tonight. Isolated showers and thunderstorms in the early evening. Mostly clear. Lows in the mid-70s. South winds 10 to 15 miles per hour. Chance of precipitation 20%. Sunday, partly cloudy through mid-morning, then a slight chance of showers and thunderstorms in the late morning. Mostly cloudy with chance of showers and thunderstorms in the afternoon. Highs in the lower 90s. West winds 5 to 10 miles per hour becoming northeast in the afternoon. Chance of precipitation 50%. Heat index readings 103 to 106. Sunday night, showers likely and a chance of thunderstorms. Mostly cloudy. Lows in the lower 70s. Southeast winds 5 to 10 miles per hour becoming northwest after midnight. Chance of precipitation 70%. Monday, showers likely in the morning. Slight chance of thunderstorms in the late morning, then a chance of showers and thunderstorms in the afternoon. Mostly cloudy. Highs around 90. North winds 5 to 10 miles per hour becoming southeast in the afternoon. Chance of precipitation 60%. Monday night, chance of showers and slight chance of thunderstorms in the early evening, then a chance of showers during the mid and late evening. Partly cloudy. Lows in the lower 70s. South winds 5 to 10 miles per hour becoming west after midnight. Chance of precipitation 30%. Tuesday, partly cloudy. Slight chance of showers in the morning, then a slight chance of showers and thunderstorms in the afternoon. Highs in the lower 90s. Chance of precipitation 20%. Tuesday night, partly cloudy. Lows in the lower 70s. Wednesday, mostly cloudy. Slight chance of showers and thunderstorms in the afternoon. Highs in the lower 90s. Chance of precipitation 20%. Wednesday night, partly cloudy. Lows in the lower 70s. Thursday, partly cloudy. Highs in the mid-90s. Thursday night, mostly clear. Lows in the lower 70s. Friday, mostly sunny. Highs in the mid-90s. Friday night, mostly clear. Lows in the mid-70s. Saturday, mostly sunny. Highs in the upper 90s. 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Be sure to follow us on Facebook. Here's a look at local weather conditions as of 6 p.m. At the top of the hour, skies were mostly sunny in Shreveport. The temperature was 84 degrees at the regional airport. The dew point was 73, making the relative humidity 70%. Winds were southwest at 7 miles an hour. The pressure was 30.03 inches and steady. In Bossier City, at Barksdale Air Force Base, skies were partly sunny, with a temperature of 85 degrees. The dew point was 74, making the relative humidity 70%. Winds were south at 12 miles an hour. The pressure was 30.01 inches and falling. And in downtown Shreveport, skies were partly sunny. The temperature was 86 degrees. And winds were south at 9 miles an hour. Once again in Shreveport, it was 84 degrees with mostly sunny skies at 6 p.m. Around the local area at 6 p.m., in Texarkana, mostly sunny and 96. Wind southwest at 6 miles an hour. El Dorado, mostly sunny and 86. Wind southwest at 14 miles an hour. Monroe, partly sunny and 87. Wind southwest at 7 miles an hour. Nacogdoches, cloudy and 85. Wind calm. Marshall, mostly sunny and 85. Wind south at 8 miles an hour. And at Longview, partly sunny and 82 degrees. Wind south at 6 miles an hour. Elsewhere across the four-state area, over at Dallas, mostly sunny and 97. Oklahoma City, partly sunny and 94. Little Rock, partly sunny

92. Jackson, Mississippi, mostly sunny and 86. Baton Rouge, rain and 76. And at Houston, cloudy and 87 degrees. For the most current information, check us out on the web at www.weather.gov/sht. The Shreveport Climate Summary for this evening, as of 5 p.m., July 11, 2026. Today's high temperature was 94 degrees. The normal high is 94. The record high is 105 degrees, which was set in 1998. Today's low temperature was 76 degrees. The normal low is 73. The record low is 62 degrees, which was set in 1899. No precipitation fell today, which leaves the monthly total at 1.24 inches. This is 0.19 inches below the normal amount of 1.43 inches for July. The total precipitation for the year still stands at 24.74 inches, which is 4.72 inches below normal. Sunset tonight is at 8:25 p.m. Sunrise tomorrow is at 6:17 a.m. Now let's check on your local forecast. Tonight, partly cloudy. Isolated showers and thunderstorms this evening. Lows in the mid-70s. South winds around 5 miles per hour. Chance of rain 20%. Sunday, partly cloudy with a slight chance of showers and thunderstorms in the morning, then mostly cloudy with a chance of showers and thunderstorms in the afternoon. Humid with highs in the lower 90s. West winds around 5 miles per hour, becoming north in the afternoon. Chance of rain 50%. Sunday night, a chance of thunderstorms. Showers likely. Humid with lows in the lower 70s. Southeast winds around 5 miles per hour in the evening, becoming light and variable. Chance of rain 70%. Monday, showers likely with a slight chance of thunderstorms in the morning, then a chance of showers and thunderstorms in the afternoon. Humid with highs around 90. Northwest winds around 5 miles per hour, becoming east in the afternoon. Chance of rain 70%. Monday night, partly cloudy. A chance of showers with a slight chance of thunderstorms in the evening. Lows in the lower 70s. South winds around 5 miles per hour in the evening, becoming light and variable. Chance of rain 50%. Tuesday, partly cloudy with a slight chance of showers. A slight chance of thunderstorms in the afternoon. Highs around 90. Chance of rain 20%. Tuesday night, partly cloudy. Lows in the lower 70s. Wednesday, mostly cloudy with a slight chance of showers. A slight chance of thunderstorms in the afternoon. Highs around 90. Chance of rain 20%. Wednesday night, partly cloudy. Lows in the lower 70s. Thursday, partly cloudy. Highs in the lower 90s. Thursday night, mostly clear. Lows in the mid-70s. Friday, mostly sunny. Hot with highs in the mid-90s. Friday night, mostly clear. Lows in the mid-70s. Saturday, mostly sunny. Hot with highs in the mid-90s. 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Be sure to follow us on Facebook. Here's a look at local weather conditions as of 6 p.m. At the top of the hour, skies were mostly sunny in Shreveport. The temperature was 84 degrees at the regional airport. The dew point was 73, making the relative humidity 70%. Winds were southwest.

at 7 miles an hour. The pressure was 30.03 inches and steady. In Bossier City, at Barksdale Air Force Base, skies were partly sunny, with a temperature of 85 degrees. The dew point was 74, making the relative humidity 70%. Winds were south at 12 miles an hour. The pressure was 30.01 inches and falling. And in downtown Shreveport, skies were partly sunny. The temperature was 86 degrees. And winds were south at 9 miles an hour. Once again in Shreveport, it was 84 degrees with mostly sunny skies at 6 p.m. Around the local area at 6 p.m. in Texarkana, mostly sunny and 96. Wind southwest at 6 miles an hour. El Dorado, mostly sunny and 86. Wind southwest at 14 miles an hour. Monroe, partly sunny and 87. Wind southwest at 7 miles an hour. Natchitoches, cloudy and 85. Wind calm. Marshall, mostly sunny and 85. Wind south at 8 miles an hour. And at Longview, partly sunny and 82 degrees. Wind south at 6 miles an hour. Elsewhere across the four-state area, over at Dallas, mostly sunny and 97. Oklahoma City, partly sunny and 94. Little Rock, partly sunny and 92. Jackson, Mississippi, mostly sunny and 86. Baton Rouge, rain and 76. And at Houston, cloudy and 87 degrees. For the most current information, check us out on the web at www.weather.gov/SHP. Around the local area at 7 p.m. in Texarkana, sunny and 95. Wind south at 8 miles an hour. El Dorado, mostly sunny and 85. Wind southwest at 8 miles an hour. Monroe, partly sunny and 84. Wind southwest at 8 miles an hour. Natchitoches, cloudy and 84. Wind calm. Marshall, mostly sunny and 85. Wind south at 10 miles an hour. And at Longview, partly sunny and 82 degrees. Wind south at 9 miles an hour. Elsewhere across the four-state area, over at Dallas, mostly sunny and 94. Oklahoma City, thunder and 91. Little Rock, rain and 76. Jackson, Mississippi, mostly sunny and 88. Baton Rouge, cloudy and 78. And at Houston, cloudy and 87 degrees. For the most current information, check us out on the web at www.weather.gov/SHP. The Shreveport Climate Summary for this evening, as of 5 p.m., July 11, 2026. Today's high temperature was 94 degrees. The normal high is 94. The record high is 105 degrees, which was set in 1998. Today's low temperature was 76 degrees. The normal low is 73. The record low is 62 degrees, which was set in 1899. No precipitation fell today, which leaves the monthly total at 1.24 inches. This is 0.19 inches below the normal amount of 1.43 inches for July. The total precipitation for the year still stands at 24.74 inches, which is 4.72 inches below normal. Sunset tonight is at 8:25 p.m. Sunrise tomorrow is at 6:17 a.m. Now let's check on your local forecast. Tonight, partly cloudy. Isolated showers and thunderstorms this evening. Lows in the mid-70s. South winds around 5 miles per hour. Chance of rain 20%. Sunday, partly cloudy with a slight chance of showers and thunderstorms in the morning, then mostly cloudy with a chance of showers and thunderstorms in the afternoon. Humid with highs in the lower 90s. West winds around 5 miles per hour, becoming north in the afternoon. Chance of rain 50%. Sunday night, a chance of thunderstorms. Showers likely.
humid with lows in the lower 70s. Southeast winds around 5 miles per hour in the evening, becoming light and variable. Chance of rain 70%. Monday, showers likely with a slight chance of thunderstorms in the morning, then a chance of showers and thunderstorms in the afternoon. Humid with highs around 90. Northwest winds around 5 miles per hour, becoming east in the afternoon. Chance of rain 70%. Monday night, partly cloudy. A chance of showers with a slight chance of thunderstorms in the evening. Lows in the lower 70s. South winds around 5 miles per hour in the evening, becoming light and variable. Chance of rain 50%. Tuesday, partly cloudy with a slight chance of showers. A slight chance of thunderstorms in the afternoon. Highs around 90. Chance of rain 20%. Tuesday night, partly cloudy. Lows in the lower 70s. Wednesday, mostly cloudy with a slight chance of showers. A slight chance of thunderstorms in the afternoon. Highs around 90. Chance of rain 20%. Wednesday night, partly cloudy. Lows in the lower 70s. Thursday, partly cloudy. Highs in the lower 90s. Thursday night, mostly clear. Lows in the mid-70s. Friday, mostly sunny. Hot with highs in the mid-90s. Friday night, mostly clear. Lows in the mid-70s. Saturday, mostly sunny. Hot with highs in the mid-90s. 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Be sure to follow us on Facebook. Here's a look at local weather conditions as of 7 p.m. At the top of the hour, skies were partly sunny in Shreveport. The temperature was 82 degrees at the regional airport. The dew point was 73, making the relative humidity 74%. Winds were south at 8 miles an hour. The pressure was 30.01 inches and falling. In Bossier City, at Barksdale Air Force Base, skies were partly sunny, with a temperature of 85 degrees. The dew point was 74, making the relative humidity 70%. Winds were south at 12 miles an hour. The pressure was 30.00 inches and falling. And in downtown Shreveport, skies were partly sunny. The temperature was 84 degrees. And winds were south at 9 miles an hour. Once again in Shreveport, it was 82 degrees with partly sunny skies at 7 p.m. Around the local area at 7 p.m., in Texarkana, sunny and 95. Wind south at 8 miles an hour. El Dorado, mostly sunny and 85. Wind southwest at 8 miles an hour. Monroe, partly sunny and 84. Wind southwest at 8 miles an hour. Natchitoches, cloudy and 84. Wind calm. Marshall, mostly sunny and 85. Wind south at 10 miles an hour. And at Longview, partly sunny and 82 degrees. Wind south at 9 miles an hour. Elsewhere across the four-state area, over at Dallas, mostly sunny and 94. Oklahoma City, thunder and 91. Little Rock, rain and 76. Jackson, Mississippi, mostly sunny and 88. Baton Rouge, cloudy and 78. And at Houston, cloudy and 87 degrees. For the most current information, check us out on the web at www.weather.gov/SHP. The Shreveport Climate Summary for this evening, as of 5 p.m., July 11, 2026. Today's high temperature was 94 degrees. The normal high is 94. The record high is 105 degrees, which was set in 1998. Today's low temperature was 76 degrees. The normal low is 73. The record low is 62 degrees, which was set in 1899. No precipitation fell today, which leaves the monthly total at 1.24 inches. This is 0.

1.19 inches below the normal amount of 1.43 inches for July. The total precipitation for the year still stands at 24.74 inches, which is 4.72 inches below normal. Sunset tonight is at 8:25 p.m. Sunrise tomorrow is at 6:17 a.m. Now let's check on your local forecast. Tonight, partly cloudy. Isolated showers and thunderstorms this evening. Lows in the mid-70s. South winds around 5 miles per hour. Chance of rain 20%. Sunday, partly cloudy with a slight chance of showers and thunderstorms in the morning, then mostly cloudy with a chance of showers and thunderstorms in the afternoon. Humid with highs in the lower 90s. West winds around 5 miles per hour, becoming north in the afternoon. Chance of rain 50%. Sunday night, a chance of thunderstorms. Showers likely. Humid with lows in the lower 70s. Southeast winds around 5 miles per hour in the evening, becoming light and variable. Chance of rain 70%. Monday, showers likely with a slight chance of thunderstorms in the morning, then a chance of showers and thunderstorms in the afternoon. Humid with highs around 90. Northwest winds around 5 miles per hour, becoming east in the afternoon. Chance of rain 70%. Monday night, partly cloudy. A chance of showers with a slight chance of thunderstorms in the evening. Lows in the lower 70s. South winds around 5 miles per hour in the evening, becoming light and variable. Chance of rain 50%. Tuesday, partly cloudy with a slight chance of showers. A slight chance of thunderstorms in the afternoon. Highs around 90. Chance of rain 20%. Tuesday night, partly cloudy. Lows in the lower 70s. Wednesday, mostly cloudy with a slight chance of showers. A slight chance of thunderstorms in the afternoon. Highs around 90. Chance of rain 20%. Wednesday night, partly cloudy. Lows in the lower 70s. Thursday, partly cloudy. Highs in the lower 90s. Thursday night, mostly clear. Lows in the mid-70s. Friday, mostly sunny. Hot with highs in the mid-90s. Friday night, mostly clear. Lows in the mid-70s. Saturday, mostly sunny. Hot with highs in the mid-90s. 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Be sure to follow us on Facebook. Here's a look at local weather conditions as of 7 p.m. At the top of the hour, skies were partly sunny in Shreveport. The temperature was 82 degrees at the regional airport. The dew point was 73, making the relative humidity 74%. Winds were south at 8 miles an hour. The pressure was 30.01 inches and falling. In Bossier City, at Barksdale Air Force Base, skies were partly sunny, with a temperature of 85 degrees. The dew point was 74, making the relative humidity 70%. Winds were south at 12 miles an hour. The pressure was 30.00 inches and falling. And in downtown Shreveport, skies were partly sunny. The temperature was 84 degrees. And winds were south at 9 miles an hour. Once again in Shreveport, it was 82 degrees with partly sunny skies at 7 p.m. Around the local area at 7 p.m. in Texarkana, sunny and 95. Wind south at 8 miles an hour. El Dorado, mostly sunny and 85. Wind southwest at 85.

cloudy, and 87 degrees. For the most current information, check us out on the web at www.weather.gov/sht. The Shreveport Climate Summary for this evening, as of 5 p.m., July 11, 2026. Today's high temperature was 94 degrees. The normal high is 94. The record high is 105 degrees, which was set in 1998. Today's low temperature was 76 degrees. The normal low is 73. The record low is 62 degrees, which was set in 1899. No precipitation fell today, which leaves the monthly total at 1.24 inches. This is 0.19 inches below the normal amount of 1.43 inches for July. The total precipitation for the year still stands at 24.74 inches, which is 4.72 inches below normal. Sunset tonight is at 8:25 p.m. Sunrise tomorrow is at 6:17 a.m. Now let's check on your local forecast. Tonight, partly cloudy. Isolated showers and thunderstorms this evening. Lows in the mid-70s. South winds around 5 miles per hour. Chance of rain 20%. Sunday, partly cloudy with a slight chance of showers and thunderstorms in the morning, then mostly cloudy with a chance of showers and thunderstorms in the afternoon. Humid with highs in the lower 90s. West winds around 5 miles per hour, becoming north in the afternoon. Chance of rain 50%. Sunday night, a chance of thunderstorms. Showers likely. Humid with lows in the lower 70s. Southeast winds around 5 miles per hour in the evening, becoming light and variable. Chance of rain 70%. Monday, showers likely with a slight chance of thunderstorms in the morning, then a chance of showers and thunderstorms in the afternoon. Humid with highs around 90. Northwest winds around 5 miles per hour, becoming east in the afternoon. Chance of rain 70%. Monday night, partly cloudy. A chance of showers with a slight chance of thunderstorms in the evening. Lows in the lower 70s. South winds around 5 miles per hour in the evening, becoming light and variable. Chance of rain 50%. Tuesday, partly cloudy with a slight chance of showers. A slight chance of thunderstorms in the afternoon. Highs around 90. Chance of rain 20%. Tuesday night, partly cloudy. Lows in the lower 70s. Wednesday, mostly cloudy with a slight chance of showers. A slight chance of thunderstorms in the afternoon. Highs around 90. Chance of rain 20%. Wednesday night, partly cloudy. Lows in the lower 70s. Thursday, partly cloudy. Highs in the lower 90s. Thursday night, mostly clear. Lows in the mid-70s. Friday, mostly sunny. Hot with highs in the mid-90s. Friday night, mostly clear. Lows in the mid-70s. Saturday, mostly sunny. Hot with highs in the mid-90s. 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Be sure to follow us on Facebook. Here's a look at local weather conditions as of 7 p.m. At the top of the hour, skies were partly sunny in Shreveport. The temperature was 82 degrees at the regional airport. The dew point was 73, making the relative humidity 74%. Winds were south at 8 miles an hour. The pressure was 30.01 inches and falling. In Bossier City, at Barksdale Air Force Base, skies were partly sunny, with a temperature of 85 degrees. The dew point was 74, making the relative humidity 70%. Winds were south at 12 miles an hour. The pressure was 30.00 inches and falling. And in downtown Shreveport, skies were partly sunny. The temperature was 84 degrees. And winds were south at 9 miles an hour. Once again in Shreveport, it was 82 degrees with partly sunny skies.

at 7 p.m. Here is your area's open water boating forecast. Wind gusts may be higher. Tonight, isolated showers and thunderstorms in the early evening. Mostly clear. Lows in the mid-70s. South winds 10 to 15 miles per hour. Chance of precipitation 20%. Sunday, partly cloudy through mid-morning, then a slight chance of showers and thunderstorms in the late morning. Mostly cloudy with chance of showers and thunderstorms in the afternoon. Highs in the lower 90s. West winds 5 to 10 miles per hour becoming northeast in the afternoon. Chance of precipitation 50%. Heat index readings 103 to 106. Sunday night, showers likely and a chance of thunderstorms. Mostly cloudy. Lows in the lower 70s. Southeast winds 5 to 10 miles per hour becoming northwest after midnight. Chance of precipitation 70%. Monday, showers likely in the morning. Slight chance of thunderstorms in the late morning, then a chance of showers and thunderstorms in the afternoon. Mostly cloudy. Highs around 90. North winds 5 to 10 miles per hour becoming southeast in the afternoon. Chance of precipitation 60%. Monday night, chance of showers and slight chance of thunderstorms in the early evening, then a chance of showers during the mid and late evening. Partly cloudy. Lows in the lower 70s. South winds 5 to 10 miles per hour becoming west after midnight. Chance of precipitation 30%. Tuesday, partly cloudy. Slight chance of showers in the morning, then a slight chance of showers and thunderstorms in the afternoon. Highs in the lower 90s. Chance of precipitation 20%. Tuesday night, partly cloudy. Slight chance of showers and thunderstorms in the afternoon. Highs in the lower 90s. Chance of precipitation 20%. Tuesday night, partly cloudy. Lows in the lower 70s. Wednesday, mostly cloudy. Slight chance of showers and thunderstorms in the afternoon. Highs in the lower 90s. Chance of precipitation 20%. Wednesday night, partly cloudy. Lows in the lower 70s. Thursday, partly cloudy. Highs in the mid-90s. Thursday night, mostly clear. Lows in the lower 70s. Friday, mostly sunny. Highs in the mid-90s. Friday night, mostly clear. Lows in the mid-70s. Saturday, mostly sunny. Highs in the upper 90s. Around the local area at 7 p.m. in Texarkana, sunny and 95. Wind south at 8 miles an hour. El Dorado, mostly sunny and 85. Wind southwest at 8 miles an hour. Monroe, partly sunny and 84. Wind southwest at 8 miles an hour. Nacogdoches, cloudy and 84. Wind calm. Marshall, mostly sunny and 85. Wind south at 10 miles an hour. And at Longview, partly sunny and 82 degrees. Wind south at 9 miles an hour. Elsewhere across the four-state area, over at Dallas, mostly sunny and 94. Oklahoma City, thunder and 91. Little Rock, rain and 76. Jackson, Mississippi, mostly sunny and 88. Baton Rouge, cloudy and 78. And at Houston, cloudy and 87 degrees. For the most current information, check us out on the web at www.weather.gov/sht. The Shreveport Climate Summary for this evening, as of 5 p.m., July 11, 2026. Today's high temperature was 94 degrees. The normal high is 94. The record high is 105 degrees, which was set in 1998. Today's low temperature was 76 degrees. The normal low is 73. The record low is 62 degrees, which was set in 1899. No precipitation fell today, which leaves the monthly total at 1.24 inches. This is 0.

1.19 inches below the normal amount of 1.43 inches for July. The total precipitation for the year still stands at 24.74 inches, which is 4.72 inches below normal. Sunset tonight is at 8:25 p.m. Sunrise tomorrow is at 6:17 a.m. Now let's check on your local forecast. Tonight, partly cloudy. Isolated showers and thunderstorms this evening. Lows in the mid-70s. South winds around 5 miles per hour. Chance of rain 20%. Sunday, partly cloudy with a slight chance of showers and thunderstorms in the morning, then mostly cloudy with a chance of showers and thunderstorms in the afternoon. Humid with highs in the lower 90s. West winds around 5 miles per hour, becoming north in the afternoon. Chance of rain 50%. Sunday night, a chance of thunderstorms. Showers likely. Humid with lows in the lower 70s. Southeast winds around 5 miles per hour in the evening, becoming light and variable. Chance of rain 70%. Monday, showers likely with a slight chance of thunderstorms in the morning, then a chance of showers and thunderstorms in the afternoon. Humid with highs around 90. Northwest winds around 5 miles per hour, becoming east in the afternoon. Chance of rain 70%. Monday night, partly cloudy. A chance of showers with a slight chance of thunderstorms in the evening. Lows in the lower 70s. South winds around 5 miles per hour in the evening, becoming light and variable. Chance of rain 50%. Tuesday, partly cloudy with a slight chance of showers. A slight chance of thunderstorms in the afternoon. Highs around 90. Chance of rain 20%. Tuesday night, partly cloudy. Lows in the lower 70s. Wednesday, mostly cloudy with a slight chance of showers. A slight chance of thunderstorms in the afternoon. Highs around 90. Chance of rain 20%. Wednesday night, partly cloudy. Lows in the lower 70s. Thursday, partly cloudy. Highs in the lower 90s. Thursday night, mostly clear. Lows in the mid-70s. Friday, mostly sunny. Hot with highs in the mid-90s. Friday night, mostly clear. Lows in the mid-70s. Saturday, mostly sunny. Hot with highs in the mid-90s. 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Be sure to follow us on Facebook. Here's a look at local weather conditions as of 7 p.m. At the top of the hour, skies were partly sunny in Shreveport. The temperature was 82 degrees at the regional airport. The dew point was 73, making the relative humidity 74%. Winds were south at 8 miles an hour. The pressure was 30.01 inches and falling. In Bossier City, at Barksdale Air Force Base, skies were partly sunny, with a temperature of 85 degrees. The dew point was 74, making the relative humidity 70%. Winds were south at 12 miles an hour. The pressure was 30.00 inches and falling. And in downtown Shreveport, skies were partly sunny. The temperature was 84 degrees. And winds were south at 9 miles an hour. Once again in Shreveport, it was 82 degrees with partly sunny skies at 7 p.m. Around the local area at 7 p.m. in Texarkana, sunny and 95. Wind south at 8 miles an hour. El Dorado, mostly sunny and 85. Wind southwest at 8.

miles an hour. Monroe, partly sunny and 84. Wind southwest at 8 miles an hour. Natchitoches, cloudy and 84. Wind calm. Marshall, mostly sunny and 85. Wind south at 10 miles an hour. And at Longview, partly sunny and 82 degrees. Wind south at 9 miles an hour. Elsewhere across the four-state area, over at Dallas, mostly sunny and 94. Oklahoma City, thunder and 91. Little Rock, rain and 76. Jackson, Mississippi, mostly sunny and 88. Baton Rouge, cloudy and 78. And at Houston, cloudy and 87 degrees. For the most current information, check us out on the web at www.weather.gov/SHP. The Shreveport Climate Summary for this evening, as of 5 p.m., July 11, 2026. Today's high temperature was 94 degrees. The normal high is 94. The record high is 105 degrees, which was set in 1998. Today's low temperature was 76 degrees. The normal low is 73. The record low is 62 degrees, which was set in 1899. No precipitation fell today, which leaves the monthly total at 1.24 inches. This is 0.19 inches below the normal amount of 1.43 inches for July. The total precipitation for the year still stands at 24.74 inches, which is 4.72 inches below normal. Sunset tonight is at 8:25 p.m. Sunrise tomorrow is at 6:17 a.m. Now let's check on your local forecast. Tonight, partly cloudy. Isolated showers and thunderstorms this evening. Lows in the mid-70s. South winds around 5 miles per hour. Chance of rain 20%. Sunday, partly cloudy with a slight chance of showers and thunderstorms in the morning, then mostly cloudy with a chance of showers and thunderstorms in the afternoon. Humid with highs in the lower 90s. West winds around 5 miles per hour, becoming north in the afternoon. Chance of rain 50%. Sunday night, a chance of thunderstorms. Showers likely. Humid with lows in the lower 70s. Southeast winds around 5 miles per hour in the evening, becoming light and variable. Chance of rain 70%. Monday, showers likely with a slight chance of thunderstorms in the morning, then a chance of showers and thunderstorms in the afternoon. Humid with highs around 90. Northwest winds around 5 miles per hour, becoming east in the afternoon. Chance of rain 70%. Monday night, partly cloudy. A chance of showers with a slight chance of thunderstorms in the evening. Lows in the lower 70s. South winds around 5 miles per hour in the evening, becoming light and variable. Chance of rain 50%. Tuesday, partly cloudy with a slight chance of showers. A slight chance of thunderstorms in the afternoon. Highs around 90. Chance of rain 20%. Tuesday night, partly cloudy. Lows in the lower 70s. Wednesday, mostly cloudy with a slight chance of showers. A slight chance of thunderstorms in the afternoon. Highs around 90. Chance of rain 20%. Wednesday night, partly cloudy. Lows in the lower 70s. Thursday, partly cloudy. Highs in the lower 90s. Thursday night, mostly clear. Lows in the mid-70s. Friday, mostly sunny. Hot with highs in the mid-90s. Friday night, mostly clear. Lows in the mid-70s. Saturday, mostly sunny. Hot with highs in the mid-90s. 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Be sure to follow us on Facebook. Here's a look at local weather conditions as of 7 p.m. At the top of the hour, skies were partly sunny in Shreveport. The temperature was 82 degrees at the regional airport.

report. The dew point was 73, making the relative humidity 74%. Winds were south at 8 miles an hour. The pressure was 30.01 inches and falling. In Bossier City, at Barksdale Air Force Base, skies were partly sunny, with a temperature of 85 degrees. The dew point was 74, making the relative humidity 70%. Winds were south at 12 miles an hour. The pressure was 30.00 inches and falling. And in downtown Shreveport, skies were partly sunny. The temperature was 84 degrees. And winds were south at 9 miles an hour. Once again in Shreveport, it was 82 degrees with partly sunny skies at 7 p.m. Around the local area at 7 p.m. in Texarkana, sunny and 95. Wind south at 8 miles an hour. El Dorado, mostly sunny and 85. Wind southwest at 8 miles an hour. Monroe, partly sunny and 84. Wind southwest at 8 miles an hour. Natchitoches, cloudy and 84. Wind calm. Marshall, mostly sunny and 85. Wind south at 10 miles an hour. And at Longview, partly sunny and 82 degrees. Wind south at 9 miles an hour. Elsewhere across the four-state area, over at Dallas, mostly sunny and 94. Oklahoma City, thunder and 91. Little Rock, rain and 76. Jackson, Mississippi, mostly sunny and 88. Baton Rouge, cloudy and 78. And at Houston, cloudy and 87 degrees. For the most current information, check us out on the web at www.weather.gov/SHP. The Shreveport Climate Summary for this evening, as of 5 p.m., July 11, 2026. Today's high temperature was 94 degrees. The normal high is 94. The record high is 105 degrees, which was set in 1998. Today's low temperature was 76 degrees. The normal low is 73. The record low is 62 degrees, which was set in 1899. No precipitation fell today, which leaves the monthly total at 1.24 inches. This is 0.19 inches below the normal amount of 1.43 inches for July. The total precipitation for the year still stands at 24.74 inches, which is 4.72 inches below normal. Sunset tonight is at 8:25 p.m. Sunrise tomorrow is at 6:17 a.m. Now let's check on your local forecast. Tonight, partly cloudy. Isolated showers and thunderstorms this evening. Lows in the mid-70s. South winds around 5 miles per hour. Chance of rain 20%. Sunday, partly cloudy with a slight chance of showers and thunderstorms in the morning, then mostly cloudy with a chance of showers and thunderstorms in the afternoon. Humid with highs in the lower 90s. West winds around 5 miles per hour, becoming north in the afternoon. Chance of rain 50%. Sunday night, a chance of thunderstorms. Showers likely. Humid with lows in the lower 70s. Southeast winds around 5 miles per hour in the evening, becoming light and variable. Chance of rain 70%. Monday, showers likely with a slight chance of thunderstorms in the morning, then a chance of showers and thunderstorms in the afternoon. Humid with highs around 90. Northwest winds around 5 miles per hour, becoming east in the afternoon. Chance of rain 70%. Monday night, partly cloudy. A chance of showers with a slight chance of thunderstorms in the evening. Lows in the lower 70s. South winds around 5 miles per hour in the evening, becoming light and variable. Chance of rain 50%. Tuesday, partly cloudy with a slight chance of showers. A slight chance of thunderstorms in the afternoon. Highs around 90. Chance of rain 20%. Tuesday night, partly cloudy. Lows in the lower 70s. Wednesday, mostly cloudy with a slight chance of showers.

hours. A slight chance of thunderstorms in the afternoon. Highs around 90. Chance of rain 20%. Wednesday night, partly cloudy. Lows in the lower 70s. Thursday, partly cloudy. Highs in the lower 90s. Thursday night, mostly clear. Lows in the mid-70s. Friday, mostly sunny. Hot with highs in the mid-90s. Friday night, mostly clear. Lows in the mid-70s. Saturday, mostly sunny. Hot with highs in the mid-90s. 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Be sure to follow us on Facebook. Here's a look at local weather conditions as of 7 p.m. At the top of the hour, skies were partly sunny in Shreveport. The temperature was 82 degrees at the regional airport. The dew point was 73, making the relative humidity 74%. Winds were south at 8 miles an hour. The pressure was 30.01 inches and falling. In Bossier City, at Barksdale Air Force Base, skies were partly sunny, with a temperature of 85 degrees. The dew point was 74, making the relative humidity 70%. Winds were south at 12 miles an hour. The pressure was 30.00 inches and falling. And in downtown Shreveport, skies were partly sunny. The temperature was 84 degrees. And winds were south at 9 miles an hour. Once again in Shreveport, it was 82 degrees with partly sunny skies at 7 p.m. This is your NOAA Weather Radio, station WXJ97, operating on a frequency of 162.400 MHz, providing the latest weather information on a 24-hour basis. Broadcasts originate from the National Weather Service Office in Shreveport, Louisiana. 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Around the local area at 7 p.m. in Texarkana, sunny and 95. Wind south at 8 miles an hour. El Dorado, mostly sunny and 85. Wind southwest at 8 miles an hour. Monroe, partly sunny and 84. Wind southwest at 8 miles an hour. Nacogdoches, cloudy and 84. Wind calm. Marshall, mostly sunny and 85. Wind south at 10 miles an hour. And at Longview, partly sunny and 82 degrees. Wind south at 9 miles an hour. Elsewhere across the four-state area, over at Dallas, mostly sunny and 94. Oklahoma City, thunder and 91. Little Rock, rain and 76. Jackson, Mississippi, mostly sunny and 88. Baton Rouge, cloudy and 78. And at Houston, cloudy and 87 degrees. For the most current information, check us out on the web at www.weather.gov/SHP. The Shreveport Climate Summary for this evening, as of 5 p.m., July 11, 2026. Today's high temperature was 94 degrees. The normal high is 94. The record high is 105 degrees, which was set in 1998. Today's low temperature was 76 degrees. The normal low is 73. The record low is 62 degrees, which was set in 1899. No precipitation fell today, which leaves the monthly total at 1.24 inches. This is 0.19 inches below the normal amount of 1.43 inches for July. The total precipitation for the year still stands at 24.74 inches, which is 4.72 inches below normal. Sunset tonight is at 8:25 p.m. Sunrise tomorrow is at 6:17 a.m. Now let's check on your local forecast. Tonight, partly cloudy. Isolated showers and thunderstorms this evening. Lows in the mid-70s. South winds around 5 miles per hour. Chance of rain.
20%. Sunday, partly cloudy with a slight chance of showers and thunderstorms in the morning, then mostly cloudy with a chance of showers and thunderstorms in the afternoon. Humid with highs in the lower 90s. West winds around 5 miles per hour, becoming north in the afternoon. Chance of rain 50%. Sunday night, a chance of thunderstorms. Showers likely. Humid with lows in the lower 70s. Southeast winds around 5 miles per hour in the evening, becoming light and variable. Chance of rain 70%. Monday, showers likely with a slight chance of thunderstorms in the morning, then a chance of showers and thunderstorms in the afternoon. Humid with highs around 90. Northwest winds around 5 miles per hour, becoming east in the afternoon. Chance of rain 70%. Monday night, partly cloudy. A chance of showers with a slight chance of thunderstorms in the evening. Lows in the lower 70s. South winds around 5 miles per hour in the evening, becoming light and variable. Chance of rain 50%. Tuesday, partly cloudy with a slight chance of showers. A slight chance of thunderstorms in the afternoon. Highs around 90. Chance of rain 20%. Tuesday night, partly cloudy. Lows in the lower 70s. Wednesday, mostly cloudy with a slight chance of showers. A slight chance of thunderstorms in the afternoon. Highs around 90. Chance of rain 20%. Wednesday night, partly cloudy. Lows in the lower 70s. Thursday, partly cloudy. Highs in the lower 90s. Thursday night, mostly clear. Lows in the mid-70s. Friday, mostly sunny. Hot with highs in the mid-90s. Friday night, mostly clear. Lows in the mid-70s. Saturday, mostly sunny. Hot with highs in the mid-90s. 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Be sure to follow us on Facebook. Here's a look at local weather conditions as of 7 p.m. At the top of the hour, skies were partly sunny in Shreveport. The temperature was 82 degrees at the regional airport. The dew point was 73, making the relative humidity 74%. Winds were south at 8 miles an hour. The pressure was 30.01 inches and falling. In Bossier City, at Barksdale Air Force Base, skies were partly sunny, with a temperature of 85 degrees. The dew point was 74, making the relative humidity 70%. Winds were south at 12 miles an hour. The pressure was 30.00 inches and falling. And in downtown Shreveport, skies were partly sunny. The temperature was 84 degrees. And winds were south at 9 miles an hour. Once again in Shreveport, it was 82 degrees with partly sunny skies at 7 p.m. Around the local area at 7 p.m. in Texarkana, sunny and 95. Wind south at 8 miles an hour. El Dorado, mostly sunny and 85. Wind southwest at 8 miles an hour. Monroe, partly sunny and 84. Wind southwest at 8 miles an hour. Natchitoches, cloudy and 84. Wind calm. Marshall, mostly sunny and 85. Wind south at 10 miles an hour. And at Longview, partly sunny and 82 degrees. Wind south at 9 miles an hour. Elsewhere across the four-state area, over at Dallas, mostly sunny and 94. Oklahoma City, thunder and 91. Little Rock, rain and 76. Jackson, Mississippi, mostly sunny and 88. Baton Rouge, cloudy and 78. And at Houston, cloudy and 87 degrees. For the most current information, check us out on the web at www.weather.gov/sht. Here is your area's open water boating forecast. Wind gusts may be higher. Tonight, isolated showers and thunderstorms in

early evening. Mostly clear. Lows in the mid-70s. South winds 10 to 15 miles per hour. Chance of precipitation 20%. Sunday, partly cloudy through mid-morning, then a slight chance of showers and thunderstorms in the late morning. Mostly cloudy with chance of showers and thunderstorms in the afternoon. Highs in the lower 90s. West winds 5 to 10 miles per hour becoming northeast in the afternoon. Chance of precipitation 50%. Heat index readings 103 to 106. Sunday night, showers likely and a chance of thunderstorms. Mostly cloudy. Lows in the lower 70s. Southeast winds 5 to 10 miles per hour becoming northwest after midnight. Chance of precipitation 70%. Monday, showers likely in the morning. Slight chance of thunderstorms in the late morning, then a chance of showers and thunderstorms in the afternoon. Mostly cloudy. Highs around 90. North winds 5 to 10 miles per hour becoming southeast in the afternoon. Chance of precipitation 60%. Monday night, chance of showers and slight chance of thunderstorms in the early evening, then a chance of showers during the mid and late evening. Partly cloudy. Lows in the lower 70s. South winds 5 to 10 miles per hour becoming west after midnight. Chance of precipitation 30%. Tuesday, partly cloudy. Slight chance of showers in the morning, then a slight chance of showers and thunderstorms in the afternoon. Highs in the lower 90s. Chance of precipitation 20%. Tuesday night, partly cloudy. Lows in the lower 70s. Wednesday, mostly cloudy. Slight chance of showers and thunderstorms in the afternoon. Highs in the lower 90s. Chance of precipitation 20%. Wednesday night, partly cloudy. Lows in the lower 70s. Thursday, partly cloudy. Highs in the mid-90s. Thursday night, mostly clear. Lows in the lower 70s. Friday, mostly sunny. Highs in the mid-90s. Friday night, mostly clear. Lows in the mid-70s. Saturday, mostly sunny. Highs in the upper 90s. The Shreveport Climate Summary for this evening, as of 5 p.m., July 11, 2026. Today's high temperature was 94 degrees. The normal high is 94. The record high is 105 degrees, which was set in 1998. Today's low temperature was 76 degrees. The normal low is 73. The record low is 62 degrees, which was set in 1899. No precipitation fell today, which leaves the monthly total at 1.24 inches. This is 0.19 inches below the normal amount of 1.43 inches for July. The total precipitation for the year still stands at 24.74 inches, which is 4.72 inches below normal. Sunset tonight is at 8:25 p.m. Sunrise tomorrow is at 6:17 a.m. Now let's check on your local forecast. Tonight, partly cloudy. Isolated showers and thunderstorms this evening. Lows in the mid-70s. South winds around 5 miles per hour. Chance of rain 20%. Sunday, partly cloudy with a slight chance of showers and thunderstorms in the morning, then mostly cloudy with a chance of showers and thunderstorms in the afternoon. Humid with highs in the lower 90s. West winds around 5 miles per hour, becoming north in the afternoon. Chance of rain 50%. Sunday night, a chance of thunderstorms. Showers likely. Humid with lows in the lower 70s. Southeast winds around 5 miles per hour in the evening, becoming light and variable. Chance of rain 70%. Monday, showers likely with a slight chance of thunderstorms in the morning, then a chance of showers and thunderstorms in the afternoon. Humid with highs around 90. Northwest winds around 5 miles per hour, becoming east in the afternoon. Chance of rain 70%. Monday night,

partly cloudy. A chance of showers with a slight chance of thunderstorms in the evening. Lows in the lower 70s. South winds around 5 miles per hour in the evening, becoming light and variable. Chance of rain 50%. Tuesday, partly cloudy with a slight chance of showers. A slight chance of thunderstorms in the afternoon. Highs around 90. Chance of rain 20%. Tuesday night, partly cloudy. Lows in the lower 70s. Wednesday, mostly cloudy with a slight chance of showers. A slight chance of thunderstorms in the afternoon. Highs around 90. Chance of rain 20%. Wednesday night, partly cloudy. Lows in the lower 70s. Thursday, partly cloudy. Highs in the lower 90s. Thursday night, mostly clear. Lows in the mid-70s. Friday, mostly sunny. Hot with highs in the mid-90s. Friday night, mostly clear. Lows in the mid-70s. Saturday, mostly sunny. Hot with highs in the mid-90s. 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Be sure to follow us on Facebook. Here's a look at local weather conditions as of 7 p.m. At the top of the hour, skies were partly sunny in Shreveport. The temperature was 82 degrees at the regional airport. The dew point was 73, making the relative humidity 74%. Winds were south at 8 miles an hour. The pressure was 30.01 inches and falling. In Bossier City, at Barksdale Air Force Base, skies were partly sunny, with a temperature of 85 degrees. The dew point was 74, making the relative humidity 70%. Winds were south at 12 miles an hour. The pressure was 30.00 inches and falling. And in downtown Shreveport, skies were partly sunny. The temperature was 84 degrees. And winds were south at 9 miles an hour. Once again in Shreveport, it was 82 degrees with partly sunny skies at 7 p.m. Around the local area at 7 p.m. in Texarkana, sunny and 95. Wind south at 8 miles an hour. El Dorado, mostly sunny and 85. Wind southwest at 8 miles an hour. Monroe, partly sunny and 84. Wind southwest at 8 miles an hour. Natchitoches, cloudy and 84. Wind calm. Marshall, mostly sunny and 85. Wind south at 10 miles an hour. And at Longview, partly sunny and 82 degrees. Wind south at 9 miles an hour. Elsewhere across the four-state area, over at Dallas, mostly sunny and 94. Oklahoma City, thunder and 91. Little Rock, rain and 76. Jackson, Mississippi, mostly sunny and 88. Baton Rouge, cloudy and 78. And at Houston, cloudy and 87 degrees. For the most current information, check us out on the web at www.weather.gov/SHP. The Shreveport Climate Summary for this evening, as of 5 p.m., July 11, 2026. Today's high temperature was 94 degrees. The normal high is 94. The record high is 105 degrees, which was set in 1998. Today's low temperature was 76 degrees. The normal low is 73. The record low is 62 degrees, which was set in 1899. No precipitation fell today, which leaves the monthly total at 1.24 inches. This is 0.19.

inches below the normal amount of 1.43 inches for July. The total precipitation for the year still stands at 24.74 inches, which is 4.72 inches below normal. Sunset tonight is at 8:25 p.m. Sunrise tomorrow is at 6:17 a.m. Now let's check on your local forecast. Tonight, partly cloudy. Isolated showers and thunderstorms this evening. Lows in the mid-70s. South winds around 5 miles per hour. Chance of rain 20%. Sunday, partly cloudy with a slight chance of showers and thunderstorms in the morning, then mostly cloudy with a chance of showers and thunderstorms in the afternoon. Humid with highs in the lower 90s. West winds around 5 miles per hour, becoming north in the afternoon. Chance of rain 50%. Sunday night, a chance of thunderstorms. Showers likely. Humid with lows in the lower 70s. Southeast winds around 5 miles per hour in the evening, becoming light and variable. Chance of rain 70%. Monday, showers likely with a slight chance of thunderstorms in the morning, then a chance of showers and thunderstorms in the afternoon. Humid with highs around 90. Northwest winds around 5 miles per hour, becoming east in the afternoon. Chance of rain 70%. Monday night, partly cloudy. A chance of showers with a slight chance of thunderstorms in the evening. Lows in the lower 70s. South winds around 5 miles per hour in the evening, becoming light and variable. Chance of rain 50%. Tuesday, partly cloudy with a slight chance of showers. A slight chance of thunderstorms in the afternoon. Highs around 90. Chance of rain 20%. Tuesday night, partly cloudy. Lows in the lower 70s. Wednesday, mostly cloudy with a slight chance of showers. A slight chance of thunderstorms in the afternoon. Highs around 90. Chance of rain 20%. Wednesday night, partly cloudy. Lows in the lower 70s. Thursday, partly cloudy. Highs in the lower 90s. Thursday night, mostly clear. Lows in the mid-70s. Friday, mostly sunny. Hot with highs in the mid-90s. Friday night, mostly clear. Lows in the mid-70s. Saturday, mostly sunny. Hot with highs in the mid-90s. 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Be sure to follow us on Facebook. Here's a look at local weather conditions as of 8 p.m. At the top of the hour, skies were mostly cloudy in Shreveport. The temperature was 81 degrees at the regional airport. The dew point was 73, making the relative humidity 78%. Winds were south at 6 miles an hour. The pressure was 30.01 inches and steady. In Bossier City, at Barksdale Air Force Base, skies were mostly cloudy, with a temperature of 84 degrees. The dew point was 74, making the relative humidity 70%. Winds were south at 9 miles an hour. The pressure was 30.00 inches and steady. And in downtown Shreveport, skies were mostly cloudy. The temperature was 82 degrees. And winds were southwest at 8 miles an hour. Once again in Shreveport, it was 81 degrees with mostly cloudy skies at 8 p.m. Around the local area at 8 p.m., in Texarkana, clear and 91. Wind south at 8 miles an hour. El Dorado, clear and 82. Wind south at 7 miles an hour. Monroe, partly cloudy and 83. Wind southwest at 5 miles an hour. Natchitoches, mostly cloudy and 82. Wind calm. Marshall, mostly cloudy and 82. Wind south at 9 miles an hour. And at Longview, mostly cloudy and 81 degrees. Wind south at 9 miles an hour. Elsewhere across the four-state area, over at Dallas,
partly cloudy and 91. Oklahoma City, light rain and 87. Little Rock, a thunderstorm and 76. Jackson, Mississippi, partly cloudy and 85. Baton Rouge, mostly cloudy and 77. And at Houston, mostly cloudy and 83 degrees. For the most current information, check us out on the web at www.weather.gov/sht. The Shreveport Climate Summary for this evening, as of 5 p.m., July 11, 2026. Today's high temperature was 94 degrees. The normal high is 94. The record high is 105 degrees, which was set in 1998. Today's low temperature was 76 degrees. The normal low is 73. The record low is 62 degrees, which was set in 1899. No precipitation fell today, which leaves the monthly total at 1.24 inches. This is 0.19 inches below the normal amount of 1.43 inches for July. The total precipitation for the year still stands at 24.74 inches, which is 4.72 inches below normal. Sunset tonight is at 8:25 p.m. Sunrise tomorrow is at 6:17 a.m. Now let's check on your local forecast. Tonight, partly cloudy. Isolated showers and thunderstorms this evening. Lows in the mid-70s. South winds around 5 miles per hour. Chance of rain 20%. Sunday, partly cloudy with a slight chance of showers and thunderstorms in the morning, then mostly cloudy with a chance of showers and thunderstorms in the afternoon. Humid with highs in the lower 90s. West winds around 5 miles per hour, becoming north in the afternoon. Chance of rain 50%. Sunday night, a chance of thunderstorms. Showers likely. Humid with lows in the lower 70s. Southeast winds around 5 miles per hour in the evening, becoming light and variable. Chance of rain 70%. Monday, showers likely with a slight chance of thunderstorms in the morning, then a chance of showers and thunderstorms in the afternoon. Humid with highs around 90. Northwest winds around 5 miles per hour, becoming east in the afternoon. Chance of rain 70%. Monday night, partly cloudy. A chance of showers with a slight chance of thunderstorms in the evening. Lows in the lower 70s. South winds around 5 miles per hour in the evening, becoming light and variable. Chance of rain 50%. Tuesday, partly cloudy with a slight chance of showers. A slight chance of thunderstorms in the afternoon. Highs around 90. Chance of rain 20%. Tuesday night, partly cloudy. Lows in the lower 70s. Wednesday, mostly cloudy with a slight chance of showers. A slight chance of thunderstorms in the afternoon. Highs around 90. Chance of rain 20%. Wednesday night, partly cloudy. Lows in the lower 70s. Thursday, partly cloudy. Highs in the lower 90s. Thursday night, mostly clear. Lows in the mid-70s. Friday, mostly sunny. Hot with highs in the mid-90s. Friday night, mostly clear. Lows in the mid-70s. Saturday, mostly sunny. Hot with highs in the mid-90s. 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Be sure to follow us on Facebook. Here's a look at local weather conditions as of 8 p.m. At the top of the hour, skies were mostly cloudy in Shreveport. The temperature was 81 degrees at the regional airport. The dew point was 73, making the relative humidity 78%. Winds were south at 6 miles an hour. The pressure was 30.01 inches and steady. In Bossier City, at Barksdale Air Force Base, skies were mostly cloudy, with a temperature of 84 degrees. The dew point was 74, making the relative humidity 70%.
Winds were south at 9 miles an hour.

The pressure was 30.00 inches and steady. And in downtown Shreveport, skies were mostly cloudy. The temperature was 82 degrees. And winds were southwest at 8 miles an hour. Once again in Shreveport, it was 81 degrees with mostly cloudy skies at 8 p.m. Around the local area at 8 p.m., in Texarkana, clear and 91. Wind south at 8 miles an hour. El Dorado, clear and 82. Wind south at 7 miles an hour. Monroe, partly cloudy and 83. Wind southwest at 5 miles an hour. Natchitoches, mostly cloudy and 82. Wind calm. Marshall, mostly cloudy and 82. Wind south at 9 miles an hour. And at Longview, mostly cloudy and 81 degrees. Wind south at 9 miles an hour. Elsewhere across the four-state area, over at Dallas, partly cloudy and 91. Oklahoma City, light rain and 87. Little Rock, a thunderstorm and 76. Jackson, Mississippi, partly cloudy and 85. Baton Rouge, mostly cloudy and 77. And at Houston, mostly cloudy and 83 degrees. 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The Shreveport climate summary for this evening, as of 5 p.m., July 11, 2026. Today's high temperature was 94 degrees. The normal high is 94. The record high is 105 degrees, which was set in 1998. Today's low temperature was 76 degrees. The normal low is 73. The record low is 62 degrees, which was set in 1899. No precipitation fell today, which leaves the monthly total at 1.24 inches. This is 0.19 inches below the normal amount of 1.43 inches for July. The total precipitation for the year still stands at 24.74 inches, which is 4.72 inches below normal. Sunset tonight is at 8:25 p.m. Sunrise tomorrow is at 6:17 a.m. Now let's check on your local forecast. Tonight, partly cloudy. Isolated showers and thunderstorms this evening. Lows in the mid-70s. South winds around 5 miles per hour. Chance of rain 20%. Sunday, partly cloudy with a slight chance of showers and thunderstorms in the morning, then mostly cloudy with a chance of showers and thunderstorms in the afternoon. Humid with highs in the lower 90s. West winds around 5 miles per hour, becoming north in the afternoon. Chance of rain 50%. Sunday night, a chance of thunderstorms. Showers likely. Humid with lows in the lower 70s. Southeast winds around 5 miles per hour in the evening, becoming light and variable. Chance of rain 70%. Monday, showers likely with a slight chance of thunderstorms in the morning, then a chance of showers and thunderstorms in the afternoon. Humid with highs around 90. Northwest winds around 5 miles per hour, becoming east in the afternoon. Chance of rain 70%. Monday night, partly cloudy. A chance of showers with a slight chance of thunderstorms in the evening. Lows in the lower 70s. South winds around 5 miles per hour in the evening, becoming light and variable. Chance of rain 50%. Tuesday, partly cloudy with a slight chance of showers. A slight chance of thunderstorms in the afternoon. Highs around 90. Chance of rain 20%. Tuesday night, partly cloudy. Lows in the lower 70s. Wednesday.

broadcasting in Shreveport on 162.4 megahertz. Be sure to follow us on Facebook. Here's a look at local weather conditions as of 8 p.m. At the top of the hour, skies were mostly cloudy in Shreveport. The temperature was 81 degrees at the regional airport. The dew point was 73, making the relative humidity 78%. Winds were south at 6 miles an hour. The pressure was 30.01 inches and steady. In Bossier City, at Barksdale Air Force Base, skies were mostly cloudy, with a temperature of 84 degrees. The dew point was 74, making the relative humidity 70%. Winds were south at 9 miles an hour. The pressure was 30.00 inches and steady. And in downtown Shreveport, skies were mostly cloudy. The temperature was 82 degrees. And winds were southwest at 8 miles an hour. Once again in Shreveport, it was 81 degrees with mostly cloudy skies at 8 p.m. Around the local area at 8 p.m., in Texarkana, clear and 91. Wind south at 8 miles an hour. El Dorado, clear and 82. Wind south at 7 miles an hour. Monroe, partly cloudy and 83. Wind southwest at 5 miles an hour. Natchitoches, mostly cloudy and 82. Wind calm. Marshall, mostly cloudy and 82. Wind south at 9 miles an hour. And at Longview, mostly cloudy and 81 degrees. Wind south at 9 miles an hour. Elsewhere across the four-state area, over at Dallas, partly cloudy and 91. Oklahoma City, light rain and 87. Little Rock, a thunderstorm and 76. Jackson, Mississippi, partly cloudy and 85. Baton Rouge, mostly cloudy and 77. And at Houston, mostly cloudy and 83 degrees. For the most current information, check us out on the web at www.weather.gov/sht. The Shreveport Climate Summary for this evening, as of 5 p.m., July 11, 2026. Today's high temperature was 94 degrees. The normal high is 94. The record high is 105 degrees, which was set in 1998. Today's low temperature was 76 degrees. The normal low is 73. The record low is 62 degrees, which was set in 1899. No precipitation fell today, which leaves the monthly total at 1.24 inches. This is 0.19 inches below the normal amount of 1.43 inches for July. The total precipitation for the year still stands at 24.74 inches, which is 4.72 inches below normal. Sunset tonight is at 8:25 p.m. Sunrise tomorrow is at 6:17 a.m. Here is your area's open water boating forecast. Wind gusts may be higher. Tonight, isolated showers and thunderstorms in the early evening. Mostly clear. Lows in the mid-70s. South winds 10 to 15 miles per hour. Chance of precipitation 20%. Sunday, partly cloudy through mid-morning, then a slight chance of showers and thunderstorms in the late morning. Mostly cloudy with chance of showers and thunderstorms in the afternoon. Highs in the lower 90s. West winds 5 to 10 miles per hour, becoming northeast in the afternoon. Chance of precipitation 50%. Heat index readings 103 to 106. Sunday night, showers likely and a chance of thunderstorms. Mostly cloudy. Lows in the lower 70s. Southeast winds 5 to 10 miles per hour, becoming northwest after midnight. Chance of precipitation 70%. Monday, showers likely in the morning. Slight chance of thunderstorms in the late morning, then a chance of showers and thunderstorms in the afternoon. Mostly cloudy. Highs around 90. North winds 5 to 10 miles per hour, becoming southeast in the afternoon. Chance of precipitation 60%. Monday night, chance of showers and slight chance of thunderstorms.

in the early evening, then a chance of showers during the mid and late evening. Partly cloudy. Lows in the lower 70s. South winds 5 to 10 miles per hour becoming west after midnight. Chance of precipitation 30%. Tuesday, partly cloudy. Slight chance of showers in the morning, then a slight chance of showers and thunderstorms in the afternoon. Highs in the lower 90s. Chance of precipitation 20%. Tuesday night, partly cloudy. Lows in the lower 70s. Wednesday, mostly cloudy. Slight chance of showers and thunderstorms in the afternoon. Highs in the lower 90s. Chance of precipitation 20%. Wednesday night, partly cloudy. Lows in the lower 70s. Thursday, partly cloudy. Highs in the mid-90s. Thursday night, mostly clear. Lows in the lower 70s. Friday, mostly sunny. Highs in the mid-90s. Friday night, mostly clear. Lows in the mid-70s. Saturday, mostly sunny. Highs in the upper 90s. Now let's check on your local forecast. Lows in the mid-70s. Saturday, mostly sunny. Highs in the upper 90s. Now let's check on your local forecast. Tonight, partly cloudy. Isolated showers and thunderstorms this evening. Lows in the mid-70s. South winds around 5 miles per hour. Chance of rain 20%. Sunday, partly cloudy with a slight chance of showers and thunderstorms in the morning, then mostly cloudy with a chance of showers and thunderstorms in the afternoon. Humid with highs in the lower 90s. West winds around 5 miles per hour, becoming north in the afternoon. Chance of rain 50%. Sunday night, a chance of thunderstorms. Showers likely. Humid with lows in the lower 70s. Southeast winds around 5 miles per hour in the evening, becoming light and variable. Chance of rain 70%. Monday, showers likely with a slight chance of thunderstorms in the morning, then a chance of showers and thunderstorms in the afternoon. Humid with highs around 90. Northwest winds around 5 miles per hour, becoming east in the afternoon. Chance of rain 70%. Monday night, partly cloudy. A chance of showers with a slight chance of thunderstorms in the evening. Lows in the lower 70s. South winds around 5 miles per hour in the evening, becoming light and variable. Chance of rain 50%. Tuesday, partly cloudy with a slight chance of showers. A slight chance of thunderstorms in the afternoon. Highs around 90. Chance of rain 20%. Tuesday night, partly cloudy. Lows in the lower 70s. Wednesday, mostly cloudy with a slight chance of showers. A slight chance of thunderstorms in the afternoon. Highs around 90. Chance of rain 20%. Wednesday night, partly cloudy. Lows in the lower 70s. Thursday, partly cloudy. Highs in the lower 90s. Thursday night, mostly clear. Lows in the mid-70s. Friday, mostly sunny. Hot with highs in the mid-90s. Friday night, mostly clear. Lows in the mid-70s. Saturday, mostly sunny. Hot with highs in the mid-90s. 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Be sure to follow us on Facebook. Here's a look at local weather conditions as of 8 p.m. At the top of the hour, skies were mostly cloudy in Shreveport. The temperature was 81 degrees at the regional airport. The dew point was 73, making the relative humidity 78%. Winds were south at 6 miles an hour. The pressure was 30.01 inches and steady. In Bossier City, at Barksdale Air Force Base, skies were mostly cloudy, with a temperature of 84 degrees. The dew point was 74, making the relative humidity 70%.

Winds were south at 9 miles an hour. The pressure was 30.00 inches and steady. And in downtown Shreveport, skies were mostly cloudy. The temperature was 82 degrees. And winds were southwest at 8 miles an hour. Once again in Shreveport, it was 81 degrees with mostly cloudy skies at 8 p.m. This is your NOAA Weather Radio, station WXJ97, operating on a frequency of 162.400 MHz, providing the latest weather information on a 24-hour basis. Broadcasts originate from the National Weather Service Office in Shreveport, Louisiana. 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Around the local area at 8 p.m. in Texarkana, clear and 91. Wind south at 8 miles an hour. El Dorado, clear and 82. Wind south at 7 miles an hour. Monroe, partly cloudy and 83. Wind southwest at 5 miles an hour. Natchitoches, mostly cloudy and 82. Wind calm. Marshall, mostly cloudy and 82. Wind south at 9 miles an hour. And at Longview, mostly cloudy and 81 degrees. Wind south at 9 miles an hour. Elsewhere across the four-state area, over at Dallas, partly cloudy and 91. Oklahoma City, light rain and 87. Little Rock, a thunderstorm and 76. Jackson, Mississippi, partly cloudy and 85. Baton Rouge, mostly cloudy and 77. And at Houston, mostly cloudy and 83 degrees. 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The Shreveport Climate Summary for this evening, as of 5 p.m., July 11, 2026. Today's high temperature was 94 degrees. The normal high is 94. The record high is 105 degrees, which was set in 1998. Today's low temperature was 76 degrees. The normal low is 73. The record low is 62 degrees, which was set in 1899. No precipitation fell today, which leaves the monthly total at 1.24 inches. This is 0.19 inches below the normal amount of 1.43 inches for July. The total precipitation for the year still stands at 24.74 inches, which is 4.72 inches below normal. Sunset tonight is at 8:25 p.m. Sunrise tomorrow is at 6:17 a.m. Now let's check on your local forecast. Tonight, partly cloudy. Isolated showers and thunderstorms this evening. Lows in the mid-70s. South winds around 5 miles per hour. Chance of rain 20%. Sunday, partly cloudy with a slight chance of showers and thunderstorms in the morning, then mostly cloudy with a chance of showers and thunderstorms in the afternoon. Humid with highs in the lower 90s. West winds around 5 miles per hour, becoming north in the afternoon. Chance of rain 50%. Sunday night, a chance of thunderstorms. Showers likely. Humid with lows in the lower 70s. Southeast winds around 5 miles per hour in the evening, becoming light and variable. Chance of rain 70%. Monday, showers likely with a slight chance of thunderstorms in the morning, then a chance of showers and thunderstorms in the afternoon. Humid with highs around 90. Northwest winds around 5 miles per hour, becoming east in the afternoon. Chance of rain 70%. Monday night, partly cloudy. A chance of showers with a slight chance of thunderstorms in the evening. Lows in the lower 70s. South winds around 5 miles per hour in the evening, becoming light and variable. Chance of rain 50%. Tuesday, partly cloudy with a slight chance of showers. A slight chance of thunderstorms in the afternoon. Highs around 90. Chance of rain 20%. Tuesday night, partly cloudy.

lows in the lower 70s. Wednesday, mostly cloudy with a slight chance of showers. A slight chance of thunderstorms in the afternoon. Highs around 90. Chance of rain 20%. Wednesday night, partly cloudy. Lows in the lower 70s. Thursday, partly cloudy. Highs in the lower 90s. Thursday night, mostly clear. Lows in the mid-70s. Friday, mostly sunny. Hot with highs in the mid-90s. Friday night, mostly clear. Lows in the mid-70s. Saturday, mostly sunny. Hot with highs in the mid-90s. 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Be sure to follow us on Facebook. Here's a look at local weather conditions as of 8 p.m. At the top of the hour, skies were mostly cloudy in Shreveport. The temperature was 81 degrees at the regional airport. The dew point was 73, making the relative humidity 78%. Winds were south at 6 miles an hour. The pressure was 30.01 inches and steady. In Bossier City, at Barksdale Air Force Base, skies were mostly cloudy, with a temperature of 84 degrees. The dew point was 74, making the relative humidity 70%. Winds were south at 9 miles an hour. The pressure was 30.00 inches and steady. And in downtown Shreveport, skies were mostly cloudy. The temperature was 82 degrees. And winds were southwest at 8 miles an hour. Once again in Shreveport, it was 81 degrees with mostly cloudy skies at 8 p.m. Around the local area at 8 p.m., in Texarkana, clear and 91. Wind south at 8 miles an hour. El Dorado, clear and 82. Wind south at 7 miles an hour. Monroe, partly cloudy and 83. Wind southwest at 5 miles an hour. Natchitoches, mostly cloudy and 82. Wind calm. Marshall, mostly cloudy and 82. Wind south at 9 miles an hour. And at Longview, mostly cloudy and 81 degrees. Wind south at 9 miles an hour. Elsewhere across the four-state area, over at Dallas, partly cloudy and 91. Oklahoma City, light rain and 87. Little Rock, a thunderstorm and 76. Jackson, Mississippi, partly cloudy and 85. Baton Rouge, mostly cloudy and 77. And at Houston, mostly cloudy and 83 degrees. For the most current information, check us out on the web at www.weather.gov/sht. The Shreveport Climate Summary for this evening, as of 5 p.m., July 11, 2026. Today's high temperature was 94 degrees. The normal high is 94. The record high is 105 degrees, which was set in 1998. Today's low temperature was 76 degrees. The normal low is 73. The record low is 62 degrees, which was set in 1899. No precipitation fell today, which leaves the monthly total at 1.24 inches. This is 0.19 inches below the normal amount of 1.43 inches for July. The total precipitation for the year still stands at 24.74 inches, which is 4.72 inches below normal. Sunset tonight is at 8:25 p.m. Sunrise tomorrow is at 6:17 a.m. Now let's check on your local forecast. Tonight, partly cloudy. Isolated showers and thunderstorms this evening. Lows in the mid-70s. South winds around 5 miles per hour. Chance of rain 20%. Sunday, partly cloudy with a slight chance of showers and thunderstorms in the morning, then mostly cloudy with a chance of showers and thunderstorms in the afternoon. Humid with highs in the lower 90s. West winds around 5 miles per hour, becoming north in the afternoon. Chance of rain 50%. Sunday night, a chance of thunderstorms.
storms. Showers likely. Humid with lows in the lower 70s. Southeast winds around 5 miles per hour in the evening, becoming light and variable. Chance of rain 70%. Monday, showers likely with a slight chance of thunderstorms in the morning, then a chance of showers and thunderstorms in the afternoon. Humid with highs around 90. Northwest winds around 5 miles per hour, becoming east in the afternoon. Chance of rain 70%. Monday night, partly cloudy. A chance of showers with a slight chance of thunderstorms in the evening. Lows in the lower 70s. South winds around 5 miles per hour in the evening, becoming light and variable. Chance of rain 50%. Tuesday, partly cloudy with a slight chance of showers. A slight chance of thunderstorms in the afternoon. Highs around 90. Chance of rain 20%. Tuesday night, partly cloudy. Lows in the lower 70s. Wednesday, mostly cloudy with a slight chance of showers. A slight chance of thunderstorms in the afternoon. Highs around 90. Chance of rain 20%. Wednesday night, partly cloudy. Lows in the lower 70s. Thursday, partly cloudy. Highs in the lower 90s. Thursday night, mostly clear. Lows in the mid-70s. Friday, mostly sunny. Hot with highs in the mid-90s. Friday night, mostly clear. Lows in the mid-70s. Saturday, mostly sunny. Hot with highs in the mid-90s. 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Be sure to follow us on Facebook. Here's a look at local weather conditions as of 8 p.m. At the top of the hour, skies were mostly cloudy in Shreveport. The temperature was 81 degrees at the regional airport. The dew point was 73, making the relative humidity 78%. Winds were south at 6 miles an hour. The pressure was 30.01 inches and steady. In Bossier City, at Barksdale Air Force Base, skies were mostly cloudy, with a temperature of 84 degrees. The dew point was 74, making the relative humidity 70%. Winds were south at 9 miles an hour. The pressure was 30.00 inches and steady. And in downtown Shreveport, skies were mostly cloudy. The temperature was 82 degrees. And winds were southwest at 8 miles an hour. Once again in Shreveport, it was 81 degrees with mostly cloudy skies at 8 p.m. Around the local area at 8 p.m., in Texarkana, clear and 91. Wind south at 8 miles an hour. El Dorado, clear and 82. Wind south at 7 miles an hour. Monroe, partly cloudy and 83. Wind southwest at 5 miles an hour. Natchitoches, mostly cloudy and 82. Wind calm. Marshall, mostly cloudy and 82. Wind south at 9 miles an hour. And at Longview, mostly cloudy and 81 degrees. Wind south at 9 miles an hour. Elsewhere across the four-state area, over at Dallas, partly cloudy and 91. Oklahoma City, light rain and 87. Little Rock, a thunderstorm and 76. Jackson, Mississippi, partly cloudy and 85. Baton Rouge, mostly cloudy and 77. And at Houston, mostly cloudy and 83 degrees. For the most current information, check us out on the web at www.weather.gov/sht. The Shreveport Climate Summary for this evening, as of 5 p.m., July 11, 2026. Today's high temperature was 94 degrees. The normal high is 94. The record high is 105 degrees, which was set in 1998. Today's low temperature was 76 degrees. The normal low is 73. The record low is 62 degrees, which was set in 1899. No precipitation fell today.

which leaves the monthly total at 1.24 inches. This is 0.19 inches below the normal amount of 1.43 inches for July. The total precipitation for the year still stands at 24.74 inches, which is 4.72 inches below normal. Sunset tonight is at 8:25 p.m. Sunrise tomorrow is at 6:17 a.m. This is your NOAA Weather Radio, station WXJ97, operating on a frequency of 162.400 megahertz, providing the latest weather information on a 24-hour basis. 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Now let's check on your local forecast. Tonight, partly cloudy. Isolated showers and thunderstorms this evening. Lows in the mid-70s. South winds around 5 miles per hour. Chance of rain 20%. Sunday, partly cloudy with a slight chance of showers and thunderstorms in the morning, then mostly cloudy with a chance of showers and thunderstorms in the afternoon. Humid with highs in the lower 90s. West winds around 5 miles per hour, becoming north in the afternoon. Chance of rain 50%. Sunday night, a chance of thunderstorms. Showers likely. Humid with lows in the lower 70s. Southeast winds around 5 miles per hour in the evening, becoming light and variable. Chance of rain 70%. Monday, showers likely with a slight chance of thunderstorms in the morning, then a chance of showers and thunderstorms in the afternoon. Humid with highs around 90. Northwest winds around 5 miles per hour, becoming east in the afternoon. Chance of rain 70%. Monday night, partly cloudy. A chance of showers with a slight chance of thunderstorms in the evening. Lows in the lower 70s. South winds around 5 miles per hour in the evening, becoming light and variable. Chance of rain 50%. Tuesday, partly cloudy with a slight chance of showers. A slight chance of thunderstorms in the afternoon. Highs around 90. Chance of rain 20%. Tuesday night, partly cloudy. Lows in the lower 70s. Wednesday, mostly cloudy with a slight chance of showers. A slight chance of thunderstorms in the afternoon. Highs around 90. Chance of rain 20%. Wednesday night, partly cloudy. Lows in the lower 70s. Thursday, partly cloudy. Highs in the lower 90s. Thursday night, mostly clear. Lows in the mid-70s. Friday, mostly sunny. Hot with highs in the mid-90s. Friday night, mostly clear. Lows in the mid-70s. Saturday, mostly sunny. Hot with highs in the mid-90s. 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Be sure to follow us on Facebook. Here's a look at local weather conditions as of 8 p.m. At the top of the hour, skies were mostly cloudy in Shreveport. The temperature was 81 degrees at the regional airport. The dew point was 73, making the relative humidity 78%. Winds were south at 6 miles an hour. The pressure was 30.01 inches and steady. In Bossier City, at Barksdale Air Force Base, skies were mostly cloudy, with a temperature of 84 degrees. The dew point was 74, making the relative humidity 70%. Winds were south at 9 miles an hour. The pressure was 30.00 inches and steady. And in downtown Shreveport, skies were mostly cloudy. The temperature was 82 degrees. And winds were southwest at 8 miles an hour. Once again in Shreveport, it was 81 degrees with mostly cloudy skies at 8 p.m. Around the local area at 8 p.m., in Texarkana, clear and 91. Wind south at 8 miles an hour.
El Dorado, clear and 82. Wind south at 7 miles an hour. Monroe, partly cloudy and 83. Wind southwest at 5 miles an hour. Natchitoches, mostly cloudy and 82. Wind calm. Marshall, mostly cloudy and 82. Wind south at 9 miles an hour. And at Longview, mostly cloudy and 81 degrees. Wind south at 9 miles an hour. Elsewhere across the four-state area, over at Dallas, partly cloudy and 91. Oklahoma City, light rain and 87. Little Rock, a thunderstorm and 76. Jackson, Mississippi, partly cloudy and 85. Baton Rouge, mostly cloudy and 77. And at Houston, mostly cloudy and 83 degrees. For the most current information, check us out on the web at www.weather.gov/SHP. The Shreveport Climate Summary for this evening, as of 5 p.m., July 11, 2026. Today's high temperature was 94 degrees. The normal high is 94. The record high is 105 degrees, which was set in 1998. Today's low temperature was 76 degrees. The normal low is 73. The record low is 62 degrees, which was set in 1899. No precipitation fell today, which leaves the monthly total at 1.24 inches. This is 0.19 inches below the normal amount of 1.43 inches for July. The total precipitation for the year still stands at 24.74 inches, which is 4.72 inches below normal. Sunset tonight is at 8:25 p.m. Sunrise tomorrow is at 6:17 a.m. Now let's check on your local forecast. Tonight, partly cloudy. Isolated showers and thunderstorms this evening. Lows in the mid-70s. South winds around 5 miles per hour. Chance of rain 20%. Sunday, partly cloudy with a slight chance of showers and thunderstorms in the morning, then mostly cloudy with a chance of showers and thunderstorms in the afternoon. Humid with highs in the lower 90s. West winds around 5 miles per hour, becoming north in the afternoon. Chance of rain 50%. Sunday night, a chance of thunderstorms. Showers likely. Humid with lows in the lower 70s. Southeast winds around 5 miles per hour in the evening, becoming light and variable. Chance of rain 70%. Monday, showers likely with a slight chance of thunderstorms in the morning, then a chance of showers and thunderstorms in the afternoon. Humid with highs around 90. Northwest winds around 5 miles per hour, becoming east in the afternoon. Chance of rain 70%. Monday night, partly cloudy. A chance of showers with a slight chance of thunderstorms in the evening. Lows in the lower 70s. South winds around 5 miles per hour in the evening, becoming light and variable. Chance of rain 50%. Tuesday, partly cloudy with a slight chance of showers. A slight chance of thunderstorms in the afternoon. Highs around 90. Chance of rain 20%. Tuesday night, partly cloudy. Lows in the lower 70s. Wednesday, mostly cloudy with a slight chance of showers. A slight chance of thunderstorms in the afternoon. Highs around 90. Chance of rain 20%. Wednesday night, partly cloudy. Lows in the lower 70s. Thursday, partly cloudy. Highs in the lower 90s. Thursday night, mostly clear. Lows in the mid-70s. Friday, mostly sunny. Hot with highs in the mid-90s. Friday night, mostly clear. Lows in the mid-70s. Saturday, mostly sunny. Hot with highs in the mid-90s. Here is your area's open water boating forecast. Wind gusts may be higher. Tonight, isolated showers and thunderstorms in the early evening. Mostly clear. Lows in the mid-70s. South winds 10 to 15 miles per hour.

Chance of precipitation 20%. Sunday, partly cloudy through mid-morning. Then a slight chance of showers and thunderstorms in the late morning. Mostly cloudy with chance of showers and thunderstorms in the afternoon. Highs in the lower 90s. West winds 5 to 10 miles per hour becoming northeast in the afternoon. Chance of precipitation 50%. Heat index readings 103 to 106. Sunday night, showers likely and a chance of thunderstorms. Mostly cloudy. Lows in the lower 70s. Southeast winds 5 to 10 miles per hour becoming northwest after midnight. Chance of precipitation 70%. Monday, showers likely in the morning. Slight chance of thunderstorms in the late morning, then a chance of showers and thunderstorms in the afternoon. Mostly cloudy. Highs around 90. North winds 5 to 10 miles per hour becoming southeast in the afternoon. Chance of precipitation 60%. Monday night, chance of showers and slight chance of thunderstorms in the early evening, then a chance of showers during the mid and late evening. Partly cloudy. Lows in the lower 70s. South winds 5 to 10 miles per hour becoming west after midnight. Chance of precipitation 30%. Tuesday, partly cloudy. Slight chance of showers in the morning, then a slight chance of showers and thunderstorms in the afternoon. Highs in the lower 90s. Chance of precipitation 20%. Tuesday night, partly cloudy. Lows in the lower 70s. Wednesday, mostly cloudy. Slight chance of showers and thunderstorms in the afternoon. Highs in the lower 90s. Chance of precipitation 20%. Wednesday night, partly cloudy. Lows in the lower 70s. Thursday, partly cloudy. Highs in the mid-90s. Thursday night, mostly clear. Lows in the lower 70s. Friday, mostly sunny. Highs in the mid-90s. Friday night, mostly clear. Lows in the mid-70s. Saturday, mostly sunny. Highs in the upper 90s. 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Be sure to follow us on Facebook. Here's a look at local weather conditions as of 8 p.m. At the top of the hour, skies were mostly cloudy in Shreveport. The temperature was 81 degrees at the regional airport. The dew point was 73, making the relative humidity 78%. Winds were south at 6 miles an hour. The pressure was 30.01 inches and steady. In Bossier City, at Barksdale Air Force Base, skies were mostly cloudy, with a temperature of 84 degrees. The dew point was 74, making the relative humidity 70%. Winds were south at 9 miles an hour. The pressure was 30.00 inches and steady. And in downtown Shreveport, skies were mostly cloudy. The temperature was 82 degrees. And winds were southwest at 8 miles an hour. Once again in Shreveport, it was 81 degrees with mostly cloudy skies at 8 p.m. Around the local area at 8 p.m., in Texarkana, clear and 91. Wind south at 8 miles an hour. El Dorado, clear and 82. Wind south at 7 miles an hour. Monroe, partly cloudy and 83. Wind southwest at 5 miles an hour. Natchitoches, mostly cloudy and 82. Wind calm. Marshall, mostly cloudy and 82. Wind south at 9 miles an hour. And at Longview, mostly cloudy and 81 degrees. Wind south at 9 miles an hour. Elsewhere across the four-state area, over at Dallas, partly cloudy and 91. Oklahoma City, light rain and 87. Little Rock, a thunderstorm and 76. Jackson, Mississippi, partly cloudy and 85. Baton Rouge, mostly cloudy and 77. And at Houston, mostly cloudy and 83 degrees.

For the most current information, check us out on the web at www.weather.gov/SHP. The Shreveport Climate Summary for this evening, as of 5 p.m., July 11th, 2026. Today's high temperature was 94 degrees. The normal high is 94. The record high is 105 degrees, which was set in 1998. Today's low temperature was 76 degrees. The normal low is 73. The record low is 62 degrees, which was set in 1899. No precipitation fell today, which leaves the monthly total at 1.24 inches. This is 0.19 inches below the normal amount of 1.43 inches for July. The total precipitation for the year still stands at 24.74 inches, which is 4.72 inches below normal. Sunset tonight is at 8:25 p.m. Sunrise tomorrow is at 6:17 a.m. This is your NOAA Weather Radio, station WXJ97, operating on a frequency of 162.400 megahertz, providing the latest weather information on a 24-hour basis. 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Now let's check on your local forecast. Tonight, partly cloudy. Isolated showers and thunderstorms this evening. Lows in the mid-70s. South winds around 5 miles per hour. Chance of rain 20%. Sunday, partly cloudy with a slight chance of showers and thunderstorms in the morning, then mostly cloudy with a chance of showers and thunderstorms in the afternoon. Humid with highs in the lower 90s. West winds around 5 miles per hour, becoming north in the afternoon. Chance of rain 50%. Sunday night, a chance of thunderstorms. Showers likely. Humid with lows in the lower 70s. Southeast winds around 5 miles per hour in the evening, becoming light and variable. Chance of rain 70%. Monday, showers likely with a slight chance of thunderstorms in the morning, then a chance of showers and thunderstorms in the afternoon. Humid with highs around 90. Northwest winds around 5 miles per hour, becoming east in the afternoon. Chance of rain 70%. Monday night, partly cloudy. A chance of showers with a slight chance of thunderstorms in the evening. Lows in the lower 70s. South winds around 5 miles per hour in the evening, becoming light and variable. Chance of rain 50%. Tuesday, partly cloudy with a slight chance of showers. A slight chance of thunderstorms in the afternoon. Highs around 90. Chance of rain 20%. Tuesday night, partly cloudy. Lows in the lower 70s. Wednesday, mostly cloudy with a slight chance of showers. A slight chance of thunderstorms in the afternoon. Highs around 90. Chance of rain 20%. Wednesday night, partly cloudy. Lows in the lower 70s. Thursday, partly cloudy. Highs in the lower 90s. Thursday night, mostly clear. Lows in the mid-70s. Friday, mostly sunny. Hot with highs in the mid-90s. Friday night, mostly clear. Lows in the mid-70s. Saturday, mostly sunny. Hot with highs in the mid-90s. 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Be sure to follow us on Facebook. Here's a look at local weather conditions as of 8 p.m. At the top of the hour, skies were mostly cloudy in Shreveport. The temperature was 81 degrees at the regional airport. The dew point was 73, making the relative humidity 78%. Winds were south at 6 miles an hour. The pressure was 30.01 inches and steady. In Bossier City, at Barksdale Air Force Base, skies were mostly cloudy, with a temperature

84 degrees. The dew point was 74, making the relative humidity 70%. Winds were south at 9 miles an hour. The pressure was 30.00 inches and steady. And in downtown Shreveport, skies were mostly cloudy. The temperature was 82 degrees. And winds were southwest at 8 miles an hour. Once again in Shreveport, it was 81 degrees with mostly cloudy skies at 8 p.m. You're listening to your weather radio, Station WXJ97, broadcasting in Shreveport on 162.4 megahertz. Be sure to follow us on Facebook. Here's a look at local weather conditions as of 9 p.m. At the top of the hour, skies were partly cloudy in Shreveport. The temperature was 79 degrees at the regional airport. The dew point was 73, making the relative humidity 83%. Winds were south at 5 miles an hour. The pressure was 30.02 inches and rising. The report from Bossier City was not available. And in downtown Shreveport, skies were partly cloudy. The temperature was 80 degrees. And winds were southwest at 6 miles an hour. Once again in Shreveport, it was 79 degrees with partly cloudy skies at 9 p.m. Around the local area at 9 p.m. in Texarkana, clear and 87. Wind south at 8 miles an hour. El Dorado, clear and 79. Wind south at 6 miles an hour. Monroe, partly cloudy and 80. Wind southwest at 6 miles an hour. Natchitoches, clear and 79. Wind calm. Marshall, partly cloudy and 78. Wind calm. And at Longview, clear and 79 degrees. Wind south at 5 miles an hour. Elsewhere across the four-state area, over at Dallas, partly cloudy and 88. Oklahoma City, mostly cloudy and 85. Little Rock, light rain and 76. Jackson, Mississippi, partly cloudy and 81. Baton Rouge, partly cloudy and 76. And at Houston, partly cloudy and 80 degrees. For the most current information, check us out on the web at www.weather.gov/sht. The Shreveport Climate Summary for this evening, as of 5 p.m., July 11, 2026. Today's high temperature was 94 degrees. The normal high is 94. The record high is 105 degrees, which was set in 1998. Today's low temperature was 76 degrees. The normal low is 73. The record low is 62 degrees, which was set in 1899. No precipitation fell today, which leaves the monthly total at 1.24 inches. This is 0.19 inches below the normal amount of 1.43 inches for July. The total precipitation for the year still stands at 24.74 inches, which is 4.72 inches below normal. Sunset tonight is at 8:25 p.m. Sunrise tomorrow is at 6:17 a.m. Now let's check on your local forecast. Tonight, partly cloudy. Isolated showers and thunderstorms this evening. Lows in the mid-70s. South winds around 5 miles per hour. Chance of rain 20%. Sunday, partly cloudy with a slight chance of showers and thunderstorms in the morning, then mostly cloudy with a chance of showers and thunderstorms in the afternoon. Humid with highs in the lower 90s. West winds around 5 miles per hour, becoming north in the afternoon. Chance of rain 50%. Sunday night, a chance of thunderstorms. Showers likely. Humid with lows in the lower 70s. Southeast winds around 5 miles per hour in the evening, becoming light and variable. Chance of rain 70%. Monday, showers likely with a slight chance of thunderstorms in the morning, then a chance of showers and thunderstorms in the afternoon. Humid with highs around 90. Northwest winds around 5 miles per hour, becoming east in the afternoon. Chance of rain 70%. Monday.

Night, partly cloudy. A chance of showers with a slight chance of thunderstorms in the evening. Lows in the lower 70s. South winds around 5 miles per hour in the evening, becoming light and variable. Chance of rain 50%. Tuesday, partly cloudy with a slight chance of showers. A slight chance of thunderstorms in the afternoon. Highs around 90. Chance of rain 20%. Tuesday night, partly cloudy. Lows in the lower 70s. Wednesday, mostly cloudy with a slight chance of showers. A slight chance of thunderstorms in the afternoon. Highs around 90. Chance of rain 20%. Wednesday night, partly cloudy. Lows in the lower 70s. Thursday, partly cloudy. Highs in the lower 90s. Thursday night, mostly clear. Lows in the mid-70s. Friday, mostly sunny. Hot with highs in the mid-90s. Friday night, mostly clear. Lows in the mid-70s. Saturday, mostly sunny. Hot with highs in the mid-90s. 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Be sure to follow us on Facebook. Here's a look at local weather conditions as of 9 p.m. At the top of the hour, skies were partly cloudy in Shreveport. The temperature was 79 degrees at the regional airport. The dew point was 73, making the relative humidity 83%. Winds were south at 5 miles an hour. The pressure was 30.02 inches and rising. The report from Bossier City was not available. And in downtown Shreveport, skies were partly cloudy. The temperature was 80 degrees. And winds were southwest at 6 miles an hour. Once again in Shreveport, it was 79 degrees with partly cloudy skies at 9 p.m. Around the local area at 9 p.m. in Texarkana, clear and 87. Wind south at 8 miles an hour. El Dorado, clear and 79. Wind south at 6 miles an hour. Monroe, partly cloudy and 80. Wind southwest at 6 miles an hour. Natchitoches, clear and 79. Wind calm. Marshall, partly cloudy and 78. Wind calm. And at Longview, clear and 79 degrees. Wind south at 5 miles an hour. Elsewhere across the four-state area, over at Dallas, partly cloudy and 88. Oklahoma City, mostly cloudy and 85. Little Rock, light rain and 76. Jackson, Mississippi, partly cloudy and 81. Baton Rouge, partly cloudy and 76. And at Houston, partly cloudy and 80 degrees. For the most current information, check us out on the web at www.weather.gov/sht. The Shreveport Climate Summary for this evening, as of 5 p.m., July 11, 2026. Today's high temperature was 94 degrees. The normal high is 94. The record high is 105 degrees, which was set in 1998. Today's low temperature was 76 degrees. The normal low is 73. The record low is 62 degrees, which was set in 1899. No precipitation fell today, which leaves the monthly total at 1.24 inches. This is 0.19 inches below the normal amount of 1.43 inches for July. The total precipitation for the year still stands at 24.74 inches, which is 4.72 inches below normal. Sunset tonight is at 8:25 p.m. Sunrise tomorrow is at 6:17 a.m. Now let's check on your local forecast. Tonight, partly cloudy. Isolated showers and thunderstorms this evening. Lows in the mid-70s. South winds around 5 miles per hour. Chance of rain 20%. Sunday, partly cloudy with a slight chance of showers and thunderstorms in the morning, then mostly cloudy with a chance of showers and thunderstorms in the afternoon.

humid with highs in the lower 90s. West winds around 5 miles per hour, becoming north in the afternoon. Chance of rain 50%. Sunday night, a chance of thunderstorms. Showers likely. Humid with lows in the lower 70s. Southeast winds around 5 miles per hour in the evening, becoming light and variable. Chance of rain 70%. Monday, showers likely with a slight chance of thunderstorms in the morning, then a chance of showers and thunderstorms in the afternoon. Humid with highs around 90. Northwest winds around 5 miles per hour, becoming east in the afternoon. Chance of rain 70%. Monday night, partly cloudy. A chance of showers with a slight chance of thunderstorms in the evening. Lows in the lower 70s. South winds around 5 miles per hour in the evening, becoming light and variable. Chance of rain 50%. Tuesday, partly cloudy with a slight chance of showers. A slight chance of thunderstorms in the afternoon. Highs around 90. Chance of rain 20%. Tuesday night, partly cloudy. Lows in the lower 70s. Wednesday, mostly cloudy with a slight chance of showers. A slight chance of thunderstorms in the afternoon. Highs around 90. Chance of rain 20%. Wednesday night, partly cloudy. Lows in the lower 70s. Thursday, partly cloudy. Highs in the lower 90s. Thursday night, mostly clear. Lows in the mid-70s. Friday, mostly sunny. Hot with highs in the mid-90s. Friday night, mostly clear. Lows in the mid-70s. Saturday, mostly sunny. Hot with highs in the mid-90s. 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Be sure to follow us on Facebook. Here's a look at local weather conditions as of 9 p.m. At the top of the hour, skies were partly cloudy in Shreveport. The temperature was 79 degrees at the regional airport. The dew point was 73, making the relative humidity 83%. Winds were south at 5 miles an hour. The pressure was 30.02 inches and rising. The report from Bossier City was not available. And in downtown Shreveport, skies were partly cloudy. The temperature was 80 degrees. And winds were southwest at 6 miles an hour. Once again in Shreveport, it was 79 degrees with partly cloudy skies at 9 p.m. Around the local area at 9 p.m., in Texarkana, clear and 87. Wind south at 8 miles an hour. El Dorado, clear and 79. Wind south at 6 miles an hour. Monroe, partly cloudy and 80. Wind southwest at 6 miles an hour. Natchitoches, clear and 79. Wind calm. Marshall, partly cloudy and 78. Wind calm. And at Longview, clear and 79 degrees. Wind south at 5 miles an hour. Elsewhere across the four-state area, over at Dallas, partly cloudy and 88. Oklahoma City, mostly cloudy and 85. Little Rock, light rain and 76. Jackson, Mississippi, partly cloudy and 81. Baton Rouge, partly cloudy and 76. And at Houston, partly cloudy and 80 degrees. For the most current information, check us out on the web at www.weather.gov/SHT. The Shreveport Climate Summary for this evening, as of 5 p.m., July 11th, 2026. Today's high temperature was 94.

Tomorrow is at 6:17 a.m. Now let's check on your local forecast. Tonight, partly cloudy. Isolated showers and thunderstorms this evening. Lows in the mid-70s. South winds around 5 miles per hour. Chance of rain 20%. Sunday, partly cloudy with a slight chance of showers and thunderstorms in the morning, then mostly cloudy with a chance of showers and thunderstorms in the afternoon. Humid with highs in the lower 90s. West winds around 5 miles per hour, becoming north in the afternoon. Chance of rain 50%. Sunday night, a chance of thunderstorms. Showers likely. Humid with lows in the lower 70s. Southeast winds around 5 miles per hour in the evening, becoming light and variable. Chance of rain 70%. Monday, showers likely with a slight chance of thunderstorms in the morning, then a chance of showers and thunderstorms in the afternoon. Humid with highs around 90. Northwest winds around 5 miles per hour, becoming east in the afternoon. Chance of rain 70%. Monday night, partly cloudy. A chance of showers with a slight chance of thunderstorms in the evening. Lows in the lower 70s. South winds around 5 miles per hour in the evening, becoming light and variable. Chance of rain 50%. Tuesday, partly cloudy with a slight chance of showers. A slight chance of thunderstorms in the afternoon. Highs around 90. Chance of rain 20%. Tuesday night, partly cloudy. Lows in the lower 70s. Wednesday, mostly cloudy with a slight chance of showers. A slight chance of thunderstorms in the afternoon. Highs around 90. Chance of rain 20%. Wednesday night, partly cloudy. Lows in the lower 70s. Thursday, partly cloudy. Highs in the lower 90s. Thursday night, mostly clear. Lows in the mid-70s. Friday, mostly sunny. Hot with highs in the mid-90s. Friday night, mostly clear. Lows in the mid-70s. Saturday, mostly sunny. Hot with highs in the mid-90s. Here is your area's open water boating forecast. Wind gusts may be higher. Tonight, isolated showers and thunderstorms in the early evening. Mostly clear. Lows in the mid-70s. South winds 10 to 15 miles per hour. Chance of precipitation 20%. Sunday, partly cloudy through mid-morning, then a slight chance of showers and thunderstorms in the late morning. Mostly cloudy with chance of showers and thunderstorms in the afternoon. Highs in the lower 90s. West winds 5 to 10 miles per hour, becoming northeast in the afternoon. Chance of precipitation 50%. Heat index readings 103 to 106. Sunday night, showers likely and a chance of thunderstorms. Mostly cloudy. Lows in the lower 70s. Southeast winds 5 to 10 miles per hour, becoming northwest after midnight. Chance of precipitation 70%. Monday, showers likely in the morning. Slight chance of thunderstorms in the late morning, then a chance of showers and thunderstorms in the afternoon. Mostly cloudy. Highs around 90. North winds 5 to 10 miles per hour, becoming southeast in the afternoon. Chance of precipitation 60%. Monday night, chance of showers and slight chance of thunderstorms in the early evening, then a chance of showers during the mid and late evening. Partly cloudy. Lows in the lower 70s. South winds 5 to 10 miles per hour, becoming west after midnight. Chance of precipitation 30%. Tuesday, partly cloudy. Slight chance of showers in the morning, then a slight chance of showers and thunderstorms in the afternoon. Highs in the lower 90s. Chance of precipitation 20%. Tuesday night, partly cloudy. Lows in the lower 70s. Wednesday, mostly cloudy. Slight chance of showers and thunderstorms in the afternoon. Highs in the lower 90s. Chance of precipitation 20%.

8%. Wednesday night, partly cloudy. Lows in the lower 70s. Thursday, partly cloudy. Highs in the mid-90s. Thursday night, mostly clear. Lows in the lower 70s. Friday, mostly sunny. Highs in the mid-90s. Friday night, mostly clear. Lows in the mid-70s. Saturday, mostly sunny. Highs in the upper 90s. 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Be sure to follow us on Facebook. Here's a look at local weather conditions as of 9 p.m. At the top of the hour, skies were partly cloudy in Shreveport. The temperature was 79 degrees at the regional airport. The dew point was 73, making the relative humidity 83%. Winds were south at 5 miles an hour. The pressure was 30.02 inches and rising. The report from Bossier City was not available. And in downtown Shreveport, skies were partly cloudy. The temperature was 80 degrees. And winds were southwest at 6 miles an hour. Once again in Shreveport, it was 79 degrees with partly cloudy skies at 9 p.m. Around the local area at 9 p.m. in Texarkana, clear and 87. Wind south at 8 miles an hour. El Dorado, clear and 79. Wind south at 6 miles an hour. Monroe, partly cloudy and 80. Wind southwest at 6 miles an hour. Natchitoches, clear and 79. Wind calm. Marshall, partly cloudy and 78. Wind calm. And at Longview, clear and 79 degrees. Wind south at 5 miles an hour. Elsewhere across the four-state area, over at Dallas, partly cloudy and 88. Oklahoma City, mostly cloudy and 85. Little Rock, light rain and 76. Jackson, Mississippi, partly cloudy and 81. Baton Rouge, partly cloudy and 76. And at Houston, partly cloudy and 80 degrees. For the most current information, check us out on the web at www.weather.gov/sht. The Shreveport Climate Summary for this evening, as of 5 p.m., July 11, 2026. Today's high temperature was 94 degrees. The normal high is 94. The record high is 105 degrees, which was set in 1998. Today's low temperature was 76 degrees. The normal low is 73. The record low is 62 degrees, which was set in 1899. No precipitation fell today, which leaves the monthly total at 1.24 inches. This is 0.19 inches below the normal amount of 1.43 inches for July. The total precipitation for the year still stands at 24.74 inches, which is 4.72 inches below normal. Sunset tonight is at 8:25 p.m. Sunrise tomorrow is at 6:17 a.m. Now let's check on your local forecast. Tonight, partly cloudy. Isolated showers and thunderstorms this evening. Lows in the mid-70s. South winds around 5 miles per hour. Chance of rain 20%. Sunday, partly cloudy with a slight chance of showers and thunderstorms in the morning, then mostly cloudy with a chance of showers and thunderstorms in the afternoon. Humid with highs in the lower 90s. West winds around 5 miles per hour, becoming north in the afternoon. Chance of rain 50%. Sunday night, a chance of thunderstorms. Showers likely. Humid with lows in the lower 70s. Southeast winds around 5 miles per hour in the evening, becoming light and variable. Chance of rain 70%. Monday, showers likely with a slight chance of thunderstorms in the morning, then a chance of showers and thunderstorms in the afternoon.

with highs around 90. Northwest winds around 5 miles per hour, becoming east in the afternoon. Chance of rain 70%. Monday night, partly cloudy. A chance of showers with a slight chance of thunderstorms in the evening. Lows in the lower 70s. South winds around 5 miles per hour in the evening, becoming light and variable. Chance of rain 50%. Tuesday, partly cloudy with a slight chance of showers. A slight chance of thunderstorms in the afternoon. Highs around 90. Chance of rain 20%. Tuesday night, partly cloudy. Lows in the lower 70s. Wednesday, mostly cloudy with a slight chance of showers. A slight chance of thunderstorms in the afternoon. Highs around 90. Chance of rain 20%. Wednesday night, partly cloudy. Lows in the lower 70s. Thursday, partly cloudy. Highs in the lower 90s. Thursday night, mostly clear. Lows in the mid-70s. Friday, mostly sunny. Hot with highs in the mid-90s. Friday night, mostly clear. Lows in the mid-70s. Saturday, mostly sunny. Hot with highs in the mid-90s. 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Be sure to follow us on Facebook. Here's a look at local weather conditions as of 9 p.m. At the top of the hour, skies were partly cloudy in Shreveport. The temperature was 79 degrees at the regional airport. The dew point was 73, making the relative humidity 83%. Winds were south at 5 miles an hour. The pressure was 30.02 inches and rising. The report from Bossier City was not available. And in downtown Shreveport, skies were partly cloudy. The temperature was 80 degrees. And winds were southwest at 6 miles an hour. Once again in Shreveport, it was 79 degrees with partly cloudy skies at 9 p.m. Around the local area at 9 p.m. in Texarkana, clear and 87. Wind south at 8 miles an hour. El Dorado, clear and 79. Wind south at 6 miles an hour. Monroe, partly cloudy and 80. Wind southwest at 6 miles an hour. Nacogdoches, clear and 79. Wind calm. Marshall, partly cloudy and 78. Wind calm. And at Longview, clear and 79 degrees. Wind south at 5 miles an hour. Elsewhere across the four-state area, over at Dallas, partly cloudy and 88. Oklahoma City, mostly cloudy and 85. Little Rock, light rain and 76. Jackson, Mississippi, partly cloudy and 81. Baton Rouge, partly cloudy and 76. And at Houston, partly cloudy and 80 degrees. For the most current information, check us out on the web at www.weather.gov/SHP. The Shreveport Climate Summary for this evening, as of 5 p.m., July 11, 2026. Today's high temperature was 94 degrees. The normal high is 94. The record high is 105 degrees, which was set in 1998. Today's low temperature was 76 degrees. The normal low is 73. The record low is 62 degrees, which was set in 1899. No precipitation fell today, which leaves the monthly total at 1.24 inches. This is 0.19 inches below the normal amount of 1.43 inches for July. The total precipitation for the year still stands.

at 24.74 inches, which is 4.72 inches below normal. Sunset tonight is at 8:25 p.m. Sunrise tomorrow is at 6:17 a.m. Now let's check on your local forecast. Tonight, partly cloudy. Isolated showers and thunderstorms this evening. Lows in the mid-70s. South winds around 5 miles per hour. Chance of rain 20%. Sunday, partly cloudy with a slight chance of showers and thunderstorms in the morning, then mostly cloudy with a chance of showers and thunderstorms in the afternoon. Humid with highs in the lower 90s. West winds around 5 miles per hour, becoming north in the afternoon. Chance of rain 50%. Sunday night, a chance of thunderstorms. Showers likely. Humid with lows in the lower 70s. Southeast winds around 5 miles per hour in the evening, becoming light and variable. Chance of rain 70%. Monday, showers likely with a slight chance of thunderstorms in the morning, then a chance of showers and thunderstorms in the afternoon. Humid with highs around 90. Northwest winds around 5 miles per hour, becoming east in the afternoon. Chance of rain 70%. Monday night, partly cloudy. A chance of showers with a slight chance of thunderstorms in the evening. Lows in the lower 70s. South winds around 5 miles per hour in the evening, becoming light and variable. Chance of rain 50%. Tuesday, partly cloudy with a slight chance of showers. A slight chance of thunderstorms in the afternoon. Highs around 90. Chance of rain 20%. Tuesday night, partly cloudy. Lows in the lower 70s. Wednesday, mostly cloudy with a slight chance of showers. A slight chance of thunderstorms in the afternoon. Highs around 90. Chance of rain 20%. Wednesday night, partly cloudy. Lows in the lower 70s. Thursday, partly cloudy. Highs in the lower 90s. Thursday night, mostly clear. Lows in the mid-70s. Friday, mostly sunny. Hot with highs in the mid-90s. Friday night, mostly clear. Lows in the mid-70s. Saturday, mostly sunny. Hot with highs in the mid-90s. 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Be sure to follow us on Facebook. Here's a look at local weather conditions as of 9 p.m. At the top of the hour, skies were partly cloudy in Shreveport. The temperature was 79 degrees at the regional airport. The dew point was 73, making the relative humidity 83%. Winds were south at 5 miles an hour. The pressure was 30.02 inches and rising. The report from Bossier City was not available. And in downtown Shreveport, skies were partly cloudy. The temperature was 80 degrees. And winds were southwest at 6 miles an hour. Once again in Shreveport, it was 79 degrees with partly cloudy skies at 9 p.m. Around the local area at 9 p.m., in Texarkana, clear and 87. Wind south at 8 miles an hour. El Dorado, clear and 79. Wind south at 6 miles an hour. Monroe, partly cloudy and 80. Wind southwest at 6 miles an hour. Natchitoches, clear and 79. Wind calm. Marshall, partly cloudy and 78. Wind calm. And at Longview, clear and 79 degrees. Wind south at 5 miles an hour. Elsewhere across the four-state area, over at Dallas, partly cloudy and 88. Oklahoma City, mostly cloudy and 85. Little Rock, light rain and 76. Jackson, Mississippi, partly cloudy and 81. Baton Rouge, partly cloudy and 76. And at Houston, partly cloudy and 80 degrees. For the most current information, check us out on the web at www.weather.gov/.
HP. The Shreveport Climate Summary for this evening, as of 5 p.m., July 11, 2026. Today's high temperature was 94 degrees. The normal high is 94. The record high is 105 degrees, which was set in 1998. Today's low temperature was 76 degrees. The normal low is 73. The record low is 62 degrees, which was set in 1899. No precipitation fell today, which leaves the monthly total at 1.24 inches. This is 0.19 inches below the normal amount of 1.43 inches for July. The total precipitation for the year still stands at 24.74 inches, which is 4.72 inches below normal. Sunset tonight is at 8:25 p.m. Sunrise tomorrow is at 6:17 a.m. Now let's check on your local forecast. Tonight, partly cloudy. Isolated showers and thunderstorms this evening. Lows in the mid-70s. South winds around 5 miles per hour. Chance of rain 20%. Sunday, partly cloudy with a slight chance of showers and thunderstorms in the morning, then mostly cloudy with a chance of showers and thunderstorms in the afternoon. Humid with highs in the lower 90s. West winds around 5 miles per hour, becoming north in the afternoon. Chance of rain 50%. Sunday night, a chance of thunderstorms. Showers likely. Humid with lows in the lower 70s. Southeast winds around 5 miles per hour in the evening, becoming light and variable. Chance of rain 70%. Monday, showers likely with a slight chance of thunderstorms in the morning, then a chance of showers and thunderstorms in the afternoon. Humid with highs around 90. Northwest winds around 5 miles per hour, becoming east in the afternoon. Chance of rain 70%. Monday night, partly cloudy. A chance of showers with a slight chance of thunderstorms in the evening. Lows in the lower 70s. South winds around 5 miles per hour in the evening, becoming light and variable. Chance of rain 50%. Tuesday, partly cloudy with a slight chance of showers. A slight chance of thunderstorms in the afternoon. Highs around 90. Chance of rain 20%. Tuesday night, partly cloudy. Lows in the lower 70s. Wednesday, mostly cloudy with a slight chance of showers. A slight chance of thunderstorms in the afternoon. Highs around 90. Chance of rain 20%. Wednesday night, partly cloudy. Lows in the lower 70s. Thursday, partly cloudy. Highs in the lower 90s. Thursday night, mostly clear. Lows in the mid-70s. Friday, mostly sunny. Hot with highs in the mid-90s. Friday night, mostly clear. Lows in the mid-70s. Saturday, mostly sunny. Hot with highs in the mid-90s. 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Be sure to follow us on Facebook. Here's a look at local weather conditions as of 9 p.m. At the top of the hour, skies were partly cloudy in Shreveport. The temperature was 79 degrees at the regional airport. The dew point was 73, making the relative humidity 83%. Winds were south at 5 miles an hour. The pressure was 30.02 inches and rising. The report from Bossier City was not available. And in downtown Shreveport, skies were partly cloudy. The temperature was 80 degrees. And winds were southwest at 6 miles an hour. Once again in Shreveport, it was 79 degrees with partly cloudy skies at 9 p.m. Around the local area at 9 p.m. in Texarkana, clear and 87. Wind south at 8 miles an hour. El Dorado, clear and 79. Wind south at 6 miles an hour. Monroe, partly cloudy and 80. Wind southwest at 6 miles an hour. Nacogdoches, clear and 7.

9. Wind calm. Marshall, partly cloudy and 78. Wind calm. And at Longview, clear and 79 degrees. Wind south at 5 miles an hour. Elsewhere across the four-state area, over at Dallas, partly cloudy and 88. Oklahoma City, mostly cloudy and 85. Little Rock, light rain and 76. Jackson, Mississippi, partly cloudy and 81. Baton Rouge, partly cloudy and 76. And at Houston, partly cloudy and 80 degrees. For the most current information, check us out on the web at www.weather.gov/sht. 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The Shreveport Climate Summary for this evening, as of 5 p.m., July 11, 2026. Today's high temperature was 94 degrees. The normal high is 94. The record high is 105 degrees, which was set in 1998. Today's low temperature was 76 degrees. The normal low is 73. The record low is 62 degrees, which was set in 1899. No precipitation fell today, which leaves the monthly total at 1.24 inches. This is 0.19 inches below the normal amount of 1.43 inches for July. The total precipitation for the year still stands at 24.74 inches, which is 4.72 inches below normal. Sunset tonight is at 8:25 p.m. Sunrise tomorrow is at 6:17 a.m. Now let's check on your local forecast. Tonight, partly cloudy. Isolated showers and thunderstorms this evening. Lows in the mid-70s. South winds around 5 miles per hour. Chance of rain 20%. Sunday, partly cloudy with a slight chance of showers and thunderstorms in the morning, then mostly cloudy with a chance of showers and thunderstorms in the afternoon. Humid with highs in the lower 90s. West winds around 5 miles per hour, becoming north in the afternoon. Chance of rain 50%. Sunday night, a chance of thunderstorms. Showers likely. Humid with lows in the lower 70s. Southeast winds around 5 miles per hour in the evening, becoming light and variable. Chance of rain 70%. Monday, showers likely with a slight chance of thunderstorms in the morning, then a chance of showers and thunderstorms in the afternoon. Humid with highs around 90. Northwest winds around 5 miles per hour, becoming east in the afternoon. Chance of rain 70%. Monday night, partly cloudy. A chance of showers with a slight chance of thunderstorms in the evening. Lows in the lower 70s. South winds around 5 miles per hour in the evening, becoming light and variable. Chance of rain 50%. Tuesday, partly cloudy with a slight chance of showers. A slight chance of thunderstorms in the afternoon. Highs around 90. Chance of rain 20%. Tuesday night, partly cloudy. Lows in the lower 70s. Wednesday, mostly cloudy with a slight chance of showers. A slight chance of thunderstorms in the afternoon. Highs around 90. Chance of rain 20%. Wednesday night, partly cloudy. Lows in the lower 70s. Thursday, partly cloudy. Highs in the lower 90s. Thursday night, mostly clear. Lows in the mid-70s. Friday, mostly sunny. Hot with highs in the mid-90s. Friday night, mostly clear. Lows in the mid-70s. Saturday, mostly sunny. Hot with highs in the mid-90s.
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Be sure to follow us on Facebook. Here's a look at local weather conditions as of 9 p.m. At the top of the hour, skies were partly cloudy in Shreveport. The temperature was 79 degrees at the regional airport. The dew point was 73, making the relative humidity 83%. Winds were south at 5 miles an hour. The pressure was 30.02 inches and rising. The report from Bossier City was not available. And in downtown Shreveport, skies were partly cloudy. The temperature was 80 degrees. And winds were southwest at 6 miles an hour. Once again in Shreveport, it was 79 degrees with partly cloudy skies at 9 p.m. Around the local area at 9 p.m. in Texarkana, clear and 87. Wind south at 8 miles an hour. El Dorado, clear and 79. Wind south at 6 miles an hour. Monroe, partly cloudy and 80. Wind southwest at 6 miles an hour. Natchitoches, clear and 79. Wind calm. Marshall, partly cloudy and 78. Wind calm. And at Longview, clear and 79 degrees. Wind south at 5 miles an hour. Elsewhere across the four-state area, over at Dallas, partly cloudy and 88. Oklahoma City, mostly cloudy and 85. Little Rock, light rain and 76. Jackson, Mississippi, partly cloudy and 81. Baton Rouge, partly cloudy and 76. And at Houston, partly cloudy and 80 degrees. For the most current information, check us out on the web at www.weather.gov/sht. The Shreveport Climate Summary for this evening, as of 5 p.m., July 11, 2026. Today's high temperature was 94 degrees. The normal high is 94. The record high is 105 degrees, which was set in 1998. Today's low temperature was 76 degrees. The normal low is 73. The record low is 62 degrees, which was set in 1899. No precipitation fell today, which leaves the monthly total at 1.24 inches. This is 0.19 inches below the normal amount of 1.43 inches for July. The total precipitation for the year still stands at 24.74 inches, which is 4.72 inches below normal. Sunset tonight is at 8:25 p.m. Sunrise tomorrow is at 6:17 a.m. Here is your area's open water boating forecast. Wind gusts may be higher. Tonight, isolated showers and thunderstorms in the early evening. Mostly clear. Lows in the mid-70s. South winds 10 to 15 miles per hour. Chance of precipitation 20%. Sunday, partly cloudy through mid-morning, then a slight chance of showers and thunderstorms in the late morning. Mostly cloudy with chance of showers and thunderstorms in the afternoon. Highs in the lower 90s. West winds 5 to 10 miles per hour, becoming northeast in the afternoon. Chance of precipitation 50%. Heat index readings 103 to 106. Sunday night, showers likely and a chance of thunderstorms. Mostly cloudy. Lows in the lower 70s. Southeast winds 5 to 10 miles per hour, becoming northwest after midnight. Chance of precipitation 70%. Monday, showers likely in the morning. Slight chance of thunderstorms in the late morning, then a chance of showers and thunderstorms in the afternoon. Mostly cloudy. Highs around 90. North winds 5 to 10 miles per hour, becoming southeast in the afternoon. Chance of precipitation 60%. Monday night, chance of showers and slight chance of thunderstorms in the early evening, then a chance of showers during the mid and late evening. Partly cloudy. Lows in the lower 70s. South winds 5 to 10 miles per hour, becoming west after midnight.
chance of precipitation 30%. Tuesday, partly cloudy.

chance of showers in the morning, then a slight chance of showers and thunderstorms in the afternoon. Highs in the lower 90s. Chance of precipitation 20%. Tuesday night, partly cloudy. Lows in the lower 70s. Wednesday, mostly cloudy. Slight chance of showers and thunderstorms in the afternoon. Highs in the lower 90s. Chance of precipitation 20%. Wednesday night, partly cloudy. Lows in the lower 70s. Thursday, partly cloudy. Highs in the mid-90s. Thursday night, mostly clear. Lows in the lower 70s. Friday, mostly sunny. Highs in the mid-90s. Friday night, mostly clear. Lows in the mid-70s. Saturday, mostly sunny. Highs in the upper 90s. Now let's check on your local forecast. Tonight, partly cloudy. Isolated showers and thunderstorms this evening. Lows in the mid-70s. South winds around 5 miles per hour. Chance of rain 20%. Sunday, partly cloudy with a slight chance of showers and thunderstorms in the morning, then mostly cloudy with a chance of showers and thunderstorms in the afternoon. Humid with highs in the lower 90s. West winds around 5 miles per hour, becoming north in the afternoon. Chance of rain 50%. Sunday night, a chance of thunderstorms. Showers likely. Humid with lows in the lower 70s. Southeast winds around 5 miles per hour in the evening, becoming light and variable. Chance of rain 70%. Monday, showers likely with a slight chance of thunderstorms in the morning, then a chance of showers and thunderstorms in the afternoon. Humid with highs around 90. Northwest winds around 5 miles per hour, becoming east in the afternoon. Chance of rain 70%. Monday night, partly cloudy. A chance of showers with a slight chance of thunderstorms in the evening. Lows in the lower 70s. South winds around 5 miles per hour in the evening, becoming light and variable. Chance of rain 50%. Tuesday, partly cloudy with a slight chance of showers. A slight chance of thunderstorms in the afternoon. Highs around 90. Chance of rain 20%. Tuesday night, partly cloudy. Lows in the lower 70s. Wednesday, mostly cloudy with a slight chance of showers. A slight chance of thunderstorms in the afternoon. Highs around 90. Chance of rain 20%. Wednesday night, partly cloudy. Lows in the lower 70s. Thursday, partly cloudy. Highs in the lower 90s. Thursday night, mostly clear. Lows in the mid-70s. Friday, mostly sunny. Hot with highs in the mid-90s. Friday night, mostly clear. Lows in the mid-70s. Saturday, mostly sunny. Hot with highs in the mid-90s. 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Be sure to follow us on Facebook. Here's a look at local weather conditions as of 9 p.m. At the top of the hour, skies were partly cloudy in Shreveport. The temperature was 79 degrees at the regional airport. The dew point was 73, making the relative humidity 83%. Winds were south at 5 miles an hour. The pressure was 30.02 inches and rising. The report from Bossier City was not available. And in downtown Shreveport, skies were partly cloudy. The temperature was 80 degrees. And winds were southwest at 6 miles an hour. Once again in Shreveport, it was 79 degrees with partly cloudy skies at 9 p.m. Around the local area at 9 p.m. in Texarkana, clear and 87. Wind south at 8 miles an hour. El Dorado, clear and 79. Wind south at 6 miles an hour. Monroe, partly cloudy and 80. Wind southwest at 6 miles an hour. Nacogdoches, clear and 79.

9. Wind calm. Marshall, partly cloudy and 78. Wind calm. And at Longview, clear and 79 degrees. Wind south at 5 miles an hour. Elsewhere across the four-state area, over at Dallas, partly cloudy and 88. Oklahoma City, mostly cloudy and 85. Little Rock, light rain and 76. Jackson, Mississippi, partly cloudy and 81. Baton Rouge, partly cloudy and 76. And at Houston, partly cloudy and 80 degrees. For the most current information, check us out on the web at www.weather.gov/sht. 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Now let's check on your local forecast. Tonight, partly cloudy. Isolated showers and thunderstorms this evening. Lows in the mid-70s. South winds around 5 miles per hour. Chance of rain 20%. Sunday, partly cloudy with a slight chance of showers and thunderstorms in the morning, then mostly cloudy with a chance of showers and thunderstorms in the afternoon. Humid with highs in the lower 90s. West winds around 5 miles per hour, becoming north in the afternoon. Chance of rain 50%. Sunday night, a chance of thunderstorms. Showers likely. Humid with lows in the lower 70s. Southeast winds around 5 miles per hour in the evening, becoming light and variable. Chance of rain 70%. Monday, showers likely with a slight chance of thunderstorms in the morning, then a chance of showers and thunderstorms in the afternoon. Humid with highs around 90. Northwest winds around 5 miles per hour, becoming east in the afternoon. Chance of rain 70%. Monday night, partly cloudy. A chance of showers with a slight chance of thunderstorms in the evening. Lows in the lower 70s. South winds around 5 miles per hour in the evening, becoming light and variable. Chance of rain 50%. Tuesday, partly cloudy with a slight chance of showers. A slight chance of thunderstorms in the afternoon. Highs around 90. Chance of rain 20%. Tuesday night, partly cloudy. Lows in the lower 70s. Wednesday, mostly cloudy with a slight chance of showers. A slight chance of thunderstorms in the afternoon. Highs around 90. Chance of rain 20%. Wednesday night, partly cloudy. Lows in the lower 70s. Thursday, partly cloudy. Highs in the lower 90s. Thursday night, mostly clear. Lows in the mid-70s. Friday, mostly sunny. Hot with highs in the mid-90s. Friday night, mostly clear. Lows in the mid-70s. Saturday, mostly sunny. Hot with highs in the mid-90s. 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Be sure to follow us on Facebook. Here's a look at local weather conditions as of 9 p.m. At the top of the hour, skies were partly cloudy in Shreveport. The temperature was 79 degrees at the regional airport. The dew point was 73, making the relative humidity 83%. Winds were south at 5 miles an hour. The pressure was 30.02 inches and rising. The report from Bossier City was not available. And in downtown Shreveport, skies were partly cloudy. The temperature was 80 degrees. And winds were southwest at 6 miles an hour. Once again in Shreveport, it was 79 degrees with partly cloudy skies at 9 p.m. You're listening to your weather radio, station WXJ90.

7, broadcasting in Shreveport on 162.4 megahertz. Be sure to follow us on Facebook. Here's a look at local weather conditions as of 10 p.m. At the top of the hour, skies were partly cloudy in Shreveport. The temperature was 79 degrees at the regional airport. The dew point was 73, making the relative humidity 83%. Winds were south at 3 miles an hour. The pressure was 30.03 inches and rising. At Bossier City, it was clear. Visibility 10 miles. Temperature was 78 degrees, dew point 74. Wind was calm. And the pressure was 30.02 inches. And in downtown Shreveport, skies were clear. The temperature was 79 degrees. And winds were south at 3 miles an hour. Once again in Shreveport, it was 79 degrees with partly cloudy skies at 10 p.m. Around the local area at 10 p.m., in Texarkana, clear and 84. Wind south at 5 miles an hour. El Dorado, clear and 77. Wind south at 3 miles an hour. Monroe, clear and 80. Wind calm. Natchitoches, clear and 76. Wind calm. Marshall, clear and 77. Wind calm. And at Longview, clear and 77 degrees. Wind south at 3 miles an hour. Elsewhere across the four-state area, over at Dallas, clear and 87. Oklahoma City, mostly cloudy and 85. Little Rock, light rain and 76. Jackson, Mississippi, partly cloudy and 79. Baton Rouge, partly cloudy and 75. And at Houston, partly cloudy and 80 degrees. For the most current information, check us out on the web at www.weather.gov/SHP. Now let's check on your local forecast. Tonight, partly cloudy. Isolated showers and thunderstorms this evening. Lows in the mid-70s. South winds around 5 miles per hour. Chance of rain 20%. Sunday, partly cloudy with a slight chance of showers and thunderstorms in the morning, then mostly cloudy with a chance of showers and thunderstorms in the afternoon. Humid with highs in the lower 90s. West winds around 5 miles per hour, becoming north in the afternoon. Chance of rain 50%. Sunday night, a chance of thunderstorms. Showers likely. Humid with lows in the lower 70s. Southeast winds around 5 miles per hour in the evening, becoming light and variable. Chance of rain 70%. Monday, showers likely with a slight chance of thunderstorms in the morning, then a chance of showers and thunderstorms in the afternoon. Humid with highs around 90. Northwest winds around 5 miles per hour, becoming east in the afternoon. Chance of rain 70%. Monday night, partly cloudy. A chance of showers with a slight chance of thunderstorms in the evening. Lows in the lower 70s. South winds around 5 miles per hour in the evening, becoming light and variable. Chance of rain 50%. Tuesday, partly cloudy with a slight chance of showers. A slight chance of thunderstorms in the afternoon. Highs around 90. Chance of rain 20%. Tuesday night, partly cloudy. Lows in the lower 70s. Wednesday, mostly cloudy with a slight chance of showers. A slight chance of thunderstorms in the afternoon. Highs around 90. Chance of rain 20%. Wednesday night, partly cloudy. Lows in the lower 70s. Thursday, partly cloudy. Highs in the lower 90s. Thursday night, mostly clear. Lows in the mid-70s. Friday, mostly sunny. Hot with highs in the mid-90s. Friday night, mostly clear. Lows in the mid-70s. Saturday, mostly sunny. Hot with highs in the mid-90s. 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

62.4 megahertz. Be sure to follow us on Facebook. Here's a look at local weather conditions as of 10 p.m. At the top of the hour, skies were partly cloudy in Shreveport. The temperature was 79 degrees at the regional airport. The dew point was 73, making the relative humidity 83%. Winds were south at 3 miles an hour. The pressure was 30.03 inches and rising. At Bossier City, it was clear. Visibility 10 miles. Temperature was 78 degrees, dew point 74. Wind was calm. And the pressure was 30.02 inches. And in downtown Shreveport, skies were clear. The temperature was 79 degrees. And winds were south at 3 miles an hour. Once again in Shreveport, it was 79 degrees with partly cloudy skies at 10 p.m. Around the local area at 10 p.m., in Texarkana, clear and 84. Wind south at 5 miles an hour. El Dorado, clear and 77. Wind south at 3 miles an hour. Monroe, clear and 80. Wind calm. Natchitoches, clear and 76. Wind calm. Marshall, clear and 77. Wind calm. And at Longview, clear and 77 degrees. Wind south at 3 miles an hour. Elsewhere across the four-state area, over at Dallas, clear and 87. Oklahoma City, mostly cloudy and 85. Little Rock, light rain and 76. Jackson, Mississippi, partly cloudy and 79. Baton Rouge, partly cloudy and 75. And at Houston, partly cloudy and 80 degrees. For the most current information, check us out on the web at www.weather.gov/sht. Now let's check on your local forecast. Tonight, partly cloudy. Isolated showers and thunderstorms this evening. Lows in the mid-70s. South winds around 5 miles per hour. Chance of rain 20%. Sunday, partly cloudy with a slight chance of showers and thunderstorms in the morning, then mostly cloudy with a chance of showers and thunderstorms in the afternoon. Humid with highs in the lower 90s. West winds around 5 miles per hour, becoming north in the afternoon. Chance of rain 50%. Sunday night, a chance of thunderstorms. Showers likely. Humid with lows in the lower 70s. Southeast winds around 5 miles per hour in the evening, becoming light and variable. Chance of rain 70%. Monday, showers likely with a slight chance of thunderstorms in the morning, then a chance of showers and thunderstorms in the afternoon. Humid with highs around 90. Northwest winds around 5 miles per hour, becoming east in the afternoon. Chance of rain 70%. Monday night, partly cloudy. A chance of showers with a slight chance of thunderstorms in the evening. Lows in the lower 70s. South winds around 5 miles per hour in the evening, becoming light and variable. Chance of rain 50%. Tuesday, partly cloudy with a slight chance of showers. A slight chance of thunderstorms in the afternoon. Highs around 90. Chance of rain 20%. Tuesday night, partly cloudy. Lows in the lower 70s. Wednesday, mostly cloudy with a slight chance of showers. A slight chance of thunderstorms in the afternoon. Highs around 90. Chance of rain 20%. Wednesday night, partly cloudy. Lows in the lower 70s. Thursday, partly cloudy. Highs in the lower 90s. Thursday night, mostly clear. Lows in the mid-70s. Friday, mostly sunny. Hot with highs in the mid-90s. Friday night, mostly clear. Lows in the mid-70s. Saturday, mostly sunny. Hot with highs in the mid-90s. 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

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Be sure to follow us on Facebook. Here's a look at local weather conditions as of 10 p.m. At the top of the hour, skies were partly cloudy in Shreveport. The temperature was 79 degrees at the regional airport. The dew point was 73, making the relative humidity 83%. Winds were south at 3 miles an hour. The pressure was 30.03 inches and rising. At Bossier City, it was clear. Visibility 10 miles. Temperature was 78 degrees, dew point 74. Wind was calm. And the pressure was 30.02 inches. And in downtown Shreveport, skies were clear. The temperature was 79 degrees. And winds were south at 3 miles an hour. Once again in Shreveport, it was 79 degrees with partly cloudy skies at 10 p.m. Around the local area at 10 p.m., in Texarkana, clear and 84. Wind south at 5 miles an hour. El Dorado, clear and 77. Wind south at 3 miles an hour. Monroe, clear and 80. Wind calm. Natchitoches, clear and 76. Wind calm. Marshall, clear and 77. Wind calm. And at Longview, clear and 77 degrees. Wind south at 3 miles an hour. Elsewhere across the four-state area, over at Dallas, clear and 87. Oklahoma City, mostly cloudy and 85. Little Rock, light rain and 76. Jackson, Mississippi, partly cloudy and 79. Baton Rouge, partly cloudy and 75. And at Houston, partly cloudy and 80 degrees. For the most current information, check us out on the web at www.weather.gov/SHP. Now let's check on your local forecast. Tonight, partly cloudy. Isolated showers and thunderstorms this evening. Lows in the mid-70s. South winds around 5 miles per hour. Chance of rain 20%. Sunday, partly cloudy with a slight chance of showers and thunderstorms in the morning, then mostly cloudy with a chance of showers and thunderstorms in the afternoon. Humid with highs in the lower 90s. West winds around 5 miles per hour, becoming north in the afternoon. Chance of rain 50%. Sunday night, a chance of thunderstorms. Showers likely. Humid with lows in the lower 70s. Southeast winds around 5 miles per hour in the evening, becoming light and variable. Chance of rain 70%. Monday, showers likely with a slight chance of thunderstorms in the morning, then a chance of showers and thunderstorms in the afternoon. Humid with highs around 90. Northwest winds around 5 miles per hour, becoming east in the afternoon. Chance of rain 70%. Monday night, partly cloudy. A chance of showers with a slight chance of thunderstorms in the evening. Lows in the lower 70s. South winds around 5 miles per hour in the evening, becoming light and variable. Chance of rain 50%. Tuesday, partly cloudy with a slight chance of showers. A slight chance of thunderstorms in the afternoon. Highs around 90. Chance of rain 20%. Tuesday night, partly cloudy. Lows in the lower 70s. Wednesday, mostly cloudy with a slight chance of showers. A slight chance of thunderstorms in the afternoon. Highs around 90. Chance of rain 20%. Wednesday night, partly cloudy. Lows in the lower 70s. Thursday, partly cloudy. Highs in the lower 90s. Thursday night, mostly clear. Lows in

Relative humidity 83%. Winds were south at 3 miles an hour. The pressure was 30.03 inches and rising. At Bossier City, it was clear. Visibility 10 miles. Temperature was 78 degrees, dew point 74. Wind was calm. And the pressure was 30.02 inches. And in downtown Shreveport, skies were clear. The temperature was 79 degrees. And winds were south at 3 miles an hour. Once again in Shreveport, it was 79 degrees with partly cloudy skies at 10 p.m. Around the local area at 10 p.m., in Texarkana, clear and 84. Wind south at 5 miles an hour. El Dorado, clear and 77. Wind south at 3 miles an hour. Monroe, clear and 80. Wind calm. Natchitoches, clear and 76. Wind calm. Marshall, clear and 77. Wind calm. And at Longview, clear and 77 degrees. Wind south at 3 miles an hour. Elsewhere across the four-state area, over at Dallas, clear and 87. Oklahoma City, mostly cloudy and 85. Little Rock, light rain and 76. Jackson, Mississippi, partly cloudy and 79. Baton Rouge, partly cloudy and 75. And at Houston, partly cloudy and 80 degrees. For the most current information, check us out on the web at www.weather.gov/SHP. Now let's check on your local forecast. Tonight, partly cloudy. Isolated showers and thunderstorms this evening. Lows in the mid-70s. South winds around 5 miles per hour. Chance of rain 20%. Sunday, partly cloudy with a slight chance of showers and thunderstorms in the morning, then mostly cloudy with a chance of showers and thunderstorms in the afternoon. Humid with highs in the lower 90s. West winds around 5 miles per hour, becoming north in the afternoon. Chance of rain 50%. Sunday night, a chance of thunderstorms. Showers likely. Humid with lows in the lower 70s. Southeast winds around 5 miles per hour in the evening, becoming light and variable. Chance of rain 70%. Monday, showers likely with a slight chance of thunderstorms in the morning, then a chance of showers and thunderstorms in the afternoon. Humid with highs around 90. Northwest winds around 5 miles per hour, becoming east in the afternoon. Chance of rain 70%. Monday night, partly cloudy. A chance of showers with a slight chance of thunderstorms in the evening. Lows in the lower 70s. South winds around 5 miles per hour in the evening, becoming light and variable. Chance of rain 50%. Tuesday, partly cloudy with a slight chance of showers. A slight chance of thunderstorms in the afternoon. Highs around 90. Chance of rain 20%. Tuesday night, partly cloudy. Lows in the lower 70s. Wednesday, mostly cloudy with a slight chance of showers. A slight chance of thunderstorms in the afternoon. Highs around 90. Chance of rain 20%. Wednesday night, partly cloudy. Lows in the lower 70s. Thursday, partly cloudy. Highs in the lower 90s. Thursday night, mostly clear. Lows in the mid-70s. Friday, mostly sunny. Hot with highs in the mid-90s. Friday night, mostly clear. Lows in the mid-70s. Saturday, mostly sunny. Hot with highs in the mid-90s. Here is your area's open water boating forecast. Wind gusts may be higher. Tonight, isolated showers and thunderstorms in the early evening. Mostly clear. Lows in the mid-70s. South winds 10 to 15 miles per hour. Chance of precipitation 20%. Sunday, partly cloudy through mid-morning, then a slight chance of showers and thunderstorms in the late morning. Mostly cloudy with chance of showers.

Thunderstorms in the afternoon. Highs in the lower 90s. West winds 5 to 10 miles per hour becoming northeast in the afternoon. Chance of precipitation 50%. Heat index readings 103 to 106. Sunday night, shower. Chance of precipitation 50%. Heat index readings 103 to 106. Sunday night, showers likely and a chance of thunderstorms. Mostly cloudy. Lows in the lower 70s. Southeast winds 5 to 10 miles per hour becoming northwest after midnight. Chance of precipitation 70%. Monday, showers likely in the morning. Slight chance of thunderstorms in the late morning, then a chance of showers and thunderstorms in the afternoon. Mostly cloudy. Highs around 90. North winds 5 to 10 miles per hour becoming southeast in the afternoon. Chance of precipitation 60%. Monday night, chance of showers and slight chance of thunderstorms in the early evening, then a chance of showers during the mid and late evening. Partly cloudy. Lows in the lower 70s. South winds 5 to 10 miles per hour becoming west after midnight. Chance of precipitation 30%. Tuesday, partly cloudy. Slight chance of showers in the morning, then a slight chance of showers and thunderstorms in the afternoon. Highs in the lower 90s. Chance of precipitation 20%. Tuesday night, partly cloudy. Lows in the lower 70s. Wednesday, mostly cloudy. Slight chance of showers and thunderstorms in the afternoon. Highs in the lower 90s. Chance of precipitation 20%. Wednesday night, partly cloudy. Lows in the lower 70s. Thursday, partly cloudy. Highs in the mid-90s. Thursday night, mostly clear. Lows in the lower 70s. Friday, mostly sunny. Highs in the mid-90s. Friday night, mostly clear. Lows in the mid-70s. Saturday, mostly sunny. Highs in the upper 90s. 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Be sure to follow us on Facebook. Here's a look at local weather conditions as of 10 p.m. At the top of the hour, skies were partly cloudy in Shreveport. The temperature was 79 degrees at the regional airport. The dew point was 73, making the relative humidity 83%. Winds were south at 3 miles an hour. The pressure was 30.03 inches and rising. At Bossier City, it was clear. Visibility 10 miles. Temperature was 78 degrees, dew point 74. Wind was calm. And the pressure was 30.02 inches. And in downtown Shreveport, skies were clear. The temperature was 79 degrees. And winds were south at 3 miles an hour. Once again in Shreveport, it was 79 degrees with partly cloudy skies at 10 p.m. Around the local area at 10 p.m., in Texarkana, clear and 84. Wind south at 5 miles an hour. El Dorado, clear and 77. Wind south at 3 miles an hour. Monroe, clear and 80. Wind calm. Natchitoches, clear and 76. Wind calm. Marshall, clear and 77. Wind calm. And at Longview, clear and 77 degrees. Wind south at 3 miles an hour. Elsewhere across the four-state area, over at Dallas, clear and 87. Oklahoma City, mostly cloudy and 85. Little Rock, light rain and 76. Jackson, Mississippi, partly cloudy and 79. Baton Rouge, partly cloudy and 75. And at Houston, partly cloudy and 80 degrees. For the most current information, check us out on the web at www.weather.gov/sht. 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

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Now let's check on your local forecast. Tonight, partly cloudy. Isolated showers and thunderstorms this evening. Lows in the mid-70s. South winds around 5 miles per hour. Chance of rain 20%. Sunday, partly cloudy with a slight chance of showers and thunderstorms in the morning, then mostly cloudy with a chance of showers and thunderstorms in the afternoon. Humid with highs in the lower 90s. West winds around 5 miles per hour, becoming north in the afternoon. Chance of rain 50%. Sunday night, a chance of thunderstorms. Showers likely. Humid with lows in the lower 70s. Southeast winds around 5 miles per hour in the evening, becoming light and variable. Chance of rain 70%. Monday, showers likely with a slight chance of thunderstorms in the morning, then a chance of showers and thunderstorms in the afternoon. Humid with highs around 90. Northwest winds around 5 miles per hour, becoming east in the afternoon. Chance of rain 70%. Monday night, partly cloudy. A chance of showers with a slight chance of thunderstorms in the evening. Lows in the lower 70s. South winds around 5 miles per hour in the evening, becoming light and variable. Chance of rain 50%. Tuesday, partly cloudy with a slight chance of showers. A slight chance of thunderstorms in the afternoon. Highs around 90. Chance of rain 20%. Tuesday night, partly cloudy. Lows in the lower 70s. Wednesday, mostly cloudy with a slight chance of showers. A slight chance of thunderstorms in the afternoon. Highs around 90. Chance of rain 20%. Wednesday night, partly cloudy. Lows in the lower 70s. Thursday, partly cloudy. Highs in the lower 90s. Thursday night, mostly clear. Lows in the mid-70s. Friday, mostly sunny. Hot with highs in the mid-90s. Friday night, mostly clear. Lows in the mid-70s. Saturday, mostly sunny. Hot with highs in the mid-90s. 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Be sure to follow us on Facebook. Here's a look at local weather conditions as of 10 p.m. At the top of the hour, skies were partly cloudy in Shreveport. The temperature was 79 degrees at the regional airport. The dew point was 73, making the relative humidity 83%. Winds were south at 3 miles an hour. The pressure was 30.03 inches and rising. At Bossier City, it was clear. Visibility 10 miles. Temperature was 78 degrees, dew point 74. Wind was calm. And the pressure was 30.02 inches. And in downtown Shreveport, skies were clear. The temperature was 79 degrees. And winds were south at 3 miles an hour. Once again in Shreveport, it was 79 degrees with partly cloudy skies at 10 p.m. Around the local area at 10 p.m., in Texarkana, clear and 84. Wind south at 5 miles an hour. El Dorado, clear and 77. Wind south at 3 miles an hour. Monroe, clear and 80. Wind calm. Nacogdoches, clear and 76. Wind calm. Marshall, clear and 77. Wind calm. And at Longview, clear and 77 degrees. Wind south at 3 miles an hour. Elsewhere across the four-state area, over at Dallas, clear and 87. Oklahoma City, mostly cloudy and 85. Little Rock, light rain and 76.

partly cloudy and 75. And at Houston, partly cloudy and 80 degrees. For the most current information, check us out on the web at www.weather.gov/SHT. 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Now let's check on your local forecast. Tonight, partly cloudy. Isolated showers and thunderstorms this evening. Lows in the mid-70s. South winds around 5 miles per hour. Chance of rain 20%. Sunday, partly cloudy with a slight chance of showers and thunderstorms in the morning, then mostly cloudy with a chance of showers and thunderstorms in the afternoon. Humid with highs in the lower 90s. West winds around 5 miles per hour, becoming north in the afternoon. Chance of rain 50%. Sunday night, a chance of thunderstorms. Showers likely. Humid with lows in the lower 70s. Southeast winds around 5 miles per hour in the evening, becoming light and variable. Chance of rain 70%. Monday, showers likely with a slight chance of thunderstorms in the morning, then a chance of showers and thunderstorms in the afternoon. Humid with highs around 90. Northwest winds around 5 miles per hour, becoming east in the afternoon. Chance of rain 70%. Monday night, partly cloudy. A chance of showers with a slight chance of thunderstorms in the evening. Lows in the lower 70s. South winds around 5 miles per hour in the evening, becoming light and variable. Chance of rain 50%. Tuesday, partly cloudy with a slight chance of showers. A slight chance of thunderstorms in the afternoon. Highs around 90. Chance of rain 20%. Tuesday night, partly cloudy. Lows in the lower 70s. Wednesday, mostly cloudy with a slight chance of showers. A slight chance of thunderstorms in the afternoon. Highs around 90. Chance of rain 20%. Wednesday night, partly cloudy. Lows in the lower 70s. Thursday, partly cloudy. Highs in the lower 90s. Thursday night, mostly clear. Lows in the mid-70s. Friday, mostly sunny. Hot with highs in the mid-90s. Friday night, mostly clear. Lows in the mid-70s. Saturday, mostly sunny. Hot with highs in the mid-90s. 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Be sure to follow us on Facebook. Here's a look at local weather conditions as of 10 p.m. At the top of the hour, skies were partly cloudy in Shreveport. The temperature was 79 degrees at the regional airport. The dew point was 73, making the relative humidity 83%. Winds were south at 3 miles an hour. The pressure was 30.03 inches and rising. At Bossier City, it was clear. Visibility 10 miles. Temperature was 78 degrees, dew point 74. Wind was calm. And the pressure was 30.02 inches. And in downtown Shreveport, skies were clear. The temperature was 79 degrees. And winds were south at 3 miles an hour. Once again in Shreveport, it was 79 degrees with partly cloudy skies at 10 p.m. Around the local area at 10 p.m., in Texarkana, clear and 84. Wind south at 5 miles an hour. El Dorado, clear and 77. Wind south at 3 miles an hour. Monroe, clear and 80. Wind calm. Natchitoches, clear and 76. Wind calm. Marshall, clear and 77.
Wind calm. And at Longview, clear and 77 degrees. Wind south at 3 miles an hour. Elsewhere across the four-state area, over at Dallas, clear and 87. Oklahoma City, mostly cloudy and 85. Little Rock, light rain and 76. Jackson, Mississippi, partly cloudy and 79. Baton Rouge, partly cloudy and 75. And at Houston, partly cloudy and 80 degrees. For the most current information, check us out on the web at www.weather.gov/SHP. Now let's check on your local forecast. Tonight, partly cloudy. Isolated showers and thunderstorms this evening. Lows in the mid-70s. South winds around 5 miles per hour. Chance of rain 20%. Sunday, partly cloudy with a slight chance of showers and thunderstorms in the morning, then mostly cloudy with a chance of showers and thunderstorms in the afternoon. Humid with highs in the lower 90s. West winds around 5 miles per hour, becoming north in the afternoon. Chance of rain 50%. Sunday night, a chance of thunderstorms. Showers likely. Humid with lows in the lower 70s. Southeast winds around 5 miles per hour in the evening, becoming light and variable. Chance of rain 70%. Monday, showers likely with a slight chance of thunderstorms in the morning, then a chance of showers and thunderstorms in the afternoon. Humid with highs around 90. Northwest winds around 5 miles per hour, becoming east in the afternoon. Chance of rain 70%. Monday night, partly cloudy. A chance of showers with a slight chance of thunderstorms in the evening. Lows in the lower 70s. South winds around 5 miles per hour in the evening, becoming light and variable. Chance of rain 50%. Tuesday, partly cloudy with a slight chance of showers. A slight chance of thunderstorms in the afternoon. Highs around 90. Chance of rain 20%. Tuesday night, partly cloudy. Lows in the lower 70s. Wednesday, mostly cloudy with a slight chance of showers. A slight chance of thunderstorms in the afternoon. Highs around 90. Chance of rain 20%. Wednesday night, partly cloudy. Lows in the lower 70s. Thursday, partly cloudy. Highs in the lower 90s. Thursday night, mostly clear. Lows in the mid-70s. Friday, mostly sunny. Hot with highs in the mid-90s. Friday night, mostly clear. Lows in the mid-70s. Saturday, mostly sunny. Hot with highs in the mid-90s. Here is your area's open water boating forecast. Wind gusts may be higher. Tonight, isolated showers and thunderstorms in the early evening. Mostly clear. Lows in the mid-70s. South winds 10 to 15 miles per hour. Chance of precipitation 20%. Sunday, partly cloudy through mid-morning, then a slight chance of showers and thunderstorms in the late morning. Mostly cloudy with chance of showers and thunderstorms in the afternoon. Highs in the lower 90s. West winds 5 to 10 miles per hour, becoming northeast in the afternoon. Chance of precipitation 50%. Heat index readings 103 to 106. Sunday night, showers likely and a chance of thunderstorms. Mostly cloudy. Lows in the lower 70s. Southeast winds 5 to 10 miles per hour, becoming northwest after midnight. Chance of precipitation 70%. Monday, showers likely in the morning. Slight chance of thunderstorms in the late morning, then a chance of showers and thunderstorms in the afternoon. Mostly cloudy. Highs around 90. North winds 5 to 10 miles per hour, becoming southeast in the afternoon. Chance of precipitation 60%. Monday night, chance of showers and slight chance of thunderstorms in the early evening, then a chance of showers during the mid and late evening. Partly cloudy. Lows in the lower 70s.

south winds 5 to 10 miles per hour, becoming west after midnight. Chance of precipitation 30%. Tuesday, partly cloudy. Slight chance of showers in the morning, then a slight chance of showers and thunderstorms in the afternoon. Highs in the lower 90s. Chance of precipitation 20%. Tuesday night, partly cloudy. Lows in the lower 70s. Wednesday, mostly cloudy. Slight chance of showers and thunderstorms in the afternoon. Highs in the lower 90s. Chance of precipitation 20%. Wednesday night, partly cloudy. Lows in the lower 70s. Thursday, partly cloudy. Highs in the mid-90s. Thursday night, mostly clear. Lows in the lower 70s. Friday, mostly sunny. Highs in the mid-90s. Friday night, mostly clear. Lows in the mid-70s. Saturday, mostly sunny. Highs in the upper 90s. 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Be sure to follow us on Facebook. Here's a look at local weather conditions as of 10 p.m. At the top of the hour, skies were partly cloudy in Shreveport. The temperature was 79 degrees at the regional airport. The dew point was 73, making the relative humidity 83%. Winds were south at 3 miles an hour. The pressure was 30.03 inches and rising. At Bossier City, it was clear. Visibility 10 miles. Temperature was 78 degrees, dew point 74. Wind was calm. And the pressure was 30.02 inches. And in downtown Shreveport, skies were clear. The temperature was 79 degrees. And winds were south at 3 miles an hour. Once again in Shreveport, it was 79 degrees with partly cloudy skies at 10 p.m. Around the local area at 10 p.m., in Texarkana, clear and 84. Wind south at 5 miles an hour. El Dorado, clear and 77. Wind south at 3 miles an hour. Monroe, clear and 80. Wind calm. Natchitoches, clear and 76. Wind calm. Marshall, clear and 77. Wind calm. And at Longview, clear and 77 degrees. Wind south at 3 miles an hour. Elsewhere across the four-state area, over at Dallas, clear and 87. Oklahoma City, mostly cloudy and 85. Little Rock, light rain and 76. Jackson, Mississippi, partly cloudy and 79. Baton Rouge, partly cloudy and 75. And at Houston, partly cloudy and 80 degrees. For the most current information, check us out on the web at www.weather.gov/SHP. Now let's check on your local forecast. Tonight, partly cloudy. Isolated showers and thunderstorms this evening. Lows in the mid-70s. South winds around 5 miles per hour. Chance of rain 20%. Sunday, partly cloudy with a slight chance of showers and thunderstorms in the morning, then mostly cloudy with a chance of showers and thunderstorms in the afternoon. Humid with highs in the lower 90s. West winds around 5 miles per hour, becoming north in the afternoon. Chance of rain 50%. Sunday night, a chance of thunderstorms. Showers likely. Humid with lows in the lower 70s. Southeast winds around 5 miles per hour in the evening, becoming light and variable. Chance of rain 70%. Monday, showers likely with a slight chance of thunderstorms in the morning, then a chance of showers and thunderstorms in the afternoon. Humid with highs around 90. Northwest winds around 5 miles per hour, becoming east in the afternoon. Chance of rain 70%. Monday night, partly cloudy. A chance of showers with a slight chance of thunderstorms in the evening. Lows in the lower 70s. South winds around

around 5 miles per hour in the evening, becoming light and variable. Chance of rain 50%. Tuesday, partly cloudy with a slight chance of showers. A slight chance of thunderstorms in the afternoon. Highs around 90. Chance of rain 20%. Tuesday night, partly cloudy. Lows in the lower 70s. Wednesday, mostly cloudy with a slight chance of showers. A slight chance of thunderstorms in the afternoon. Highs around 90. Chance of rain 20%. Wednesday night, partly cloudy. Lows in the lower 70s. Thursday, partly cloudy. Highs in the lower 90s. Thursday night, mostly clear. Lows in the mid 70s. Friday, mostly sunny. Hot with highs in the mid 90s. Friday night, mostly clear. Lows in the mid 70s. Saturday, mostly sunny. Hot with highs in the mid 90s. 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Be sure to follow us on Facebook. Here's a look at local weather conditions as of 10 p.m. At the top of the hour, skies were partly cloudy in Shreveport. The temperature was 79 degrees at the regional airport. The dew point was 73, making the relative humidity 83%. Winds were south at 3 miles an hour. The pressure was 30.03 inches and rising. At Bossier City, it was clear. Visibility 10 miles. Temperature was 78 degrees, dew point 74. Wind was calm. And the pressure was 30.02 inches. And in downtown Shreveport, skies were clear. The temperature was 79 degrees. And winds were south at 3 miles an hour. Once again in Shreveport, it was 79 degrees with partly cloudy skies at 10 p.m. Around the local area at 10 p.m., in Texarkana, clear and 84. Wind south at 5 miles an hour. El Dorado, clear and 77. Wind south at 3 miles an hour. Monroe, clear and 80. Wind calm. Natchitoches, clear and 76. Wind calm. Marshall, clear and 77. Wind calm. And at Longview, clear and 77 degrees. Wind south at 3 miles an hour. Elsewhere across the four-state area, over at Dallas, clear and 87. Oklahoma City, mostly cloudy and 85. Little Rock, light rain and 76. Jackson, Mississippi, partly cloudy and 79. Baton Rouge, partly cloudy and 75. And at Houston, partly cloudy and 80 degrees. For the most current information, check us out on the web at www.weather.gov/SHP. Now let's check on your local forecast. Tonight, partly cloudy. Isolated showers and thunderstorms this evening. Lows in the mid-70s. South winds around 5 miles per hour. Chance of rain 20%. Sunday, partly cloudy with a slight chance of showers and thunderstorms in the morning, then mostly cloudy with a chance of showers and thunderstorms in the afternoon. Humid with highs in the lower 90s. West winds around 5 miles per hour, becoming north in the afternoon. Chance of rain 50%. Sunday night, a chance of thunderstorms. Showers likely. Humid with lows in the lower 70s. Southeast winds around 5 miles per hour in the evening, becoming light and variable. Chance of rain 70%. Monday, showers likely.

a slight chance of thunderstorms in the morning, then a chance of showers and thunderstorms in the afternoon. Humid with highs around 90. Northwest winds around 5 miles per hour, becoming east in the afternoon. Chance of rain 70%. Monday night, partly cloudy. A chance of showers with a slight chance of thunderstorms in the evening. Lows in the lower 70s. South winds around 5 miles per hour in the evening, becoming light and variable. Chance of rain 50%. Tuesday, partly cloudy with a slight chance of showers. A slight chance of thunderstorms in the afternoon. Highs around 90. Chance of rain 20%. Tuesday night, partly cloudy. Lows in the lower 70s. Wednesday, mostly cloudy with a slight chance of showers. A slight chance of thunderstorms in the afternoon. Highs around 90. Chance of rain 20%. Wednesday night, partly cloudy. Lows in the lower 70s. Thursday, partly cloudy. Highs in the lower 90s. Thursday night, mostly clear. Lows in the mid 70s. Friday, mostly sunny. Hot with highs in the mid 90s. Friday night, mostly clear. Lows in the mid 70s. Saturday, mostly sunny. Hot with highs in the mid 90s. 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Be sure to follow us on Facebook. Here's a look at local weather conditions as of 11 p.m. At the top of the hour, skies were clear in Shreveport. The temperature was 75 degrees at the regional airport. The dew point was 73, making the relative humidity 94%. Winds were calm. The pressure was 30.05 inches and rising. The report from Bossier City was not available. And in downtown Shreveport, skies were clear. The temperature was 79 degrees. And winds were calm. Once again in Shreveport, it was 75 degrees with clear skies at 11 p.m. Around the local area at 11 p.m., in Texarkana, clear and 83. Wind south at 6 miles an hour. El Dorado, clear and 76. Wind calm. At Monroe, it was clear. Visibility 10 miles. Temperature was 77 degrees, dew point 75. And the pressure was 30.07 inches and rising. Nutqvitish, clear and 75. Wind calm. Marshall, clear and 76. Wind calm. And at Longview, clear and 77 degrees. Wind east at 5 miles an hour. Elsewhere across the four-state area, over at Dallas, clear and 85. Oklahoma City, mostly cloudy and 85. Little Rock, mostly cloudy and 76. Jackson, Mississippi, partly cloudy and 78. Baton Rouge, clear and 74. And at Houston, partly cloudy and 79 degrees. For the most current information, check us out on the web at www.weather.gov/SHP. Now let's check on your local forecast. Tonight, partly cloudy. Isolated showers and thunderstorms this evening. Lows in the mid-70s. South winds around 5 miles per hour. Chance of rain 20%. Sunday, partly cloudy with a slight chance of showers and thunderstorms in the morning, then mostly cloudy with a chance of showers and thunderstorms in the afternoon. Humid with highs in the lower 90s. West winds around 5 miles per hour, becoming north in the afternoon. Chance of rain 50%. Sunday night, a chance of thunderstorms. Showers likely. Humid with lows in the lower 70s. Southeast winds around 5 miles per hour in the evening, becoming light and variable. Chance of rain 70%. Monday, showers likely with a slight chance of thunderstorms in the morning, then a chance of showers and thunderstorms in the afternoon. Humid with highs around 90%.

Northwest winds around 5 miles per hour, becoming east in the afternoon. Chance of rain 70%. Monday night, partly cloudy. A chance of showers with a slight chance of thunderstorms in the evening. Lows in the lower 70s. South winds around 5 miles per hour in the evening, becoming light and variable. Chance of rain 50%. Tuesday, partly cloudy with a slight chance of showers. A slight chance of thunderstorms in the afternoon. Highs around 90. Chance of rain 20%. Tuesday night, partly cloudy. Lows in the lower 70s. Wednesday, mostly cloudy with a slight chance of showers. A slight chance of thunderstorms in the afternoon. Highs around 90. Chance of rain 20%. Wednesday night, partly cloudy. Lows in the lower 70s. Thursday, partly cloudy. Highs in the lower 90s. Thursday night, mostly clear. Lows in the mid 70s. Friday, mostly sunny. Hot with highs in the mid 90s. Friday night, mostly clear. Lows in the mid 70s. Saturday, mostly sunny. Hot with highs in the mid 90s. 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Be sure to follow us on Facebook. Here's a look at local weather conditions as of 11 p.m. At the top of the hour, skies were clear in Shreveport. The temperature was 75 degrees at the regional airport. The dew point was 73, making the relative humidity 94%. Winds were calm. The pressure was 30.05 inches and rising. The report from Bossier City was not available. And in downtown Shreveport, skies were clear. The temperature was 79 degrees. And winds were calm. Once again in Shreveport, it was 75 degrees with clear skies at 11 p.m. Around the local area at 11 p.m., in Texarkana, clear and 83. Wind south at 6 miles an hour. El Dorado, clear and 76. Wind calm. At Monroe, it was clear. Visibility 10 miles. Temperature was 77 degrees, dew point 75. And the pressure was 30.07 inches and rising. Natchitoches, clear and 75. Wind calm. Marshall, clear and 76. Wind calm. And at Longview, clear and 77 degrees. Wind east at 5 miles an hour. Elsewhere across the four-state area, over at Dallas, clear and 85. Oklahoma City, mostly cloudy and 85. Little Rock, mostly cloudy and 76. Jackson, Mississippi, partly cloudy and 78. Baton Rouge, clear and 74. And at Houston, partly cloudy and 79 degrees. For the most current information, check us out on the web at www.weather.gov/sht. Now let's check on your local forecast. Tonight, partly cloudy. Isolated showers and thunderstorms this evening. Lows in the mid-70s. South winds around 5 miles per hour. Chance of rain 20%. Sunday, partly cloudy with a slight chance of showers and thunderstorms in the morning, then mostly cloudy with a chance of showers and thunderstorms in the afternoon. Humid with highs in the lower 90s. West winds around 5 miles per hour, becoming north in the afternoon. Chance of rain 50%. Sunday night, a chance of thunderstorms. Showers likely. Humid with lows in the lower 70s. Southeast winds around 5 miles per hour in the evening, becoming light and variable. Chance of rain 70%. Monday, showers likely with a slight chance of thunderstorms in the morning, then a chance of showers and thunderstorms in the afternoon. Humid with highs around 90. Northwest winds around 5 miles per hour, becoming east in the afternoon. Chance of rain 70%.

Monday night, partly cloudy. A chance of showers with a slight chance of thunderstorms in the evening. Lows in the lower 70s. South winds around 5 miles per hour in the evening, becoming light and variable. Chance of rain 50%. Tuesday, partly cloudy with a slight chance of showers. A slight chance of thunderstorms in the afternoon. Highs around 90. Chance of rain 20%. Tuesday night, partly cloudy. Lows in the lower 70s. Wednesday, mostly cloudy with a slight chance of showers. A slight chance of thunderstorms in the afternoon. Highs around 90. Chance of rain 20%. Wednesday night, partly cloudy. Lows in the lower 70s. Thursday, partly cloudy. Highs in the lower 90s. Thursday night, mostly clear. Lows in the mid 70s. Friday, mostly sunny. Hot with highs in the mid 90s. Friday night, mostly clear. Lows in the mid 70s. Saturday, mostly sunny. Hot with highs in the mid 90s. 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Be sure to follow us on Facebook. Here's a look at local weather conditions as of 11 p.m. At the top of the hour, skies were clear in Shreveport. The temperature was 75 degrees at the regional airport. The dew point was 73, making the relative humidity 94%. Winds were calm. The pressure was 30.05 inches and rising. The report from Bossier City was not available. And in downtown Shreveport, skies were clear. The temperature was 79 degrees. And winds were calm. Once again in Shreveport, it was 75 degrees with clear skies at 11 p.m. Around the local area at 11 p.m., in Texarkana, clear and 83. Wind south at 6 miles an hour. El Dorado, clear and 76. Wind calm. At Monroe, it was clear. Visibility 10 miles. Temperature was 77 degrees, dew point 75. And the pressure was 30.07 inches and rising. Natchitoches, clear and 75. Wind calm. Marshall, clear and 76. Wind calm. And at Longview, clear and 77 degrees. Wind east at 5 miles an hour. Elsewhere across the four-state area, over at Dallas, clear and 85. Oklahoma City, mostly cloudy and 85. Little Rock, mostly cloudy and 76. Jackson, Mississippi, partly cloudy and 78. Baton Rouge, clear and 74. And at Houston, partly cloudy and 79 degrees. For the most current information, check us out on the web at www.weather.gov/SHP. Now let's check on your local forecast. Tonight, partly cloudy. Isolated showers and thunderstorms this evening. Lows in the mid-70s. South winds around 5 miles per hour. Chance of rain 20%. Sunday, partly cloudy with a slight chance of showers and thunderstorms in the morning, then mostly cloudy with a chance of showers and thunderstorms in the afternoon. Humid with highs in the lower 90s. West winds around 5 miles per hour, becoming north in the afternoon. Chance of rain 50%. Sunday night, a chance of thunderstorms. Showers likely. Humid with lows in the lower 70s. Southeast winds around 5 miles per hour in the evening, becoming light and very

southeast winds around 5 miles per hour in the evening, becoming light and variable. Chance of rain 70%. Monday, showers likely with a slight chance of thunderstorms in the morning, then a chance of showers and thunderstorms in the afternoon. Humid with highs around 90. Northwest winds around 5 miles per hour, becoming east in the afternoon. Chance of rain 70%. Monday night, partly cloudy. A chance of showers with a slight chance of thunderstorms in the evening. Lows in the lower 70s. South winds around 5 miles per hour in the evening, becoming light and variable. Chance of rain 50%. Tuesday, partly cloudy with a slight chance of showers. A slight chance of thunderstorms in the afternoon. Highs around 90. Chance of rain 20%. Tuesday night, partly cloudy. Lows in the lower 70s. Wednesday, mostly cloudy with a slight chance of showers. A slight chance of thunderstorms in the afternoon. Highs around 90. Chance of rain 20%. Wednesday night, partly cloudy. Lows in the lower 70s. Thursday, partly cloudy. Highs in the lower 90s. Thursday night, mostly clear. Lows in the mid-70s. Friday, mostly sunny. Hot with highs in the mid-90s. Friday night, mostly clear. Lows in the mid-70s. Saturday, mostly sunny. Hot with highs in the mid-90s. Here is your area's open water boating forecast. Wind gusts may be higher. Tonight, isolated showers and thunderstorms in the early evening. Mostly clear. Lows in the mid-70s. South winds 10 to 15 miles per hour. Chance of precipitation 20%. Sunday, partly cloudy through mid-morning, then a slight chance of showers and thunderstorms in the late morning. Mostly cloudy with chance of showers and thunderstorms in the afternoon. Highs in the lower 90s. West winds 5 to 10 miles per hour, becoming northeast in the afternoon. Chance of precipitation 50%. Heat index readings 103 to 106. Sunday night, showers likely and a chance of thunderstorms. Mostly cloudy. Lows in the lower 70s. Southeast winds 5 to 10 miles per hour, becoming northwest after midnight. Chance of precipitation 70%. Monday, showers likely in the morning. Slight chance of thunderstorms in the late morning, then a chance of showers and thunderstorms in the afternoon. Mostly cloudy. Highs around 90. North winds 5 to 10 miles per hour, becoming southeast in the afternoon. Chance of precipitation 60%. Monday night, chance of showers and slight chance of thunderstorms in the early evening, then a chance of showers during the mid and late evening. Partly cloudy. Lows in the lower 70s. South winds 5 to 10 miles per hour, becoming west after midnight. Chance of precipitation 30%. Tuesday, partly cloudy. Slight chance of showers in the morning, then a slight chance of showers and thunderstorms in the afternoon. High percent. Tuesday, partly cloudy. Slight chance of showers in the morning, then a slight chance of showers and thunderstorms in the afternoon. Highs in the lower 90s. Chance of precipitation 20%. Tuesday night, partly cloudy. Lows in the lower 70s. Wednesday, mostly cloudy. Slight chance of showers and thunderstorms in the afternoon. Highs in the lower 90s. Chance of precipitation 20%. Wednesday night, partly cloudy. Lows in the lower 70s. Thursday, partly cloudy. Highs in the mid-90s. Thursday night, mostly clear. Lows in the lower 70s. Friday, mostly sunny. Highs in the mid-90s. Friday night, mostly clear. Lows in the mid-70s. Saturday, mostly sunny. Highs in the upper 90s. 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

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Be sure to follow us on Facebook. Here's a look at local weather conditions as of midnight. At the top of the hour, skies were clear in Shreveport. The temperature was 75 degrees at the regional airport. The dew point was 73, making the relative humidity 94%. Winds were southeast at 5 miles an hour. The pressure was 30.07 inches and rising. The report from Bossier City was not available. And in downtown Shreveport, skies were clear. The temperature was 78 degrees. And winds were southeast at 3 miles an hour. Once again in Shreveport, it was 75 degrees with clear skies at midnight. Around the local area at midnight, in Texarkana, clear and 81. Wind south at 7 miles an hour. El Dorado, clear and 75. Wind south at 3 miles an hour. Monroe, clear and 78. Wind calm. Nacogdoches, partly cloudy and 75. Wind calm. Marshall, clear and 74. Wind calm. And at Longview, clear and 76 degrees. Wind southeast at 3 miles an hour. Elsewhere across the four-state area, over at Dallas, clear and 84. Oklahoma City, cloudy and 83. Little Rock, cloudy and 75. Jackson, Mississippi, clear and 78. Baton Rouge, clear and 74. And at Houston, partly cloudy and 78 degrees. For the most current information, check us out on the web at www.weather.gov/SHP. Now let's check on your local forecast. Tonight, partly cloudy. Isolated showers and thunderstorms this evening. Lows in the mid-70s. South winds around 5 miles per hour. Chance of rain 20%. Sunday, partly cloudy with a slight chance of showers and thunderstorms in the morning, then mostly cloudy with a chance of showers and thunderstorms in the afternoon. Humid with highs in the lower 90s. West winds around 5 miles per hour, becoming north in the afternoon. Chance of rain 50%. Sunday night, a chance of thunderstorms. Showers likely. Humid with lows in the lower 70s. Southeast winds around 5 miles per hour in the evening, becoming light and variable. Chance of rain 70%. Monday, showers likely with a slight chance of thunderstorms in the morning, then a chance of showers and thunderstorms in the afternoon. Humid with highs around 90. Northwest winds around 5 miles per hour, becoming east in the afternoon. Chance of rain 70%. Monday night, partly cloudy. A chance of showers with a slight chance of thunderstorms in the evening. Lows in the lower 70s. South winds around 5 miles per hour in the evening, becoming light and variable. Chance of rain 50%. Tuesday, partly cloudy with a slight chance of showers. A slight chance of thunderstorms in the afternoon. Highs around 90. Chance of rain 20%. Tuesday night, partly cloudy. Lows in the lower 70s. Wednesday, mostly cloudy with a slight chance of showers. A slight chance of thunderstorms in the afternoon. Highs around 90. Chance of rain 20%. Wednesday night, partly cloudy. Lows in the lower 70s. Thursday, partly cloudy. Highs in the lower 90s. Thursday night, mostly clear. Lows in the mid-70s. Friday, mostly sunny. Hot with highs in the mid-90s. Friday night, mostly clear. Lows in the mid-70s. Saturday, mostly sunny. Hot with highs in the mid-90s. 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
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Be sure to follow us on Facebook. Here's a look at local weather conditions as of midnight. At the top of the hour, skies were clear in Shreveport. The temperature was 75 degrees at the regional airport. The dew point was 73, making the relative humidity 94%. Winds were southeast at 5 miles an hour. The pressure was 30.07 inches and rising. The report from Bossier City was not available. And in downtown Shreveport, skies were clear. The temperature was 78 degrees. And winds were southeast at 3 miles an hour. Once again in Shreveport, it was 75 degrees with clear skies at midnight. Around the local area at midnight, in Texarkana, clear and 81. Wind south at 7 miles an hour. El Dorado, clear and 75. Wind south at 3 miles an hour. Monroe, clear and 78. Wind calm. Natchitoches, partly cloudy and 75. Wind calm. Marshall, clear and 74. Wind calm. And at Longview, clear and 76 degrees. Wind southeast at 3 miles an hour. Elsewhere across the four-state area, over at Dallas, clear and 84. Oklahoma City, cloudy and 83. Little Rock, cloudy and 75. Jackson, Mississippi, clear and 78. Baton Rouge, clear and 74. And at Houston, partly cloudy and 78 degrees. For the most current information, check us out on the web at www.weather.gov/SHP. Now let's check on your local forecast. Tonight, partly cloudy. Isolated showers and thunderstorms this evening. Lows in the mid-70s. South winds around 5 miles per hour. Chance of rain 20%. Sunday, partly cloudy with a slight chance of showers and thunderstorms in the morning, then mostly cloudy with a chance of showers and thunderstorms in the afternoon. Humid with highs in the lower 90s. West winds around 5 miles per hour, becoming north in the afternoon. Chance of rain 50%. Sunday night, a chance of thunderstorms. Showers likely. Humid with lows in the lower 70s. Southeast winds around 5 miles per hour in the evening, becoming light and variable. Chance of rain 70%. Monday, showers likely with a slight chance of thunderstorms in the morning, then a chance of showers and thunderstorms in the afternoon. Humid with highs around 90. Northwest winds around 5 miles per hour, becoming east in the afternoon. Chance of rain 70%. Monday night, partly cloudy. A chance of showers with a slight chance of thunderstorms in the evening. Lows in the lower 70s. South winds around 5 miles per hour in the evening, becoming light and variable. Chance of rain 50%. Tuesday, partly cloudy with a slight chance of showers. A slight chance of thunderstorms in the afternoon. Highs around 90. Chance of rain 20%. Tuesday night, partly cloudy. Lows in the lower 70s. Wednesday, mostly cloudy with a slight chance of showers. A slight chance of thunderstorms in the afternoon. Highs around 90. Chance of rain 20%. Wednesday night, partly cloudy. Lows in the lower 70s. Thursday, partly cloudy. Highs in the lower 90s. Thursday night, mostly clear. Lows in the mid-70s. Friday, mostly sunny. Hot with highs in the mid-90s. Friday night, mostly clear. Lows in the mid-70s. Saturday, mostly sunny. Hot with highs in the mid-90s. 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

Here's a look at local weather conditions as of midnight. At the top of the hour, skies were clear in Shreveport. The temperature was 75 degrees at the regional airport. The dew point was 73, making the relative humidity 94%. Winds were southeast at 5 miles an hour. The pressure was 30.07 inches and rising. The report from Bossier City was not available. And in downtown Shreveport, skies were clear. The temperature was 78 degrees. And winds were southeast at 3 miles an hour. Once again in Shreveport, it was 75 degrees with clear skies at midnight. Around the local area at midnight, in Texarkana, clear and 81. Wind south at 7 miles an hour. El Dorado, clear and 75. Wind south at 3 miles an hour. Monroe, clear and 78. Wind calm. Natchitoches, partly cloudy and 75. Wind calm. Marshall, clear and 74. Wind calm. And at Longview, clear and 76 degrees. Wind southeast at 3 miles an hour. Elsewhere across the four-state area, over at Dallas, clear and 84. Oklahoma City, cloudy and 83. Little Rock, cloudy and 75. Jackson, Mississippi, clear and 78. Baton Rouge, clear and 74. And at Houston, partly cloudy and 78 degrees. For the most current information, check us out on the web at www.weather.gov/SHP. Now let's check on your local forecast. Tonight, partly cloudy. Isolated showers and thunderstorms this evening. Lows in the mid-70s. South winds around 5 miles per hour. Chance of rain 20%. Sunday, partly cloudy with a slight chance of showers and thunderstorms in the morning, then mostly cloudy with a chance of showers and thunderstorms in the afternoon. Humid with highs in the lower 90s. West winds around 5 miles per hour, becoming north in the afternoon. Chance of rain 50%. Sunday night, a chance of thunderstorms. Showers likely. Humid with lows in the lower 70s. Southeast winds around 5 miles per hour in the evening, becoming light and variable. Chance of rain 70%. Monday, showers likely with a slight chance of thunderstorms in the morning, then a chance of showers and thunderstorms in the afternoon. Humid with highs around 90. Northwest winds around 5 miles per hour, becoming east in the afternoon. Chance of rain 70%. Monday night, partly cloudy. A chance of showers with a slight chance of thunderstorms in the evening. Lows in the lower 70s. South winds around 5 miles per hour in the evening, becoming light and variable. Chance of rain 50%. Tuesday, partly cloudy with a slight chance of showers. A slight chance of thunderstorms in the afternoon. Highs around 90. Chance of rain 20%. Tuesday night, partly cloudy. Lows in the lower 70s. Wednesday, mostly cloudy with a slight chance of showers. A slight chance of thunderstorms in the afternoon. Highs around 90. Chance of rain 20%. Wednesday night, partly cloudy. Lows in the lower 70s. Thursday, partly cloudy. Highs in the lower 90s. Thursday night, mostly clear. Lows in the mid-70s. Friday, mostly sunny. Hot with highs in the mid-90s. Friday night, mostly clear. Lows in the mid-70s. Saturday, mostly sunny. Hot with highs in the mid-90s. 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Be sure to follow us on Facebook. Here's a look at local weather conditions as of midnight. At the top of the hour, skies were clear in Shreveport. The temperature was 75 degrees at the regional airport. The dew point was 73, making the relative humidity 94%.

Winds were southeast at 5 miles an hour. The pressure was 30.07 inches and rising. The report from Bossier City was not available. And in downtown Shreveport, skies were clear. The temperature was 78 degrees. And winds were southeast at 3 miles an hour. Once again in Shreveport, it was 75 degrees with clear skies at midnight. Around the local area at midnight, in Texarkana, clear and 81. Wind south at 7 miles an hour. El Dorado, clear and 75. Wind south at 3 miles an hour. Monroe, clear and 78. Wind calm. Natchitoches, partly cloudy and 75. Wind calm. Marshall, clear and 74. Wind calm. And at Longview, clear and 76 degrees. Wind southeast at 3 miles an hour. Elsewhere across the four-state area, over at Dallas, clear and 84. Oklahoma City, cloudy and 83. Little Rock, cloudy and 75. Jackson, Mississippi, clear and 78. Baton Rouge, clear and 74. And at Houston, partly cloudy and 78 degrees. For the most current information, check us out on the web at www.weather.gov/sht. Here is your area's open water boating forecast. Wind gusts may be higher. Tonight, isolated showers and thunderstorms in the early evening. Mostly clear. Lows in the mid-70s. South winds 10 to 15 miles per hour. Chance of precipitation 20%. Sunday, partly cloudy through mid-morning, then a slight chance of showers and thunderstorms in the late morning. Mostly cloudy with chance of showers and thunderstorms in the afternoon. Highs in the lower 90s. West winds 5 to 10 miles per hour, becoming northeast in the afternoon. Chance of precipitation 50%. Heat index readings 103 to 106. Sunday night, showers likely and a chance of thunderstorms. Mostly cloudy. Lows in the lower 70s. Southeast winds 5 to 10 miles per hour, becoming northwest after midnight. Chance of precipitation 70%. Monday, showers likely in the morning. Slight chance of thunderstorms in the late morning, then a chance of showers and thunderstorms in the afternoon. Mostly cloudy. Highs around 90. North winds 5 to 10 miles per hour, becoming southeast in the afternoon. Chance of precipitation 60%. Monday night, chance of showers and slight chance of thunderstorms in the early evening, then a chance of showers during the mid and late evening. Partly cloudy. Lows in the lower 70s. South winds 5 to 10 miles per hour, becoming west after midnight. Chance of precipitation 30%. Tuesday, partly cloudy. Slight chance of showers in the morning, then a slight chance of showers and thunderstorms in the afternoon. Highs in the lower 90s. Chance of precipitation 20%. Tuesday night, partly cloudy. Lows in the lower 70s. Wednesday, mostly cloudy. Slight chance of showers and thunderstorms in the afternoon. Highs in the lower 90s. Chance of precipitation 20%. Wednesday night, partly cloudy. Lows in the lower 70s. Thursday, partly cloudy. Highs in the mid-90s. Thursday night, mostly clear. Lows in the lower 70s. Friday, mostly sunny. Highs in the mid-90s. Friday night, mostly clear. Lows in the mid-70s. Saturday, mostly sunny. Highs in the upper 90s. Now let's check on your local forecast. Tonight, partly cloudy. Isolated showers and thunderstorms this evening. Lows in the mid-70s. South winds around 5 miles per hour. Chance of rain 20%. Sunday, partly cloudy with a slight chance of showers and thunderstorms in the morning, then mostly cloudy with a chance of showers and thunderstorms in the afternoon. Humid.
highs in the lower 90s. West winds around 5 miles per hour, becoming north in the afternoon. Chance of rain 50%. Sunday night, a chance of thunderstorms. Showers likely. Humid with lows in the lower 70s. Southeast winds around 5 miles per hour in the evening, becoming light and variable. Chance of rain 70%. Monday, showers likely with a slight chance of thunderstorms in the morning, then a chance of showers and thunderstorms in the afternoon. Humid with highs around 90. Northwest winds around 5 miles per hour, becoming east in the afternoon. Chance of rain 70%. Monday night, partly cloudy. A chance of showers with a slight chance of thunderstorms in the evening. Lows in the lower 70s. South winds around 5 miles per hour in the evening, becoming light and variable. Chance of rain 50%. Tuesday, partly cloudy with a slight chance of showers. A slight chance of thunderstorms in the afternoon. Highs around 90. Chance of rain 20%. Tuesday night, partly cloudy. Lows in the lower 70s. Wednesday, mostly cloudy with a slight chance of showers. A slight chance of thunderstorms in the afternoon. Highs around 90. Chance of rain 20%. Wednesday night, partly cloudy. Lows in the lower 70s. Thursday, partly cloudy. Highs in the lower 90s. Thursday night, mostly clear. Lows in the mid-70s. Friday, mostly sunny. Hot with highs in the mid-90s. Friday night, mostly clear. Lows in the mid-70s. Saturday, mostly sunny. Hot with highs in the mid-90s. 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Be sure to follow us on Facebook. Here's a look at local weather conditions as of midnight. At the top of the hour, skies were clear in Shreveport. The temperature was 75 degrees at the regional airport. The dew point was 73, making the relative humidity 94%. Winds were southeast at 5 miles an hour. The pressure was 30.07 inches and rising. The report from Bossier City was not available. And in downtown Shreveport, skies were clear. The temperature was 78 degrees. And winds were southeast at 3 miles an hour. Once again in Shreveport, it was 75 degrees with clear skies at midnight. This is your NOAA Weather Radio, station WXJ97, operating on a frequency of 162.400 MHz, providing the latest weather information on a 24-hour basis. 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Around the local area at midnight, in Texarkana, clear and 81. Wind south at 7 miles an hour. El Dorado, clear and 75. Wind south at 3 miles an hour. Monroe, clear and 78. Wind calm. Natchitoches, partly cloudy and 75. Wind calm. Marshall, clear and 74. Wind calm. And at Longview, clear and 76 degrees. Wind southeast at 3 miles an hour. Elsewhere across the four-state area, over at Dallas, clear and 84. Oklahoma City, cloudy and 83. Little Rock, cloudy and 75. Jackson, Mississippi, clear and 78. Baton Rouge, clear and 74. And at Houston, partly cloudy and 78 degrees. For the most current information, check us out on the web at www.weather.gov/SHT. Now let's check on your local forecast. Tonight, partly cloudy. Isolated showers and thunderstorms this evening. Lows in the mid-70s. South winds around 5 miles per hour.

chance of rain 20%. Sunday, partly cloudy with a slight chance of showers and thunderstorms in the morning, then mostly cloudy with a chance of showers and thunderstorms in the afternoon. Humid with highs in the lower 90s. West winds around 5 miles per hour, becoming north in the afternoon. Chance of rain 50%. Sunday night, a chance of thunderstorms. Showers likely. Humid with lows in the lower 70s. Southeast winds around 5 miles per hour in the evening, becoming light and variable. Chance of rain 70%. Monday, showers likely with a slight chance of thunderstorms in the morning, then a chance of showers and thunderstorms in the afternoon. Humid with highs around 90. Northwest winds around 5 miles per hour, becoming east in the afternoon. Chance of rain 70%. Monday night, partly cloudy. A chance of showers with a slight chance of thunderstorms in the evening. Lows in the lower 70s. South winds around 5 miles per hour in the evening, becoming light and variable. Chance of rain 50%. Tuesday, partly cloudy with a slight chance of showers. A slight chance of thunderstorms in the afternoon. Highs around 90. Chance of rain 20%. Tuesday night, partly cloudy. Lows in the lower 70s. Wednesday, mostly cloudy with a slight chance of showers. A slight chance of thunderstorms in the afternoon. Highs around 90. Chance of rain 20%. Wednesday night, partly cloudy. Lows in the lower 70s. Thursday, partly cloudy. Highs in the lower 90s. Thursday night, mostly clear. Lows in the mid-70s. Friday, mostly sunny. Hot with highs in the mid-90s. Friday night, mostly clear. Lows in the mid-70s. Saturday, mostly sunny. Hot with highs in the mid-90s. 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Be sure to follow us on Facebook. Here's a look at local weather conditions as of midnight. At the top of the hour, skies were clear in Shreveport. The temperature was 75 degrees at the regional airport. The dew point was 73, making the relative humidity 94%. Winds were southeast at 5 miles an hour. The pressure was 30.07 inches and rising. The report from Bossier City was not available. And in downtown Shreveport, skies were clear. The temperature was 78 degrees. And winds were southeast at 3 miles an hour. Once again in Shreveport, it was 75 degrees with clear skies at midnight. 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Be sure to follow us on Facebook. Here's a look at local weather conditions as of 1 a.m. At the top of the hour, skies were partly cloudy in Shreveport. The temperature was 75 degrees at the regional airport. The dew point was 73, making the relative humidity 94%. Winds were south at 5 miles an hour. The pressure was 30.08 inches and rising. In Bossier City, at Barksdale Air Force Base, skies were clear, with a temperature of 76 degrees. The dew point was 73, making the relative humidity 92%. Winds were southeast at 5 miles an hour. The pressure was 30.07 inches and rising. And in downtown Shreveport, skies were clear. The temperature was 77 degrees. And winds were southeast at 3 miles an hour. Once again in Shreveport, it was 75 degrees with partly cloudy skies at 1 a.m. Around the local area at 1 a.m., in Texarkana, mostly cloudy and 80. Wind calm. El Dorado, clear and 74. Wind southwest at 5 miles an hour. Monroe, partly cloudy and 78. Wind southeast at 3 miles an hour. Nacogdoches, partly cloudy and 74.
Wincomb. Marshall, clear and 74. Wincomb. And at Longview, clear and 75 degrees. Wincomb. Elsewhere across the four-state area, over at Dallas, clear and 83. Oklahoma City, mostly cloudy and 82. Little Rock, cloudy and 75. Jackson, Mississippi, partly cloudy and 77. Baton Rouge, clear and 74. And at Houston, mostly cloudy and 78 degrees. For the most current information, check us out on the web at www.weather.gov/SHP. Now let's check on your local forecast. Tonight, partly cloudy. Isolated showers and thunderstorms this evening. Lows in the mid-70s. South winds around 5 miles per hour. Chance of rain 20%. Sunday, partly cloudy with a slight chance of showers and thunderstorms in the morning, then mostly cloudy with a chance of showers and thunderstorms in the afternoon. Humid with highs in the lower 90s. West winds around 5 miles per hour, becoming north in the afternoon. Chance of rain 50%. Sunday night, a chance of thunderstorms. Showers likely. Humid with lows in the lower 70s. Southeast winds around 5 miles per hour in the evening, becoming light and variable. Chance of rain 70%. Monday, showers likely with a slight chance of thunderstorms in the morning, then a chance of showers and thunderstorms in the afternoon. Humid with highs around 90. Northwest winds around 5 miles per hour, becoming east in the afternoon. Chance of rain 70%. Monday night, partly cloudy. A chance of showers with a slight chance of thunderstorms in the evening. Lows in the lower 70s. South winds around 5 miles per hour in the evening, becoming light and variable. Chance of rain 50%. Tuesday, partly cloudy with a slight chance of showers. A slight chance of thunderstorms in the afternoon. Highs around 90. Chance of rain 20%. Tuesday night, partly cloudy. Lows in the lower 70s. Wednesday, mostly cloudy with a slight chance of showers. A slight chance of thunderstorms in the afternoon. Highs around 90. Chance of rain 20%. Wednesday night, partly cloudy. Lows in the lower 70s. Thursday, partly cloudy. Highs in the lower 90s. Thursday night, mostly clear. Lows in the mid-70s. Friday, mostly sunny. Hot with highs in the mid-90s. Friday night, mostly clear. Lows in the mid-70s. Saturday, mostly sunny. Hot with highs in the mid-90s. 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Be sure to follow us on Facebook. Here's a look at local weather conditions as of 1 a.m. At the top of the hour, skies were partly cloudy in Shreveport. The temperature was 75 degrees at the regional airport. The dew point was 73, making the relative humidity 94%. Winds were south at 5 miles an hour. The pressure was 30.08 inches and rising. In Bossier City, at Barksdale Air Force Base, skies were clear, with a temperature of 76 degrees. The dew point was 73, making the relative humidity 92%. Winds were southeast at 5 miles an hour. The pressure was 30.07 inches and rising. And in downtown Shreveport, skies were clear. The temperature was 77 degrees. And winds were southeast at 3 miles an hour. Once again in Shreveport, it was 75 degrees with partly cloudy skies at 1 a.m. Around the local area at 1 a.m. in Texarkana, mostly cloudy and 80. Wind calm. El Dorado, clear and 74. Wind southwest at 5 miles an hour. Monroe, partly cloudy and 78. Wind southeast at 3 miles an hour. Nacogdoches, partly cloudy.

Cloudy ends at 74. Wind calm. Marshall, clear and 74. Wind calm. And at Longview, clear and 75 degrees. Wind calm. Elsewhere across the four-state area, over at Dallas, clear and 83. Oklahoma City, mostly cloudy and 82. Little Rock, cloudy and 75. Jackson, Mississippi, partly cloudy and 77. Baton Rouge, clear and 74. And at Houston, mostly cloudy and 78 degrees. For the most current information, check us out on the web at www.weather.gov/SHP. Now let's check on your local forecast. Tonight, partly cloudy. Isolated showers and thunderstorms this evening. Lows in the mid-70s. South winds around 5 miles per hour. Chance of rain 20%. Sunday, partly cloudy with a slight chance of showers and thunderstorms in the morning, then mostly cloudy with a chance of showers and thunderstorms in the afternoon. Humid with highs in the lower 90s. West winds around 5 miles per hour, becoming north in the afternoon. Chance of rain 50%. Sunday night, a chance of thunderstorms. Showers likely. Humid with lows in the lower 70s. Southeast winds around 5 miles per hour in the evening, becoming light and variable. Chance of rain 70%. Monday, showers likely with a slight chance of thunderstorms in the morning, then a chance of showers and thunderstorms in the afternoon. Humid with highs around 90. Northwest winds around 5 miles per hour, becoming east in the afternoon. Chance of rain 70%. Monday night, partly cloudy. A chance of showers with a slight chance of thunderstorms in the evening. Lows in the lower 70s. South winds around 5 miles per hour in the evening, becoming light and variable. Chance of rain 50%. Tuesday, partly cloudy with a slight chance of showers. A slight chance of thunderstorms in the afternoon. Highs around 90. Chance of rain 20%. Tuesday night, partly cloudy. Lows in the lower 70s. Wednesday, mostly cloudy with a slight chance of showers. A slight chance of thunderstorms in the afternoon. Highs around 90. Chance of rain 20%. Wednesday night, partly cloudy. Lows in the lower 70s. Thursday, partly cloudy. Highs in the lower 90s. Thursday night, mostly clear. Lows in the mid-70s. Friday, mostly sunny. Hot with highs in the mid-90s. Friday night, mostly clear. Lows in the mid-70s. Saturday, mostly sunny. Hot with highs in the mid-90s. 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Be sure to follow us on Facebook. Here's a look at local weather conditions as of 1 a.m. At the top of the hour, skies were partly cloudy in Shreveport. The temperature was 75 degrees at the regional airport. The dew point was 73, making the relative humidity 94%. Winds were south at 5 miles an hour. The pressure was 30.08 inches and rising. In Bossier City, at Barksdale Air Force Base, skies were clear, with a temperature of 76 degrees. The dew point was 73, making the relative humidity 92%. Winds were southeast at 5 miles an hour. The pressure was 30.07 inches and rising. And in downtown Shreveport, skies were clear. The temperature was 77 degrees.

and winds were southeast at 3 miles an hour. Once again in Shreveport, it was 75 degrees with partly cloudy skies at 1 a.m. Around the local area at 1 a.m. in Texarkana, mostly cloudy and 80. Wind calm. El Dorado, clear and 74. Wind southwest at 5 miles an hour. Monroe, partly cloudy and 78. Wind southeast at 3 miles an hour. Natchitoches, partly cloudy and 74. Wind calm. Marshall, clear and 74. Wind calm. And at Longview, clear and 75 degrees. Wind calm. Elsewhere across the four-state area, over at Dallas, clear and 83. Oklahoma City, mostly cloudy and 82. Little Rock, cloudy and 75. Jackson, Mississippi, partly cloudy and 77. Baton Rouge, clear and 74. And at Houston, mostly cloudy and 78 degrees. For the most current information, check us out on the web at www.weather.gov/SHP. Now let's check on your local forecast. Tonight, partly cloudy. Isolated showers and thunderstorms this evening. Lows in the mid-70s. South winds around 5 miles per hour. Chance of rain 20%. Sunday, partly cloudy with a slight chance of showers and thunderstorms in the morning, then mostly cloudy with a chance of showers and thunderstorms in the afternoon. Humid with highs in the lower 90s. West winds around 5 miles per hour, becoming north in the afternoon. Chance of rain 50%. Sunday night, a chance of thunderstorms. Showers likely. Humid with lows in the lower 70s. Southeast winds around 5 miles per hour in the evening, becoming light and variable. Chance of rain 70%. Monday, showers likely with a slight chance of thunderstorms in the morning, then a chance of showers and thunderstorms in the afternoon. Humid with highs around 90. Northwest winds around 5 miles per hour, becoming east in the afternoon. Chance of rain 70%. Monday night, partly cloudy. A chance of showers with a slight chance of thunderstorms in the evening. Lows in the lower 70s. South winds around 5 miles per hour in the evening, becoming light and variable. Chance of rain 50%. Tuesday, partly cloudy with a slight chance of showers. A slight chance of thunderstorms in the afternoon. Highs around 90. Chance of rain 20%. Tuesday night, partly cloudy. Lows in the lower 70s. Wednesday, mostly cloudy with a slight chance of showers. A slight chance of thunderstorms in the afternoon. Highs around 90. Chance of rain 20%. Wednesday night, partly cloudy. Lows in the lower 70s. Thursday, partly cloudy. Highs in the lower 90s. Thursday night, mostly clear. Lows in the mid-70s. Friday, mostly sunny. Hot with highs in the mid-90s. Friday night, mostly clear. Lows in the mid-70s. Saturday, mostly sunny. Hot with highs in the mid-90s. 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Be sure to follow us on Facebook. Here's a look at local weather conditions as of 1 a.m. At the top of the hour, skies were partly cloudy in Shreveport. The temperature was 75 degrees at the regional airport. The dew point was 73, making the relative humidity 94%. Winds were south at 5 miles an hour. The pressure was 30.08 inches and rising. In Bossier City, at Barksdale Air Force Base, skies were clear, with a temperature of 76 degrees. The dew point was 73, making the relative humidity 92%. Winds were southeast at 5 miles an hour. The pressure was 30.07 inches and rising. And in downtown Shreveport, skies were clear,

degrees. Wind calm. Elsewhere across the four-state area, over at Dallas, clear and 83. Oklahoma City, mostly cloudy and 82. Little Rock, cloudy and 75. Jackson, Mississippi, partly cloudy and 77. Baton Rouge, clear and 74. And at Houston, mostly cloudy and 78 degrees. For the most current information, check us out on the web at www.weather.gov/sht. Here is your area's open water boating forecast. Wind gusts may be higher. Tonight, isolated showers and thunderstorms in the early evening. Mostly clear. Lows in the mid-70s. South winds 10 to 15 miles per hour. Chance of precipitation 20%. Sunday, partly cloudy through mid-morning, then a slight chance of showers and thunderstorms in the late morning. Mostly cloudy with chance of showers and thunderstorms in the afternoon. Highs in the lower 90s. West winds 5 to 10 miles per hour, becoming northeast in the afternoon. Chance of precipitation 50%. Heat index readings 103 to 106. Sunday night, showers likely and a chance of thunderstorms. Mostly cloudy. Lows in the lower 70s. Southeast winds 5 to 10 miles per hour, becoming northwest after midnight. Chance of precipitation 70%. Monday, showers likely in the morning. Slight chance of thunderstorms in the late morning, then a chance of showers and thunderstorms in the afternoon. Mostly cloudy. Highs around 90. North winds 5 to 10 miles per hour, becoming southeast in the afternoon. Chance of precipitation 60%. Monday night, chance of showers and slight chance of thunderstorms in the early evening, then a chance of showers during the mid and late evening. Partly cloudy. Lows in the lower 70s. South winds 5 to 10 miles per hour, becoming west after midnight. Chance of precipitation 30%. Tuesday, partly cloudy. Slight chance of showers in the morning, then a slight chance of showers and thunderstorms in the afternoon. Highs in the lower 90s. Chance of precipitation 20%. Tuesday night, partly cloudy. Lows in the lower 70s. Wednesday, mostly cloudy. Slight chance of showers and thunderstorms in the afternoon. Highs in the lower 90s. Chance of precipitation 20%. Wednesday night, partly cloudy. Lows in the lower 70s. Thursday, partly cloudy. Highs in the mid-90s. Thursday night, mostly clear. Lows in the lower 70s. Friday, cloudy. Highs in the mid-90s. Thursday night, mostly clear. Lows in the lower 70s. Friday, mostly sunny. Highs in the mid-90s. Friday night, mostly clear. Lows in the mid-70s. Saturday, mostly sunny. Highs in the upper 90s. Now let's check on your local forecast. Tonight, partly cloudy. Isolated showers and thunderstorms this evening. Lows in the mid-70s. South winds around 5 miles per hour. Chance of rain 20%. Sunday, partly cloudy with a slight chance of showers and thunderstorms in the morning, then mostly cloudy with a chance of showers and thunderstorms in the afternoon. Humid with highs in the lower 90s. West winds around 5 miles per hour, becoming north in the afternoon. Chance of rain 50%. Sunday night, a chance of thunderstorms. Showers likely. Humid with lows in the lower 70s. Southeast winds around 5 miles per hour in the evening, becoming light and variable. Chance of rain 70%. Monday, showers likely with a slight chance of thunderstorms in the morning, then a chance of showers and thunderstorms in the afternoon. Humid with highs around 90. Northwest winds around 5 miles per hour, becoming east in the afternoon. Chance of rain 70%. Monday night, partly cloudy. A chance of showers with

Slight chance of thunderstorms in the evening. Lows in the lower 70s. South winds around 5 miles per hour in the evening, becoming light and variable. Chance of rain 50%. Tuesday, partly cloudy with a slight chance of showers. A slight chance of thunderstorms in the afternoon. Highs around 90. Chance of rain 20%. Tuesday night, partly cloudy. Lows in the lower 70s. Wednesday, mostly cloudy with a slight chance of showers. A slight chance of thunderstorms in the afternoon. Highs around 90. Chance of rain 20%. Wednesday night, partly cloudy. Lows in the lower 70s. Thursday, partly cloudy. Highs in the lower 90s. Thursday night, mostly clear. Lows in the mid-70s. Friday, mostly sunny. Hot with highs in the mid-90s. Friday night, mostly clear. Lows in the mid-70s. Saturday, mostly sunny. Hot with highs in the mid-90s. 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Be sure to follow us on Facebook. Here's a look at local weather conditions as of 1 a.m. At the top of the hour, skies were partly cloudy in Shreveport. The temperature was 75 degrees at the regional airport. The dew point was 73, making the relative humidity 94%. Winds were south at 5 miles an hour. The pressure was 30.08 inches and rising. In Bossier City, at Barksdale Air Force Base, skies were clear, with a temperature of 76 degrees. The dew point was 73, making the relative humidity 92%. Winds were southeast at 5 miles an hour. The pressure was 30.07 inches and rising. And in downtown Shreveport, skies were clear. The temperature was 77 degrees. And winds were southeast at 3 miles an hour. Once again in Shreveport, it was 75 degrees with partly cloudy skies at 1 a.m. This is your NOAA Weather Radio, station WXJ97, operating on a frequency of 162.400 MHz, providing the latest weather information on a 24-hour basis. 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Around the local area at 1 a.m. in Texarkana, mostly cloudy and 80. Wind calm. El Dorado, clear and 74. Wind southwest at 5 miles an hour. Monroe, partly cloudy and 78. Wind southeast at 3 miles an hour. Natchitoches, partly cloudy and 74. Wind calm. Marshall, clear and 74. Wind calm. And at Longview, clear and 75 degrees. Wind calm. Elsewhere across the four-state area, over at Dallas, clear and 83. Oklahoma City, mostly cloudy and 82. Little Rock, cloudy and 75. Jackson, Mississippi, partly cloudy and 77. Baton Rouge, clear and 74. And at Houston, mostly cloudy and 78 degrees. For the most current information, check us out on the web at www.weather.gov/SHP. Now let's check on your local forecast. Tonight, partly cloudy. Isolated showers and thunderstorms this evening. Lows in the mid-70s. South winds around 5 miles per hour. Chance of rain 20%. Sunday, partly cloudy with a slight chance of showers and thunderstorms in the morning, then mostly cloudy with a chance of showers and thunderstorms in the afternoon. Humid with highs in the lower 90s. West winds around 5 miles per hour, becoming north in the afternoon. Chance of rain 50%. Sunday night, a chance of thunderstorms. Showers likely.
humid with lows in the lower 70s. Southeast winds around 5 miles per hour in the evening, becoming light and variable. Chance of rain 70%. Monday, showers likely with a slight chance of thunderstorms in the morning, then a chance of showers and thunderstorms in the afternoon. Humid with highs around 90. Northwest winds around 5 miles per hour, becoming east in the afternoon. Chance of rain 70%. Monday night, partly cloudy. A chance of showers with a slight chance of thunderstorms in the evening. Lows in the lower 70s. South winds around 5 miles per hour in the evening, becoming light and variable. Chance of rain 50%. Tuesday, partly cloudy with a slight chance of showers. A slight chance of thunderstorms in the afternoon. Highs around 90. Chance of rain 20%. Tuesday night, partly cloudy. Lows in the lower 70s. Wednesday, mostly cloudy with a slight chance of showers. A slight chance of thunderstorms in the afternoon. Highs around 90. Chance of rain 20%. Wednesday night, partly cloudy. Lows in the lower 70s. Thursday, partly cloudy. Highs in the lower 90s. Thursday night, mostly clear. Lows in the mid-70s. Friday, mostly sunny. Hot with highs in the mid-90s. Friday night, mostly clear. Lows in the mid-70s. Saturday, mostly sunny. Hot with highs in the mid-90s. Now let's check on your local forecast. Rest of tonight, partly cloudy. Near steady temperature in the upper 70s. South winds around 5 miles per hour. Sunday, partly cloudy in the morning, then becoming mostly cloudy. A chance of showers. A slight chance of thunderstorms in the morning, then a chance of thunderstorms in the afternoon. Humid with highs in the lower 90s. West winds around 5 miles per hour. Chance of rain 50%. Sunday night, mostly cloudy. Showers likely with a chance of thunderstorms in the evening, then a chance of showers with a slight chance of thunderstorms after midnight. Humid with lows in the lower 70s. South winds around 5 miles per hour, becoming southwest around 5 miles per hour after midnight. Chance of rain 60%. Monday, showers likely with a chance of thunderstorms. Humid with highs in the upper 80s. Northwest winds around 5 miles per hour, becoming northeast around 5 miles per hour in the afternoon. Chance of rain 70%. Monday night, a slight chance of thunderstorms in the evening. Partly cloudy with a slight chance of showers. Lows in the lower 70s. South winds around 5 miles per hour in the evening, becoming light and variable. Chance of rain 20%. Tuesday, partly cloudy. A slight chance of showers in the morning, then a chance of showers and thunderstorms in the afternoon. Highs in the upper 80s. Chance of rain 50%. Tuesday night, partly cloudy. Lows in the lower 70s. Wednesday, partly cloudy. A slight chance of showers and thunderstorms in the morning, then a chance of showers and thunderstorms in the afternoon. Highs around 90. Chance of rain 30%. Wednesday night, partly cloudy. A slight chance of showers and thunderstorms in the evening. Lows in the lower 70s. Chance of rain 20%. Thursday, partly cloudy. A slight chance of showers and thunderstorms in the afternoon. Highs in the lower 90s. Chance of rain 20%. Thursday night, mostly clear. Lows in the mid-70s. Friday, partly cloudy. Highs in the mid-90s. Friday night, mostly clear. Lows in the mid-70s. Saturday, mostly sunny. Hot with highs in the mid-90s. Here is your area's open water boating forecast. Wind gusts may be higher. Rest of tonight, showers likely and a chance of thunderstorms. Mostly cloudy. Highs in the lower 90s.
Lows in the mid-70s.

southwest winds 5 to 10 miles per hour. Chance of precipitation 60%. Heat index readings 102 to 105. Monday, showers likely and a chance of thunderstorms. Mostly cloudy. Highs in the upper 80s. Northwest winds 5 to 10 miles per hour, becoming east 10 to 15 miles per hour in the afternoon. Chance of precipitation 60%. Monday night, partly cloudy. Lows in the lower 70s. Southwest winds 10 to 15 miles per hour, becoming northwest around 5 miles per hour after midnight. Tuesday, slight chance of showers in the morning, then a chance of showers and thunderstorms in the afternoon. Partly cloudy. Highs in the upper 80s. North winds 5 to 10 miles per hour. Chance of precipitation 40%. Tuesday night, partly cloudy. Lows in the lower 70s. Southwest winds 5 to 10 miles per hour. Wednesday, partly cloudy. A 30% chance of showers and thunderstorms in the afternoon. Highs in the lower 90s. Wednesday night, partly cloudy. Lows in the lower 70s. Thursday, partly cloudy. Highs in the lower 90s. Thursday night, mostly clear. Lows in the mid-70s. Friday, partly cloudy. Highs in the mid-90s. Friday night, mostly clear. Lows in the mid-70s. Saturday, mostly sunny. Highs in the mid-90s. Saturday night, mostly clear. Lows in the mid-70s. Sunday, mostly sunny. Highs in the upper 90s. 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Be sure to follow us on Facebook. Here's a look at local weather conditions as of 1 a.m. At the top of the hour, skies were partly cloudy in Shreveport. The temperature was 75 degrees at the regional airport. The dew point was 73, making the relative humidity 94%. Winds were south at 5 miles an hour. The pressure was 30.08 inches and rising. In Bossier City, at Barksdale Air Force Base, skies were clear, with a temperature of 76 degrees. The dew point was 73, making the relative humidity 92%. Winds were southeast at 5 miles an hour. The pressure was 30.07 inches and rising. And in downtown Shreveport, skies were clear. The temperature was 77 degrees. And winds were southeast at 3 miles an hour. Once again in Shreveport, it was 75 degrees with partly cloudy skies at 1 a.m. Around the local area at 1 a.m. in Texarkana, mostly cloudy and 80. Wind calm. El Dorado, clear and 74. Wind southwest at 5 miles an hour. Monroe, partly cloudy and 78. Wind southeast at 3 miles an hour. Natchitoches, partly cloudy and 74. Wind calm. Marshall, clear and 74. Wind calm. And at Longview, clear and 75 degrees. Wind calm. Elsewhere across the four-state area, over at Dallas, clear and 83. Oklahoma City, mostly cloudy and 82. Little Rock, cloudy and 75. Jackson, Mississippi, partly cloudy and 77. Baton Rouge, clear and 74. And at Houston, mostly cloudy and 78 degrees. For the most current information, check us out on the web at www.weather.gov/SHP. Now let's check on your local forecast. Rest of tonight, partly cloudy. Near steady temperature in the upper 70s. South winds around 5 miles per hour. Sunday, partly cloudy in the morning, then becoming mostly cloudy. A chance of showers. A slight chance of thunderstorms in the morning, then a chance of thunderstorms in the afternoon. Humid with highs in the lower 90s. West winds around 5 miles per hour.
Chance of rain 50%. Sunday night, mostly cloudy. Showers likely with a chance of thunderstorms in the evening, then a chance of showers with a slight chance of thunderstorms after midnight. Humid with lows in the lower 70s. South winds around 5 miles per hour, becoming southwest around 5 miles per hour after midnight. Chance of rain 60%. Monday, showers likely with a chance of thunderstorms. Humid with highs in the upper 80s. Northwest winds around 5 miles per hour, becoming northeast around 5 miles per hour in the afternoon. Chance of rain 70%. Monday night, a slight chance of thunderstorms in the evening. Partly cloudy with a slight chance of showers. Lows in the lower 70s. South winds around 5 miles per hour in the evening, becoming light and variable. Chance of rain 20%. Tuesday, partly cloudy. A slight chance of showers in the morning, then a chance of showers and thunderstorms in the afternoon. Highs in the upper 80s. Chance of rain 50%. Tuesday night, partly cloudy. Lows in the lower 70s. Wednesday, partly cloudy. A slight chance of showers and thunderstorms in the morning, then a chance of showers and thunderstorms in the afternoon. Highs around 90. Chance of rain 30%. Wednesday night, partly cloudy. A slight chance of showers and thunderstorms in the evening. Lows in the lower 70s. Chance of rain 20%. Thursday, partly cloudy. A slight chance of showers and thunderstorms in the afternoon. Highs in the lower 90s. Chance of rain 20%. Thursday night, mostly clear. Lows in the mid-70s. Friday, partly cloudy. Highs in the mid-90s. Friday night, mostly clear. Lows in the mid-70s. Saturday, mostly sunny. Hot with highs in the mid-90s. 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Be sure to follow us on Facebook. Here's a look at local weather conditions as of 1 a.m. At the top of the hour, skies were partly cloudy in Shreveport. The temperature was 75 degrees at the regional airport. The dew point was 73, making the relative humidity 94%. Winds were south at 5 miles an hour. The pressure was 30.08 inches and rising. In Bossier City, at Barksdale Air Force Base, skies were clear, with a temperature of 76 degrees. The dew point was 73, making the relative humidity 92%. Winds were southeast at 5 miles an hour. The pressure was 30.07 inches and rising. And in downtown Shreveport, skies were clear. The temperature was 77 degrees. And winds were southeast at 3 miles an hour. Once again in Shreveport, it was 75 degrees with partly cloudy skies at 1 a.m. Around the local area at 1 a.m. in Texarkana, mostly cloudy and 80. Wind calm. El Dorado, clear and 74. Wind southwest at 5 miles an hour. Monroe, partly cloudy and 78. Wind southeast at 3 miles an hour. Natchitoches, partly cloudy and 74. Wind calm. Marshall, clear and 74. Wind calm. And at Longview, clear and 75 degrees. Wind calm. Elsewhere across the four-state area, over at Dallas, clear and 83. Oklahoma City, mostly cloudy and 82. Little Rock, cloudy and 75.

Jackson, Mississippi, partly cloudy and 77. Baton Rouge, clear and 74. And at Houston, mostly cloudy and 78 degrees. For the most current information, check us out on the web at www.weather.gov/sht. Now let's check on your local forecast. Rest of tonight, partly cloudy. Near steady temperature in the upper 70s. South winds around 5 miles per hour. Sunday, partly cloudy in the morning, then becoming mostly cloudy. A chance of showers. A slight chance of thunderstorms in the morning, then a chance of thunderstorms in the afternoon. Humid with highs in the lower 90s. West winds around 5 miles per hour. Chance of rain 50%. Sunday night, mostly cloudy. Showers likely with a chance of thunderstorms in the evening, then a chance of showers with a slight chance of thunderstorms after midnight. Humid with lows in the lower 70s. South winds around 5 miles per hour, becoming southwest around 5 miles per hour after midnight. Chance of rain 60%. Monday, showers likely with a chance of thunderstorms. Humid with highs in the upper 80s. Northwest winds around 5 miles per hour, becoming northeast around 5 miles per hour in the afternoon. Chance of rain 70%. Monday night, a slight chance of thunderstorms in the evening. Partly cloudy with a slight chance of showers. Lows in the lower 70s. South winds around 5 miles per hour in the evening, becoming light and variable. Chance of rain 20%. Tuesday, partly cloudy. A slight chance of showers in the morning, then a chance of showers and thunderstorms in the afternoon. Highs in the upper 80s. Chance of rain 50%. Tuesday night, partly cloudy. Lows in the lower 70s. Wednesday, partly cloudy. A slight chance of showers and thunderstorms in the morning, then a chance of showers and thunderstorms in the afternoon. Highs around 90. Chance of rain 30%. Wednesday night, partly cloudy. A slight chance of showers and thunderstorms in the evening. Lows in the lower 70s. Chance of rain 20%. Thursday, partly cloudy. A slight chance of showers and thunderstorms in the afternoon. Highs in the lower 90s. Chance of rain 20%. Thursday night, mostly clear. Lows in the mid-70s. Friday, partly cloudy. Highs in the mid-90s. Friday night, mostly clear. Lows in the mid-70s. Saturday, mostly sunny. Hot with highs in the mid-90s. 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Be sure to follow us on Facebook. Here's a look at local weather conditions as of 1 a.m. At the top of the hour, skies were partly cloudy in Shreveport. The temperature was 75 degrees at the regional airport. The dew point was 73, making the relative humidity 94%. Winds were south at 5 miles an hour. The pressure was 30.08 inches and rising. In Bossier City, at Barksdale Air Force Base, skies were clear, with a temperature of 76 degrees. The dew point was 73, making the relative humidity 92%. Winds were southeast at 5 miles an hour. The pressure was 30.07 inches and rising. And in downtown Shreveport, skies were clear. The temperature was 77 degrees. And winds were southeast at 3 miles an hour. Once again in Shreveport, it was 75 degrees with partly cloudy skies at 1 a.m. Around the local area at 1 a.m. in Texarkana, mostly cloudy and 80. Wind calm. El Dorado, clear and 74. Wind southwest at 5 miles an hour. Monroe, partly cloudy and 78. Wind southeast at 3 miles an hour. Natchitoches, partly cloudy and 74. Wind calm. Marshall, clear and 74.

Wincombe. And at Longview, clear and 75 degrees. Wincombe. Elsewhere across the four-state area, over at Dallas, clear and 83. Oklahoma City, mostly cloudy and 82. Little Rock, cloudy and 75. Jackson, Mississippi, partly cloudy and 77. Baton Rouge, clear and 74. And at Houston, mostly cloudy and 78 degrees. For the most current information, check us out on the web at www.weather.gov/SHP. Here is your area's open water boating forecast. Wind gusts may be higher. Rest of tonight, showers likely and a chance of thunderstorms. Mostly cloudy. Highs in the lower 90s. Lows in the mid-70s. Southwest winds 5 to 10 miles per hour. Chance of precipitation 60%. Heat index readings 102 to 105. Monday, showers likely and a chance of thunderstorms. Mostly cloudy. Highs in the upper 80s. Northwest winds 5 to 10 miles per hour, becoming east 10 to 15 miles per hour in the afternoon. Chance of precipitation 60%. Monday night, partly cloudy. Lows in the lower 70s. Southwest winds 10 to 15 miles per hour, becoming northwest around 5 miles per hour after midnight. Tuesday, slight chance of showers in the morning, then a chance of showers and thunderstorms in the afternoon. Partly cloudy. Highs in the upper 80s. North winds 5 to 10 miles per hour. Chance of precipitation 40%. Tuesday night, partly cloudy. Lows in the lower 70s. Southwest winds 5 to 10 miles per hour. Wednesday, partly cloudy. A 30% chance of showers and thunderstorms in the afternoon. Highs in the lower 90s. Wednesday night, partly cloudy. Lows in the lower 70s. Thursday, partly cloudy. Highs in the lower 90s. Thursday night, mostly clear. Lows in the mid-70s. Friday, partly cloudy. Highs in the mid-90s. Friday night, mostly clear. Lows in the mid-70s. Saturday, mostly sunny. Highs in the mid-90s. Saturday night, mostly clear. Lows in the mid-70s. Sunday, mostly sunny. Highs in the upper 90s. Now let's check on your local forecast. Rest of tonight, partly cloudy. Near steady temperature in the upper 70s. South winds around 5 miles per hour. Sunday, partly cloudy in the morning, then becoming mostly cloudy. A chance of showers. A slight chance of thunderstorms in the morning, then a chance of thunderstorms in the afternoon. Humid with highs in the lower 90s. West winds around 5 miles per hour. Chance of rain 50%. Sunday night, mostly cloudy. Showers likely with a chance of thunderstorms in the evening, then a chance of showers with a slight chance of thunderstorms after midnight. Humid with lows in the lower 70s. South winds around 5 miles per hour, becoming southwest around 5 miles per hour after midnight. Chance of rain 60%. Monday, showers likely with a chance of thunderstorms. Humid with highs in the upper 80s. Northwest winds around 5 miles per hour, becoming northeast around 5 miles per hour in the afternoon. Chance of rain 70%. Monday night, a slight chance of thunderstorms in the evening. Partly cloudy with a slight chance of showers. Lows in the lower 70s. South winds around 5 miles per hour in the evening, becoming light and variable. Chance of rain 20%. Tuesday, partly cloudy. A slight chance of showers in the morning, then a chance of showers and thunderstorms in the afternoon. Highs in the upper 80s. Chance of rain 50%. Tuesday night, partly cloudy. Lows in the lower 70s. Wednesday, partly cloudy.
A slight chance of showers and thunderstorms in the morning, then a chance of showers and thunderstorms in the afternoon. Highs around 90. Chance of rain 30%. Wednesday night, partly cloudy. A slight chance of showers and thunderstorms in the evening. Lows in the lower 70s. Chance of rain 20%. Thursday, partly cloudy. A slight chance of showers and thunderstorms in the afternoon. Highs in the lower 90s. Chance of rain 20%. Thursday night, mostly clear. Lows in the mid-70s. Friday, partly cloudy. Highs in the mid-90s. Friday night, mostly clear. Lows in the mid-70s. Saturday, mostly sunny. Hot with highs in the mid-90s. 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Be sure to follow us on Facebook. Here's a look at local weather conditions as of 1 a.m. At the top of the hour, skies were partly cloudy in Shreveport. The temperature was 75 degrees at the regional airport. The dew point was 73, making the relative humidity 94%. Winds were south at 5 miles an hour. The pressure was 30.08 inches and rising. In Bossier City, at Barksdale Air Force Base, skies were clear, with a temperature of 76 degrees. The dew point was 73, making the relative humidity 92%. Winds were southeast at 5 miles an hour. The pressure was 30.07 inches and rising. And in downtown Shreveport, skies were clear. The temperature was 77 degrees. And winds were southeast at 3 miles an hour. Once again in Shreveport, it was 75 degrees with partly cloudy skies at 1 a.m. This is your NOAA Weather Radio, station WXJ97, operating on a frequency of 162.400 MHz, providing the latest weather information on a 24-hour basis. Broadcasts originate from the National Weather Service Office in Shreveport, Louisiana. 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Around the local area at 1 a.m. in Texarkana, mostly cloudy and 80. Wind calm. El Dorado, clear and 74. Wind southwest at 5 miles an hour. Monroe, partly cloudy and 78. Wind southeast at 3 miles an hour. Natchitoches, partly cloudy and 74. Wind calm. Marshall, clear and 74. Wind calm. And at Longview, clear and 75 degrees. Wind calm. Elsewhere across the four-state area, over at Dallas, clear and 83. Oklahoma City, mostly cloudy and 82. Little Rock, cloudy and 75. Jackson, Mississippi, partly cloudy and 77. Baton Rouge, clear and 74. And at Houston, mostly cloudy and 78 degrees. For the most current information, check us out on the web at www.weather.gov/SHP. Now let's check on your local forecast. Rest of tonight, partly cloudy. Near steady temperature in the upper 70s. South winds around 5 miles per hour. Sunday, partly cloudy in the morning, then becoming mostly cloudy. A chance of showers. A slight chance of thunderstorms in the morning, then a chance of thunderstorms in the afternoon. Humid with highs in the lower 90s. West winds around 5 miles per hour. Chance of rain 50%. Sunday night, mostly cloudy. Showers likely with a chance of thunderstorms in the evening, then a chance of showers with a slight chance of thunderstorms after midnight. Humid with lows in the lower 70s. South winds around 5 miles per hour, becoming southwest around 5 miles per hour after midnight. Chance of rain 60%. Monday, showers likely with a chance of thunderstorms.
humid with highs in the upper 80s. Northwest winds around

5 miles per hour, becoming northeast around 5 miles per hour in the afternoon. Chance of rain 70%. Monday night, a slight chance of thunderstorms in the evening. Partly cloudy with a slight chance of showers. Lows in the lower 70s. South winds around 5 miles per hour in the evening, becoming light and variable. Chance of rain 20%. Tuesday, partly cloudy. A slight chance of showers in the morning, then a chance of showers and thunderstorms in the afternoon. Highs in the upper 80s. Chance of rain 50%. Tuesday night, partly cloudy. Lows in the lower 70s. Wednesday, partly cloudy. A slight chance of showers and thunderstorms in the morning, then a chance of showers and thunderstorms in the afternoon. Highs around 90. Chance of rain 30%. Wednesday night, partly cloudy. A slight chance of showers and thunderstorms in the evening. Lows in the lower 70s. Chance of rain 20%. Thursday, partly cloudy. A slight chance of showers and thunderstorms in the afternoon. Highs in the lower 90s. Chance of rain 20%. Thursday night, mostly clear. Lows in the mid-70s. Friday, partly cloudy. Highs in the mid-90s. Friday night, mostly clear. Lows in the mid-70s. Saturday, mostly sunny. Hot with highs in the mid-90s. 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Be sure to follow us on Facebook. Here's a look at local weather conditions as of 1 a.m. At the top of the hour, skies were partly cloudy in Shreveport. The temperature was 75 degrees at the regional airport. The dew point was 73, making the relative humidity 94%. Winds were south at 5 miles an hour. The pressure was 30.08 inches and rising. In Bossier City, at Barksdale Air Force Base, skies were clear, with a temperature of 76 degrees. The dew point was 73, making the relative humidity 92%. Winds were southeast at 5 miles an hour. The pressure was 30.07 inches and rising. And in downtown Shreveport, skies were clear. The temperature was 77 degrees. And winds were southeast at 3 miles an hour. Once again in Shreveport, it was 75 degrees with partly cloudy skies at 1 a.m. You're listening to your weather radio, station WXJ97, broadcasting in Shreveport on 162.4 MHz. Be sure to follow us on Facebook. Here's a look at local weather conditions as of 2 a.m. At the top of the hour, skies were partly cloudy in Shreveport. The temperature was 75 degrees at the regional airport. The dew point was 75, making the relative humidity 100%. Winds were south at 3 miles an hour. The pressure was 30.07 inches and falling. In Bossier City, at Barksdale Air Force Base, skies were partly cloudy, with a temperature of 76 degrees. The dew point was 74, making the relative humidity 93%. Winds were southeast at 3 miles an hour. The pressure was 30.07 inches and steady. And in downtown Shreveport, skies were clear. The temperature was 78 degrees. And winds were southeast at 3 miles an hour. Once again in Shreveport, it was 75 degrees with partly cloudy skies at 2 a.m. Around the local area at 2 a.m., in Texarkana, clear and 80. Wind southwest at 5 miles an hour. El Dorado, clear and 74. Wind south at 8 miles an hour. Monroe, clear and 78. Wind south at 6 miles an hour. Natchitoches, partly cloudy and 74. Wind calm. Marshall, cloudy and 75. Wind calm. And at Longview, clear and 75 degrees. Wind south at 6 miles an hour.
Elsewhere across the four-state area, over at Dallas, clear and 81. Oklahoma City, a thunderstorm and 69. Little Rock, cloudy and 75. Jackson, Mississippi, clear and 76. Baton Rouge, partly cloudy and 74. And at Houston, cloudy and 78 degrees. For the most current information, check us out on the web at www.weather.gov/SHP. Now let's check on your local forecast. Rest of tonight, partly cloudy. Near steady temperature in the upper 70s. South winds around 5 miles per hour. Sunday, partly cloudy in the morning, then becoming mostly cloudy. A chance of showers. A slight chance of thunderstorms in the morning, then a chance of thunderstorms in the afternoon. Humid with highs in the lower 90s. West winds around 5 miles per hour. Chance of rain 50%. Sunday night, mostly cloudy. Showers likely with a chance of thunderstorms in the evening, then a chance of showers with a slight chance of thunderstorms after midnight. Humid with lows in the lower 70s. South winds around 5 miles per hour, becoming southwest around 5 miles per hour after midnight. Chance of rain 60%. Monday, showers likely with a chance of thunderstorms. Humid with highs in the upper 80s. Northwest winds around 5 miles per hour, becoming northeast around 5 miles per hour in the afternoon. Chance of rain 70%. Monday night, a slight chance of thunderstorms in the evening. Partly cloudy with a slight chance of showers. Lows in the lower 70s. South winds around 5 miles per hour in the evening, becoming light and variable. Chance of rain 20%. Tuesday, partly cloudy. A slight chance of showers in the morning, then a chance of showers and thunderstorms in the afternoon. Highs in the upper 80s. Chance of rain 50%. Tuesday night, partly cloudy. Lows in the lower 70s. Wednesday, partly cloudy. A slight chance of showers and thunderstorms in the morning, then a chance of showers and thunderstorms in the afternoon. Highs around 90. Chance of rain 30%. Wednesday night, partly cloudy. A slight chance of showers and thunderstorms in the evening. Lows in the lower 70s. Chance of rain 20%. Thursday, partly cloudy. A slight chance of showers and thunderstorms in the afternoon. Highs in the lower 90s. Chance of rain 20%. Thursday night, mostly clear. Lows in the mid-70s. Friday, partly cloudy. Highs in the mid-90s. Friday night, mostly clear. Lows in the mid-70s. Saturday, mostly sunny. Hot with highs in the mid-90s. 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Be sure to follow us on Facebook. Here's a look at local weather conditions as of 2 a.m. At the top of the hour, skies were partly cloudy in Shreveport. The temperature was 75 degrees at the regional airport. The dew point was 75, making the relative humidity 100%. Winds were south at 3 miles an hour. The pressure was 30.07 inches and falling. In Bossier City, at Barksdale Air Force Base, skies were partly cloudy, with a temperature of 76 degrees. The dew point was 74, making the relative humidity 93%. Winds were southeast at 3 miles an hour. The pressure was 30.07 inches and steady. And in downtown Shreveport, skies were clear. The temperature was 78 degrees. And winds were southeast at 3 miles an hour. Once again in Shreveport, it was 75 degrees with partly cloudy skies at 2 a.m. Around the local area at 2 a.m. in Texarkana, clear and 80. Wind southwest at 5 miles an hour. El Dorado, clear and 74. Wind south at 8 miles an hour. Monroe,
clear and 78. Wind south.

6 miles an hour. Nightish, partly cloudy and 74. Wind calm. Marshall, cloudy and 75. Wind calm. And at Longview, clear and 75 degrees. Wind south at 6 miles an hour. Elsewhere across the four-state area, over at Dallas, clear and 81. Oklahoma City, a thunderstorm and 69. Little Rock, cloudy and 75. Jackson, Mississippi, clear and 76. Baton Rouge, partly cloudy and 74. And at Houston, cloudy and 78 degrees. For the most current information, check us out on the web at www.weather.gov/SHP. Now let's check on your local forecast. Rest of tonight, partly cloudy. Near steady temperature in the upper 70s. South winds around 5 miles per hour. Sunday, partly cloudy in the morning, then becoming mostly cloudy. A chance of showers. A slight chance of thunderstorms in the morning, then a chance of thunderstorms in the afternoon. Humid with highs in the lower 90s. West winds around 5 miles per hour. Chance of rain 50%. Sunday night, mostly cloudy. Showers likely with a chance of thunderstorms in the evening, then a chance of showers with a slight chance of thunderstorms after midnight. Humid with lows in the lower 70s. South winds around 5 miles per hour, becoming southwest around 5 miles per hour after midnight. Chance of rain 60%. Monday, showers likely with a chance of thunderstorms. Humid with highs in the upper 80s. Northwest winds around 5 miles per hour, becoming northeast around 5 miles per hour in the afternoon. Chance of rain 70%. Monday night, a slight chance of thunderstorms in the evening. Partly cloudy with a slight chance of showers. Lows in the lower 70s. South winds around 5 miles per hour in the evening, becoming light and variable. Chance of rain 20%. Tuesday, partly cloudy. A slight chance of showers in the morning, then a chance of showers and thunderstorms in the afternoon. Highs in the upper 80s. Chance of rain 50%. Tuesday night, partly cloudy. Lows in the lower 70s. Wednesday, partly cloudy. A slight chance of showers and thunderstorms in the morning, then a chance of showers and thunderstorms in the afternoon. Highs around 90. Chance of rain 30%. Wednesday night, partly cloudy. A slight chance of showers and thunderstorms in the evening. Lows in the lower 70s. Chance of rain 20%. Thursday, partly cloudy. A slight chance of showers and thunderstorms in the afternoon. Highs in the lower 90s. Chance of rain 20%. Thursday night, mostly clear. Lows in the mid-70s. Friday, partly cloudy. Highs in the mid-90s. Friday night, mostly clear. Lows in the mid-70s. Saturday, mostly sunny. Hot with highs in the mid-90s. 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Be sure to follow us on Facebook. Here's a look at local weather conditions as of 2 a.m. At the top of the hour, skies were partly cloudy in Shreveport. The temperature was 75 degrees at the regional airport. The dew point was 75, making the relative humidity 100%. Winds were south at 3 miles an hour. The pressure was 30.07 inches and falling. In Bossier City, at Barksdale Air Force Base, skies were

partly cloudy, with a temperature of 76 degrees. The dew point was 74, making the relative humidity 93%. Winds were southeast at 3 miles an hour. The pressure was 30.07 inches and steady. And in downtown Shreveport, skies were clear. The temperature was 78 degrees. And winds were southeast at 3 miles an hour. Once again in Shreveport, it was 75 degrees with partly cloudy skies at 2 a.m. Around the local area at 2 a.m. in Texarkana, clear and 80. Wind southwest at 5 miles an hour. El Dorado, clear and 74. Wind south at 8 miles an hour. Monroe, clear and 78. Wind south at 6 miles an hour. Nacogdoches, partly cloudy and 74. Wind calm. Marshall, cloudy and 75. Wind calm. And at Longview, clear and 75 degrees. Wind south at 6 miles an hour. Elsewhere across the four-state area, over at Dallas, clear and 81. Oklahoma City, a thunderstorm and 69. Little Rock, cloudy and 75. Jackson, Mississippi, clear and 76. Baton Rouge, partly cloudy and 74. And at Houston, cloudy and 78 degrees. For the most current information, check us out on the web at www.weather.gov/SHP. Now let's check on your local forecast. Rest of tonight, partly cloudy. Near steady temperature in the upper 70s. South winds around 5 miles per hour. Sunday, partly cloudy in the morning, then becoming mostly cloudy. A chance of showers. A slight chance of thunderstorms in the morning, then a chance of thunderstorms in the afternoon. Humid with highs in the lower 90s. West winds around 5 miles per hour. Chance of rain 50%. Sunday night, mostly cloudy. Showers likely with a chance of thunderstorms in the evening, then a chance of showers with a slight chance of thunderstorms after midnight. Humid with lows in the lower 70s. South winds around 5 miles per hour, becoming southwest around 5 miles per hour after midnight. Chance of rain 60%. Monday, showers likely with a chance of thunderstorms. Humid with highs in the upper 80s. Northwest winds around 5 miles per hour, becoming northeast around 5 miles per hour in the afternoon. Chance of rain 70%. Monday night, a slight chance of thunderstorms in the evening. Partly cloudy with a slight chance of showers. Lows in the lower 70s. South winds around 5 miles per hour in the evening, becoming light and variable. Chance of rain 20%. Tuesday, partly cloudy. A slight chance of showers in the morning, then a chance of showers and thunderstorms in the afternoon. Highs in the upper 80s. Chance of rain 50%. Tuesday night, partly cloudy. Lows in the lower 70s. Wednesday, partly cloudy. A slight chance of showers and thunderstorms in the morning, then a chance of showers and thunderstorms in the afternoon. Highs around 90. Chance of rain 30%. Wednesday night, partly cloudy. A slight chance of showers and thunderstorms in the evening. Lows in the lower 70s. Chance of rain 20%. Thursday, partly cloudy. A slight chance of showers and thunderstorms in the afternoon. Highs in the lower 90s. Chance of rain 20%. Thursday night, mostly clear. Lows in the mid-70s. Friday, partly cloudy. Highs in the mid-90s. Friday night, mostly clear. Lows in the mid-70s. Saturday, mostly sunny. Hot with highs in the mid-90s. 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Be sure to follow us on Facebook. Here's a look at local weather conditions as of 2 a.m. At the top of the hour, skies were partly clear.

75 degrees with partly cloudy skies at 2 a.m. Here is your area's open water boating forecast. Wind gusts may be higher. Rest of tonight, showers likely and a chance of thunderstorms. Mostly cloudy. Highs in the lower 90s. Lows in the mid 70s. Southwest winds 5 to 10 miles per hour. Chance of precipitation 60%. Heat index readings 102 to 105. Monday, showers likely and a chance of thunderstorms. Mostly cloudy. Highs in the upper 80s. Northwest winds 5 to 10 miles per hour, becoming east 10 to 15 miles per hour in the afternoon. Chance of precipitation 60%. Monday night, partly cloudy. Lows in the lower 70s. Southwest winds 10 to 15 miles per hour, becoming northwest around 5 miles per hour after midnight. Tuesday, slight chance of showers in the morning, then a chance of showers and thunderstorms in the afternoon. Partly cloudy. Highs in the upper 80s. North winds 5 to 10 miles per hour. Chance of precipitation 40%. Tuesday night, partly cloudy. Lows in the lower 70s. Southwest winds 5 to 10 miles per hour. Wednesday, partly cloudy. A 30% chance of showers and thunderstorms in the afternoon. Highs in the lower 90s. Wednesday night, partly cloudy. Lows in the lower 70s. Thursday, partly cloudy. Highs in the lower 90s. Thursday night, mostly clear. Lows in the mid 70s. Friday, partly cloudy. Highs in the mid 90s. Friday night, mostly clear. Lows in the mid 70s. Saturday, mostly sunny. Highs in the mid 90s. Saturday night, mostly clear. Lows in the mid 70s. Sunday, mostly sunny. Highs in the upper 90s. Around the local area at 2 a.m. in Texarkana, clear and 80. Wind southwest at 5 miles an hour. El Dorado, clear and 74. Wind south at 8 miles an hour. Monroe, clear and wind southwest at 5 miles an hour. El Dorado, clear and 74. Wind south at 8 miles an hour. Monroe, clear and 78. Wind south at 6 miles an hour. Nacogdoches, partly cloudy and at 74. Wind calm. Marshall, cloudy and 75. Wind calm. And at Longview, clear and 75 degrees. Wind south at 6 miles an hour. Elsewhere across the four-state area, over at Dallas, clear and 81. Oklahoma City, a thunderstorm and 69. Little Rock, cloudy and 75. Jackson, Mississippi, clear and 76. Baton Rouge, partly cloudy and 74. And at Houston, cloudy and 78 degrees. For the most current information, check us out on the web at www.weather.gov/SHP. Now let's check on your local forecast. Rest of tonight, partly cloudy. Near steady temperature in the upper 70s. South winds around 5 miles per hour. Sunday, partly cloudy in the morning, then becoming mostly cloudy. A chance of showers. A slight chance of thunderstorms in the morning, then a chance of thunderstorms in the afternoon. Humid with highs in the lower 90s. West winds around 5 miles per hour. Chance of rain 50%. Sunday night, mostly cloudy. Showers likely with a chance of thunderstorms in the evening, then a chance of showers with a slight chance of thunderstorms after midnight. Humid with lows in the lower 70s. South winds around 5 miles per hour, becoming southwest around 5 miles per hour after midnight. Chance of rain 60%. Monday, showers likely with a chance of thunderstorms. Humid with highs in the upper 80s. Northwest winds around 5 miles per hour, becoming northeast around 5 miles per hour in the afternoon.

chance of rain 70%. Monday night, a slight chance of thunderstorms in the evening. Partly cloudy with a slight chance of showers. Lows in the lower 70s. South winds around 5 miles per hour in the evening, becoming light and variable. Chance of rain 20%. Tuesday, partly cloudy. A slight chance of showers in the morning, then a chance of showers and thunderstorms in the afternoon. Highs in the upper 80s. Chance of rain 50%. Tuesday night, partly cloudy. Lows in the lower 70s. Wednesday, partly cloudy. A slight chance of showers and thunderstorms in the morning, then a chance of showers and thunderstorms in the afternoon. Highs around 90. Chance of rain 30%. Wednesday night, partly cloudy. A slight chance of showers and thunderstorms in the evening. Lows in the lower 70s. Chance of rain 20%. Thursday, partly cloudy. A slight chance of showers and thunderstorms in the afternoon. Highs in the lower 90s. Chance of rain 20%. Thursday night, mostly clear. Lows in the mid-70s. Friday, partly cloudy. Highs in the mid-90s. Friday night, mostly clear. Lows in the mid-70s. Saturday, mostly sunny. Hot with highs in the mid-90s. This is your NOAA Weather Radio, station WXJ97, operating on a frequency of 162.400 MHz, providing the latest weather information on a 24-hour basis. 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Here is the latest National Hurricane Center's tropical weather outlook. For the North Atlantic, Caribbean Sea, and the Gulf of America, tropical cyclone formation is not expected during the next 7 days. 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Be sure to follow us on Facebook. Here's a look at local weather conditions as of 2 a.m. At the top of the hour, skies were partly cloudy in Shreveport. The temperature was 75 degrees at the regional airport. The dew point was 75, making the relative humidity 100%. Winds were south at 3 miles an hour. The pressure was 30.07 inches and falling. In Bossier City, at Barksdale Air Force Base, skies were partly cloudy, with a temperature of 76 degrees. The dew point was 74, making the relative humidity 93%. Winds were southeast at 3 miles an hour. The pressure was 30.07 inches and steady. And in downtown Shreveport, skies were clear. The temperature was 78 degrees. And winds were southeast at 3 miles an hour. Once again in Shreveport, it was 75 degrees with partly cloudy skies at 2 a.m. Around the local area at 2 a.m., in Texarkana, clear and 80. Wind southwest at 5 miles an hour. El Dorado, clear and 74. Wind south at 8 miles an hour. Monroe, clear and 78. Wind south at 6 miles an hour. Natchitoches, partly cloudy and 74. Wind calm. Marshall, cloudy and 75. Wind calm. And at Longview, clear and 75 degrees. Wind south at 6 miles an hour. Elsewhere across the four-state area, over at Dallas, clear and 81. Oklahoma City, a thunderstorm and 69. Little Rock, cloudy and 75. Jackson, Mississippi, clear and 76. Baton Rouge, partly cloudy and 74. And at Houston, cloudy and 78 degrees. For the most current information, check us out on the web at www.weather.gov/SHP. The Shreveport Climate Summary for yesterday, July 11th, 2026. Yesterday's high
temperature was 94 degrees. The normal high is 94. The record high is 105 degrees, which was set in 1998. Yesterday's low temperature was 76 degrees. The normal low is 73. The record low is 62 degrees, which was set in 1899. No precipitation fell yesterday, which leaves the monthly total at 1.24 inches. This is 0.19 inches below the normal amount of 1.43 inches for July. The total precipitation for the year still stands at 24.74 inches, which is 4.72 inches below normal. Sunrise today is at 6:17 a.m. and sunset is at 8:24 p.m. Now let's check on your local forecast. Rest of tonight, partly cloudy. Near steady temperature in the upper 70s. South winds around 5 miles per hour. Sunday, partly cloudy in the morning, then becoming mostly cloudy. A chance of showers. A slight chance of thunderstorms in the morning, then a chance of thunderstorms in the afternoon. Humid with highs in the lower 90s. West winds around 5 miles per hour. Chance of rain 50%. Sunday night, mostly cloudy. Showers likely with a chance of thunderstorms in the evening, then a chance of showers with a slight chance of thunderstorms after midnight. Humid with lows in the lower 70s. South winds around 5 miles per hour, becoming southwest around 5 miles per hour after midnight. Chance of rain 60%. Monday, showers likely with a chance of thunderstorms. Humid with highs in the upper 80s. Northwest winds around 5 miles per hour, becoming northeast around 5 miles per hour in the afternoon. Chance of rain 70%. Monday night, a slight chance of thunderstorms in the evening. Partly cloudy with a slight chance of showers. Lows in the lower 70s. South winds around 5 miles per hour in the evening, becoming light and variable. Chance of rain 20%. Tuesday, partly cloudy. A slight chance of showers in the morning, then a chance of showers and thunderstorms in the afternoon. Highs in the upper 80s. Chance of rain 50%. Tuesday night, partly cloudy. Lows in the lower 70s. Wednesday, partly cloudy. A slight chance of showers and thunderstorms in the morning, then a chance of showers and thunderstorms in the afternoon. Highs around 90. Chance of rain 30%. Wednesday night, partly cloudy. A slight chance of showers and thunderstorms in the evening. Lows in the lower 70s. Chance of rain 20%. Thursday, partly cloudy. A slight chance of showers and thunderstorms in the afternoon. Highs in the lower 90s. Chance of rain 20%. Thursday night, mostly clear. Lows in the mid-70s. Friday, partly cloudy. Highs in the mid-90s. Friday night, mostly clear. Lows in the mid-70s. Saturday, mostly sunny. Hot with highs in the mid-90s. Here is the latest National Hurricane Center's tropical weather outlook. For the North Atlantic, Caribbean Sea, and the Gulf of America, tropical cyclone formation is not expected during the next 7 days. 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Be sure to follow us on Facebook. Here's a look at local weather conditions as of 2 a.m. At the top of the hour, skies were partly cloudy in Shreveport. The temperature was 75 degrees at the regional airport. The dew point was 75, making the relative humidity 100%. Winds were south at 3 miles an hour. The pressure was 30.07 inches and falling. In Bossier City, at Barksdale Air Force Base, skies were partly cloudy, with a temperature of 76 degrees. The dew point was 74, making the relative humidity 93%. Winds were southeast at 3 miles an hour. The pressure was 30.07 inches and steady. And in downtown Shreveport, skies

were clear. The temperature was 78 degrees. And winds were southeast at 3 miles an hour. Once again in Shreveport, it was 75 degrees with partly cloudy skies at 2 a.m. Around the local area at 2 a.m. in Texarkana, clear and 80. Wind southwest at 5 miles an hour. El Dorado, clear and 74. Wind south at 8 miles an hour. Monroe, clear and 78. Wind south at 6 miles an hour. Natchitoches, partly cloudy and 74. Wind calm. Marshall, cloudy and 75. Wind calm. And at Longview, clear and 75 degrees. Wind south at 6 miles an hour. Elsewhere across the four-state area, over at Dallas, clear and 81. Oklahoma City, a thunderstorm and 69. Little Rock, cloudy and 75. Jackson, Mississippi, clear and 76. Baton Rouge, partly cloudy and 74. And at Houston, cloudy and 78 degrees. For the most current information, check us out on the web at www.weather.gov/sht. The Shreveport Climate Summary for yesterday, July 11, 2026. Yesterday's high temperature was 94 degrees. The normal high is 94. The record high is 105 degrees, which was set in 1998. Yesterday's low temperature was 76 degrees. The normal low is 73. The record low is 62 degrees, which was set in 1899. No precipitation fell yesterday, which leaves the monthly total at 1.24 inches. This is 0.19 inches below the normal amount of 1.43 inches for July. The total precipitation for the year still stands at 24.74 inches, which is 4.72 inches below normal. Sunrise today is at 6:17 a.m. and sunset is at 8:24 p.m. Now let's check on your local forecast. Rest of tonight, partly cloudy. Near steady temperature in the upper 70s. South winds around 5 miles per hour. Sunday, partly cloudy in the morning, then becoming mostly cloudy. A chance of showers. A slight chance of thunderstorms in the morning, then a chance of thunderstorms in the afternoon. Humid with highs in the lower 90s. West winds around 5 miles per hour. Chance of rain 50%. Sunday night, mostly cloudy. Showers likely with a chance of thunderstorms in the evening, then a chance of showers with a slight chance of thunderstorms after midnight. Humid with lows in the lower 70s. South winds around 5 miles per hour, becoming southwest around 5 miles per hour after midnight. Chance of rain 60%. Monday, showers likely with a chance of thunderstorms. Humid with highs in the upper 80s. Northwest winds around 5 miles per hour, becoming northeast around 5 miles per hour in the afternoon. Chance of rain 70%. Monday night, a slight chance of thunderstorms in the evening. Partly cloudy with a slight chance of showers. Lows in the lower 70s. South winds around 5 miles per hour in the evening, becoming light and variable. Chance of rain 20%. Tuesday, partly cloudy. A slight chance of showers in the morning, then a chance of showers and thunderstorms in the afternoon. Highs in the upper 80s. Chance of rain 50%. Tuesday night, partly cloudy. Lows in the lower 70s. Wednesday, partly cloudy. A slight chance of showers and thunderstorms in the morning, then a chance of showers and thunderstorms in the afternoon. Highs around 90. Chance of rain 30%. Wednesday night, partly cloudy. A slight chance of showers and thunderstorms in the evening. Lows in the lower 70s. Chance of rain 20%. Thursday, partly cloudy. A slight chance of showers and thunderstorms in the afternoon. Highs in the lower 90s. Chance of rain 20%. Thursday night, mostly clear. Lows
mid-70s. Friday, partly cloudy. Highs in the mid-90s. Friday night, mostly clear. Lows in the mid-70s. Saturday, mostly sunny. Hot with highs in the mid-90s. 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Be sure to follow us on Facebook. Here's a look at local weather conditions as of 2 a.m. At the top of the hour, skies were partly cloudy in Shreveport. The temperature was 75 degrees at the regional airport. The dew point was 75, making the relative humidity 100%. Winds were south at 3 miles an hour. The pressure was 30.07 inches and falling. In Bossier City, at Barksdale Air Force Base, skies were partly cloudy, with a temperature of 76 degrees. The dew point was 74, making the relative humidity 93%. Winds were southeast at 3 miles an hour. The pressure was 30.07 inches and steady. And in downtown Shreveport, skies were clear. The temperature was 78 degrees. And winds were southeast at 3 miles an hour. Once again in Shreveport, it was 75 degrees with partly cloudy skies at 2 a.m. This is your NOAA Weather Radio, station WXJ97, operating on a frequency of 162.400 MHz, providing the latest weather information on a 24-hour basis. Broadcasts originate from the National Weather Service Office in Shreveport, Louisiana. 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Around the local area at 2 a.m. in Texarkana, clear and 80. Wind southwest at 5 miles an hour. El Dorado, clear and 74. Wind south at 8 miles an hour. Monroe, clear and 78. Wind south at 6 miles an hour. Natchitoches, partly cloudy and 74. Wind calm. Marshall, cloudy and 75. Wind calm. And at Longview, clear and 75 degrees. Wind south at 6 miles an hour. Elsewhere across the four-state area, over at Dallas, clear and 81. Oklahoma City, a thunderstorm and 69. Little Rock, cloudy and 75. Jackson, Mississippi, clear and 76. Baton Rouge, partly cloudy and 74. And at Houston, cloudy and 78 degrees. For the most current information, check us out on the web at www.weather.gov/SHP. The Shreveport Climate Summary for yesterday, July 11, 2026. Yesterday's high temperature was 94 degrees. The normal high is 94. The record high is 105 degrees, which was set in 1998. Yesterday's low temperature was 76 degrees. The normal low is 73. The record low is 62 degrees, which was set in 1899. No precipitation fell yesterday, which leaves the monthly total at 1.24 inches. This is 0.19 inches below the normal amount of 1.43 inches for July. The total precipitation for the year still stands at 24.74 inches, which is 4.72 inches below normal. Sunrise today is at 6:17 a.m. and sunset is at 8:24 p.m. Now let's check on your local forecast. Rest of tonight, partly cloudy. Near steady temperature in the upper 70s. South winds around 5 miles per hour. Sunday, partly cloudy in the morning, then becoming mostly cloudy. A chance of showers. A slight chance of thunderstorms in the morning, then a chance of thunderstorms in the afternoon. Humid with highs in the lower 90s. West winds around 5 miles per hour. Chance of rain 50%. Sunday night, mostly cloudy. Showers likely with a chance of thunderstorms in the evening, then a chance of showers with a slight chance of thunderstorms after midnight.

humid with lows in the lower 70s. South winds around 5 miles per hour, becoming southwest around 5 miles per hour after midnight. Chance of rain 60%. Monday, showers likely with a chance of thunderstorms. Humid with highs in the upper 80s. Northwest winds around 5 miles per hour, becoming northeast around 5 miles per hour in the afternoon. Chance of rain 70%. Monday night, a slight chance of thunderstorms in the evening. Partly cloudy with a slight chance of showers. Lows in the lower 70s. South winds around 5 miles per hour in the evening, becoming light and variable. Chance of rain 20%. Tuesday, partly cloudy. A slight chance of showers in the morning, then a chance of showers and thunderstorms in the afternoon. Highs in the upper 80s. Chance of rain 50%. Tuesday night, partly cloudy. Lows in the lower 70s. Wednesday, partly cloudy. A slight chance of showers and thunderstorms in the morning, then a chance of showers and thunderstorms in the afternoon. Highs around 90. Chance of rain 30%. Wednesday night, partly cloudy. A slight chance of showers and thunderstorms in the evening. Lows in the lower 70s. Chance of rain 20%. Thursday, partly cloudy. A slight chance of showers and thunderstorms in the afternoon. Highs in the lower 90s. Chance of rain 20%. Thursday night, mostly clear. Lows in the mid-70s. Friday, partly cloudy. Highs in the mid-90s. Friday night, mostly clear. Lows in the mid-70s. Saturday, mostly sunny. Hot with highs in the mid-90s. 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Be sure to follow us on Facebook. Here's a look at local weather conditions as of 2 a.m. At the top of the hour, skies were partly cloudy in Shreveport. The temperature was 75 degrees at the regional airport. The dew point was 75, making the relative humidity 100%. Winds were south at 3 miles an hour. The pressure was 30.07 inches and falling. In Bossier City, at Barksdale Air Force Base, skies were partly cloudy, with a temperature of 76 degrees. The dew point was 74, making the relative humidity 93%. Winds were southeast at 3 miles an hour. The pressure was 30.07 inches and steady. And in downtown Shreveport, skies were clear. The temperature was 78 degrees. And winds were southeast at 3 miles an hour. Once again in Shreveport, it was 75 degrees with partly cloudy skies at 2 a.m. Around the local area at 2 a.m., in Texarkana, clear and 80. Wind southwest at 5 miles an hour. El Dorado, clear and 74. Wind south at 8 miles an hour. Monroe, clear and 78. Wind south at 6 miles an hour. Natchitoches, partly cloudy and 74. Wind calm. Marshall, cloudy and 75. Wind calm. And at Longview, clear and 75 degrees. Wind south at 6 miles an hour. Elsewhere across the four-state area, over at Dallas, clear and 81. Oklahoma City, a thunderstorm and 69. Little Rock, cloudy and 75. Jackson, Mississippi, clear and 76. Baton Rouge, partly cloudy and 74. And at Houston, cloudy and 78 degrees. For the most current information, check us out on the web at www.weather.gov/sht. Here is your area's open water boating forecast. Wind gusts may be higher. Rest of tonight, showers likely and a chance of thunderstorms. Mostly cloudy. Highs in the lower 90s. Lows in the mid-70s. Southwest winds 5 to 10 miles per hour. Chance of precipitation 60%.
heat index readings 102 to 105. Monday, showers likely and a chance of thunderstorms. Mostly cloudy. Highs in the upper 80s. Northwest winds 5 to 10 miles per hour, becoming east 10 to 15 miles per hour in the afternoon. Chance of precipitation 60%. Monday night, partly cloudy. Lows in the lower 70s. Southwest winds 10 to 15 miles per hour, becoming northwest around 5 miles per hour after midnight. Tuesday, slight chance of showers in the morning, then a chance of showers and thunderstorms in the afternoon. Partly cloudy. Highs in the upper 80s. North winds 5 to 10 miles per hour. Chance of precipitation 40%. Tuesday night, partly cloudy. Lows in the lower 70s. Southwest winds 5 to 10 miles per hour. Wednesday, partly cloudy. A 30% chance of showers and thunderstorms in the afternoon. Highs in the lower 90s. Wednesday night, partly cloudy. Lows in the lower 70s. Thursday, partly cloudy. Highs in the lower 90s. Thursday night, mostly clear. Lows in the mid-70s. Friday, partly cloudy. Highs in the mid-90s. Friday night, mostly clear. Lows in the mid-70s. Saturday, mostly sunny. Highs in the mid-90s. Saturday night, mostly clear. Lows in the mid-70s. Sunday, mostly sunny. Highs in the upper 90s. The Shreveport Climate Summary for yesterday, July 11, 2026. Yesterday's high temperature was 94 degrees. The normal high is 94. The record high is 105 degrees, which was set in 1998. Yesterday's low temperature was 76 degrees. The normal low is 73. The record low is 62 degrees, which was set in 1899. No precipitation fell yesterday, which leaves the monthly total at 1.24 inches. This is 0.19 inches below the normal amount of 1.43 inches for July. The total precipitation for the year still stands at 24.74 inches, which is 4.72 inches below normal. Sunrise today is at 6:17 a.m. and sunset is at 8:24 p.m. Now let's check on your local forecast. Rest of tonight, partly cloudy. Near steady temperature in the upper 70s. South winds around 5 miles per hour. Sunday, partly cloudy in the morning, then becoming mostly cloudy. A chance of showers. A slight chance of thunderstorms in the morning, then a chance of thunderstorms in the afternoon. Humid with highs in the lower 90s. West winds around 5 miles per hour. Chance of rain 50%. Sunday night, mostly cloudy. Showers likely with a chance of thunderstorms in the evening, then a chance of showers with a slight chance of thunderstorms after midnight. Humid with lows in the lower 70s. South winds around 5 miles per hour, becoming southwest around 5 miles per hour after midnight. Chance of rain 60%. Monday, showers likely with a chance of thunderstorms. Humid with highs in the upper 80s. Northwest winds around 5 miles per hour, becoming northeast around 5 miles per hour in the afternoon. Chance of rain 70%. Monday night, a slight chance of thunderstorms in the evening. Partly cloudy with a slight chance of showers. Lows in the lower 70s. South winds around 5 miles per hour in the evening, becoming light and variable. Chance of rain 20%. Tuesday, partly cloudy. A slight chance of showers in the morning, then a chance of showers and thunderstorms in the afternoon. Highs in the upper 80s. Chance of rain 50%. Tuesday night, partly cloudy. Lows in the lower 70s. Wednesday, partly cloudy. A slight chance of showers and thunderstorms in the morning, then a chance of showers and thunderstorms in the afternoon. Highs around 90. Chance of rain 30%.

Wednesday night, partly cloudy. A slight chance of showers and thunderstorms in the evening. Lows in the lower 70s. Chance of rain 20%. Thursday, partly cloudy. A slight chance of showers and thunderstorms in the afternoon. Highs in the lower 90s. Chance of rain 20%. Thursday night, mostly clear. Lows in the mid-70s. Friday, partly cloudy. Highs in the mid-90s. Friday night, mostly clear. Lows in the mid-70s. Saturday, mostly sunny. Hot with highs in the mid-90s. 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Be sure to follow us on Facebook. Here's a look at local weather conditions as of 2 a.m. At the top of the hour, skies were partly cloudy in Shreveport. The temperature was 75 degrees at the regional airport. The dew point was 75, making the relative humidity 100%. Winds were south at 3 miles an hour. The pressure was 30.07 inches and falling. In Bossier City, at Barksdale Air Force Base, skies were partly cloudy, with a temperature of 76 degrees. The dew point was 74, making the relative humidity 93%. Winds were southeast at 3 miles an hour. The pressure was 30.07 inches and steady. And in downtown Shreveport, skies were clear. The temperature was 78 degrees. And winds were southeast at 3 miles an hour. Once again in Shreveport, it was 75 degrees with partly cloudy skies at 2 a.m. This is your NOAA Weather Radio, station WXJ97, operating on a frequency of 162.400 megahertz, providing the latest weather information on a 24-hour basis. Broadcasts originate from the National Weather Service Office in Shreveport, Louisiana. 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Around the local area at 2 a.m. in Texarkana, clear and 80. Wind southwest at 5 miles an hour. El Dorado, clear and 74. Wind south at 8 miles an hour. Monroe, clear and 78. Wind south at 6 miles an hour. Nutqueness, partly cloudy and 74. Wind calm. Marshall, cloudy and 75. Wind calm. And at Longview, clear and 75 degrees. Wind south at 6 miles an hour. Elsewhere across the four-state area, over at Dallas, clear and 81. Oklahoma City, a thunderstorm and 69. Little Rock, cloudy and 75. Jackson, Mississippi, clear and 76. Baton Rouge, partly cloudy and 74. And at Houston, cloudy and 78 degrees. For the most current information, check us out on the web at www.weather.gov/SHT. The Shreveport Climate Summary for yesterday, July 11, 2026. Yesterday's high temperature was 94 degrees. The normal high is 94. The record high is 105 degrees, which was set in 1998. Yesterday's low temperature was 76 degrees. The normal low is 73. The record low is 62 degrees, which was set in 1899. No precipitation fell yesterday, which leaves the monthly total at 1.24 inches. This is 0.19 inches below the normal amount of 1.43 inches for July. The total precipitation for the year still stands at 24.74 inches, which is 4.72 inches below normal. Sunrise today is at 6:17 a.m. and sunset is at 8:24 p.m. Now let's check on your local forecast. Rest of tonight, partly cloudy. Near steady temperature in the upper 70s. South winds around 5 miles per hour. Sunday, partly cloudy in the morning, then becoming mostly cloudy.

a chance of showers, a slight chance of thunderstorms in the morning, then a chance of thunderstorms in the afternoon. Humid with highs in the lower 90s. West winds around 5 miles per hour. Chance of rain 50%. Sunday night, mostly cloudy. Showers likely with a chance of thunderstorms in the evening, then a chance of showers with a slight chance of thunderstorms after midnight. Humid with lows in the lower 70s. South winds around 5 miles per hour, becoming southwest around 5 miles per hour after midnight. Chance of rain 60%. Monday, showers likely with a chance of thunderstorms. Humid with highs in the upper 80s. Northwest winds around 5 miles per hour, becoming northeast around 5 miles per hour in the afternoon. Chance of rain 70%. Monday night, a slight chance of thunderstorms in the evening. Partly cloudy with a slight chance of showers. Lows in the lower 70s. South winds around 5 miles per hour in the evening, becoming light and variable. Chance of rain 20%. Tuesday, partly cloudy. A slight chance of showers in the morning, then a chance of showers and thunderstorms in the afternoon. Highs in the upper 80s. Chance of rain 50%. Tuesday night, partly cloudy. Lows in the lower 70s. Wednesday, partly cloudy. A slight chance of showers and thunderstorms in the morning, then a chance of showers and thunderstorms in the afternoon. Highs around 90. Chance of rain 30%. Wednesday night, partly cloudy. A slight chance of showers and thunderstorms in the evening. Lows in the lower 70s. Chance of rain 20%. Thursday, partly cloudy. A slight chance of showers and thunderstorms in the afternoon. Highs in the lower 90s. Chance of rain 20%. Thursday night, mostly clear. Lows in the mid-70s. Friday, partly cloudy. Highs in the mid-90s. Friday night, mostly clear. Lows in the mid-70s. Saturday, mostly sunny. Hot with highs in the mid-90s. 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Be sure to follow us on Facebook. Here's a look at local weather conditions as of 3 a.m. At the top of the hour, skies were partly cloudy in Shreveport. The temperature was 77 degrees at the regional airport. The dew point was 75, making the relative humidity 94%. Winds were south at 7 miles an hour. The pressure was 30.07 inches and steady. In Bossier City, at Barksdale Air Force Base, skies were cloudy, with a temperature of 77 degrees. The dew point was 75, making the relative humidity 93%. Winds were south at 6 miles an hour. The pressure was 30.06 inches and falling. And in downtown Shreveport, skies were partly cloudy. The temperature was 78 degrees. And winds were south at 7 miles an hour. Once again in Shreveport, it was 77 degrees with partly cloudy skies at 3 a.m. Here is the latest National Hurricane Center's tropical weather outlook. For the North Atlantic, Caribbean Sea and the Gulf of America, tropical cyclone formation is not expected during the next 7 days. Around the local area at 3 a.m. in Texarkana, clear and 79. Wind southwest at 8 miles an hour. El Dorado, clear and 74. Wind southwest at 6 miles an hour. Monroe, partly cloudy and 78. Wind south at 8 miles an hour. Nacogdoches, mostly cloudy and at 74. Wind calm. Marshall, fog and 76. Wind south at 5 miles an hour. And at Longview, partly cloudy and 75 degrees. Wind south at 6 miles an hour. Elsewhere across the four-state area, over at Dallas, clear and 81. Oklahoma City, thunder and 69. Little Rock, cloudy and 70.

5. Jackson, Mississippi, clear and 76. Baton Rouge, partly cloudy and 74. And at Houston, cloudy and 79 degrees. For the most current information, check us out on the web at www.weather.gov/sht. The Shreveport climate summary for yesterday, July 11th, 2026. Yesterday's high temperature was 94 degrees. The normal high is 94. The record high is 105 degrees, which was set in 1998. Yesterday's low temperature was 76 degrees. The normal low is 73. The record low is 62 degrees, which was set in 1899. No precipitation fell yesterday, which leaves the monthly total at 1.24 inches. This is 0.19 inches below the normal amount of 1.43 inches for July. The total precipitation for the year still stands at 24.74 inches, which is 4.72 inches below normal. Sunrise today is at 6:17 a.m. and sunset is at 8:24 p.m. Now let's check on your local forecast. Rest of tonight, partly cloudy. Near steady temperature in the upper 70s. South winds around 5 miles per hour. Sunday, partly cloudy in the morning, then becoming mostly cloudy. A chance of showers. A slight chance of thunderstorms in the morning, then a chance of thunderstorms in the afternoon. Humid with highs in the lower 90s. West winds around 5 miles per hour. Chance of rain 50%. Sunday night, mostly cloudy. Showers likely with a chance of thunderstorms in the evening, then a chance of showers with a slight chance of thunderstorms after midnight. Humid with lows in the lower 70s. South winds around 5 miles per hour, becoming southwest around 5 miles per hour after midnight. Chance of rain 60%. Monday, showers likely with a chance of thunderstorms. Humid with highs in the upper 80s. Northwest winds around 5 miles per hour, becoming northeast around 5 miles per hour in the afternoon. Chance of rain 70%. Monday night, a slight chance of thunderstorms in the evening. Partly cloudy with a slight chance of showers. Lows in the lower 70s. South winds around 5 miles per hour in the evening, becoming light and variable. Chance of rain 20%. Tuesday, partly cloudy. A slight chance of showers in the morning, then a chance of showers and thunderstorms in the afternoon. Highs in the upper 80s. Chance of rain 50%. Tuesday night, partly cloudy. Lows in the lower 70s. Wednesday, partly cloudy. A slight chance of showers and thunderstorms in the morning, then a chance of showers and thunderstorms in the afternoon. Highs around 90. Chance of rain 30%. Wednesday night, partly cloudy. A slight chance of showers and thunderstorms in the evening. Lows in the lower 70s. Chance of rain 20%. Thursday, partly cloudy. A slight chance of showers and thunderstorms in the afternoon. Highs in the lower 90s. Chance of rain 20%. Thursday night, mostly clear. Lows in the mid-70s. Friday, partly cloudy. Highs in the mid-90s. Friday night, mostly clear. Lows in the mid-70s. Saturday, mostly sunny. Hot with highs in the mid-90s. 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Be sure to follow us on Facebook. Here's a look at local weather conditions as of 3 a.m. At the top of the hour, skies were partly cloudy in Shreveport. The temperature was 77 degrees at the regional airport. The dew point was 75, making the relative humidity 94%. Winds were south at 7 miles an hour. The pressure was 30.07 inches and steady. In Bossier City, at Barksdale Air Force Base, skies were cloudy, with a temperature of 77 degrees. The dew point was

75, making the relative humidity 93%. Winds were south at 6 miles an hour. The pressure was 30.06 inches and falling. And in downtown Shreveport, skies were partly cloudy. The temperature was 78 degrees. And winds were south at 7 miles an hour. Once again in Shreveport, it was 77 degrees with partly cloudy skies at 3 a.m. Around the local area at 3 a.m. in Texarkana, clear and 79. Wind southwest at 8 miles an hour. El Dorado, clear and 74. Wind southwest at 6 miles an hour. Monroe, partly cloudy and 78. Wind south at 8 miles an hour. Natchitoches, mostly cloudy and 74. Wind calm. Marshall, fog and 76. Wind south at 5 miles an hour. And at Longview, partly cloudy and 75 degrees. Wind south at 6 miles an hour. Elsewhere across the four-state area, over at Dallas, clear and 81. Oklahoma City, thunder and 69. Little Rock, cloudy and 75. Jackson, Mississippi, clear and 76. Baton Rouge, partly cloudy and 74. And at Houston, cloudy and 79 degrees. For the most current information, check us out on the web at www.weather.gov/sht. 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The Shreveport climate summary for yesterday, July 11, 2026. Yesterday's high temperature was 94 degrees. The normal high is 94. The record high is 105 degrees, which was set in 1998. Yesterday's low temperature was 76 degrees. The normal low is 73. The record low is 62 degrees, which was set in 1899. No precipitation fell yesterday, which leaves the monthly total at 1.24 inches. This is 0.19 inches below the normal amount of 1.43 inches for July. The total precipitation for the year still stands at 24.74 inches, which is 4.72 inches below normal. Sunrise today is at 6:17 a.m. and sunset is at 8:24 p.m. Now let's check on your local forecast. Rest of tonight, partly cloudy. Near steady temperature in the upper 70s. South winds around 5 miles per hour. Sunday, partly cloudy in the morning, then becoming mostly cloudy. A chance of showers. A slight chance of thunderstorms in the morning, then a chance of thunderstorms in the afternoon. Humid with highs in the lower 90s. West winds around 5 miles per hour. Chance of rain 50%. Sunday night, mostly cloudy. Showers likely with a chance of thunderstorms in the evening, then a chance of showers with a slight chance of thunderstorms after midnight. Humid with lows in the lower 70s. South winds around 5 miles per hour, becoming southwest around 5 miles per hour after midnight. Chance of rain 60%. Monday, showers likely with a chance of thunderstorms. Humid with highs in the upper 80s. Northwest winds around 5 miles per hour, becoming northeast around 5 miles per hour in the afternoon. Chance of rain 70%. Monday night, a slight chance of thunderstorms in the evening. Partly cloudy with a slight chance of showers. Lows in the lower 70s. South winds around 5 miles per hour in the evening, becoming light and variable. Chance of rain 20%. Tuesday, partly cloudy. A slight chance of showers in the morning, then a chance of showers and thunderstorms in the afternoon. Highs in the upper 80s. Chance of rain 50%.

Tuesday night, partly cloudy. Lows in the lower 70s. Wednesday, partly cloudy. A slight chance of showers and thunderstorms in the morning, then a chance of showers and thunderstorms in the afternoon. Highs around 90. Chance of rain 30%. Wednesday night, partly cloudy. A slight chance of showers and thunderstorms in the evening. Lows in the lower 70s. Chance of rain 20%. Thursday, partly cloudy. A slight chance of showers and thunderstorms in the afternoon. Highs in the lower 90s. Chance of rain 20%. Thursday night, mostly clear. Lows in the mid-70s. Friday, partly cloudy. Highs in the mid-90s. Friday night, mostly clear. Lows in the mid-70s. Saturday, mostly sunny. Hot with highs in the mid-90s. 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Be sure to follow us on Facebook. Here's a look at local weather conditions as of 3 a.m. At the top of the hour, skies were partly cloudy in Shreveport. The temperature was 77 degrees at the regional airport. The dew point was 75, making the relative humidity 94%. Winds were south at 7 miles an hour. The pressure was 30.07 inches and steady. In Bossier City, at Barksdale Air Force Base, skies were cloudy, with a temperature of 77 degrees. The dew point was 75, making the relative humidity 93%. Winds were south at 6 miles an hour. The pressure was 30.06 inches and falling. And in downtown Shreveport, skies were partly cloudy. The temperature was 78 degrees. And winds were south at 7 miles an hour. Once again in Shreveport, it was 77 degrees with partly cloudy skies at 3 a.m. Around the local area at 3 a.m., in Texarkana, clear and 79. Wind southwest at 8 miles an hour. El Dorado, clear and 74. Wind southwest at 6 miles an hour. Monroe, partly cloudy and 78. Wind south at 8 miles an hour. Natchitoches, mostly cloudy and 74. Wind calm. Marshall, fog and 76. Wind south at 5 miles an hour. And at Longview, partly cloudy and 75 degrees. Wind south at 6 miles an hour. Elsewhere across the four-state area, over at Dallas, clear and 81. Oklahoma City, thunder and 69. Little Rock, cloudy and 75. Jackson, Mississippi, clear and 76. Baton Rouge, partly cloudy and 74. And at Houston, cloudy and 79 degrees. For the most current information, check us out on the web at www.weather.gov/sht. The Shreveport Climate Summary for yesterday, July 11, 2026. Yesterday's high temperature was 94 degrees. The normal high is 94. The record high is 105 degrees, which was set in 1998. Yesterday's low temperature was 76 degrees. The normal low is 73. The record low is 62 degrees, which was set in 1899. No precipitation fell yesterday, which leaves the monthly total at 1.24 inches. This is 0.19 inches below the normal amount of 1.43 inches for July. The total precipitation for the year still stands at 24.74 inches, which is 4.72 inches below normal. Sunrise today is at 6:17 a.m. and sunset is at 8:24 p.m. Here is your area's open water boating forecast. Wind gusts may be higher. Rest of tonight, showers likely and a chance of thunderstorms. Mostly cloudy. Highs in the lower 90s. Lows in the mid-70s. Southwest winds 5 to 10 miles per hour. Chance of precipitation 60%. Heat index readings

10 miles per hour. Chance of precipitation 40%. Tuesday night, partly cloudy. Lows in the lower 70s. Southwest winds 5 to 10 miles per hour. Wednesday, partly cloudy. A 30% chance of showers and thunderstorms in the afternoon. Highs in the lower 90s. Wednesday night, partly cloudy. Lows in the lower 70s. Thursday, partly cloudy. Highs in the lower 90s. Thursday night, mostly clear. Lows in the mid-70s. Friday, partly cloudy. Highs in the mid-90s. Friday night, mostly clear. Lows in the mid-70s. Saturday, mostly sunny. Highs in the mid-90s. Saturday night, mostly clear. Lows in the mid-70s. Sunday, mostly sunny. Highs in the upper 90s. Now let's check on your local forecast. Rest of tonight, partly cloudy. Near steady temperature in the upper 70s. South winds around 5 miles per hour. Sunday, partly cloudy in the morning, then becoming mostly cloudy. A chance of showers. A slight chance of thunderstorms in the morning, then a chance of thunderstorms in the afternoon. Humid with highs in the lower 90s. West winds around 5 miles per hour. Chance of rain 50%. Sunday night, mostly cloudy. Showers likely with a chance of thunderstorms in the evening, then a chance of showers with a slight chance of thunderstorms after midnight. Humid with lows in the lower 70s. South winds around 5 miles per hour, with a chance of thunderstorms in the evening, then a chance of showers with a slight chance of thunderstorms after midnight. Humid with lows in the lower 70s. South winds around 5 miles per hour, becoming southwest around 5 miles per hour after midnight. Chance of rain 60%. Monday, showers likely with a chance of thunderstorms. Humid with highs in the upper 80s. Northwest winds around 5 miles per hour, becoming northeast around 5 miles per hour in the afternoon. Chance of rain 70%. Monday night, a slight chance of thunderstorms in the evening. Partly cloudy with a slight chance of showers. Lows in the lower 70s. South winds around 5 miles per hour in the evening, becoming light and variable. Chance of rain 20%. Tuesday, partly cloudy. A slight chance of showers in the morning, then a chance of showers and thunderstorms in the afternoon. Highs in the upper 80s. Chance of rain 50%. Tuesday night, partly cloudy. Lows in the lower 70s. Wednesday, partly cloudy. A slight chance of showers and thunderstorms in the morning, then a chance of showers and thunderstorms in the afternoon. Highs around 90. Chance of rain 30%. Wednesday night, partly cloudy. A slight chance of showers and thunderstorms in the evening. Lows in the lower 70s. Chance of rain 20%. Thursday, partly cloudy. A slight chance of showers and thunderstorms in the afternoon. Highs in the lower 90s. Chance of rain 20%. Thursday night, mostly clear. Lows in the mid-70s. Friday, partly cloudy. Highs in the mid-90s. Friday night, mostly clear. Lows in the mid-70s. Saturday, mostly sunny. Hot with highs in the mid-90s. 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Be sure to follow us on Facebook. Here's a look at local weather conditions as of 3 a.m. At the top of the hour, skies were partly cloudy in Shreveport. The temperature was 77 degrees at the regional airport. The dew point was 75, making the relative humidity 94%. Winds were south at 7 miles an hour. The pressure was 30.07 inches and steady. In Bossier City, at Barksdale Air Force Base, skies were cloudy, with a temperature of 77 degrees.

The dew point was 75, making the relative humidity 93%. Winds were south at 6 miles an hour. The pressure was 30.06 inches and falling. And in downtown Shreveport, skies were partly cloudy. The temperature was 78 degrees. And winds were south at 7 miles an hour. Once again in Shreveport, it was 77 degrees with partly cloudy skies at 3 a.m. Around the local area at 3 a.m. in Texarkana, clear and 79. Wind southwest at 8 miles an hour. El Dorado, clear and 74. Wind southwest at 6 miles an hour. Monroe, partly cloudy and 78. Wind south at 8 miles an hour. Nacogdoches, mostly cloudy and 74. Wind calm. Marshall, fog and 76. Wind south at 5 miles an hour. And at Longview, partly cloudy and 75 degrees. Wind south at 6 miles an hour. Elsewhere across the four-state area, over at Dallas, clear and 81. Oklahoma City, thunder and 69. Little Rock, cloudy and 75. Jackson, Mississippi, clear and 76. Baton Rouge, partly cloudy and 74. And at Houston, cloudy and 79 degrees. For the most current information, check us out on the web at www.weather.gov/sht. 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The Shreveport climate summary for yesterday, July 11, 2026. Yesterday's high temperature was 94 degrees. The normal high is 94. The record high is 105 degrees, which was set in 1998. Yesterday's low temperature was 76 degrees. The normal low is 73. The record low is 62 degrees, which was set in 1899. No precipitation fell yesterday, which leaves the monthly total at 1.24 inches. This is 0.19 inches below the normal amount of 1.43 inches for July. The total precipitation for the year still stands at 24.74 inches, which is 4.72 inches below normal. Sunrise today is at 6:17 a.m. and sunset is at 8:24 p.m. Now let's check on your local forecast. Rest of tonight, partly cloudy. Near steady temperature in the upper 70s. South winds around 5 miles per hour. Sunday, partly cloudy in the morning, then becoming mostly cloudy. A chance of showers. A slight chance of thunderstorms in the morning, then a chance of thunderstorms in the afternoon. Humid with highs in the lower 90s. West winds around 5 miles per hour. Chance of rain 50%. Sunday night, mostly cloudy. Showers likely with a chance of thunderstorms in the evening, then a chance of showers with a slight chance of thunderstorms after midnight. Humid with lows in the lower 70s. South winds around 5 miles per hour, becoming southwest around 5 miles per hour after midnight. Chance of rain 60%. Monday, showers likely with a chance of thunderstorms. Humid with highs in the upper 80s. Northwest winds around 5 miles per hour, becoming northeast around 5 miles per hour in the afternoon. Chance of rain 70%. Monday night, a slight chance of thunderstorms in the evening. Partly cloudy with a slight chance of showers. Lows in the lower 70s. South winds around 5 miles per hour in the evening, becoming light and variable. Chance of rain 20%. Tuesday, partly cloudy. A slight chance of showers in the morning, then a chance of showers and thunderstorms in the afternoon. Highs in the upper 80s.
rain 50%. Tuesday night, partly cloudy. Lows in the lower 70s. Wednesday, partly cloudy. A slight chance of showers and thunderstorms in the morning, then a chance of showers and thunderstorms in the afternoon. Highs around 90. Chance of rain 30%. Wednesday night, partly cloudy. A slight chance of showers and thunderstorms in the evening. Lows in the lower 70s. Chance of rain 20%. Thursday, partly cloudy. A slight chance of showers and thunderstorms in the afternoon. Highs in the lower 90s. Chance of rain 20%. Thursday night, mostly clear. Lows in the mid-70s. Friday, partly cloudy. Highs in the mid-90s. Friday night, mostly clear. Lows in the mid-70s. Saturday, mostly sunny. Hot with highs in the mid-90s. 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Be sure to follow us on Facebook. Here's a look at local weather conditions as of 3 a.m. At the top of the hour, skies were partly cloudy in Shreveport. The temperature was 77 degrees at the regional airport. The dew point was 75, making the relative humidity 94%. Winds were south at 7 miles an hour. The pressure was 30.07 inches and steady. In Bossier City, at Barksdale Air Force Base, skies were cloudy, with a temperature of 77 degrees. The dew point was 75, making the relative humidity 93%. Winds were south at 6 miles an hour. The pressure was 30.06 inches and falling. And in downtown Shreveport, skies were partly cloudy. The temperature was 78 degrees. And winds were south at 7 miles an hour. Once again in Shreveport, it was 77 degrees with partly cloudy skies at 3 a.m. Around the local area at 3 a.m. in Texarkana, clear and 79. Wind southwest at 8 miles an hour. El Dorado, clear and 74. Wind southwest at 6 miles an hour. Monroe, partly cloudy and 78. Wind south at 8 miles an hour. Nacogdoches, mostly cloudy and 74. Wind calm. Marshall, fog and 76. Wind south at 5 miles an hour. And at Longview, partly cloudy and 75 degrees. Wind south at 6 miles an hour. Elsewhere across the four-state area, over at Dallas, clear and 81. Oklahoma City, thunder and 69. Little Rock, cloudy and 75. Jackson, Mississippi, clear and 76. Baton Rouge, partly cloudy and 74. And at Houston, cloudy and 79 degrees. For the most current information, check us out on the web at www.weather.gov/sht. Here is the latest National Hurricane Center's tropical weather outlook. For the North Atlantic, Caribbean Sea, and the Gulf of America, tropical cyclone formation is not expected during the next 7 days. The Shreveport climate summary for yesterday, July 11, 2026. Yesterday's high temperature was 94 degrees. The normal high is 94. The record high is 105 degrees, which was set in 1998. Yesterday's low temperature was 76 degrees. The normal low is 73. The record low is 62 degrees, which was set in 1899. No precipitation fell yesterday, which leaves the monthly total at 1.24 inches. This is 0.19 inches below the normal amount of 1.43 inches for July. The total precipitation for the year still stands at 24.74 inches, which is 4.72 inches below normal. Sunrise today is at 6:17 a.m. and sunset is at 8:24 p.m. Now let's check on your local forecast. Rest of tonight, partly cloudy. Near steady temperature in the upper 70s.

winds around 5 miles per hour. Sunday, partly cloudy in the morning, then becoming mostly cloudy. A chance of showers. A slight chance of thunderstorms in the morning, then a chance of thunderstorms in the afternoon. Humid with highs in the lower 90s. West winds around 5 miles per hour. Chance of rain 50%. Sunday night, mostly cloudy. Showers likely with a chance of thunderstorms in the evening, then a chance of showers with a slight chance of thunderstorms after midnight. Humid with lows in the lower 70s. South winds around 5 miles per hour, becoming southwest around 5 miles per hour after midnight. Chance of rain 60%. Monday, showers likely with a chance of thunderstorms. Humid with highs in the upper 80s. Northwest winds around 5 miles per hour, becoming northeast around 5 miles per hour in the afternoon. Chance of rain 70%. Monday night, a slight chance of thunderstorms in the evening. Partly cloudy with a slight chance of showers. Lows in the lower 70s. South winds around 5 miles per hour in the evening, becoming light and variable. Chance of rain 20%. Tuesday, partly cloudy. A slight chance of showers in the morning, then a chance of showers and thunderstorms in the afternoon. Highs in the upper 80s. Chance of rain 50%. Tuesday night, partly cloudy. Lows in the lower 70s. Wednesday, partly cloudy. A slight chance of showers and thunderstorms in the morning, then a chance of showers and thunderstorms in the afternoon. Highs around 90. Chance of rain 30%. Wednesday night, partly cloudy. A slight chance of showers and thunderstorms in the evening. Lows in the lower 70s. Chance of rain 20%. Thursday, partly cloudy. A slight chance of showers and thunderstorms in the afternoon. Highs in the lower 90s. Chance of rain 20%. Thursday night, mostly clear. Lows in the mid-70s. Friday, partly cloudy. Highs in the mid-90s. Friday night, mostly clear. Lows in the mid-70s. Saturday, mostly sunny. Hot with highs in the mid-90s. 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Be sure to follow us on Facebook. Here's a look at local weather conditions as of 3 a.m. At the top of the hour, skies were partly cloudy in Shreveport. The temperature was 77 degrees at the regional airport. The dew point was 75, making the relative humidity 94%. Winds were south at 7 miles an hour. The pressure was 30.07 inches and steady. In Bossier City, at Barksdale Air Force Base, skies were cloudy, with a temperature of 77 degrees. The dew point was 75, making the relative humidity 93%. Winds were south at 6 miles an hour. The pressure was 30.06 inches and falling. And in downtown Shreveport, skies were partly cloudy. The temperature was 78 degrees. And winds were south at 7 miles an hour. Once again in Shreveport, it was 77 degrees with partly cloudy skies at 3 a.m. Around the local area at 3 a.m. in Texarkana, clear and 79. Wind southwest at 8 miles an hour. El Dorado, clear and 74. Wind southwest at 6 miles an hour. Monroe, partly cloudy and 78. Wind south at 8 miles an hour. Natchitoches, mostly cloudy and 74. Wind calm. Marshall, fog and 76. Wind south at 5 miles an hour. And at Longview, partly cloudy and 75 degrees. Wind south at 6 miles an hour. Elsewhere across the four-state area, over at Dallas, clear and 81. Oklahoma City, thunder and 69. Little Rock, cloudy and 75. Jackson, Mississippi, clear and 76. Baton

Rouge, partly cloudy and 74. And at Houston, cloudy and 79 degrees. For the most current information, check us out on the web at www.weather.gov/sht. The Shreveport Climate Summary for yesterday, July 11, 2026. Yesterday's high temperature was 94 degrees. The normal high is 94. The record high is 105 degrees, which was set in 1998. Yesterday's low temperature was 76 degrees. The normal low is 73. The record low is 62 degrees, which was set in 1899. No precipitation fell yesterday, which leaves the monthly total at 1.24 inches. This is 0.19 inches below the normal amount of 1.43 inches for July. The total precipitation for the year still stands at 24.74 inches, which is 4.72 inches below normal. Sunrise today is at 6:17 a.m. and sunset is at 8:24 p.m. This is your NOAA Weather Radio, station WXJ97, operating on a frequency of 162.400 megahertz, providing the latest weather information on a 24-hour basis. 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Now let's check on your local forecast. Rest of tonight, partly cloudy. Near steady temperature in the upper 70s. South winds around 5 miles per hour. Sunday, partly cloudy in the morning, then becoming mostly cloudy. A chance of showers. A slight chance of thunderstorms in the morning, then a chance of thunderstorms in the afternoon. Humid with highs in the lower 90s. West winds around 5 miles per hour. Chance of rain 50%. Sunday night, mostly cloudy. Showers likely with a chance of thunderstorms in the evening, then a chance of showers with a slight chance of thunderstorms after midnight. Humid with lows in the lower 70s. South winds around 5 miles per hour, becoming southwest around 5 miles per hour after midnight. Chance of rain 60%. Monday, showers likely with a chance of thunderstorms. Humid with highs in the upper 80s. Northwest winds around 5 miles per hour, becoming northeast around 5 miles per hour in the afternoon. Chance of rain 70%. Monday night, a slight chance of thunderstorms in the evening. Partly cloudy with a slight chance of showers. Lows in the lower 70s. South winds around 5 miles per hour in the evening, becoming light and variable. Chance of rain 20%. Tuesday, partly cloudy. A slight chance of showers in the morning, then a chance of showers and thunderstorms in the afternoon. Highs in the upper 80s. Chance of rain 50%. Tuesday night, partly cloudy. Lows in the lower 70s. Wednesday, partly cloudy. A slight chance of showers and thunderstorms in the morning, then a chance of showers and thunderstorms in the afternoon. Highs around 90. Chance of rain 30%. Wednesday night, partly cloudy. A slight chance of showers and thunderstorms in the evening. Lows in the lower 70s. Chance of rain 20%. Thursday, partly cloudy. A slight chance of showers and thunderstorms in the afternoon. Highs in the lower 90s. Chance of rain 20%. Thursday night, mostly clear. Lows in the mid-70s. Friday, partly cloudy. Highs in the mid-90s. Friday night, mostly clear. Lows in the mid-70s. Saturday, mostly sunny. Hot with highs in the mid-90s. 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Be sure to follow us on Facebook. Here's a look at local weather conditions as of 3 a.m. At the top of the hour, skies were partly cloudy in Shreveport.

The temperature was 77 degrees at the regional airport. The dew point was 75, making the relative humidity 94%. Winds were south at 7 miles an hour. The pressure was 30.07 inches and steady. In Bossier City, at Barksdale Air Force Base, skies were cloudy, with a temperature of 77 degrees. The dew point was 75, making the relative humidity 93%. Winds were south at 6 miles an hour. The pressure was 30.06 inches and falling. And in downtown Shreveport, skies were partly cloudy. The temperature was 78 degrees. And winds were south at 7 miles an hour. Once again in Shreveport, it was 77 degrees with partly cloudy skies at 3 a.m. Around the local area at 3 a.m. in Texarkana, clear and 79. Wind southwest at 8 miles an hour. El Dorado, clear and 74. Wind southwest at 6 miles an hour. Monroe, partly cloudy and 78. Wind south at 8 miles an hour. Natchitoches, mostly cloudy and 74. Wind calm. Marshall, fog and 76. Wind south at 5 miles an hour. And at Longview, partly cloudy and 75 degrees. Wind south at 6 miles an hour. Elsewhere across the four-state area, over at Dallas, clear and 81. Oklahoma City, thunder and 69. Little Rock, cloudy and 75. Jackson, Mississippi, clear and 76. Baton Rouge, partly cloudy and 74. And at Houston, cloudy and 79 degrees. For the most current information, check us out on the web at www.weather.gov/sht. The Shreveport Climate Summary for yesterday, July 11, 2026. Yesterday's high temperature was 94 degrees. The normal high is 94. The record high is 105 degrees, which was set in 1998. Yesterday's low temperature was 76 degrees. The normal low is 73. The record low is 62 degrees, which was set in 1899. No precipitation fell yesterday, which leaves the monthly total at 1.24 inches. This is 0.19 inches below the normal amount of 1.43 inches for July. The total precipitation for the year still stands at 24.74 inches, which is 4.72 inches below normal. Sunrise today is at 6:17 a.m. and sunset is at 8:24 p.m. Now let's check on your local forecast. Rest of tonight, partly cloudy. Near steady temperature in the upper 70s. South winds around 5 miles per hour. Sunday, partly cloudy in the morning, then becoming mostly cloudy. A chance of showers. A slight chance of thunderstorms in the morning, then a chance of thunderstorms in the afternoon. Humid with highs in the lower 90s. West winds around 5 miles per hour. Chance of rain 50%. Sunday night, mostly cloudy. Showers likely with a chance of thunderstorms in the evening, then a chance of showers with a slight chance of thunderstorms after midnight. Humid with lows in the lower 70s. South winds around 5 miles per hour, becoming southwest around 5 miles per hour after midnight. Chance of rain 60%. Monday, showers likely with a chance of thunderstorms. Humid with highs in the upper 80s. Northwest winds around 5 miles per hour, becoming northeast around 5 miles per hour in the afternoon. Chance of rain 70%. Monday night, a slight chance of thunderstorms in the evening. Partly cloudy with a slight chance of showers. Lows in the lower 70s. South winds around 5 miles per hour in the evening, becoming light and variable. Chance of rain 20%. Tuesday, partly cloudy. A slight chance of showers in the morning, then a chance of showers and thunderstorms in the afternoon. Highs in the upper 80s. Chance of rain 50%. Tuesday night, partly cloudy. Lows in the lower 70s.

Wednesday, partly cloudy. A slight chance of showers and thunderstorms in the morning, then a chance of showers and thunderstorms in the afternoon. Highs around 90. Chance of rain 30%. Wednesday night, partly cloudy. A slight chance of showers and thunderstorms in the evening. Lows in the lower 70s. Chance of rain 20%. Thursday, partly cloudy. A slight chance of showers and thunderstorms in the afternoon. Highs in the lower 90s. Chance of rain 20%. Thursday night, mostly clear. Lows in the mid-70s. Friday, partly cloudy. Highs in the mid-90s. Friday night, mostly clear. Lows in the mid-70s. Saturday, mostly sunny. Hot with highs in the mid-90s. Here is your area's open water boating forecast. Wind gusts may be higher. Rest of tonight, showers likely and a chance of thunderstorms. Mostly cloudy. Highs in the lower 90s. Lows in the mid-70s. Southwest winds 5 to 10 miles per hour. Chance of precipitation 60%. Heat index readings 102 to 105. Monday, showers likely and a chance of thunderstorms. Mostly cloudy. Highs in the upper 80s. Northwest winds 5 to 10 miles per hour, becoming east 10 to 15 miles per hour in the afternoon. Chance of precipitation 60%. Monday night, partly cloudy. Lows in the lower 70s. Southwest winds 10 to 15 miles per hour, becoming northwest around 5 miles per hour after midnight. Tuesday, slight chance of showers in the morning, then a chance of showers and thunderstorms in the afternoon. Partly cloudy. Highs in the upper 80s. North winds 5 to 10 miles per hour. Chance of precipitation 40%. Tuesday night, partly cloudy. Lows in the lower 70s. Southwest winds 5 to 10 miles per hour. Wednesday, partly cloudy. A 30% chance of showers and thunderstorms in the afternoon. Highs in the lower 90s. Wednesday night, partly cloudy. Lows in the lower 70s. Thursday, partly cloudy. Highs in the lower 90s. Thursday night, mostly clear. Lows in the mid-70s. Friday, partly cloudy. Highs in the mid-90s. Friday night, mostly clear. Lows in the mid-70s. Saturday, mostly sunny. Highs in the mid-90s. Saturday night, mostly clear. Lows in the mid-70s. Sunday, mostly sunny. Highs in the upper 90s. 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Be sure to follow us on Facebook. Here's a look at local weather conditions as of 3 a.m. At the top of the hour, skies were partly cloudy in Shreveport. The temperature was 77 degrees at the regional airport. The dew point was 75, making the relative humidity 94%. Winds were south at 7 miles an hour. The pressure was 30.07 inches and steady. In Bossier City, at Barksdale Air Force Base, skies were cloudy, with a temperature of 77 degrees. The dew point was 75, making the relative humidity 93%. Winds were south at 6 miles an hour. The pressure was 30.06 inches and falling. And in downtown Shreveport, skies were partly cloudy. The temperature was 78 degrees. And winds were south at 7 miles an hour. Once again in Shreveport, it was 77 degrees with partly cloudy skies at 3 a.m. Around the local area at 3 a.m., in Texarkana, clear and 79. Wind southwest at 8 miles an hour. El Dorado, clear and 74. Wind southwest at 6 miles an hour. Monroe, partly cloudy and 78. Wind south at 8 miles an hour. Nacogdoches,
mostly cloudy and 74. Wind calm. Marshall, fog and 76. Wind south at 5 miles an hour. And at Longview, partly cloudy and 75 degrees. Wind south at 6 miles an hour. Elsewhere across the four-state area, over at Dallas, clear and 81. Oklahoma City, thunder and 69. Little Rock, cloudy and 75. Jackson, Mississippi, clear and 76. Baton Rouge, partly cloudy and 74. And at Houston, cloudy and 79 degrees. For the most current information, check us out on the web at www.weather.gov/sht. The Shreveport Climate Summary for yesterday, July 11, 2026. Yesterday's high temperature was 94 degrees. The normal high is 94. The record high is 105 degrees, which was set in 1998. Yesterday's low temperature was 76 degrees. The normal low is 73. The record low is 62 degrees, which was set in 1899. No precipitation fell yesterday, which leaves the monthly total at 1.24 inches. This is 0.19 inches below the normal amount of 1.43 inches for July. The total precipitation for the year still stands at 24.74 inches, which is 4.72 inches below normal. Sunrise today is at 6:17 a.m. and sunset is at 8:24 p.m. This is your NOAA Weather Radio, station WXJ97, operating on a frequency of 162.400 megahertz, providing the latest weather information on a 24-hour basis. 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Now let's check on your local forecast. Rest of tonight, partly cloudy. Near steady temperature in the upper 70s. South winds around 5 miles per hour. Sunday, partly cloudy in the morning, then becoming mostly cloudy. A chance of showers. A slight chance of thunderstorms in the morning, then a chance of thunderstorms in the afternoon. Humid with highs in the lower 90s. West winds around 5 miles per hour. Chance of rain 50%. Sunday night, mostly cloudy. Showers likely with a chance of thunderstorms in the evening, then a chance of showers with a slight chance of thunderstorms after midnight. Humid with lows in the lower 70s. South winds around 5 miles per hour, becoming southwest around 5 miles per hour after midnight. Chance of rain 60%. Monday, showers likely with a chance of thunderstorms. Humid with highs in the upper 80s. Northwest winds around 5 miles per hour, becoming northeast around 5 miles per hour in the afternoon. Chance of rain 70%. Monday night, a slight chance of thunderstorms in the evening. Partly cloudy with a slight chance of showers. Lows in the lower 70s. South winds around 5 miles per hour in the evening, becoming light and variable. Chance of rain 20%. Tuesday, partly cloudy. A slight chance of showers in the morning, then a chance of showers and thunderstorms in the afternoon. Highs in the upper 80s. Chance of rain 50%. Tuesday night, partly cloudy. Lows in the lower 70s. Wednesday, partly cloudy. A slight chance of showers and thunderstorms in the morning, then a chance of showers and thunderstorms in the afternoon. Highs around 90. Chance of rain 30%. Wednesday night, partly cloudy. A slight chance of showers and thunderstorms in the evening. Lows in the lower 70s. Chance of rain 20%. Thursday, partly cloudy. A slight chance of showers and thunderstorms in the afternoon. Highs in the lower 90s. Chance of rain 20%. Thursday night, mostly clear. Lows in the mid-70s. Friday, partly cloudy.
Highs in the mid-

90s. Friday night, mostly clear. Lows in the mid-70s. Saturday, mostly sunny. Hot with highs in the mid-90s. 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Be sure to follow us on Facebook. Here's a look at local weather conditions as of 3 a.m. At the top of the hour, skies were partly cloudy in Shreveport. The temperature was 77 degrees at the regional airport. The dew point was 75, making the relative humidity 94%. Winds were south at 7 miles an hour. The pressure was 30.07 inches and steady. In Bossier City, at Barksdale Air Force Base, skies were cloudy, with a temperature of 77 degrees. The dew point was 75, making the relative humidity 93%. Winds were south at 6 miles an hour. The pressure was 30.06 inches and falling. And in downtown Shreveport, skies were partly cloudy. The temperature was 78 degrees. And winds were south at 7 miles an hour. Once again in Shreveport, it was 77 degrees with partly cloudy skies at 3 a.m. You're listening to your weather radio, station WXJ97, broadcasting in Shreveport on 162.4 megahertz. Be sure on Facebook. Here's a look at local weather conditions as of 4 a.m. At the top of the hour, skies were mostly cloudy in Shreveport. The temperature was 77 degrees at the regional airport. The dew point was 75, making the relative humidity 94%. Winds were south at 6 miles an hour. The pressure was 30.06 inches and falling. The report from Bossier City was not available. And in downtown Shreveport, skies were partly cloudy. The temperature was 79 degrees. And winds were southwest at 5 miles an hour. Once again in Shreveport, it was 77 degrees with mostly cloudy skies at 4 a.m. Around the local area at 4 a.m. in Texarkana, clear and 78. Wind south at 9 miles an hour. El Dorado, partly cloudy and 74. Wind calm. Monroe, partly cloudy and 77. Wind southwest at 6 miles an hour. Natchitoches, cloudy and 75. Wind calm. Marshall, cloudy and 76. Wind south at 6 miles an hour. And at Longview, mostly cloudy and 75 degrees. Wind calm. Elsewhere across the four-state area, over at Dallas, clear and 80. Oklahoma City, cloudy and 69. Little Rock, mostly cloudy and 75. Jackson, Mississippi, clear and 75. Baton Rouge, partly cloudy and 74. And at Houston, light rain and 79 degrees. For the most current information, check us out on the web at www.weather.gov/sht. Here is the latest National Hurricane Center's tropical weather outlook. For the North Atlantic, Caribbean Sea, and the Gulf of America, tropical cyclone formation is not expected during the next 7 days. The Shreveport climate summary for yesterday, July 11, 2026. Yesterday's high temperature was 94 degrees. The normal high is 94. The record high is 105 degrees, which was set in 1998. Yesterday's low temperature was 76 degrees. The normal low is 73. The record low is 62 degrees, which was set in 1899. No precipitation fell yesterday, which leaves the monthly total at 1.24 inches. This is 0.19 inches below the normal amount of 1.43 inches for July. The total precipitation for the year still stands at 24.74 inches, which is 4.72 inches below normal. Sunrise today is at 6:17 a.m. and sunset is at 8:24 p.m. Now let's check on your local forecast. Rest of tonight,
partly cloudy. Near steady temperature in the upper 70s. South winds around 5 miles per hour. Sunday, partly cloudy in the morning, then becoming mostly cloudy. A chance of showers. A slight chance of thunderstorms in the morning, then a chance of thunderstorms in the afternoon. Humid with highs in the lower 90s. West winds around 5 miles per hour. Chance of rain 50%. Sunday night, mostly cloudy. Showers likely with a chance of thunderstorms in the evening, then a chance of showers with a slight chance of thunderstorms after midnight. Humid with lows in the lower 70s. South winds around 5 miles per hour, becoming southwest around 5 miles per hour after midnight. Chance of rain 60%. Monday, showers likely with a chance of thunderstorms. Humid with highs in the upper 80s. Northwest winds around 5 miles per hour, becoming northeast around 5 miles per hour in the afternoon. Chance of rain 70%. Monday night, a slight chance of thunderstorms in the evening. Partly cloudy with a slight chance of showers. Lows in the lower 70s. South winds around 5 miles per hour in the evening, becoming light and variable. Chance of rain 20%. Tuesday, partly cloudy. A slight chance of showers in the morning, then a chance of showers and thunderstorms in the afternoon. Highs in the upper 80s. Chance of rain 50%. Tuesday night, partly cloudy. Lows in the lower 70s. Wednesday, partly cloudy. A slight chance of showers and thunderstorms in the morning, then a chance of showers and thunderstorms in the afternoon. Highs around 90. Chance of rain 30%. Wednesday night, partly cloudy. A slight chance of showers and thunderstorms in the evening. Lows in the lower 70s. Chance of rain 20%. Thursday, partly cloudy. A slight chance of showers and thunderstorms in the afternoon. Highs in the lower 90s. Chance of rain 20%. Thursday night, mostly clear. Lows in the mid-70s. Friday, partly cloudy. Highs in the mid-90s. Friday night, mostly clear. Lows in the mid-70s. Saturday, mostly sunny. Hot with highs in the mid-90s. 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Be sure to follow us on Facebook. Here's a look at local weather conditions as of 4 a.m. At the top of the hour, skies were mostly cloudy in Shreveport. The temperature was 77 degrees at the regional airport. The dew point was 75, making the relative humidity 94%. Winds were south at 6 miles an hour. The pressure was 30.06 inches and falling. The report from Bossier City was not available. And in downtown Shreveport, skies were partly cloudy. The temperature was 79 degrees. And winds were southwest at 5 miles an hour. Once again in Shreveport, it was 77 degrees with mostly cloudy skies at 4 a.m. Around the local area at 4 a.m. in Texarkana, clear and 78. Wind south at 9 miles an hour. El Dorado, partly cloudy and 74. Wind calm. Monroe, partly cloudy and 77. Wind southwest at 6 miles an hour. Natchitoches, cloudy and 75. Wind calm. Marshall, cloudy and 76. Wind south at 6 miles an hour. And at Longview, mostly cloudy and 75 degrees. Wind calm. Elsewhere across the four-state area, over at Dallas, clear and 80. Oklahoma City, cloudy and 69. Little Rock, mostly cloudy and 75. Jackson, Mississippi, clear and 75. Baton Rouge, partly cloudy and 74. And at Houston, light rain and 79 degrees.
For the most current information, check us out on the web at www.weather.gov/

HP. The Shreveport climate summary for yesterday, July 11th, 2026. Yesterday's high temperature was 94 degrees. The normal high is 94. The record high is 105 degrees, which was set in 1998. Yesterday's low temperature was 76 degrees. The normal low is 73. The record low is 62 degrees, which was set in 1899. No precipitation fell yesterday, which leaves the monthly total at 1.24 inches. This is 0.19 inches below the normal amount of 1.43 inches for July. The total precipitation for the year still stands at 24.74 inches, which is 4.72 inches below normal. Sunrise today is at 6:17 a.m. and sunset is at 8:24 p.m. This is your NOAA Weather Radio, station WXJ97, operating on a frequency of 162.400 megahertz, providing the latest weather information on a 24-hour basis. 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Now let's check on your local forecast. Rest of tonight, partly cloudy with a 20% chance of showers. Near steady temperature in the upper 70s. South winds around 5 miles per hour. Sunday, partly cloudy in the morning, then becoming mostly cloudy. A chance of showers and thunderstorms. Humid with highs in the lower 90s. West winds around 5 miles per hour. Chance of rain 50%. Sunday night, mostly cloudy. Showers likely with a chance of thunderstorms in the evening, then a chance of showers with a slight chance of thunderstorms after midnight. Humid with lows in the lower 70s. South winds around 5 miles per hour, becoming southwest around 5 miles per hour after midnight. Chance of rain 60%. Monday, showers likely with a chance of thunderstorms. Humid with highs in the upper 80s. Northwest winds around 5 miles per hour, becoming northeast around 5 miles per hour in the afternoon. Chance of rain 70%. Monday night, a slight chance of thunderstorms in the evening. Partly cloudy with a slight chance of showers. Lows in the lower 70s. South winds around 5 miles per hour in the evening, becoming light and variable. Chance of rain 20%. Tuesday, partly cloudy. A slight chance of showers in the morning, then a chance of showers and thunderstorms in the afternoon. Highs in the upper 80s. Chance of rain 50%. Tuesday night, partly cloudy. Lows in the lower 70s. Wednesday, partly cloudy. A slight chance of showers and thunderstorms in the morning, then a chance of showers and thunderstorms in the afternoon. Highs around 90. Chance of rain 30%. Wednesday night, partly cloudy. A slight chance of showers and thunderstorms in the evening. Lows in the lower 70s. Chance of rain 20%. Thursday, partly cloudy. A slight chance of showers and thunderstorms in the afternoon. Highs in the lower 90s. Chance of rain 20%. Thursday night, mostly clear. Lows in the mid-70s. Friday, partly cloudy. Highs in the mid-90s. Friday night, mostly clear. Lows in the mid-70s. Saturday, mostly sunny. Hot with highs in the mid-90s. Here is your area's open water boating forecast. Wind gusts may be higher. Today, chance of showers and thunderstorms. Becoming mostly cloudy. Highs in the lower 90s. West winds 5 to 10 miles per hour. Chance of precipitation 50%. Heat index readings 102 to 105. Tonight, showers likely in the evening. Chance of thunderstorms through the night. Chance of showers after midnight. Mostly cloudy. Lows in the lower 70s.

south, winds 5 to 10 miles per hour, becoming southwest after midnight. Chance of precipitation 60%. Monday, showers likely and a chance of thunderstorms. Mostly cloudy. Highs in the upper 80s. Northwest winds 5 to 10 miles per hour, becoming east 10 to 15 miles per hour in the afternoon. Chance of precipitation 60%. Monday night, partly cloudy. Lows in the lower 70s. Southwest winds 10 to 15 miles per hour, becoming northwest around 5 miles per hour after midnight. Tuesday, slight chance of showers in the morning, then a chance of showers and thunderstorms in the afternoon. Partly cloudy. Highs in the upper 80s. North winds 5 to 10 miles per hour. Chance of precipitation 40%. Tuesday night, partly cloudy. Lows in the lower 70s. Wednesday, partly cloudy. A 30% chance of showers and thunderstorms in the afternoon. Highs in the lower 90s. Wednesday night, partly cloudy. Lows in the lower 70s. Thursday, partly cloudy. Highs in the lower 90s. Thursday night, mostly clear. Lows in the mid-70s. Friday, partly cloudy. Highs in the mid-90s. Friday night, mostly clear. Lows in the mid-70s. Saturday, mostly sunny. Highs in the mid-90s. 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Be sure to follow us on Facebook. Here's a look at local weather conditions as of 4 a.m. At the top of the hour, skies were mostly cloudy in Shreveport. The temperature was 77 degrees at the regional airport. The dew point was 75, making the relative humidity 94%. Winds were south at 6 miles an hour. The pressure was 30.06 inches and falling. The report from Bossier City was not available. And in downtown Shreveport, skies were partly cloudy. The temperature was 79 degrees. And winds were southwest at 5 miles an hour. Once again in Shreveport, it was 77 degrees with mostly cloudy skies at 4 a.m. Around the local area at 4 a.m. in Texarkana, clear and 78. Wind south at 9 miles an hour. El Dorado, partly cloudy and 74. Wind calm. Monroe, partly cloudy and 77. Wind southwest at 6 miles an hour. Natchitoches, cloudy and 75. Wind calm. Marshall, cloudy and 76. Wind south at 6 miles an hour. And at Longview, mostly cloudy and 75 degrees. Wind calm. Elsewhere across the four-state area, over at Dallas, clear and 80. Oklahoma City, cloudy and 69. Little Rock, mostly cloudy and 75. Jackson, Mississippi, clear and 75. Baton Rouge, partly cloudy and 74. And at Houston, light rain and 79 degrees. For the most current information, check us out on the web at www.weather.gov/SHP. Here is your area's open water boating forecast. Wind gusts may be higher. Today, chance of showers and thunderstorms. Becoming mostly cloudy. Highs in the lower 90s. West winds 5 to 10 miles per hour. Chance of precipitation 50%. Heat index readings 102 to 105. Tonight, showers likely in the evening. Chance of thunderstorms through the night. Chance of showers after midnight. Mostly cloudy. Lows in the lower 70s. South winds 5 to 10 miles per hour, becoming southwest after midnight. Chance of precipitation 60%. Monday, showers likely and a chance of thunderstorms. Mostly cloudy. Highs in the upper 80s. Northwest winds 5 to 10 miles per hour, becoming east 10 to 15 miles per hour in the afternoon.

Wednesday night, partly cloudy. Lows in the lower 70s. Thursday, partly cloudy. Highs in the lower 90s. Thursday night, mostly clear. Lows in the mid 70s. Friday, partly cloudy. Highs in the mid 90s. Friday night, mostly clear. Lows in the mid 70s. Saturday, mostly sunny. Highs in the mid 90s. The Shreveport climate summary for yesterday, July 11th, 2026. Yesterday's high temperature was 94 degrees. The normal high is 94. The record high is 105 degrees, which was set in 1998. Yesterday's low temperature was 76 degrees. The normal low is 73. The record low is 62 degrees, which was set in 1899. No precipitation fell yesterday, which leaves the monthly total at 1.24 inches. This is 0.19 inches below the normal amount of 1.43 inches for July. The total precipitation for the year still stands at 24.74 inches, which is 4.72 inches below normal. Sunrise today is at 6:17 a.m. and sunset is at 8:24 p.m. At 24.74 inches, which is 4.72 inches below normal. Sunrise today is at 6:17 a.m. and sunset is at 8:24 p.m. Now let's check on your local forecast. Rest of tonight, partly cloudy with a 20% chance of showers. Near steady temperature in the upper 70s. South winds around 5 miles per hour. Sunday, partly cloudy in the morning, then becoming mostly cloudy. A chance of showers and thunderstorms. Humid with highs in the lower 90s. West winds around 5 miles per hour. Chance of rain 50%. Sunday night, mostly cloudy. Showers likely with a chance of thunderstorms in the evening, then a chance of showers with a slight chance of thunderstorms after midnight. Humid with lows in the lower 70s. South winds around 5 miles per hour, becoming southwest around 5 miles per hour after midnight. Chance of rain 60%. Monday, showers likely with a chance of thunderstorms. Humid with highs in the upper 80s. Northwest winds around 5 miles per hour, becoming northeast around 5 miles per hour in the afternoon. Chance of rain 70%. Monday night, a slight chance of thunderstorms in the evening. Partly cloudy with a slight chance of showers. Lows in the lower 70s. South winds around 5 miles per hour in the evening, becoming light and variable. Chance of rain 20%. Tuesday, partly cloudy. A slight chance of showers in the morning, then a chance of showers and thunderstorms in the afternoon. Highs in the upper 80s. Chance of rain 50%. Tuesday night, partly cloudy. Lows in the lower 70s. Wednesday, partly cloudy. A slight chance of showers and thunderstorms in the morning, then a chance of showers and thunderstorms in the afternoon. Highs around 90. Chance of rain 30%. Wednesday night, partly cloudy. A slight chance of showers and thunderstorms in the evening. Lows in the lower 70s. Chance of rain 20%. Thursday, partly cloudy. A slight chance of showers and thunderstorms in the afternoon. Highs in the lower 90s. Chance of rain 20%. Thursday night, mostly clear. Lows in the mid-70s. Friday, partly cloudy. Highs in the mid-90s. Friday night, mostly clear. Lows in the mid-70s. Saturday, mostly sunny. Hot with highs in the mid-90s. 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Be sure to follow us on Facebook. Here's a look at local weather conditions as of 4 a.m. At the top of the hour, skies were mostly cloudy in Shreveport. The temperature was 77 degrees at the regional airport.

the dew point was 75, making the relative humidity 94%. Winds were south at 6 miles an hour. The pressure was 30.06 inches and falling. The report from Bossier City was not available. And in downtown Shreveport, skies were partly cloudy. The temperature was 79 degrees. And winds were southwest at 5 miles an hour. Once again in Shreveport, it was 77 degrees with mostly cloudy skies at 4 a.m. This is your NOAA Weather Radio, station WXJ97, operating on a frequency of 162.400 MHz, providing the latest weather information on a 24-hour basis. Broadcasts originate from the National Weather Service Office in Shreveport, Louisiana. 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Around the local area at 4 a.m. in Texarkana, clear and 78. Wind south at 9 miles an hour. El Dorado, partly cloudy and 74. Wind calm. Monroe, partly cloudy and 77. Wind southwest at 6 miles an hour. Natchitoches, cloudy and 75. Wind calm. Marshall, cloudy and 76. Wind south at 6 miles an hour. And at Longview, mostly cloudy and 75 degrees. Wind calm. Elsewhere across the four-state area, over at Dallas, clear and 80. Oklahoma City, cloudy and 69. Little Rock, mostly cloudy and 75. Jackson, Mississippi, clear and 75. Baton Rouge, partly cloudy and 74. And at Houston, light rain and 79 degrees. For the most current information, check us out on the web at www.weather.gov/SHP. The Shreveport Climate Summary for yesterday, July 11, 2026. Yesterday's high temperature was 94 degrees. The normal high is 94. The record high is 105 degrees, which was set in 1998. Yesterday's low temperature was 76 degrees. The normal low is 73. The record low is 62 degrees, which was set in 1899. No precipitation fell yesterday, which leaves the monthly total at 1.24 inches. This is 0.19 inches below the normal amount of 1.43 inches for July. The total precipitation for the year still stands at 24.74 inches, which is 4.72 inches below normal. Sunrise today is at 6:17 a.m. and sunset is at 8:24 p.m. Now let's check on your local forecast. Rest of tonight, partly cloudy with a 20% chance of showers. Near steady temperature in the upper 70s. South winds around 5 miles per hour. Sunday, partly cloudy in the morning, then becoming mostly cloudy. A chance of showers and thunderstorms. Humid with highs in the lower 90s. West winds around 5 miles per hour. Chance of rain 50%. Sunday night, mostly cloudy. Showers likely with a chance of thunderstorms in the evening, then a chance of showers with a slight chance of thunderstorms after midnight. Humid with lows in the lower 70s. South winds around 5 miles per hour, becoming southwest around 5 miles per hour after midnight. Chance of rain 60%. Monday, showers likely with a chance of thunderstorms. Humid with highs in the upper 80s. Northwest winds around 5 miles per hour, becoming northeast around 5 miles per hour in the afternoon. Chance of rain 70%. Monday night, a slight chance of thunderstorms in the evening. Partly cloudy with a slight chance of showers. Lows in the lower 70s. South winds around 5 miles per hour in the evening, becoming light and variable. Chance of rain 20%. Tuesday, partly cloudy. A slight chance of showers in the morning, then a chance of showers and thunderstorms in the afternoon. Highs in the upper 80s. Chance of rain 50%.

Tuesday night, partly cloudy. Lows in the lower 70s. Wednesday, partly cloudy. A slight chance of showers and thunderstorms in the morning, then a chance of showers and thunderstorms in the afternoon. Highs around 90. Chance of rain 30%. Wednesday night, partly cloudy. A slight chance of showers and thunderstorms in the evening. Lows in the lower 70s. Chance of rain 20%. Thursday, partly cloudy. A slight chance of showers and thunderstorms in the afternoon. Highs in the lower 90s. Chance of rain 20%. Thursday night, mostly clear. Lows in the mid-70s. Friday, partly cloudy. Highs in the mid-90s. Friday night, mostly clear. Lows in the mid-70s. Saturday, mostly sunny. Hot with highs in the mid-90s. 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Be sure to follow us on Facebook. Here's a look at local weather conditions as of 4 a.m. At the top of the hour, skies were mostly cloudy in Shreveport. The temperature was 77 degrees at the regional airport. The dew point was 75, making the relative humidity 94%. Winds were south at 6 miles an hour. The pressure was 30.06 inches and falling. The report from Bossier City was not available. And in downtown Shreveport, skies were partly cloudy. The temperature was 79 degrees. And winds were southwest at 5 miles an hour. Once again in Shreveport, it was 77 degrees with mostly cloudy skies at 4 a.m. Around the local area at 4 a.m., in Texarkana, clear and 78. Wind south at 9 miles an hour. El Dorado, partly cloudy and 74. Wind calm. Monroe, partly cloudy and 77. Wind southwest at 6 miles an hour. Nacogdoches, cloudy and 75. Wind calm. Marshall, cloudy and 76. Wind south at 6 miles an hour. And at Longview, mostly cloudy and 75 degrees. Wind calm. Elsewhere across the four-state area, over at Dallas, clear and 80. Oklahoma City, cloudy and 69. Little Rock, mostly cloudy and 75. Jackson, Mississippi, clear and 75. Baton Rouge, partly cloudy and 74. And at Houston, light rain and 79 degrees. For the most current information, check us out on the web at www.weather.gov/sht. Here is the latest National Hurricane Center's tropical weather outlook. For the North Atlantic, Caribbean Sea, and the Gulf of America, tropical cyclone formation is not expected during the next 7 days. The Shreveport climate summary for yesterday, July 11, 2026. Yesterday's high temperature was 94 degrees. The normal high is 94. The record high is 105 degrees, which was set in 1998. Yesterday's low temperature was 76 degrees. The normal low is 73. The record low is 62 degrees, which was set in 1899. No precipitation fell yesterday, which leaves the monthly total at 1.24 inches. This is 0.19 inches below the normal amount of 1.43 inches for July. The total precipitation for the year still stands at 24.74 inches, which is 4.72 inches below normal. Sunrise today is at 6:17 a.m. and sunset is at 8:24 p.m. Now let's check on your local forecast. Rest of tonight, partly cloudy with a 20% chance of showers. Near steady temperature in the upper 70s. South winds around 5 miles per hour. Sunday, partly cloudy in the morning, then becoming mostly cloudy. A chance of showers and thunderstorms. Humid with highs in the lower 90s. West winds around 5 miles per hour.

chance of rain 50%. Sunday night, mostly cloudy. Showers likely with a chance of thunderstorms in the evening, then a chance of showers with a slight chance of thunderstorms after midnight. Humid with lows in the lower 70s. South winds around 5 miles per hour, becoming southwest around 5 miles per hour after midnight. Chance of rain 60%. Monday, showers likely with a chance of thunderstorms. Humid with highs in the upper 80s. Northwest winds around 5 miles per hour, becoming northeast around 5 miles per hour in the afternoon. Chance of rain 70%. Monday night, a slight chance of thunderstorms in the evening. Partly cloudy with a slight chance of showers. Lows in the lower 70s. South winds around 5 miles per hour in the evening, becoming light and variable. Chance of rain 20%. Tuesday, partly cloudy. A slight chance of showers in the morning, then a chance of showers and thunderstorms in the afternoon. Highs in the upper 80s. Chance of rain 50%. Tuesday night, partly cloudy. Lows in the lower 70s. Wednesday, partly cloudy. A slight chance of showers and thunderstorms in the morning, then a chance of showers and thunderstorms in the afternoon. Highs around 90. Chance of rain 30%. Wednesday night, partly cloudy. A slight chance of showers and thunderstorms in the evening. Lows in the lower 70s. Chance of rain 20%. Thursday, partly cloudy. A slight chance of showers and thunderstorms in the afternoon. Highs in the lower 90s. Chance of rain 20%. Thursday night, mostly clear. Lows in the mid-70s. Friday, partly cloudy. Highs in the mid-90s. Friday night, mostly clear. Lows in the mid-70s. Saturday, mostly sunny. Hot with highs in the mid-90s. 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Be sure to follow us on Facebook. Here's a look at local weather conditions as of 4 a.m. At the top of the hour, skies were mostly cloudy in Shreveport. The temperature was 77 degrees at the regional airport. The dew point was 75, making the relative humidity 94%. Winds were south at 6 miles an hour. The pressure was 30.06 inches and falling. The report from Bossier City was not available. And in downtown Shreveport, skies were partly cloudy. The temperature was 79 degrees. And winds were southwest at 5 miles an hour. Once again in Shreveport, it was 77 degrees with mostly cloudy skies at 4 a.m. Around the local area at 4 a.m. in Texarkana, clear and 78. Wind south at 9 miles an hour. El Dorado, partly cloudy and 74. Wind calm. Monroe, partly cloudy and 77. Wind southwest at 6 miles an hour. Natchitoches, cloudy and 75. Wind calm. Marshall, cloudy and 76. Wind south at 6 miles an hour. And at Longview, mostly cloudy and 75 degrees. Wind calm. Elsewhere across the four-state area, over at Dallas, clear and 80. Oklahoma City, cloudy and 69. Little Rock, mostly cloudy and 75. Jackson, Mississippi, clear and 75. Baton Rouge, partly cloudy and 74. And at Houston, light rain and 79 degrees. For the most current information, check us out on the web at www.weather.gov/sht. The Shreveport Climate Summary for yesterday, July 11, 2026. Yesterday's high temperature was 94 degrees. The normal high is 94. The record high is 105 degrees, which was set in 1998. Yesterday's low temperature was 76 degrees. The normal low is 73. The record low is 60.

52 degrees, which was set in 1899. No precipitation fell yesterday, which leaves the monthly total at 1.24 inches. This is 0.19 inches below the normal amount of 1.43 inches for July. The total precipitation for the year still stands at 24.74 inches, which is 4.72 inches below normal. Sunrise today is at 6:17 a.m. and sunset is at 8:24 p.m. This is your NOAA Weather Radio, station WXJ97, operating on a frequency of 162.400 MHz, providing the latest weather information on a 24-hour basis. 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Now let's check on your local forecast. Rest of tonight, partly cloudy with a 20% chance of showers. Near steady temperature in the upper 70s. South winds around 5 miles per hour. Sunday, partly cloudy in the morning, then becoming mostly cloudy. A chance of showers and thunderstorms. Humid with highs in the lower 90s. West winds around 5 miles per hour. Chance of rain 50%. Sunday night, mostly cloudy. Showers likely with a chance of thunderstorms in the evening, then a chance of showers with a slight chance of thunderstorms after midnight. Humid with lows in the lower 70s. South winds around 5 miles per hour, becoming southwest around 5 miles per hour after midnight. Chance of rain 60%. Monday, showers likely with a chance of thunderstorms. Humid with highs in the upper 80s. Northwest winds around 5 miles per hour, becoming northeast around 5 miles per hour in the afternoon. Chance of rain 70%. Monday night, a slight chance of thunderstorms in the evening. Partly cloudy with a slight chance of showers. Lows in the lower 70s. South winds around 5 miles per hour in the evening, becoming light and variable. Chance of rain 20%. Tuesday, partly cloudy. A slight chance of showers in the morning, then a chance of showers and thunderstorms in the afternoon. Highs in the upper 80s. Chance of rain 50%. Tuesday night, partly cloudy. Lows in the lower 70s. Wednesday, partly cloudy. A slight chance of showers and thunderstorms in the morning, then a chance of showers and thunderstorms in the afternoon. Highs around 90. Chance of rain 30%. Wednesday night, partly cloudy. A slight chance of showers and thunderstorms in the evening. Lows in the lower 70s. Chance of rain 20%. Thursday, partly cloudy. A slight chance of showers and thunderstorms in the afternoon. Highs in the lower 90s. Chance of rain 20%. Thursday night, mostly clear. Lows in the mid-70s. Friday, partly cloudy. Highs in the mid-90s. Friday night, mostly clear. Lows in the mid-70s. Saturday, mostly sunny. Hot with highs in the mid-90s. 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Be sure to follow us on Facebook. Here's a look at local weather conditions as of 4 a.m. At the top of the hour, skies were mostly cloudy in Shreveport. The temperature was 77 degrees at the regional airport. The dew point was 75, making the relative humidity 94%. Winds were south at 6 miles an hour. The pressure was 30.06 inches and falling. The report from Bossier City was not available. And in downtown Shreveport, skies were partly cloudy. The temperature was 79 degrees. And winds were southwest at 5 miles an hour. Once again in Shreveport, it was 77 degrees with mostly cloudy skies at 4 a.m. Around the local area at 4 a.m. in Texarkana, clear and 78.

Wind south at 9 miles an hour. El Dorado, partly cloudy and 74. Wind calm. Monroe, partly cloudy and 77. Wind southwest at 6 miles an hour. Natchitoches, cloudy and 75. Wind calm. Marshall, cloudy and 76. Wind south at 6 miles an hour. And at Longview, mostly cloudy and 75 degrees. Wind calm. Elsewhere across the four-state area, over at Dallas, clear and 80. Oklahoma City, cloudy and 69. Little Rock, mostly cloudy and 75. Jackson, Mississippi, clear and 75. Baton Rouge, partly cloudy and 74. And at Houston, light rain and 79 degrees. For the most current information, check us out on the web at www.weather.gov/sht. The Shreveport Climate Summary for yesterday, July 11, 2026. Yesterday's high temperature was 94 degrees. The normal high is 94. The record high is 105 degrees, which was set in 1998. Yesterday's low temperature was 76 degrees. The normal low is 73. The record low is 62 degrees, which was set in 1899. No precipitation fell yesterday, which leaves the monthly total at 1.24 inches. This is 0.19 inches below the normal amount of 1.43 inches for July. The total precipitation for the year still stands at 24.74 inches, which is 4.72 inches below normal. Sunrise today is at 6:17 a.m. and sunset is at 8:24 p.m. Now let's check on your local forecast. Rest of tonight, partly cloudy with a 20% chance of showers. Near steady temperature in the upper 70s. South winds around 5 miles per hour. Sunday, partly cloudy in the morning, then becoming mostly cloudy. A chance of showers and thunderstorms. Humid with highs in the lower 90s. West winds around 5 miles per hour. Chance of rain 50%. Sunday night, mostly cloudy. Showers likely with a chance of thunderstorms in the evening, then a chance of showers with a slight chance of thunderstorms after midnight. Humid with lows in the lower 70s. South winds around 5 miles per hour, becoming southwest around 5 miles per hour after midnight. Chance of rain 60%. Monday, showers likely with a chance of thunderstorms. Humid with highs in the upper 80s. Northwest winds around 5 miles per hour, becoming northeast around 5 miles per hour in the afternoon. Chance of rain 70%. Monday night, a slight chance of thunderstorms in the evening. Partly cloudy with a slight chance of showers. Lows in the lower 70s. South winds around 5 miles per hour in the evening, becoming light and variable. Chance of rain 20%. Tuesday, partly cloudy. A slight chance of showers in the morning, then a chance of showers and thunderstorms in the afternoon. Highs in the upper 80s. Chance of rain 50%. Tuesday night, partly cloudy. Lows in the lower 70s. Wednesday, partly cloudy. A slight chance of showers and thunderstorms in the morning, then a chance of showers and thunderstorms in the afternoon. Highs around 90. Chance of rain 30%. Wednesday night, partly cloudy. A slight chance of showers and thunderstorms in the evening. Lows in the lower 70s. Chance of rain 20%. Thursday, partly cloudy. A slight chance of showers and thunderstorms in the afternoon. Highs in the lower 90s. Chance of rain 20%. Thursday night, mostly clear. Lows in the mid-70s. Friday, partly cloudy. Highs in the mid-90s. Friday night, mostly clear. Lows in the mid-70s. Saturday, mostly sunny. Hot with highs in the mid-90s. Here is your area's open water boating forecast. Wind gusts may be higher.
Today, chance of showers and thunderstorms. Becoming mostly cloudy. Highs in the lower 90s. West winds 5 to 10 miles per hour. Chance of precipitation 50%. Heat index readings 102 to 105. Tonight, showers likely in the evening. Chance of thunderstorms through the night. Chance of showers after midnight. Mostly cloudy. Lows in the lower 70s. South winds 5 to 10 miles per hour becoming southwest after midnight. Chance of precipitation 60%. Monday, showers likely and a chance of thunderstorms. Mostly cloudy. Highs in the upper 80s. Northwest winds 5 to 10 miles per hour becoming east 10 to 15 miles per hour in the afternoon. Chance of precipitation 60%. Monday night, partly cloudy. Lows in the lower 70s. Southwest winds 10 to 15 miles per hour becoming northwest around 5 miles per hour after midnight. Tuesday, slight chance of showers in the morning, then a chance of showers and thunderstorms in the afternoon. Partly cloudy. Highs in the upper 80s. North winds 5 to 10 miles per hour. Chance of precipitation 40%. Tuesday night, partly cloudy. Lows in the lower 70s. Wednesday, partly cloudy. A 30% chance of showers and thunderstorms in the afternoon. Highs in the lower 90s. Wednesday night, partly cloudy. Lows in the lower 70s. Thursday, partly cloudy. Highs in the lower 90s. Thursday night, mostly clear. Lows in the mid-70s. Friday, partly cloudy. Highs in the mid-90s. Friday night, mostly clear. Lows in the mid-70s. Saturday, mostly sunny. Highs in the mid-90s. 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Be sure to follow us on Facebook. Here's a look at local weather conditions as of 4 a.m. At the top of the hour, skies were mostly cloudy in Shreveport. The temperature was 77 degrees at the regional airport. The dew point was 75, making the relative humidity 94%. Winds were south at 6 miles an hour. The pressure was 30.06 inches and falling. The report from Bossier City was not available. And in downtown Shreveport, skies were partly cloudy. The temperature was 79 degrees. And winds were southwest at 5 miles an hour. Once again in Shreveport, it was 77 degrees with mostly cloudy skies at 4 a.m. Around the local area at 4 a.m., in Texarkana, clear and 78. Wind south at 9 miles an hour. El Dorado, partly cloudy and 74. Wind calm. Monroe, partly cloudy and 77. Wind southwest at 6 miles an hour. Natchitoches, cloudy and 75. Wind calm. Marshall, cloudy and 76. Wind south at 6 miles an hour. And at Longview, mostly cloudy and 75 degrees. Wind calm. Elsewhere across the four-state area, over at Dallas, clear and 80. Oklahoma City, cloudy and 69. Little Rock, mostly cloudy and 75. Jackson, Mississippi, clear and 75. Baton Rouge, partly cloudy and 74. And at Houston, light rain and 79 degrees. For the most current information, check us out on the web at www.weather.gov/sht. The Shreveport Climate Summary for yesterday, July 11, 2026. Yesterday's high temperature was 94 degrees. The normal high is 94. The record high is 105 degrees, which was set in 1998. Yesterday's low temperature was 76 degrees. The normal low is 73. The record low is 62 degrees, which was set in 1899.
No precipitation fell yesterday, which leaves the monthly total at 1.24 inches. This is 0.19 inches below the normal amount of 1.43 inches for July. The total precipitation for the year still stands at 24.74 inches, which is 4.72 inches below normal. Sunrise today is at 6:17 a.m. and sunset is at 8:24 p.m. This is your NOAA Weather Radio, station WXJ97, operating on a frequency of 162.400 MHz, providing the latest weather information on a 24-hour basis. 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Now let's check on your local forecast. Rest of tonight, partly cloudy with a 20% chance of showers. Near steady temperature in the upper 70s. South winds around 5 miles per hour. Sunday, partly cloudy in the morning, then becoming mostly cloudy. A chance of showers and thunderstorms. Humid with highs in the lower 90s. West winds around 5 miles per hour. Chance of rain 50%. Sunday night, mostly cloudy. Showers likely with a chance of thunderstorms in the evening, then a chance of showers with a slight chance of thunderstorms after midnight. Humid with lows in the lower 70s. South winds around 5 miles per hour, becoming southwest around 5 miles per hour after midnight. Chance of rain 60%. Monday, showers likely with a chance of thunderstorms. Humid with highs in the upper 80s. Northwest winds around 5 miles per hour, becoming northeast around 5 miles per hour in the afternoon. Chance of rain 70%. Monday night, a slight chance of thunderstorms in the evening. Partly cloudy with a slight chance of showers. Lows in the lower 70s. South winds around 5 miles per hour in the evening, becoming light and variable. Chance of rain 20%. Tuesday, partly cloudy. A slight chance of showers in the morning, then a chance of showers and thunderstorms in the afternoon. Highs in the upper 80s. Chance of rain 50%. Tuesday night, partly cloudy. Lows in the lower 70s. Wednesday, partly cloudy. A slight chance of showers and thunderstorms in the morning, then a chance of showers and thunderstorms in the afternoon. Highs around 90. Chance of rain 30%. Wednesday night, partly cloudy. A slight chance of showers and thunderstorms in the evening. Lows in the lower 70s. Chance of rain 20%. Thursday, partly cloudy. A slight chance of showers and thunderstorms in the afternoon. Highs in the lower 90s. Chance of rain 20%. Thursday night, mostly clear. Lows in the mid-70s. Friday, partly cloudy. Highs in the mid-90s. Friday night, mostly clear. Lows in the mid-70s. Saturday, mostly sunny. Hot with highs in the mid-90s. 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Be sure to follow us on Facebook. Here's a look at local weather conditions as of 4 a.m. At the top of the hour, skies were mostly cloudy in Shreveport. The temperature was 77 degrees at the regional airport. The dew point was 75, making the relative humidity 94%. Winds were south at 6 miles an hour. The pressure was 30.06 inches and falling. The report from Bossier City was not available. And in downtown Shreveport, skies were partly cloudy. The temperature was 79 degrees. And winds were south.

El Dorado, partly cloudy and 74. Wind calm. Monroe, partly cloudy and 77. Wind southwest at 6 miles an hour. Natchitoches, cloudy and 75. Wind calm. Marshall, cloudy and 76. Wind south at 6 miles an hour. And at Longview, mostly cloudy and 75 degrees. Wind calm. Elsewhere across the four-state area, over at Dallas, clear and 80. Oklahoma City, cloudy and 69. Little Rock, mostly cloudy and 75. Jackson, Mississippi, clear and 75. Baton Rouge, partly cloudy and 74. And at Houston, light rain and 79 degrees. For the most current information, check us out on the web at www.weather.gov/sht. Around the local area at 5 a.m. in Texarkana, clear and 78. Wind southwest at 5 miles an hour. El Dorado, cloudy and 74. Wind north at 3 miles an hour. Monroe, mostly cloudy and 77. Wind southwest at 3 miles an hour. Natchitoches, mostly cloudy and 75. Wind calm. Marshall, cloudy and 76. Wind south at 6 miles an hour. And at Longview, partly cloudy and 75 degrees. Wind south at 5 miles an hour. Elsewhere across the four-state area, over at Dallas, clear and 80. Oklahoma City, cloudy and 69. Little Rock, mostly cloudy and 75. Jackson, Mississippi, clear and 74. Baton Rouge, mostly cloudy and 74. And at Houston, cloudy and 79 degrees. For the most current information, check us out on the web at www.weather.gov/sht. The Shreveport Climate Summary for yesterday, July 11, 2026. Yesterday's high temperature was 94 degrees. The normal high is 94. The record high is 105 degrees, which was set in 1998. Yesterday's low temperature was 76 degrees. The normal low is 73. The record low is 62 degrees, which was set in 1899. No precipitation fell yesterday, which leaves the monthly total at 1.24 inches. This is 0.19 inches below the normal amount of 1.43 inches for July. The total precipitation for the year still stands at 24.74 inches, which is 4.72 inches below normal. Sunrise today is at 6:17 a.m. and sunset is at 8:24 p.m. Here is the latest National Hurricane Center's tropical weather outlook. For the North Atlantic, Caribbean Sea, and the Gulf of America, tropical cyclone formation is not expected during the next 7 days. Now let's check on your local forecast. Rest of tonight, partly cloudy with a 20% chance of showers. Near steady temperature in the upper 70s. South winds around 5 miles per hour. Sunday, partly cloudy in the morning, then becoming mostly cloudy. A chance of showers and thunderstorms. Humid with highs in the lower 90s. West winds around 5 miles per hour. Chance of rain 50%. Sunday night, mostly cloudy. Showers likely with a chance of thunderstorms in the evening, then a chance of showers with a slight chance of thunderstorms after midnight. Humid with lows in the lower 70s. South winds around 5 miles per hour, becoming southwest around 5 miles per hour after midnight. Chance of rain 60%. Monday, showers likely with a chance of thunderstorms. Humid with highs in the upper 80s. Northwest winds around 5 miles per hour, becoming northeast around 5 miles per hour in the afternoon. Chance of rain 70%. Monday night, a slight chance of thunderstorms in the evening. Partly cloudy with a slight chance of showers. Lows in the lower 70s. South winds around 5 miles per hour in the evening, becoming light and variable. Chance

Rain 20%. Tuesday, partly cloudy. A slight chance of showers in the morning, then a chance of showers and thunderstorms in the afternoon. Highs in the upper 80s. Chance of rain 50%. Tuesday night, partly cloudy. Lows in the lower 70s. Wednesday, partly cloudy. A slight chance of showers and thunderstorms in the morning, then a chance of showers and thunderstorms in the afternoon. Highs around 90. Chance of rain 30%. Wednesday night, partly cloudy. A slight chance of showers and thunderstorms in the evening. Lows in the lower 70s. Chance of rain 20%. Thursday, partly cloudy. A slight chance of showers and thunderstorms in the afternoon. Highs in the lower 90s. Chance of rain 20%. Thursday night, mostly clear. Lows in the mid-70s. Friday, partly cloudy. Highs in the mid-90s. Friday night, mostly clear. Lows in the mid-70s. Saturday, mostly sunny. Hot with highs in the mid-90s. 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Be sure to follow us on Facebook. Here's a look at local weather conditions as of 5 a.m. At the top of the hour, skies were mostly cloudy in Shreveport. The temperature was 75 degrees at the regional airport. The dew point was 73, making the relative humidity 94%. Winds were south at 5 miles an hour. The pressure was 30.07 inches and rising. The report from Bossier City was not available. And in downtown Shreveport, skies were partly cloudy. The temperature was 78 degrees. And winds were south at 8 miles an hour. Once again in Shreveport, it was 75 degrees with mostly cloudy skies at 5 a.m. Around the local area at 5 a.m., in Texarkana, clear and 78. Wind southwest at 5 miles an hour. El Dorado, cloudy and 74. Wind north at 3 miles an hour. Monroe, mostly cloudy and 77. Wind southwest at 3 miles an hour. Nacogdoches, mostly cloudy and 75. Wind calm. Marshall, cloudy and 76. Wind south at 6 miles an hour. And at Longview, partly cloudy and 75 degrees. Wind south at 5 miles an hour. Elsewhere across the four-state area, over at Dallas, clear and 80. Oklahoma City, cloudy and 69. Little Rock, mostly cloudy and 75. Jackson, Mississippi, clear and 74. Baton Rouge, mostly cloudy and 74. And at Houston, cloudy and 79 degrees. For the most current information, check us out on the web at www.weather.gov/sht. The Shreveport Climate Summary for yesterday, July 11, 2026. Yesterday's high temperature was 94 degrees. The normal high is 94. The record high is 105 degrees, which was set in 1998. Yesterday's low temperature was 76 degrees. The normal low is 73. The record low is 62 degrees, which was set in 1899. No precipitation fell yesterday, which leaves the monthly total at 1.24 inches. This is 0.19 inches below the normal amount of 1.43 inches for July. The total precipitation for the year still stands at 24.74 inches, which is 4.72 inches below normal. Sunrise today is at 6:17 a.m. and sunset is at 8:24 p.m. Now let's check on your local forecast. Rest of tonight, partly cloudy with a 20% chance of showers. Near steady temperature in the upper 70s. South winds around 5 miles per hour. Sunday, partly cloudy in the morning, then becoming mostly cloudy. A chance of showers and thunderstorms. Humid with highs in the lower 90s. West

winds around 5 miles per hour. Chance of rain 50%. Sunday night, mostly cloudy. Showers likely with a chance of thunderstorms in the evening, then a chance of showers with a slight chance of thunderstorms after midnight. Humid with lows in the lower 70s. South winds around 5 miles per hour, becoming southwest around 5 miles per hour after midnight. Chance of rain 60%. Monday, showers likely with a chance of thunderstorms. Humid with highs in the upper 80s. Northwest winds around 5 miles per hour, becoming northeast around 5 miles per hour in the afternoon. Chance of rain 70%. Monday night, a slight chance of thunderstorms in the evening. Partly cloudy with a slight chance of showers. Lows in the lower 70s. South winds around 5 miles per hour in the evening, becoming light and variable. Chance of rain 20%. Tuesday, partly cloudy. A slight chance of showers in the morning, then a chance of showers and thunderstorms in the afternoon. Highs in the upper 80s. Chance of rain 50%. Tuesday night, partly cloudy. Lows in the lower 70s. Wednesday, partly cloudy. A slight chance of showers and thunderstorms in the morning, then a chance of showers and thunderstorms in the afternoon. Highs around 90. Chance of rain 30%. Wednesday night, partly cloudy. A slight chance of showers and thunderstorms in the evening. Lows in the lower 70s. Chance of rain 20%. Thursday, partly cloudy. A slight chance of showers and thunderstorms in the afternoon. Highs in the lower 90s. Chance of rain 20%. Thursday night, mostly clear. Lows in the mid-70s. Friday, partly cloudy. Highs in the mid-90s. Friday night, mostly clear. Lows in the mid-70s. Saturday, mostly sunny. Hot with highs in the mid-90s. 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Be sure to follow us on Facebook. Here's a look at local weather conditions as of 5 a.m. At the top of the hour, skies were mostly cloudy in Shreveport. The temperature was 75 degrees at the regional airport. The dew point was 73, making the relative humidity 94%. Winds were south at 5 miles an hour. The pressure was 30.07 inches and rising. The report from Bossier City was not available. And in downtown Shreveport, skies were partly cloudy. The temperature was 78 degrees. And winds were south at 8 miles an hour. Once again in Shreveport, it was 75 degrees with mostly cloudy skies at 5 a.m. Around the local area at 5 a.m. in Texarkana, clear and 78. Wind southwest at 5 miles an hour. El Dorado, cloudy and 74. Wind north at 3 miles an hour. Monroe, mostly cloudy and 77. Wind southwest at 3 miles an hour. Natchitoches, mostly cloudy and 75. Wind calm. Marshall, cloudy and 76. Wind south at 6 miles an hour. And at Longview, partly cloudy and 75 degrees. Wind south at 5 miles an hour. Elsewhere across the four-state area, over at Dallas, clear and 80. Oklahoma City, cloudy and 69. Little Rock, mostly cloudy and 75. Jackson, Mississippi, clear and 74. Baton Rouge, mostly cloudy and 74. And at Houston, cloudy

79 degrees. 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The Shreveport Climate Summary for yesterday, July 11, 2026. Yesterday's high temperature was 94 degrees. The normal high is 94. The record high is 105 degrees, which was set in 1998. Yesterday's low temperature was 76 degrees. The normal low is 73. The record low is 62 degrees, which was set in 1899. No precipitation fell yesterday, which leaves the monthly total at 1.24 inches. This is 0.19 inches below the normal amount of 1.43 inches for July. The total precipitation for the year still stands at 24.74 inches, which is 4.72 inches below normal. Sunrise today is at 6:17 a.m. and sunset is at 8:24 p.m. Now let's check on your local forecast. Rest of tonight, partly cloudy with a 20% chance of showers. Near steady temperature in the upper 70s. South winds around 5 miles per hour. Sunday, partly cloudy in the morning, then becoming mostly cloudy. A chance of showers and thunderstorms. Humid with highs in the lower 90s. West winds around 5 miles per hour. Chance of rain 50%. Sunday night, mostly cloudy. Showers likely with a chance of thunderstorms in the evening, then a chance of showers with a slight chance of thunderstorms after midnight. Humid with lows in the lower 70s. South winds around 5 miles per hour, becoming southwest around 5 miles per hour after midnight. Chance of rain 60%. Monday, showers likely with a chance of thunderstorms. Humid with highs in the upper 80s. Northwest winds around 5 miles per hour, becoming northeast around 5 miles per hour in the afternoon. Chance of rain 70%. Monday night, a slight chance of thunderstorms in the evening. Partly cloudy with a slight chance of showers. Lows in the lower 70s. South winds around 5 miles per hour in the evening, becoming light and variable. Chance of rain 20%. Tuesday, partly cloudy. A slight chance of showers in the morning, then a chance of showers and thunderstorms in the afternoon. Highs in the upper 80s. Chance of rain 50%. Tuesday night, partly cloudy. Lows in the lower 70s. Wednesday, partly cloudy. A slight chance of showers and thunderstorms in the morning, then a chance of showers and thunderstorms in the afternoon. Highs around 90. Chance of rain 30%. Wednesday night, partly cloudy. A slight chance of showers and thunderstorms in the evening. Lows in the lower 70s. Chance of rain 20%. Thursday, partly cloudy. A slight chance of showers and thunderstorms in the afternoon. Highs in the lower 90s. Chance of rain 20%. Thursday night, mostly clear. Lows in the mid-70s. Friday, partly cloudy. Highs in the mid-90s. Friday night, mostly clear. Lows in the mid-70s. Saturday, mostly sunny. Hot with highs in the mid-90s. Here is your area's open water boating forecast. Wind gusts may be higher. Today, chance of showers and thunderstorms. Becoming mostly cloudy. Highs in the lower 90s. West winds 5 to 10 miles per hour. Chance of precipitation 50%. Heat index readings 102 to 105. Tonight, showers likely in the evening. Chance of thunderstorms through the night. Chance of showers after midnight. Mostly cloudy. Lows in the lower 70s. South winds 5 to 10 miles per hour, becoming southwest after midnight. Chance of precipitation 60%. Monday, showers likely and a chance of thunderstorms. Mostly cloudy. Highs in the upper 80s. Northwest winds 5 to 10 miles per hour, becoming east 10 to 15 miles per hour.

Highs in the lower 90s. Wednesday night, partly cloudy. Lows in the lower 70s. Thursday, partly cloudy. Highs in the lower 90s. Thursday night, mostly clear. Lows in the mid-70s. Friday, partly cloudy. Highs in the mid-90s. Friday night, mostly clear. Lows in the mid-70s. Saturday, mostly sunny. Highs in the mid-90s. 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Be sure to follow us on Facebook. Here's a look at local weather conditions as of 5 a.m. At the top of the hour, sky... Be sure to follow us on Facebook. Here's a look at local weather conditions as of 5 a.m. At the top of the hour, skies were mostly cloudy in Shreveport. The temperature was 75 degrees at the regional airport. The dew point was 73, making the relative humidity 94%. Winds were south at 5 miles an hour. The pressure was 30.07 inches and rising. The report from Bossier City was not available. And in downtown Shreveport, skies were partly cloudy. The temperature was 78 degrees. And winds were south at 8 miles an hour. Once again in Shreveport, it was 75 degrees with mostly cloudy skies at 5 a.m. Around the local area at 5 a.m., in Texarkana, clear and 78. Wind southwest at 5 miles an hour. El Dorado, cloudy and 74. Wind north at 3 miles an hour. Monroe, mostly cloudy and 77. Wind southwest at 3 miles an hour. Nacogdoches, mostly cloudy and 75. Wind calm. Marshall, cloudy and 76. Wind south at 6 miles an hour. And at Longview, partly cloudy and 75 degrees. Wind south at 5 miles an hour. Elsewhere across the four-state area, over at Dallas, clear and 80. Oklahoma City, cloudy and 69. Little Rock, mostly cloudy and 75. Jackson, Mississippi, clear and 74. Baton Rouge, mostly cloudy and 74. And at Houston, cloudy and 79 degrees. For the most current information, check us out on the web at www.weather.gov/SHP. The Shreveport Climate Summary for yesterday, July 11, 2026. Yesterday's high temperature was 94 degrees. The normal high is 94. The record high is 105 degrees, which was set in 1998. Yesterday's low temperature was 76 degrees. The normal low is 73. The record low is 62 degrees, which was set in 1899. No precipitation fell yesterday, which leaves the monthly total at 1.24 inches. This is 0.19 inches below the normal amount of 1.43 inches for July. The total precipitation for the year still stands at 24.74 inches, which is 4.72 inches below normal. Sunrise today is at 6:17 a.m. and sunset is at 8:24 p.m. Now let's check on your local forecast. Rest of tonight, partly cloudy with a 20% chance of showers. Near steady temperature in the upper 70s. South winds around 5 miles per hour. Sunday, partly cloudy in the morning, then becoming mostly cloudy. A chance of showers and thunderstorms. Humid with highs in the lower 90s. West winds around 5 miles per hour. Chance of rain 50%. Sunday night, mostly cloudy. Showers likely with a chance of thunderstorms in the evening, then a chance of showers with a slight chance of thunderstorms after midnight. Humid with lows in the lower 70s. South winds around 5 miles per hour, becoming southwest around 5 miles per hour after midnight. Chance of rain 60%. Monday, showers likely with a chance of thunderstorms. Humid with highs in the upper 80s.

West winds around 5 miles per hour, becoming northeast around 5 miles per hour in the afternoon. Chance of rain 70%. Monday night, a slight chance of thunderstorms in the evening. Partly cloudy with a slight chance of showers. Lows in the lower 70s. South winds around 5 miles per hour in the evening, becoming light and variable. Chance of rain 20%. Tuesday, partly cloudy. A slight chance of showers in the morning, then a chance of showers and thunderstorms in the afternoon. Highs in the upper 80s. Chance of rain 50%. Tuesday night, partly cloudy. Lows in the lower 70s. Wednesday, partly cloudy. A slight chance of showers and thunderstorms in the morning, then a chance of showers and thunderstorms in the afternoon. Highs around 90. Chance of rain 30%. Wednesday night, partly cloudy. A slight chance of showers and thunderstorms in the evening. Lows in the lower 70s. Chance of rain 20%. Thursday, partly cloudy. A slight chance of showers and thunderstorms in the afternoon. Highs in the lower 90s. Chance of rain 20%. Thursday night, mostly clear. Lows in the mid-70s. Friday, partly cloudy. Highs in the mid-90s. Friday night, mostly clear. Lows in the mid-70s. Saturday, mostly sunny. Hot with highs in the mid-90s. 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Be sure to follow us on Facebook. Here's a look at local weather conditions as of 5 a.m. At the top of the hour, skies were mostly cloudy in Shreveport. The temperature was 75 degrees at the regional airport. The dew point was 73, making the relative humidity 94%. Winds were south at 5 miles an hour. The pressure was 30.07 inches and rising. The report from Bossier City was not available. And in downtown Shreveport, skies were partly cloudy. The temperature was 78 degrees. And winds were south at 8 miles an hour. Once again in Shreveport, it was 75 degrees with mostly cloudy skies at 5 a.m. Around the local area at 5 a.m. in Texarkana, clear and 78. Wind southwest at 5 miles an hour. El Dorado, cloudy and 74. Wind north at 3 miles an hour. Monroe, mostly cloudy and 77. Wind southwest at 3 miles an hour. Natchitoches, mostly cloudy and 75. Wind calm. Marshall, cloudy and 76. Wind south at 6 miles an hour. And at Longview, partly cloudy and 75 degrees. Wind south at 5 miles an hour. Elsewhere across the four-state area, over at Dallas, clear and 80. Oklahoma City, cloudy and 69. Little Rock, mostly cloudy and 75. Jackson, Mississippi, clear and 74. Baton Rouge, mostly cloudy and 74. And at Houston, cloudy and 79 degrees. For the most current information, check us out on the web at www.weather.gov/SHP. The Shreveport Climate Summary for yesterday, July 11, 2026. Yesterday's high temperature was 94 degrees. The normal high is 94. The record high is 105 degrees, which was set in 1998. Yesterday's low temperature was 76 degrees. The normal low is 73. The record low is 62 degrees, which was

in 1899. No precipitation fell yesterday, which leaves the monthly total at 1.24 inches. This is 0.19 inches below the normal amount of 1.43 inches for July. The total precipitation for the year still stands at 24.74 inches, which is 4.72 inches below normal. Sunrise today is at 6:17 a.m. and sunset is at 8:24 p.m. Now let's check on your local forecast. Rest of tonight, partly cloudy with a 20% chance of showers. Near steady temperature in the upper 70s. South winds around 5 miles per hour. Sunday, partly cloudy in the morning, then becoming mostly cloudy. A chance of showers and thunderstorms. Humid with highs in the lower 90s. West winds around 5 miles per hour. Chance of rain 50%. Sunday night, mostly cloudy. Showers likely with a chance of thunderstorms in the evening, then a chance of showers with a slight chance of thunderstorms after midnight. Humid with lows in the lower 70s. South winds around 5 miles per hour, becoming southwest around 5 miles per hour after midnight. Chance of rain 60%. Monday, showers likely with a chance of thunderstorms. Humid with highs in the upper 80s. Northwest winds around 5 miles per hour, becoming northeast around 5 miles per hour in the afternoon. Chance of rain 70%. Monday night, a slight chance of thunderstorms in the evening. Partly cloudy with a slight chance of showers. Lows in the lower 70s. South winds around 5 miles per hour in the evening, becoming light and variable. Chance of rain 20%. Tuesday, partly cloudy. A slight chance of showers in the morning, then a chance of showers and thunderstorms in the afternoon. Highs in the upper 80s. Chance of rain 50%. Tuesday night, partly cloudy. Lows in the lower 70s. Wednesday, partly cloudy. A slight chance of showers and thunderstorms in the morning, then a chance of showers and thunderstorms in the afternoon. Highs around 90. Chance of rain 30%. Wednesday night, partly cloudy. A slight chance of showers and thunderstorms in the evening. Lows in the lower 70s. Chance of rain 20%. Thursday, partly cloudy. A slight chance of showers and thunderstorms in the afternoon. Highs in the lower 90s. Chance of rain 20%. Thursday night, mostly clear. Lows in the mid-70s. Friday, partly cloudy. Highs in the mid-90s. Friday night, mostly clear. Lows in the mid-70s. Saturday, mostly sunny. Hot with highs in the mid-90s. Here is the latest National Hurricane Center's tropical weather outlook. For the North Atlantic, Caribbean Sea, and the Gulf of America, tropical cyclone formation is not expected during the next 7 days. 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Be sure to follow us on Facebook. Here's a look at local weather conditions as of 5 a.m. At the top of the hour, skies were mostly cloudy in Shreveport. The temperature was 75 degrees at the regional airport. The dew point was 73, making the relative humidity 94%. Winds were south at 5 miles an hour. The pressure was 30.07 inches and rising. The report from Bossier City was not available. And in downtown Shreveport, skies were partly cloudy. The temperature was 78 degrees. And winds were south at 8 miles an hour. Once again in Shreveport, it was 75 degrees with mostly cloudy skies at 5 a.m. Around the local area at 5 a.m. in Texarkana, clear and 78. Wind southwest at 5 miles an hour. El Dorado, cloudy and 74. Wind north at 3 miles an hour. Monroe, mostly cloudy and 77. Wind southwest at 3 miles an hour. Natchitoches, mostly cloudy.

and 75. Windcalm. Marshall, cloudy and 76. Wind south at 6 miles an hour. And at Longview, partly cloudy and 75 degrees. Wind south at 5 miles an hour. Elsewhere across the four-state area, over at Dallas, clear and 80. Oklahoma City, cloudy and 69. Little Rock, mostly cloudy and 75. Jackson, Mississippi, clear and 74. Baton Rouge, mostly cloudy and 74. And at Houston, cloudy and 79 degrees. For the most current information, check us out on the web at www.weather.gov/SHT. The Shreveport Climate Summary for yesterday, July 11, 2026. Yesterday's high temperature was 94 degrees. The normal high is 94. The record high is 105 degrees, which was set in 1998. Yesterday's low temperature was 76 degrees. The normal low is 73. The record low is 62 degrees, which was set in 1899. No precipitation fell yesterday, which leaves the monthly total at 1.24 inches. This is 0.19 inches below the normal amount of 1.43 inches for July. The total precipitation for the year still stands at 24.74 inches, which is 4.72 inches below normal. Sunrise today is at 6:17 a.m. and sunset is at 8:24 p.m. Now let's check on your local forecast. Rest of tonight, partly cloudy with a 20% chance of showers. Near steady temperature in the upper 70s. South winds around 5 miles per hour. Sunday, partly cloudy in the morning, then becoming mostly cloudy. A chance of showers and thunderstorms. Humid with highs in the lower 90s. West winds around 5 miles per hour. Chance of rain 50%. Sunday night, mostly cloudy. Showers likely with a chance of thunderstorms in the evening, then a chance of showers with a slight chance of thunderstorms after midnight. Humid with lows in the lower 70s. South winds around 5 miles per hour, becoming southwest around 5 miles per hour after midnight. Chance of rain 60%. Monday, showers likely with a chance of thunderstorms. Humid with highs in the upper 80s. Northwest winds around 5 miles per hour, becoming northeast around 5 miles per hour in the afternoon. Chance of rain 70%. Monday night, a slight chance of thunderstorms in the evening. Partly cloudy with a slight chance of showers. Lows in the lower 70s. South winds around 5 miles per hour in the evening, becoming light and variable. Chance of rain 20%. Tuesday, partly cloudy. A slight chance of showers in the morning, then a chance of showers and thunderstorms in the afternoon. Highs in the upper 80s. Chance of rain 50%. Tuesday night, partly cloudy. Lows in the lower 70s. Wednesday, partly cloudy. A slight chance of showers and thunderstorms in the morning, then a chance of showers and thunderstorms in the afternoon. Highs around 90. Chance of rain 30%. Wednesday night, partly cloudy. A slight chance of showers and thunderstorms in the evening. Lows in the lower 70s. Chance of rain 20%. Thursday, partly cloudy. A slight chance of showers and thunderstorms in the afternoon. Highs in the lower 90s. Chance of rain 20%. Thursday night, mostly clear. Lows in the mid-70s. Friday, partly cloudy. Highs in the mid-90s. Friday night, mostly clear. Lows in the mid-70s. Saturday, mostly sunny. Hot with highs in the mid-90s. 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Be sure to follow us on Facebook. Here's a look at local weather conditions as of 5 a.m. At the top of the hour, skies were mostly cloudy in Shreveport.

The temperature was 75 degrees at the regional airport. The dew point was 73, making the relative humidity 94%. Winds were south at 5 miles an hour. The pressure was 30.07 inches and rising. The report from Bossier City was not available. And in downtown Shreveport, skies were partly cloudy. The temperature was 78 degrees. And winds were south at 8 miles an hour. Once again in Shreveport, it was 75 degrees with mostly cloudy skies at 5 a.m. This is your NOAA Weather Radio, station WXJ97, operating on a frequency of 162.400 megahertz, providing the latest weather information on a 24-hour basis. Broadcasts originate from the National Weather Service office in Shreveport, Louisiana. 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Around the local area at 5 a.m. in Texarkana, clear and 78. Wind southwest at 5 miles an hour. El Dorado, cloudy and 74. Wind north at 3 miles an hour. Monroe, mostly cloudy and 77. Wind southwest at 3 miles an hour. Natchitoches, mostly cloudy and 75. Wind calm. Marshall, cloudy and 76. Wind south at 6 miles an hour. And at Longview, partly cloudy and 75 degrees. Wind south at 5 miles an hour. Elsewhere across the four-state area, over at Dallas, clear and 80. Oklahoma City, cloudy and 69. Little Rock, mostly cloudy and 75. Jackson, Mississippi, clear and 74. Baton Rouge, mostly cloudy and 74. And at Houston, cloudy and 79 degrees. For the most current information, check us out on the web at www.weather.gov/SHP. The Shreveport Climate Summary for yesterday, July 11, 2026. Yesterday's high temperature was 94 degrees. The normal high is 94. The record high is 105 degrees, which was set in 1998. Yesterday's low temperature was 76 degrees. The normal low is 73. The record low is 62 degrees, which was set in 1899. No precipitation fell yesterday, which leaves the monthly total at 1.24 inches. This is 0.19 inches below the normal amount of 1.43 inches for July. The total precipitation for the year still stands at 24.74 inches, which is 4.72 inches below normal. Sunrise today is at 6:17 a.m. and sunset is at 8:24 p.m. Now let's check on your local forecast. Rest of tonight, partly cloudy with a 20% chance of showers. Near steady temperature in the upper 70s. South winds around 5 miles per hour. Sunday, partly cloudy in the morning, then becoming mostly cloudy. A chance of showers and thunderstorms. Humid with highs in the lower 90s. West winds around 5 miles per hour. Chance of rain 50%. Sunday night, mostly cloudy. Showers likely with a chance of thunderstorms in the evening, then a chance of showers with a slight chance of thunderstorms after midnight. Humid with lows in the lower 70s. South winds around 5 miles per hour, becoming southwest around 5 miles per hour after midnight. Chance of rain 60%. Monday, showers likely with a chance of thunderstorms. Humid with highs in the upper 80s. Northwest winds around 5 miles per hour, becoming northeast around 5 miles per hour in the afternoon. Chance of rain 70%. Monday night, a slight chance of thunderstorms in the evening. Partly cloudy with a slight chance of showers. Lows in the lower 70s. South winds around 5 miles per hour in the evening, becoming light and variable. Chance of rain 20%. Tuesday, partly cloudy. A slight chance of showers in the morning, then a chance of showers.

showers and thunderstorms in the afternoon. Highs in the upper 80s. Chance of rain 50%. Tuesday night, partly cloudy. Lows in the lower 70s. Wednesday, partly cloudy. A slight chance of showers and thunderstorms in the morning, then a chance of showers and thunderstorms in the afternoon. Highs around 90. Chance of rain 30%. Wednesday night, partly cloudy. A slight chance of showers and thunderstorms in the evening. Lows in the lower 70s. Chance of rain 20%. Thursday, partly cloudy. A slight chance of showers and thunderstorms in the afternoon. Highs in the lower 90s. Chance of rain 20%. Thursday night, mostly clear. Lows in the mid-70s. Friday, partly cloudy. Highs in the mid-90s. Friday night, mostly clear. Lows in the mid-70s. Saturday, mostly sunny. Hot with highs in the mid-90s. 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Be sure to follow us on Facebook. Here's a look at local weather conditions as of 5 a.m. At the top of the hour, skies were mostly cloudy in Shreveport. The temperature was 75 degrees at the regional airport. The dew point was 73, making the relative humidity 94%. Winds were south at 5 miles an hour. The pressure was 30.07 inches and rising. The report from Bossier City was not available. And in downtown Shreveport, skies were partly cloudy. The temperature was 78 degrees. And winds were south at 8 miles an hour. Once again in Shreveport, it was 75 degrees with mostly cloudy skies at 5 a.m. Around the local area at 5 a.m. in Texarkana, clear and 78. Wind southwest at 5 miles an hour. El Dorado, cloudy and 74. Wind north at 3 miles an hour. Monroe, mostly cloudy and 77. Wind southwest at 3 miles an hour. Natchitoches, mostly cloudy and 75. Wind calm. Marshall, cloudy and 76. Wind south at 6 miles an hour. And at Longview, partly cloudy and 75 degrees. Wind south at 5 miles an hour. Elsewhere across the four-state area, over at Dallas, clear and 80. Oklahoma City, cloudy and 69. Little Rock, mostly cloudy and 75. Jackson, Mississippi, clear and 74. Baton Rouge, mostly cloudy and 74. And at Houston, cloudy and 79 degrees. For the most current information, check us out on the web at www.weather.gov/sht. Here is your area's open water boating forecast. Wind gusts may be higher. Today, chance of showers and thunderstorms. Becoming mostly cloudy. Highs in the lower 90s. West winds 5 to 10 miles per hour. Chance of precipitation 50%. Heat index readings 102 to 105. Tonight, showers likely in the evening. Chance of thunderstorms through the night. Chance of showers after midnight. Mostly cloudy. Lows in the lower 70s. South winds 5 to 10 miles per hour becoming southwest after midnight. Chance of precipitation 60%. Monday, showers likely and a chance of thunderstorms. Mostly cloudy. Highs in the upper 80s. Northwest winds 5 to 10 miles per hour becoming east 10 to 15 miles per hour in the afternoon. Chance of precipitation 60%. Monday night, partly cloudy. Lows in the lower 70s. Southwest winds 10 to 15 miles per hour becoming northwest around 5 miles per hour after midnight. Tuesday, slight chance of showers in the morning, then a chance of showers and thunderstorms in the afternoon. Partly cloudy. Highs in the upper 80s. North winds 5 to 10 miles per

chance of precipitation 40%. Tuesday night, partly cloudy. Lows in the lower 70s. Wednesday, partly cloudy. A 30% chance of showers and thunderstorms in the afternoon. Highs in the lower 90s. Wednesday night, partly cloudy. Lows in the lower 70s. Thursday, partly cloudy. Highs in the lower 90s. Thursday night, mostly clear. Lows in the mid-70s. Friday, partly cloudy. Highs in the mid-90s. Friday night, mostly clear. Lows in the mid-70s. Saturday, mostly sunny. Highs in the mid-90s. The Shreveport Climate Summary for yesterday, July 11, 2026. Yesterday's high temperature was 94 degrees. The normal high is 94. The record high is 105 degrees, which was set in 1998. Yesterday's low temperature was 76 degrees. The normal low is 73. The record low is 62 degrees, which was set in 1899. No precipitation fell yesterday, which leaves the monthly total at 1.24 inches. This is 0.19 inches below the normal amount of 1.43 inches for July. The total precipitation for the year still stands at 24.74 inches, which is 4.72 inches below normal. Sunrise today is at 6:17 a.m. and sunset is at 8:24 p.m. Now let's check on your local forecast. Rest of tonight, partly cloudy with a 20% chance of showers. Near steady temperature in the upper 70s. South winds around 5 miles per hour. Sunday, partly cloudy in the morning, then becoming mostly cloudy. A chance of showers and thunderstorms. Humid with highs in the lower 90s. West winds around 5 miles per hour. Chance of rain 50%. Sunday night, mostly cloudy. Showers likely with a chance of thunderstorms in the evening, then a chance of showers with a slight chance of thunderstorms after midnight. Humid with lows in the lower 70s. South winds around 5 miles per hour, becoming southwest around 5 miles per hour after midnight. Chance of rain 60%. Monday, showers likely with a chance of thunderstorms. Humid with highs in the upper 80s. Northwest winds around 5 miles per hour, becoming northeast around 5 miles per hour in the afternoon. Chance of rain 70%. Monday night, a slight chance of thunderstorms in the evening. Partly cloudy with a slight chance of showers. Lows in the lower 70s. South winds around 5 miles per hour in the evening, becoming light and variable. Chance of rain 20%. Tuesday, partly cloudy. A slight chance of showers in the morning, then a chance of showers and thunderstorms in the afternoon. Highs in the upper 80s. Chance of rain 50%. Tuesday night, partly cloudy. Lows in the lower 70s. Wednesday, partly cloudy. A slight chance of showers and thunderstorms in the morning, then a chance of showers and thunderstorms in the afternoon. Highs around 90. Chance of rain 30%. Wednesday night, partly cloudy. A slight chance of showers and thunderstorms in the evening. Lows in the lower 70s. Chance of rain 20%. Thursday, partly cloudy. A slight chance of showers and thunderstorms in the afternoon. Highs in the lower 90s. Chance of rain 20%. Thursday night, mostly clear. Lows in the mid-70s. Friday, partly cloudy. Highs in the mid-90s. Friday night, mostly clear. Lows in the mid-70s. Saturday, mostly sunny. Hot with highs in the mid-90s. 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Be sure to follow us on Facebook. Here's a look at local weather conditions as of 5 a.m. At the top of the hour, skies were mostly cloudy in Shreveport.
The temperature was 75 degrees at the regional airport. The dew point was 73, making the relative humidity 94%. Winds were south at 5 miles an hour. The pressure was 30.07 inches and rising. The report from Bossier City was not available. And in downtown Shreveport, skies were partly cloudy. The temperature was 78 degrees. And winds were south at 8 miles an hour. Once again in Shreveport, it was 75 degrees with mostly cloudy skies at 5 a.m. This is your NOAA Weather Radio, station WXJ97, operating on a frequency of 162.400 megahertz, providing the latest weather information on a 24-hour basis. Broadcasts originate from the National Weather Service Office in Shreveport, Louisiana. 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Around the local area at 5 a.m. in Texarkana, clear and 78. Wind southwest at 5 miles an hour. El Dorado, cloudy and 74. Wind north at 3 miles an hour. Monroe, mostly cloudy and 77. Wind southwest at 3 miles an hour. Nacogdoches, mostly cloudy and 75. Wind calm. Marshall, cloudy and 76. Wind south at 6 miles an hour. And at Longview, partly cloudy and 75 degrees. Wind south at 5 miles an hour. Elsewhere across the four-state area, over at Dallas, clear and 80. Oklahoma City, cloudy and 69. Little Rock, mostly cloudy and 75. Jackson, Mississippi, clear and 74. Baton Rouge, mostly cloudy and 74. And at Houston, cloudy and 79 degrees. For the most current information, check us out on the web at www.weather.gov/SHT. The Shreveport Climate Summary for yesterday, July 11, 2026. Yesterday's high temperature was 94 degrees. The normal high is 94. The record high is 105 degrees, which was set in 1998. Yesterday's low temperature was 76 degrees. The normal low is 73. The record low is 62 degrees, which was set in 1899. No precipitation fell yesterday, which leaves the monthly total at 1.24 inches. This is 0.19 inches below the normal amount of 1.43 inches for July. The total precipitation for the year still stands at 24.74 inches, which is 4.72 inches below normal. Sunrise today is at 6:17 a.m. and sunset is at 8:24 p.m. Now let's check on your local forecast. Rest of tonight, partly cloudy with a 20% chance of showers. Near steady temperature in the upper 70s. South winds around 5 miles per hour. Sunday, partly cloudy in the morning, then becoming mostly cloudy. A chance of showers and thunderstorms. Humid with highs in the lower 90s. West winds around 5 miles per hour. Chance of rain 50%. Sunday night, mostly cloudy. Showers likely with a chance of thunderstorms in the evening, then a chance of showers with a slight chance of thunderstorms after midnight. Humid with lows in the lower 70s. South winds around 5 miles per hour, becoming southwest around 5 miles per hour after midnight. Chance of rain 60%. Monday, showers likely with a chance of thunderstorms. Humid with highs in the upper 80s. Northwest winds around 5 miles per hour, becoming northeast around 5 miles per hour in the afternoon. Chance of rain 70%. Monday night, a slight chance of thunderstorms in the evening. Partly cloudy with a slight chance of showers. Lows in the lower 70s. South winds around 5 miles per hour in the evening, becoming light and variable. Chance of rain 20%. Tuesday, partly cloudy. A slight chance of showers in the morning, then a chance

the showers and thunderstorms in the afternoon. Highs in the upper 80s. Chance of rain 50%. Tuesday night, partly cloudy. Lows in the lower 70s. Wednesday, partly cloudy. A slight chance of showers and thunderstorms in the morning, then a chance of showers and thunderstorms in the afternoon. Highs around 90. Chance of rain 30%. Wednesday night, partly cloudy. A slight chance of showers and thunderstorms in the evening. Lows in the lower 70s. Chance of rain 20%. Thursday, partly cloudy. A slight chance of showers and thunderstorms in the afternoon. Highs in the lower 90s. Chance of rain 20%. Thursday night, mostly clear. Lows in the mid-70s. Friday, partly cloudy. Highs in the mid-90s. Friday night, mostly clear. Lows in the mid-70s. Saturday, mostly sunny. Hot with highs in the mid-90s. 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Be sure to follow us on Facebook. Here's a look at local weather conditions as of 6 a.m. At the top of the hour, skies were mostly cloudy in Shreveport. The temperature was 75 degrees at the regional airport. The dew point was 73, making the relative humidity 94%. Winds were south at 6 miles an hour. The pressure was 30.08 inches and rising. In Bossier City, at Barksdale Air Force Base, skies were cloudy, with a temperature of 79 degrees. The dew point was 74, making the relative humidity 84%. Winds were south at 6 miles an hour. The pressure was 30.08 inches and rising. And in downtown Shreveport, skies were mostly cloudy. The temperature was 78 degrees. And winds were south at 5 miles an hour. Once again in Shreveport, it was 75 degrees with mostly cloudy skies at 6 a.m. Around the local area at 6 a.m. in Texarkana, cloudy and 78. Wind southeast at 5 miles an hour. El Dorado, cloudy and 75. Wind calm. Monroe, mostly cloudy and 77. Wind calm. Nutkish, mostly cloudy and 75. Wind calm. Marshall, mostly cloudy and 75. Wind south at 3 miles an hour. And at Longview, partly cloudy and 77 degrees. Wind south at 5 miles an hour. Elsewhere across the four-state area, over at Dallas, partly cloudy and 79. Oklahoma City, mostly cloudy and 68. Little Rock, mostly cloudy and 74. Jackson, Mississippi, clear and 74. Baton Rouge, clear and 73. And at Houston, mostly cloudy and 79 degrees. For the most current information, check us out on the web at www.weather.gov/sht. The Shreveport Climate Summary for yesterday, July 11, 2026. Yesterday's high temperature was 94 degrees. The normal high is 94. The record high is 105 degrees, which was set in 1998. Yesterday's low temperature was 76 degrees. The normal low is 73. The record low is 62 degrees, which was set in 1899. No precipitation fell yesterday, which leaves the monthly total at 1.24 inches. This is 0.19 inches below the normal amount of 1.43 inches for July. The total precipitation for the year still stands at 24.74 inches, which is 4.72 inches below normal. Sunrise today is at 6:17 a.m. and sunset is at 8:24 p.m. Now let's check on your local forecast. Rest of tonight, partly cloudy with a 20% chance of showers. Near steady temperature in the upper 70s. South winds around 5 miles per hour. Sunday, partly cloudy in the morning, then becoming

mostly cloudy. A chance of showers and thunderstorms. Humid with highs in the lower 90s. West winds around 5 miles per hour. Chance of rain 50%. Sunday night, mostly cloudy. Showers likely with a chance of thunderstorms in the evening, then a chance of showers with a slight chance of thunderstorms after midnight. Humid with lows in the lower 70s. South winds around 5 miles per hour, becoming southwest around 5 miles per hour after midnight. Chance of rain 60%. Monday, showers likely with a chance of thunderstorms. Humid with highs in the upper 80s. Northwest winds around 5 miles per hour, becoming northeast around 5 miles per hour in the afternoon. Chance of rain 70%. Monday night, a slight chance of thunderstorms in the evening. Partly cloudy with a slight chance of showers. Lows in the lower 70s. South winds around 5 miles per hour in the evening, becoming light and variable. Chance of rain 20%. Tuesday, partly cloudy. A slight chance of showers in the morning, then a chance of showers and thunderstorms in the afternoon. Highs in the upper 80s. Chance of rain 50%. Tuesday night, partly cloudy. Lows in the lower 70s. Wednesday, partly cloudy. A slight chance of showers and thunderstorms in the morning, then a chance of showers and thunderstorms in the afternoon. Highs around 90. Chance of rain 30%. Wednesday night, partly cloudy. A slight chance of showers and thunderstorms in the evening. Lows in the lower 70s. Chance of rain 20%. Thursday, partly cloudy. A slight chance of showers and thunderstorms in the afternoon. Highs in the lower 90s. Chance of rain 20%. Thursday night, mostly clear. Lows in the mid-70s. Friday, partly cloudy. Highs in the mid-90s. Friday night, mostly clear. Lows in the mid-70s. Saturday, mostly sunny. Hot with highs in the mid-90s. 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Be sure to follow us on Facebook. Here's a look at local weather conditions as of 6 a.m. At the top of the hour, skies were mostly cloudy in Shreveport. The temperature was 75 degrees at the regional airport. The dew point was 73, making the relative humidity 94%. Winds were south at 6 miles an hour. The pressure was 30.08 inches and rising. In Bossier City, at Barksdale Air Force Base, skies were cloudy, with a temperature of 79 degrees. The dew point was 74, making the relative humidity 84%. Winds were south at 6 miles an hour. The pressure was 30.08 inches and rising. And in downtown Shreveport, skies were mostly cloudy. The temperature was 78 degrees. And winds were south at 5 miles an hour. Once again in Shreveport, it was 75 degrees with mostly cloudy skies at 6 a.m. Around the local area at 6 a.m., in Texarkana, cloudy and 78. Wind southeast at 5 miles an hour. El Dorado, cloudy and 75. Wind calm. Monroe, mostly cloudy and 77. Wind calm. Natchitoches, mostly cloudy and 75. Wind calm. Marshall, mostly cloudy and 75. Wind south at 3 miles an hour. And at Longview, partly cloudy and 77 degrees. Wind south at 5 miles an hour. Elsewhere across the four-state area, over at Dallas, partly cloudy and 79. Oklahoma City, mostly cloudy and 68. Little Rock, mostly cloudy and 74. Jackson, Mississippi, clear and 74. Baton Rouge, clear and 73. And at Houston, mostly cloudy and 79 degrees. For the most current information, check us out on the web at www.weather.com.
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The Shreveport Climate Summary for yesterday, July 11, 2026. Yesterday's high temperature was 94 degrees. The normal high is 94. The record high is 105 degrees, which was set in 1998. Yesterday's low temperature was 76 degrees. The normal low is 73. The record low is 62 degrees, which was set in 1899. No precipitation fell yesterday, which leaves the monthly total at 1.24 inches. This is 0.19 inches below the normal amount of 1.43 inches for July. The total precipitation for the year still stands at 24.74 inches, which is 4.72 inches below normal. Sunrise today is at 6:17 a.m. and sunset is at 8:24 p.m. Now let's check on your local forecast. Rest of tonight, partly cloudy with a 20% chance of showers. Near steady temperature in the upper 70s. South winds around 5 miles per hour. Sunday, partly cloudy in the morning, then becoming mostly cloudy. A chance of showers and thunderstorms. Humid with highs in the lower 90s. West winds around 5 miles per hour. Chance of rain 50%. Sunday night, mostly cloudy. Showers likely with a chance of thunderstorms in the evening, then a chance of showers with a slight chance of thunderstorms after midnight. Humid with lows in the lower 70s. South winds around 5 miles per hour, becoming southwest around 5 miles per hour after midnight. Chance of rain 60%. Monday, showers likely with a chance of thunderstorms. Humid with highs in the upper 80s. Northwest winds around 5 miles per hour, becoming northeast around 5 miles per hour in the afternoon. Chance of rain 70%. Monday night, a slight chance of thunderstorms in the evening. Partly cloudy with a slight chance of showers. Lows in the lower 70s. South winds around 5 miles per hour in the evening, becoming light and variable. Chance of rain 20%. Tuesday, partly cloudy. A slight chance of showers in the morning, then a chance of showers and thunderstorms in the afternoon. Highs in the upper 80s. Chance of rain 50%. Tuesday night, partly cloudy. Lows in the lower 70s. Wednesday, partly cloudy. A slight chance of showers and thunderstorms in the morning, then a chance of showers and thunderstorms in the afternoon. Highs around 90. Chance of rain 30%. Wednesday night, partly cloudy. A slight chance of showers and thunderstorms in the evening. Lows in the lower 70s. Chance of rain 20%. Thursday, partly cloudy. A slight chance of showers and thunderstorms in the afternoon. Highs in the lower 90s. Chance of rain 20%. Thursday night, mostly clear. Lows in the mid-70s. Friday, partly cloudy. Highs in the mid-90s. Friday night, mostly clear. Lows in the mid-70s. Saturday, mostly sunny. Hot with highs in the mid-90s. 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Be sure to follow us on Facebook. Here's a look at local weather conditions as of 6 a.m. At the top of the hour, skies were mostly cloudy in Shreveport. The temperature was 75 degrees at the regional airport. The dew point was 73, making the relative humidity 94%. Winds were south at 6 miles an hour. The pressure was 30.08.

inches and rising. In Bossier City, at Barksdale Air Force Base, skies were cloudy, with a temperature of 79 degrees. The dew point was 74, making the relative humidity 84%. Winds were south at 6 miles an hour. The pressure was 30.08 inches and rising. And in downtown Shreveport, skies were mostly cloudy. The temperature was 78 degrees. And winds were south at 5 miles an hour. Once again in Shreveport, it was 75 degrees with mostly cloudy skies at 6 a.m. Around the local area at 6 a.m. in Texarkana, cloudy and 78. Wind southeast at 5 miles an hour. El Dorado, cloudy and 75. Wind calm. Monroe, mostly cloudy and 77. Wind calm. Natchitoches, mostly cloudy and 75. Wind calm. Marshall, mostly cloudy and 75. Wind south at 3 miles an hour. And at Longview, partly cloudy and 77 degrees. Wind south at 5 miles an hour. Elsewhere across the four-state area, over at Dallas, partly cloudy and 79. Oklahoma City, mostly cloudy and 68. Little Rock, mostly cloudy and 74. Jackson, Mississippi, clear and 74. Baton Rouge, clear and 73. And at Houston, mostly cloudy and 79 degrees. For the most current information, check us out on the web at www.weather.gov/sht. The Shreveport Climate Summary for yesterday, July 11, 2026. Yesterday's high temperature was 94 degrees. The normal high is 94. The record high is 105 degrees, which was set in 1998. Yesterday's low temperature was 76 degrees. The normal low is 73. The record low is 62 degrees, which was set in 1899. No precipitation fell yesterday, which leaves the monthly total at 1.24 inches. This is 0.19 inches below the normal amount of 1.43 inches for July. The total precipitation for the year still stands at 24.74 inches, which is 4.72 inches below normal. Sunrise today is at 6:17 a.m. and sunset is at 8:24 p.m. Here is your area's open water boating forecast. Wind gusts may be higher. Today, chance of showers and thunderstorms. Becoming mostly cloudy. Highs in the lower 90s. West winds 5 to 10 miles per hour. Chance of precipitation 50%. Heat index readings 102 to 105. Tonight, showers likely in the evening. Chance of thunderstorms through the night. Chance of showers after midnight. Mostly cloudy. Lows in the lower 70s. South winds 5 to 10 miles per hour, becoming southwest after midnight. Chance of precipitation 60%. Monday, showers likely and a chance of thunderstorms. Mostly cloudy. Highs in the upper 80s. Northwest winds 5 to 10 miles per hour, becoming east 10 to 15 miles per hour in the afternoon. Chance of precipitation 60%. Monday night, partly cloudy. Lows in the lower 70s. Southwest winds 10 to 15 miles per hour, becoming northwest around 5 miles per hour after midnight. Tuesday, slight chance of showers in the morning, then a chance of showers and thunderstorms in the afternoon. Partly cloudy. Highs in the upper 80s. North winds 5 to 10 miles per hour. Chance of precipitation 40%. Tuesday night, partly cloudy. Lows in the lower 70s. Wednesday, partly cloudy. A 30% chance of showers and thunderstorms in the afternoon. Highs in the lower 90s. Wednesday night, partly cloudy. Lows in the lower 70s. Thursday, partly cloudy. Highs in the lower 90s. Thursday night, mostly clear. Lows in the mid-70s. Friday, partly cloudy.

Winds were south at 6 miles an hour. The pressure was 30.08 inches and rising. In Bossier City, at Barksdale Air Force Base, skies were cloudy, with a temperature of 79 degrees. The dew point was 74, making the relative humidity 84%. Winds were south at 6 miles an hour. The pressure was 30.08 inches and rising. And in downtown Shreveport, skies were mostly cloudy. The temperature was 78 degrees. And winds were south at 5 miles an hour. Once again in Shreveport, it was 75 degrees with mostly cloudy skies at 6 a.m. Around the local area at 6 a.m., in Texarkana, cloudy and 78. Wind southeast at 5 miles an hour. El Dorado, cloudy and 75. Wind calm. Monroe, mostly cloudy and 77. Wind calm. Natchitoches, mostly cloudy and 75. Wind calm. Marshall, mostly cloudy and 75. Wind south at 3 miles an hour. And at Longview, partly cloudy and 77 degrees. Wind south at 5 miles an hour. Elsewhere across the four-state area, over at Dallas, partly cloudy and 79. Oklahoma City, mostly cloudy and 68. Little Rock, mostly cloudy and 74. Jackson, Mississippi, clear and 74. Baton Rouge, clear and 73. And at Houston, mostly cloudy and 79 degrees. For the most current information, check us out on the web at www.weather.gov/SHP. The Shreveport Climate Summary for yesterday, July 11, 2026. Yesterday's high temperature was 94 degrees. The normal high is 94. The record high is 105 degrees, which was set in 1998. Yesterday's low temperature was 76 degrees. The normal low is 73. The record low is 62 degrees, which was set in 1899. No precipitation fell yesterday, which leaves the monthly total at 1.24 inches. This is 0.19 inches below the normal amount of 1.43 inches for July. The total precipitation for the year still stands at 24.74 inches, which is 4.72 inches below normal. Sunrise today is at 6:17 a.m. and sunset is at 8:24 p.m. Now let's check on your local forecast. Today, partly cloudy this morning, then becoming mostly cloudy. A chance of showers and thunderstorms. Highs in the lower 90s. West winds around 5 miles per hour. Chance of rain 50%. Tonight, mostly cloudy. Showers likely with a chance of thunderstorms in the evening, then a chance of showers with a slight chance of thunderstorms after midnight. Humid with lows in the lower 70s. South winds around 5 miles per hour, becoming southwest around 5 miles per hour after midnight. Chance of rain 60%. Monday, showers likely with a chance of thunderstorms. Humid with highs in the upper 80s. Northwest winds around 5 miles per hour, becoming northeast around 5 miles per hour in the afternoon. Chance of rain 70%. Monday night, a slight chance of thunderstorms in the evening. Partly cloudy with a slight chance of showers. Lows in the lower 70s. South winds around 5 miles per hour in the evening, becoming light and variable. Chance of rain 20%. Tuesday, partly cloudy. A slight chance of showers in the morning, then a chance of showers and thunderstorms in the afternoon. Highs in the upper 80s. Light and variable winds, becoming northeast around 5 miles per hour in the afternoon. Chance of rain 50%. Tuesday night, partly cloudy. Lows in the lower 70s. Wednesday, partly cloudy. A slight chance of showers and thunderstorms in the morning, then a chance of showers and thunderstorms in the

afternoon. Highs around 90. Chance of rain 30%. Wednesday night, partly cloudy. A slight chance of showers and thunderstorms in the evening. Lows in the lower 70s. Chance of rain 20%. Thursday, partly cloudy. A slight chance of showers and thunderstorms in the afternoon. Highs in the lower 90s. Chance of rain 20%. Thursday night, mostly clear. Lows in the mid-70s. Friday, partly cloudy. Highs in the mid-90s. Friday night, mostly clear. Lows in the mid-70s. Saturday, mostly sunny. Hot with highs in the mid-90s. 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Here is your area's open water boating forecast. Wind gusts may be higher. Rest of today, partly cloudy toward daybreak, then mostly cloudy with chance of showers and thunderstorms. Highs in the lower 90s. Southwest winds 5 to 10 miles per hour becoming northwest in the afternoon. Chance of precipitation 50%. Highest heat index readings 102 to 105. Tonight, showers likely in the evening. Chance of thunderstorms through the night. Chance of showers after midnight. Mostly cloudy. Lows in the lower 70s. South winds 5 to 10 miles per hour becoming southwest after midnight. Chance of precipitation 60%. Monday, showers likely and a chance of thunderstorms. Mostly cloudy. Highs in the upper 80s. Northwest winds 5 to 10 miles per hour becoming east 10 to 15 miles per hour in the afternoon. Chance of precipitation 60%. Monday night, partly cloudy. Lows in the lower 70s. Southwest winds 10 to 15 miles per hour becoming northwest around 5 miles per hour after midnight. Tuesday, slight chance of showers in the morning, then a chance of showers and thunderstorms in the afternoon. Partly cloudy. Highs in the upper 80s. North winds 5 to 10 miles per hour. Chance of precipitation 40%. Tuesday night, partly cloudy. Lows in the lower 70s. Wednesday, partly cloudy. A 30% chance of showers and thunderstorms in the afternoon. Highs in the lower 90s. Wednesday night, partly cloudy. Lows in the lower 70s. Thursday, partly cloudy. Highs in the lower 90s. Thursday night, mostly clear. Lows in the mid-70s. Friday, partly cloudy. Highs in the mid-90s. Friday night, mostly clear. Lows in the mid-70s. Saturday, mostly sunny. Highs in the mid-90s. Here is your area's open water boating forecast. Wind gusts may be higher. Today, chance of showers and thunderstorms. Becoming mostly cloudy. Highs in the lower 90s. West winds 5 to 10 miles per hour. Chance of precipitation 50%. Heat index readings 102 to 105. Tonight, showers likely in the evening. Chance of thunderstorms through the night. Chance of showers after midnight. Mostly cloudy. Lows in the lower 70s. South winds 5 to 10 miles per hour becoming southwest after midnight. Chance of precipitation 60%. Monday, showers likely and a chance of thunderstorms. Mostly cloudy. Highs in the upper 80s. Northwest winds 5 to 10 miles per hour becoming east 10 to 15 miles per hour in the afternoon. Chance of precipitation 60%. Monday night, partly cloudy. Lows in the lower 70s.

southwest winds 10 to 15 miles per hour, becoming northwest around 5 miles per hour after midnight. Tuesday, slight chance of showers in the morning, then a chance of showers and thunderstorms in the afternoon. Partly cloudy. Highs in the upper 80s. North winds 5 to 10 miles per hour. Chance of precipitation 40%. Tuesday night, partly cloudy. Lows in the lower 70s. Wednesday, partly cloudy. A 30% chance of showers and thunderstorms in the afternoon. Highs in the lower 90s. Wednesday night, partly cloudy. Lows in the lower 70s. Thursday, partly cloudy. Highs in the lower 90s. Thursday night, mostly clear. Lows in the mid-70s. Friday, partly cloudy. Highs in the mid-90s. Friday night, mostly clear. Lows in the mid-70s. Saturday, mostly sunny. Highs in the mid-90s. 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Be sure to follow us on Facebook. Here's a look at local weather conditions as of 6 a.m. At the top of the hour, skies were mostly cloudy in Shreveport. The temperature was 75 degrees at the regional airport. The dew point was 73, making the relative humidity 94%. Winds were south at 6 miles an hour. The pressure was 30.08 inches and rising. In Bossier City, at Barksdale Air Force Base, skies were cloudy, with a temperature of 79 degrees. The dew point was 74, making the relative humidity 84%. Winds were south at 6 miles an hour. The pressure was 30.08 inches and rising. And in downtown Shreveport, skies were mostly cloudy. The temperature was 78 degrees. And winds were south at 5 miles an hour. Once again in Shreveport, it was 75 degrees with mostly cloudy skies at 6 a.m. Around the local area at 6 a.m. in Texarkana, cloudy and 78. Wind southeast at 5 miles an hour. El Dorado, cloudy and 75. Wind calm. Monroe, mostly cloudy and 77. Wind calm. Natchitoches, mostly cloudy and 75. Wind calm. Marshall, mostly cloudy and 75. Wind south at 3 miles an hour. And at Longview, partly cloudy and 77 degrees. Wind south at 5 miles an hour. Elsewhere across the four-state area, over at Dallas, partly cloudy and 79. Oklahoma City, mostly cloudy and 68. Little Rock, mostly cloudy and 74. Jackson, Mississippi, clear and 74. Baton Rouge, clear and 73. And at Houston, mostly cloudy and 79 degrees. For the most current information, check us out on the web at www.weather.gov/sht. The Shreveport Climate Summary for yesterday, July 11, 2026. Yesterday's high temperature was 94 degrees. The normal high is 94. The record high is 105 degrees, which was set in 1998. Yesterday's low temperature was 76 degrees. The normal low is 73. The record low is 62 degrees, which was set in 1899. No precipitation fell yesterday, which leaves the monthly total at 1.24 inches. This is 0.19 inches below the normal amount of 1.43 inches for July. The total precipitation for the year still stands at 24.74 inches, which is 4.72 inches below normal. Sunrise today is at 6:17 a.m. and sunset is at 8:24 p.m. Now let's check on your local forecast. Today, partly cloudy this morning, then becoming mostly cloudy. A chance of showers and thunderstorms. Highs in the lower 90s. West winds around 5 miles per hour. Chance of rain 50%.

mostly cloudy. Showers likely with a chance of thunderstorms in the evening, then a chance of showers with a slight chance of thunderstorms after midnight. Humid with lows in the lower 70s. South winds around 5 miles per hour, becoming southwest around 5 miles per hour after midnight. Chance of rain 60%. Monday, showers likely with a chance of thunderstorms. Humid with highs in the upper 80s. Northwest winds around 5 miles per hour, becoming northeast around 5 miles per hour in the afternoon. Chance of rain 70%. Monday night, a slight chance of thunderstorms in the evening. Partly cloudy with a slight chance of showers. Lows in the lower 70s. South winds around 5 miles per hour in the evening, becoming light and variable. Chance of rain 20%. Tuesday, partly cloudy. A slight chance of showers in the morning, then a chance of showers and thunderstorms in the afternoon. Highs in the upper 80s. Light and variable winds, becoming northeast around 5 miles per hour in the afternoon. Chance of rain 50%. Tuesday night, partly cloudy. Lows in the lower 70s. Wednesday, partly cloudy. A slight chance of showers and thunderstorms in the morning, then a chance of showers and thunderstorms in the afternoon. Highs around 90. Chance of rain 30%. Wednesday night, partly cloudy. A slight chance of showers and thunderstorms in the evening. Lows in the lower 70s. Chance of rain 20%. Thursday, partly cloudy. A slight chance of showers and thunderstorms in the afternoon. Highs in the lower 90s. Chance of rain 20%. Thursday night, mostly clear. Lows in the mid-70s. Friday, partly cloudy. Highs in the mid-90s. Friday night, mostly clear. Lows in the mid-70s. Saturday, mostly sunny. Hot with highs in the mid-90s. 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Be sure to follow us on Facebook. Here's a look at local weather conditions as of 6 a.m. At the top of the hour, skies were mostly cloudy in Shreveport. The temperature was 75 degrees at the regional airport. The dew point was 73, making the relative humidity 94%. Winds were south at 6 miles an hour. The pressure was 30.08 inches and rising. In Bossier City, at Barksdale Air Force Base, skies were cloudy, with a temperature of 79 degrees. The dew point was 74, making the relative humidity 84%. Winds were south at 6 miles an hour. The pressure was 30.08 inches and rising. And in downtown Shreveport, skies were mostly cloudy. The temperature was 78 degrees. And winds were south at 5 miles an hour. Once again in Shreveport, it was 75 degrees with mostly cloudy skies at 6 a.m. Around the local area at 6 a.m., in Texarkana, cloudy and 78. Wind southeast at 5 miles an hour. El Dorado, cloudy and 75. Wind calm. Monroe, mostly cloudy and 77. Wind calm. Natchitoches, mostly cloudy and 75. Wind calm. Marshall, mostly cloudy and 75. Wind south at 3 miles an hour. And at Longview, partly cloudy and 77 degrees. Wind south at 5 miles an hour. Elsewhere across the four-state area, over at Dallas, partly cloudy and 79. Oklahoma City, mostly cloudy and 68. Little Rock, mostly cloudy and 74. Jackson, Mississippi, clear and 74. Baton Rouge, clear and 73. And at Houston, mostly cloudy and 79 degrees. For the most current information, check us out on the web at www.weather.gov/SHP. 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

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The Shreveport climate summary for yesterday, July 11, 2026. Yesterday's high temperature was 94 degrees. The normal high is 94. The record high is 105 degrees, which was set in 1998. Yesterday's low temperature was 76 degrees. The normal low is 73. The record low is 62 degrees, which was set in 1899. No precipitation fell yesterday, which leaves the monthly total at 1.24 inches. This is 0.19 inches below the normal amount of 1.43 inches for July. The total precipitation for the year still stands at 24.74 inches, which is 4.72 inches below normal. Sunrise today is at 6:17 a.m. and sunset is at 8:24 p.m. Now let's check on your local forecast. Today, partly cloudy this morning, then becoming mostly cloudy. A chance of showers and thunderstorms. Highs in the lower 90s. West winds around 5 miles per hour. Chance of rain 50%. Tonight, mostly cloudy. Showers likely with a chance of thunderstorms in the evening, then a chance of showers with a slight chance of thunderstorms after midnight. Humid with lows in the lower 70s. South winds around 5 miles per hour, becoming southwest around 5 miles per hour after midnight. Chance of rain 60%. Monday, showers likely with a chance of thunderstorms. Humid with highs in the upper 80s. Northwest winds around 5 miles per hour, becoming northeast around 5 miles per hour in the afternoon. Chance of rain 70%. Monday night, a slight chance of thunderstorms in the evening. Partly cloudy with a slight chance of showers. Lows in the lower 70s. South winds around 5 miles per hour in the evening, becoming light and variable. Chance of rain 20%. Tuesday, partly cloudy. A slight chance of showers in the morning, then a chance of showers and thunderstorms in the afternoon. Highs in the upper 80s. Light and variable winds, becoming northeast around 5 miles per hour in the afternoon. Chance of rain 50%. Tuesday night, partly cloudy. Lows in the lower 70s. Wednesday, partly cloudy. A slight chance of showers and thunderstorms in the morning, then a chance of showers and thunderstorms in the afternoon. Highs around 90. Chance of rain 30%. Wednesday night, partly cloudy. A slight chance of showers and thunderstorms in the evening. Lows in the lower 70s. Chance of rain 20%. Thursday, partly cloudy. A slight chance of showers and thunderstorms in the afternoon. Highs in the lower 90s. Chance of rain 20%. Thursday night, mostly clear. Lows in the mid 70s. Friday, partly cloudy. Highs in the mid 90s. Friday night, mostly clear. Lows in the mid 70s. Saturday, mostly sunny. Hot with highs in the mid-90s. 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Be sure to follow us on Facebook. Here's a look at local weather conditions as of 6 a.m. At the top of the hour, skies were mostly cloudy in Shreveport. The temperature was 75 degrees at the regional airport. The dew point was 73, making the relative humidity 94%. Winds were south at 6 miles an hour. The pressure was 30.08 inches and rising. In Bossier City, at Barksdale Air Force Base, skies were cloudy, with a temperature of 79 degrees. The dew point was 74, making the relative humidity 84%.

Winds were south at 6 miles an hour. The pressure was 30.08 inches and rising. And in downtown Shreveport, skies were mostly cloudy. The temperature was 78 degrees. And winds were south at 5 miles an hour. Once again in Shreveport, it was 75 degrees with mostly cloudy skies at 6 a.m. Around the local area at 6 a.m. in Texarkana, cloudy and 78. Wind southeast at 5 miles an hour. El Dorado, cloudy and 75. Wind calm. Monroe, mostly cloudy and 77. Wind calm. Natchitoches, mostly cloudy and 75. Wind calm. Marshall, mostly cloudy and 75. Wind south at 3 miles an hour. And at Longview, partly cloudy and 77 degrees. Wind south at 5 miles an hour. Elsewhere across the four-state area, over at Dallas, partly cloudy and 79. Oklahoma City, mostly cloudy and 68. Little Rock, mostly cloudy and 74. Jackson, Mississippi, clear and 74. Baton Rouge, clear and 73. And at Houston, mostly cloudy and 79 degrees. For the most current information, check us out on the web at www.weather.gov/sht. The Shreveport Climate Summary for yesterday, July 11, 2026. Yesterday's high temperature was 94 degrees. The normal high is 94. The record high is 105 degrees, which was set in 1998. Yesterday's low temperature was 76 degrees. The normal low is 73. The record low is 62 degrees, which was set in 1899. No precipitation fell yesterday, which leaves the monthly total at 1.24 inches. This is 0.19 inches below the normal amount of 1.43 inches for July. The total precipitation for the year still stands at 24.74 inches, which is 4.72 inches below normal. Sunrise today is at 6:17 a.m. and sunset is at 8:24 p.m. Here is your area's open water boating forecast. Wind gusts may be higher. Today, chance of showers and thunderstorms. Becoming mostly cloudy. Highs in the lower 90s. West winds 5 to 10 miles per hour. Chance of precipitation 50%. Heat index readings 102 to 105. Tonight, showers likely in the evening. Chance of thunderstorms through the night. Chance of showers after midnight. Mostly cloudy. Lows in the lower 70s. South winds 5 to 10 miles per hour, becoming southwest after midnight. Chance of precipitation 60%. Monday, showers likely and a chance of thunderstorms. Mostly cloudy. Highs in the upper 80s. Northwest winds 5 to 10 miles per hour, becoming east 10 to 15 miles per hour in the afternoon. Chance of precipitation 60%. Monday night, partly cloudy. Lows in the lower 70s. Southwest winds 10 to 15 miles per hour, becoming northwest around 5 miles per hour after midnight. Tuesday, slight chance of showers in the morning, then a chance of showers and thunderstorms in the afternoon. Partly cloudy. Highs in the upper 80s. North winds 5 to 10 miles per hour. Chance of precipitation 40%. Tuesday night, partly cloudy. Lows in the lower 70s. Wednesday, partly cloudy. A 30% chance of showers and thunderstorms in the afternoon. Highs in the lower 90s. Wednesday night, partly cloudy. Lows in the lower 70s. Thursday, partly cloudy. Highs in the lower 90s. Thursday night, mostly clear. Lows in the mid-70s. Friday, partly cloudy. Highs in the mid-90s. Friday night, mostly clear. Lows in the mid-70s. Saturday, mostly sunny. Highs in the mid-90s.

Let's check on your local forecast. Today, partly cloudy this morning, then becoming mostly cloudy. A chance of showers and thunderstorms. Highs in the lower 90s. West winds around 5 miles per hour. Chance of rain 50%. Tonight, mostly cloudy. Showers likely with a chance of thunderstorms in the evening, then a chance of showers with a slight chance of thunderstorms after midnight. Humid with lows in the lower 70s. South winds around 5 miles per hour, becoming southwest around 5 miles per hour after midnight. Chance of rain 60%. Monday, showers likely with a chance of thunderstorms. Humid with highs in the upper 80s. Northwest winds around 5 miles per hour, becoming northeast around 5 miles per hour in the afternoon. Chance of rain 70%. Monday night, a slight chance of thunderstorms in the evening. Partly cloudy with a slight chance of showers. Lows in the lower 70s. South winds around 5 miles per hour in the evening, becoming light and variable. Chance of rain 20%. Tuesday, partly cloudy. A slight chance of showers in the morning, then a chance of showers and thunderstorms in the afternoon. Highs in the upper 80s. Light and variable winds, becoming northeast around 5 miles per hour in the afternoon. Chance of rain 50%. Tuesday night, partly cloudy. Lows in the lower 70s. Wednesday, partly cloudy. A slight chance of showers and thunderstorms in the morning, then a chance of showers and thunderstorms in the afternoon. Highs around 90. Chance of rain 30%. Wednesday night, partly cloudy. A slight chance of showers and thunderstorms in the evening. Lows in the lower 70s. Chance of rain 20%. Thursday, partly cloudy. A slight chance of showers and thunderstorms in the afternoon. Highs in the lower 90s. Chance of rain 20%. Thursday night, mostly clear. Lows in the mid 70s. Friday, partly cloudy. Highs in the mid-90s. Friday night, mostly clear. Lows in the mid-70s. Saturday, mostly sunny. Hot with highs in the mid-90s. 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Be sure to follow us on Facebook. Here's a look at local weather conditions as of 6 a.m. At the top of the hour, skies were mostly cloudy in Shreveport. The temperature was 75 degrees at the regional airport. The dew point was 73, making the relative humidity 94%. Winds were south at 6 miles an hour. The pressure was 30.08 inches and rising. In Bossier City, at Barksdale Air Force Base, skies were cloudy, with a temperature of 79 degrees. The dew point was 74, making the relative humidity 84%. Winds were south at 6 miles an hour. The pressure was 30.08 inches and rising. And in downtown Shreveport, skies were mostly cloudy. The temperature was 78 degrees. And winds were south at 5 miles an hour. Once again in Shreveport, it was 75 degrees with mostly cloudy skies at 6 a.m. Around the local area at 6 a.m. in Texarkana, cloudy and 78. Wind southeast at 5 miles an hour. El Dorado, cloudy and 75. Wind calm. Monroe, mostly cloudy and 77. Wind calm. Natchitoches, mostly cloudy and 75. Wind calm. Marshall, mostly cloudy and 75. Wind south at 3 miles an hour. And at Longview, partly cloudy and 77 degrees. Wind south at 5 miles an hour. Elsewhere across the four-state area, over at Dallas, partly cloudy and 79. Oklahoma City, mostly cloudy and 68. Little Rock, mostly cloudy and 74. Jackson, Mississippi, clear and 74. Baton Rouge.
Rouge, clear and 73. And at Houston, mostly cloudy and 79 degrees. 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The Shreveport Climate Summary for yesterday, July 11, 2026. Yesterday's high temperature was 94 degrees. The normal high is 94. The record high is 105 degrees, which was set in 1998. Yesterday's low temperature was 76 degrees. The normal low is 73. The record low is 62 degrees, which was set in 1899. No precipitation fell yesterday, which leaves the monthly total at 1.24 inches. This is 0.19 inches below the normal amount of 1.43 inches for July. The total precipitation for the year still stands at 24.74 inches, which is 4.72 inches below normal. Sunrise today is at 6:17 a.m. and sunset is at 8:24 p.m. Now let's check on your local forecast. Today, partly cloudy this morning, then becoming mostly cloudy. A chance of showers and thunderstorms. Highs in the lower 90s. West winds around 5 miles per hour. Chance of rain 50%. Tonight, mostly cloudy. Showers likely with a chance of thunderstorms in the evening, then a chance of showers with a slight chance of thunderstorms after midnight. Humid with lows in the lower 70s. South winds around 5 miles per hour, becoming southwest around 5 miles per hour after midnight. Chance of rain 60%. Monday, showers likely with a chance of thunderstorms. Humid with highs in the upper 80s. Northwest winds around 5 miles per hour, becoming northeast around 5 miles per hour in the afternoon. Chance of rain 70%. Monday night, a slight chance of thunderstorms in the evening. Partly cloudy with a slight chance of showers. Lows in the lower 70s. South winds around 5 miles per hour in the evening, becoming light and variable. Chance of rain 20%. Tuesday, partly cloudy. A slight chance of showers in the morning, then a chance of showers and thunderstorms in the afternoon. Highs in the upper 80s. Light and variable winds, becoming northeast around 5 miles per hour in the afternoon. Chance of rain 50%. Tuesday night, partly cloudy. Lows in the lower 70s. Wednesday, partly cloudy. A slight chance of showers and thunderstorms in the morning, then a chance of showers and thunderstorms in the afternoon. Highs around 90. Chance of rain 30%. Wednesday night, partly cloudy. A slight chance of showers and thunderstorms in the evening. Lows in the lower 70s. Chance of rain 20%. Thursday, partly cloudy. A slight chance of showers and thunderstorms in the afternoon. Highs in the lower 90s. Chance of rain 20%. Thursday night, mostly clear. Lows in the mid-70s. Friday, partly cloudy. Highs in the mid-90s. Friday night, mostly clear. Lows in the mid-70s. Saturday, mostly sunny. Hot with highs in the mid-90s. 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Be sure to follow us on Facebook. Here's a look at local weather conditions as of 7 a.m. At the top of the hour, skies were mostly cloudy in Shreveport. The temperature was 75 degrees at the regional airport. The dew point was 73, making the relative humidity 94%.

Winds were south at 5 miles an hour. The pressure was 30.10 inches and rising. The report from Bossier City was not available. And in downtown Shreveport, skies were mostly cloudy. The temperature was 78 degrees. And winds were south at 5 miles an hour. Once again in Shreveport, it was 75 degrees with mostly cloudy skies at 7 a.m. Around the local area at 7 a.m. in Texarkana, partly cloudy and 78. Wind calm. El Dorado, clear and 75. Wind south at 5 miles an hour. Monroe, mostly cloudy and 80. Wind west at 5 miles an hour. Natchitoches, partly cloudy and 76. Wind calm. Marshall, partly cloudy and 76. Wind calm. And at Longview, partly cloudy and 77 degrees. Wind south at 3 miles an hour. Elsewhere across the four-state area, over at Dallas, mostly cloudy and 80. Oklahoma City, mostly cloudy and 68. Little Rock, mostly cloudy and 75. Jackson, Mississippi, mostly sunny and 75. Baton Rouge, partly cloudy and 74. And at Houston, cloudy and 78 degrees. For the most current information, check us out on the web at www.weather.gov/SHP. The Shreveport Climate Summary for yesterday, July 11, 2026. Yesterday's high temperature was 94 degrees. The normal high is 94. The record high is 105 degrees, which was set in 1998. Yesterday's low temperature was 76 degrees. The normal low is 73. The record low is 62 degrees, which was set in 1899. No precipitation fell yesterday, which leaves the monthly total at 1.24 inches. This is 0.19 inches below the normal amount of 1.43 inches for July. The total precipitation for the year still stands at 24.74 inches, which is 4.72 inches below normal. Sunrise today is at 6:17 a.m. and sunset is at 8:24 p.m. Now let's check on your local forecast. Today, partly cloudy this morning, then becoming mostly cloudy. A chance of showers and thunderstorms. Highs in the lower 90s. West winds around 5 miles per hour. Chance of rain 50%. Tonight, mostly cloudy. Showers likely with a chance of thunderstorms in the evening, then a chance of showers with a slight chance of thunderstorms after midnight. Humid with lows in the lower 70s. South winds around 5 miles per hour, becoming southwest around 5 miles per hour after midnight. Chance of rain 60%. Monday, showers likely with a chance of thunderstorms. Humid with highs in the upper 80s. Northwest winds around 5 miles per hour, becoming northeast around 5 miles per hour in the afternoon. Chance of rain 70%. Monday night, a slight chance of thunderstorms in the evening. Partly cloudy with a slight chance of showers. Lows in the lower 70s. South winds around 5 miles per hour in the evening, becoming light and variable. Chance of rain 20%. Tuesday, partly cloudy. A slight chance of showers in the morning, then a chance of showers and thunderstorms in the afternoon. Highs in the upper 80s. Light and variable winds, becoming northeast around 5 miles per hour in the afternoon. Chance of rain 50%. Tuesday night, partly cloudy. Lows in the lower 70s. Wednesday, partly cloudy. A slight chance of showers and thunderstorms in the morning, then a chance of showers and thunderstorms in the afternoon. Highs around 90. Chance of rain 30%. Wednesday night, partly cloudy. A slight chance of showers and thunderstorms in the evening. Lows in the lower 70s. Chance of rain 20%. Thursday, partly cloudy. A slight chance of showers and thunderstorms in the afternoon. Highs in the lower 90s.

chance of rain 20%. Thursday night, mostly clear. Lows in the mid-70s. Friday, partly cloudy. Highs in the mid-90s. Friday night, mostly clear. Lows in the mid-70s. Saturday, mostly sunny. Hot with highs in the mid-90s. 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Be sure to follow us on Facebook. Here's a look at local weather conditions as of 7 a.m. At the top of the hour, skies were mostly cloudy in Shreveport. The temperature was 75 degrees at the regional airport. The dew point was 73, making the relative humidity 94%. Winds were south at 5 miles an hour. The pressure was 30.10 inches and rising. The report from Bossier City was not available. And in downtown Shreveport, skies were mostly cloudy. The temperature was 78 degrees. And winds were south at 5 miles an hour. Once again in Shreveport, it was 75 degrees with mostly cloudy skies at 7 a.m. Around the local area at 7 a.m. in Texarkana, partly cloudy and 78. Wind. El Dorado, clear and 75. Wind south at 5 miles an hour. Monroe, mostly cloudy and 80. Wind west at 5 miles an hour. Nacogdoches, partly cloudy and 76. Wind calm. Marshall, partly cloudy and 76. Wind calm. And at Longview, partly cloudy and 77 degrees. Wind south at 3 miles an hour. Elsewhere across the four-state area, over at Dallas, mostly cloudy and 80. Oklahoma City, mostly cloudy and 68. Little Rock, mostly cloudy and 75. Jackson, Mississippi, mostly sunny and 75. Baton Rouge, partly cloudy and 74. And at Houston, cloudy and 78 degrees. For the most current information, check us out on the web at www.weather.gov/SHP. The Shreveport Climate Summary for yesterday, July 11, 2026. Yesterday's high temperature was 94 degrees. The normal high is 94. The record high is 105 degrees, which was set in 1998. Yesterday's low temperature was 76 degrees. The normal low is 73. The record low is 62 degrees, which was set in 1899. No precipitation fell yesterday, which leaves the monthly total at 1.24 inches. This is 0.19 inches below the normal amount of 1.43 inches for July. The total precipitation for the year still stands at 24.74 inches, which is 4.72 inches below normal. Sunrise today is at 6:17 a.m. and sunset is at 8:24 p.m. Now let's check on your local forecast. Today, partly cloudy this morning, then becoming mostly cloudy. A chance of showers and thunderstorms. Highs in the lower 90s. West winds around 5 miles per hour. Chance of rain 50%. Tonight, mostly cloudy. Showers likely with a chance of thunderstorms in the evening, then a chance of showers with a slight chance of thunderstorms after midnight. Humid with lows in the lower 70s. South winds around 5 miles per hour, becoming southwest around 5 miles per hour after midnight. Chance of rain 60%. Monday, showers likely with a chance of thunderstorms. Humid with highs in the upper 80s. Northwest winds around 5 miles per hour, becoming northeast around 5 miles per hour in the afternoon. Chance of rain 70%. Monday night, a slight chance of thunderstorms in the evening. Partly cloudy with a slight chance of showers. Lows in the lower 70s. South winds around 5 miles per hour in the evening, becoming light and variable. Chance of rain 20%. Tuesday, partly cloudy. A slight chance of showers in the morning, then a chance
chance of showers and thunderstorms in the afternoon. Highs in the upper 80s. Light and variable winds, becoming northeast around 5 miles per hour in the afternoon. Chance of rain 50%. Tuesday night, partly cloudy. Lows in the lower 70s. Wednesday, partly cloudy. A slight chance of showers and thunderstorms in the morning, then a chance of showers and thunderstorms in the afternoon. Highs around 90. Chance of rain 30%. Wednesday night, partly cloudy. A slight chance of showers and thunderstorms in the evening. Lows in the lower 70s. Chance of rain 20%. Thursday, partly cloudy. A slight chance of showers and thunderstorms in the afternoon. Highs in the lower 90s. Chance of rain 20%. Thursday night, mostly clear. Lows in the mid-70s. Friday, partly cloudy. Highs in the mid-90s. Friday night, mostly clear. Lows in the mid-70s. Saturday, mostly sunny. Hot with highs in the mid-90s. 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Be sure to follow us on Facebook. Here's a look at local weather conditions as of 7 a.m. At the top of the hour, skies were mostly cloudy in Shreveport. The temperature was 75 degrees at the regional airport. The dew point was 73, making the relative humidity 94%. Winds were south at 5 miles an hour. The pressure was 30.10 inches and rising. The report from Bossier City was not available. And in downtown Shreveport, skies were mostly cloudy. The temperature was 78 degrees. And winds were south at 5 miles an hour. Once again in Shreveport, it was 75 degrees with mostly cloudy skies at 7 a.m. Around the local area at 7 a.m., in Texarkana, partly cloudy and 78. Wind calm. El Dorado, clear and 75. Wind south at 5 miles an hour. Monroe, mostly cloudy and 80. Wind west at 5 miles an hour. Natchitoches, partly cloudy and 76. Wind calm. Marshall, partly cloudy and 76. Wind calm. And at Longview, partly cloudy and 77 degrees. Wind south at 3 miles an hour. Elsewhere across the four-state area, over at Dallas, mostly cloudy and 80. Oklahoma City, mostly cloudy and 68. Little Rock, mostly cloudy and 75. Jackson, Mississippi, mostly sunny and 75. Baton Rouge, partly cloudy and 74. And at Houston, cloudy and 78 degrees. For the most current information, check us out on the web at www.weather.gov/SHP. The Shreveport Climate Summary for yesterday, July 11, 2026. Yesterday's high temperature was 94 degrees. The normal high is 94. The record high is 105 degrees, which was set in 1998. Yesterday's low temperature was 76 degrees. The normal low is 73. The record low is 62 degrees, which was set in 1899. No precipitation fell yesterday, which leaves the monthly total at 1.24 inches. This is 0.19 inches below the normal amount of 1.43 inches for July. The total precipitation for the year still stands at 24.74 inches, which is 4.72 inches below normal. Sunrise today is at 6:17 a.m. and sunset is at 8:00.

4 p.m. Now let's check on your local forecast. Today, partly cloudy this morning, then becoming mostly cloudy. A chance of showers and thunderstorms. Highs in the lower 90s. West winds around 5 miles per hour. Chance of rain 50%. Tonight, mostly cloudy. Showers likely with a chance of thunderstorms in the evening, then a chance of showers with a slight chance of thunderstorms after midnight. Humid with lows in the lower 70s. South winds around 5 miles per hour, becoming southwest around 5 miles per hour after midnight. Chance of rain 60%. Monday, showers likely with a chance of thunderstorms. Humid with highs in the upper 80s. Northwest winds around 5 miles per hour, becoming northeast around 5 miles per hour in the afternoon. Chance of rain 70%. Monday night, a slight chance of thunderstorms in the evening. Partly cloudy with a slight chance of showers. Lows in the lower 70s. South winds around 5 miles per hour in the evening, becoming light and variable. Chance of rain 20%. Tuesday, partly cloudy. A slight chance of showers in the morning, then a chance of showers and thunderstorms in the afternoon. Highs in the upper 80s. Light and variable winds, becoming northeast around 5 miles per hour in the afternoon. Chance of rain 50%. Tuesday night, partly cloudy. Lows in the lower 70s. Wednesday, partly cloudy. A slight chance of showers and thunderstorms in the morning, then a chance of showers and thunderstorms in the afternoon. Highs around 90. Chance of rain 30%. Wednesday night, partly cloudy. A slight chance of showers and thunderstorms in the evening. Lows in the lower 70s. Chance of rain 20%. Thursday, partly cloudy. A slight chance of showers and thunderstorms in the afternoon. Highs in the lower 90s. Chance of rain 20%. Thursday night, mostly clear. Lows in the mid-70s. Friday, partly cloudy. Highs in the mid-90s. Friday night, mostly clear. Lows in the mid-70s. Saturday, mostly sunny. Hot with highs in the mid-90s. Here is your area's open water boating forecast. Wind gusts may be higher. Today, chance of showers and thunderstorms. Becoming mostly cloudy. Highs in the lower 90s. West winds 5 to 10 miles per hour. Chance of precipitation 50%. Heat index readings 102 to 105. Tonight, showers likely in the evening. Chance of thunderstorms through the night. Chance of showers after midnight. Mostly cloudy. Lows in the lower 70s. South winds 5 to 10 miles per hour, becoming southwest after midnight. Chance of precipitation 60%. Monday, showers likely and a chance of thunderstorms. Mostly cloudy. Highs in the upper 80s. Northwest winds 5 to 10 miles per hour, becoming east 10 to 15 miles per hour in the afternoon. Chance of precipitation 60%. Monday night, partly cloudy. Lows in the lower 70s. Southwest winds 10 to 15 miles per hour, becoming northwest around 5 miles per hour after midnight. Tuesday, slight chance of showers in the morning, then a chance of showers and thunderstorms in the afternoon. Partly cloudy. Highs in the upper 80s. North winds 5 to 10 miles per hour. Chance of precipitation 40%. Tuesday night, partly cloudy. Lows in the lower 70s. Wednesday, partly cloudy. A 30% chance of showers and thunderstorms in the afternoon. Highs in the lower 90s. Wednesday night, partly cloudy. Lows in the lower 70s. Thursday, partly cloudy. Highs in the lower 90s. Thursday night, mostly clear. Lows in the mid-70s. Friday, partly cloudy. Highs in the mid-90s. Friday.

of pressure was 30.10 inches and rising. The report from Bossier City was not available. And in downtown Shreveport, skies were mostly cloudy. The temperature was 78 degrees. And winds were south at 5 miles an hour. Once again in Shreveport, it was 75 degrees with mostly cloudy skies at 7 a.m. Around the local area at 7 a.m. in Texarkana, partly cloudy and 78. Wind calm. El Dorado, clear and 75. Wind south at 5 miles an hour. Monroe, mostly cloudy and 80. Wind west at 5 miles an hour. Natchitoches, partly cloudy and 76. Wind calm. Marshall, partly cloudy and 76. Wind calm. And at Longview, partly cloudy and 77 degrees. Wind south at 3 miles an hour. Elsewhere across the four-state area, over at Dallas, mostly cloudy and 80. Oklahoma City, mostly cloudy and 68. Little Rock, mostly cloudy and 75. Jackson, Mississippi, mostly sunny and 75. Baton Rouge, partly cloudy and 74. And at Houston, cloudy and 78 degrees. For the most current information, check us out on the web at www.weather.gov/sht. The Shreveport Climate Summary for yesterday, July 11, 2026. Yesterday's high temperature was 94 degrees. The normal high is 94. The record high is 105 degrees, which was set in 1998. Yesterday's low temperature was 76 degrees. The normal low is 73. The record low is 62 degrees, which was set in 1899. No precipitation fell yesterday, which leaves the monthly total at 1.24 inches. This is 0.19 inches below the normal amount of 1.43 inches for July. The total precipitation for the year still stands at 24.74 inches, which is 4.72 inches below normal. Sunrise today is at 6:17 a.m. and sunset is at 8:24 p.m. Now let's check on your local forecast. Today, partly cloudy this morning, then becoming mostly cloudy. A chance of showers and thunderstorms. Highs in the lower 90s. West winds around 5 miles per hour. Chance of rain 50%. Tonight, mostly cloudy. Showers likely with a chance of thunderstorms in the evening, then a chance of showers with a slight chance of thunderstorms after midnight. Humid with lows in the lower 70s. South winds around 5 miles per hour, becoming southwest around 5 miles per hour after midnight. Chance of rain 60%. Monday, showers likely with a chance of thunderstorms. Humid with highs in the upper 80s. Northwest winds around 5 miles per hour, becoming northeast around 5 miles per hour in the afternoon. Chance of rain 70%. Monday night, a slight chance of thunderstorms in the evening. Partly cloudy with a slight chance of showers. Lows in the lower 70s. South winds around 5 miles per hour in the evening, becoming light and variable. Chance of rain 20%. Tuesday, partly cloudy. A slight chance of showers in the morning, then a chance of showers and thunderstorms in the afternoon. Highs in the upper 80s. Light and variable winds, becoming northeast around 5 miles per hour in the afternoon. Chance of rain 50%. Tuesday night, partly cloudy. Lows in the lower 70s. Wednesday, partly cloudy. A slight chance of showers and thunderstorms in the morning, then a chance of showers and thunderstorms in the afternoon. Highs around 90. Chance of rain 30%. Wednesday night, partly cloudy. A slight chance of showers and thunderstorms in the evening. Lows in the lower 70s. Chance of rain 20%. Thursday, partly cloudy. A slight chance of showers and thunderstorms in the afternoon. Highs in the lower 90s. Chance of rain 20%.

Thursday night, mostly clear. Lows in the mid-70s. Friday, partly cloudy. Highs in the mid-90s. Friday night, mostly clear. Lows in the mid-70s. Saturday, mostly sunny. Hot with highs in the mid-90s. 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Be sure to follow us on Facebook. Here's a look at local weather conditions as of 7 a.m. At the top of the hour, skies were mostly cloudy in Shreveport. The temperature was 75 degrees at the regional airport. The dew point was 73, making the relative humidity 94%. Winds were south at 5 miles an hour. The pressure was 30.10 inches and rising. The report from Bossier City was not available. And in downtown Shreveport, skies were mostly cloudy. The temperature was 78 degrees. And winds were south at 5 miles an hour. Once again in Shreveport, it was 75 degrees with mostly cloudy skies at 7 a.m. Around the local area at 7 a.m. in Texarkana, partly cloudy and 78. Wind calm. El Dorado, clear and 75. Wind south at 5 miles an hour. Monroe, mostly cloudy and 80. Wind west at 5 miles an hour. Natchitoches, partly cloudy and 76. Wind calm. Marshall, partly cloudy and 76. Wind calm. And at Longview, partly cloudy and 77 degrees. Wind south at 3 miles an hour. Elsewhere across the four-state area, over at Dallas, mostly cloudy and 80. Oklahoma City, mostly cloudy and 68. Little Rock, mostly cloudy and 75. Jackson, Mississippi, mostly sunny and 75. Baton Rouge, partly cloudy and 74. And at Houston, cloudy and 78 degrees. For the most current information, check us out on the web at www.weather.gov/SHP. The Shreveport Climate Summary for yesterday, July 11th, 2026. Yesterday's high temperature was 94 degrees. The normal high is 94. The record high is 105 degrees, which was set in 1998. Yesterday's low temperature was 76 degrees. The normal low is 73. The record low is 62 degrees, which was set in 1899. No precipitation fell yesterday, which leaves the monthly total at 1.24 inches. This is 0.19 inches below the normal amount of 1.43 inches for July. The total precipitation for the year still stands at 24.74 inches, which is 4.72 inches below normal. Sunrise today is at 6:17 a.m. and sunset is at 8:24 p.m. Now let's check on your local forecast. Today, partly cloudy this morning, then becoming mostly cloudy. A chance of showers and thunderstorms. Highs in the lower 90s. West winds around 5 miles per hour. Chance of rain 50%. Tonight, mostly cloudy. Showers likely with a chance of thunderstorms in the evening, then a chance of showers with a slight chance of thunderstorms after midnight. Humid with lows in the lower 70s. South winds around 5 miles per hour, becoming southwest around 5 miles per hour after midnight. Chance of rain 60%. Monday, showers likely with a chance of thunderstorms. Humid with highs in the upper 80s. Northwest winds around 5 miles per hour, becoming northeast around 5 miles

per hour in the afternoon. Chance of rain 70%. Monday night, a slight chance of thunderstorms in the evening. Partly cloudy with a slight chance of showers. Lows in the lower 70s. South winds around 5 miles per hour in the evening, becoming light and variable. Chance of rain 20%. Tuesday, partly cloudy. A slight chance of showers in the morning, then a chance of showers and thunderstorms in the afternoon. Highs in the upper 80s. Light and variable winds, becoming northeast around 5 miles per hour in the afternoon. Chance of rain 50%. Tuesday night, partly cloudy. Lows in the lower 70s. Wednesday, partly cloudy. A slight chance of showers and thunderstorms in the morning, then a chance of showers and thunderstorms in the afternoon. Highs around 90. Chance of rain 30%. Wednesday night, partly cloudy. A slight chance of showers and thunderstorms in the evening. Lows in the lower 70s. Chance of rain 20%. Thursday, partly cloudy. A slight chance of showers and thunderstorms in the afternoon. Highs in the lower 90s. Chance of rain 20%. Thursday night, mostly clear. Lows in the mid-70s. Friday, partly cloudy. Highs in the mid-90s. Friday night, mostly clear. Lows in the mid-70s. Saturday, mostly sunny. Hot with highs in the mid-90s. 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Be sure to follow us on Facebook. Here's a look at local weather conditions as of 7 a.m. At the top of the hour, skies were mostly cloudy in Shreveport. The temperature was 75 degrees at the regional airport. The dew point was 73, making the relative humidity 94%. Winds were south at 5 miles an hour. The pressure was 30.10 inches and rising. The report from Bossier City was not available. And in downtown Shreveport, skies were mostly cloudy. The temperature was 78 degrees. And winds were south at 5 miles an hour. Once again in Shreveport, it was 75 degrees with mostly cloudy skies at 7 a.m. Around the local area at 7 a.m., in Texarkana, partly cloudy and 78. Wind calm. El Dorado, clear and 75. Wind south at 5 miles an hour. Monroe, mostly cloudy and 80. Wind west at 5 miles an hour. Nacogdoches, partly cloudy and 76. Wind calm. Marshall, partly cloudy and 76. Wind calm. And at Longview, partly cloudy and 77 degrees. Wind south at 3 miles an hour. Elsewhere across the four-state area, over at Dallas, mostly cloudy and 80. Oklahoma City, mostly cloudy and 68. Little Rock, mostly cloudy and 75. Jackson, Mississippi, mostly sunny and 75. Baton Rouge, partly cloudy and 74. And at Houston, cloudy and 78 degrees. For the most current information, check us out on the web at www.weather.gov/sht. The Shreveport Climate Summary for yesterday, July 11, 2026. Yesterday's high temperature was 94 degrees. The normal high is 94. The record high is 105 degrees, which was set in 1998. Yesterday's low temperature was 76 degrees. The normal low is 73. The record low is 62 degrees, which was set in 1899. No precipitation fell yesterday, which leaves the monthly total at 1.24 inches. This is 0.19 inches below the normal amount of 1.43 inches for July. The total precipitation for the year still stands at 24.74 inches, which is 4.72 inches below normal. Sunrise today is at 6:17 a.m. and sunset is at 8:24 p.m.

Let's check on your local forecast. Today, partly cloudy this morning, then becoming mostly cloudy. A chance of showers and thunderstorms. Highs in the lower 90s. West winds around 5 miles per hour. Chance of rain 50%. Tonight, mostly cloudy. Showers likely with a chance of thunderstorms in the evening, then a chance of showers with a slight chance of thunderstorms after midnight. Humid with lows in the lower 70s. South winds around 5 miles per hour, becoming southwest around 5 miles per hour after midnight. Chance of rain 60%. Monday, showers likely with a chance of thunderstorms. Humid with highs in the upper 80s. Northwest winds around 5 miles per hour, becoming northeast around 5 miles per hour in the afternoon. Chance of rain 70%. Monday night, a slight chance of thunderstorms in the evening. Partly cloudy with a slight chance of showers. Lows in the lower 70s. South winds around 5 miles per hour in the evening, becoming light and variable. Chance of rain 20%. Tuesday, partly cloudy. A slight chance of showers in the morning, then a chance of showers and thunderstorms in the afternoon. Highs in the upper 80s. Light and variable winds, becoming northeast around 5 miles per hour in the afternoon. Chance of rain 50%. Tuesday night, partly cloudy. Lows in the lower 70s. Wednesday, partly cloudy. A slight chance of showers and thunderstorms in the morning, then a chance of showers and thunderstorms in the afternoon. Highs around 90. Chance of rain 30%. Wednesday night, partly cloudy. A slight chance of showers and thunderstorms in the evening. Lows in the lower 70s. Chance of rain 20%. Thursday, partly cloudy. A slight chance of showers and thunderstorms in the afternoon. Highs in the lower 90s. Chance of rain 20%. Thursday night, mostly clear. Lows in the mid 70s. Friday, partly cloudy. Highs in the mid 90s. Friday night, mostly clear. Lows in the mid 70s. Saturday, mostly sunny. Hot with highs in the mid 90s. 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Be sure to follow us on Facebook. Here's a look at local weather conditions as of 7 a.m. At the top of the hour, skies were mostly cloudy in Shreveport. The temperature was 75 degrees at the regional airport. The dew point was 73, making the relative humidity 94%. Winds were south at 5 miles an hour. The pressure was 30.10 inches and rising. The report from Bossier City was not available. And in downtown Shreveport, skies were mostly cloudy. The temperature was 78 degrees. And winds were south at 5 miles an hour. Once again in Shreveport, it was 75 degrees with mostly cloudy skies at 7 a.m. This is your NOAA Weather Radio, station WXJ97, operating on a frequency of 162.400 MHz, providing the latest weather information on a 24-hour basis. Broadcasts originate from the National Weather Service Office in Shreveport, Louisiana. 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Around the local area at 7 a.m. in Texarkana, partly cloudy and 78. Wind calm. El Dorado, clear and 75. Wind south at 5 miles an hour. Monroe, mostly cloudy and 80. Wind west at 5 miles an hour. Nacogdoches, partly cloudy and 76. Wind calm. Marshall, partly cloudy and 76. Wind calm. And at Longview, partly cloudy and 77 degrees. Wind south at 3 miles an hour. Elsewhere across the four-state area, over at Dallas, mostly cloudy.

and 80. Oklahoma City, mostly cloudy and 68. Little Rock, mostly cloudy and 75. Jackson, Mississippi, mostly sunny and 75. Baton Rouge, partly cloudy and 74. And at Houston, cloudy and 78 degrees. For the most current information, check us out on the web at www.weather.gov/SHP. The Shreveport Climate Summary for yesterday, July 11, 2026. Yesterday's high temperature was 94 degrees. The normal high is 94. The record high is 105 degrees, which was set in 1998. Yesterday's low temperature was 76 degrees. The normal low is 73. The record low is 62 degrees, which was set in 1899. No precipitation fell yesterday, which leaves the monthly total at 1.24 inches. This is 0.19 inches below the normal amount of 1.43 inches for July. The total precipitation for the year still stands at 24.74 inches, which is 4.72 inches below normal. Sunrise today is at 6:17 a.m. and sunset is at 8:24 p.m. Now let's check on your local forecast. Today, partly cloudy this morning, then becoming mostly cloudy. A chance of showers and thunderstorms. Highs in the lower 90s. West winds around 5 miles per hour. Chance of rain 50%. Tonight, mostly cloudy. Showers likely with a chance of thunderstorms in the evening, then a chance of showers with a slight chance of thunderstorms after midnight. Humid with lows in the lower 70s. South winds around 5 miles per hour, becoming southwest around 5 miles per hour after midnight. Chance of rain 60%. Monday, showers likely with a chance of thunderstorms. Humid with highs in the upper 80s. Northwest winds around 5 miles per hour, becoming northeast around 5 miles per hour in the afternoon. Chance of rain 70%. Monday night, a slight chance of thunderstorms in the evening. Partly cloudy with a slight chance of showers. Lows in the lower 70s. South winds around 5 miles per hour in the evening, becoming light and variable. Chance of rain 20%. Tuesday, partly cloudy. A slight chance of showers in the morning, then a chance of showers and thunderstorms in the afternoon. Highs in the upper 80s. Light and variable winds, becoming northeast around 5 miles per hour in the afternoon. Chance of rain 50%. Tuesday night, partly cloudy. Lows in the lower 70s. Wednesday, partly cloudy. A slight chance of showers and thunderstorms in the morning, then a chance of showers and thunderstorms in the afternoon. Highs around 90. Chance of rain 30%. Wednesday night, partly cloudy. A slight chance of showers and thunderstorms in the evening. Lows in the lower 70s. Chance of rain 20%. Thursday, partly cloudy. A slight chance of showers and thunderstorms in the afternoon. Highs in the lower 90s. Chance of rain 20%. Thursday night, mostly clear. Lows in the mid-70s. Friday, partly cloudy. Highs in the mid-90s. Friday night, mostly clear. Lows in the mid-70s. Saturday, mostly sunny. Hot with highs in the mid-90s. 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Be sure to follow us on Facebook. Here's a look at local weather conditions as of 7 a.m. At the top of the hour, skies were mostly cloudy in Shreveport. The temperature was 75 degrees at the regional airport. The dew point was 73, making the relative humidity 94%. Winds were south at 5 miles an hour. The pressure was 30.10 inches and rising. The report from Bossier City was not available. And in downtown Shreveport, skies were mostly cloudy. The temperature was 78.

degrees, and winds were south at 5 miles an hour. Once again in Shreveport, it was 75 degrees with mostly cloudy skies at 7 a.m. Around the local area at 7 a.m. in Texarkana, partly cloudy and 78. Wind calm. El Dorado, clear and 75. Wind south at 5 miles an hour. Monroe, mostly cloudy and 80. Wind west at 5 miles an hour. Nacogdoches, partly cloudy and 76. Wind calm. Marshall, partly cloudy and 76. Wind calm. And at Longview, partly cloudy and 77 degrees. Wind south at 3 miles an hour. Elsewhere across the four-state area, over at Dallas, mostly cloudy and 80. Oklahoma City, mostly cloudy and 68. Little Rock, mostly cloudy and 75. Jackson, Mississippi, mostly sunny and 75. Baton Rouge, partly cloudy and 74. And at Houston, cloudy and 78 degrees. For the most current information, check us out on the web at www.weather.gov/sht. Here is your area's open water boating forecast. Wind gusts may be higher. Today, chance of showers and thunderstorms. Becoming mostly cloudy. Highs in the lower 90s. West winds 5 to 10 miles per hour. Chance of precipitation 50%. Heat index readings 102 to 105. Tonight, showers likely in the evening. Chance of thunderstorms through the night. Chance of showers after midnight. Mostly cloudy. Lows in the lower 70s. South winds 5 to 10 miles per hour, becoming southwest after midnight. Chance of precipitation 60%. Monday, showers likely and a chance of thunderstorms. Mostly cloudy. Highs in the upper 80s. Northwest winds 5 to 10 miles per hour, becoming east 10 to 15 miles per hour in the afternoon. Chance of precipitation 60%. Monday night, partly cloudy. Lows in the lower 70s. Southwest winds 10 to 15 miles per hour, becoming northwest around 5 miles per hour after midnight. Tuesday, slight chance of showers in the morning, then a chance of showers and thunderstorms in the afternoon. Partly cloudy. Highs in the upper 80s. North winds 5 to 10 miles per hour. Chance of precipitation 40%. Tuesday night, partly cloudy. Lows in the lower 70s. Wednesday, partly cloudy. A 30% chance of showers and thunderstorms in the afternoon. Highs in the lower 90s. Wednesday night, partly cloudy. Lows in the lower 70s. Thursday, partly cloudy. Highs in the lower 90s. Thursday night, mostly clear. Lows in the mid-70s. Friday, partly cloudy. Highs in the mid-90s. Friday night, mostly clear. Lows in the mid-70s. Saturday, mostly sunny. Highs in the mid-90s. The Shreveport Climate Summary for yesterday, July 11, 2026. Yesterday's high temperature was 94 degrees. The normal high is 94. The record high is 105 degrees, which was set in 1998. Yesterday's low temperature was 76 degrees. The normal low is 73. The record low is 62 degrees, which was set in 1899. No precipitation fell yesterday, which leaves the monthly total at 1.24 inches. This is 0.19 inches below the normal amount of 1.43 inches for July. The total precipitation for the year still stands at 24.74 inches, which is 4.72 inches below normal. Sunrise today is at 6:17 a.m. and sunset is at 8:24 p.m. Now let's check on your local forecast. Today, partly cloudy this morning, then becoming mostly cloudy. A chance of showers and thunderstorms. Highs in the lower 90s. West

winds around 5 miles per hour. Chance of rain 50%. Tonight, mostly cloudy. Showers likely with a chance of thunderstorms in the evening, then a chance of showers with a slight chance of thunderstorms after midnight. Humid with lows in the lower 70s. South winds around 5 miles per hour, becoming southwest around 5 miles per hour after midnight. Chance of rain 60%. Monday, showers likely with a chance of thunderstorms. Humid with highs in the upper 80s. Northwest winds around 5 miles per hour, becoming northeast around 5 miles per hour in the afternoon. Chance of rain 70%. Monday night, a slight chance of thunderstorms in the evening. Partly cloudy with a slight chance of showers. Lows in the lower 70s. South winds around 5 miles per hour in the evening, becoming light and variable. Chance of rain 20%. Tuesday, partly cloudy. A slight chance of showers in the morning, then a chance of showers and thunderstorms in the afternoon. Highs in the upper 80s. Light and variable winds, becoming northeast around 5 miles per hour in the afternoon. Chance of rain 50%. Tuesday night, partly cloudy. Lows in the lower 70s. Wednesday, partly cloudy. A slight chance of showers and thunderstorms in the morning, then a chance of showers and thunderstorms in the afternoon. Highs around 90. Chance of rain 30%. Wednesday night, partly cloudy. A slight chance of showers and thunderstorms in the evening. Lows in the lower 70s. Chance of rain 20%. Thursday, partly cloudy. A slight chance of showers and thunderstorms in the afternoon. Highs in the lower 90s. Chance of rain 20%. Thursday night, mostly clear. Lows in the mid-70s. Friday, partly cloudy. Highs in the mid-90s. Friday night, mostly clear. Lows in the mid-70s. Saturday, mostly sunny. Hot with highs in the mid-90s. 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Be sure to follow us on Facebook. Here's a look at local weather conditions as of 7 a.m. At the top of the hour, skies were mostly cloudy in Shreveport. The temperature was 75 degrees at the regional airport. The dew point was 73, making the relative humidity 94%. Winds were south at 5 miles an hour. The pressure was 30.10 inches and rising. The report from Bossier City was not available. And in downtown Shreveport, skies were mostly cloudy. The temperature was 78 degrees. And winds were south at 5 miles an hour. Once again in Shreveport, it was 75 degrees with mostly cloudy skies at 7 a.m. This is your NOAA Weather Radio, station WXJ97, operating on a frequency of 162.400 MHz, providing the latest weather information on a 24-hour basis. Broadcasts originate from the National Weather Service Office in Shreveport, Louisiana. 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Around the local area at 7 a.m. in Texarkana, partly cloudy and 78. Wind calm. El Dorado, clear and 75. Wind south at 5 miles an hour. Monroe, mostly cloudy and 80. Wind west at 5 miles an hour. Natchitoches, partly cloudy and 76. Wind calm. Marshall, partly cloudy and 76. Wind calm. And at Longview, partly cloudy and 77 degrees. Wind south at 3 miles an hour. Elsewhere across the four-state area, over at Dallas, mostly cloudy and 80. Oklahoma City, mostly cloudy and 68. Little Rock, mostly cloudy and 75. Jackson, Mississippi, mostly sunny and 75. Baton

Rouge, partly cloudy and 74. And at Houston, cloudy and 78 degrees. For the most current information, check us out on the web at www.weather.gov/sht. The Shreveport Climate Summary for yesterday, July 11th, 2026. Yesterday's high temperature was 94 degrees. The normal high is 94. The record high is 105 degrees, which was set in 1998. Yesterday's low temperature was 76 degrees. The normal low is 73. The record low is 62 degrees, which was set in 1899. No precipitation fell yesterday, which leaves the monthly total at 1.24 inches. This is 0.19 inches below the normal amount of 1.43 inches for July. The total precipitation for the year still stands at 24.74 inches, which is 4.72 inches below normal. Sunrise today is at 6:17 a.m. and sunset is at 8:24 p.m. Now let's check on your local forecast. Today, partly cloudy this morning, then becoming mostly cloudy. A chance of showers and thunderstorms. Highs in the lower 90s. West winds around 5 miles per hour. Chance of rain 50%. Tonight, mostly cloudy. Showers likely with a chance of thunderstorms in the evening, then a chance of showers with a slight chance of thunderstorms after midnight. Humid with lows in the lower 70s. South winds around 5 miles per hour, becoming southwest around 5 miles per hour after midnight. Chance of rain 60%. Monday, showers likely with a chance of thunderstorms. Humid with highs in the upper 80s. Northwest winds around 5 miles per hour, becoming northeast around 5 miles per hour in the afternoon. Chance of rain 70%. Monday night, a slight chance of thunderstorms in the evening. Partly cloudy with a slight chance of showers. Lows in the lower 70s. South winds around 5 miles per hour in the evening, becoming light and variable. Chance of rain 20%. Tuesday, partly cloudy. A slight chance of showers in the morning, then a chance of showers and thunderstorms in the afternoon. Highs in the upper 80s. Light and variable winds, becoming northeast around 5 miles per hour in the afternoon. Chance of rain 50%. Tuesday night, partly cloudy. Lows in the lower 70s. Wednesday, partly cloudy. A slight chance of showers and thunderstorms in the morning, then a chance of showers and thunderstorms in the afternoon. Highs around 90. Chance of rain 30%. Wednesday night, partly cloudy. A slight chance of showers and thunderstorms in the evening. Lows in the lower 70s. Chance of rain 20%. Thursday, partly cloudy. A slight chance of showers and thunderstorms in the afternoon. Highs in the lower 90s. Chance of rain 20%. Thursday night, mostly clear. Lows in the mid 70s. Friday, partly cloudy. Highs in the mid-90s. Friday night, mostly clear. Lows in the mid-70s. Saturday, mostly sunny. Hot with highs in the mid-90s. 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Be sure to follow us on Facebook. Here's a look at local weather conditions as of 8 a.m. At the top of the hour, skies were partly sunny in Shreveport. The temperature was 79 degrees at the regional airport. The dew point was 73, making the relative humidity 83%. Winds were southwest at 3 miles an hour. The pressure was 30.11 inches and rising. At Bossier City, it was partly sunny. Visibility 10 miles. Temperature was 81 degrees, dew point 74. Wind was southwest, at 3 miles an hour. And the pressure was 30.11 inches. And in downtown Shreveport, skies were partly sunny. The temperature was 80 degrees.

and winds were variable at 5 miles an hour. Once again in Shreveport, it was 79 degrees with partly sunny skies at 8 a.m. Around the local area at 8 a.m. in Texarkana, cloudy and 80. Wind south at 5 miles an hour. El Dorado, sunny and 76. Wind southwest at 3 miles an hour. Monroe, mostly sunny and 83. Wind west at 8 miles an hour. Natchitoches, partly sunny and 78. Wind calm. Marshall, partly sunny and 76. Wind southwest at 3 miles an hour. And at Longview, partly sunny and 78 degrees. Wind southwest at 5 miles an hour. Elsewhere across the four-state area, over at Dallas, partly sunny and 81. Oklahoma City, partly sunny and 69. Little Rock, mostly sunny and 76. Jackson, Mississippi, mostly sunny and 79. Baton Rouge, mostly sunny and 77. And at Houston, partly sunny and 80 degrees. For the most current information, check us out on the web at www.weather.gov/SHP. The Shreveport Climate Summary for yesterday, July 11, 2026. Yesterday's high temperature was 94 degrees. The normal high is 94. The record high is 105 degrees, which was set in 1998. Yesterday's low temperature was 76 degrees. The normal low is 73. The record low is 62 degrees, which was set in 1899. No precipitation fell yesterday, which leaves the monthly total at 1.24 inches. This is 0.19 inches below the normal amount of 1.43 inches for July. The total precipitation for the year still stands at 24.74 inches, which is 4.72 inches below normal. Sunrise today is at 6:17 a.m. and sunset is at 8:24 p.m. Now let's check on your local forecast. Today, partly cloudy this morning, then becoming mostly cloudy. A chance of showers and thunderstorms. Highs in the lower 90s. West winds around 5 miles per hour. Chance of rain 50%. Tonight, mostly cloudy. Showers likely with a chance of thunderstorms in the evening, then a chance of showers with a slight chance of thunderstorms after midnight. Humid with lows in the lower 70s. South winds around 5 miles per hour, becoming southwest around 5 miles per hour after midnight. Chance of rain 60%. Monday, showers likely with a chance of thunderstorms. Humid with highs in the upper 80s. Northwest winds around 5 miles per hour, becoming northeast around 5 miles per hour in the afternoon. Chance of rain 70%. Monday night, a slight chance of thunderstorms in the evening. Partly cloudy with a slight chance of showers. Lows in the lower 70s. South winds around 5 miles per hour in the evening, becoming light and variable. Chance of rain 20%. Tuesday, partly cloudy. A slight chance of showers in the morning, then a chance of showers and thunderstorms in the afternoon. Highs in the upper 80s. Light and variable winds, becoming northeast around 5 miles per hour in the afternoon. Chance of rain 50%. Tuesday night, partly cloudy. Lows in the lower 70s. Wednesday, partly cloudy. A slight chance of showers and thunderstorms in the morning, then a chance of showers and thunderstorms in the afternoon. Highs around 90. Chance of rain 30%. Wednesday night, partly cloudy. A slight chance of showers and thunderstorms in the evening. Lows in the lower 70s. Chance of rain 20%. Thursday, partly cloudy. A slight chance of showers and thunderstorms in the afternoon. Highs in the lower 90s. Chance of rain 20%. Thursday night, mostly clear. Lows in the mid-70s. Friday, partly cloudy. Highs in the mid-90s. Friday night, mostly

clear. Lows in the mid-70s. Saturday, mostly sunny. Hot with highs in the mid-90s. 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Be sure to follow us on Facebook. Here's a look at local weather conditions as of 8 a.m. At the top of the hour, skies were partly sunny in Shreveport. The temperature was 79 degrees at the regional airport. The dew point was 73, making the relative humidity 83%. Winds were southwest at 3 miles an hour. The pressure was 30.11 inches and rising. At Bossier City, it was partly sunny. Visibility 10 miles. Temperature was 81 degrees, dew point 74. Wind was southwest at 3 miles an hour. And the pressure was 30.11 inches. And in downtown Shreveport, skies were partly sunny. The temperature was 80 degrees. And winds were variable at 5 miles an hour. Once again in Shreveport, it was 79 degrees with partly sunny skies at 8 a.m. Around the local area at 8 a.m. in Texarkana, cloudy and 80. Wind south at 5 miles an hour. El Dorado, sunny and 76. Wind southwest at 3 miles an hour. Monroe, mostly sunny and 83. Wind west at 8 miles an hour. Nacogdoches, partly sunny and 78. Wind calm. Marshall, partly sunny and 76. Wind southwest at 3 miles an hour. And at Longview, partly sunny and 78 degrees. Wind southwest at 5 miles an hour. Elsewhere across the four-state area, over at Dallas, partly sunny and 81. Oklahoma City, partly sunny and 69. Little Rock, mostly sunny and 76. Jackson, Mississippi, mostly sunny and 79. Baton Rouge, mostly sunny and 77. And at Houston, partly sunny and 80 degrees. For the most current information, check us out on the web at www.weather.gov/sht. The Shreveport Climate Summary for yesterday, July 11, 2026. Yesterday's high temperature was 94 degrees. The normal high is 94. The record high is 105 degrees, which was set in 1998. Yesterday's low temperature was 76 degrees. The normal low is 73. The record low is 62 degrees, which was set in 1899. No precipitation fell yesterday, which leaves the monthly total at 1.24 inches. This is 0.19 inches below the normal amount of 1.43 inches for July. The total precipitation for the year still stands at 24.74 inches, which is 4.72 inches below normal. Sunrise today is at 6:17 a.m. and sunset is at 8:24 p.m. This is your NOAA Weather Radio, Station WXJ97, operating on a frequency of 162.400 megahertz, providing the latest weather information on a 24-hour basis. 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Now let's check on your local forecast. Today, partly cloudy this morning, then becoming mostly cloudy. A chance of showers and thunderstorms. Highs in the lower 90s. West winds around 5 miles per hour. Chance of rain 50%. Tonight, mostly cloudy. Showers likely with a chance of thunderstorms in the evening, then a chance of showers with a slight chance of thunderstorms after midnight. Humid with lows in the lower 70s. South winds around 5 miles per hour, becoming southwest around 5 miles per hour after midnight. Chance of rain 60%. Monday, showers likely with a chance of thunderstorms. Humid with highs in the upper 80s. Northwest
around 5 miles per hour, becoming northeast around 5 miles per hour in the afternoon. Chance of rain 70%. Monday night, a slight chance of thunderstorms in the evening. Partly cloudy with a slight chance of showers. Lows in the lower 70s. South winds around 5 miles per hour in the evening, becoming light and variable. Chance of rain 20%. Tuesday, partly cloudy. A slight chance of showers in the morning, then a chance of showers and thunderstorms in the afternoon. Highs in the upper 80s. Light and variable winds, becoming northeast around 5 miles per hour in the afternoon. Chance of rain 50%. Tuesday night, partly cloudy. Lows in the lower 70s. Wednesday, partly cloudy. A slight chance of showers and thunderstorms in the morning, then a chance of showers and thunderstorms in the afternoon. Highs around 90. Chance of rain 30%. Wednesday night, partly cloudy. A slight chance of showers and thunderstorms in the evening. Lows in the lower 70s. Chance of rain 20%. Thursday, partly cloudy. A slight chance of showers and thunderstorms in the afternoon. Highs in the lower 90s. Chance of rain 20%. Thursday night, mostly clear. Lows in the mid-70s. Friday, partly cloudy. Highs in the mid-90s. Friday night, mostly clear. Lows in the mid-70s. Saturday, mostly sunny. Hot with highs in the mid-90s. 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Be sure to follow us on Facebook. Here's a look at local weather conditions as of 8 a.m. At the top of the hour, skies were partly sunny in Shreveport. The temperature was 79 degrees at the regional airport. The dew point was 73, making the relative humidity 83%. Winds were southwest at 3 miles an hour. The pressure was 30.11 inches and rising. At Bossier City, it was partly sunny. Visibility 10 miles. Temperature was 81 degrees, dew point 74. Wind was southwest at 3 miles an hour. And the pressure was 30.11 inches. And in downtown Shreveport, skies were partly sunny. The temperature was 80 degrees. And winds were variable at 5 miles an hour. Once again in Shreveport, it was 79 degrees with partly sunny skies at 8 a.m. Around the local area at 8 a.m. in Texarkana, cloudy and 80. Wind south at 5 miles an hour. El Dorado, sunny and 76. Wind southwest at 3 miles an hour. Monroe, mostly sunny and 83. Wind west at 8 miles an hour. Natchitoches, partly sunny and 78. Wind calm. Marshall, partly sunny and 76. Wind southwest at 3 miles an hour. And at Longview, partly sunny and 78 degrees. Wind southwest at 5 miles an hour. Elsewhere across the four-state area, over at Dallas, partly sunny and 81. Oklahoma City, partly sunny and 69. Little Rock, mostly sunny and 76. Jackson, Mississippi, mostly sunny and 79. Baton Rouge, mostly sunny and 77. And at Houston, partly sunny and 80 degrees. For the most current information, check us out on the web at www.weather.gov/sht. The Shreveport Climate Summary for yesterday, July 11, 2026. Yesterday's high temperature was 94 degrees. The normal high is 94. The record high is 105 degrees, which was set in 1998. Yesterday's low temperature was 76 degrees. The normal low is 73. The record low is 62 degrees, which was set in 1899. No precipitation fell yesterday, which leaves the monthly total at 1.24 inches. This is 0.19 inches.

inches below the normal amount of 1.43 inches for July. The total precipitation for the year still stands at 24.74 inches, which is 4.72 inches below normal. Sunrise today is at 6:17 a.m. and sunset is at 8:24 p.m. Now let's check on your local forecast. Today, partly cloudy this morning, then becoming mostly cloudy. A chance of showers and thunderstorms. Highs in the lower 90s. West winds around 5 miles per hour. Chance of rain 50%. Tonight, mostly cloudy. Showers likely with a chance of thunderstorms in the evening, then a chance of showers with a slight chance of thunderstorms after midnight. Humid with lows in the lower 70s. South winds around 5 miles per hour, becoming southwest around 5 miles per hour after midnight. Chance of rain 60%. Monday, showers likely with a chance of thunderstorms. Humid with highs in the upper 80s. Northwest winds around 5 miles per hour, becoming northeast around 5 miles per hour in the afternoon. Chance of rain 70%. Monday night, a slight chance of thunderstorms in the evening. Partly cloudy with a slight chance of showers. Lows in the lower 70s. South winds around 5 miles per hour in the evening, becoming light and variable. Chance of rain 20%. Tuesday, partly cloudy. A slight chance of showers in the morning, then a chance of showers and thunderstorms in the afternoon. Highs in the upper 80s. Light and variable winds, becoming northeast around 5 miles per hour in the afternoon. Chance of rain 50%. Tuesday night, partly cloudy. Lows in the lower 70s. Wednesday, partly cloudy. A slight chance of showers and thunderstorms in the morning, then a chance of showers and thunderstorms in the afternoon. Highs around 90. Chance of rain 30%. Wednesday night, partly cloudy. A slight chance of showers and thunderstorms in the evening. Lows in the lower 70s. Chance of rain 20%. Thursday, partly cloudy. A slight chance of showers and thunderstorms in the afternoon. Highs in the lower 90s. Chance of rain 20%. Thursday night, mostly clear. Lows in the mid 70s. Friday, partly cloudy. Highs in the mid 90s. Friday night, mostly clear. Lows in the mid 70s. Saturday, mostly sunny. Hot with highs in the mid 90s. Here is your area's open water boating forecast. Wind gusts may be higher. Today, chance of showers and thunderstorms. Becoming mostly cloudy. Highs in the lower 90s. West winds 5 to 10 miles per hour. Chance of precipitation 50%. Heat index readings 102 to 105. Tonight, showers likely in the evening. Chance of thunderstorms through the night. Chance of showers after midnight. Mostly cloudy. Lows in the lower 70s. South winds 5 to 10 miles per hour, becoming southwest after midnight. Chance of precipitation 60%. Monday, showers likely and a chance of thunderstorms. Mostly cloudy. Highs in the upper 80s. Northwest winds 5 to 10 miles per hour, becoming east 10 to 15 miles per hour in the afternoon. Chance of precipitation 60%. Monday night, partly cloudy. Lows in the lower 70s. Southwest winds 10 to 15 miles per hour, becoming northwest around 5 miles per hour after midnight. Tuesday, slight chance of showers in the morning, then a chance of showers and thunderstorms in the afternoon. Partly cloudy. Highs in the upper 80s. North winds 5 to 10 miles per hour. Chance of precipitation 40%. Partly cloudy. Highs in the upper 80s. North winds 5 to 10 miles per hour. Chance of precipitation 40%. Tuesday night, partly cloudy. Lows in the lower 70s. Wednesday, partly cloudy.

162.4 megahertz. Be sure to follow us on Facebook. Here's a look at local weather conditions as of 8 a.m. At the top of the hour, skies were partly sunny in Shreveport. The temperature was 79 degrees at the regional airport. The dew point was 73, making the relative humidity 83%. Winds were southwest at 3 miles an hour. The pressure was 30.11 inches and rising. At Bossier City, it was partly sunny. Visibility 10 miles. Temperature was 81 degrees, dew point 74. Wind was southwest at 3 miles an hour. And the pressure was 30.11 inches. And in downtown Shreveport, skies were partly sunny. The temperature was 80 degrees. And winds were variable at 5 miles an hour. Once again in Shreveport, it was 79 degrees with partly sunny skies at 8 a.m. Around the local area at 8 a.m. in Texarkana, cloudy and 80. Wind south at 5 miles an hour. El Dorado, sunny and 76. Wind southwest at 3 miles an hour. Monroe, mostly sunny and 83. Wind west at 8 miles an hour. Natchitoches, partly sunny and 78. Wind calm. Marshall, partly sunny and 76. Wind southwest at 3 miles an hour. And at Longview, partly sunny and 78 degrees. Wind southwest at 5 miles an hour. Elsewhere across the four-state area, over at Dallas, partly sunny and 81. Oklahoma City, partly sunny and 69. Little Rock, mostly sunny and 76. Jackson, Mississippi, mostly sunny and 79. Baton Rouge, mostly sunny and 77. And at Houston, partly sunny and 80 degrees. For the most current information, check us out on the web at www.weather.gov/SHP. The Shreveport Climate Summary for yesterday, July 11, 2026. Yesterday's high temperature was 94 degrees. The normal high is 94. The record high is 105 degrees, which was set in 1998. Yesterday's low temperature was 76 degrees. The normal low is 73. The record low is 62 degrees, which was set in 1899. No precipitation fell yesterday, which leaves the monthly total at 1.24 inches. This is 0.19 inches below the normal amount of 1.43 inches for July. The total precipitation for the year still stands at 24.74 inches, which is 4.72 inches below normal. Sunrise today is at 6:17 a.m. and sunset is at 8:24 p.m. This is your NOAA Weather Radio, station WXJ97, operating on a frequency of 162.400 megahertz, providing the latest weather information on a 24-hour basis. 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Now let's check on your local forecast. Today, partly cloudy this morning, then becoming mostly cloudy. A chance of showers and thunderstorms. Highs in the lower 90s. West winds around 5 miles per hour. Chance of rain 50%. Tonight, mostly cloudy. Showers likely with a chance of thunderstorms in the evening, then a chance of showers with a slight chance of thunderstorms after midnight. Humid with lows in the lower 70s. South winds around 5 miles per hour, becoming southwest around 5 miles per hour after midnight. Chance of rain 60%. Monday, showers likely with a chance of thunderstorms. Humid with highs in the upper 80s. Northwest winds around 5 miles per hour, becoming northeast around 5 miles per hour in the afternoon. Chance of rain 70%. Monday night, a slight chance of thunderstorms in the evening. Partly cloudy with a slight chance of showers.

lows in the lower 70s. South winds around 5 miles per hour in the evening, becoming light and variable. Chance of rain 20%. Tuesday, partly cloudy. A slight chance of showers in the morning, then a chance of showers and thunderstorms in the afternoon. Highs in the upper 80s. Light and variable winds, becoming northeast around 5 miles per hour in the afternoon. Chance of rain 50%. Tuesday night, partly cloudy. Lows in the lower 70s. Wednesday, partly cloudy. A slight chance of showers and thunderstorms in the morning, then a chance of showers and thunderstorms in the afternoon. Highs around 90. Chance of rain 30%. Wednesday night, partly cloudy. A slight chance of showers and thunderstorms in the evening. Lows in the lower 70s. Chance of rain 20%. Thursday, partly cloudy. A slight chance of showers and thunderstorms in the afternoon. Highs in the lower 90s. Chance of rain 20%. Thursday night, mostly clear. Lows in the mid-70s. Friday, partly cloudy. Highs in the mid-90s. Friday night, mostly clear. Lows in the mid-70s. Saturday, mostly sunny. Hot with highs in the mid-90s. 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Be sure to follow us on Facebook. Here's a look at local weather conditions as of 8 a.m. At the top of the hour, skies were partly sunny in Shreveport. The temperature was 79 degrees at the regional airport. The dew point was 73, making the relative humidity 83%. Winds were southwest at 3 miles an hour. The pressure was 30.11 inches and rising. At Bossier City, it was partly sunny. Visibility 10 miles. Temperature was 81 degrees, dew point 74. Wind was southwest at 3 miles an hour. And the pressure was 30.11 inches. And in downtown Shreveport, skies were partly sunny. The temperature was 80 degrees. And winds were variable at 5 miles an hour. Once again in Shreveport, it was 79 degrees with partly sunny skies at 8 a.m. Around the local area at 8 a.m. in Texarkana, cloudy and 80. Wind south at 5 miles an hour. El Dorado, sunny and 76. Wind southwest at 3 miles an hour. Monroe, mostly sunny and 83. Wind west at 8 miles an hour. Natchitoches, partly sunny and 78. Wind calm. Marshall, partly sunny and 76. Wind southwest at 3 miles an hour. And at Longview, partly sunny and 78 degrees. Wind southwest at 5 miles an hour. Elsewhere across the four-state area, over at Dallas, partly sunny and 81. Oklahoma City, partly sunny and 69. Little Rock, mostly sunny and 76. Jackson, Mississippi, mostly sunny and 79. Baton Rouge, mostly sunny and 77. And at Houston, partly sunny and 80 degrees. For the most current information, check us out on the web at www.weather.gov/sht. The Shreveport Climate Summary for yesterday, July 11, 2026. Yesterday's high temperature was 94 degrees. The normal high is 94. The record high is 105 degrees, which was set in 1998. Yesterday's low temperature was 76 degrees. The normal low is 73. The record low is 62 degrees, which was set in 1899. No precipitation fell yesterday, which leaves the monthly total at 1.24 inches. This is 0.19 inches below the normal amount of 1.43 inches for July. The total precipitation for the year still stands at 24.74 inches, which is 4.72 inches below normal. Sunrise today is at 6:17.

a.m. and sunset is at 8:24 p.m. Now let's check on your local forecast. Today, partly cloudy this morning, then becoming mostly cloudy. A chance of showers and thunderstorms. Highs in the lower 90s. West winds around 5 miles per hour. Chance of rain 50%. Tonight, mostly cloudy. Showers likely with a chance of thunderstorms in the evening, then a chance of showers with a slight chance of thunderstorms after midnight. Humid with lows in the lower 70s. South winds around 5 miles per hour, becoming southwest around 5 miles per hour after midnight. Chance of rain 60%. Monday, showers likely with a chance of thunderstorms. Humid with highs in the upper 80s. Northwest winds around 5 miles per hour, becoming northeast around 5 miles per hour in the afternoon. Chance of rain 70%. Monday night, a slight chance of thunderstorms in the evening. Partly cloudy with a slight chance of showers. Lows in the lower 70s. South winds around 5 miles per hour in the evening, becoming light and variable. Chance of rain 20%. Tuesday, partly cloudy. A slight chance of showers in the morning, then a chance of showers and thunderstorms in the afternoon. Highs in the upper 80s. Light and variable winds, becoming northeast around 5 miles per hour in the afternoon. Chance of rain 50%. Tuesday night, partly cloudy. Lows in the lower 70s. Wednesday, partly cloudy. A slight chance of showers and thunderstorms in the morning, then a chance of showers and thunderstorms in the afternoon. Highs around 90. Chance of rain 30%. Wednesday night, partly cloudy. A slight chance of showers and thunderstorms in the evening. Lows in the lower 70s. Chance of rain 20%. Thursday, partly cloudy. A slight chance of showers and thunderstorms in the afternoon. Highs in the lower 90s. Chance of rain 20%. Thursday night, mostly clear. Lows in the mid-70s. Friday, partly cloudy. Highs in the mid-90s. Friday night, mostly clear. Lows in the mid-70s. Saturday, mostly sunny. Hot with highs in the mid-90s. 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Be sure to follow us on Facebook. Here's a look at local weather conditions as of 8 a.m. At the top of the hour, skies were partly sunny in Shreveport. The temperature was 79 degrees at the regional airport. The dew point was 73, making the relative humidity 83%. Winds were southwest at 3 miles an hour. The pressure was 30.11 inches and rising. At Bossier City, it was partly sunny. Visibility 10 miles. Temperature was 81 degrees, dew point 74. Wind was southwest at 3 miles an hour. And the pressure was 30.11 inches. And in downtown Shreveport, skies were partly sunny. The temperature was 80 degrees. And winds were variable at 5 miles an hour. Once again in Shreveport, it was 79 degrees with partly sunny skies at 8 a.m. Around the local area at 8 a.m. in Texarkana, cloudy and 80. Wind south at 5 miles an hour. El Dorado, sunny and 76. Wind southwest at 3 miles an hour. Monroe, mostly sunny and 83. Wind west at 8 miles an hour. Natchitoches, partly sunny and 78. Wind calm. Marshall, partly sunny and 76. Wind southwest at 3 miles an hour. And at Longview, partly sunny and 78 degrees. Wind southwest at 5 miles an hour. Elsewhere across the four-state area, over at Dallas, partly sunny and 81. Oklahoma City, partly sunny and 69. Little Rock, mostly sunny and 76.
Jackson, Mississippi.

mostly sunny and 79. Baton Rouge, mostly sunny and 77. And at Houston, partly sunny and 80 degrees. For the most current information, check us out on the web at www.weather.gov/SHP. The Shreveport Climate Summary for yesterday, July 11, 2026. Yesterday's high temperature was 94 degrees. The normal high is 94. The record high is 105 degrees, which was set in 1998. Yesterday's low temperature was 76 degrees. The normal low is 73. The record low is 62 degrees, which was set in 1899. No precipitation fell yesterday, which leaves the monthly total at 1.24 inches. This is 0.19 inches below the normal amount of 1.43 inches for July. The total precipitation for the year still stands at 24.74 inches, which is 4.72 inches below normal. Sunrise today is at 6:17 a.m. and sunset is at 8:24 p.m. Now let's check on your local forecast. Today, partly cloudy this morning, then becoming mostly cloudy. A chance of showers and thunderstorms. Highs in the lower 90s. West winds around 5 miles per hour. Chance of rain 50%. Tonight, mostly cloudy. Showers likely with a chance of thunderstorms in the evening, then a chance of showers with a slight chance of thunderstorms after midnight. Humid with lows in the lower 70s. South winds around 5 miles per hour, becoming southwest around 5 miles per hour after midnight. Chance of rain 60%. Monday, showers likely with a chance of thunderstorms. Humid with highs in the upper 80s. Northwest winds around 5 miles per hour, becoming northeast around 5 miles per hour in the afternoon. Chance of rain 70%. Monday night, a slight chance of thunderstorms in the evening. Partly cloudy with a slight chance of showers. Lows in the lower 70s. South winds around 5 miles per hour in the evening, becoming light and variable. Chance of rain 20%. Tuesday, partly cloudy. A slight chance of showers in the morning, then a chance of showers and thunderstorms in the afternoon. Highs in the upper 80s. Light and variable winds, becoming northeast around 5 miles per hour in the afternoon. Chance of rain 50%. Tuesday night, partly cloudy. Lows in the lower 70s. Wednesday, partly cloudy. A slight chance of showers and thunderstorms in the morning, then a chance of showers and thunderstorms in the afternoon. Highs around 90. Chance of rain 30%. Wednesday night, partly cloudy. A slight chance of showers and thunderstorms in the evening. Lows in the lower 70s. Chance of rain 20%. Thursday, partly cloudy. A slight chance of showers and thunderstorms in the afternoon. Highs in the lower 90s. Chance of rain 20%. Thursday night, mostly clear. Lows in the mid 70s. Friday, partly cloudy. Highs in the mid-90s. Friday night, mostly clear. Lows in the mid-70s. Saturday, mostly sunny. Hot with highs in the mid-90s. 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Be sure to follow us on Facebook. Here's a look at local weather conditions as of 8 a.m. At the top of the hour, skies were partly sunny in Shreveport. The temperature was 79 degrees at the regional airport. The dew point was 73

making the relative humidity 83%. Winds were southwest at 3 miles an hour. The pressure was 30.11 inches and rising. At Bossier City, it was partly sunny. Visibility 10 miles. Temperature was 81 degrees, dew point 74. Wind was southwest at 3 miles an hour. And the pressure was 30.11 inches. And in downtown Shreveport, skies were partly sunny. The temperature was 80 degrees. And winds were variable at 5 miles an hour. Once again in Shreveport, it was 79 degrees with partly sunny skies at 8 a.m. Around the local area at 8 a.m. in Texarkana, cloudy and 80. Wind south at 5 miles an hour. El Dorado, sunny and 76. Wind southwest at 3 miles an hour. Monroe, mostly sunny and 83. Wind west at 8 miles an hour. Natchitoches, partly sunny and 78. Wind calm. Marshall, partly sunny and 76. Wind southwest at 3 miles an hour. And at Longview, partly sunny and 78 degrees. Wind southwest at 5 miles an hour. Elsewhere across the four-state area, over at Dallas, partly sunny and 81. Oklahoma City, partly sunny and 69. Little Rock, mostly sunny and 76. Jackson, Mississippi, mostly sunny and 79. Baton Rouge, mostly sunny and 77. And at Houston, partly sunny and 80 degrees. For the most current information, check us out on the web at www.weather.gov/SHP. The Shreveport Climate Summary for yesterday, July 11, 2026. Yesterday's high temperature was 94 degrees. The normal high is 94. The record high is 105 degrees, which was set in 1998. Yesterday's low temperature was 76 degrees. The normal low is 73. The record low is 62 degrees, which was set in 1899. No precipitation fell yesterday, which leaves the monthly total at 1.24 inches. This is 0.19 inches below the normal amount of 1.43 inches for July. The total precipitation for the year still stands at 24.74 inches, which is 4.72 inches below normal. Sunrise today is at 6:17 a.m. and sunset is at 8:24 p.m. Now let's check on your local forecast. Today, partly cloudy this morning, then becoming mostly cloudy. A chance of showers and thunderstorms. Highs in the lower 90s. West winds around 5 miles per hour. Chance of rain 50%. Tonight, mostly cloudy. Showers likely with a chance of thunderstorms in the evening, then a chance of showers with a slight chance of thunderstorms after midnight. Humid with lows in the lower 70s. South winds around 5 miles per hour, becoming southwest around 5 miles per hour after midnight. Chance of rain 60%. Monday, showers likely with a chance of thunderstorms. Humid with highs in the upper 80s. Northwest winds around 5 miles per hour, becoming northeast around 5 miles per hour in the afternoon. Chance of rain 70%. Monday night, a slight chance of thunderstorms in the evening. Partly cloudy with a slight chance of showers. Lows in the lower 70s. South winds around 5 miles per hour in the evening, becoming light and variable. Chance of rain 20%. Tuesday, partly cloudy. A slight chance of showers in the morning, then a chance of showers and thunderstorms in the afternoon. Highs in the upper 80s. Light and variable winds, becoming northeast around 5 miles per hour in the afternoon. Chance of rain 50%. Tuesday night, partly cloudy. Lows in the lower 70s. Wednesday, partly cloudy. A slight chance of showers and thunderstorms in the morning, then a chance of showers and thunderstorms in the afternoon. Highs around 90. Chance of rain 30%. Wednesday night.

Tonight, partly cloudy. A slight chance of showers and thunderstorms in the evening. Lows in the lower 70s. Chance of rain 20%. Thursday, partly cloudy. A slight chance of showers and thunderstorms in the afternoon. Highs in the lower 90s. Chance of rain 20%. Thursday night, mostly clear. Lows in the mid-70s. Friday, partly cloudy. Highs in the mid-90s. Friday night, mostly clear. Lows in the mid-70s. Saturday, mostly sunny. Hot with highs in the mid-90s. 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Be sure to follow us on Facebook. Here's a look at local weather conditions as of 8 a.m. At the top of the hour, skies were partly sunny in Shreveport. The temperature was 79 degrees at the regional airport. The dew point was 73, making the relative humidity 83%. Winds were southwest at 3 miles an hour. The pressure was 30.11 inches and rising. At Bossier City, it was partly sunny. Visibility 10 miles. Temperature was 81 degrees, dew point 74. Wind was southwest at 3 miles an hour. And the pressure was 30.11 inches. And in downtown Shreveport, skies were partly sunny. The temperature was 80 degrees. And winds were variable at 5 miles an hour. Once again in Shreveport, it was 79 degrees with partly sunny skies at 8 a.m. Here is your area's open water boating forecast. Wind gusts may be higher. Today, chance of showers and thunderstorms. Becoming mostly cloudy. Highs in the lower 90s. West winds 5 to 10 miles per hour. Chance of precipitation 50%. Heat index readings 102 to 105. Tonight, showers likely in the evening. Chance of thunderstorms through the night. Chance of showers after midnight. Mostly cloudy. Lows in the lower 70s. South winds 5 to 10 miles per hour becoming southwest after midnight. Chance of precipitation 60%. Monday, showers likely and a chance of thunderstorms. Mostly cloudy. Highs in the upper 80s. Northwest winds 5 to 10 miles per hour becoming east 10 to 15 miles per hour in the afternoon. Chance of precipitation 60%. Monday night, partly cloudy. Lows in the lower 70s. Southwest winds 10 to 15 miles per hour becoming northwest around 5 miles per hour after midnight. Tuesday, slight chance of showers in the morning, then a chance of showers and thunderstorms in the afternoon. Partly cloudy. Highs in the upper 80s. North winds 5 to 10 miles per hour. Chance of precipitation 40%. Tuesday night, partly cloudy. Lows in the lower 70s. Wednesday, partly cloudy. A 30% chance of showers and thunderstorms in the afternoon. Highs in the lower 90s. Wednesday night, partly cloudy. Lows in the lower 70s. Thursday, partly cloudy. Highs in the lower 90s. Thursday night, mostly clear. Lows in the mid-70s. Friday, partly cloudy. Highs in the mid-90s. Friday night, mostly clear. Lows in the mid-70s. Saturday, mostly sunny. Highs in the mid-90s. Around the local area at 8 a.m. in Texarkana, cloudy and 80. Wind south at 5 miles an hour. El Dorado, sunny and 76. Wind southwest at 3 miles an hour. Monroe, mostly sunny and 83. Wind west at 8 miles an hour. Natchitoches, partly sunny and 78. Wind calm. Marshall, partly sunny and 76. Wind southwest at 3 miles an hour. And at Longview, partly sunny and 78 degrees. Wind southwest.

at 5 miles an hour. Elsewhere across the four-state area, over at Dallas, partly sunny and 81. Oklahoma City, partly sunny and 69. Little Rock, mostly sunny and 76. Jackson, Mississippi, mostly sunny and 79. Baton Rouge, mostly sunny and 77. And at Houston, partly sunny and 80 degrees. For the most current information, check us out on the web at www.weather.gov/sht. The Shreveport Climate Summary for yesterday, July 11, 2026. Yesterday's high temperature was 94 degrees. The normal high is 94. The record high is 105 degrees, which was set in 1998. Yesterday's low temperature was 76 degrees. The normal low is 73. The record low is 62 degrees, which was set in 1899. No precipitation fell yesterday, which leaves the monthly total at 1.24 inches. This is 0.19 inches below the normal amount of 1.43 inches for July. The total precipitation for the year still stands at 24.74 inches, which is 4.72 inches below normal. Sunrise today is at 6:17 a.m. and sunset is at 8:24 p.m. Now let's check on your local forecast. Today, partly cloudy this morning, then becoming mostly cloudy. A chance of showers and thunderstorms. Highs in the lower 90s. West winds around 5 miles per hour. Chance of rain 50%. Tonight, mostly cloudy. Showers likely with a chance of thunderstorms in the evening, then a chance of showers with a slight chance of thunderstorms after midnight. Humid with lows in the lower 70s. South winds around 5 miles per hour, becoming southwest around 5 miles per hour after midnight. Chance of rain 60%. Monday, showers likely with a chance of thunderstorms. Humid with highs in the upper 80s. Northwest winds around 5 miles per hour, becoming northeast around 5 miles per hour in the afternoon. Chance of rain 70%. Monday night, a slight chance of thunderstorms in the evening. Partly cloudy with a slight chance of showers. Lows in the lower 70s. South winds around 5 miles per hour in the evening, becoming light and variable. Chance of rain 20%. Tuesday, partly cloudy. A slight chance of showers in the morning, then a chance of showers and thunderstorms in the afternoon. Highs in the upper 80s. Light and variable winds, becoming northeast around 5 miles per hour in the afternoon. Chance of rain 50%. Tuesday night, partly cloudy. Lows in the lower 70s. Wednesday, partly cloudy. A slight chance of showers and thunderstorms in the morning, then a chance of showers and thunderstorms in the afternoon. Highs around 90. Chance of rain 30%. Wednesday night, partly cloudy. A slight chance of showers and thunderstorms in the evening. Lows in the lower 70s. Chance of rain 20%. Thursday, partly cloudy. A slight chance of showers and thunderstorms in the afternoon. Highs in the lower 90s. Chance of rain 20%. Thursday night, mostly clear. Lows in the mid 70s. Friday, partly cloudy. Highs in the mid-90s. Friday night, mostly clear. Lows in the mid-70s. Saturday, mostly sunny. Hot with highs in the mid-90s. 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

Be sure to follow us on Facebook. Here's a look at local weather conditions as of 8 a.m. At the top of the hour, skies were partly sunny in Shreveport. The temperature was 79 degrees at the regional airport. The dew point was 73, making the relative humidity 83%. Winds were southwest at 3 miles an hour. The pressure was 30.11 inches and rising. At Bossier City, it was partly sunny. Visibility 10 miles. Temperature was 81 degrees, dew point 74. Wind was southwest at 3 miles an hour. And the pressure was 30.11 inches. And in downtown Shreveport, skies were partly sunny. The temperature was 80 degrees. And winds were variable at 5 miles an hour. Once again in Shreveport, it was 79 degrees with partly sunny skies at 8 a.m. Around the local area at 8 a.m. in Texarkana, cloudy and 80. Wind south at 5 miles an hour. El Dorado, sunny and 76. Wind southwest at 3 miles an hour. Monroe, mostly sunny and 83. Wind west at 8 miles an hour. Natchitoches, partly sunny and 78. Wind calm. Marshall, partly sunny and 76. Wind southwest at 3 miles an hour. And at Longview, partly sunny and 78 degrees. Wind southwest at 5 miles an hour. Elsewhere across the four-state area, over at Dallas, partly sunny and 81. Oklahoma City, partly sunny and 69. Little Rock, mostly sunny and 76. Jackson, Mississippi, mostly sunny and 79. Baton Rouge, mostly sunny and 77. And at Houston, partly sunny and 80 degrees. For the most current information, check us out on the web at www.weather.gov/SHP. The Shreveport Climate Summary for yesterday, July 11, 2026. Yesterday's high temperature was 94 degrees. The normal high is 94. The record high is 105 degrees, which was set in 1998. Yesterday's low temperature was 76 degrees. The normal low is 73. The record low is 62 degrees, which was set in 1899. No precipitation fell yesterday, which leaves the monthly total at 1.24 inches. This is 0.19 inches below the normal amount of 1.43 inches for July. The total precipitation for the year still stands at 24.74 inches, which is 4.72 inches below normal. Sunrise today is at 6:17 a.m. and sunset is at 8:24 p.m. Now let's check on your local forecast. Today, partly cloudy this morning, then becoming mostly cloudy. A chance of showers and thunderstorms. Highs in the lower 90s. West winds around 5 miles per hour. Chance of rain 50%. Tonight, mostly cloudy. Showers likely with a chance of thunderstorms in the evening, then a chance of showers with a slight chance of thunderstorms after midnight. Humid with lows in the lower 70s. South winds around 5 miles per hour, becoming southwest around 5 miles per hour after midnight. Chance of rain 60%. Monday, showers likely with a chance of thunderstorms. Humid with highs in the upper 80s. Northwest winds around 5 miles per hour, becoming northeast around 5 miles per hour in the afternoon. Chance of rain 70%. Monday night, a slight chance of thunderstorms in the evening. Partly cloudy with a slight chance of showers. Lows in the lower 70s. South winds around 5 miles per hour in the evening, becoming light and variable. Chance of rain 20%. Tuesday, partly cloudy. A slight chance of showers in the morning, then a chance of showers and thunderstorms in the afternoon. Highs in the upper 80s. Light and variable winds, becoming northeast around 5 miles per hour in the afternoon. Chance of rain 50%. Tuesday night, partly cloudy.

lows in the lower 70s. Wednesday, partly cloudy. A slight chance of showers and thunderstorms in the morning, then a chance of showers and thunderstorms in the afternoon. Highs around 90. Chance of rain 30%. Wednesday night, partly cloudy. A slight chance of showers and thunderstorms in the evening. Lows in the lower 70s. Chance of rain 20%. Thursday, partly cloudy. A slight chance of showers and thunderstorms in the afternoon. Highs in the lower 90s. Chance of rain 20%. Thursday night, mostly clear. Lows in the mid-70s. Friday, partly cloudy. Highs in the mid-90s. Friday night, mostly clear. Lows in the mid-70s. Saturday, mostly sunny. Hot with highs in the mid-90s. 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Be sure to follow us on Facebook. Here's a look at local weather conditions as of 9 a.m. At the top of the hour, skies were partly sunny in Shreveport. The temperature was 82 degrees at the regional airport. The dew point was 73, making the relative humidity 74%. Winds were west at 7 miles an hour. The pressure was 30.13 inches and rising. In Bossier City, at Barksdale Air Force Base, skies were mostly sunny, with a temperature of 83 degrees. The dew point was 74, making the relative humidity 72%. Winds were northwest at 7 miles an hour. The pressure was 30.13 inches and rising. And in downtown Shreveport, skies were partly sunny. The temperature was 81 degrees. And winds were west at 5 miles an hour. Once again in Shreveport, it was 82 degrees with partly sunny skies at 9 a.m. Around the local area at 9 a.m. in Texarkana, cloudy and 83. Wind west at 6 miles an hour. El Dorado, mostly sunny and 80. Wind west at 6 miles an hour. Monroe, mostly sunny and 87. Wind west at 9 miles an hour. Natchitoches, mostly sunny and 78. Wind calm. Marshall, partly sunny and 77. Wind calm. And at Longview, mostly sunny and 80 degrees. Wind calm. Elsewhere across the four-state area, over at Dallas, cloudy and 82. Oklahoma City, cloudy and 72. Little Rock, mostly sunny and 77. Jackson, Mississippi, mostly sunny and 83. Baton Rouge, partly sunny and 78. And at Houston, partly sunny and 82 degrees. For the most current information, check us out on the web at www.weather.gov/sht. The Shreveport Climate Summary for yesterday, July 11, 2026. Yesterday's high temperature was 94 degrees. The normal high is 94. The record high is 105 degrees, which was set in 1998. Yesterday's low temperature was 76 degrees. The normal low is 73. The record low is 62 degrees, which was set in 1899. No precipitation fell yesterday, which leaves the monthly total at 1.24 inches. This is 0.19 inches below the normal amount of 1.43 inches for July. The total precipitation for the year still stands at 24.74 inches, which is 4.72 inches below normal. Sunrise today is at 6:17 a.m. and sunset is at 8:24 p.m. Now let's check on your local forecast. Today, partly cloudy this morning, then becoming mostly cloudy. A chance of showers and thunderstorms. Highs in the lower 90s. West winds around 5 miles per hour. Chance of rain 50%. Tonight, mostly cloudy. Showers likely with a chance of thunderstorms in the evening, then a chance of showers with a slight chance of thunderstorms after midnight.

with lows in the lower 70s. South winds around 5 miles per hour, becoming southwest around 5 miles per hour after midnight. Chance of rain 60%. Monday, showers likely with a chance of thunderstorms. Humid with highs in the upper 80s. Northwest winds around 5 miles per hour, becoming northeast around 5 miles per hour in the afternoon. Chance of rain 70%. Monday night, a slight chance of thunderstorms in the evening. Partly cloudy with a slight chance of showers. Lows in the lower 70s. South winds around 5 miles per hour in the evening, becoming light and variable. Chance of rain 20%. Tuesday, partly cloudy. A slight chance of showers in the morning, then a chance of showers and thunderstorms in the afternoon. Highs in the upper 80s. Light and variable winds, becoming northeast around 5 miles per hour in the afternoon. Chance of rain 50%. Tuesday night, partly cloudy. Lows in the lower 70s. Wednesday, partly cloudy. A slight chance of showers and thunderstorms in the morning, then a chance of showers and thunderstorms in the afternoon. Highs around 90. Chance of rain 30%. Wednesday night, partly cloudy. A slight chance of showers and thunderstorms in the evening. Lows in the lower 70s. Chance of rain 20%. Thursday, partly cloudy. A slight chance of showers and thunderstorms in the afternoon. Highs in the lower 90s. Chance of rain 20%. Thursday night, mostly clear. Lows in the mid-70s. Friday, partly cloudy. Highs in the mid-90s. Friday night, mostly clear. Lows in the mid-70s. Saturday, mostly sunny. Hot with highs in the mid-90s. 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Be sure to follow us on Facebook. Here's a look at local weather conditions as of 9 a.m. At the top of the hour, skies were partly sunny in Shreveport. The temperature was 82 degrees at the regional airport. The dew point was 73, making the relative humidity 74%. Winds were west at 7 miles an hour. The pressure was 30.13 inches and rising. In Bossier City, at Barksdale Air Force Base, skies were mostly sunny, with a temperature of 83 degrees. The dew point was 74, making the relative humidity 72%. Winds were northwest at 7 miles an hour. The pressure was 30.13 inches and rising. And in downtown Shreveport, skies were partly sunny. The temperature was 81 degrees. And winds were west at 5 miles an hour. Once again in Shreveport, it was 82 degrees with partly sunny skies at 9 a.m. This is your NOAA Weather Radio, station WXJ97, operating on a frequency of 162.400 MHz, providing the latest weather information on a 24-hour basis. 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Around the local area at 9 a.m. in Texarkana, cloudy and 83. Wind west at 6 miles an hour. El Dorado, mostly sunny and 80. Wind west at 6 miles an hour. Monroe, mostly sunny and 87. Wind west at 9 miles an hour. Nutqueness, mostly sunny and 78. Wind calm. Marshall, partly sunny and 77. Wind calm. And at Longview, mostly sunny and 80 degrees. Wind calm. Elsewhere across the four-state area, over at Dallas, cloudy and 82. Oklahoma City, cloudy and 72. Little Rock, mostly sunny and 77. Jackson, Mississippi, mostly sunny and 83. Baton Rouge, partly sunny and
78. And at Houston, partly sunny and 82 degrees. For the most current information, check us out on the web at www.weather.gov/sht. The Shreveport Climate Summary for yesterday, July 11, 2026. Yesterday's high temperature was 94 degrees. The normal high is 94. The record high is 105 degrees, which was set in 1998. Yesterday's low temperature was 76 degrees. The normal low is 73. The record low is 62 degrees, which was set in 1899. No precipitation fell yesterday, which leaves the monthly total at 1.24 inches. This is 0.19 inches below the normal amount of 1.43 inches for July. The total precipitation for the year still stands at 24.74 inches, which is 4.72 inches below normal. Sunrise today is at 6:17 a.m. and sunset is at 8:24 p.m. Now let's check on your local forecast. Today, partly cloudy this morning, then becoming mostly cloudy. A chance of showers and thunderstorms. Highs in the lower 90s. West winds around 5 miles per hour. Chance of rain 50%. Tonight, mostly cloudy. Showers likely with a chance of thunderstorms in the evening, then a chance of showers with a slight chance of thunderstorms after midnight. Humid with lows in the lower 70s. South winds around 5 miles per hour, becoming southwest around 5 miles per hour after midnight. Chance of rain 60%. Monday, showers likely with a chance of thunderstorms. Humid with highs in the upper 80s. Northwest winds around 5 miles per hour, becoming northeast around 5 miles per hour in the afternoon. Chance of rain 70%. Monday night, a slight chance of thunderstorms in the evening. Partly cloudy with a slight chance of showers. Lows in the lower 70s. South winds around 5 miles per hour in the evening, becoming light and variable. Chance of rain 20%. Tuesday, partly cloudy. A slight chance of showers in the morning, then a chance of showers and thunderstorms in the afternoon. Highs in the upper 80s. Light and variable winds, becoming northeast around 5 miles per hour in the afternoon. Chance of rain 50%. Tuesday night, partly cloudy. Lows in the lower 70s. Wednesday, partly cloudy. A slight chance of showers and thunderstorms in the morning, then a chance of showers and thunderstorms in the afternoon. Highs around 90. Chance of rain 30%. Wednesday night, partly cloudy. A slight chance of showers and thunderstorms in the evening. Lows in the lower 70s. Chance of rain 20%. Thursday, partly cloudy. A slight chance of showers and thunderstorms in the afternoon. Highs in the lower 90s. Chance of rain 20%. Thursday night, mostly clear. Lows in the mid-70s. Friday, partly cloudy. Highs in the mid-90s. Friday night, mostly clear. Lows in the mid-70s. Saturday, mostly sunny. Hot with highs in the mid-90s. 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Be sure to follow us on Facebook. Here's a look at local weather conditions as of 9 a.m. At the top of the hour, skies were partly sunny in Shreveport. The temperature was 82 degrees at the regional airport. The dew point was 73, making the relative humidity 74%. Winds were west at 7 miles an hour. The pressure was 30.13 inches and rising. In Bossier City, at Barksdale Air Force Base, skies were mostly sunny, with a temperature of 83 degrees. The dew point was 74, making the relative humidity 72%. Winds were northwest at 7 miles an hour. The pressure was 30.13 inches and rising. And in downtown Shreveport, skies were partly sunny. The temperature was

81 degrees. And winds were west at 5 miles an hour. Once again in Shreveport, it was 82 degrees with partly sunny skies at 9 a.m. Around the local area at 9 a.m. in Texarkana, cloudy and 83. Wind west at 6 miles an hour. El Dorado, mostly sunny and 80. Wind west at 6 miles an hour. Monroe, mostly sunny and 87. Wind west at 9 miles an hour. Nacogdoches, mostly sunny and 78. Wind calm. Marshall, partly sunny and 77. Wind calm. And at Longview, mostly sunny and 80 degrees. Wind calm. Elsewhere across the four-state area, over at Dallas, cloudy and 82. Oklahoma City, cloudy and 72. Little Rock, mostly sunny and 77. Jackson, Mississippi, mostly sunny and 83. Baton Rouge, partly sunny and 78. And at Houston, partly sunny and 82 degrees. For the most current information, check us out on the web at www.weather.gov/SHP. Here is your area's open water boating forecast. Wind gusts may be higher. Today, chance of showers and thunderstorms. Becoming mostly cloudy. Highs in the lower 90s. West winds 5 to 10 miles per hour. Chance of precipitation 50%. Heat index readings 102 to 105. Tonight, showers likely in the evening. Chance of thunderstorms through the night. Chance of showers after midnight. Mostly cloudy. Lows in the lower 70s. South winds 5 to 10 miles per hour becoming southwest after midnight. Chance of precipitation 60%. Monday, showers likely and a chance of thunderstorms. Mostly cloudy. Highs in the upper 80s. Northwest winds 5 to 10 miles per hour becoming east 10 to 15 miles per hour in the afternoon. Chance of precipitation 60%. Monday night, partly cloudy. Lows in the lower 70s. Southwest winds 10 to 15 miles per hour becoming northwest around 5 miles per hour after midnight. Tuesday, slight chance of showers in the morning, then a chance of showers and thunderstorms in the afternoon. Partly cloudy. Highs in the upper 80s. North winds 5 to 10 miles per hour. Chance of precipitation 40%. Tuesday night, partly cloudy. Lows in the lower 70s. Wednesday, partly cloudy. A 30% chance of showers and thunderstorms in the afternoon. Highs in the lower 90s. Wednesday night, partly cloudy. Lows in the lower 70s. Thursday, partly cloudy. Highs in the lower 90s. Thursday night, mostly clear. Lows in the mid-70s. Friday, partly cloudy. Highs in the mid-90s. Friday night, mostly clear. Lows in the mid-70s. Saturday, mostly sunny. Highs in the mid-90s. The Shreveport Climate Summary for yesterday, July 11, 2026. Yesterday's high temperature was 94 degrees. The normal high is 94. The record high is 105 degrees, which was set in 1998. Yesterday's low temperature was 76 degrees, 105 degrees, which was set in 1998. Yesterday's low temperature was 76 degrees. The normal low is 73. The record low is 62 degrees, which was set in 1899. No precipitation fell yesterday, which leaves the monthly total at 1.24 inches. This is 0.19 inches below the normal amount of 1.43 inches for July. The total precipitation for the year still stands at 24.74 inches, which is 4.72 inches below normal. Sunrise today is at 6:17 a.m. and sunset is at 8:24 p.m. Now let's check on your local forecast. Today, partly cloudy this morning, then becoming mostly cloudy.

northwest winds around 5 miles per hour, becoming northeast around 5 miles per hour in the afternoon. Chance of rain 70%. Monday night, a slight chance of thunderstorms in the evening. Partly cloudy with a slight chance of showers. Lows in the lower 70s. South winds around 5 miles per hour in the evening, becoming light and variable. Chance of rain 20%. Tuesday, partly cloudy. A slight chance of showers in the morning, then a chance of showers and thunderstorms in the afternoon. Highs in the upper 80s. Light and variable winds, becoming northeast around 5 miles per hour in the afternoon. Chance of rain 50%. Tuesday night, partly cloudy. Lows in the lower 70s. Wednesday, partly cloudy. A slight chance of showers and thunderstorms in the morning, then a chance of showers and thunderstorms in the afternoon. Highs around 90. Chance of rain 30%. Wednesday night, partly cloudy. A slight chance of showers and thunderstorms in the evening. Lows in the lower 70s. Chance of rain 20%. Thursday, partly cloudy. A slight chance of showers and thunderstorms in the afternoon. Highs in the lower 90s. Chance of rain 20%. Thursday night, mostly clear. Lows in the mid-70s. Friday, partly cloudy. Highs in the mid-90s. Friday night, mostly clear. Lows in the mid-70s. Saturday, mostly sunny. Hot with highs in the mid-90s. 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Be sure to follow us on Facebook. Here's a look at local weather conditions as of 9 a.m. At the top of the hour, skies were partly sunny in Shreveport. The temperature was 82 degrees at the regional airport. The dew point was 73, making the relative humidity 74%. Winds were west at 7 miles an hour. The pressure was 30.13 inches and rising. In Bossier City, at Barksdale Air Force Base, skies were mostly sunny, with a temperature of 83 degrees. The dew point was 74, making the relative humidity 72%. Winds were northwest at 7 miles an hour. The pressure was 30.13 inches and rising. And in downtown Shreveport, skies were partly sunny. The temperature was 81 degrees. And winds were west at 5 miles an hour. Once again in Shreveport, it was 82 degrees with partly sunny skies at 9 a.m. This is your NOAA Weather Radio, station WXJ97, operating on a frequency of 162.400 MHz, providing the latest weather information on a 24-hour basis. Broadcasts originate from the National Weather Service Office in Shreveport, Louisiana. 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Around the local area at 9 a.m. in Texarkana, cloudy and 83. Wind west at 6 miles an hour. El Dorado, mostly sunny and 80. Wind west at 6 miles an hour. Monroe, mostly sunny and 87. Wind west at 9 miles an hour. Nutcliffe, mostly sunny and 78. Wind calm. Marshall, partly sunny and 77. Wind calm. And at Longview, mostly sunny and 80 degrees. Wind calm. Elsewhere across the four-state area, over at Dallas, cloudy and 82. Oklahoma City, cloudy and 72. Little Rock, mostly sunny and 77. Jackson, Mississippi, mostly sunny and 83. Baton Rouge, partly sunny and 78. And at Houston, partly sunny and 82 degrees. For the most current information, check us out on the web at www.weather.gov/SHP. The Shreveport Climate Summary for yesterday, July 11th, 2026. Yesterday.

Today's high temperature was 94 degrees. The normal high is 94. The record high is 105 degrees, which was set in 1998. Yesterday's low temperature was 76 degrees. The normal low is 73. The record low is 62 degrees, which was set in 1899. No precipitation fell yesterday, which leaves the monthly total at 1.24 inches. This is 0.19 inches below the normal amount of 1.43 inches for July. The total precipitation for the year still stands at 24.74 inches, which is 4.72 inches below normal. Sunrise today is at 6:17 a.m. and sunset is at 8:24 p.m. Now let's check on your local forecast. Today, partly cloudy this morning, then becoming mostly cloudy. A chance of showers and thunderstorms. Highs in the lower 90s. West winds around 5 miles per hour. Chance of rain 50%. Tonight, mostly cloudy. Showers likely with a chance of thunderstorms in the evening, then a chance of showers with a slight chance of thunderstorms after midnight. Humid with lows in the lower 70s. South winds around 5 miles per hour, becoming southwest around 5 miles per hour after midnight. Chance of rain 60%. Monday, showers likely with a chance of thunderstorms. Humid with highs in the upper 80s. Northwest winds around 5 miles per hour, becoming northeast around 5 miles per hour in the afternoon. Chance of rain 70%. Monday night, a slight chance of thunderstorms in the evening. Partly cloudy with a slight chance of showers. Lows in the lower 70s. South winds around 5 miles per hour in the evening, becoming light and variable. Chance of rain 20%. Tuesday, partly cloudy. A slight chance of showers in the morning, then a chance of showers and thunderstorms in the afternoon. Highs in the upper 80s. Light and variable winds, becoming northeast around 5 miles per hour in the afternoon. Chance of rain 50%. Tuesday night, partly cloudy. Lows in the lower 70s. Wednesday, partly cloudy. A slight chance of showers and thunderstorms in the morning, then a chance of showers and thunderstorms in the afternoon. Highs around 90. Chance of rain 30%. Wednesday night, partly cloudy. A slight chance of showers and thunderstorms in the evening. Lows in the lower 70s. Chance of rain 20%. Thursday, partly cloudy. A slight chance of showers and thunderstorms in the afternoon. Highs in the lower 90s. Chance of rain 20%. Thursday night, mostly clear. Lows in the mid 70s. Friday, partly cloudy. Highs in the mid-90s. Friday night, mostly clear. Lows in the mid-70s. Saturday, mostly sunny. Hot with highs in the mid-90s. 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Be sure to follow us on Facebook. Here's a look at local weather conditions as of 9 a.m. At the top of the hour, skies were partly sunny in Shreveport. The temperature was 82 degrees at the regional airport. The dew point was 73, making the relative humidity 74%. Winds were west at 7 miles an hour. The pressure was 30.13 inches and rising. In Bossier City, at Barksdale Air Force Base, skies were mostly sunny, with a temperature of 83 degrees. The dew point was 74, making the relative humidity 72%. Winds were northwest at 7 miles an hour. The pressure was 30.13 inches and rising. And in downtown Shreveport, skies were partly sunny. The temperature was 81 degrees. And winds were west at 5 miles an hour. Once again in Shreveport, it was 82 degrees with partly sunny skies at 9 a.m. Around the local area at 9 a.m., in Texarkana, cloudy and 83. Wind west at 6 miles.

an hour. El Dorado, mostly sunny and 80. Wind west at 6 miles an hour. Monroe, mostly sunny and 87. Wind west at 9 miles an hour. Natchitoches, mostly sunny and 78. Wind calm. Marshall, partly sunny and 77. Wind calm. And at Longview, mostly sunny and 80 degrees. Wind calm. Elsewhere across the four-state area, over at Dallas, cloudy and 82. Oklahoma City, cloudy and 72. Little Rock, mostly sunny and 77. Jackson, Mississippi, mostly sunny and 83. Baton Rouge, partly sunny and 78. And at Houston, partly sunny and 82 degrees. For the most current information, check us out on the web at www.weather.gov/SHP. The Shreveport Climate Summary for yesterday, July 11, 2026. Yesterday's high temperature was 94 degrees. The normal high is 94. The record high is 105 degrees, which was set in 1998. Yesterday's low temperature was 76 degrees. The normal low is 73. The record low is 62 degrees, which was set in 1899. No precipitation fell yesterday, which leaves the monthly total at 1.24 inches. This is 0.19 inches below the normal amount of 1.43 inches for July. The total precipitation for the year still stands at 24.74 inches, which is 4.72 inches below normal. Sunrise today is at 6:17 a.m. and sunset is at 8:24 p.m. Now let's check on your local forecast. Today, partly cloudy this morning, then becoming mostly cloudy. A chance of showers and thunderstorms. Highs in the lower 90s. West winds around 5 miles per hour. Chance of rain 50%. Tonight, mostly cloudy. Showers likely with a chance of thunderstorms in the evening, then a chance of showers with a slight chance of thunderstorms after midnight. Humid with lows in the lower 70s. South winds around 5 miles per hour, becoming southwest around 5 miles per hour after midnight. Chance of rain 60%. Monday, showers likely with a chance of thunderstorms. Humid with highs in the upper 80s. Northwest winds around 5 miles per hour, becoming northeast around 5 miles per hour in the afternoon. Chance of rain 70%. Monday night, a slight chance of thunderstorms in the evening. Partly cloudy with a slight chance of showers. Lows in the lower 70s. South winds around 5 miles per hour in the evening, becoming light and variable. Chance of rain 20%. Tuesday, partly cloudy. A slight chance of showers in the morning, then a chance of showers and thunderstorms in the afternoon. Highs in the upper 80s. Light and variable winds, becoming northeast around 5 miles per hour in the afternoon. Chance of rain 50%. Tuesday night, partly cloudy. Lows in the lower 70s. Wednesday, partly cloudy. A slight chance of showers and thunderstorms in the morning, then a chance of showers and thunderstorms in the afternoon. Highs around 90. Chance of rain 30%. Wednesday night, partly cloudy. A slight chance of showers and thunderstorms in the evening. Lows in the lower 70s. Chance of rain 20%. Thursday, partly cloudy. A slight chance of showers and thunderstorms in the afternoon. Highs in the lower 90s. Chance of rain 20%. Thursday night, mostly clear. Lows in the mid-70s. Friday, partly cloudy. Highs in the mid-90s. Friday night, mostly clear. Lows in the mid-70s. Saturday, mostly sunny. Hot with highs in the mid-90s. 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

Here's a look at local weather conditions as of 9 a.m. At the top of the hour, skies were partly sunny in Shreveport. The temperature was 82 degrees at the regional airport. The dew point was 73, making the relative humidity 74%. Winds were west at 7 miles an hour. The pressure was 30.13 inches and rising. In Bossier City, at Barksdale Air Force Base, skies were mostly sunny, with a temperature of 83 degrees. The dew point was 74, making the relative humidity 72%. Winds were northwest at 7 miles an hour. The pressure was 30.13 inches and rising. And in downtown Shreveport, skies were partly sunny. The temperature was 81 degrees. And winds were west at 5 miles an hour. Once again in Shreveport, it was 82 degrees with partly sunny skies at 9 a.m. Around the local area at 9 a.m. in Texarkana, cloudy and 83. Wind west at 6 miles an hour. El Dorado, mostly sunny and 80. Wind west at 6 miles an hour. Monroe, mostly sunny and 87. Wind west at 9 miles an hour. Natchitoches, mostly sunny and 78. Wind calm. Marshall, partly sunny and 77. Wind calm. And at Longview, mostly sunny and 80 degrees. Wind calm. Elsewhere across the four-state area, over at Dallas, cloudy and 82. Oklahoma City, cloudy and 72. Little Rock, mostly sunny and 77. Jackson, Mississippi, mostly sunny and 83. Baton Rouge, partly sunny and 78. And at Houston, partly sunny and 82 degrees. For the most current information, check us out on the web at www.weather.gov/sht. 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The Shreveport Climate Summary for yesterday, July 11, 2026. Yesterday's high temperature was 94 degrees. The normal high is 94. The record high is 105 degrees, which was set in 1998. Yesterday's low temperature was 76 degrees. The normal low is 73. The record low is 62 degrees, which was set in 1899. No precipitation fell yesterday, which leaves the monthly total at 1.24 inches. This is 0.19 inches below the normal amount of 1.43 inches for July. The total precipitation for the year still stands at 24.74 inches, which is 4.72 inches below normal. Sunrise today is at 6:17 a.m. and sunset is at 8:24 p.m. Now let's check on your local forecast. Today, partly cloudy this morning, then becoming mostly cloudy. A chance of showers and thunderstorms. Highs in the lower 90s. West winds around 5 miles per hour. Chance of rain 50%. Tonight, mostly cloudy. Showers likely with a chance of thunderstorms in the evening, then a chance of showers with a slight chance of thunderstorms after midnight. Humid with lows in the lower 70s. South winds around 5 miles per hour, becoming southwest around 5 miles per hour after midnight. Chance of rain 60%. Monday, showers likely with a chance of thunderstorms. Humid with highs in the upper 80s. Northwest winds around 5 miles per hour, becoming northeast around 5 miles per hour in the afternoon. Chance of rain 70%. Monday night, a slight chance of thunderstorms in the evening. Partly cloudy with a slight chance of showers. Lows in the lower 70s. South winds around 5 miles per hour in the evening, becoming light and

Variable. Chance of rain 20%. Tuesday, partly cloudy. A slight chance of showers in the morning, then a chance of showers and thunderstorms in the afternoon. Highs in the upper 80s. Light and variable winds, becoming northeast around 5 miles per hour in the afternoon. Chance of rain 50%. Tuesday night, partly cloudy. Lows in the lower 70s. Wednesday, partly cloudy. A slight chance of showers and thunderstorms in the morning, then a chance of showers and thunderstorms in the afternoon. Highs around 90. Chance of rain 30%. Wednesday night, partly cloudy. A slight chance of showers and thunderstorms in the evening. Lows in the lower 70s. Chance of rain 20%. Thursday, partly cloudy. A slight chance of showers and thunderstorms in the afternoon. Highs in the lower 90s. Chance of rain 20%. Thursday night, mostly clear. Lows in the mid-70s. Friday, partly cloudy. Highs in the mid-90s. Friday night, mostly clear. Lows in the mid-70s. Saturday, mostly sunny. Hot with highs in the mid-90s. 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Be sure to follow us on Facebook. Here's a look at local weather conditions as of 9 a.m. At the top of the hour, skies were partly sunny in Shreveport. The temperature was 82 degrees at the regional airport. The dew point was 73, making the relative humidity 74%. Winds were west at 7 miles an hour. The pressure was 30.13 inches and rising. In Bossier City, at Barksdale Air Force Base, skies were mostly sunny, with a temperature of 83 degrees. The dew point was 74, making the relative humidity 72%. Winds were northwest at 7 miles an hour. The pressure was 30.13 inches and rising. And in downtown Shreveport, skies were partly sunny. The temperature was 81 degrees. And winds were west at 5 miles an hour. Once again in Shreveport, it was 82 degrees with partly sunny skies at 9 a.m. Around the local area at 9 a.m. in Texarkana, cloudy and 83. Wind west at 6 miles an hour. El Dorado, mostly sunny and 80. Wind west at 6 miles an hour. Monroe, mostly sunny and 87. Wind west at 9 miles an hour. Natchitoches, mostly sunny and 78. Wind calm. Marshall, partly sunny and 77. Wind calm. And at Longview, mostly sunny and 80 degrees. Wind calm. Elsewhere across the four-state area, over at Dallas, cloudy and 82. Oklahoma City, cloudy and 72. Little Rock, mostly sunny and 77. Jackson, Mississippi, mostly sunny and 83. Baton Rouge, partly sunny and 78. And at Houston, partly sunny and 82 degrees. For the most current information, check us out on the web at www.weather.gov/sht. The Shreveport Climate Summary for yesterday, July 11, 2026. Yesterday's high temperature was 94 degrees. The normal high is 94. The record high is 105 degrees, which was set in 1998. Yesterday's low temperature was 76 degrees. The normal low is 73. The record low is 62 degrees, which was set in 1899. No precipitation fell yesterday, which leaves the monthly total at 1.24 inches. This is 0.19 inches below the normal amount of 1.43 inches for July. The total precipitation for the year still stands at 24.74 inches, which is 4.72 inches below normal. Sunrise today is at 6:17 a.m. and sunset is at 8:24 p.m. Now let's check on your local forecast. Today, partly clear.

Cloudy this morning, then becoming mostly cloudy. A chance of showers and thunderstorms. Highs in the lower 90s. West winds around 5 miles per hour. Chance of rain 50%. Tonight, mostly cloudy. Showers likely with a chance of thunderstorms in the evening, then a chance of showers with a slight chance of thunderstorms after midnight. Humid with lows in the lower 70s. South winds around 5 miles per hour, becoming southwest around 5 miles per hour after midnight. Chance of rain 60%. Monday, showers likely with a chance of thunderstorms. Humid with highs in the upper 80s. Northwest winds around 5 miles per hour, becoming northeast around 5 miles per hour in the afternoon. Chance of rain 70%. Monday night, a slight chance of thunderstorms in the evening. Partly cloudy with a slight chance of showers. Lows in the lower 70s. South winds around 5 miles per hour in the evening, becoming light and variable. Chance of rain 20%. Tuesday, partly cloudy. A slight chance of showers in the morning, then a chance of showers and thunderstorms in the afternoon. Highs in the upper 80s. Light and variable winds, becoming northeast around 5 miles per hour in the afternoon. Chance of rain 50%. Tuesday night, partly cloudy. Lows in the lower 70s. Wednesday, partly cloudy. A slight chance of showers and thunderstorms in the morning, then a chance of showers and thunderstorms in the afternoon. Highs around 90. Chance of rain 30%. Wednesday night, partly cloudy. A slight chance of showers and thunderstorms in the evening. Lows in the lower 70s. Chance of rain 20%. Thursday, partly cloudy. A slight chance of showers and thunderstorms in the afternoon. Highs in the lower 90s. Chance of rain 20%. Thursday night, mostly clear. Lows in the mid-70s. Friday, partly cloudy. Highs in the mid-90s. Friday night, mostly clear. Lows in the mid-70s. Saturday, mostly sunny. Hot with highs in the mid-90s. Here is your area's open water boating forecast. Wind gusts may be higher. Today, chance of showers and thunderstorms. Becoming mostly cloudy. Highs in the lower 90s. West winds 5 to 10 miles per hour. Chance of precipitation 50%. Heat index readings 102 to 105. Tonight, showers likely in the evening. Chance of thunderstorms through the night. Chance of showers after midnight. Mostly cloudy. Lows in the lower 70s. South winds 5 to 10 miles per hour, becoming southwest after midnight. Chance of precipitation 60%. Monday, showers likely and a chance of thunderstorms. Mostly cloudy. Highs in the upper 80s. Northwest winds 5 to 10 miles per hour, becoming east 10 to 15 miles per hour in the afternoon. Chance of precipitation 60%. Monday night, partly cloudy. Lows in the lower 70s. Southwest winds 10 to 15 miles per hour, becoming northwest around 5 miles per hour after midnight. Tuesday, slight chance of showers in the morning, then a chance of showers and thunderstorms in the afternoon. Partly cloudy. Highs in the upper 80s. North winds 5 to 10 miles per hour. Chance of precipitation 40%. Tuesday night, partly cloudy. Lows in the lower 70s. Wednesday, partly cloudy. A 30% chance of showers and thunderstorms in the afternoon. Highs in the lower 90s. Wednesday night, partly cloudy. Lows in the lower 70s. Thursday, partly cloudy. Highs in the lower 90s. Thursday night, mostly clear. Lows in the mid-70s. Friday, partly cloudy. Highs in the mid-90s. Friday night, mostly clear. Lows in the mid-70s. Saturday, mostly sunny.

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Be sure to follow us on Facebook. Here's a look at local weather conditions as of 9 a.m. At the top of the hour, skies were partly sunny in Shreveport. The temperature was 82 degrees at the regional airport. The dew point was 73, making the relative humidity 74%. Winds were west at 7 miles an hour. The pressure was 30.13 inches and rising. In Bossier City, at Barksdale Air Force Base, skies were mostly sunny, with a temperature of 83 degrees. The dew point was 74, making the relative humidity 72%. Winds were northwest at 7 miles an hour. The pressure was 30.13 inches and rising. And in downtown Shreveport, skies were partly sunny. The temperature was 81 degrees. And winds were west at 5 miles an hour. Once again in Shreveport, it was 82 degrees with partly sunny skies at 9 a.m. Around the local area at 9 a.m. in Texarkana, cloudy and 83. Wind west at 6 miles an hour. El Dorado, mostly sunny and 80. Wind west at 6 miles an hour. Monroe, mostly sunny and 87. Wind west at 9 miles an hour. Natchitoches, mostly sunny and 78. Wind calm. Marshall, partly sunny and 77. Wind calm. And at Longview, mostly sunny and 80 degrees. Wind calm. Elsewhere across the four-state area, over at Dallas, cloudy and 82. Oklahoma City, cloudy and 72. Little Rock, mostly sunny and 77. Jackson, Mississippi, mostly sunny and 83. Baton Rouge, partly sunny and 78. And at Houston, partly sunny and 82 degrees. For the most current information, check us out on the web at www.weather.gov/sht. 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The Shreveport Climate Summary for yesterday, July 11, 2026. Yesterday's high temperature was 94 degrees. The normal high is 94. The record high is 105 degrees, which was set in 1998. Yesterday's low temperature was 76 degrees. The normal low is 73. The record low is 62 degrees, which was set in 1899. No precipitation fell yesterday, which leaves the monthly total at 1.24 inches. This is 0.19 inches below the normal amount of 1.43 inches for July. The total precipitation for the year still stands at 24.74 inches, which is 4.72 inches below normal. Sunrise today is at 6:17 a.m. and sunset is at 8:24 p.m. Now let's check on your local forecast. Today, partly cloudy this morning, then becoming mostly cloudy. A chance of showers and thunderstorms. Highs in the lower 90s. West winds around 5 miles per hour. Chance of rain 50%. Tonight, mostly cloudy. Showers likely with a chance of thunderstorms in the evening, then a chance of showers with a slight chance of thunderstorms after midnight. Humid with lows in the lower 70s. South winds around 5 miles per hour, becoming southwest around 5 miles per hour after midnight. Chance of rain 60%. Monday, showers likely with a chance of thunderstorms. Humid with highs in the upper 80s. Northwest winds around 5 miles per hour, becoming northeast around 5 miles per hour in the afternoon. Chance of rain 7.

80%. Monday night, a slight chance of thunderstorms in the evening. Partly cloudy with a slight chance of showers. Lows in the lower 70s. South winds around 5 miles per hour in the evening, becoming light and variable. Chance of rain 20%. Tuesday, partly cloudy. A slight chance of showers in the morning, then a chance of showers and thunderstorms in the afternoon. Highs in the upper 80s. Light and variable winds, becoming northeast around 5 miles per hour in the afternoon. Chance of rain 50%. Tuesday night, partly cloudy. Lows in the lower 70s. Wednesday, partly cloudy. A slight chance of showers and thunderstorms in the morning, then a chance of showers and thunderstorms in the afternoon. Highs around 90. Chance of rain 30%. Wednesday night, partly cloudy. A slight chance of showers and thunderstorms in the evening. Lows in the lower 70s. Chance of rain 20%. Thursday, partly cloudy. A slight chance of showers and thunderstorms in the afternoon. Highs in the lower 90s. Chance of rain 20%. Thursday night, mostly clear. Lows in the mid-70s. Friday, partly cloudy. Highs in the mid-90s. Friday night, mostly clear. Lows in the mid-70s. Saturday, mostly sunny. Hot with highs in the mid-90s. 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Be sure to follow us on Facebook. Here's a look at local weather conditions as of 9 a.m. At the top of the hour, skies were partly sunny in Shreveport. The temperature was 82 degrees at the regional airport. The dew point was 73, making the relative humidity 74%. Winds were west at 7 miles an hour. The pressure was 30.13 inches and rising. In Bossier City, at Barksdale Air Force Base, skies were mostly sunny, with a temperature of 83 degrees. The dew point was 74, making the relative humidity 72%. Winds were northwest at 7 miles an hour. The pressure was 30.13 inches and rising. And in downtown Shreveport, skies were partly sunny. The temperature was 81 degrees. And winds were west at 5 miles an hour. Once again in Shreveport, it was 82 degrees with partly sunny skies at 9 a.m. You're listening to your weather radio, station WXJ97, broadcasting in Shreveport on 162.4 MHz. Be sure to follow us on Facebook. Here's a look at local weather conditions as of 10 a.m. At the top of the hour, skies were partly sunny in Shreveport. The temperature was 84 degrees at the regional airport. The dew point was 75, making the relative humidity 74%. Winds were calm. The pressure was 30.14 inches and rising. In Bossier City, at Barksdale Air Force Base, skies were mostly sunny, with a temperature of 87 degrees. The dew point was 74, making the relative humidity 65%. Winds were northwest at 8 miles an hour. The pressure was 30.13 inches and steady. And in downtown Shreveport, skies were mostly sunny. The temperature was 82 degrees. And winds were southwest at 8 miles an hour. Once again in Shreveport, it was 84 degrees with partly sunny skies at 10 a.m. Around the local area at 10 a.m. in Texarkana, partly sunny and 87. Wind southwest at 9 miles an hour. El Dorado, mostly sunny and 83. Wind variable at 3 miles an hour. Monroe, mostly sunny and 88. Wind west at 10 miles an hour. Nacogdoches, partly sunny and 79. Wind calm. Marshall, partly sunny and 83. Wind variable at 3 miles an hour. And at Longview, partly sunny and 81 degrees. Wind south at 3 miles an hour.

elsewhere across the four-state area. Over at Dallas, mostly sunny and 84. Oklahoma City, partly sunny and 74. Little Rock, mostly sunny and 81. Jackson, Mississippi, mostly sunny and 85. Baton Rouge, partly sunny and 81. And at Houston, partly sunny and 83 degrees. For the most current information, check us out on the web at www.weather.gov/sht. The Shreveport Climate Summary for yesterday, July 11th, 2026. Yesterday's high temperature was 94 degrees. The normal high is 94. The record high is 105 degrees, which was set in 1998. Yesterday's low temperature was 76 degrees. The normal low is 73. The record low is 62 degrees, which was set in 1899. No precipitation fell yesterday, which leaves the monthly total at 1.24 inches. This is 0.19 inches below the normal amount of 1.43 inches for July. The total precipitation for the year still stands at 24.74 inches, which is 4.72 inches below normal. Sunrise today is at 6:17 a.m. and sunset is at 8:24 p.m. Now let's check on your local forecast. Today, partly cloudy this morning, then becoming mostly cloudy. A chance of showers and thunderstorms. Highs in the lower 90s. West winds around 5 miles per hour. Chance of rain 50%. Tonight, mostly cloudy. Showers likely with a chance of thunderstorms in the evening, then a chance of showers with a slight chance of thunderstorms after midnight. Humid with lows in the lower 70s. South winds around 5 miles per hour, becoming southwest around 5 miles per hour after midnight. Chance of rain 60%. Monday, showers likely with a chance of thunderstorms. Humid with highs in the upper 80s. Northwest winds around 5 miles per hour, becoming northeast around 5 miles per hour in the afternoon. Chance of rain 70%. Monday night, a slight chance of thunderstorms in the evening. Partly cloudy with a slight chance of showers. Lows in the lower 70s. South winds around 5 miles per hour in the evening, becoming light and variable. Chance of rain 20%. Tuesday, partly cloudy. A slight chance of showers in the morning, then a chance of showers and thunderstorms in the afternoon. Highs in the upper 80s. Light and variable winds, becoming northeast around 5 miles per hour in the afternoon. Chance of rain 50%. Tuesday night, partly cloudy. Lows in the lower 70s. Wednesday, partly cloudy. A slight chance of showers and thunderstorms in the morning, then a chance of showers and thunderstorms in the afternoon. Highs around 90. Chance of rain 30%. Wednesday night, partly cloudy. A slight chance of showers and thunderstorms in the evening. Lows in the lower 70s. Chance of rain 20%. Thursday, partly cloudy. A slight chance of showers and thunderstorms in the afternoon. Highs in the lower 90s. Chance of rain 20%. Thursday night, mostly clear. Lows in the mid-70s. Friday, partly cloudy. Highs in the mid-90s. Friday night, mostly clear. Lows in the mid-70s. Saturday, mostly sunny. Hot with highs in the mid-90s. 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Be sure to follow us on Facebook. Here's a look at local weather conditions as of 10 a.m. At the top of the hour, skies were partly sunny in Shreveport. The temperature was 84 degrees at the regional airport. The dew point was 75, making the relative humidity 74%. Winds were calm. The pressure was 30.14 inches and rising. In Bossier City, at Barksdale Air Force Base, skies were mostly sunny, with a temperature of

87 degrees. The dew point was 74, making the relative humidity 65%. Winds were northwest at 8 miles an hour. The pressure was 30.13 inches and steady. And in downtown Shreveport, skies were mostly sunny. The temperature was 82 degrees. And winds were southwest at 8 miles an hour. Once again in Shreveport, it was 84 degrees with partly sunny skies at 10 a.m. Around the local area at 10 a.m. in Texarkana, partly sunny and 87. Wind southwest at 9 miles an hour. El Dorado, mostly sunny and 83. Wind variable at 3 miles an hour. Monroe, mostly sunny and 88. Wind west at 10 miles an hour. Natchitoches, partly sunny and 79. Wind calm. Marshall, partly sunny and 83. Wind variable at 3 miles an hour. And at Longview, partly sunny and 81 degrees. Wind south at 3 miles an hour. Elsewhere across the four-state area, over at Dallas, mostly sunny and 84. Oklahoma City, partly sunny and 74. Little Rock, mostly sunny and 81. Jackson, Mississippi, mostly sunny and 85. Baton Rouge, partly sunny and 81. And at Houston, partly sunny and 83 degrees. For the most current information, check us out on the web at www.weather.gov/sht. The Shreveport Climate Summary for yesterday, July 11, 2026. Yesterday's high temperature was 94 degrees. The normal high is 94. The record high is 105 degrees, which was set in 1998. Yesterday's low temperature was 76 degrees. The normal low is 73. The record low is 62 degrees, which was set in 1899. No precipitation fell yesterday, which leaves the monthly total at 1.24 inches. This is 0.19 inches below the normal amount of 1.43 inches for July. The total precipitation for the year still stands at 24.74 inches, which is 4.72 inches below normal. Sunrise today is at 6:17 a.m. and sunset is at 8:24 p.m. This is your NOAA Weather Radio, station WXJ97, operating on a frequency of 162.400 megahertz, providing the latest weather information on a 24-hour basis. 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Now let's check on your local forecast. Today, partly cloudy this morning, then becoming mostly cloudy. A chance of showers and thunderstorms. Highs in the lower 90s. West winds around 5 miles per hour. Chance of rain 50%. Tonight, mostly cloudy. Showers likely with a chance of thunderstorms in the evening, then a chance of showers with a slight chance of thunderstorms after midnight. Humid with lows in the lower 70s. South winds around 5 miles per hour, becoming southwest around 5 miles per hour after midnight. Chance of rain 60%. Monday, showers likely with a chance of thunderstorms. Humid with highs in the upper 80s. Northwest winds around 5 miles per hour, becoming northeast around 5 miles per hour in the afternoon. Chance of rain 70%. Monday night, a slight chance of thunderstorms in the evening. Partly cloudy with a slight chance of showers. Lows in the lower 70s. South winds around 5 miles per hour in the evening, becoming light and variable. Chance of rain 20%. Tuesday, partly cloudy. A slight chance of showers in the morning, then a chance of showers and thunderstorms in the afternoon. Highs in the upper 80s. Light and variable winds, becoming northeast around 5 miles per hour in the afternoon. Chance of rain 50%. Tuesday night, partly cloudy.
lows in the lower 70s. Wednesday, partly cloudy. A slight chance of showers and thunderstorms in the morning, then a chance of showers and thunderstorms in the afternoon. Highs around 90. Chance of rain 30%. Wednesday night, partly cloudy. A slight chance of showers and thunderstorms in the evening. Lows in the lower 70s. Chance of rain 20%. Thursday, partly cloudy. A slight chance of showers and thunderstorms in the afternoon. Highs in the lower 90s. Chance of rain 20%. Thursday night, mostly clear. Lows in the mid-70s. Friday, partly cloudy. Highs in the mid-90s. Friday night, mostly clear. Lows in the mid-70s. Saturday, mostly sunny. Hot with highs in the mid-90s. 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Be sure to follow us on Facebook. Here's a look at local weather conditions as of 10 a.m. At the top of the hour, skies were partly sunny in Shreveport. The temperature was 84 degrees at the regional airport. The dew point was 75, making the relative humidity 74%. Winds were calm. The pressure was 30.14 inches and rising. In Bossier City, at Barksdale Air Force Base, skies were mostly sunny, with a temperature of 87 degrees. The dew point was 74, making the relative humidity 65%. Winds were northwest at 8 miles an hour. The pressure was 30.13 inches and steady. And in downtown Shreveport, skies were mostly sunny. The temperature was 82 degrees. And winds were southwest at 8 miles an hour. Once again in Shreveport, it was 84 degrees with partly sunny skies at 10 a.m. Around the local area at 10 a.m., in Texarkana, partly sunny and 87. Wind southwest at 9 miles an hour. El Dorado, mostly sunny and 83. Wind variable at 3 miles an hour. Monroe, mostly sunny and 88. Wind west at 10 miles an hour. Natchitoches, partly sunny and 79. Wind calm. Marshall, partly sunny and 83. Wind variable at 3 miles an hour. And at Longview, partly sunny and 81 degrees. Wind south at 3 miles an hour. Elsewhere across the four-state area, over at Dallas, mostly sunny and 84. Oklahoma City, partly sunny and 74. Little Rock, mostly sunny and 81. Jackson, Mississippi, mostly sunny and 85. Baton Rouge, partly sunny and 81. And at Houston, partly sunny and 83 degrees. For the most current information, check us out on the web at www.weather.gov/SHP. The Shreveport Climate Summary for yesterday, July 11, 2026. Yesterday's high temperature was 94 degrees. The normal high is 94. The record high is 105 degrees, which was set in 1998. Yesterday's low temperature was 76 degrees. The normal low is 73. The record low is 62 degrees, which was set in 1899. No precipitation fell yesterday, which leaves the monthly total at 1.24 inches. This is 0.19 inches below the normal amount of 1.43 inches for July. The total precipitation for the year still stands at 24.74 inches, which is 4.72 inches below normal. Sunrise today is at 6:17 a.m. and sunset is at 8:24 p.m. Now let's check on your local forecast. Today, partly cloudy this morning, then becoming mostly cloudy. A chance of showers and thunderstorms. Highs in the lower 90s. West winds around 5 miles per hour. Chance of rain 50%. Tonight, mostly cloudy. Showers likely with a chance of thunderstorms in the evening, then a chance of showers.

showers with a slight chance of thunderstorms after midnight. Humid with lows in the lower 70s. South winds around 5 miles per hour, becoming southwest around 5 miles per hour after midnight. Chance of rain 60%. Monday, showers likely with a chance of thunderstorms. Humid with highs in the upper 80s. Northwest winds around 5 miles per hour, becoming northeast around 5 miles per hour in the afternoon. Chance of rain 70%. Monday night, a slight chance of thunderstorms in the evening. Partly cloudy with a slight chance of showers. Lows in the lower 70s. South winds around 5 miles per hour in the evening, becoming light and variable. Chance of rain 20%. Tuesday, partly cloudy. A slight chance of showers in the morning, then a chance of showers and thunderstorms in the afternoon. Highs in the upper 80s. Light and variable winds, becoming northeast around 5 miles per hour in the afternoon. Chance of rain 50%. Tuesday night, partly cloudy. Lows in the lower 70s. Wednesday, partly cloudy. A slight chance of showers and thunderstorms in the morning, then a chance of showers and thunderstorms in the afternoon. Highs around 90. Chance of rain 30%. Wednesday night, partly cloudy. A slight chance of showers and thunderstorms in the evening. Lows in the lower 70s. Chance of rain 20%. Thursday, partly cloudy. A slight chance of showers and thunderstorms in the afternoon. Highs in the lower 90s. Chance of rain 20%. Thursday night, mostly clear. Lows in the mid-70s. Friday, partly cloudy. Highs in the mid-90s. Friday night, mostly clear. Lows in the mid-70s. Saturday, mostly sunny. Hot with highs in the mid-90s. Here is your area's open water boating forecast. Wind gusts may be higher. Today, chance of showers and thunderstorms. Becoming mostly cloudy. Highs in the lower 90s. West winds 5 to 10 miles per hour. Chance of precipitation 50%. Heat index readings 102 to 105. Tonight, showers likely in the evening. Chance of thunderstorms through the night. Chance of showers after midnight. Mostly cloudy. Lows in the lower 70s. South winds 5 to 10 miles per hour, becoming southwest after midnight. Chance of precipitation 60%. Monday, showers likely and a chance of thunderstorms. Mostly cloudy. Highs in the upper 80s. Northwest winds 5 to 10 miles per hour, becoming east 10 to 15 miles per hour in the afternoon. Chance of precipitation 60%. Monday night, partly cloudy. Lows in the afternoon. Chance of precipitation 60%. Monday night, partly cloudy. Lows in the lower 70s. Southwest winds 10 to 15 miles per hour, becoming northwest around 5 miles per hour after midnight. Tuesday, slight chance of showers in the morning, then a chance of showers and thunderstorms in the afternoon. Partly cloudy. Highs in the upper 80s. North winds 5 to 10 miles per hour. Chance of precipitation 40%. Tuesday night, partly cloudy. Lows in the lower 70s. Wednesday, partly cloudy. A 30% chance of showers and thunderstorms in the afternoon. Highs in the lower 90s. Wednesday night, partly cloudy. Lows in the lower 70s. Thursday, partly cloudy. Highs in the lower 90s. Thursday night, mostly clear. Lows in the mid-70s. Friday, partly cloudy. Highs in the mid-90s. Friday night, mostly clear. Lows in the mid-70s. Saturday, mostly sunny. Highs in the mid-90s. 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Be sure to follow

30.13 inches and steady. And in downtown Shreveport, skies were mostly sunny. The temperature was 82 degrees. And winds were southwest at 8 miles an hour. Once again in Shreveport, it was 84 degrees with partly sunny skies at 10 a.m. Around the local area at 10 a.m. in Texarkana, partly sunny and 87. Wind southwest at 9 miles an hour. El Dorado, mostly sunny and 83. Wind variable at 3 miles an hour. Monroe, mostly sunny and 88. Wind west at 10 miles an hour. Nutcliffe, partly sunny and 79. Wind calm. Marshall, partly sunny and 83. Wind variable at 3 miles an hour. And at Longview, partly sunny and 81 degrees. Wind south at 3 miles an hour. Elsewhere across the four-state area, over at Dallas, mostly sunny and 84. Oklahoma City, partly sunny and 74. Little Rock, mostly sunny and 81. Jackson, Mississippi, mostly sunny and 85. Baton Rouge, partly sunny and 81. And at Houston, partly sunny and 83 degrees. For the most current information, check us out on the web at www.weather.gov/sht. The Shreveport Climate Summary for yesterday, July 11, 2026. Yesterday's high temperature was 94 degrees. The normal high is 94. The record high is 105 degrees, which was set in 1998. Yesterday's low temperature was 76 degrees. The normal low is 73. The record low is 62 degrees, which was set in 1899. No precipitation fell yesterday, which leaves the monthly total at 1.24 inches. This is 0.19 inches below the normal amount of 1.43 inches for July. The total precipitation for the year still stands at 24.74 inches, which is 4.72 inches below normal. Sunrise today is at 6:17 a.m. and sunset is at 8:24 p.m. This is your NOAA Weather Radio, station WXJ97, operating on a frequency of 162.400 megahertz, providing the latest weather information on a 24-hour basis. 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Now let's check on your local forecast. Today, partly cloudy this morning, then becoming mostly cloudy. A chance of showers and thunderstorms. Highs in the lower 90s. West winds around 5 miles per hour. Chance of rain 50%. Tonight, mostly cloudy. Showers likely with a chance of thunderstorms in the evening, then a chance of showers with a slight chance of thunderstorms after midnight. Humid with lows in the lower 70s. South winds around 5 miles per hour, becoming southwest around 5 miles per hour after midnight. Chance of rain 60%. Monday, showers likely with a chance of thunderstorms. Humid with highs in the upper 80s. Northwest winds around 5 miles per hour, becoming northeast around 5 miles per hour in the afternoon. Chance of rain 70%. Monday night, a slight chance of thunderstorms in the evening. Partly cloudy with a slight chance of showers. Lows in the lower 70s. South winds around 5 miles per hour in the evening, becoming light and variable. Chance of rain 20%. Tuesday, partly cloudy. A slight chance of showers in the morning, then a chance of showers and thunderstorms in the afternoon. Highs in the upper 80s. Light and variable winds, becoming northeast around 5 miles per hour in the afternoon. Chance of rain 50%. Tuesday night, partly cloudy. Lows in the lower 70s. Wednesday, partly cloudy. A slight chance of showers and thunderstorms in the morning, then a chance of showers and thunderstorms in the afternoon.

highs around 90. Chance of rain 30%. Wednesday night, partly cloudy. A slight chance of showers and thunderstorms in the evening. Lows in the lower 70s. Chance of rain 20%. Thursday, partly cloudy. A slight chance of showers and thunderstorms in the afternoon. Highs in the lower 90s. Chance of rain 20%. Thursday night, mostly clear. Lows in the mid-70s. Friday, partly cloudy. Highs in the mid-90s. Friday night, mostly clear. Lows in the mid-70s. Saturday, mostly sunny. Hot with highs in the mid-90s. 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Be sure to follow us on Facebook. Here's a look at local weather conditions as of 10 a.m. At the top of the hour, skies were partly sunny in Shreveport. The temperature was 84 degrees at the regional airport. The dew point was 75, making the relative humidity 74%. Winds were calm. The pressure was 30.14 inches and rising. In Bossier City, at Barksdale Air Force Base, skies were mostly sunny, with a temperature of 87 degrees. The dew point was 74, making the relative humidity 65%. Winds were northwest at 8 miles an hour. The pressure was 30.13 inches and steady. And in downtown Shreveport, skies were mostly sunny. The temperature was 82 degrees. And winds were southwest at 8 miles an hour. Once again in Shreveport, it was 84 degrees with partly sunny skies at 10 a.m. Around the local area at 10 a.m. in Texarkana, partly sunny and 87. Wind southwest at 9 miles an hour. El Dorado, mostly sunny and 83. Wind variable at 3 miles an hour. Monroe, mostly sunny and 88. Wind west at 10 miles an hour. Nutcliffe, partly sunny and 79. Wind calm. Marshall, partly sunny and 83. Wind variable at 3 miles an hour. And at Longview, partly sunny and 81 degrees. Wind south at 3 miles an hour. Elsewhere across the four-state area, over at Dallas, mostly sunny and 84. Oklahoma City, partly sunny and 74. Little Rock, mostly sunny and 81. Jackson, Mississippi, mostly sunny and 85. Baton Rouge, partly sunny and 81. And at Houston, partly sunny and 83 degrees. For the most current information, check us out on the web at www.weather.gov/sht. The Shreveport Climate Summary for yesterday, July 11, 2026. Yesterday's high temperature was 94 degrees. The normal high is 94. The record high is 105 degrees, which was set in 1998. Yesterday's low temperature was 76 degrees. The normal low is 73. The record low is 62 degrees, which was set in 1899. No precipitation fell yesterday, which leaves the monthly total at 1.24 inches. This is 0.19 inches below the normal amount of 1.43 inches for July. The total precipitation for the year still stands at 24.74 inches, which is 4.72 inches below normal. Sunrise today is at 6:17 a.m. and sunset is at 8:24 p.m. Now let's check on your local forecast. Today, partly cloudy this morning, then becoming mostly cloudy. A chance of showers and thunderstorms. Highs in the lower 90s. West winds around 5 miles per hour. Chance of rain 50%. Tonight, mostly cloudy. Showers likely with a chance of thunderstorms in the evening, then a chance of showers with a slight chance of thunderstorms after midnight. Humid with lows in the lower 70s. South winds around 5 miles per hour, becoming southwest around 5 miles.

miles per hour after midnight. Chance of rain 60%. Monday, showers likely with a chance of thunderstorms. Humid with highs in the upper 80s. Northwest winds around 5 miles per hour, becoming northeast around 5 miles per hour in the afternoon. Chance of rain 70%. Monday night, a slight chance of thunderstorms in the evening. Partly cloudy with a slight chance of showers. Lows in the lower 70s. South winds around 5 miles per hour in the evening, becoming light and variable. Chance of rain 20%. Tuesday, partly cloudy. A slight chance of showers in the morning, then a chance of showers and thunderstorms in the afternoon. Highs in the upper 80s. Light and variable winds, becoming northeast around 5 miles per hour in the afternoon. Chance of rain 50%. Tuesday night, partly cloudy. Lows in the lower 70s. Wednesday, partly cloudy. A slight chance of showers and thunderstorms in the morning, then a chance of showers and thunderstorms in the afternoon. Highs around 90. Chance of rain 30%. Wednesday night, partly cloudy. A slight chance of showers and thunderstorms in the evening. Lows in the lower 70s. Chance of rain 20%. Thursday, partly cloudy. A slight chance of showers and thunderstorms in the afternoon. Highs in the lower 90s. Chance of rain 20%. Thursday night, mostly clear. Lows in the mid-70s. Friday, partly cloudy. Highs in the mid-90s. Friday night, mostly clear. Lows in the mid-70s. Saturday, mostly sunny. Hot with highs in the mid-90s. 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Be sure to follow us on Facebook. Here's a look at local weather conditions as of 10 a.m. At the top of the hour, skies were partly sunny in Shreveport. The temperature was 84 degrees at the regional airport. The dew point was 75, making the relative humidity 74%. Winds were calm. The pressure was 30.14 inches and rising. In Bossier City, at Barksdale Air Force Base, skies were mostly sunny, with a temperature of 87 degrees. The dew point was 74, making the relative humidity 65%. Winds were northwest at 8 miles an hour. The pressure was 30.13 inches and steady. And in downtown Shreveport, skies were mostly sunny. The temperature was 82 degrees. And winds were southwest at 8 miles an hour. Once again in Shreveport, it was 84 degrees with partly sunny skies at 10 a.m. Around the local area at 10 a.m., in Texarkana, partly sunny and 87. Wind southwest at 9 miles an hour. El Dorado, mostly sunny and 83. Wind variable at 3 miles an hour. Monroe, mostly sunny and 88. Wind west at 10 miles an hour. Nutqualiche, partly sunny and 79. Wind calm. Marshall, partly sunny and 83. Wind variable at 3 miles an hour. And at Longview, partly sunny and 81 degrees. Wind south at 3 miles an hour. Elsewhere across the four-state area, over at Dallas, mostly sunny and 84. Oklahoma City, partly sunny and 74. Little Rock, mostly sunny and 81. Jackson, Mississippi, mostly sunny and 85. Baton Rouge, partly sunny and 81. And at Houston, partly sunny and 83 degrees. For the most current information, check us out on the web at www.weather.gov/SHP. The Shreveport Climate Summary for yesterday, July 11, 2026. Yesterday's high temperature was 94 degrees. The normal high is 94. The record high is 105 degrees, which was set in 1998. Yesterday's low temperature was 76 degrees.

The normal low is 73. The record low is 62 degrees, which was set in 1899. No precipitation fell yesterday, which leaves the monthly total at 1.24 inches. This is 0.19 inches below the normal amount of 1.43 inches for July. The total precipitation for the year still stands at 24.74 inches, which is 4.72 inches below normal. Sunrise today is at 6:17 a.m. and sunset is at 8:24 p.m. Now let's check on your local forecast. Today, partly cloudy this morning, then becoming mostly cloudy. A chance of showers and thunderstorms. Highs in the lower 90s. West winds around 5 miles per hour. Chance of rain 50%. Tonight, mostly cloudy. Showers likely with a chance of thunderstorms in the evening, then a chance of showers with a slight chance of thunderstorms after midnight. Humid with lows in the lower 70s. South winds around 5 miles per hour, becoming southwest around 5 miles per hour after midnight. Chance of rain 60%. Monday, showers likely with a chance of thunderstorms. Humid with highs in the upper 80s. Northwest winds around 5 miles per hour, becoming northeast around 5 miles per hour in the afternoon. Chance of rain 70%. Monday night, a slight chance of thunderstorms in the evening. Partly cloudy with a slight chance of showers. Lows in the lower 70s. South winds around 5 miles per hour in the evening, becoming light and variable. Chance of rain 20%. Tuesday, partly cloudy. A slight chance of showers in the morning, then a chance of showers and thunderstorms in the afternoon. Highs in the upper 80s. Light and variable winds, becoming northeast around 5 miles per hour in the afternoon. Chance of rain 50%. Tuesday night, partly cloudy. Lows in the lower 70s. Wednesday, partly cloudy. A slight chance of showers and thunderstorms in the morning, then a chance of showers and thunderstorms in the afternoon. Highs around 90. Chance of rain 30%. Wednesday night, partly cloudy. A slight chance of showers and thunderstorms in the evening. Lows in the lower 70s. Chance of rain 20%. Thursday, partly cloudy. A slight chance of showers and thunderstorms in the afternoon. Highs in the lower 90s. Chance of rain 20%. Thursday night, mostly clear. Lows in the mid-70s. Friday, partly cloudy. Highs in the mid-90s. Friday night, mostly clear. Lows in the mid-70s. Saturday, mostly sunny. Hot with highs in the mid-90s. 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Be sure to follow us on Facebook. Here's a look at local weather conditions as of 10 a.m. At the top of the hour, skies were partly sunny in Shreveport. The temperature was 84 degrees at the regional airport. The dew point was 75, making the relative humidity 74%. Winds were calm. The pressure was 30.14 inches and rising. In Bossier City, at Barksdale Air Force Base, skies were mostly sunny, with a temperature of 87 degrees. The dew point was 74, making the relative humidity 65%. Winds were northwest at 8 miles an hour. The pressure was 30.13 inches and steady. And in downtown Shreveport, skies were mostly sunny. The temperature was 82 degrees. And winds were southwest at 8 miles.

miles an hour. Once again in Shreveport, it was 84 degrees with partly sunny skies at 10 a.m. Around the local area at 10 a.m. in Texarkana, partly sunny and 87. Wind southwest at 9 miles an hour. El Dorado, mostly sunny and 83. Wind variable at 3 miles an hour. Monroe, mostly sunny and 88. Wind west at 10 miles an hour. Nutcliffe, partly sunny and 79. Wind calm. Marshall, partly sunny and 83. Wind variable at 3 miles an hour. And at Longview, partly sunny and 81 degrees. Wind south at 3 miles an hour. Elsewhere across the four-state area, over at Dallas, mostly sunny and 84. Oklahoma City, partly sunny and 74. Little Rock, mostly sunny and 81. Jackson, Mississippi, mostly sunny and 85. Baton Rouge, partly sunny and 81. And at Houston, partly sunny and 83 degrees. For the most current information, check us out on the web at www.weather.gov/sht. The Shreveport Climate Summary for yesterday, July 11, 2026. Yesterday's high temperature was 94 degrees. The normal high is 94. The record high is 105 degrees, which was set in 1998. Yesterday's low temperature was 76 degrees. The normal low is 73. The record low is 62 degrees, which was set in 1899. No precipitation fell yesterday, which leaves the monthly total at 1.24 inches. This is 0.19 inches below the normal amount of 1.43 inches for July. The total precipitation for the year still stands at 24.74 inches, which is 4.72 inches below normal. Sunrise today is at 6:17 a.m. and sunset is at 8:24 p.m. Now let's check on your local forecast. Today, partly cloudy this morning, then becoming mostly cloudy. A chance of showers and thunderstorms. Highs in the lower 90s. West winds around 5 miles per hour. Chance of rain 50%. Tonight, mostly cloudy. Showers likely with a chance of thunderstorms in the evening, then a chance of showers with a slight chance of thunderstorms after midnight. Humid with lows in the lower 70s. South winds around 5 miles per hour, becoming southwest around 5 miles per hour after midnight. Chance of rain 60%. Monday, showers likely with a chance of thunderstorms. Humid with highs in the upper 80s. Northwest winds around 5 miles per hour, becoming northeast around 5 miles per hour in the afternoon. Chance of rain 70%. Monday night, a slight chance of thunderstorms in the evening. Partly cloudy with a slight chance of showers. Lows in the lower 70s. South winds around 5 miles per hour in the evening, becoming light and variable. Chance of rain 20%. Tuesday, partly cloudy. A slight chance of showers in the morning, then a chance of showers and thunderstorms in the afternoon. Highs in the upper 80s. Light and variable winds, becoming northeast around 5 miles per hour in the afternoon. Chance of rain 50%. Tuesday night, partly cloudy. Lows in the lower 70s. Wednesday, partly cloudy. A slight chance of showers and thunderstorms in the morning, then a chance of showers and thunderstorms in the afternoon. Highs around 90. Chance of rain 30%. Wednesday night, partly cloudy. A slight chance of showers and thunderstorms in the evening. Lows in the lower 70s. Chance of rain 20%. Thursday, partly cloudy. A slight chance of showers and thunderstorms in the afternoon. Highs in the lower 90s. Chance of rain 20%. Thursday night, mostly clear. Lows in the mid-70s. Friday, partly cloudy. Highs in the mid-90s. Friday night, mostly clear. Lows in

mid-70s. Saturday, mostly sunny. Hot with highs in the mid-90s. Here is your area's open water boating forecast. Wind gusts may be higher. Today, chance of showers and thunderstorms. Becoming mostly cloudy. Highs in the lower 90s. West winds 5 to 10 miles per hour. Chance of precipitation 50%. Heat index readings 102 to 105. Tonight, showers likely in the evening. Chance of thunderstorms through the night. Chance of showers after midnight. Mostly cloudy. Lows in the lower 70s. South winds 5 to 10 miles per hour becoming southwest after midnight. Chance of precipitation 60%. Monday, showers likely and a chance of thunderstorms. Mostly cloudy. Highs in the upper 80s. Northwest winds 5 to 10 miles per hour becoming east 10 to 15 miles per hour in the afternoon. Chance of precipitation 60%. Monday night, partly cloudy. Lows in the lower 70s. Southwest winds 10 to 15 miles per hour becoming northwest around 5 miles per hour after midnight. Tuesday, slight chance of showers in the morning, then a chance of showers and thunderstorms in the afternoon. Partly cloudy. Highs in the upper 80s. North winds 5 to 10 miles per hour. Chance of precipitation 40%. Tuesday night, partly cloudy. Lows in the lower 70s. Wednesday, partly cloudy. A 30% chance of showers and thunderstorms in the afternoon. Highs in the lower 90s. Wednesday night, partly cloudy. Lows in the lower 70s. Thursday, partly cloudy. Highs in the lower 90s. Thursday night, mostly clear. Lows in the mid-70s. Friday, partly cloudy. Highs in the mid-90s. Friday night, mostly clear. Lows in the mid-70s. Saturday, mostly sunny. Highs in the mid-90s. 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Be sure to follow us on Facebook. Here's a look at local weather conditions as of 10 a.m. At the top of the hour, skies were partly sunny in Shreveport. The temperature was 84 degrees at the regional airport. The dew point was 75, making the relative humidity 74%. Winds were calm. The pressure was 30.14 inches and rising. In Bossier City, at Barksdale Air Force Base, skies were mostly sunny, with a temperature of 87 degrees. The dew point was 74, making the relative humidity 65%. Winds were northwest at 8 miles an hour. The pressure was 30.13 inches and steady. And in downtown Shreveport, skies were mostly sunny. The temperature was 82 degrees. And winds were southwest at 8 miles an hour. Once again in Shreveport, it was 84 degrees with partly sunny skies at 10 a.m. Around the local area at 10 a.m. in Texarkana, partly sunny and 87. Wind southwest at 9 miles an hour. El Dorado, mostly sunny and 83. Wind variable at 3 miles an hour. Monroe, mostly sunny and 88. Wind west at 10 miles an hour. Nutqualish, partly sunny and 79. Wind calm. Marshall, partly sunny and 83. Wind variable at 3 miles an hour. And at Longview, partly sunny and 81 degrees. Wind south at 3 miles an hour. Elsewhere across the four-state area, over at Dallas, mostly sunny and 84. Oklahoma City, partly sunny and 74. Little Rock, mostly sunny and 81. Jackson, Mississippi, mostly sunny and 85. Baton Rouge, partly sunny and 81. And at Houston, partly sunny and 83 degrees. For the most current information, check us out on the web at www.weather.gov.

gov/SHP. The Shreveport Climate Summary for yesterday, July 11, 2026. Yesterday's high temperature was 94 degrees. The normal high is 94. The record high is 105 degrees, which was set in 1998. Yesterday's low temperature was 76 degrees. The normal low is 73. The record low is 62 degrees, which was set in 1899. No precipitation fell yesterday, which leaves the monthly total at 1.24 inches. This is 0.19 inches below the normal amount of 1.43 inches for July. The total precipitation for the year still stands at 24.74 inches, which is 4.72 inches below normal. Sunrise today is at 6:17 a.m. and sunset is at 8:24 p.m. Now let's check on your local forecast. Today, partly cloudy this morning, then becoming mostly cloudy. A chance of showers and thunderstorms. Highs in the lower 90s. West winds around 5 miles per hour. Chance of rain 50%. Tonight, mostly cloudy. Showers likely with a chance of thunderstorms in the evening, then a chance of showers with a slight chance of thunderstorms after midnight. Humid with lows in the lower 70s. South winds around 5 miles per hour, becoming southwest around 5 miles per hour after midnight. Chance of rain 60%. Monday, showers likely with a chance of thunderstorms. Humid with highs in the upper 80s. Northwest winds around 5 miles per hour, becoming northeast around 5 miles per hour in the afternoon. Chance of rain 70%. Monday night, a slight chance of thunderstorms in the evening. Partly cloudy with a slight chance of showers. Lows in the lower 70s. South winds around 5 miles per hour in the evening, becoming light and variable. Chance of rain 20%. Tuesday, partly cloudy. A slight chance of showers in the morning, then a chance of showers and thunderstorms in the afternoon. Highs in the upper 80s. Light and variable winds, becoming northeast around 5 miles per hour in the afternoon. Chance of rain 50%. Tuesday night, partly cloudy. Lows in the lower 70s. Wednesday, partly cloudy. A slight chance of showers and thunderstorms in the morning, then a chance of showers and thunderstorms in the afternoon. Highs around 90. Chance of rain 30%. Wednesday night, partly cloudy. A slight chance of showers and thunderstorms in the evening. Lows in the lower 70s. Chance of rain 20%. Thursday, partly cloudy. A slight chance of showers and thunderstorms in the afternoon. Highs in the lower 90s. Chance of rain 20%. Thursday night, mostly clear. Lows in the mid-70s. Friday, partly cloudy. Highs in the mid-90s. Friday night, mostly clear. Lows in the mid-70s. Saturday, mostly sunny. Hot with highs in the mid-90s. 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Be sure to follow us on Facebook. Here's a look at local weather conditions as of 10 a.m. At the top of the hour, skies were partly sunny in Shreveport. The temperature was 84 degrees at the regional airport. The dew point was 75, making the relative humidity 74%. Winds were calm. The pressure was 30.14 inches and rising. In Bossier City, at Barksdale Air Force Base, skies were mostly sunny, with a temperature of 80.

7 degrees. The dew point was 74, making the relative humidity 65%. Winds were northwest at 8 miles an hour. The pressure was 30.13 inches and steady. And in downtown Shreveport, skies were mostly sunny. The temperature was 82 degrees. And winds were southwest at 8 miles an hour. Once again in Shreveport, it was 84 degrees with partly sunny skies at 10 a.m. Around the local area at 10 a.m. in Texarkana, partly sunny and 87. Wind southwest at 9 miles an hour. El Dorado, mostly sunny and 83. Wind variable at 3 miles an hour. Monroe, mostly sunny and 88. Wind west at 10 miles an hour. Natchitoches, partly sunny and 79. Wind calm. Marshall, partly sunny and 83. Wind variable at 3 miles an hour. And at Longview, partly sunny and 81 degrees. Wind south at 3 miles an hour. Elsewhere across the four-state area, over at Dallas, mostly sunny and 84. Oklahoma City, partly sunny and 74. Little Rock, mostly sunny and 81. Jackson, Mississippi, mostly sunny and 85. Baton Rouge, partly sunny and 81. And at Houston, partly sunny and 83 degrees. For the most current information, check us out on the web at www.weather.gov/sht. The Shreveport Climate Summary for yesterday, July 11th, 2026. Yesterday's high temperature was 94 degrees. The normal high is 94. The record high is 105 degrees, which was set in 1998. Yesterday's low temperature was 76 degrees. The normal low is 73. The record low is 62 degrees, which was set in 1899. No precipitation fell yesterday, which leaves the monthly total at 1.24 inches. This is 0.19 inches below the normal amount of 1.43 inches for July. The total precipitation for the year still stands at 24.74 inches, which is 4.72 inches below normal. Sunrise today is at 6:17 a.m. and sunset is at 8:24 p.m. Now let's check on your local forecast. Today, partly cloudy this morning, then becoming mostly cloudy. A chance of showers and thunderstorms. Highs in the lower 90s. West winds around 5 miles per hour. Chance of rain 50%. Tonight, mostly cloudy. Showers likely with a chance of thunderstorms in the evening, then a chance of showers with a slight chance of thunderstorms after midnight. Humid with lows in the lower 70s. South winds around 5 miles per hour, becoming southwest around 5 miles per hour after midnight. Chance of rain 60%. Monday, showers likely with a chance of thunderstorms. Humid with highs in the upper 80s. Northwest winds around 5 miles per hour, becoming northeast around 5 miles per hour in the afternoon. Chance of rain 70%. Monday night, a slight chance of thunderstorms in the evening. Partly cloudy with a slight chance of showers. Lows in the lower 70s. South winds around 5 miles per hour in the evening, becoming light and variable. Chance of rain 20%. Tuesday, partly cloudy. A slight chance of showers in the morning, then a chance of showers and thunderstorms in the afternoon. Highs in the upper 80s. Light and variable winds, becoming northeast around 5 miles per hour in the afternoon. Chance of rain 50%. Tuesday night, partly cloudy. Lows in the lower 70s. Wednesday, partly cloudy. A slight chance of showers and thunderstorms in the morning, then a chance of showers and thunderstorms in the afternoon. Highs around 90. Chance of rain 30%. Wednesday night, partly cloudy. A slight chance of showers and thunderstorms in the evening. Lows in the lower 70s. Chance of rain 20%. Thursday, partly cloudy.

a slight chance of showers and thunderstorms in the afternoon. Highs in the lower 90s. Chance of rain 20%. Thursday night, mostly clear. Lows in the mid-70s. Friday, partly cloudy. Highs in the mid-90s. Friday night, mostly clear. Lows in the mid-70s. Saturday, mostly sunny. Hot with highs in the mid-90s. 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Be sure to follow us on Facebook. Here's a look at local weather conditions as of 11 a.m. At the top of the hour, skies were partly sunny in Shreveport. The temperature was 88 degrees at the regional airport. The dew point was 75, making the relative humidity 66%. Winds were south at 3 miles an hour. The pressure was 30.13 inches and falling. In Bossier City, at Barksdale Air Force Base, skies were mostly sunny, with a temperature of 87 degrees. The dew point was 73, making the relative humidity 62%. Winds were west at 7 miles an hour. The pressure was 30.13 inches and steady. And in downtown Shreveport, skies were partly sunny. The temperature was 85 degrees. And winds were variable at 5 miles an hour. Once again in Shreveport, it was 88 degrees with partly sunny skies at 11 a.m. Around the local area at 11 a.m., in Texarkana, partly sunny and 89. Wind northwest at 5 miles an hour. El Dorado, mostly sunny and 85. Wind variable at 5 miles an hour. Monroe, mostly sunny and 89. Wind northwest at 8 miles an hour. Natchitoches, partly sunny and 80. Wind calm. Marshall, mostly sunny and 87. Wind northwest at 5 miles an hour. And at Longview, partly sunny and 84 degrees. Wind calm. Elsewhere across the four-state area, over at Dallas, mostly sunny and 87. Oklahoma City, partly sunny and 76. Little Rock, mostly sunny and 84. Jackson, Mississippi, mostly sunny and 86. Baton Rouge, partly sunny and 84. And at Houston, partly sunny and 86 degrees. For the most current information, check us out on the web at www.weather.gov/sht. The Shreveport Climate Summary for yesterday, July 11, 2026. Yesterday's high temperature was 94 degrees. The normal high is 94. The record high is 105 degrees, which was set in 1998. Yesterday's low temperature was 76 degrees. The normal low is 73. The record low is 62 degrees, which was set in 1899. No precipitation fell yesterday, which leaves the monthly total at 1.24 inches. This is 0.19 inches below the normal amount of 1.43 inches for July. The total precipitation for the year still stands at 24.74 inches, which is 4.72 inches below normal. Sunrise today is at 6:17 a.m. and sunset is at 8:24 p.m. Now let's check on your local forecast. Today, partly cloudy this morning, then becoming mostly cloudy. A chance of showers and thunderstorms. Highs in the lower 90s. West winds around 5 miles per hour. Chance of rain 50%. Tonight, mostly cloudy. Showers likely with a chance of thunderstorms in the evening, then a chance of showers with a slight chance of thunderstorms after midnight. Humid with lows in the lower 70s. South winds around 5 miles per hour, becoming southwest around 5 miles per hour after midnight. Chance of rain 60%. Monday, showers likely with a chance of thunderstorms. Humid with highs in the upper 80s. Northwest winds around 5 miles per hour, becoming northeast around 5 miles per hour in the afternoon.

chance of rain 70%. Monday night, a slight chance of thunderstorms in the evening. Partly cloudy with a slight chance of showers. Lows in the lower 70s. South winds around 5 miles per hour in the evening, becoming light and variable. Chance of rain 20%. Tuesday, partly cloudy. A slight chance of showers in the morning, then a chance of showers and thunderstorms in the afternoon. Highs in the upper 80s. Light and variable winds, becoming northeast around 5 miles per hour in the afternoon. Chance of rain 50%. Tuesday night, partly cloudy. Lows in the lower 70s. Wednesday, partly cloudy. A slight chance of showers and thunderstorms in the morning, then a chance of showers and thunderstorms in the afternoon. Highs around 90. Chance of rain 30%. Wednesday night, partly cloudy. A slight chance of showers and thunderstorms in the evening. Lows in the lower 70s. Chance of rain 20%. Thursday, partly cloudy. A slight chance of showers and thunderstorms in the afternoon. Highs in the lower 90s. Chance of rain 20%. Thursday night, mostly clear. Lows in the mid-70s. Friday, partly cloudy. Highs in the mid-90s. Friday night, mostly clear. Lows in the mid-70s. Saturday, mostly sunny. Hot with highs in the mid-90s. This is a special weather statement. A strong thunderstorm will impact west central Harrison County until noon Central Daylight Time. At 11:20 a.m. Central Daylight Time, Doppler radar was tracking a strong thunderstorm 6 miles southwest of Harlton, or 10 miles northeast of Longview, moving east at 10 miles per hour. Hazard, wind gusts up to 30 miles per hour and pea-sized hail. Source, radar indicated. Impact, gusty winds could knock down tree limbs and blow around unsecured objects. Minor damage to outdoor objects is possible. Locations impacted include Harlton and Nesbitt. Monitor the weather situation closely and be alert for threatening weather conditions. This is a special weather statement. A line of strong thunderstorms will impact east central Bossier, west central Claiborne, and central Webster parishes until noon Central Daylight Time. At 11:21 a.m. Central Daylight Time, Doppler radar was tracking a line of strong thunderstorms extending from 9 miles north of Eastwoods, 9 miles north of Minden, or extending from 14 miles west of Minden to 9 miles north of Minden, moving east at 10 miles per hour. Hazard, wind gusts up to 30 miles per hour and pea-sized hail. Source, radar indicated. Impact, gusty winds could knock down tree limbs and blow around unsecured objects. Minor damage to outdoor objects is possible. Locations impacted include Minden, Dixian, Gillark, Cushwood, and Bellevue. Monitor the weather situation closely and be alert for threatening weather conditions. 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Be sure to follow us on Facebook. Here's a look at local weather conditions as of 11 a.m. At the top of the hour, skies were partly sunny in Shreveport. The temperature was 88 degrees at the regional airport. The dew point was 75, making the relative humidity 66%. Winds were south at 3 miles an hour. The pressure was 30.13 inches and falling. In Bossier City, at Barksdale Air Force Base, skies were mostly sunny, with a temperature of 87 degrees. The dew point was 73, making the relative humidity 62%. Winds were west at 7 miles an hour. The pressure was 30.13 inches and steady. And in downtown Shreveport, skies were partly sunny. The temperature was 85 degrees. And winds were variable at 5 miles an hour. Once again in Shreveport, it was 88 degrees with partly sunny skies at 11 a.m. Around the local area at 11 a.m., in Texarkana, partly sunny and 89. North.
northwest at 5 miles an hour. El Dorado, mostly sunny and 85. Wind variable at 5 miles an hour. Monroe, mostly sunny and 89. Wind northwest at 8 miles an hour. Natchitoches, partly sunny and 80. Wind calm. Marshall, mostly sunny and 87. Wind northwest at 5 miles an hour. And at Longview, partly sunny and 84 degrees. Wind calm. Elsewhere across the four-state area, over at Dallas, mostly sunny and 87. Oklahoma City, partly sunny and 76. Little Rock, mostly sunny and 84. Jackson, Mississippi, mostly sunny and 86. Baton Rouge, partly sunny and 84. And at Houston, partly sunny and 86 degrees. For the most current information, check us out on the web at www.weather.gov/SHP. Now let's check on your local forecast. Today, partly cloudy this morning, then becoming mostly cloudy. A chance of showers and thunderstorms. Highs in the lower 90s. West winds around 5 miles per hour. Chance of rain 50%. Tonight, mostly cloudy. Showers likely with a chance of thunderstorms in the evening, then a chance of showers with a slight chance of thunderstorms after midnight. Humid with lows in the lower 70s. South winds around 5 miles per hour, becoming southwest around 5 miles per hour after midnight. Chance of rain 60%. Monday, showers likely with a chance of thunderstorms. Humid with highs in the upper 80s. Northwest winds around 5 miles per hour, becoming northeast around 5 miles per hour in the afternoon. Chance of rain 70%. Monday night, a slight chance of thunderstorms in the evening. Partly cloudy with a slight chance of showers. Lows in the lower 70s. South winds around 5 miles per hour in the evening, becoming light and variable. Chance of rain 20%. Tuesday, partly cloudy. A slight chance of showers in the morning, then a chance of showers and thunderstorms in the afternoon. Highs in the upper 80s. Light and variable winds, becoming northeast around 5 miles per hour in the afternoon. Chance of rain 50%. Tuesday night, partly cloudy. Lows in the lower 70s. Wednesday, partly cloudy. A slight chance of showers and thunderstorms in the morning, then a chance of showers and thunderstorms in the afternoon. Highs around 90. Chance of rain 30%. Wednesday night, partly cloudy. A slight chance of showers and thunderstorms in the evening. Lows in the lower 70s. Chance of rain 20%. Thursday, partly cloudy. A slight chance of showers and thunderstorms in the afternoon. Highs in the lower 90s. Chance of rain 20%. Thursday night, mostly clear. Lows in the mid-70s. Friday, partly cloudy. Highs in the mid-90s. Friday night, mostly clear. Lows in the mid-70s. Saturday, mostly sunny. Hot with highs in the mid-90s. This is a special weather statement. A strong thunderstorm will impact west central Harrison County until noon Central Daylight Time. At 11:20 a.m. Central Daylight Time, Doppler radar was tracking a strong thunderstorm 6 miles southwest of Harlton, or 10 miles northeast of Longview, moving east at 10 miles per hour. Hazard, wind gusts up to 30 miles per hour and pea-sized hail. Source, radar indicated. Impact, gusty winds could knock down tree limbs and blow around unsecured objects. Minor damage to outdoor objects is possible. Locations impacted include Harlton and Nesbitt. Monitor the weather situation closely and be alert for threatening weather conditions. This is a special weather statement. A line of strong thunderstorms will impact east central Bossier, west central Claiborne, and central Webster parishes until noon Central Daylight Time. At 11:21 a.m. Central Daylight Time,

Doppler radar was tracking a line of strong thunderstorms extending from 9 miles north of Eastwoods, 9 miles north of Minden, or extending from 14 miles west of Minden to 9 miles north of Minden, moving east at 10 miles per hour. Hazard, wind gusts up to 30 miles per hour and pea-sized hail. Source, radar indicated. Impact, gusty winds could knock down tree limbs and blow around unsecured objects. Minor damage to outdoor objects is possible. Locations impacted include Minden, Dixieon, Gillark, Cushwood, and Bellevue. Monitor the weather situation closely and be alert for threatening weather conditions. 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Be sure to follow us on Facebook. Here's a look at local weather conditions as of 11 a.m. At the top of the hour, skies were partly sunny in Shreveport. The temperature was 88 degrees at the regional airport. The dew point was 75, making the relative humidity 66%. Winds were south at 3 miles an hour. The pressure was 30.13 inches and falling. In Bossier City, at Barksdale Air Force Base, skies were mostly sunny, with a temperature of 87 degrees. The dew point was 73, making the relative humidity 62%. Winds were west at 7 miles an hour. The pressure was 30.13 inches and steady. And in downtown Shreveport, skies were partly sunny. The temperature was 85 degrees. And winds were variable at 5 miles an hour. Once again in Shreveport, it was 88 degrees with partly sunny skies at 11 a.m. Around the local area at 11 a.m., in Texarkana, partly sunny and 89. Wind northwest at 5 miles an hour. El Dorado, mostly sunny and 85. Wind variable at 5 miles an hour. Monroe, mostly sunny and 89. Wind northwest at 8 miles an hour. Natchitoches, partly sunny and 80. Wind calm. Marshall, mostly sunny and 87. Wind northwest at 5 miles an hour. And at Longview, partly sunny and 84 degrees. Wind calm. Elsewhere across the four-state area, over at Dallas, mostly sunny and 87. Oklahoma City, partly sunny and 76. Little Rock, mostly sunny and 84. Jackson, Mississippi, mostly sunny and 86. Baton Rouge. And at Houston, partly sunny and 86 degrees. For the most current information, check us out on the web at www.weather.gov/SHP. Now let's check on your local forecast. Today, partly cloudy this morning, then becoming mostly cloudy. A chance of showers and thunderstorms. Highs in the lower 90s. West winds around 5 miles per hour. Chance of rain 50%. Tonight, mostly cloudy. Showers likely with a chance of thunderstorms in the evening, then a chance of showers with a slight chance of thunderstorms after midnight. Humid with lows in the lower 70s. South winds around 5 miles per hour, becoming southwest around 5 miles per hour after midnight. Chance of rain 60%. Monday, showers likely with a chance of thunderstorms. Humid with highs in the upper 80s. Northwest winds around 5 miles per hour, becoming northeast around 5 miles per hour in the afternoon. Chance of rain 70%. Monday night, a slight chance of thunderstorms in the evening. Partly cloudy with a slight chance of showers. Lows in the lower 70s. South winds around 5 miles per hour in the evening, becoming light and variable. Chance of rain 20%. Tuesday, partly cloudy. A slight chance of showers in the morning, then a chance of showers and thunderstorms in the afternoon. Highs in the upper 80s. Light and variable winds, becoming northeast around 5 miles per hour in the afternoon. Chance of rain 50%. Tuesday night, partly cloudy. Lows in the lower 70s.

highs in the lower 90s. Chance of rain 20%. Thursday night, mostly clear. Lows in the mid-70s. Friday, partly cloudy. Highs in the mid-90s. Friday night, mostly clear. Lows in the mid-70s. Saturday, mostly sunny. Hot with highs in the mid-90s. This is a special weather statement. A strong thunderstorm will impact west-central Harrison County until noon Central Daylight Time. At 11:20 a.m. Central Daylight Time, Doppler radar was tracking a strong thunderstorm 6 miles southwest of Harlton, or 10 miles northeast of Longview, moving east at 10 miles per hour. Hazard, wind gusts up to 30 miles per hour and pea-sized hail. Source, radar indicated. Impact, gusty winds could knock down tree limbs and blow around unsecured objects. Minor damage to outdoor objects is possible. Locations impacted include Harlton and Nesbitt. Monitor the weather situation closely and be alert for threatening weather conditions. This is a special weather statement. A line of strong thunderstorms will impact east-central Bossier, west-central Claiborne, and central Webster parishes until noon Central Daylight Time. At 11:21 a.m. Central Daylight Time, Doppler radar was tracking a line of strong thunderstorms extending from 9 miles north of Eastwoods, 9 miles north of Minden, or extending from 14 miles west of Minden to 9 miles north of Minden, moving east at 10 miles per hour. Hazard, wind gusts up to 30 miles per hour and pea-sized hail. Source, radar indicated. Impact, gusty winds could knock down tree limbs and blow around unsecured objects. Minor damage to outdoor objects is possible. Locations impacted include Minden, Dixieon, Gillard, Cushwood, and Bellevue. Monitor the weather situation closely and be alert for threatening weather conditions. 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Be sure to follow us on Facebook. Here's a look at local weather conditions as of 11 a.m. At the top of the hour, skies were partly sunny in Shreveport. The temperature was 88 degrees at the regional airport. The dew point was 75, making the relative humidity 66%. Winds were south at 3 miles an hour. The pressure was 30.13 inches and falling. In Bossier City, at Barksdale Air Force Base, skies were mostly sunny, with a temperature of 87 degrees. The dew point was 73, making the relative humidity 62%. Winds were west at 7 miles an hour. The pressure was 30.13 inches and steady. And in downtown Shreveport, skies were partly sunny. The temperature was 85 degrees. And winds were variable at 5 miles an hour. Once again in Shreveport, it was 88 degrees with partly sunny skies at 11 a.m. Around the local area at 11 a.m., in Texarkana, partly sunny and 89. Wind northwest at 5 miles an hour. El Dorado, mostly sunny and 85. Wind variable at 5 miles an hour. Monroe, mostly sunny and 89. Wind northwest at 8 miles an hour. Natchitoches, partly sunny and 80. Wind calm. Marshall, mostly sunny and 87. Wind northwest at 5 miles an hour. And at Longview, partly sunny and 84 degrees. Wind calm. Elsewhere across the four-state area, over at Dallas, mostly sunny and 87. Oklahoma City, partly sunny and 76. Little Rock, mostly sunny and 84. Jackson, Mississippi, mostly sunny and 86. Baton Rouge, partly sunny and 84. And at Houston, partly sunny and 86 degrees. For the most current information, check us out on the web at www.weather.gov/SHP. Now let's check on your local forecast. Today, partly cloudy this morning, then becoming mostly cloudy. A chance of showers and thunder.

storms. Highs in the lower 90s. West winds around 5 miles per hour. Chance of rain 50%. Tonight, mostly cloudy. Showers likely with a chance of thunderstorms in the evening, then a chance of showers with a slight chance of thunderstorms after midnight. Humid with lows in the lower 70s. South winds around 5 miles per hour, becoming southwest around 5 miles per hour after midnight. Chance of rain 60%. Monday, showers likely with a chance of thunderstorms. Humid with highs in the upper 80s. Northwest winds around 5 miles per hour, becoming northeast around 5 miles per hour in the afternoon. Chance of rain 70%. Monday night, a slight chance of thunderstorms in the evening. Partly cloudy with a slight chance of showers. Lows in the lower 70s. South winds around 5 miles per hour in the evening, becoming light and variable. Chance of rain 20%. Tuesday, partly cloudy. A slight chance of showers in the morning, then a chance of showers and thunderstorms in the afternoon. Highs in the upper 80s. Light and variable winds, becoming northeast around 5 miles per hour in the afternoon. Chance of rain 50%. Tuesday night, partly cloudy. Lows in the lower 70s. Wednesday, partly cloudy. A slight chance of showers and thunderstorms in the morning, then a chance of showers and thunderstorms in the afternoon. Highs around 90. Chance of rain 30%. Wednesday night, partly cloudy. A slight chance of showers and thunderstorms in the evening. Lows in the lower 70s. Chance of rain 20%. Thursday, partly cloudy. A slight chance of showers and thunderstorms in the afternoon. Highs in the lower 90s. Chance of rain 20%. Thursday night, mostly clear. Lows in the mid-70s. Friday, partly cloudy. Highs in the mid-90s. Friday night, mostly clear. Lows in the mid-70s. Saturday, mostly sunny. Hot with highs in the mid-90s. This is a special weather statement. A strong thunderstorm will impact west central Harrison County until noon Central Daylight Time. At 11:20 a.m. Central Daylight Time, Doppler radar was tracking a strong thunderstorm 6 miles southwest of Harlton, or 10 miles northeast of Longview, moving east at 10 miles per hour. Hazard, wind gusts up to 30 miles per hour and pea-sized hail. Source, radar indicated. Impact, gusty winds could knock down tree limbs and blow around unsecured objects. Minor damage to outdoor objects is possible. Locations impacted include Harlton and Nesbitt. Monitor the weather situation closely and be alert for threatening weather conditions. This is a special weather statement. A line of strong thunderstorms will impact east central Bossier, west central Claiborne, and central Webster parishes until noon Central Daylight Time. At 11:21 a.m. Central Daylight Time, Doppler radar was tracking a line of strong thunderstorms extending from 9 miles north of Eastwoods, 9 miles north of Minden, or extending from 14 miles west of Minden to 9 miles north of Minden, moving east at 10 miles per hour. Hazard, wind gusts up to 30 miles per hour and pea-sized hail. Source, radar indicated. Impact, gusty winds could knock down tree limbs and blow around unsecured objects. Minor damage to outdoor objects is possible. Locations impacted include Minden, Dixian, Gillark, Cushwood, and Bellevue. Monitor the weather situation closely and be alert for threatening weather conditions. 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Be sure to follow us on Facebook. Here's a look at local weather conditions as of 11 a.m. At the top of the hour, skies were partly sunny in Shreveport. The temperature was 88 degrees at the regional airport. The dew point was 75, making the relative humidity 66%. Winds were south at 3 miles an hour. The pressure was 30.

0.13 inches and falling. In Bossier City, at Barksdale Air Force Base, skies were mostly sunny, with a temperature of 87 degrees. The dew point was 73, making the relative humidity 62%. Winds were west at 7 miles an hour. The pressure was 30.13 inches and steady. And in downtown Shreveport, skies were partly sunny. The temperature was 85 degrees. And winds were variable at 5 miles an hour. Once again in Shreveport, it was 88 degrees with partly sunny skies at 11 a.m. Around the local area at 11 a.m., in Texarkana, partly sunny and 89. Wind northwest at 5 miles an hour. El Dorado, mostly sunny and 85. Wind variable at 5 miles an hour. Monroe, mostly sunny and 89. Wind northwest at 8 miles an hour. Natchitoches, partly sunny and 80. Wind calm. Marshall, mostly sunny and 87. Wind northwest at 5 miles an hour. And at Longview, partly sunny and 84 degrees. Wind calm. Elsewhere across the four-state area, over at Dallas, mostly sunny and 87. Oklahoma City, partly sunny and 76. Little Rock, mostly sunny and 84. Jackson, Mississippi, mostly sunny and 86. Baton Rouge, partly sunny and 84. And at Houston, partly sunny and 86 degrees. For the most current information, check us out on the web at www.weather.gov/SHP. Now let's check on your local forecast. Today, partly cloudy this morning, then becoming mostly cloudy. A chance of showers and thunderstorms. Highs in the lower 90s. West winds around 5 miles per hour. Chance of rain 50%. Tonight, mostly cloudy. Showers likely with a chance of thunderstorms in the evening, then a chance of showers with a slight chance of thunderstorms after midnight. Humid with lows in the lower 70s. South winds around 5 miles per hour, becoming southwest around 5 miles per hour after midnight. Chance of rain 60%. Monday, showers likely with a chance of thunderstorms. Humid with highs in the upper 80s. Northwest winds around 5 miles per hour, becoming northeast around 5 miles per hour in the afternoon. Chance of rain 70%. Monday night, a slight chance of thunderstorms in the evening. Partly cloudy with a slight chance of showers. Lows in the lower 70s. South winds around 5 miles per hour in the evening, becoming light and variable. Chance of rain 20%. Tuesday, partly cloudy. A slight chance of showers in the morning, then a chance of showers and thunderstorms in the afternoon. Highs in the upper 80s. Light and variable winds, becoming northeast around 5 miles per hour in the afternoon. Chance of rain 50%. Tuesday night, partly cloudy. Lows in the lower 70s. Wednesday, partly cloudy. A slight chance of showers and thunderstorms in the morning, then a chance of showers and thunderstorms in the afternoon. Highs around 90. Chance of rain 30%. Wednesday night, partly cloudy. A slight chance of showers and thunderstorms in the evening. Lows in the lower 70s. Chance of rain 20%. Thursday, partly cloudy. A slight chance of showers and thunderstorms in the afternoon. Highs in the lower 90s. Chance of rain 20%. Thursday night, mostly clear. Lows in the mid-70s. Friday, partly cloudy. Highs in the mid-90s. Friday night, mostly clear. Lows in the mid-70s. Saturday, mostly sunny. Hot with highs in the mid-90s. This is a special weather statement. A strong thunderstorm will impact west central Harrison County until noon Central Daylight Time. At 11:20 a.m. Central Daylight Time, Doppler radar was tracking a strong thunderstorm 6 miles southwest of Harlan.

or 10 miles northeast of Longview, moving east at 10 miles per hour. Hazard, wind gusts up to 30 miles per hour and pea-sized hail. Source, radar indicated. Impact, gusty winds could knock down tree limbs and blow around unsecured objects. Minor damage to outdoor objects is possible. Locations impacted include Harlton and Nesbitt. Monitor the weather situation closely and be alert for threatening weather conditions. This is a special weather statement. A line of strong thunderstorms will impact east central Bossier, west central Claiborne, and central Webster parishes until noon central daylight time. At 11:21 a.m. central daylight time, Doppler radar was tracking a line of strong thunderstorms extending from 9 miles north of Eastwoods, 9 miles north of Minden, or extending from 14 miles west of Minden to 9 miles north of Minden, moving east at 10 miles per hour. Hazard, wind gusts up to 30 miles per hour and pea-sized hail. Source, radar indicated. Impact, gusty winds could knock down tree limbs and blow around unsecured objects. Minor damage to outdoor objects is possible. Locations impacted include Minden, Dixian, Gillard, Cushwood, and Bellevue. Monitor the weather situation closely and be alert for threatening weather conditions. 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Be sure to follow us on Facebook. Here's a look at local weather conditions as of 11 a.m. At the top of the hour, skies were partly sunny in Shreveport. The temperature was 88 degrees at the regional airport. The dew point was 75, making the relative humidity 66%. Winds were south at 3 miles an hour. The pressure was 30.13 inches and falling. In Bossier City, at Barksdale Air Force Base, skies were mostly sunny, with a temperature of 87 degrees. The dew point was 73, making the relative humidity 62%. Winds were west at 7 miles an hour. The pressure was 30.13 inches and steady. And in downtown Shreveport, skies were partly sunny. The temperature was 85 degrees. And winds were variable at 5 miles an hour. Once again in Shreveport, it was 88 degrees with partly sunny skies at 11 a.m. Around the local area at 11 a.m. in Texarkana, partly sunny and 89. Wind northwest at 5 miles an hour. El Dorado, mostly sunny and 85. Wind variable at 5 miles an hour. Monroe, mostly sunny and 89. Wind northwest at 8 miles an hour. Natchitoches, partly sunny and 80. Wind calm. Marshall, mostly sunny and 87. Wind northwest at 5 miles an hour. And at Longview, partly sunny and 84 degrees. Wind calm. Elsewhere across the four-state area, over at Dallas, mostly sunny and 87. Oklahoma City, partly sunny and 76. Little Rock, mostly sunny and 84. Jackson, Mississippi, mostly sunny and 86. Baton Rouge, partly sunny and 84. And at Houston, partly sunny and 86 degrees. For the most current information, check us out on the web at www.weather.gov/sht. Now let's check on your local forecast. Today, partly cloudy this morning, then becoming mostly cloudy. A chance of showers and thunderstorms. Highs in the lower 90s. West winds around 5 miles per hour. Chance of rain 50%. Tonight, mostly cloudy. Showers likely with a chance of thunderstorms in the evening, then a chance of showers with a slight chance of thunderstorms after midnight. Humid with lows in the lower 70s. South winds around 5 miles per hour, becoming southwest around 5 miles per hour after midnight. Chance of rain 60%. Monday, showers likely with a chance of thunderstorms. Humid with highs in the upper 80s. Northwest winds around 5 miles per hour.

becoming northeast around 5 miles per hour in the afternoon. Chance of rain 70%. Monday night, a slight chance of thunderstorms in the evening. Partly cloudy with a slight chance of showers. Lows in the lower 70s. South winds around 5 miles per hour in the evening, becoming light and variable. Chance of rain 20%. Tuesday, partly cloudy. A slight chance of showers in the morning, then a chance of showers and thunderstorms in the afternoon. Highs in the upper 80s. Light and variable winds, becoming northeast around 5 miles per hour in the afternoon. Chance of rain 50%. Tuesday night, partly cloudy. Lows in the lower 70s. Wednesday, partly cloudy. A slight chance of showers and thunderstorms in the morning, then a chance of showers and thunderstorms in the afternoon. Highs around 90. Chance of rain 30%. Wednesday night, partly cloudy. A slight chance of showers and thunderstorms in the evening. Lows in the lower 70s. Chance of rain 20%. Thursday, partly cloudy. A slight chance of showers and thunderstorms in the afternoon. Highs in the lower 90s. Chance of rain 20%. Thursday night, mostly clear. Lows in the mid-70s. Friday, partly cloudy. Highs in the mid-90s. Friday night, mostly clear. Lows in the mid-70s. Saturday, mostly sunny. Hot with highs in the mid-90s. This is a special weather statement. A strong thunderstorm will impact west central Harrison County until noon central daylight time. At 11:20 a.m. Central Daylight Time, Doppler radar was tracking a strong thunderstorm 6 miles southwest of Harlton, or 10 miles northeast of Longview, moving east at 10 miles per hour. Hazard, wind gusts up to 30 miles per hour and pea-sized hail. Source, radar indicated. Impact, gusty winds could knock down tree limbs and blow around unsecured objects. Minor damage to outdoor objects is possible. Locations impacted include Harlton and Nesbitt. Monitor the weather situation closely and be alert for threatening weather conditions. This is a special weather statement. A strong thunderstorm will impact southeastern Caddo and southeastern Bossier parishes until 12:30 p.m. Central Daylight Time. At 11:56 a.m. Central Daylight Time, Doppler radar was tracking a strong thunderstorm near Foster's, or 5 miles south of Bossier City, moving east at 10 miles per hour. Hazard, wind gusts up to 30 miles per hour and pea-sized hail. Source, radar indicated. Impact, gusty winds could knock down tree limbs and blow around unsecured objects. Minor damage to outdoor objects is possible. Locations impacted include Bossier City, Houghton, Sligo, Taylor Town, Bodkai, Coron, Barksdale Air Force Base, and Curtis. Monitor the weather situation closely and be alert for threatening weather conditions. 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Be sure to follow us on Facebook. Here's a look at local weather conditions as of 11 a.m. At the top of the hour, skies were partly sunny in Shreveport. The temperature was 88 degrees at the regional airport. The dew point was 75, making the relative humidity 66%. Winds were south at 3 miles an hour. The pressure was 30.13 inches and falling. In Bossier City, at Barksdale Air Force Base, skies were mostly sunny, with a temperature of 87 degrees. The dew point was 73, making the relative humidity 62%. Winds were west at 7 miles an hour. The pressure was 30.13 inches and steady. And in downtown Shreveport, skies were partly sunny. The temperature was 85 degrees. And winds were variable at 5 miles an hour. Once again in Shreveport, it was 88 degrees with partly sunny skies at 11 a.m. Around the local area at 11 a.m., in Texarkana, partly sunny and 89.

Wind northwest at 5 miles an hour. El Dorado, mostly sunny and 85. Wind variable at 5 miles an hour. Monroe, mostly sunny and 89. Wind northwest at 8 miles an hour. Natchitoches, partly sunny and 80. Wind calm. Marshall, mostly sunny and 87. Wind northwest at 5 miles an hour. And at Longview, partly sunny and 84 degrees. Wind calm. Elsewhere across the four-state area, over at Dallas, mostly sunny and 87. Oklahoma City, partly sunny and 76. Little Rock, mostly sunny and 84. Jackson, Mississippi, mostly sunny and 86. Baton Rouge, partly sunny and 84. And at Houston, partly sunny and 86 degrees. For the most current information, check us out on the web at www.weather.gov/sht. Now let's check on your local forecast. Today, partly cloudy this morning, then becoming mostly cloudy. A chance of showers and thunderstorms. Highs in the lower 90s. West winds around 5 miles per hour. Chance of rain 50%. Tonight, mostly cloudy. Showers likely with a chance of thunderstorms in the evening, then a chance of showers with a slight chance of thunderstorms after midnight. Humid with lows in the lower 70s. South winds around 5 miles per hour, becoming southwest around 5 miles per hour after midnight. Chance of rain 60%. Monday, showers likely with a chance of thunderstorms. Humid with highs in the upper 80s. Northwest winds around 5 miles per hour, becoming northeast around 5 miles per hour in the afternoon. Chance of rain 70%. Monday night, a slight chance of thunderstorms in the evening. Partly cloudy with a slight chance of showers. Lows in the lower 70s. South winds around 5 miles per hour in the evening, becoming light and variable. Chance of rain 20%. Tuesday, partly cloudy. A slight chance of showers in the morning, then a chance of showers and thunderstorms in the afternoon. Highs in the upper 80s. Light and variable winds, becoming northeast around 5 miles per hour in the afternoon. Chance of rain 50%. Tuesday night, partly cloudy. Lows in the lower 70s. Wednesday, partly cloudy. A slight chance of showers and thunderstorms in the morning, then a chance of showers and thunderstorms in the afternoon. Highs around 90. Chance of rain 30%. Wednesday night, partly cloudy. A slight chance of showers and thunderstorms in the evening. Lows in the lower 70s. Chance of rain 20%. Thursday, partly cloudy. A slight chance of showers and thunderstorms in the afternoon. Highs in the lower 90s. Chance of rain 20%. Thursday night, mostly clear. Lows in the mid-70s. Friday, partly cloudy. Highs in the mid-90s. Friday night, mostly clear. Lows in the mid-70s. Saturday, mostly sunny. Hot with highs in the mid-90s. This is a special weather statement. A strong thunderstorm will impact southeastern Caddo and southeastern Bossier parishes until 12:30 p.m. Central Daylight Time. At 11:56 a.m. Central Daylight Time, Doppler radar was tracking a strong thunderstorm near Foster's, or 5 miles south of Bossier City, moving east at 10 miles per hour. Hazard, wind gusts up to 30 miles per hour and pea-sized hail. Source, radar indicated. Impact, gusty winds could knock down tree limbs and blow around unsecured objects. Minor damage to outdoor objects is possible. Locations impacted include Bossier City, Houghton, Sligo, Taylor Town, Bodkai, Quran, Barksdale Air Force Base, and Curtis. Monitor the weather situation closely and be alert for threatening weather conditions. This is a special weather statement. A line of strong thunderstorms will impact southwestern Claiborne, northwest

Western Bienville and Southeastern Webster parishes until 12:30 p.m. Central Daylight Time. At noon Central Daylight Time, Doppler radar was tracking a line of strong thunderstorms extending from 7 miles south of Hainesville to over Doyleen, or extending from 7 miles northwest of Homer to 13 miles east of Bossier City, moving southeast at 10 miles per hour. Hazard, wind gusts up to 40 miles per hour and pea-sized hail. Source, radar indicated. Impact, gusty winds could knock down tree limbs and blow around unsecured objects. Minor damage to outdoor objects is possible. Locations impacted include Minden, Homer, Sibley, Doyleen, Dubberly, Dixian, Heflin, Athens, Holly Springs, Ada, Gillard, Spring Lake, Ogden, Knowles Landing, Lake Mistano North and Plum Orchard Landing. Monitor the weather situation closely and be alert for threatening weather conditions. If on or near Lake Claiborne, get out of the water and move indoors or inside a vehicle. Remember, lightning can strike out to 10 miles from the parent thunderstorm. If you can hear thunder, you are close enough to be struck by lightning. Move to safe shelter now. Do not be caught on the water in a thunderstorm. 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Be sure to follow us on Facebook. Here's a look at local weather conditions as of 11 a.m. At the top of the hour, skies were partly sunny in Shreveport. The temperature was 88 degrees at the regional airport. The dew point was 75, making the relative humidity 66%. Winds were south at 3 miles an hour. The pressure was 30.13 inches and falling. In Bossier City, at Barksdale Air Force Base, skies were mostly sunny, with a temperature of 87 degrees. The dew point was 73, making the relative humidity 62%. Winds were west at 7 miles an hour. The pressure was 30.13 inches and steady. And in downtown Shreveport, skies were partly sunny. The temperature was 85 degrees. And winds were variable at 5 miles an hour. Once again in Shreveport, it was 88 degrees with partly sunny skies at 11 a.m. Around the local area at 11 a.m. in Texarkana, partly sunny and 89. Wind northwest at 5 miles an hour. El Dorado, mostly sunny and 85. Wind variable at 5 miles an hour. Monroe, mostly sunny and 89. Wind northwest at 8 miles an hour. Natchitoches, partly sunny and 80. Wind calm. Marshall, mostly sunny and 87. Wind northwest at 5 miles an hour. And at Longview, partly sunny and 84 degrees. Wind calm. Elsewhere across the four-state area, over at Dallas, mostly sunny and 87. Oklahoma City, partly sunny and 76. Little Rock, mostly sunny and 84. Jackson, Mississippi, mostly sunny and 86. Baton Rouge, partly sunny and 84. And at Houston, partly sunny and 86 degrees. For the most current information, check us out on the web at www.weather.gov/sht. Now let's check on your local forecast. Today, partly cloudy this morning, then becoming mostly cloudy. A chance of showers and thunderstorms. Highs in the lower 90s. West winds around 5 miles per hour. Chance of rain 50%. Tonight, mostly cloudy. Showers likely with a chance of thunderstorms in the evening, then a chance of showers with a slight chance of thunderstorms after midnight. Humid with lows in the lower 70s. South winds around 5 miles per hour, becoming southwest around 5 miles per hour after midnight. Chance of rain 60%. Monday, showers likely with a chance of thunderstorms. Humid with highs in the upper 80s. Northwest winds around 5 miles per hour, becoming northeast around 5 miles per hour in the afternoon. Chance of rain 70%. Monday night.

a slight chance of thunderstorms in the evening. Partly cloudy with a slight chance of showers. Lows in the lower 70s. South winds around 5 miles per hour in the evening, becoming light and variable. Chance of rain 20%. Tuesday, partly cloudy. A slight chance of showers in the morning, then a chance of showers and thunderstorms in the afternoon. Highs in the upper 80s. Light and variable winds, becoming northeast around 5 miles per hour in the afternoon. Chance of rain 50%. Tuesday night, partly cloudy. Lows in the lower 70s. Wednesday, partly cloudy. A slight chance of showers and thunderstorms in the morning, then a chance of showers and thunderstorms in the afternoon. Highs around 90. Chance of rain 30%. Wednesday night, partly cloudy. A slight chance of showers and thunderstorms in the evening. Lows in the lower 70s. Chance of rain 20%. Thursday, partly cloudy. A slight chance of showers and thunderstorms in the afternoon. Highs in the lower 90s. Chance of rain 20%. Thursday night, mostly clear. Lows in the mid-70s. Friday, partly cloudy. Highs in the mid-90s. Friday night, mostly clear. Lows in the mid-70s. Saturday, mostly sunny. Hot with highs in the mid-90s. This is a special weather statement. A strong thunderstorm will impact southeastern Caddo and southeastern Bossier parishes until 12:30 p.m. Central Daylight Time. At 11:56 a.m. Central Daylight Time, Doppler radar was tracking a strong thunderstorm near Foster's, or 5 miles south of Bossier City, moving east at 10 miles per hour. Hazard, wind gusts up to 30 miles per hour and pea-sized hail. Source, radar indicated. Impact, gusty winds could knock down tree limbs and blow around unsecured objects. Minor damage to outdoor objects is possible. Locations impacted include Bossier City, Houghton, Sligo, Taylor Town, Bodkai, Coron, Barksdale Air Force Base, and Curtis. Monitor the weather situation closely and be alert for threatening weather conditions. This is a special weather statement. A line of strong thunderstorms will impact southwestern Claiborne, northwestern Bienville, and southeastern Webster parishes until 12:30 p.m. Central Daylight Time. At noon Central Daylight Time, Doppler radar was tracking a line of strong thunderstorms extending from 7 miles south of Hainesville to over Doyleene, or extending from 7 miles northwest of Homer to 13 miles east of Bossier City, moving southeast at 10 miles per hour. Hazard, wind gusts up to 40 miles per hour and pea-sized hail. Source, radar indicated. Impact, gusty winds could knock down tree limbs and blow around unsecured objects. Minor damage to outdoor objects is possible. Locations impacted include Minden, Homer, Sibley, Doyleene, Dubberly, Dixian, Heflin, Athens, Holly Springs, Ada, Gillark, Spring Lake, Ogden, Knowles Landing, Lake Bistino North, and Plum Orchard Landing. Monitor the weather situation closely and be alert for threatening weather conditions. If on or near Lake Claiborne, get out of the water and move indoors or inside a vehicle. Remember, lightning can strike out to 10 miles from the parent thunderstorm. If you can hear thunder, you are close enough to be struck by lightning. Move to safe shelter now. Do not be caught on the water in the thunderstorm. This is a special weather statement. A strong thunderstorm will impact north-central Marion and southeastern Cass counties until 12:45 p.m. Central Daylight Time. At 12:12 p.m. Central Daylight Time, Doppler radar was tracking a strong thunderstorm near Kildare, or 11 miles southwest of Atlanta, moving southeast at 10 miles per hour. Hazard, wind gusts up to 30 miles per hour and pea-sized hail. Source, radar indicated. Impact, gusty winds could knock down tree limbs and blow around unsecured objects. Minor damage to outdoor objects is possible. Locations impacted include Kildare, Bivens, and Lodi. Monitor the weather situation.

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Be sure to follow us on Facebook. Here's a look at local weather conditions as of noon. At the top of the hour, a thunderstorm was reported, reducing the visibility to 0.5 mile in Shreveport. The temperature was 77 degrees at the regional airport. The dew point was 73, making the relative humidity 88%. Winds were southwest at 3 miles an hour. The pressure was 30.12 inches and falling. In Bossier City, at Barksdale Air Force Base, thunder was reported with a temperature of 90 degrees. The dew point was 73, making the relative humidity 58%. Winds were northwest at 7 miles an hour. The pressure was 30.11 inches and rising. And in downtown Shreveport, light rain was falling. The temperature was 83 degrees. And winds were northeast at 6 miles an hour. Once again in Shreveport, it was 77 degrees with a thunderstorm reported at noon. Around the local area at noon, in Texarkana, partly sunny and 92. Wind west at 9 miles an hour. El Dorado, partly sunny and 87. Wind variable at 5 miles an hour. Monroe, partly sunny and 90. Wind calm. Natchitoches, partly sunny and 83. Wind calm. Marshall, mostly sunny and 85. Wind calm. And at Longview, light rain and 85 degrees. Wind southwest at 6 miles an hour. Elsewhere across the four-state area, over at Dallas, mostly sunny and 90. Oklahoma City, partly sunny and 80. Little Rock, partly sunny and 85. Jackson, Mississippi, partly sunny and 90. Baton Rouge, mostly sunny and 87. And at Houston, partly sunny and 88 degrees. For the most current information, check us out on the web at www.weather.gov/SHT. Now let's check on your local forecast. Today, partly cloudy this morning, then becoming mostly cloudy. A chance of showers and thunderstorms. Highs in the lower 90s. West winds around 5 miles per hour. Chance of rain 50%. Tonight, mostly cloudy. Showers likely with a chance of thunderstorms in the evening, then a chance of showers with a slight chance of thunderstorms after midnight. Humid with lows in the lower 70s. South winds around 5 miles per hour, becoming southwest around 5 miles per hour after midnight. Chance of rain 60%. Monday, showers likely with a chance of thunderstorms. Humid with highs in the upper 80s. Northwest winds around 5 miles per hour, becoming northeast around 5 miles per hour in the afternoon. Chance of rain 70%. Monday night, a slight chance of thunderstorms in the evening. Partly cloudy with a slight chance of showers. Lows in the lower 70s. South winds around 5 miles per hour in the evening, becoming light and variable. Chance of rain 20%. Tuesday, partly cloudy. A slight chance of showers in the morning, then a chance of showers and thunderstorms in the afternoon. Highs in the upper 80s. Light and variable winds, becoming northeast around 5 miles per hour in the afternoon. Chance of rain 50%. Tuesday night, partly cloudy. Lows in the lower 70s. Wednesday, partly cloudy. A slight chance of showers and thunderstorms in the morning, then a chance of showers and thunderstorms in the afternoon. Highs around 90. Chance of rain 30%. Wednesday night, partly cloudy. A slight chance of showers and thunderstorms in the evening. Lows in the lower 70s. Chance of rain 20%. Thursday, partly cloudy. A slight chance of showers and thunderstorms in the afternoon. Highs in the lower 90s. Chance of rain 20%.

Thursday night, mostly clear. Lows in the mid-70s. Friday, partly cloudy. Highs in the mid-90s. Friday night, mostly clear. Lows in the mid-70s. Saturday, mostly sunny. Hot with highs in the mid-90s. This is a special weather statement. A strong thunderstorm will impact southeastern Caddo and southeastern Bojra parishes until 12:30 p.m. Central Daylight Time. At 11:56 a.m. Central Daylight Time, Doppler radar was tracking a strong thunderstorm near Foster's, or 5 miles south of Bojra City, moving east at 10 miles per hour. Hazard, wind gusts up to 30 miles per hour and pea-sized hail. Source, radar indicated. Impact, gusty winds could knock down tree limbs and blow around unsecured objects. Minor damage to outdoor objects is possible. Locations impacted include Bojra City, Houghton, Sligo, Taylor Town, Bodkai, Quran, Barksdale Air Force Base, and Curtis. Monitor the weather situation closely and be alert for threatening weather conditions. This is a special weather statement. A line of strong thunderstorms will impact southwestern Claiborne, northwestern Bienville, and southeastern Webster parishes until 12:30 p.m. Central Daylight Time. At noon Central Daylight Time, Doppler radar was tracking a line of strong thunderstorms extending from 7 miles south of Haynesville to over Doyleen, or extending from 7 miles northwest of Homer to 13 miles east of Bojra City, moving southeast at 10 miles per hour. Hazard, wind gusts up to 40 miles per hour and pea-sized hail. Source, radar indicated. Impact, gusty winds could knock down tree limbs and blow around unsecured objects. Minor damage to outdoor objects is possible. Locations impacted include Minden, Homer, Sibley, Doyleen, Dubberly, Dixian, Heflin, Athens, Holly Springs, Ada, Gillard, Spring Lake, Ogden, Knowles Landing, Lake Bistano North, and Plum Orchard Landing. Monitor the weather situation closely and be alert for threatening weather conditions. If on or near Lake Claiborne, get out of the water and move indoors or inside a vehicle. Remember, lightning can strike out to 10 miles from the parent thunderstorm. If you can hear thunder, you are close enough to be struck by lightning. Move to safe shelter now. Do not be caught on the water in the thunderstorm. This is a special weather statement. A strong thunderstorm will impact north-central Marion and southeastern Cass counties until 12:45 p.m. Central Daylight Time. At 12:12 p.m. Central Daylight Time, Doppler radar was tracking a strong thunderstorm near Kildare, or 11 miles southwest of Atlanta, moving southeast at 10 miles per hour. Hazard, wind gusts up to 30 miles per hour and pea-sized hail. Source, radar indicated. Impact, gusty winds could knock down tree limbs and blow around unsecured objects. Minor damage to outdoor objects is possible. Locations impacted include Kildare, Bivens, and Lodi. Monitor the weather situation closely and be alert for threatening weather conditions. This is a special weather statement. A line of strong thunderstorms will impact central Gregg, northwestern Harrison, and southeastern Upshur counties until 1 p.m. Central Daylight Time. At 12:18 p.m. Central Daylight Time, Doppler radar was tracking a line of strong thunderstorms extending from near Diana to near White Oak, or extending from 10 miles southeast of Gilmer to near White Oak, moving east at 10 miles per hour. Hazard, wind gusts up to 30 miles per hour and pea-sized hail. Source, radar indicated. Impact, gusty winds could knock down tree limbs and blow around unsecured objects. Minor damage to outdoor objects is possible. Locations impacted include Longview, White Oak, Hallsville, Diana, Harleton, and Judson. Monitor the weather situation closely and be alert for threatening weather conditions. This is a special weather statement. A strong thunderstorm will impact southwestern Caddo and northern DeSoto parishes until 1 p.m. Central Daylight Time. At 12:23 p.m. Central Daylight Time, Doppler radar was tracking a strong thunderstorm over Greenwood, or 9 miles
miles west of Shreveport, moving east at 10 miles per hour. Hazard, wind gusts up to 30 miles per hour and half-inch size hail. Source, radar indicated. Impact, gusty winds could knock down tree limbs and blow around unsecured objects. Minor damage to outdoor objects is possible. Locations impacted include Shreveport, Greenwood, Stonewall, Keithville, and Forbing. Monitor the weather situation closely and be alert for threatening weather conditions. 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Be sure to follow us on Facebook. Here's a look at local weather conditions as of noon. At the top of the hour, a thunderstorm was reported, reducing the visibility to 0.5 mile in Shreveport. The temperature was 77 degrees at the regional airport. The dew point was 73, making the relative humidity 88%. Winds were southwest at 3 miles an hour. The pressure was 30.12 inches and falling. In Bossier City, at Barksdale Air Force Base, thunder was reported with a temperature of 90 degrees. The dew point was 73, making the relative humidity 58%. Winds were northwest at 7 miles an hour. The pressure was 30.11 inches and rising. And in downtown Shreveport, light rain was falling. The temperature was 83 degrees. And winds were northeast at 6 miles an hour. Once again in Shreveport, it was 77 degrees with a thunderstorm reported at noon. Around the local area at noon, in Texarkana, partly sunny and 92. Wind west at 9 miles an hour. El Dorado, partly sunny and 87. Wind variable at 5 miles an hour. Monroe, partly sunny and 90. Wind calm. Natchitoches, partly sunny and 83. Wind calm. Marshall, mostly sunny and 85. Wind calm. And at Longview, light rain and 85 degrees. Wind southwest at 6 miles an hour. Elsewhere across the four-state area, over at Dallas, mostly sunny and 90. Oklahoma City, partly sunny and 80. Little Rock, partly sunny and 85. Jackson, Mississippi, partly sunny and 90. Baton Rouge, mostly sunny and 87. And at Houston, partly sunny and 88 degrees. For the most current information, check us out on the web at www.weather.gov/SHP. Now let's check on your local forecast. Today, partly cloudy this morning, then becoming mostly cloudy. A chance of showers and thunderstorms. Highs in the lower 90s. West winds around 5 miles per hour. Chance of rain 50%. Tonight, mostly cloudy. Showers likely with a chance of thunderstorms in the evening, then a chance of showers with a slight chance of thunderstorms after midnight. Humid with lows in the lower 70s. South winds around 5 miles per hour, becoming southwest around 5 miles per hour after midnight. Chance of rain 60%. Monday, showers likely with a chance of thunderstorms. Humid with highs in the upper 80s. Northwest winds around 5 miles per hour, becoming northeast around 5 miles per hour in the afternoon. Chance of rain 70%. Monday night, a slight chance of thunderstorms in the evening. Partly cloudy with a slight chance of showers. Lows in the lower 70s. South winds around 5 miles per hour in the evening, becoming light and variable. Chance of rain 20%. Tuesday, partly cloudy. A slight chance of showers in the morning, then a chance of showers and thunderstorms in the afternoon. Highs in the upper 80s. Light and variable winds, becoming northeast around 5 miles per hour in the afternoon. Chance of rain 50%. Tuesday night, partly cloudy. Lows in the lower 70s. Wednesday, partly cloudy. A slight chance of showers and thunderstorms in the morning, then a chance of showers.

thunderstorms in the afternoon. Highs around 90. Chance of rain 30%. Wednesday night, partly cloudy. A slight chance of showers and thunderstorms in the evening. Lows in the lower 70s. Chance of rain 20%. Thursday, partly cloudy. A slight chance of showers and thunderstorms in the afternoon. Highs in the lower 90s. Chance of rain 20%. Thursday night, mostly clear. Lows in the mid-70s. Friday, partly cloudy. Highs in the mid-90s. Friday night, mostly clear. Lows in the mid-70s. Saturday, mostly sunny. Hot with highs in the mid-90s. This is a special weather statement. A strong thunderstorm will impact north-central Marion and southeastern Cass counties until 12:45 p.m. Central Daylight Time. At 12:12 p.m. Central Daylight Time, Doppler radar was tracking a strong thunderstorm near Kildare, or 11 miles southwest of Atlanta, moving southeast at 10 miles per hour. Hazard, wind gusts up to 30 miles per hour and pea-sized hail. Source, radar indicated. Impact, gusty winds could knock down tree limbs and blow around unsecured objects. Minor damage to outdoor objects is possible. Locations impacted include Kildare, Bivens, and Lodi. Monitor the weather situation closely and be alert for threatening weather conditions. This is a special weather statement. A line of strong thunderstorms will impact central Gregg, northwestern Harrison, and southeastern Upshur counties until 1 p.m. Central Daylight Time. At 12:18 p.m. Central Daylight Time, Doppler radar was tracking a line of strong thunderstorms extending from near Diana to near White Oak, or extending from 10 miles southeast of Gilmer to near White Oak, moving east at 10 miles per hour. Hazard, wind gusts up to 30 miles per hour and pea-sized hail. Gilmer to near White Oak, moving east at 10 miles per hour. Hazard, wind gusts up to 30 miles per hour and pea-sized hail. Source, radar indicated. Impact, gusty winds could knock down tree limbs and blow around unsecured objects. Minor damage to outdoor objects is possible. Locations impacted include Longview, White Oak, Hallsville, Diana, Harleton, and Judson. Monitor the weather situation closely and be alert for threatening weather conditions. This is a special weather statement. A strong thunderstorm will impact southwestern Caddo and northern DeSoto parishes until 1 p.m. Central Daylight Time. At 12:23 p.m. Central Daylight Time, Doppler radar was tracking a strong thunderstorm over Greenwood, or 9 miles west of Shreveport, moving east at 10 miles per hour. Hazard, wind gusts up to 30 miles per hour and half-inch size hail. Source, radar indicated. Impact, gusty winds could knock down tree limbs and blow around unsecured objects. Minor damage to outdoor objects is possible. Locations impacted include Shreveport, Greenwood, Stonewall, Keithville, and Forbing. Monitor the weather situation closely and be alert for threatening weather conditions. This is a special weather statement. A line of strong thunderstorms will impact southwestern Lincoln, northern Bienville, and southeastern Webster parishes until 1 p.m. Central Daylight Time. At 12:30 p.m. Central Daylight Time, Doppler radar was tracking a line of strong thunderstorms extending from over Arcadia to near Doyleen, or extending from 14 miles west of Grambling to 12 miles southwest of Minden, moving southeast at 10 miles per hour. Hazard, wind gusts up to 30 miles per hour and pea-sized hail. Source, radar indicated. Impact, gusty winds could knock down tree limbs and blow around unsecured objects. Minor damage to outdoor objects is possible. Locations impacted include Arcadia, Sibley, Gippsland, Doyleen, Dubberly, Heflin, Bienville, Bryce Island, Mount Lebanon, Sales, Ada, Ogden, Knowles Landing, Lake Bistino North, Plum Orchard Landing, and Lake Bistino South. Monitor the weather situation closely and be alert for threatening weather conditions. 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

visibility 58%. Winds were northwest at 7 miles an hour. The pressure was 30.11 inches and rising. And in downtown Shreveport, light rain was falling. The temperature was 83 degrees. And winds were northeast at 6 miles an hour. Once again in Shreveport, it was 77 degrees with a thunderstorm reported at noon. Around the local area at noon, in Texarkana, partly sunny and 92. Wind west at 9 miles an hour. El Dorado, partly sunny and 87. Wind variable at 5 miles an hour. Monroe, partly sunny and 90. Wind calm. Natchitoches, partly sunny and 83. Wind calm. Marshall, mostly sunny and 85. Wind calm. And at Longview, light rain and 85 degrees. Wind southwest at 6 miles an hour. Elsewhere across the four-state area, over at Dallas, mostly sunny and 90. Oklahoma City, partly sunny and 80. Little Rock, partly sunny and 85. Jackson, Mississippi, partly sunny and 90. Baton Rouge, mostly sunny and 87. And at Houston, partly sunny and 88 degrees. For the most current information, check us out on the web at www.weather.gov/SHP. Now let's check on your local forecast. Today, partly cloudy this morning, then becoming mostly cloudy. A chance of showers and thunderstorms. Highs in the lower 90s. West winds around 5 miles per hour. Chance of rain 50%. Tonight, mostly cloudy. Showers likely with a chance of thunderstorms in the evening, then a chance of showers with a slight chance of thunderstorms after midnight. Humid with lows in the lower 70s. South winds around 5 miles per hour, becoming southwest around 5 miles per hour after midnight. Chance of rain 60%. Monday, showers likely with a chance of thunderstorms. Humid with highs in the upper 80s. Northwest winds around 5 miles per hour, becoming northeast around 5 miles per hour in the afternoon. Chance of rain 70%. Monday night, a slight chance of thunderstorms in the evening. Partly cloudy with a slight chance of showers. Lows in the lower 70s. South winds around 5 miles per hour in the evening, becoming light and variable. Chance of rain 20%. Tuesday, partly cloudy. A slight chance of showers in the morning, then a chance of showers and thunderstorms in the afternoon. Highs in the upper 80s. Light and variable winds, becoming northeast around 5 miles per hour in the afternoon. Chance of rain 50%. Tuesday night, partly cloudy. Lows in the lower 70s. Wednesday, partly cloudy. A slight chance of showers and thunderstorms in the morning, then a chance of showers and thunderstorms in the afternoon. Highs around 90. Chance of rain 30%. Wednesday night, partly cloudy. A slight chance of showers and thunderstorms in the evening. Lows in the lower 70s. Chance of rain 20%. Thursday, partly cloudy. A slight chance of showers and thunderstorms in the afternoon. Highs in the lower 90s. Chance of rain 20%. Thursday night, mostly clear. Lows in the mid-70s. Friday, partly cloudy. Highs in the mid-90s. Friday night, mostly clear. Lows in the mid-70s. Saturday, mostly sunny. Hot with highs in the mid-90s. This is a special weather statement. A strong thunderstorm will impact north-central Marion and southeastern Cass counties until 12:45 p.m. Central Daylight Time. At 12:12 p.m. Central Daylight Time, Doppler radar was tracking a strong thunderstorm near Kildare, or 11 miles southwest of Atlanta, moving southeast at 10 miles per hour. Hazard, wind gusts up to 30 miles per hour and pea-sized hail. Source, radar indicated. Impact, gusty winds could knock down trillions.

and blow around unsecured objects. Minor damage to outdoor objects is possible. Locations impacted include Kildare, Bivens, and Lodi. Monitor the weather situation closely and be alert for threatening weather conditions. This is a special weather statement. A line of strong thunderstorms will impact central Gregg, northwestern Harrison, and southeastern Upshire counties until 1 p.m. Central Daylight Time. At 12:18 p.m. Central Daylight Time, Doppler radar was tracking a line of strong thunderstorms extending from near Diana to near White Oak, or extending from 10 miles southeast of Gilmer to near White Oak, moving east at 10 miles per hour. Hazard, wind gusts up to 30 miles per hour and pea-sized hail. Source, radar indicated. Impact, gusty winds could knock down tree limbs and blow around unsecured objects. Minor damage to outdoor objects is possible. Locations impacted include Longview, White Oak, Hallsville, Diana, Harleton, and Judson. Monitor the weather situation closely and be alert for threatening weather conditions. This is a special weather statement. A strong thunderstorm will impact southwestern Caddo and northern DeSoto parishes until 1 p.m. Central Daylight Time. At 12:23 p.m. Central Daylight Time, Doppler radar was tracking a strong thunderstorm over Greenwood, or 9 miles west of Shreveport, moving east at 10 miles per hour. Hazard, wind gusts up to 30 miles per hour and half-inch size hail. Source, radar indicated. Impact, gusty winds could knock down tree limbs and blow around unsecured objects. Minor damage to outdoor objects is possible. Locations impacted include Shreveport, Greenwood, Stonewall, Keithville, and Forbing. Monitor the weather situation closely and be alert for threatening weather conditions. This is a special weather statement. A line of strong thunderstorms will impact southwestern Lincoln, northern Bienville, and southeastern Webster parishes until 1 p.m. Central Daylight Time. At 12:30 p.m. Central Daylight Time, Doppler radar was tracking a line of strong thunderstorms extending from over Arcadia to near Doyleen, or extending from 14 miles west of Grambling to 12 miles southwest of Minden, moving southeast at 10 miles per hour. Hazard, wind gusts up to 30 miles per hour and pea-sized hail. Source, radar indicated. Impact, gusty winds could knock down tree limbs and blow around unsecured objects. Minor damage to outdoor objects is possible. Locations impacted include Arcadia, Sibley, Gippsland, Doyleen, Dubberley, Heflin, Bienville, Bryce Island, Mount Lebanon, Sales, Ada, Ogden, Knowles Landing, Lake Bistino North, Plum Orchard Landing, and Lake Bistino South. Monitor the weather situation closely and be alert for threatening weather conditions. 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Be sure to follow us on Facebook. Here's a look at local weather conditions as of noon. At the top of the hour, a thunderstorm was reported, reducing the visibility to 0.5 mile in Shreveport. The temperature was 77 degrees at the regional airport. The dew point was 73, making the relative humidity 88%. Winds were southwest at 3 miles an hour. The pressure was 30.12 inches and falling. In Bossier City, at Barksdale Air Force Base, thunder was reported with a temperature of 90 degrees. The dew point was 73, making the relative humidity 58%. Winds were northwest at 7 miles an hour. The pressure was 30.11 inches and rising. And in downtown Shreveport, light rain was falling. The temperature was 83 degrees. And winds were northeast at 6 miles an hour. Once again in Shreveport, it was 77 degrees with a thunderstorm reported at noon. Around the local area at noon, in Texarkana, partly sunny and 92. Wind west at 9 miles an hour. El Dorado, partly sunny and 87. Wind variable at 5 miles an hour. Monroe, partly sunny and 90. Wind calm. Natchitoches,

partly sunny and 83. Wind calm. Marshall, mostly sunny and 85. Wind calm. And at Longview, light rain and 85 degrees. Wind southwest at 6 miles an hour. Elsewhere across the four-state area, over at Dallas, mostly sunny and 90. Oklahoma City, partly sunny and 80. Little Rock, partly sunny and 85. Jackson, Mississippi, partly sunny and 90. Baton Rouge, mostly sunny and 87. And at Houston, partly sunny and 88 degrees. For the most current information, check us out on the web at www.weather.gov/SHP. Now let's check on your local forecast. Today, partly cloudy this morning, then becoming mostly cloudy. A chance of showers and thunderstorms. Highs in the lower 90s. West winds around 5 miles per hour. Chance of rain 50%. Tonight, mostly cloudy. Showers likely with a chance of thunderstorms in the evening, then a chance of showers with a slight chance of thunderstorms after midnight. Humid with lows in the lower 70s. South winds around 5 miles per hour, becoming southwest around 5 miles per hour after midnight. Chance of rain 60%. Monday, showers likely with a chance of thunderstorms. Humid with highs in the upper 80s. Northwest winds around 5 miles per hour, becoming northeast around 5 miles per hour in the afternoon. Chance of rain 70%. Monday night, a slight chance of thunderstorms in the evening. Partly cloudy with a slight chance of showers. Lows in the lower 70s. South winds around 5 miles per hour in the evening, becoming light and variable. Chance of rain 20%. Tuesday, partly cloudy. A slight chance of showers in the morning, then a chance of showers and thunderstorms in the afternoon. Highs in the upper 80s. Light and variable winds, becoming northeast around 5 miles per hour in the afternoon. Chance of rain 50%. Tuesday night, partly cloudy. Lows in the lower 70s. Wednesday, partly cloudy. A slight chance of showers and thunderstorms in the morning, then a chance of showers and thunderstorms in the afternoon. Highs around 90. Chance of rain 30%. Wednesday night, partly cloudy. A slight chance of showers and thunderstorms in the evening. Lows in the lower 70s. Chance of rain 20%. Thursday, partly cloudy. A slight chance of showers and thunderstorms in the afternoon. Highs in the lower 90s. Chance of rain 20%. Thursday night, mostly clear. Lows in the mid-70s. Friday, partly cloudy. Highs in the mid-90s. Friday night, mostly clear. Lows in the mid-70s. Saturday, mostly sunny. Hot with highs in the mid-90s. This is a special weather statement. A line of strong thunderstorms will impact central Gregg, northwestern Harrison, and southeastern Upshur counties until 1 p.m. Central Daylight Time. At 12:18 p.m. Central Daylight Time, Doppler radar was tracking a line of strong thunderstorms extending from near Diana to near White Oak, or extending from 10 miles southeast of Gilmer to near White Oak, moving east at 10 miles per hour. Hazard, wind gusts up to 30 miles per hour and pea-sized hail. Source, radar indicated. Impact, gusty winds could knock down tree limbs and blow around unsecured objects. Minor damage to outdoor objects is possible. Locations impacted include Longview, White Oak, Hallsville, Diana, Harleton, and Judson. Monitor the weather situation closely and be alert for threatening weather conditions. This is a special weather statement. A strong thunderstorm will impact southwestern Caddo and northern DeSoto parishes until 1 p.m. Central Daylight Time. At 12:23 p.m. Central Daylight Time, Doppler radar was tracking a strong thunderstorm over Greenwood, or 9 miles west of Shreveport, moving east at 10 miles per hour. Hazard, wind gusts up to

30 miles per hour and have incised hail. Source, radar indicated. Impact, gusty winds could knock down tree limbs and blow around unsecured objects. Minor damage to outdoor objects is possible. Locations impacted include Shreveport, Greenwood, Stonewall, Keithville, and Forbing. Monitor the weather situation closely and be alert for threatening weather conditions. This is a special weather statement. A strong thunderstorm will impact west central Union, east central Claiborne, and north central Lincoln parishes until 1:15 p.m. Central Daylight Time. At 12:46 p.m. Central Daylight Time, Doppler radar was tracking a strong thunderstorm 9 miles west of Bernice, or 14 miles east of Homer, moving east at 15 miles per hour. Hazard, wind gusts up to 30 miles per hour and have incised hail. Source, radar indicated. Impact, gusty winds could knock down tree limbs and blow around unsecured objects. Minor damage to outdoor objects is possible. Locations impacted include Bernice, Lisbon, and Shiloh. Monitor the weather situation closely and be alert for threatening weather conditions. This is a special weather statement. A line of strong thunderstorms will impact north-central Gregg, northwestern Harrison, western Marion, eastern Upshur, southeastern Morris, and southwestern Cass counties until 1:30 p.m. Central Daylight Time. At 12:51 p.m. Central Daylight Time, Doppler radar was tracking a line of strong thunderstorms extending from over Hughes Springs to near West Mountain, or extending from 20 miles east of Pittsburgh to 6 miles southeast of Gilmer, moving southeast at 20 miles per hour. Hazard, wind gusts up to 30 miles per hour and pea-sized hail. Source, radar indicated. Impact, gusty winds could knock down tree limbs and blow around unsecured objects. Minor damage to outdoor objects is possible. Locations impacted include Orr City, East Mountain, Diana, Harlton, Jenkins, Avinger, and Lassiter. Monitor the weather situation closely and be alert for threatening weather conditions. 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Be sure to follow us on Facebook. Here's a look at local weather conditions as of noon. At the top of the hour, a thunderstorm was reported, reducing the visibility to 0.5 mile in Shreveport. The temperature was 77 degrees at the regional airport. The dew point was 73, making the relative humidity 88%. Winds were southwest at 3 miles an hour. The pressure was 30.12 inches and falling. In Bossier City, at Barksdale Air Force Base, thunder was reported with a temperature of 90 degrees. The dew point was 73, making the relative humidity 58%. Winds were northwest at 7 miles an hour. The pressure was 30.11 inches and rising. And in downtown Shreveport, light rain was falling. The temperature was 83 degrees. And winds were northeast at 6 miles an hour. Once again in Shreveport, it was 77 degrees with a thunderstorm reported at noon. Around the local area at noon, in Texarkana, partly sunny and 92. Wind west at 9 miles an hour. El Dorado, partly sunny and 87. Wind variable at 5 miles an hour. Monroe, partly sunny and 90. Wind calm. Natchitoches, partly sunny and 83. Wind calm. Marshall, mostly sunny and 85. Wind calm. And at Longview, light rain and 85 degrees. Wind southwest at 6 miles an hour. Elsewhere across the four-state area, over at Dallas, mostly sunny and 90. Oklahoma City, partly sunny and 80. Little Rock, partly sunny and 85. Jackson, Mississippi, partly sunny and 90. Baton Rouge, mostly sunny and 87. And at Houston, partly sunny and 88 degrees. For the most current information, check us out on the web at www.weather.gov/sht.
Now let's check on your local forecast. Today, partly cloudy this morning, then becoming mostly cloudy. A chance of showers and thunderstorms. Highs in the lower 90s. West winds around 5 miles per hour. Chance of rain 50%. Tonight, mostly cloudy. Showers likely with a chance of thunderstorms in the evening, then a chance of showers with a slight chance of thunderstorms after midnight. Humid with lows in the lower 70s. South winds around 5 miles per hour, becoming southwest around 5 miles per hour after midnight. Chance of rain 60%. Monday, showers likely with a chance of thunderstorms. Humid with highs in the upper 80s. Northwest winds around 5 miles per hour, becoming northeast around 5 miles per hour in the afternoon. Chance of rain 70%. Monday night, a slight chance of thunderstorms in the evening. Partly cloudy with a slight chance of showers. Lows in the lower 70s. South winds around 5 miles per hour in the evening, becoming light and variable. Chance of rain 20%. Tuesday, partly cloudy. A slight chance of showers in the morning, then a chance of showers and thunderstorms in the afternoon. Highs in the upper 80s. Light and variable winds, becoming northeast around 5 miles per hour in the afternoon. Chance of rain 50%. Tuesday night, partly cloudy. Lows in the lower 70s. Wednesday, partly cloudy. A slight chance of showers and thunderstorms in the morning, then a chance of showers and thunderstorms in the afternoon. Highs around 90. Chance of rain 30%. Wednesday night, partly cloudy. A slight chance of showers and thunderstorms in the evening. Lows in the lower 70s. Chance of rain 20%. Thursday, partly cloudy. A slight chance of showers and thunderstorms in the afternoon. Highs in the lower 90s. Chance of rain 20%. Thursday night, mostly clear. Lows in the mid-70s. Friday, partly cloudy. Highs in the mid-90s. Friday night, mostly clear. Lows in the mid-70s. Saturday, mostly sunny. Hot with highs in the mid-90s. This is a special weather statement. A strong thunderstorm will impact southwestern Caddo and northern DeSoto parishes until 1 p.m. Central Daylight Time. At 12:23 p.m. Central Daylight Time, Doppler radar was tracking a strong thunderstorm over Greenwood, or 9 miles west of Shreveport, moving east at 10 miles per hour. Hazard, wind gusts up to 30 miles per hour and half-inch size hail. Source, radar indicated. Impact, gusty winds could knock down tree limbs and blow around unsecured objects. Minor damage to outdoor objects is possible. Locations impacted include Shreveport, Greenwood, Stonewall, Keithville, and Forbing. Monitor the weather situation closely and be alert for threatening weather conditions. This is a special weather statement. A strong thunderstorm will impact West Central Union, East Central Claiborne, and North Central Lincoln parishes until 1:15 p.m. Central Daylight Time. At 12:46 p.m. Central Daylight Time, Doppler radar was tracking a strong thunderstorm 9 miles west of Bernice, or 14 miles east of Homer, moving east at 15 miles per hour. Hazard, wind gusts up to 30 miles per hour and half-inch size hail. Source, radar indicated. Impact, gusty winds could knock down tree limbs and blow around unsecured objects. Minor damage to outdoor objects is possible. Locations impacted include Bernice, Lisbon, and Shiloh. Monitor the weather situation closely and be alert for threatening weather conditions. This is a special weather statement. A line of strong thunderstorms will impact north-central Gregg, northwestern Harrison, western Marion, eastern Upshur, southeastern Morris, and southwestern Cass counties until 1:30 p.m. Central Daylight Time. At 12:51 p.m. Central Daylight Time, Doppler radar was tracking a line of strong thunderstorms extending from over Hughes Springs to near West Mountain,

extending from 20 miles east of Pittsburgh to 6 miles southeast of Gilmer, moving southeast at 20 miles per hour. Hazard, wind gusts up to 30 miles per hour and pea-sized hail. Source, radar indicated. Impact, gusty winds could knock down tree limbs and blow around unsecured objects. Minor damage to outdoor objects is possible. Locations impacted include Orr City, East Mountain, Diana, Harlton, Jenkins, Avinger, and Lassiter. Monitor the weather situation closely and be alert for threatening weather conditions. 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Be sure to follow us on Facebook. Here's a look at local weather conditions as of noon. At the top of the hour, a thunderstorm was reported, reducing the visibility to one-half of a mile in Shreveport. The temperature was 77 degrees at the regional airport. The dew point was 73, making the relative humidity 88%. Winds were southwest at 3 miles an hour. The pressure was 30.12 inches and falling. In Bossier City, at Barksdale Air Force Base, thunder was reported with a temperature of 90 degrees. The dew point was 73, making the relative humidity 58%. Winds were northwest at 7 miles an hour. The pressure was 30.11 inches and rising. And in downtown Shreveport, light rain was falling. The temperature was 83 degrees. And winds were northeast at 6 miles an hour. Once again in Shreveport, it was 77 degrees with a thunderstorm reported at noon. Around the local area at noon, in Texarkana, partly sunny and 92. Wind west at 9 miles an hour. El Dorado, partly sunny and 87. Wind variable at 5 miles an hour. Monroe, partly sunny and 90. Wind calm. Natchitoches, partly sunny and 83. Wind calm. Marshall, mostly sunny and 85. Wind calm. And at Longview, light rain and 85 degrees. Wind southwest at 6 miles an hour. Elsewhere across the four-state area, over at Dallas, mostly sunny and 90. Oklahoma City, partly sunny and 80. Little Rock, partly sunny and 85. Jackson, Mississippi, partly sunny and 90. Baton Rouge, mostly sunny and 87. And at Houston, partly sunny and 88 degrees. For the most current information, check us out on the web at www.weather.gov/SHP. Now let's check on your local forecast. Today, partly cloudy this morning, then becoming mostly cloudy. A chance of showers and thunderstorms. Highs in the lower 90s. West winds around 5 miles per hour. Chance of rain 50%. Tonight, mostly cloudy. Showers likely with a chance of thunderstorms in the evening, then a chance of showers with a slight chance of thunderstorms after midnight. Humid with lows in the lower 70s. South winds around 5 miles per hour, becoming southwest around 5 miles per hour after midnight. Chance of rain 60%. Monday, showers likely with a chance of thunderstorms. Humid with highs in the upper 80s. Northwest winds around 5 miles per hour, becoming northeast around 5 miles per hour in the afternoon. Chance of rain 70%. Monday night, a slight chance of thunderstorms in the evening. Partly cloudy with a slight chance of showers. Lows in the lower 70s. South winds around 5 miles per hour in the evening, becoming light and variable. Chance of rain 20%. Tuesday, partly cloudy. A slight chance of showers in the morning, then a chance of showers and thunderstorms in the afternoon. Highs in the upper 80s. Light and variable winds, becoming northeast around 5 miles per hour in the afternoon. Chance of rain 50%. Tuesday night, partly cloudy. Lows in the lower 70s. Wednesday, partly cloudy.

A slight chance of showers and thunderstorms in the morning, then a chance of showers and thunderstorms in the afternoon. Highs around 90. Chance of rain 30%. Wednesday night, partly cloudy. A slight chance of showers and thunderstorms in the evening. Lows in the lower 70s. Chance of rain 20%. Thursday, partly cloudy. A slight chance of showers and thunderstorms in the afternoon. Highs in the lower 90s. Chance of rain 20%. Thursday night, mostly clear. Lows in the mid-70s. Friday, partly cloudy. Highs in the mid-90s. Friday night, mostly clear. Lows in the mid-70s. Saturday, mostly sunny. Hot with highs in the mid-90s. This is a special weather statement. A strong thunderstorm will impact west central Union, east central Claiborne, and north central Lincoln parishes until 1:15 p.m. Central Daylight Time. At 12:46 p.m. Central Daylight Time, Doppler radar was tracking a strong thunderstorm 9 miles west of Bernice, or 14 miles east of Homer, moving east at 15 miles per hour. Hazard, wind gusts up to 30 miles per hour and half-inch size hail. Source, radar indicated. Impact, gusty winds could knock down tree limbs and blow around unsecured objects. Minor damage to outdoor objects is possible. Locations impacted include Bernice, Lisbon, and Shiloh. Monitor the weather situation closely and be alert for threatening weather conditions. This is a special weather statement. A line of strong thunderstorms will impact north-central Gregg, northwestern Harrison, western Marion, eastern Upshur, southeastern Morris, and southwestern Cass counties until 1:30 p.m. Central Daylight Time. At 12:51 p.m. Central Daylight Time, Doppler radar was tracking a line of strong thunderstorms extending from over Hughes Springs to near West Mountain, or extending from 20 miles east of Pittsburgh to 6 miles southeast of Gilmer, moving southeast at 20 miles per hour. Hazard, wind gusts up to 30 miles per hour and pea-sized hail. Source, radar indicated. Impact, gusty winds could knock down tree limbs and blow around unsecured objects. Minor damage to outdoor objects is possible. Locations impacted include Orr City, East Mountain, Diana, Harlton, Jenkins, Avinger, and Lassiter. Monitor the weather situation closely and be alert for threatening weather conditions. 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Be sure to follow us on Facebook. Here's a look at local weather conditions as of noon. At the top of the hour, a thunderstorm was reported, reducing the visibility to 0.5 mile in Shreveport. The temperature was 77 degrees at the regional airport. The dew point was 73, making the relative humidity 88%. Winds were southwest at 3 miles an hour. The pressure was 30.12 inches and falling. In Bossier City, at Barksdale Air Force Base, thunder was reported with a temperature of 90 degrees. The dew point was 73, making the relative humidity 58%. Winds were northwest at 7 miles an hour. The pressure was 30.11 inches and rising. And in downtown Shreveport, light rain was falling. The temperature was 83 degrees. And winds were northeast at 6 miles an hour. Once again in Shreveport, it was 77 degrees with a thunderstorm reported at noon. Around the local area at noon, in Texarkana, partly sunny and 92. Wind west at 9 miles an hour. El Dorado, partly sunny and 87. Wind variable at 5 miles an hour. Monroe, partly sunny and 90. Wind calm. Natchitoches, partly sunny and 83. Wind calm. Marshall, mostly sunny and 85. Wind calm. And at Longview, light rain and 85 degrees. Wind southwest at 6 miles an hour. Elsewhere across the four-state area, over...

Dallas, mostly sunny and 90. Oklahoma City, partly sunny and 80. Little Rock, partly sunny and 85. Jackson, Mississippi, partly sunny and 90. Baton Rouge, mostly sunny and 87. And at Houston, partly sunny and 88 degrees. For the most current information, check us out on the web at www.weather.gov/SHP. Now let's check on your local forecast. Today, partly cloudy this morning, then becoming mostly cloudy. A chance of showers and thunderstorms. Highs in the lower 90s. West winds around 5 miles per hour. Chance of rain 50%. Tonight, mostly cloudy. Showers likely with a chance of thunderstorms in the evening, then a chance of showers with a slight chance of thunderstorms after midnight. Humid with lows in the lower 70s. South winds around 5 miles per hour, becoming southwest around 5 miles per hour after midnight. Chance of rain 60%. Monday, showers likely with a chance of thunderstorms. Humid with highs in the upper 80s. Northwest winds around 5 miles per hour, becoming northeast around 5 miles per hour in the afternoon. Chance of rain 70%. Monday night, a slight chance of thunderstorms in the evening. Partly cloudy with a slight chance of showers. Lows in the lower 70s. South winds around 5 miles per hour in the evening, becoming light and variable. Chance of rain 20%. Tuesday, partly cloudy. A slight chance of showers in the morning, then a chance of showers and thunderstorms in the afternoon. Highs in the upper 80s. Light and variable winds, becoming northeast around 5 miles per hour in the afternoon. Chance of rain 50%. Tuesday night, partly cloudy. Lows in the lower 70s. Wednesday, partly cloudy. A slight chance of showers and thunderstorms in the morning, then a chance of showers and thunderstorms in the afternoon. Highs around 90. Chance of rain 30%. Wednesday night, partly cloudy. A slight chance of showers and thunderstorms in the evening. Lows in the lower 70s. Chance of rain 20%. Thursday, partly cloudy. A slight chance of showers and thunderstorms in the afternoon. Highs in the lower 90s. Chance of rain 20%. Thursday night, mostly clear. Lows in the mid-70s. Friday, partly cloudy. Highs in the mid-90s. Friday night, mostly clear. Lows in the mid-70s. Saturday, mostly sunny. Hot with highs in the mid-90s. This is a special weather statement. A strong thunderstorm will impact West Central Union, East Central Claiborne, and North Central Lincoln Parishes until 1:15 p.m. Central Daylight Time. At 12:46 p.m. Central Daylight Time, Doppler radar was tracking a strong thunderstorm 9 miles west of Bernice, or 14 miles east of Homer, moving east at 15 miles per hour. Hazard, wind gusts up to 30 miles per hour and half-inch size hail. Source, radar indicated. Impact, gusty winds could knock down tree limbs and blow around unsecured objects. Minor damage to outdoor objects is possible. Locations impacted include Bernice, Lisbon, and Shiloh. Monitor the weather situation closely and be alert for threatening weather conditions. This is a special weather statement. A line of strong thunderstorms will impact north central Gregg, northwestern Harrison, western Marion, eastern Upshur, southeastern Morris, and southwestern Cass counties until 1:30 p.m. Central Daylight Time. At 12:51 p.m. Central Daylight Time, Doppler radar was tracking a line of strong thunderstorms extending from over Hughes Springs to near West Mountain, or extending from 20 miles east of Pittsburgh to 6 miles southeast of Gilmer, moving southeast at 20 miles per hour. Hazard, wind gusts up to 30 miles per hour and pea-size hail. Source, radar indicated. Impact, gusty winds could knock down tree limbs and blow around unsecured objects. Minor damage to outdoor

objects is possible. Locations impacted include Orr City, East Mountain, Diana, Harlton, Jenkins, Avinger, and Lassiter. Monitor the weather situation closely and be alert for threatening weather conditions. 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Be sure to follow us on Facebook. Here's a look at local weather conditions as of 1 p.m. At the top of the hour, thunder was reported in Shreveport. The temperature was 81 degrees at the regional airport. The dew point was 75, making the relative humidity 83%. Winds were west at 9 miles an hour. The pressure was 30.11 inches and falling. In Bossier City, at Barksdale Air Force Base, thunder was reported with a temperature of 83 degrees. The dew point was 74, making the relative humidity 72%. Winds were calm. The pressure was 30.09 inches and falling. And in downtown Shreveport, thunder was reported. The temperature was 81 degrees. And winds were southwest at 3 miles an hour. Once again in Shreveport, it was 81 degrees with thunder reported at 1 p.m. Around the local area at 1 p.m. in Texarkana, mostly sunny and 95. Wind northwest at 7 miles an hour. El Dorado, mostly sunny and 90. Wind calm. Monroe, partly sunny and 92. Wind variable at 3 miles an hour. Nacogdoches, mostly sunny and 88. Wind calm. Marshall, mostly sunny and 81. Wind calm. And at Longview, mostly sunny and 87 degrees. Wind south at 5 miles an hour. Elsewhere across the four-state area, over at Dallas, partly sunny and 92. Oklahoma City, partly sunny and 82. Little Rock, partly sunny and 86. Jackson, Mississippi, partly sunny and 89. Baton Rouge, mostly sunny and 87. And at Houston, partly sunny and 92 degrees. For the most current information, check us out on the web at www.weather.gov/SHP. Now let's check on your local forecast. Today, partly cloudy this morning, then becoming mostly cloudy. A chance of showers and thunderstorms. Highs in the lower 90s. West winds around 5 miles per hour. Chance of rain 50%. Tonight, mostly cloudy. Showers likely with a chance of thunderstorms in the evening, then a chance of showers with a slight chance of thunderstorms after midnight. Humid with lows in the lower 70s. South winds around 5 miles per hour, becoming southwest around 5 miles per hour after midnight. Chance of rain 60%. Monday, showers likely with a chance of thunderstorms. Humid with highs in the upper 80s. Northwest winds around 5 miles per hour, becoming northeast around 5 miles per hour in the afternoon. Chance of rain 70%. Monday night, a slight chance of thunderstorms in the evening. Partly cloudy with a slight chance of showers. Lows in the lower 70s. South winds around 5 miles per hour in the evening, becoming light and variable. Chance of rain 20%. Tuesday, partly cloudy. A slight chance of showers in the morning, then a chance of showers and thunderstorms in the afternoon. Highs in the upper 80s. Light and variable winds, becoming northeast around 5 miles per hour in the afternoon. Chance of rain 50%. Tuesday night, partly cloudy. Lows in the lower 70s. Wednesday, partly cloudy. A slight chance of showers and thunderstorms in the morning, then a chance of showers and thunderstorms in the afternoon. Highs around 90. Chance of rain 30%. Wednesday night, partly cloudy. A slight chance of showers and thunderstorms in the evening. Lows in the lower 70s. Chance of rain 20%. Thursday, partly cloudy.

Slight chance of showers and thunderstorms in the afternoon. Highs in the lower 90s. Chance of rain 20%. Thursday night, mostly clear. Lows in the mid-70s. Friday, partly cloudy. Highs in the mid-90s. Friday night, mostly clear. Lows in the mid-70s. Saturday, mostly sunny. Hot with highs in the mid-90s. This is a special weather statement. A line of strong thunderstorms will impact north-central Gregg, northwestern Harrison, western Marion, eastern Upshur, southeastern Morris, and southwestern Cass counties until 1:30 p.m. Central Daylight Time. At 12:51 p.m. Central Daylight Time, Doppler radar was tracking a line of strong thunderstorms extending from over Hughes Springs to near West Mountain, or extending from 20 miles east of Pittsburgh to 6 miles southeast of Gilmer, moving southeast at 20 miles per hour. Hazard, wind gusts up to 30 miles per hour and pea-sized hail. Source, radar indicated. Impact, gusty winds could knock down tree limbs and blow around unsecured objects. Minor damage to outdoor objects is possible. Locations include Orr City, East Mountain, Diana, Harlton, Jenkins, Avinger, and Lassiter. Monitor the weather situation closely and be alert for threatening weather conditions. 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Be sure to follow us on Facebook. Here's a look at local weather conditions as of 1 p.m. At the top of the hour, thunder was reported in Shreveport. The temperature was 81 degrees at the regional airport. The dew point was 75, making the relative humidity 83%. Winds were west at 9 miles an hour. The pressure was 30.11 inches and falling. In Bossier City, at Barksdale Air Force Base, thunder was reported with a temperature of 83 degrees. The dew point was 74, making the relative humidity 72%. Winds were calm. The pressure was 30.09 inches and falling. And in downtown Shreveport, thunder was reported. The temperature was 81 degrees. And winds were southwest at 3 miles an hour. Once again in Shreveport, it was 81 degrees with thunder reported at 1 p.m. Around the local area at 1 p.m. in Texarkana, mostly sunny and 95. Wind northwest at 7 miles an hour. El Dorado, mostly sunny and 90. Wind calm. Monroe, partly sunny and 92. Wind variable at 3 miles an hour. Natchitoches, mostly sunny and 88. Wind calm. Marshall, mostly sunny and 81. Wind calm. And at Longview, mostly sunny and 87 degrees. Wind south at 5 miles an hour. Elsewhere across the four-state area, over at Dallas, partly sunny and 92. Oklahoma City, partly sunny and 82. Little Rock, partly sunny and 86. Jackson, Mississippi, partly sunny and 89. Baton Rouge, mostly sunny and 87. And at Houston, partly sunny and 92 degrees. For the most current information, check us out on the web at www.weather.gov/SHP. Now let's check on your local forecast. Today, partly cloudy this morning, then becoming mostly cloudy. A chance of showers and thunderstorms. Highs in the lower 90s. West winds around 5 miles per hour. Chance of rain 50%. Tonight, mostly cloudy. Showers likely with a chance of thunderstorms in the evening, then a chance of showers with a slight chance of thunderstorms after midnight. Humid with lows in the lower 70s. South winds around 5 miles per hour, becoming southwest around 5 miles per hour after midnight. Chance of rain 60%. Monday, showers likely with a chance of thunderstorms. Humid with highs in the upper 80s.
Northwest winds around 5 miles per hour. Becoming northeast around 5 miles per hour in the afternoon. Chance of rain 70%. Monday night, a slight chance of thunderstorms in the evening. Partly cloudy with a slight chance of showers. Lows in the lower 70s. South winds around 5 miles per hour in the evening, becoming light and variable. Chance of rain 20%. Tuesday, partly cloudy. A slight chance of showers in the morning, then a chance of showers and thunderstorms in the afternoon. Highs in the upper 80s. Light and variable winds, becoming northeast around 5 miles per hour in the afternoon. Chance of rain 50%. Tuesday night, partly cloudy. Lows in the lower 70s. Wednesday, partly cloudy. A slight chance of showers and thunderstorms in the morning, then a chance of showers and thunderstorms in the afternoon. Highs around 90. Chance of rain 30%. Wednesday night, partly cloudy. A slight chance of showers and thunderstorms in the evening. Lows in the lower 70s. Chance of rain 20%. Thursday, partly cloudy. A slight chance of showers and thunderstorms in the afternoon. Highs in the lower 90s. Chance of rain 20%. Thursday night, mostly clear. Lows in the mid-70s. Friday, partly cloudy. Highs in the mid-90s. Friday night, mostly clear. Lows in the mid-70s. Saturday, mostly sunny. Hot with highs in the mid-90s. This is a special weather statement. A strong thunderstorm will impact northwestern Caddo and northwestern Bossier parishes and northeastern Harrison and eastern Marion counties until 2 p.m. Central Daylight Time. At 1:27 p.m. Central Daylight Time, Doppler radar was tracking a strong thunderstorm over Oil City, or 23 miles northwest of Shreveport, moving east at 15 miles per hour. Hazard, wind gusts up to 30 miles per hour and pea-sized hail. Source, radar indicated. Impact, gusty winds could knock down tree limbs and blow around unsecured objects. Minor damage to outdoor objects is possible. Locations impacted include Vivian, Benton, Oil City, Mooringsport, Hoston, Belcher, Gilliam, Gray, Uncertain, Cabot, Dixie, Caddo Lake, and Alden Bridge. Monitor the weather situation closely and be alert for threatening weather conditions. If on or near Caddo Lake, get out of the water and move indoors or inside a vehicle. Remember, lightning can strike out to 10 miles from the parent thunderstorm. If you can hear thunder, you are close enough to be struck by lightning. Move to safe shelter now. Do not be caught on the water in the thunderstorm. Torrential rainfall is also occurring with this storm and may lead to flash flooding. Do not drive your vehicle through flooded roadways. 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Be sure to follow us on Facebook. Here's a look at local weather conditions as of 1 p.m. At the top of the hour, thunder was reported in Shreveport. The temperature was 81 degrees at the regional airport. The dew point was 75, making the relative humidity 83%. Winds were west at 9 miles an hour. The pressure was 30.11 inches and falling. In Bossier City, at Barksdale Air Force Base, thunder was reported with a temperature of 83 degrees. The dew point was 74, making the relative humidity 72%. Winds were calm. The pressure was 30.09 inches and falling. And in downtown Shreveport, thunder was reported. The temperature was 81 degrees. And winds were southwest at 3 miles an hour. Once again in Shreveport, it was 81 degrees with thunder reported at 1 p.m. Around the local area at 1 p.m. in Texarkana, mostly sunny and 95. Wind northwest at 7 miles an hour. El Dorado, mostly sunny and 90. Wind calm.
Monroe, partly sunny and 92. Wind variable at 3 miles an hour.

Are. Natchitoches, mostly sunny and 88. Wind calm. Marshall, mostly sunny and 81. Wind calm. And at Longview, mostly sunny and 87 degrees. Wind south at 5 miles an hour. Elsewhere across the four-state area, over at Dallas, partly sunny and 92. Oklahoma City, partly sunny and 82. Little Rock, partly sunny and 86. Jackson, Mississippi, partly sunny and 89. Baton Rouge, mostly sunny and 87. And at Houston, partly sunny and 92 degrees. For the most current information, check us out on the web at www.weather.gov/SHT. Now let's check on your local forecast. Today, partly cloudy this morning, then becoming mostly cloudy. A chance of showers and thunderstorms. Highs in the lower 90s. West winds around 5 miles per hour. Chance of rain 50%. Tonight, mostly cloudy. Showers likely with a chance of thunderstorms in the evening, then a chance of showers with a slight chance of thunderstorms after midnight. Humid with lows in the lower 70s. South winds around 5 miles per hour, becoming southwest around 5 miles per hour after midnight. Chance of rain 60%. Monday, showers likely with a chance of thunderstorms. Humid with highs in the upper 80s. Northwest winds around 5 miles per hour, becoming northeast around 5 miles per hour in the afternoon. Chance of rain 70%. Monday night, a slight chance of thunderstorms in the evening. Partly cloudy with a slight chance of showers. Lows in the lower 70s. South winds around 5 miles per hour in the evening, becoming light and variable. Chance of rain 20%. Tuesday, partly cloudy. A slight chance of showers in the morning, then a chance of showers and thunderstorms in the afternoon. Highs in the upper 80s. Light and variable winds, becoming northeast around 5 miles per hour in the afternoon. Chance of rain 50%. Tuesday night, partly cloudy. Lows in the lower 70s. Wednesday, partly cloudy. A slight chance of showers and thunderstorms in the morning, then a chance of showers and thunderstorms in the afternoon. Highs around 90. Chance of rain 30%. Wednesday night, partly cloudy. A slight chance of showers and thunderstorms in the evening. Lows in the lower 70s. Chance of rain 20%. Thursday, partly cloudy. A slight chance of showers and thunderstorms in the afternoon. Highs in the lower 90s. Chance of rain 20%. Thursday night, mostly clear. Lows in the mid-70s. Friday, partly cloudy. Highs in the mid-90s. Friday night, mostly clear. Lows in the mid-70s. Saturday, mostly sunny. Hot with highs in the mid-90s. This is a special weather statement. A strong thunderstorm will impact northwestern Caddo and northwestern Bossier parishes and northeastern Harrison and eastern Marion counties until 2 p.m. Central Daylight Time. At 1:27 p.m. Central Daylight Time, Doppler radar was tracking a strong thunderstorm over Oil City, or 23 miles northwest of Shreveport, moving east at 15 miles per hour. Hazard, wind gusts up to 30 miles per hour and pea-size hail. Source, radar indicated. Impact, gusty winds could knock down tree limbs and blow around unsecured objects. Minor damage to outdoor objects is possible. Locations impacted include Vivian, Benton, Oil City, Mooringsport, Hoston, Belcher, Gilliam, Gray, Uncertain, Cabot, Dixie, Caddo Lake, and Alden Bridge. Monitor the weather situation closely and be alert for threatening weather conditions. If on or near Caddo Lake, get out of the water and move indoors or inside a vehicle. Remember, lightning can strike out to 10 miles from the parent thunderstorm. If you can hear thunder, you are close enough to be struck by lightning. Move to safe shelter now.

Humidity 72%. Winds were calm. The pressure was 30.09 inches and falling. And in downtown Shreveport, thunder was reported. The temperature was 81 degrees. And winds were southwest at 3 miles an hour. Once again in Shreveport, it was 81 degrees with thunder reported at 1 p.m. Around the local area at 1 p.m. in Texarkana, mostly sunny and 95. Wind northwest at 7 miles an hour. El Dorado, mostly sunny and 90. Wind calm. Monroe, partly sunny and 92. Wind variable at 3 miles an hour. Natchitoches, mostly sunny and 88. Wind calm. Marshall, mostly sunny and 81. Wind calm. And at Longview, mostly sunny and 87 degrees. Wind south at 5 miles an hour. Elsewhere across the four-state area, over at Dallas, partly sunny and 92. Oklahoma City, partly sunny and 82. Little Rock, partly sunny and 86. Jackson, Mississippi, partly sunny and 89. Baton Rouge, mostly sunny and 87. And at Houston, partly sunny and 92 degrees. For the most current information, check us out on the web at www.weather.gov/SHP. Now let's check on your local forecast. This afternoon, showers and thunderstorms likely. Near steady temperature in the upper 80s. West winds around 5 miles per hour. Chance of rain 60%. Tonight, showers and thunderstorms likely. Humid with lows in the lower 70s. Southwest winds around 5 miles per hour in the evening, becoming light and variable. Chance of rain 70%. Monday, showers likely. Isolated thunderstorms in the morning, then thunderstorms likely in the afternoon. Humid with highs in the upper 80s. North winds around 5 miles per hour. Chance of rain 70%. Monday night, partly cloudy with a chance of showers. A chance of thunderstorms, mainly in the evening. Lows in the lower 70s. South winds around 5 miles per hour in the evening, becoming light and variable. Chance of rain 50%. Tuesday, partly cloudy with a chance of showers. Isolated thunderstorms in the morning, then a chance of thunderstorms in the afternoon. Highs in the upper 80s. Light and variable winds, becoming west around 5 miles per hour in the afternoon. Chance of rain 50%. Tuesday night, partly cloudy. Lows in the lower 70s. Wednesday, partly cloudy. A slight chance of showers and thunderstorms in the morning, then a chance of showers and thunderstorms in the afternoon. Highs in the upper 80s. Chance of rain 40%. Wednesday night, partly cloudy. Lows in the lower 70s. Thursday, mostly cloudy in the morning, then becoming partly cloudy. Highs in the lower 90s. Thursday night, partly cloudy. Lows in the lower 70s. Friday, partly cloudy. Highs in the mid-90s. Friday night, mostly clear. Lows in the mid-70s. Saturday, mostly sunny. Hot with highs in the mid-90s. This is a special weather statement. A strong thunderstorm will impact northwestern Caddo Parish and southeastern Marion County until 2 p.m. Central Daylight Time. At 1:36 p.m. Central Daylight Time, Doppler radar was tracking a strong thunderstorm near Oil City, or 24 miles northeast of Marshall, moving east at 10 miles per hour. Hazard, wind gusts up to 40 miles per hour and penny-sized hail. Source, radar indicated. Impact, gusty winds could knock down tree limbs and blow around unsecured objects. Minor damage to outdoor objects is possible. Locations impacted include Vivian, Oil City, Mooringsport, Hoston, Belcher, Gilliam, Gray, and Caddo Lake. Monitor the weather situation closely and be alert for threatening weather conditions.

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Be sure to follow us on Facebook. Here's a look at local weather conditions as of 1 p.m. At the top of the hour, thunder was reported in Shreveport. The temperature was 81 degrees at the regional airport. The dew point was 75, making the relative humidity 83%. Winds were west at 9 miles an hour. The pressure was 30.11 inches and falling. In Bossier City, at Barksdale Air Force Base, thunder was reported with a temperature of 83 degrees. The dew point was 74, making the relative humidity 72%. Winds were calm. The pressure was 30.09 inches and falling. And in downtown Shreveport, thunder was reported. The temperature was 81 degrees. And winds were southwest at 3 miles an hour. Once again in Shreveport, it was 81 degrees with thunder reported at 1 p.m. Around the local area at 1 p.m. in Texarkana, mostly sunny and 95. Wind northwest at 7 miles an hour. El Dorado, mostly sunny and 90. Wind calm. Monroe, partly sunny and 92. Wind variable at 3 miles an hour. Natchitoches, mostly sunny and 88. Wind calm. Marshall, mostly sunny and 81. Wind calm. And at Longview, mostly sunny and 87 degrees. Wind south at 5 miles an hour. Elsewhere across the four-state area, over at Dallas, partly sunny and 92. Oklahoma City, partly sunny and 82. Little Rock, partly sunny and 86. Jackson, Mississippi, partly sunny and 89. Baton Rouge, mostly sunny and 87. And at Houston, partly sunny and 92 degrees. For the most current information, check us out on the web at www.weather.gov/SHP. Now let's check on your local forecast. This afternoon, showers and thunderstorms likely. Near steady temperature in the upper 80s. West winds around 5 miles per hour. Chance of rain 60%. Tonight, showers and thunderstorms likely. Humid with lows in the lower 70s. Southwest winds around 5 miles per hour in the evening, becoming light and variable. Chance of rain 70%. Monday, showers likely. Isolated thunderstorms in the morning, then thunderstorms likely in the afternoon. Humid with highs in the upper 80s. North winds around 5 miles per hour. Chance of rain 70%. Monday night, partly cloudy with a chance of showers. A chance of thunderstorms, mainly in the evening. Lows in the lower 70s. South winds around 5 miles per hour in the evening, becoming light and variable. Chance of rain 50%. Tuesday, partly cloudy with a chance of showers. Isolated thunderstorms in the morning, then a chance of thunderstorms in the afternoon. Highs in the upper 80s. Light and variable winds, becoming west around 5 miles per hour in the afternoon. Chance of rain 50%. Tuesday night, partly cloudy. Lows in the lower 70s. Wednesday, partly cloudy. A slight chance of showers and thunderstorms in the morning, then a chance of showers and thunderstorms in the afternoon. Highs in the upper 80s. Chance of rain 40%. Wednesday night, partly cloudy. Lows in the lower 70s. Thursday, mostly cloudy in the morning, then becoming partly cloudy. Highs in the lower 90s. Thursday night, partly cloudy. Lows in the lower 70s. Friday, partly cloudy. Highs in the mid-90s. Friday night, mostly clear. Lows in the mid-70s. Saturday, mostly sunny. Hot with highs in the mid-90s. This is a special weather statement. A strong thunderstorm will impact northwestern Caddo Parish and southeast

Marion County until 2 p.m. Central Daylight Time. At 1:36 p.m. Central Daylight Time, Doppler radar was tracking a strong thunderstorm near Oil City, or 24 miles northeast of Marshall, moving east at 10 miles per hour. Hazard, wind gusts up to 40 miles per hour and penny-size hail. Source, radar indicated. Impact, gusty winds could knock down tree limbs and blow around unsecured objects. Minor damage to outdoor objects is possible. Locations impacted include Vivian, Oil City, Mooringsport, Hoston, Belcher, Gilliam, Gray, and Caddo Lake. Monitor the weather situation closely and be alert for threatening weather conditions. 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Be sure to follow us on Facebook. Here's a look at local weather conditions as of 1 p.m. At the top of the hour, thunder was reported in Shreveport. The temperature was 81 degrees at the regional airport. The dew point was 75, making the relative humidity 83%. Winds were west at 9 miles an hour. The pressure was 30.11 inches and falling. In Bossier City, at Barksdale Air Force Base, thunder was reported with a temperature of 83 degrees. The dew point was 74, making the relative humidity 72%. Winds were calm. The pressure was 30.09 inches and falling. And in downtown Shreveport, thunder was reported. The temperature was 81 degrees. And winds were southwest at 3 miles an hour. Once again in Shreveport, it was 81 degrees with thunder reported at 1 p.m. Around the local area at 1 p.m. in Texarkana, mostly sunny and 95. Wind northwest at 7 miles an hour. El Dorado, mostly sunny and 90. Wind calm. Monroe, partly sunny and 92. Wind variable at 3 miles an hour. Nutcliffe, mostly sunny and 88. Wind calm. Marshall, mostly sunny and 81. Wind calm. And at Longview, mostly sunny and 87 degrees. Wind south at 5 miles an hour. Elsewhere across the four-state area, over at Dallas, partly sunny and 92. Oklahoma City, partly sunny and 82. Little Rock, partly sunny and 86. Jackson, Mississippi, partly sunny and 89. Baton Rouge, mostly sunny and 87. And at Houston, partly sunny and 92 degrees. For the most current information, check us out on the web at www.weather.gov/SHT. Now let's check on your local forecast. This afternoon, showers and thunderstorms likely. Near steady temperature in the upper 80s. West winds around 5 miles per hour. Chance of rain 60%. Tonight, showers and thunderstorms likely. Humid with lows in the lower 70s. Southwest winds around 5 miles per hour in the evening, becoming light and variable. Chance of rain 70%. Monday, showers likely. Isolated thunderstorms in the morning, then thunderstorms likely in the afternoon. Humid with highs in the upper 80s. North winds around 5 miles per hour. Chance of rain 70%. Monday night, partly cloudy with a chance of showers. A chance of thunderstorms, mainly in the evening. Lows in the lower 70s. South winds around 5 miles per hour in the evening, becoming light and variable. Chance of rain 50%. Tuesday, partly cloudy with a chance of showers. Isolated thunderstorms in the morning, then a chance of thunderstorms in the afternoon. Highs in the upper 80s. Light and variable winds, becoming west around 5 miles per hour in the afternoon. Chance of rain 50%. Tuesday night, partly cloudy. Lows in the lower 70s. Wednesday, partly cloudy. A slight chance of showers and thunderstorms in the morning, then a chance of showers and thunderstorms.

storms in the afternoon. Highs in the upper 80s. Chance of rain 40%. Wednesday night, partly cloudy. Lows in the lower 70s. Thursday, mostly cloudy in the morning, then becoming partly cloudy. Highs in the lower 90s. Thursday night, partly cloudy. Lows in the lower 70s. Friday, partly cloudy. Highs in the mid-90s. Friday night, mostly clear. Lows in the mid-70s. Saturday, mostly sunny. Hot with highs in the mid-90s. This is a special weather statement. A strong thunderstorm will impact northwestern Caddo Parish and southeastern Marion County until 2 p.m. Central Daylight Time. At 1:36 p.m. Central Daylight Time, Doppler radar was tracking a strong thunderstorm near Oil City, or 24 miles northeast of Marshall, moving east at 10 miles per hour. Hazard, wind gusts up to 40 miles per hour and penny-size hail. Source, radar indicated. Impact, gusty winds could knock down tree limbs and blow around unsecured objects. Minor damage to outdoor objects is possible. Locations impacted include Vivian, Oil City, Mooringsport, Hoston, Belcher, Gilliam, Gray, and Caddo Lake. Monitor the weather situation closely and be alert for threatening weather conditions. 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Be sure to follow us on Facebook. Here's a look at local weather conditions as of 1 p.m. At the top of the hour, thunder was reported in Shreveport. The temperature was 81 degrees at the regional airport. The dew point was 75, making the relative humidity 83%. Winds were west at 9 miles an hour. The pressure was 30.11 inches and falling. In Bossier City, at Barksdale Air Force Base, thunder was reported with a temperature of 83 degrees. The dew point was 74, making the relative humidity 72%. Winds were calm. The pressure was 30.09 inches and falling. And in downtown Shreveport, thunder was reported. The temperature was 81 degrees. And winds were southwest at 3 miles an hour. Once again in Shreveport, it was 81 degrees with thunder reported at 1 p.m. Around the local area at 1 p.m. in Texarkana, mostly sunny and 95. Wind northwest at 7 miles an hour. El Dorado, mostly sunny and 90. Wind calm. Monroe, partly sunny and 92. Wind variable at 3 miles an hour. Natchitoches, mostly sunny and 88. Wind calm. Marshall, mostly sunny and 81. Wind calm. And at Longview, mostly sunny and 87 degrees. Wind south at 5 miles an hour. Elsewhere across the four-state area, over at Dallas, partly sunny and 92. Oklahoma City, partly sunny and 82. Little Rock, partly sunny and 86. Jackson, Mississippi, partly sunny and 89. Baton Rouge, mostly sunny and 87. And at Houston, partly sunny and 92 degrees. For the most current information, check us out on the web at www.weather.gov/SHP. Now let's check on your local forecast. This afternoon, showers and thunderstorms likely. Near steady temperature in the upper 80s. West winds around 5 miles per hour. Chance of rain 60%. Tonight, showers and thunderstorms likely. Humid with lows in the lower 70s. Southwest winds around 5 miles per hour in the evening, becoming light and variable. Chance of rain 70%. Monday, showers likely. Isolated thunderstorms in the morning, then thunderstorms likely in the afternoon. Humid with highs in the upper 80s. North winds around 5 miles per hour. Chance of rain 70%. Monday night, partly cloudy with a chance of showers.

a chance of thunderstorms, mainly in the evening. Lows in the lower 70s. South winds around 5 miles per hour in the evening, becoming light and variable. Chance of rain 50%. Tuesday, partly cloudy with a chance of showers. Isolated thunderstorms in the morning, then a chance of thunderstorms in the afternoon. Highs in the upper 80s. Light and variable winds, becoming west around 5 miles per hour in the afternoon. Chance of rain 50%. Tuesday night, partly cloudy. Lows in the lower 70s. Wednesday, partly cloudy. A slight chance of showers and thunderstorms in the morning, then a chance of showers and thunderstorms in the afternoon. Highs in the upper 80s. Chance of rain 40%. Wednesday night, partly cloudy. Lows in the lower 70s. Thursday, mostly cloudy in the morning, then becoming partly cloudy. Highs in the lower 90s. Thursday night, partly cloudy. Lows in the lower 70s. Friday, partly cloudy. Highs in the mid-90s. Friday night, mostly clear. Lows in the mid-70s. Saturday, mostly sunny. Hot with highs in the mid-90s. This is a special weather statement. A strong thunderstorm will impact northwestern Caddo Parish and southeastern Marion County until 2 p.m. Central Daylight Time. At 1:36 p.m. Central Daylight Time, Doppler radar was tracking a strong thunderstorm near Oil City, or 24 miles northeast of Marshall, moving east at 10 miles per hour. Hazard, wind gusts up to 40 miles per hour and penny-sized hail. Source, radar indicated. Impact, gusty winds could knock down tree limbs and blow around unsecured objects. Minor damage to outdoor objects is possible. Locations impacted include Vivian, Oil City, Mooringsport, Houston, Belcher, Gilliam, Gray, and Caddo Lake. Monitor the weather situation closely and be alert for threatening weather conditions. 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Be sure to follow us on Facebook. Here's a look at local weather conditions as of 1 p.m. At the top of the hour, thunder was reported in Shreveport. The temperature was 81 degrees at the regional airport. The dew point was 75, making the relative humidity 83%. Winds were west at 9 miles an hour. The pressure was 30.11 inches and falling. In Bossier City, at Barksdale Air Force Base, thunder was reported with a temperature of 83 degrees. The dew point was 74, making the relative humidity 72%. Winds were calm. The pressure was 30.09 inches and falling. And in downtown Shreveport, thunder was reported. The temperature was 81 degrees. And winds were southwest at 3 miles an hour. Once again in Shreveport, it was 81 degrees with thunder reported at 1 p.m. Around the local area at 1 p.m. in Texarkana, mostly sunny and 95. Wind northwest at 7 miles an hour. El Dorado, mostly sunny and 90. Wind calm. Monroe, partly sunny and 92. Wind variable at 3 miles an hour. Natchitoches, mostly sunny and 88. Wind calm. Marshall, mostly sunny and 81. Wind calm. And at Longview, mostly sunny and 87 degrees. Wind south at 5 miles an hour. Elsewhere across the four-state area, over at Dallas, partly sunny and 92. Oklahoma City, partly sunny.

and 82. Little Rock, partly sunny and 86. Jackson, Mississippi, partly sunny and 89. Baton Rouge, mostly sunny and 87. And at Houston, partly sunny and 92 degrees. For the most current information, check us out on the web at www.weather.gov/SHP. The Shreveport Climate Summary for yesterday, July 11th, 2026. Yesterday's high temperature was 94 degrees. The normal high is 94. The record high is 105 degrees, which was set in 1998. Yesterday's low temperature was 76 degrees. The normal low is 73. The record low is 62 degrees, which was set in 1899. No precipitation fell yesterday, which leaves the monthly total at 1.24 inches. This is 0.19 inches below the normal amount of 1.43 inches for July. The total precipitation for the year still stands at 24.74 inches, which is 4.72 inches below normal. Sunrise today is at 6:17 a.m. and sunset is at 8:24 p.m. Now let's check on your local forecast. This afternoon, showers and thunderstorms likely. Near steady temperature in the upper 80s. West winds around 5 miles per hour. Chance of rain 60%. Tonight, showers and thunderstorms likely. Humid with lows in the lower 70s. Southwest winds around 5 miles per hour in the evening, becoming light and variable. Chance of rain 70%. Monday, showers likely. Isolated thunderstorms in the morning, then thunderstorms likely in the afternoon. Humid with highs in the upper 80s. North winds around 5 miles per hour. Chance of rain 70%. Monday night, partly cloudy with a chance of showers. A chance of thunderstorms, mainly in the evening. Lows in the lower 70s. South winds around 5 miles per hour in the evening, becoming light and variable. Chance of rain 50%. Tuesday, partly cloudy with a chance of showers. Isolated thunderstorms in the morning, then a chance of thunderstorms in the afternoon. Highs in the upper 80s. Light and variable winds, becoming west around 5 miles per hour in the afternoon. Chance of rain 50%. Tuesday night, partly cloudy. Lows in the lower 70s. Wednesday, partly cloudy. A slight chance of showers and thunderstorms in the morning, then a chance of showers and thunderstorms in the afternoon. Highs in the upper 80s. Chance of rain 40%. Wednesday night, partly cloudy. Lows in the lower 70s. Thursday, mostly cloudy in the morning, then becoming partly cloudy. Highs in the lower 90s. Thursday night, partly cloudy. Lows in the lower 70s. Friday, partly cloudy. Highs in the mid-90s. Friday night, mostly clear. Lows in the mid-70s. Saturday, mostly sunny. Hot with highs in the mid-90s. Here is your area's open water boating forecast. Wind gusts may be higher. Rest of today, showers and thunderstorms likely. Mostly cloudy. Highs in the lower 90s. West winds 5 to 10 miles per hour. Chance of precipitation 60%. Heat index readings 102 to 105. Tonight, showers and thunderstorms likely. Mostly cloudy. Lows in the lower 70s. Southwest winds 5 to 10 miles per hour. Chance of precipitation 70%. Monday, showers likely and isolated thunderstorms through mid-morning, then showers and thunderstorms likely in the late morning and afternoon. Becoming partly cloudy. Highs in the upper 80s. North winds 5 to 10 miles per hour. Chance of precipitation 70%. Monday night, chance of showers and thunderstorms in the early evening, then a chance of showers and isolated thunderstorms from mid-evening through the overnight. Partly cloudy.

the lower 70s. South winds 5 to 10 miles per hour, becoming west after midnight. Chance of precipitation 40%. Tuesday, chance of showers and isolated thunderstorms in the morning, then a chance of showers and thunderstorms in the afternoon. Partly cloudy. Highs in the upper 80s. Northwest winds 5 to 10 miles per hour. Chance of precipitation 40%. Tuesday night, partly cloudy. Lows in the lower 70s. Wednesday, partly cloudy. Slight chance of showers and thunderstorms in the morning, then a chance of showers and thunderstorms in the afternoon. Highs around 90. Chance of precipitation 30%. Wednesday night, partly cloudy. Lows in the lower 70s. Thursday, partly cloudy. Highs in the lower 90s. Thursday night, partly cloudy. Lows in the lower 70s. Friday, partly cloudy. Highs in the mid-90s. Friday night, mostly clear. Lows in the mid-70s. Saturday, mostly sunny. Highs in the mid-90s. 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Be sure to follow us on Facebook. Here's a look at local weather conditions as of 1 p.m. At the top of the hour, thunder was reported in Shreveport. The temperature was 81 degrees at the regional airport. The dew point was 75, making the relative humidity 83%. Winds were west at 9 miles an hour. The pressure was 30.11 inches and falling. In Bossier City, at Barksdale Air Force Base, thunder was reported with a temperature of 83 degrees. The dew point was 74, making the relative humidity 72%. Winds were calm. The pressure was 30.09 inches and falling. And in downtown Shreveport, thunder was reported. The temperature was 81 degrees. And winds were southwest at 3 miles an hour. Once again in Shreveport, it was 81 degrees with thunder reported at 1 p.m. Around the local area at 1 p.m. in Texarkana, mostly sunny and 95. Wind northwest at 7 miles an hour. El Dorado, mostly sunny and 90. Wind calm. Monroe, partly sunny and 92. Wind variable at 3 miles an hour. Natchitoches, mostly sunny and 88. Wind calm. Marshall, mostly sunny and 81. Wind calm. And at Longview, mostly sunny and 87 degrees. Wind south at 5 miles an hour. Elsewhere across the four-state area, over at Dallas, partly sunny and 92. Oklahoma City, partly sunny and 82. Little Rock, partly sunny and 86. Jackson, Mississippi, partly sunny and 89. Baton Rouge, mostly sunny and 87. And at Houston, partly sunny and 92 degrees. For the most current information, check us out on the web at www.weather.gov/SHP. The Shreveport Climate Summary for yesterday, July 11, 2026. Yesterday's high temperature was 94 degrees. The normal high is 94. The record high is 105 degrees, which was set in 1998. Yesterday's low temperature was 76 degrees. The normal low is 73. The record low is 62 degrees, which was set in 1899. No precipitation fell yesterday, which leaves the monthly total at 1.24 inches. This is 0.19 inches below the

normal amount of 1.43 inches for July. The total precipitation for the year still stands at 24.74 inches, which is 4.72 inches below normal. Sunrise today is at 6:17 a.m. and sunset is at 8:24 p.m. Now let's check on your local forecast. This afternoon, showers and thunderstorms likely. Near steady temperature in the upper 80s. West winds around 5 miles per hour. Chance of rain 60%. Tonight, showers and thunderstorms likely. Humid with lows in the lower 70s. Southwest winds around 5 miles per hour in the evening, becoming light and variable. Chance of rain 70%. Monday, showers likely. Isolated thunderstorms in the morning, then thunderstorms likely in the afternoon. Humid with highs in the upper 80s. North winds around 5 miles per hour. Chance of rain 70%. Monday night, partly cloudy with a chance of showers. A chance of thunderstorms, mainly in the evening. Lows in the lower 70s. South winds around 5 miles per hour in the evening, becoming light and variable. Chance of rain 50%. Tuesday, partly cloudy with a chance of showers. Isolated thunderstorms in the morning, then a chance of thunderstorms in the afternoon. Highs in the upper 80s. Light and variable winds, becoming west around 5 miles per hour in the afternoon. Chance of rain 50%. Tuesday night, partly cloudy. Lows in the lower 70s. Wednesday, partly cloudy. A slight chance of showers and thunderstorms in the morning, then a chance of showers and thunderstorms in the afternoon. Highs in the upper 80s. Chance of rain 40%. Wednesday night, partly cloudy. Lows in the lower 70s. Thursday, mostly cloudy in the morning, then becoming partly cloudy. Highs in the lower 90s. Thursday night, partly cloudy. Lows in the lower 70s. Friday, partly cloudy. Highs in the mid-90s. Friday night, mostly clear. Lows in the mid-70s. Saturday, mostly sunny. Hot with highs in the mid-90s. 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Be sure to follow us on Facebook. Here's a look at local weather conditions as of 2 p.m. At the top of the hour, thunder was reported in Shreveport. The temperature was 79 degrees at the regional airport. The dew point was 75, making the relative humidity 89%. Winds were northwest at 5 miles an hour. The pressure was 30.10 inches and falling. In Bossier City, at Barksdale Air Force Base, skies were partly sunny, with a temperature of 82 degrees. The dew point was 76, making the relative humidity 81%. Winds were northwest at 5 miles an hour. The pressure was 30.08 inches and falling. And in downtown Shreveport, light rain was falling. The temperature was 79 degrees, and winds were calm. Once again in Shreveport, it was 79 degrees with thunder reported at 2 p.m. Around the local area at 2 p.m. in Texarkana, mostly sunny and 96. Wind calm. El Dorado, mostly sunny and 92. Wind calm. Monroe, partly sunny and 94. Wind north at 5 miles an hour. Natchitoches, mostly sunny and 89. Wind calm. Marshall, partly sunny and 78. Wind variable at 3 miles an hour. And at Longview, thunder and 82 degrees. Wind east at 12 miles an hour. Elsewhere across the four-state area, over at Dallas, partly sunny and 93. Oklahoma City, mostly sunny and 84. Little Rock, partly sunny and 88. Jackson, Mississippi, partly sunny and 90. Baton Rouge, cloudy and 85. And at Houston, partly sunny

94 degrees. For the most current information, check us out on the web at www.weather.gov/SHT. The Shreveport Climate Summary for yesterday, July 11th, 2026. Yesterday's high temperature was 94 degrees. The normal high is 94. The record high is 105 degrees, which was set in 1998. Yesterday's low temperature was 76 degrees. The normal low is 73. The record low is 62 degrees, which was set in 1899. No precipitation fell yesterday, which leaves the monthly total at 1.24 inches. This is 0.19 inches below the normal amount of 1.43 inches for July. The total precipitation for the year still stands at 24.74 inches, which is 4.72 inches below normal. Sunrise today is at 6:17 a.m. and sunset is at 8:24 p.m. Now let's check on your local forecast. This afternoon, showers and thunderstorms likely. Near steady temperature in the upper 80s. West winds around 5 miles per hour. Chance of rain 60%. Tonight, showers and thunderstorms likely. Humid with lows in the lower 70s. Southwest winds around 5 miles per hour in the evening, becoming light and variable. Chance of rain 70%. Monday, showers likely. Isolated thunderstorms in the morning, then thunderstorms likely in the afternoon. Humid with highs in the upper 80s. North winds around 5 miles per hour. Chance of rain 70%. Monday night, partly cloudy with a chance of showers. A chance of thunderstorms, mainly in the evening. Lows in the lower 70s. South winds around 5 miles per hour in the evening, becoming light and variable. Chance of rain 50%. Tuesday, partly cloudy with a chance of showers. Isolated thunderstorms in the morning, then a chance of thunderstorms in the afternoon. Highs in the upper 80s. Light and variable winds, becoming west around 5 miles per hour in the afternoon. Chance of rain 50%. Tuesday night, partly cloudy. Lows in the lower 70s. Wednesday, partly cloudy. A slight chance of showers and thunderstorms in the morning, then a chance of showers and thunderstorms in the afternoon. Highs in the upper 80s. Chance of rain 40%. Wednesday night, partly cloudy. Lows in the lower 70s. Thursday, mostly cloudy in the morning, then becoming partly cloudy. Highs in the lower 90s. Thursday night, partly cloudy. Lows in the lower 70s. Friday, partly cloudy. Highs in the mid-90s. Friday night, mostly clear. Lows in the mid-70s. Saturday, mostly sunny. Hot with highs in the mid-90s. 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Be sure to follow us on Facebook. Here's a look at local weather conditions as of 2 p.m. At the top of the hour, thunder was reported in Shreveport. The temperature was 79 degrees at the regional airport. The dew point was 75, making the relative humidity 89%. Winds were northwest at 5 miles an hour. The pressure was 30.10 inches and falling. In Bossier City, at Barksdale Air Force Base, skies were partly sunny, with a temperature of 82 degrees. The dew point was 76, making the relative humidity 81%. Winds were northwest at 5 miles an hour. The pressure was 30.08 inches and falling. And in downtown Shreveport, light rain was falling. The temperature was 79 degrees, and winds were calm. Once again in Shreveport, it was 79 degrees with thunder reported at 2 p.m. This is your NOAA Weather Radio, station WXJ97, operating on a frequency of 162.400 megahertz, providing the latest weather information on a 24-hour basis. 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

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Around the local area at 2 p.m. in Texarkana, mostly sunny and 96. Wind calm. El Dorado, mostly sunny and 92. Wind calm. Monroe, partly sunny and 94. Wind north at 5 miles an hour. Natchitoches, mostly sunny and 89. Wind calm. Marshall, partly sunny and 78. Wind variable at 3 miles an hour. And at Longview, thunder and 82 degrees. Wind east at 12 miles an hour. Elsewhere across the four-state area, over at Dallas, partly sunny and 93. Oklahoma City, mostly sunny and 84. Little Rock, partly sunny and 88. Jackson, Mississippi, partly sunny and 90. Baton Rouge, cloudy and 85. And at Houston, partly sunny and 94 degrees. For the most current information, check us out on the web at www.weather.gov/SHP. The Shreveport Climate Summary for yesterday, July 11, 2026. Yesterday's high temperature was 94 degrees. The normal high is 94. The record high is 105 degrees, which was set in 1998. Yesterday's low temperature was 76 degrees. The normal low is 73. The record low is 62 degrees, which was set in 1899. No precipitation fell yesterday, which leaves the monthly total at 1.24 inches. This is 0.19 inches below the normal amount of 1.43 inches for July. The total precipitation for the year still stands at 24.74 inches, which is 4.72 inches below normal. Sunrise today is at 6:17 a.m. and sunset is at 8:24 p.m. Now let's check on your local forecast. This afternoon, showers and thunderstorms likely. Near steady temperature in the upper 80s. West winds around 5 miles per hour. Chance of rain 60%. Tonight, showers and thunderstorms likely. Humid with lows in the lower 70s. Southwest winds around 5 miles per hour in the evening, becoming light and variable. Chance of rain 70%. Monday, showers likely. Isolated thunderstorms in the morning, then thunderstorms likely in the afternoon. Humid with highs in the upper 80s. North winds around 5 miles per hour. Chance of rain 70%. Monday night, partly cloudy with a chance of showers. A chance of thunderstorms, mainly in the evening. Lows in the lower 70s. South winds around 5 miles per hour in the evening, becoming light and variable. Chance of rain 50%. Tuesday, partly cloudy with a chance of showers. Isolated thunderstorms in the morning, then a chance of thunderstorms in the afternoon. Highs in the upper 80s. Light and variable winds, becoming west around 5 miles per hour in the afternoon. Chance of rain 50%. Tuesday night, partly cloudy. Lows in the lower 70s. Wednesday, partly cloudy. A slight chance of showers and thunderstorms in the morning, then a chance of showers and thunderstorms in the afternoon. Highs in the upper 80s. Chance of rain 40%. Wednesday night, partly cloudy. Lows in the lower 70s. Thursday, mostly cloudy in the morning, then becoming partly cloudy. Highs in the lower 90s. Thursday night, partly cloudy. Lows in the lower 70s. Friday, partly cloudy. Highs in the mid-90s. Friday night, mostly clear. Lows in the mid-70s. Saturday, mostly sunny. Hot with highs in the mid-90s. 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
Be sure to follow us on Facebook. Here's a look at local weather conditions as of 2 p.m. At the top of the hour, thunder was reported in Shreveport. The temperature was 79 degrees at the regional airport. The dew point was 75, making the relative humidity 89%. Winds were northwest at 5 miles an hour. The pressure was 30.10 inches and falling. In Bossier City, at Barksdale Air Force Base, skies were partly sunny, with a temperature of 82 degrees. The dew point was 76, making the relative humidity 81%. Winds were northwest at 5 miles an hour. The pressure was 30.08 inches and falling. And in downtown Shreveport, light rain was falling. The temperature was 79 degrees, and winds were calm. Once again in Shreveport, it was 79 degrees with thunder reported at 2 p.m. Around the local area at 2 p.m. in Texarkana, mostly sunny and 96. Wind calm. El Dorado, mostly sunny and 92. Wind calm. Monroe, partly sunny and 94. Wind north at 5 miles an hour. Natchitoches, mostly sunny and 89. Wind calm. Marshall, partly sunny and 78. Wind variable at 3 miles an hour. And at Longview, thunder and 82 degrees. Wind east at 12 miles an hour. Elsewhere across the four-state area, over at Dallas, partly sunny and 93. Oklahoma City, mostly sunny and 84. Little Rock, partly sunny and 88. Jackson, Mississippi, partly sunny and 90. Baton Rouge, cloudy and 85. And at Houston, partly sunny and 94 degrees. For the most current information, check us out on the web at www.weather.gov/sht. The Shreveport Climate Summary for yesterday, July 11, 2026. Yesterday's high temperature was 94 degrees. The normal high is 94. The record high is 105 degrees, which was set in 1998. Yesterday's low temperature was 76 degrees. The normal low is 73. The record low is 62 degrees, which was set in 1899. No precipitation fell yesterday, which leaves the monthly total at 1.24 inches. This is 0.19 inches below the normal amount of 1.43 inches for July. The total precipitation for the year still stands at 24.74 inches, which is 4.72 inches below normal. Sunrise today is at 6:17 a.m. and sunset is at 8:24 p.m. Here is your area's open water boating forecast. Wind gusts may be higher. Rest of today, showers and thunderstorms likely. Mostly cloudy. Highs in the lower 90s. West winds 5 to 10 miles per hour. Chance of precipitation 60%. Heat index readings 102 to 105. Tonight, showers and thunderstorms likely. Mostly cloudy. Lows in the lower 70s. Southwest winds 5 to 10 miles per hour. Chance of precipitation 70%. Monday, showers likely and isolated thunderstorms through mid-morning, then showers and thunderstorms likely in the late morning and afternoon. Becoming partly cloudy. Highs in the upper 80s. North winds 5 to 10 miles per hour. Chance of precipitation 70%. Monday night, chance of showers and thunderstorms in the early evening, then a chance of showers and isolated thunderstorms from mid-evening through the overnight. Partly cloudy. Lows in the lower 70s. South winds 5 to 10 miles per hour becoming west after midnight. Chance of precipitation 40%. Tuesday, chance of showers and isolated thunderstorms in the morning, then a chance of showers and thunderstorms in the afternoon. Partly cloudy. Highs in the upper 80s. Northwest winds 5 to 10 miles per hour. Chance of precipitation 40%. Tuesday night, partly cloudy.

lows in the lower 70s. Wednesday, partly cloudy. Slight chance of showers and thunderstorms in the morning, then a chance of showers and thunderstorms in the afternoon. Highs around 90. Chance of precipitation 30%. Wednesday night, partly cloudy. Lows in the lower 70s. Thursday, partly cloudy. Highs in the lower 90s. Thursday night, partly cloudy. Lows in the lower 70s. Friday, partly cloudy. Highs in the mid-90s. Thursday night, partly cloudy. Lows in the lower 70s. Friday, partly cloudy. Highs in the mid-90s. Friday night, mostly clear. Lows in the mid-70s. Saturday, mostly sunny. Highs in the mid-90s. Now let's check on your local forecast. This afternoon, showers and thunderstorms likely. Near steady temperature in the upper 80s. West winds around 5 miles per hour. Chance of rain 60%. Tonight, showers and thunderstorms likely. Humid with lows in the lower 70s. Southwest winds around 5 miles per hour in the evening, becoming light and variable. Chance of rain 70%. Monday, showers likely. Isolated thunderstorms in the morning, then thunderstorms likely in the afternoon. Humid with highs in the upper 80s. North winds around 5 miles per hour. Chance of rain 70%. Monday night, partly cloudy with a chance of showers. A chance of thunderstorms, mainly in the evening. Lows in the lower 70s. South winds around 5 miles per hour in the evening, becoming light and variable. Chance of rain 50%. Tuesday, partly cloudy with a chance of showers. Isolated thunderstorms in the morning, then a chance of thunderstorms in the afternoon. Highs in the upper 80s. Light and variable winds, becoming west around 5 miles per hour in the afternoon. Chance of rain 50%. Tuesday night, partly cloudy. Lows in the lower 70s. Wednesday, partly cloudy. A slight chance of showers and thunderstorms in the morning, then a chance of showers and thunderstorms in the afternoon. Highs in the upper 80s. Chance of rain 40%. Wednesday night, partly cloudy. Lows in the lower 70s. Thursday, mostly cloudy in the morning, then becoming partly cloudy. Highs in the lower 90s. Thursday night, partly cloudy. Lows in the lower 70s. Friday, partly cloudy. Highs in the mid-90s. Friday night, mostly clear. Lows in the mid-70s. Saturday, mostly sunny. Hot with highs in the mid-90s. 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Be sure to follow us on Facebook. Here's a look at local weather conditions as of 2 p.m. At the top of the hour, thunder was reported in Shreveport. The temperature was 79 degrees at the regional airport. The dew point was 75, making the relative humidity 89%. Winds were northwest at 5 miles an hour. The pressure was 30.10 inches and falling. In Bossier City, at Barksdale Air Force Base, skies were partly sunny, with a temperature of 82 degrees. The dew point was 76, making the relative humidity 81%. Winds were northwest at 5 miles an hour. The pressure was 30.08 inches and falling. And in downtown Shreveport, light rain was falling. The temperature was 79 degrees, and winds were calm. Once again in Shreveport, it was 79 degrees with thunder reported at 2 p.m. This is your NOAA Weather Radio, station WXJ97, operating on a frequency of 162.400 MHz, providing the latest weather information on a 24-hour basis. 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

sunny and 93. Oklahoma City, mostly sunny and 84. Little Rock, partly sunny and 88. Jackson, Mississippi, partly sunny and 90. Baton Rouge, cloudy and 85. And at Houston, partly sunny and 94 degrees. For the most current information, check us out on the web at www.weather.gov/sht. The Shreveport climate summary for yesterday, July 11th, 2026. Yesterday's high temperature was 94 degrees. The normal high is 94. The record high is 105 degrees, which was set in 1998. Yesterday's low temperature was 76 degrees. The normal low is 73. The record low is 62 degrees, which was set in 1899. No precipitation fell yesterday, which leaves the monthly total at 1.24 inches. This is 0.19 inches below the normal amount of 1.43 inches for July. The total precipitation for the year still stands at 24.74 inches, which is 4.72 inches below normal. Sunrise today is at 6:17 a.m. and sunset is at 8:24 p.m. Now let's check on your local forecast. This afternoon, showers and thunderstorms likely. Near steady temperature in the upper 80s. West winds around 5 miles per hour. Chance of rain 60%. Tonight, showers and thunderstorms likely. Humid with lows in the lower 70s. Southwest winds around 5 miles per hour in the evening, becoming light and variable. Chance of rain 70%. Monday, showers likely. Isolated thunderstorms in the morning, then thunderstorms likely in the afternoon. Humid with highs in the upper 80s. North winds around 5 miles per hour. Chance of rain 70%. Monday night, partly cloudy with a chance of showers. A chance of thunderstorms, mainly in the evening. Lows in the lower 70s. South winds around 5 miles per hour in the evening, becoming light and variable. Chance of rain 50%. Tuesday, partly cloudy with a chance of showers. Isolated thunderstorms in the morning, then a chance of thunderstorms in the afternoon. Highs in the upper 80s. Light and variable winds, becoming west around 5 miles per hour in the afternoon. Chance of rain 50%. Tuesday night, partly cloudy. Lows in the lower 70s. Wednesday, partly cloudy. A slight chance of showers and thunderstorms in the morning, then a chance of showers and thunderstorms in the afternoon. Highs in the upper 80s. Chance of rain 40%. Wednesday night, partly cloudy. Lows in the lower 70s. Thursday, mostly cloudy in the morning, then becoming partly cloudy. Highs in the lower 90s. Thursday night, partly cloudy. Lows in the lower 70s. Friday, partly cloudy. Highs in the mid-90s. Friday night, mostly clear. Lows in the mid-70s. Saturday, mostly sunny. Hot with highs in the mid-90s. 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Be sure to follow us on Facebook. Here's a look at local weather conditions as of 2 p.m. At the top of the hour, thunder was reported in Shreveport. The temperature was 79 degrees at the regional airport. The dew point was 75, making the relative humidity 89%. Winds were northwest at 5 miles an hour. The pressure was 30.10 inches and falling. In Bossier City, at Barksdale Air Force Base, skies were partly sunny, with a temperature of 82 degrees. The dew point was 76, making the relative humidity 81%. Winds were northwest at 5 miles an hour. The pressure was 30.08 inches and falling. And in downtown Shreveport, light rain was falling. The temperature was 79 degrees. And winds were calm. Once again in Shreveport,

It was 79 degrees with thunder reported at 2 p.m. Around the local area at 2 p.m. in Texarkana, mostly sunny and 96. Wind calm. El Dorado, mostly sunny and 92. Wind calm. Monroe, partly sunny and 94. Wind north at 5 miles an hour. Natchitoches, mostly sunny and 89. Wind calm. Marshall, partly sunny and 78. Wind variable at 3 miles an hour. And at Longview, thunder and 82 degrees. Wind east at 12 miles an hour. Elsewhere across the four-state area, over at Dallas, partly sunny and 93. Oklahoma City, mostly sunny and 84. Little Rock, partly sunny and 88. Jackson, Mississippi, partly sunny and 90. Baton Rouge, cloudy and 85. And at Houston, partly sunny and 94 degrees. For the most current information, check us out on the web at www.weather.gov/sht. The Shreveport Climate Summary for yesterday, July 11, 2026. Yesterday's high temperature was 94 degrees. The normal high is 94. The record high is 105 degrees, which was set in 1998. Yesterday's low temperature was 76 degrees. The normal low is 73. The record low is 62 degrees, which was set in 1899. No precipitation fell yesterday, which leaves the monthly total at 1.24 inches. This is 0.19 inches below the normal amount of 1.43 inches for July. The total precipitation for the year still stands at 24.74 inches, which is 4.72 inches below normal. Sunrise today is at 6:17 a.m. and sunset is at 8:24 p.m. Now let's check on your local forecast. This afternoon, showers and thunderstorms likely. Near steady temperature in the upper 80s. West winds around 5 miles per hour. Chance of rain 60%. Tonight, showers and thunderstorms likely. Humid with lows in the lower 70s. Southwest winds around 5 miles per hour in the evening, becoming light and variable. Chance of rain 70%. Monday, showers likely. Isolated thunderstorms in the morning, then thunderstorms likely in the afternoon. Humid with highs in the upper 80s. North winds around 5 miles per hour. Chance of rain 70%. Monday night, partly cloudy with a chance of showers. A chance of thunderstorms, mainly in the evening. Lows in the lower 70s. South winds around 5 miles per hour in the evening, becoming light and variable. Chance of rain 50%. Tuesday, partly cloudy with a chance of showers. Isolated thunderstorms in the morning, then a chance of thunderstorms in the afternoon. Highs in the upper 80s. Light and variable winds, becoming west around 5 miles per hour in the afternoon. Chance of rain 50%. Tuesday night, partly cloudy. Lows in the lower 70s. Wednesday, partly cloudy. A slight chance of showers and thunderstorms in the morning, then a chance of showers and thunderstorms in the afternoon. Highs in the upper 80s. Chance of rain 40%. Wednesday night, partly cloudy. Lows in the lower 70s. Thursday, mostly cloudy in the morning, then becoming partly cloudy. Highs in the lower 90s. Thursday night, partly cloudy. Lows in the lower 70s. Friday, partly cloudy. Highs in the mid-90s. Friday night, mostly clear. Lows in the mid-70s. Saturday, mostly sunny. Hot with highs in the mid-90s. This is a special weather statement. A line of strong thunderstorms will impact southern Red River, Bowie, and north central Cass counties until 3:15 p.m. Central Daylight Time. At 2:47 p.m. Central Daylight Time, Doppler radar was tracking a line of strong thunderstorms extending from 5 miles northeast of Bogota.

up to 6 miles southwest of Maude, or extending from 8 miles southwest of Clarksville to 14 miles south of New Boston, moving northeast at 10 miles per hour. Hazard, wind gusts up to 40 miles per hour and half-inch size hail. Source, radar indicated. Impact, gusty winds could knock down tree limbs and blow around unsecured objects. Minor damage to outdoor objects is possible. Locations impacted include New Boston, Clarksville, Bucks Elder, DeKalb, Bogota, Redwater, Maude, Dalby Springs, Avery, Nona, Douglasville, Lydia, Beaver Dams, Almont, Spring Hill, English, Cuthand, and Bryan's Mill. Monitor the weather situation closely and be alert for threatening weather conditions. 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Be sure to follow us on Facebook. Here's a look at local weather conditions as of 2 p.m. At the top of the hour, thunder was reported in Shreveport. The temperature was 79 degrees at the regional airport. The dew point was 75, making the relative humidity 89%. Winds were northwest at 5 miles an hour. The pressure was 30.10 inches and falling. In Bossier City, at Barksdale Air Force Base, skies were partly sunny, with a temperature of 82 degrees. The dew point was 76, making the relative humidity 81%. Winds were northwest at 5 miles an hour. The pressure was 30.08 inches and falling. And in downtown Shreveport, light rain was falling. The temperature was 79 degrees, and winds were calm. Once again in Shreveport, it was 79 degrees with thunder reported at 2 p.m. Around the local area at 2 p.m. in Texarkana, mostly sunny and 96. Wind calm. El Dorado, mostly sunny and 92. Wind calm. Monroe, partly sunny and 94. Wind north at 5 miles an hour. Natchitoches, mostly sunny and 89. Wind calm. Marshall, partly sunny and 78. Wind variable at 3 miles an hour. And at Longview, thunder and 82 degrees. Wind east at 12 miles an hour. Elsewhere across the four-state area, over at Dallas, partly sunny and 93. Oklahoma City, mostly sunny and 84. Little Rock, partly sunny and 88. Jackson, Mississippi, partly sunny and 90. Baton Rouge, cloudy and 85. And at Houston, partly sunny and 94 degrees. For the most current information, check us out on the web at www.weather.gov/SHP. Now let's check on your local forecast. This afternoon, showers and thunderstorms likely. Near steady temperature in the upper 80s. West winds around 5 miles per hour. Chance of rain 60%. Tonight, showers and thunderstorms likely. Humid with lows in the lower 70s. Southwest winds around 5 miles per hour in the evening, becoming light and variable. Chance of rain 70%. Monday, showers likely. Isolated thunderstorms in the morning, then thunderstorms likely in the afternoon. Humid with highs in the upper 80s. North winds around 5 miles per hour. Chance of rain 70%. Monday night, partly cloudy with a chance of showers. A chance of thunderstorms, mainly in the evening. Lows in the lower 70s. South winds around 5 miles per hour in the evening, becoming light and variable. Chance of rain 50%. Tuesday, partly cloudy with a chance of showers. Isolated thunderstorms in the morning, then a chance of thunderstorms in the afternoon. Highs in the upper 80s. Light and variable winds, becoming west around 5 miles per hour in the afternoon. Chance of rain 50%. Tuesday night, partly cloudy. Lows in the lower 70s. Wednesday, partly cloudy. A slight chance of showers and thunderstorms in the morning.

then a chance of showers and thunderstorms in the afternoon. Highs in the upper 80s. Chance of rain 40%. Wednesday night, partly cloudy. Lows in the lower 70s. Thursday, mostly cloudy in the morning, then becoming partly cloudy. Highs in the lower 90s. Thursday night, partly cloudy. Lows in the lower 70s. Friday, partly cloudy. Highs in the mid-90s. Friday night, mostly clear. Lows in the mid-70s. Saturday, mostly sunny. Hot with highs in the mid-90s. This is a special weather statement. A line of strong thunderstorms will impact southern Red River, Bowie, and north central Cass counties until 3:15 p.m. Central Daylight Time. At 2:47 p.m. Central Daylight Time, Doppler radar was tracking a line of strong thunderstorms extending from 5 miles northeast of Magrata to 6 miles southwest of Maud, or extending from 8 miles southwest of Clarksville to 14 miles south of New Boston, moving northeast at 10 miles per hour. Hazard, wind gusts up to 40 miles per hour and half-inch size hail. Source, radar indicated. Impact, gusty winds could knock down tree limbs and blow around unsecured objects. Minor damage to outdoor objects is possible. Locations impacted include New Boston, Clarksville, Bucks Elder, DeKalb, Magrata, Redwater, Maud, Dalby Springs, Avery, Nona, Douglasville, Lydia, Beaver Dams, Almont, Spring Hill, English, Cuthand, and Bryan's Mill. Monitor the weather situation closely and be alert for threatening weather conditions. 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Be sure to follow us on Facebook. Here's a look at local weather conditions as of 2 p.m. At the top of the hour, thunder was reported in Shreveport. The temperature was 79 degrees at the regional airport. The dew point was 75, making the relative humidity 89%. Winds were northwest at 5 miles an hour. The pressure was 30.10 inches and falling. In Bossier City, at Barksdale Air Force Base, skies were partly sunny, with a temperature of 82 degrees. The dew point was 76, making the relative humidity 81%. Winds were northwest at 5 miles an hour. The pressure was 30.08 inches and falling. And in downtown Shreveport, light rain was falling. The temperature was 79 degrees. And winds were calm. Once again in Shreveport, it was 79 degrees with thunder reported at 2 p.m. Around the local area at 2 p.m. in Texarkana, mostly sunny and 96. Wind calm. El Dorado, mostly sunny and 92. Wind calm. Monroe, partly sunny and 94. Wind north at 5 miles an hour. Nutqualitsch, mostly sunny and 89. Wind calm. Marshall, partly sunny and 78. Wind variable at 3 miles an hour. And at Longview, thunder and 82 degrees. Wind east at 12 miles an hour. Elsewhere across the four-state area, over at Dallas, partly sunny and 93. Oklahoma City, mostly sunny and 84. Little Rock, partly sunny and 88. Jackson, Mississippi, partly sunny and 90. Baton Rouge, cloudy and 85. And at Houston, partly sunny and 94 degrees. For the most current information, check us out on the web at www.weather.gov/sht. Now let's check on your local forecast. This afternoon, showers and thunderstorms likely. Near steady temperature in the upper 80s. West winds around 5 miles per hour. Chance of rain 60%. Tonight, showers and thunderstorms likely. Humid with lows in the lower 70s. Southwest winds around 5 miles per hour in the evening, becoming light and variable. Chance of rain 70%. Monday, showers likely.

Isolated thunderstorms in the morning, then thunderstorms likely in the afternoon. Humid with highs in the upper 80s. North winds around 5 miles per hour. Chance of rain 70%. Monday night, partly cloudy with a chance of showers. A chance of thunderstorms, mainly in the evening. Lows in the lower 70s. South winds around 5 miles per hour in the evening, becoming light and variable. Chance of rain 50%. Tuesday, partly cloudy with a chance of showers. Isolated thunderstorms in the morning, then a chance of thunderstorms in the afternoon. Highs in the upper 80s. Light and variable winds, becoming west around 5 miles per hour in the afternoon. Chance of rain 50%. Tuesday night, partly cloudy. Lows in the lower 70s. Wednesday, partly cloudy. A slight chance of showers and thunderstorms in the morning, then a chance of showers and thunderstorms in the afternoon. Highs in the upper 80s. Chance of rain 40%. Wednesday night, partly cloudy. Lows in the lower 70s. Thursday, mostly cloudy in the morning, then becoming partly cloudy. Highs in the lower 90s. Thursday night, partly cloudy. Lows in the lower 70s. Friday, partly cloudy. Highs in the mid-90s. Friday night, mostly clear. Lows in the mid-70s. Saturday, mostly sunny. Hot with highs in the mid-90s. This is a special weather statement. A line of strong thunderstorms will impact southern Red River, Bowie, and north central Cass counties until 3:15 p.m. Central Daylight Time. At 2:47 p.m. Central Daylight Time, Doppler radar was tracking a line of strong thunderstorms extending from 5 miles northeast of Magadha to 6 miles southwest of Maud, or extending from 8 miles southwest of Clarksville to 14 miles south of New Boston, moving northeast at 10 miles per hour. Hazard, wind gusts up to 40 miles per hour and half-inch size hail. Source, radar indicated. Impact, gusty winds could knock down tree limbs and blow around unsecured objects. Minor damage to outdoor objects is possible. Locations impacted include New Boston, Clarksville, Buck Elder, DeKalb, Magadha, Redwater, Maud, Dalby Springs, Avery, Nona, Douglasville, Lydia, Beaver Dams, Almont, Spring Hill, English, Cuthand, and Bryan's Mill. Monitor the weather situation closely and be alert for threatening weather conditions. 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Be sure to follow us on Facebook. Here's a look at local weather conditions as of 2 p.m. At the top of the hour, thunder was reported in Shreveport. The temperature was 79 degrees at the regional airport. The dew point was 75, making the relative humidity 89%. Winds were northwest at 5 miles an hour. The pressure was 30.10 inches and falling. In Bossier City, at Barksdale Air Force Base, skies were partly sunny, with a temperature of 82 degrees. The dew point was 76, making the relative humidity 81%. Winds were northwest at 5 miles an hour. The pressure was 30.08 inches and falling. And in downtown Shreveport, light rain was falling. The temperature was 79 degrees, and winds were calm. Once again in Shreveport, it was 79 degrees with thunder reported at 2 p.m. Around the local area at 2 p.m., in Texarkana, mostly sunny and 96. Wind calm. El Dorado, mostly sunny and 92. Wind calm. Monroe, partly sunny and 94. Wind north at 5 miles an hour. Natchitoches, mostly sunny and 89. Wind calm. Marshall, partly sunny and 78. Wind variable at 3 miles an hour. And at Longview, thunder and 82 degrees. Wind east at 12 miles an hour. Elsewhere across the four-state area, over at Dallas, partly sunny.

93. Oklahoma City, mostly sunny and 84. Little Rock, partly sunny and 88. Jackson, Mississippi, partly sunny and 90. Baton Rouge, cloudy and 85. And at Houston, partly sunny and 94 degrees. For the most current information, check us out on the web at www.weather.gov/SHT. Now let's check on your local forecast. This afternoon, showers and thunderstorms likely. Near steady temperature in the upper 80s. West winds around 5 miles per hour. Chance of rain 60%. Tonight, showers and thunderstorms likely. Humid with lows in the lower 70s. Southwest winds around 5 miles per hour in the evening, becoming light and variable. Chance of rain 70%. Monday, showers likely. Isolated thunderstorms in the morning, then thunderstorms likely in the afternoon. Humid with highs in the upper 80s. North winds around 5 miles per hour. Chance of rain 70%. Monday night, partly cloudy with a chance of showers. A chance of thunderstorms, mainly in the evening. Lows in the lower 70s. South winds around 5 miles per hour in the evening, becoming light and variable. Chance of rain 50%. Tuesday, partly cloudy with a chance of showers. Isolated thunderstorms in the morning, then a chance of thunderstorms in the afternoon. Highs in the upper 80s. Light and variable winds, becoming west around 5 miles per hour in the afternoon. Chance of rain 50%. Tuesday night, partly cloudy. Lows in the lower 70s. Wednesday, partly cloudy. A slight chance of showers and thunderstorms in the morning, then a chance of showers and thunderstorms in the afternoon. Highs in the upper 80s. Chance of rain 40%. Wednesday night, partly cloudy. Lows in the lower 70s. Thursday, mostly cloudy in the morning, then becoming partly cloudy. Highs in the lower 90s. Thursday night, partly cloudy. Lows in the lower 70s. Friday, partly cloudy. Highs in the mid-90s. Friday night, mostly clear. Lows in the mid-70s. Saturday, mostly sunny. Hot with highs in the mid-90s. This is a special weather statement. A line of strong thunderstorms will impact southern Red River, Bowie, and north central Cass counties until 3:15 p.m. Central Daylight Time. At 2:47 p.m. Central Daylight Time, Doppler radar was tracking a line of strong thunderstorms extending from 5 miles northeast of Bogota to 6 miles southwest of Maude, or extending from 8 miles southwest of Clarksville to 14 miles south of New Boston, moving northeast at 10 miles per hour. Hazard, wind gusts up to 40 miles per hour and half-inch size hail. Source, radar indicated. Impact, gusty winds could knock down tree limbs and blow around unsecured objects. Minor damage to outdoor objects is possible. Locations impacted include New Boston, Clarksville, Buck's Elder, DeKalb, Bogota, Redwater, Maude, Dalby Springs, Avery, Nona, Douglasville, Lydia, Beaver Dams, Almont, Spring Hill, English, Cuthand, and Bryan's Mill. Monitor the weather situation closely and be alert for threatening weather conditions. This is a special weather statement. A strong thunderstorm will impact southeastern Gregg, southwestern Harrison, northwestern Panola, and northeastern Rusk counties until 3:30 p.m. Central Daylight Time. At 3:04 p.m. Central Daylight Time, Doppler radar was tracking a strong thunderstorm 10 miles northeast of Henderson, moving east at 10 miles per hour. Hazard, wind gusts up to 40 miles per hour and half-inch size hail. Source, radar indicated. Impact, gusty winds could knock down tree limbs and blow around unsecured objects. Minor damage to outdoor objects is possible. Locations impacted include Tatum, Beckville, Easton, Stewart, Chalk Hill, Oak Hill, and Monroe. Monitor the weather situation closely and be alert for threatening weather.

conditions. Torrential rainfall is also occurring with this storm and may lead to flash flooding. Do not drive your vehicle through flooded roadways. 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Be sure to follow us on Facebook. Here's a look at local weather conditions as of 2 p.m. At the top of the hour, thunder was reported in Shreveport. The temperature was 79 degrees at the regional airport. The dew point was 75, making the relative humidity 89%. Winds were northwest at 5 miles an hour. The pressure was 30.10 inches and falling. In Bossier City, at Barksdale Air Force Base, skies were partly sunny, with a temperature of 82 degrees. The dew point was 76, making the relative humidity 81%. Winds were northwest at 5 miles an hour. The pressure was 30.08 inches and falling. And in downtown Shreveport, light rain was falling. The temperature was 79 degrees, and winds were calm. Once again in Shreveport, it was 79 degrees with thunder reported at 2 p.m. Around the local area at 2 p.m. in Texarkana, mostly sunny and 96. Wind calm. El Dorado, mostly sunny and 92. Wind calm. Monroe, partly sunny and 94. Wind north at 5 miles an hour. Nutqvitch, mostly sunny and 89. Wind calm. Marshall, partly sunny and 78. Wind variable at 3 miles an hour. And at Longview, thunder and 82 degrees. Wind east at 12 miles an hour. Elsewhere across the four-state area, over at Dallas, partly sunny and 93. Oklahoma City, mostly sunny and 84. Little Rock, partly sunny and 88. Jackson, Mississippi, partly sunny and 90. Baton Rouge, cloudy and 85. And at Houston, partly sunny and 94 degrees. For the most current information, check us out on the web at www.weather.gov/SHP. Now let's check on your local forecast. This afternoon, showers and thunderstorms likely. Near steady temperature in the upper 80s. West winds around 5 miles per hour. Chance of rain 60%. Tonight, showers and thunderstorms likely. Humid with lows in the lower 70s. Southwest winds around 5 miles per hour in the evening, becoming light and variable. Chance of rain 70%. Monday, showers likely. Isolated thunderstorms in the morning, then thunderstorms likely in the afternoon. Humid with highs in the upper 80s. North winds around 5 miles per hour. Chance of rain 70%. Monday night, partly cloudy with a chance of showers. A chance of thunderstorms, mainly in the evening. Lows in the lower 70s. South winds around 5 miles per hour in the evening, becoming light and variable. Chance of rain 50%. Tuesday, partly cloudy with a chance of showers. Isolated thunderstorms in the morning, then a chance of thunderstorms in the afternoon. Highs in the upper 80s. Light and variable winds, becoming west around 5 miles per hour in the afternoon. Chance of rain 50%. Tuesday night, partly cloudy. Lows in the lower 70s. Wednesday, partly cloudy. A slight chance of showers and thunderstorms in the morning, then a chance of showers and thunderstorms in the afternoon. Highs in the upper 80s. Chance of rain 40%. Wednesday night, partly cloudy. Lows in the lower 70s. Thursday, mostly cloudy in the morning, then becoming partly cloudy. Highs in the lower 90s. Thursday night, partly cloudy. Lows in the lower 70s. Friday, partly cloudy. Highs in the mid-90s. Friday night, mostly clear. Lows in the mid-70s. Saturday, mostly sunny,

skies in the mid-90s. This is a special weather statement. A line of strong thunderstorms will impact southern Red River, Bowie, and north central Cass counties until 3:15 p.m. Central Daylight Time. At 2:47 p.m. Central Daylight Time, Doppler radar was tracking a line of strong thunderstorms extending from 5 miles northeast of Bogota to 6 miles southwest of Maud, or extending from 8 miles southwest of Clarksville to 14 miles south of New Boston, moving northeast at 10 miles per hour. Hazard, wind gusts up to 40 miles per hour and half-inch size hail. Source, radar indicated. Impact, gusty winds could knock down tree limbs and blow around unsecured objects. Minor damage to outdoor objects is possible. Locations impacted include New Boston, Clarksville, Bucks Elder, DeKalb, Bogota, Redwater, Maud, Dalby Springs, Avery, Nona, Douglasville, Lydia, Beaver Dams, Almont, Spring Hill, English, Cuthand, and Bryan's Mill. Monitor the weather situation closely and be alert for threatening weather conditions. This is a special weather statement. A strong thunderstorm will impact southeastern Gregg, southwestern Harrison, northwestern Panola, and northeastern Rusk counties until 3:30 p.m. Central Daylight Time. At 3:04 p.m. Central Daylight Time, Doppler radar was tracking a strong thunderstorm 10 miles northeast of Henderson, moving east at 10 miles per hour. Hazard, wind gusts up to 40 miles per hour and half-inch size hail. Source, radar indicated. Impact, gusty winds could knock down tree limbs and blow around unsecured objects. Minor damage to outdoor objects is possible. Locations impacted include Tatum, Beckville, Easton, Stewart, Chalk Hill, Oak Hill, and Monroe. Monitor the weather situation closely and be alert for threatening weather conditions. Torrential rainfall is also occurring with this storm and may lead to flash flooding. Do not drive your vehicle through flooded roadways. 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Be sure to follow us on Facebook. Here's a look at local weather conditions as of 3 p.m. At the top of the hour, skies were partly sunny in Shreveport. The temperature was 81 degrees at the regional airport. The dew point was 75, making the relative humidity 83%. Winds were north at 3 miles an hour. The pressure was 30.09 inches and falling. In Bossier City, at Barksdale Air Force Base, skies were partly sunny, with a temperature of 82 degrees. The dew point was 75, making the relative humidity 80%. Winds were north at 3 miles an hour. The pressure was 30.08 inches and steady. And in downtown Shreveport, skies were partly sunny. The temperature was 79 degrees. And winds were northwest at 5 miles an hour. Once again in Shreveport, it was 81 degrees with partly sunny skies at 3 p.m. Around the local area at 3 p.m. in Texarkana, thunder and 89. Wind south at 13 miles an hour, gusting to 20 miles an hour. El Dorado, partly sunny and 91. Wind south at 7 miles an hour. Monroe, partly sunny and 94. Wind variable at 5 miles an hour. Natchitoches, partly sunny and 91. Wind calm. Marshall, light rain and 82. Wind calm. And at Longview, thunder and 79 degrees. Wind northwest at 12 miles an hour, gusting to 17 miles an hour. Elsewhere across the four-state area, over at Dallas, partly sunny and 95. Oklahoma City, mostly sunny and 84. Little Rock, partly sunny and 88. Jackson, Mississippi, mostly sunny and 90. Baton Rouge, rain and 76. And at Houston, thunder and 91 degrees. For the most current information, check us out on the web at www.weather.gov/SHP. Now let's check on your local forecast. This afternoon,

showers and thunderstorms likely. Near steady temperature in the upper 80s. West winds around 5 miles per hour. Chance of rain 60%. Tonight, showers and thunderstorms likely. Humid with lows in the lower 70s. Southwest winds around 5 miles per hour in the evening, becoming light and variable. Chance of rain 70%. Monday, showers likely. Isolated thunderstorms in the morning, then thunderstorms likely in the afternoon. Humid with highs in the upper 80s. North winds around 5 miles per hour. Chance of rain 70%. Monday night, partly cloudy with a chance of showers. A chance of thunderstorms, mainly in the evening. Lows in the lower 70s. South winds around 5 miles per hour in the evening, becoming light and variable. Chance of rain 50%. Tuesday, partly cloudy with a chance of showers. Isolated thunderstorms in the morning, then a chance of thunderstorms in the afternoon. Highs in the upper 80s. Light and variable winds, becoming west around 5 miles per hour in the afternoon. Chance of rain 50%. Tuesday night, partly cloudy. Lows in the lower 70s. Wednesday, partly cloudy. A slight chance of showers and thunderstorms in the morning, then a chance of showers and thunderstorms in the afternoon. Highs in the upper 80s. Chance of rain 40%. Wednesday night, partly cloudy. Lows in the lower 70s. Thursday, mostly cloudy in the morning, then becoming partly cloudy. Highs in the lower 90s. Thursday night, partly cloudy. Lows in the lower 70s. Friday, partly cloudy. Highs in the mid-90s. Friday night, mostly clear. Lows in the mid-70s. Saturday, mostly sunny. Hot with highs in the mid-90s. This is a special weather statement. A strong thunderstorm will impact southeastern Gregg, southwestern Harrison, northwestern Panola, and northeastern Rusk counties until 3:30 p.m. Central Daylight Time. At 3:04 p.m. Central Daylight Time, Doppler radar was tracking a strong thunderstorm 10 miles northeast of Henderson, moving east at 10 miles per hour. Hazard, wind gusts up to 40 miles per hour and half-inch size hail. Source, radar indicated. Impact, gusty winds could knock down tree limbs and blow around unsecured objects. Minor damage to outdoor objects is possible. Locations impacted include Tatum, Beckville, Easton, Stewart, Chalk Hill, Oak Hill, and Monroe. Monitor the weather situation closely and be alert for threatening weather conditions. Torrential rainfall is also occurring with this storm and may lead to flash flooding. Do not drive your vehicle through flooded roadways. 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Be sure to follow us on Facebook. Here's a look at local weather conditions as of 3 p.m. At the top of the hour, skies were partly sunny in Shreveport. The temperature was 81 degrees at the regional airport. The dew point was 75, making the relative humidity 83%. Winds were north at 3 miles an hour. The pressure was 30.09 inches and falling. In Bossier City, at Barksdale Air Force Base, skies were partly sunny, with a temperature of 82 degrees. The dew point was 75, making the relative humidity 80%. Winds were north at 3 miles an hour. The pressure was 30.08 inches and steady. And in downtown Shreveport, skies were partly sunny. The temperature was 79 degrees. And winds were northwest at 5 miles an hour. Once again in Shreveport, it was 81 degrees with partly sunny skies at 3 p.m. Around the local area at 3 p.m., in Texarkana, thunder and 89. Wind south at 13 miles an hour, gusting to 20 miles an hour. El Dorado, partly sunny and 91. Wind south at 7 miles an hour. Monroe, partly sunny.
seconds, 94. Wind variable at 5 miles an hour. Natchitoches, partly sunny and 91. Wind calm. Marshall, light rain and 82. Wind calm. And at Longview, thunder and 79 degrees. Wind northwest at 12 miles an hour, gusting to 17 miles an hour. Elsewhere across the four-state area, over at Dallas, partly sunny and 95. Oklahoma City, mostly sunny and 84. Little Rock, partly sunny and 88. Jackson, Mississippi, mostly sunny and 90. Baton Rouge, rain and 76. And at Houston, thunder and 91 degrees. For the most current information, check us out on the web at www.weather.gov/SHP. Now let's check on your local forecast. This afternoon, showers and thunderstorms likely. Near steady temperature in the upper 80s. West winds around 5 miles per hour. Chance of rain 60%. Tonight, showers and thunderstorms likely. Humid with lows in the lower 70s. Southwest winds around 5 miles per hour in the evening, becoming light and variable. Chance of rain 70%. Monday, showers likely. Isolated thunderstorms in the morning, then thunderstorms likely in the afternoon. Humid with highs in the upper 80s. North winds around 5 miles per hour. Chance of rain 70%. Monday night, partly cloudy with a chance of showers. A chance of thunderstorms, mainly in the evening. Lows in the lower 70s. South winds around 5 miles per hour in the evening, becoming light and variable. Chance of rain 50%. Tuesday, partly cloudy with a chance of showers. Isolated thunderstorms in the morning, then a chance of thunderstorms in the afternoon. Highs in the upper 80s. Light and variable winds, becoming west around 5 miles per hour in the afternoon. Chance of rain 50%. Tuesday night, partly cloudy. Lows in the lower 70s. Wednesday, partly cloudy. A slight chance of showers and thunderstorms in the morning, then a chance of showers and thunderstorms in the afternoon. Highs in the upper 80s. Chance of rain 40%. Wednesday night, partly cloudy. Lows in the lower 70s. Thursday, mostly cloudy in the morning, then becoming partly cloudy. Highs in the lower 90s. Thursday night, partly cloudy. Lows in the lower 70s. Friday, partly cloudy. Highs in the mid-90s. Friday night, mostly clear. Lows in the mid-70s. Saturday, mostly sunny. Hot with highs in the mid-90s. This is a special weather statement. A strong thunderstorm will impact southeastern Gregg, southwestern Harrison, northwestern Panola, and northeastern Rusk counties until 3:30 p.m. Central Daylight Time. At 3:04 p.m. Central Daylight Time, Doppler radar was tracking a strong thunderstorm 10 miles northeast of Henderson, moving east at 10 miles per hour. Hazard, wind gusts up to 40 miles per hour and half-inch size hail. Source, radar indicated. Impact, gusty winds could knock down tree limbs and blow around unsecured objects. Minor damage to outdoor objects is possible. Locations impacted include Tatum, Beckville, Easton, Stewart, Chalk Hill, Oak Hill, and Monroe. Monitor the weather situation closely and be alert for threatening weather conditions. Torrential rainfall is also occurring with this storm and may lead to flash flooding. Do not drive your vehicle through flooded roadways. 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Be sure to follow us on Facebook. Here's a look at local weather conditions as of 3 p.m. At the top of the hour, skies were partly sunny in Shreveport. The temperature was 81 degrees at the regional airport. The dew point was 75, making the relative humidity 83%. Winds were north at 3 miles.

miles an hour. The pressure was 30.09 inches and falling. In Bossier City, at Barksdale Air Force Base, skies were partly sunny with a temperature of 82 degrees. The dew point was 75, making the relative humidity 80%. Winds were north at 3 miles an hour. The pressure was 30.08 inches and steady. And in downtown Shreveport, skies were partly sunny. The temperature was 79 degrees. And winds were northwest at 5 miles an hour. Once again in Shreveport, it was 81 degrees with partly sunny skies at 3 p.m. Around the local area at 3 p.m. in Texarkana, thunder and 89. Wind south at 13 miles an hour, gusting to 20 miles an hour. El Dorado, partly sunny and 91. Wind south at 7 miles an hour. Monroe, partly sunny and 94. Wind variable at 5 miles an hour. Natchitoches, partly sunny and 91. Wind calm. Marshall, light rain and 82. Wind calm. And at Longview, thunder and 79 degrees. Wind northwest at 12 miles an hour, gusting to 17 miles an hour. Elsewhere across the four-state area, over at Dallas, partly sunny and 95. Oklahoma City, mostly sunny and 84. Little Rock, partly sunny and 88. Jackson, Mississippi, mostly sunny and 90. Baton Rouge, rain and 76. And at Houston, thunder and 91 degrees. 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Here is your area's open water boating forecast. Wind gusts may be higher. Rest of today, showers and thunderstorms likely. Mostly cloudy. Highs in the lower 90s. West winds 5 to 10 miles per hour. Chance of precipitation 60%. Heat index readings 102 to 105. Tonight, showers and thunderstorms likely. Mostly cloudy. Lows in the lower 70s. Southwest winds 5 to 10 miles per hour. Chance of precipitation 70%. Monday, showers likely and isolated thunderstorms through mid-morning, then showers and thunderstorms likely in the late morning and afternoon. Becoming partly cloudy. Highs in the upper 80s. North winds 5 to 10 miles per hour. Chance of precipitation 70%. Monday night, chance of showers and thunderstorms in the early evening, then a chance of showers and isolated thunderstorms from mid-evening through the overnight. Partly cloudy. Lows in the lower 70s. South winds 5 to 10 miles per hour becoming west after midnight. Chance of precipitation 40%. Tuesday, chance of showers and isolated thunderstorms in the morning, then a chance of showers and thunderstorms in the afternoon. Partly cloudy. Highs in the upper 80s. Northwest winds 5 to 10 miles per hour. Chance of precipitation 40%. Tuesday night, partly cloudy. Lows in the lower 70s. Wednesday, partly cloudy. Slight chance of showers and thunderstorms in the morning, then a chance of showers and thunderstorms in the afternoon. Highs around 90. Chance of precipitation 30%. Wednesday night, partly cloudy. Lows in the lower 70s. Thursday, partly cloudy. Highs in the lower 90s. Thursday night, partly cloudy. Lows in the lower 70s. Friday, partly cloudy. Highs in the lower 90s. Thursday night, partly cloudy.
lows in the lower 70s. Friday, partly cloudy. Highs in the mid-90s. Friday night, mostly clear. Lows in the mid-70s. Saturday, mostly sunny. Highs in the mid-90s. 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Be sure to follow us on Facebook. Here's a look at local weather conditions as of 3 p.m. At the top of the hour, skies were partly sunny in Shreveport. The temperature was 81 degrees at the regional airport. The dew point was 75, making the relative humidity 83%. Winds were north at 3 miles an hour. The pressure was 30.09 inches and falling. In Bossier City, at Barksdale Air Force Base, skies were partly sunny, with a temperature of 82 degrees. The dew point was 75, making the relative humidity 80%. Winds were north at 3 miles an hour. The pressure was 30.08 inches and steady. And in downtown Shreveport, skies were partly sunny. The temperature was 79 degrees. And winds were northwest at 5 miles an hour. Once again in Shreveport, it was 81 degrees with partly sunny skies at 3 p.m. Around the local area at 3 p.m. in Texarkana, thunder and 89. Wind south at 13 miles an hour, gusting to 20 miles an hour. El Dorado, partly sunny and 91. Wind south at 7 miles an hour. Monroe, partly sunny and 94. Wind variable at 5 miles an hour. Natchitoches, partly sunny and 91. Wind calm. Marshall, light rain and 82. Wind calm. And at Longview, thunder and 79 degrees. Wind northwest at 12 miles an hour, gusting to 17 miles an hour. Elsewhere across the four-state area, over at Dallas, partly sunny and 95. Oklahoma City, mostly sunny and 84. Little Rock, partly sunny and 88. Jackson, Mississippi, mostly sunny and 90. Baton Rouge, rain and 76. And at Houston, thunder and 91 degrees. For the most current information, check us out on the web at www.weather.gov/shp. The Shreveport Climate Summary for yesterday, July 11, 2026. Yesterday's high temperature was 94 degrees. The normal high is 94. The record high is 105 degrees, which was set in 1998. Yesterday's low temperature was 76 degrees. The normal low is 73. The record low is 62 degrees, which was set in 1899. No precipitation fell yesterday, which leaves the monthly total at 1.24 inches. This is 0.19 inches below the normal amount of 1.43 inches for July. The total precipitation for the year still stands at 24.74 inches, which is 4.72 inches below normal. Sunrise today is at 6:17 a.m. and sunset is at 8:24 p.m. This is a special weather statement. A strong thunderstorm will impact southwestern Panola and east central Rusk counties until 4 p.m. Central Daylight Time. At 3:36 p.m. Central Daylight Time, Doppler radar was tracking a strong thunderstorm 5 miles northeast of Pine Hill, or 13 miles west of Carthage, moving east at 15 miles per hour. Hazard, wind gusts up to 30 miles per hour and half-inch size hail. Source, radar indicated. Impact, gusty winds could knock down tree limbs and blow around unsecured objects. Minor damage to outdoor objects is possible. Locations impacted include Carthage, Beckville, Pine Hill, Gary City, and Fair Play. Monitor the weather situation closely and be alert for threatening weather conditions. 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Here's a look at local weather conditions.

1 degrees with partly sunny skies at 3 p.m. Around the local area at 3 p.m. in Texarkana, thunder and 89. Wind south at 13 miles an hour, gusting to 20 miles an hour. El Dorado, partly sunny and 91. Wind south at 7 miles an hour. Monroe, partly sunny and 94. Wind variable at 5 miles an hour. Natchitoches, partly sunny and 91. Wind calm. Marshall, light rain and 82. Wind calm. And at Longview, thunder and 79 degrees. Wind northwest at 12 miles an hour, gusting to 17 miles an hour. Elsewhere across the four-state area, over at Dallas, partly sunny and 95. Oklahoma City, mostly sunny and 84. Little Rock, partly sunny and 88. Jackson, Mississippi, mostly sunny and 90. Baton Rouge, rain and 76. And at Houston, thunder and 91 degrees. For the most current information, check us out on the web at www.weather.gov/SHP. Now let's check on your local forecast. This afternoon, showers and thunderstorms likely. Near steady temperature in the upper 80s. West winds around 5 miles per hour. Chance of rain 60%. Tonight, showers and thunderstorms likely. Humid with lows in the lower 70s. Southwest winds around 5 miles per hour in the evening, becoming light and variable. Chance of rain 70%. Monday, showers likely. Isolated thunderstorms in the morning, then thunderstorms likely in the afternoon. Humid with highs in the upper 80s. North winds around 5 miles per hour. Chance of rain 70%. Monday night, partly cloudy with a chance of showers. A chance of thunderstorms, mainly in the evening. Lows in the lower 70s. South winds around 5 miles per hour in the evening, becoming light and variable. Chance of rain 50%. Tuesday, partly cloudy with a chance of showers. Isolated thunderstorms in the morning, then a chance of thunderstorms in the afternoon. Highs in the upper 80s. Light and variable winds, becoming west around 5 miles per hour in the afternoon. Chance of rain 50%. Tuesday night, partly cloudy. Lows in the lower 70s. Wednesday, partly cloudy. A slight chance of showers and thunderstorms in the morning, then a chance of showers and thunderstorms in the afternoon. Highs in the upper 80s. Chance of rain 40%. Wednesday night, partly cloudy. Lows in the lower 70s. Thursday, mostly cloudy in the morning, then becoming partly cloudy. Highs in the lower 90s. Thursday night, partly cloudy. Lows in the lower 70s. Friday, partly cloudy. Highs in the mid-90s. Friday night, mostly clear. Lows in the mid-70s. Saturday, mostly sunny. Hot with highs in the mid-90s. This is a special weather statement. A strong thunderstorm will impact southwestern Panola and east central Rusk counties until 4 p.m. Central Daylight Time. At 3:36 p.m. Central Daylight Time, Doppler radar was tracking a strong thunderstorm 5 miles northeast of Pine Hill, or 13 miles west of Carthage, moving east at 15 miles per hour. Hazard, wind gusts up to 30 miles per hour and half-inch size hail. Source, radar indicated. Impact, gusty winds could knock down tree limbs and blow around unsecured objects. Minor damage to outdoor objects is possible. Locations impacted include Carthage, Beckville, Pine Hill, Gary City, and Fair Play. Monitor the weather situation closely and be alert for threatening weather conditions. 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Be sure to follow us on Facebook. Here's a look at local weather conditions as of 3 p.m. At the top of the

Skies were partly sunny in Shreveport. The temperature was 81 degrees at the regional airport. The dew point was 75, making the relative humidity 83%. Winds were north at 3 miles an hour. The pressure was 30.09 inches and falling. In Bossier City, at Barksdale Air Force Base, skies were partly sunny, with a temperature of 82 degrees. The dew point was 75, making the relative humidity 80%. Winds were north at 3 miles an hour. The pressure was 30.08 inches and steady. And in downtown Shreveport, skies were partly sunny. The temperature was 79 degrees. And winds were northwest at 5 miles an hour. Once again in Shreveport, it was 81 degrees with partly sunny skies at 3 p.m. Around the local area at 3 p.m. in Texarkana, thunder and 89. Wind south at 13 miles an hour, gusting to 20 miles an hour. El Dorado, partly sunny and 91. Wind south at 7 miles an hour. Monroe, partly sunny and 94. Wind variable at 5 miles an hour. Natchitoches, partly sunny and 91. Wind calm. Marshall, light rain and 82. Wind calm. And at Longview, thunder and 79 degrees. Wind northwest at 12 miles an hour, gusting to 17 miles an hour. Elsewhere across the four-state area, over at Dallas, partly sunny and 95. Oklahoma City, mostly sunny and 84. Little Rock, partly sunny and 88. Jackson, Mississippi, mostly sunny and 90. Baton Rouge, rain and 76. And at Houston, thunder and 91 degrees. For the most current information, check us out on the web at www.weather.gov/SHT. Now let's check on your local forecast. This afternoon, showers and thunderstorms likely. Near steady temperature in the upper 80s. West winds around 5 miles per hour. Chance of rain 60%. Tonight, showers and thunderstorms likely. Humid with lows in the lower 70s. Southwest winds around 5 miles per hour in the evening, becoming light and variable. Chance of rain 70%. Monday, showers likely. Isolated thunderstorms in the morning, then thunderstorms likely in the afternoon. Humid with highs in the upper 80s. North winds around 5 miles per hour. Chance of rain 70%. Monday night, partly cloudy with a chance of showers. A chance of thunderstorms, mainly in the evening. Lows in the lower 70s. South winds around 5 miles per hour in the evening, becoming light and variable. Chance of rain 50%. Tuesday, partly cloudy with a chance of showers. Isolated thunderstorms in the morning, then a chance of thunderstorms in the afternoon. Highs in the upper 80s. Light and variable winds, becoming west around 5 miles per hour in the afternoon. Chance of rain 50%. Tuesday night, partly cloudy. Lows in the lower 70s. Wednesday, partly cloudy. A slight chance of showers and thunderstorms in the morning, then a chance of showers and thunderstorms in the afternoon. Highs in the upper 80s. Chance of rain 40%. Wednesday night, partly cloudy. Lows in the lower 70s. Thursday, mostly cloudy in the morning, then becoming partly cloudy. Highs in the lower 90s. Thursday night, partly cloudy. Lows in the lower 70s. Friday, partly cloudy. Highs in the mid-90s. Friday night, mostly clear. Lows in the mid-70s. Saturday, mostly sunny. Hot with highs in the mid-90s. This is a special weather statement. A strong thunderstorm will impact southwestern Panola and east-central Rusk counties until 4 p.m. Central Daylight Time. At 3:36 p.m. Central Daylight Time, Doppler radar was tracking a strong thunderstorm 5 miles northeast of Pine Hill, or 13 miles

West of Carthage, moving east at 15 miles per hour. Hazard, wind gusts up to 30 miles per hour and half-inch size hail. Source, radar indicated. Impact, gusty winds could knock down tree limbs and blow around unsecured objects. Minor damage to outdoor objects is possible. Locations impacted include Carthage, Beckville, Pine Hill, Gary City, and Fair Play. Monitor the weather situation closely and be alert for threatening weather conditions. 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Be sure to follow us on Facebook. Here's a look at local weather conditions as of 3 p.m. At the top of the hour, skies were partly sunny in Shreveport. The temperature was 81 degrees at the regional airport. The dew point was 75, making the relative humidity 83%. Winds were north at 3 miles an hour. The pressure was 30.09 inches and falling. In Bossier City, at Barksdale Air Force Base, skies were partly sunny, with a temperature of 82 degrees. The dew point was 75, making the relative humidity 80%. Winds were north at 3 miles an hour. The pressure was 30.08 inches and steady. And in downtown Shreveport, skies were partly sunny. The temperature was 79 degrees. And winds were northwest at 5 miles an hour. Once again in Shreveport, it was 81 degrees with partly sunny skies at 3 p.m. Around the local area at 3 p.m. in Texarkana, thunder and 89. Wind south at 13 miles an hour, gusting to 20 miles an hour. El Dorado, partly sunny and 91. Wind south at 7 miles an hour. Monroe, partly sunny and 94. Wind variable at 5 miles an hour. Natchitoches, partly sunny and 91. Wind calm. Marshall, light rain and 82. Wind calm. And at Longview, thunder and 79 degrees. Wind northwest at 12 miles an hour, gusting to 17 miles an hour. Elsewhere across the four-state area, over at Dallas, partly sunny and 95. Oklahoma City, mostly sunny and 84. Little Rock, partly sunny and 88. Jackson, Mississippi, mostly sunny and 90. Baton Rouge, rain and 76. And at Houston, thunder and 91 degrees. For the most current information, check us out on the web at www.weather.gov/SHP. Now let's check on your local forecast. This afternoon, showers and thunderstorms likely. Near steady temperature in the upper 80s. West winds around 5 miles per hour. Chance of rain 60%. Tonight, showers and thunderstorms likely. Humid with lows in the lower 70s. Southwest winds around 5 miles per hour. Evening, becoming light and variable. Chance of rain 70%. Monday, showers likely. Isolated thunderstorms in the morning, then thunderstorms likely in the afternoon. Humid with highs in the upper 80s. North winds around 5 miles per hour. Chance of rain 70%. Monday night, partly cloudy with a chance of showers. A chance of thunderstorms, mainly in the evening. Lows in the lower 70s. South winds around 5 miles per hour in the evening, becoming light and variable. Chance of rain 50%. Tuesday, partly cloudy with a chance of showers. Isolated thunderstorms in the morning, then a chance of thunderstorms in the afternoon. Highs in the upper 80s. Light and variable winds, becoming west around 5 miles per hour in the afternoon. Chance of rain 50%. Tuesday night, partly cloudy. Lows in the lower 70s. Wednesday, partly cloudy. A slight chance of showers and thunderstorms in the morning, then a chance of showers and thunderstorms in the afternoon. Highs in the upper 80s. Chance of rain 40%. Wednesday night, partly cloudy.

cloudy. Lows in the lower 70s. Thursday, mostly cloudy in the morning, then becoming partly cloudy. Highs in the lower 90s. Thursday night, partly cloudy. Lows in the lower 70s. Friday, partly cloudy. Highs in the mid-90s. Friday night, mostly clear. Lows in the mid-70s. Saturday, mostly sunny. Hot with highs in the mid-90s. This is a special weather statement. A strong thunderstorm will impact southwestern Panola and east-central Rusk counties until 4 p.m. Central Daylight Time. At 3:36 p.m. Central Daylight Time, Doppler radar was tracking a strong thunderstorm 5 miles northeast of Pine Hill, or 13 miles west of Carthage, moving east at 15 miles per hour. Hazard, wind gusts up to 30 miles per hour and half-inch size hail. Source, radar indicated. Impact, gusty winds could knock down tree limbs and blow around unsecured objects. Minor damage to outdoor objects is possible. Locations impacted include Carthage, Beckville, Pine Hill, Gary City, and Fair Play. Monitor the weather situation closely and be alert for threatening weather conditions. 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Be sure to follow us on Facebook. Here's a look at local weather conditions as of 3 p.m. At the top of the hour, skies were partly sunny in Shreveport. The temperature was 81 degrees at the regional airport. The dew point was 75, making the relative humidity 83%. Winds were north at 3 miles an hour. The pressure was 30.09 inches and falling. In Bossier City, at Barksdale Air Force Base, skies were partly sunny, with a temperature of 82 degrees. The dew point was 75, making the relative humidity 80%. Winds were north at 3 miles an hour. The pressure was 30.08 inches and steady. And in downtown Shreveport, skies were partly sunny. The temperature was 79 degrees. And winds were northwest at 5 miles an hour. Once again in Shreveport, it was 81 degrees with partly sunny skies at 3 p.m. Around the local area at 3 p.m. in Texarkana, thunder and 89. Wind south at 13 miles an hour, gusting to 20 miles an hour. El Dorado, partly sunny and 91. Wind south at 7 miles an hour. Monroe, partly sunny and 94. Wind variable at 5 miles an hour. Natchitoches, partly sunny and 91. Wind calm. Marshall, light rain and 82. Wind calm. And at Longview, thunder and 79 degrees. Wind northwest at 12 miles an hour, gusting to 17 miles an hour. Elsewhere across the four-state area, over at Dallas, partly sunny and 95. Oklahoma City, mostly sunny and 84. Little Rock, partly sunny and 88. Jackson, Mississippi, mostly sunny and 90. Baton Rouge, rain and 76. And at Houston, thunder and 91 degrees. For the most current information, check us out on the web at www.weather.gov/SHT. Now let's check on your local forecast. This afternoon, showers and thunderstorms likely. Near steady temperature in the upper 80s. West winds around 5 miles per hour. Chance of rain 60%. Tonight, showers and thunderstorms likely. Humid with lows in the lower 70s. Southwest winds around 5 miles per hour in the evening, becoming light and variable. Chance of rain 70%. Monday, showers likely. Isolated thunderstorms in the morning, then thunderstorms likely in the afternoon. Humid with highs in the upper 80s. North winds around 5 miles per hour. Chance of rain 70%. Monday night, partly cloudy with a chance of showers. A chance of thunderstorms, mainly in the evening.
the lower 70s. South winds around 5 miles per hour in the evening, becoming light and variable. Chance of rain 50%. Tuesday, partly cloudy with a chance of showers. Isolated thunderstorms in the morning, then a chance of thunderstorms in the afternoon. Highs in the upper 80s. Light and variable winds, becoming west around 5 miles per hour in the afternoon. Chance of rain 50%. Tuesday night, partly cloudy. Lows in the lower 70s. Wednesday, partly cloudy. A slight chance of showers and thunderstorms in the morning, then a chance of showers and thunderstorms in the afternoon. Highs in the upper 80s. Chance of rain 40%. Wednesday night, partly cloudy. Lows in the lower 70s. Thursday, mostly cloudy in the morning, then becoming partly cloudy. Highs in the lower 90s. Thursday night, partly cloudy. Lows in the lower 70s. Friday, partly cloudy. Highs in the mid-90s. Friday night, mostly clear. Lows in the mid-70s. Saturday, mostly sunny. Hot with highs in the mid-90s. 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Here is your area's open water boating forecast. Wind gusts may be higher. Rest of today, showers and thunderstorms likely. Mostly cloudy. Highs in the lower 90s. West winds 5 to 10 miles per hour. Chance of precipitation 60%. Heat index readings 102 to 105. Tonight, showers and thunderstorms likely. Mostly cloudy. Lows in the lower 70s. Southwest winds 5 to 10 miles per hour. Chance of precipitation 70%. Monday, showers likely and isolated thunderstorms through mid-morning, then showers and thunderstorms likely in the late morning and afternoon. Becoming partly cloudy. Highs in the upper 80s. North winds 5 to 10 miles per hour. Chance of precipitation 70%. Monday night, chance of showers and thunderstorms in the early evening, then a chance of showers and isolated thunderstorms from mid-evening through the overnight. Partly cloudy. Lows in the lower 70s. South winds 5 to 10 miles per hour, becoming west after midnight. Chance of precipitation 40%. Tuesday, chance of showers and isolated thunderstorms in the morning, then a chance of showers and thunderstorms in the afternoon. Partly cloudy. Highs in the upper 80s. Northwest winds 5 to 10 miles per hour. Chance of precipitation 40%. Tuesday night, partly cloudy. Lows in the lower 70s. Wednesday, partly cloudy. Slight chance of showers and thunderstorms in the morning, then a chance of showers and thunderstorms in the afternoon. Highs around 90. Chance of precipitation 30%. Wednesday night, partly cloudy. Lows in the lower 70s. Thursday, partly cloudy. Highs in the lower 90s. Thursday night, partly cloudy. Lows in the lower 70s. Friday, partly cloudy. Highs in the mid-90s. Friday night, mostly clear. Lows in the mid-70s. Saturday, mostly sunny. Highs in the mid-90s. 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Be sure to follow us on Facebook. Here's a look at local weather conditions as of 3 p.m. At the top of the hour, skies were partly sunny in Shreveport. The temperature was 81 degrees at the regional airport. The dew point was 75, making

Relative humidity 83%. Winds were north at 3 miles an hour. The pressure was 30.09 inches and falling. In Bossier City, at Barksdale Air Force Base, skies were partly sunny, with a temperature of 82 degrees. The dew point was 75, making the relative humidity 80%. Winds were north at 3 miles an hour. The pressure was 30.08 inches and steady. And in downtown Shreveport, skies were partly sunny. The temperature was 79 degrees. And winds were northwest at 5 miles an hour. Once again in Shreveport, it was 81 degrees with partly sunny skies at 3 p.m. Around the local area at 3 p.m. in Texarkana, thunder and 89. Wind south at 13 miles an hour, gusting to 20 miles an hour. El Dorado, partly sunny and 91. Wind south at 7 miles an hour. Monroe, partly sunny and 94. Wind variable at 5 miles an hour. Natchitoches, partly sunny and 91. Wind calm. Marshall, light rain and 82. Wind calm. And at Longview, thunder and 79 degrees. Wind northwest at 12 miles an hour, gusting to 17 miles an hour. Elsewhere across the four-state area, over at Dallas, partly sunny and 95. Oklahoma City, mostly sunny and 84. Little Rock, partly sunny and 88. Jackson, Mississippi, mostly sunny and 90. Baton Rouge, rain and 76. And at Houston, thunder and 91 degrees. For the most current information, check us out on the web at www.weather.gov/SHP. Now let's check on your local forecast. This afternoon, showers and thunderstorms likely. Near steady temperature in the upper 80s. West winds around 5 miles per hour. Chance of rain 60%. Tonight, showers and thunderstorms likely. Humid with lows in the lower 70s. Southwest winds around 5 miles per hour in the evening, becoming light and variable. Chance of rain 70%. Monday, showers likely. Isolated thunderstorms in the morning, then thunderstorms likely in the afternoon. Humid with highs in the upper 80s. North winds around 5 miles per hour. Chance of rain 70%. Monday night, partly cloudy with a chance of showers. A chance of thunderstorms, mainly in the evening. Lows in the lower 70s. South winds around 5 miles per hour in the evening, becoming light and variable. Chance of rain 50%. Tuesday, partly cloudy with a chance of showers. Isolated thunderstorms in the morning, then a chance of thunderstorms in the afternoon. Highs in the upper 80s. Light and variable winds, becoming west around 5 miles per hour in the afternoon. Chance of rain 50%. Tuesday night, partly cloudy. Lows in the lower 70s. Wednesday, partly cloudy. A slight chance of showers and thunderstorms in the morning, then a chance of showers and thunderstorms in the afternoon. Highs in the upper 80s. Chance of rain 40%. Wednesday night, partly cloudy. Lows in the lower 70s. Thursday, mostly cloudy in the morning, then becoming partly cloudy. Highs in the lower 90s. Thursday night, partly cloudy. Lows in the lower 70s. Friday, partly cloudy. Highs in the mid-90s. Friday night, mostly clear. Lows in the mid-70s. Saturday, mostly sunny. Hot with highs in the mid-90s. 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

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Be sure to follow us on Facebook. Here's a look at local weather conditions as of 3 p.m. At the top of the hour, skies were partly sunny in Shreveport. The temperature was 81 degrees at the regional airport. The dew point was 75, making the relative humidity 83%. Winds were north at 3 miles an hour. The pressure was 30.09 inches and falling. In Bossier City, at Barksdale Air Force Base, skies were partly sunny, with a temperature of 82 degrees. The dew point was 75, making the relative humidity 80%. Winds were north at 3 miles an hour. The pressure was 30.08 inches and steady. And in downtown Shreveport, skies were partly sunny. The temperature was 79 degrees. And winds were northwest at 5 miles an hour. Once again in Shreveport, it was 81 degrees with partly sunny skies at 3 p.m. Around the local area at 3 p.m. in Texarkana, thunder and 89. Wind south at 13 miles an hour, gusting to 20 miles an hour. El Dorado, partly sunny and 91. Wind south at 7 miles an hour. Monroe, partly sunny and 94. Wind variable at 5 miles an hour. Nutqvitchee, partly sunny and 91. Wind calm. Marshall, light rain and 82. Wind calm. And at Longview, thunder and 79 degrees. Wind northwest at 12 miles an hour, gusting to 17 miles an hour. Elsewhere across the four-state area, over at Dallas, partly sunny and 95. Oklahoma City, mostly sunny and 84. Little Rock, partly sunny and 88. Jackson, Mississippi, mostly sunny and 90. Baton Rouge, rain and 76. And at Houston, thunder and 91 degrees. For the most current information, check us out on the web at www.weather.gov/SHP. Now let's check on your local forecast. This afternoon, showers and thunderstorms likely. Near steady temperature in the upper 80s. West winds around 5 miles per hour. Chance of rain 60%. Tonight, showers and thunderstorms likely. Humid with lows in the lower 70s. Southwest winds around 5 miles per hour in the evening, becoming light and variable. Chance of rain 70%. Monday, showers likely. Isolated thunderstorms in the morning, then thunderstorms likely in the afternoon. Humid with highs in the upper 80s. North winds around 5 miles per hour. Chance of rain 70%. Monday night, partly cloudy with a chance of showers. A chance of thunderstorms, mainly in the evening. Lows in the lower 70s. South winds around 5 miles per hour in the evening, becoming light and variable. Chance of rain 50%. Tuesday, partly cloudy with a chance of showers. Isolated thunderstorms in the morning, then a chance of thunderstorms in the afternoon. Highs in the upper 80s. Light and variable winds, becoming west around 5 miles per hour in the afternoon. Chance of rain 50%. Tuesday night, partly cloudy. Lows in the lower 70s. Wednesday, partly cloudy. A slight chance of showers and thunderstorms in the morning, then a chance of showers and thunderstorms in the afternoon. Highs in the upper 80s. Chance of rain 40%. Wednesday night, partly cloudy. Lows in the lower 70s. Thursday, mostly cloudy in the morning, then becoming partly cloudy. Highs in the lower 90s. Thursday night, partly cloudy. Lows in the lower 70s. Friday, partly cloudy. Highs in the mid-90s. Friday night, mostly clear. Lows in the mid-70s. Saturday, mostly sunny. Hot with highs in the mid-90s.

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Be sure to follow us on Facebook. Here's a look at local weather conditions as of 4 p.m. At the top of the hour, skies were partly sunny in Shreveport. The temperature was 82 degrees at the regional airport. The dew point was 75, making the relative humidity 78%. Winds were north at 3 miles an hour. The pressure was 30.07 inches and falling. In Bossier City, at Barksdale Air Force Base, skies were cloudy, with a temperature of 84 degrees. The dew point was 74, making the relative humidity 73%. Winds were northwest at 5 miles an hour. The pressure was 30.06 inches and falling. And in downtown Shreveport, skies were cloudy. The temperature was 80 degrees. And winds were north at 5 miles an hour. Once again in Shreveport, it was 82 degrees with partly sunny skies at 4 p.m. Around the local area at 4 p.m. in Texarkana, a thunderstorm and 79. Wind southwest at 13 miles an hour. El Dorado, light rain and 80. Wind northwest at 8 miles an hour. Monroe, a thunderstorm and 80. Wind northwest at 5 miles an hour. Nutqvitch, cloudy and 90. Wind calm. Marshall, cloudy and 81. Wind southwest at 3 miles an hour. And at Longview, a thunderstorm and 75 degrees. Wind east at 5 miles an hour. Elsewhere across the four-state area, over at Dallas, partly sunny and 94. Oklahoma City, mostly sunny and 87. Little Rock, partly sunny and 89. Jackson, Mississippi, mostly sunny and 92. Baton Rouge, a thunderstorm and 77. And at Houston, partly sunny and 87 degrees. For the most current information, check us out on the web at www.weather.gov/SHP. Now let's check on your local forecast. This afternoon, showers and thunderstorms likely. Near steady temperature in the upper 80s. West winds around 5 miles per hour. Chance of rain 60%. Tonight, showers and thunderstorms likely. Humid with lows in the lower 70s. Southwest winds around 5 miles per hour in the evening, becoming light and variable. Chance of rain 70%. Monday, showers likely. Isolated thunderstorms in the morning, then thunderstorms likely in the afternoon. Humid with highs in the upper 80s. North winds around 5 miles per hour. Chance of rain 70%. Monday night, partly cloudy with a chance of showers. A chance of thunderstorms, mainly in the evening. Lows in the lower 70s. South winds around 5 miles per hour in the evening, becoming light and variable. Chance of rain 50%. Tuesday, partly cloudy with a chance of showers. Isolated thunderstorms in the morning, then a chance of thunderstorms in the afternoon. Highs in the upper 80s. Light and variable winds, becoming west around 5 miles per hour in the afternoon. Chance of rain 50%. Tuesday night, partly cloudy. Lows in the lower 70s. Wednesday, partly cloudy. A slight chance of showers and thunderstorms in the morning, then a chance of showers and thunderstorms in the afternoon. Highs in the upper 80s. Chance of rain 40%. Wednesday night, partly cloudy. Lows in the lower 70s. Thursday, mostly cloudy in the morning, then becoming partly cloudy. Highs in the lower 90s. Thursday night, partly cloudy. Lows in the lower 70s. Friday, partly cloudy. Highs in the mid-90s. Friday night, mostly clear. Lows in the mid-70s. Saturday, mostly sunny. Hot with highs in the mid-90s. 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

97, broadcasting in Shreveport on 162.4 megahertz. Be sure to follow us on Facebook. Here's a look at local weather conditions as of 4 p.m. At the top of the hour, skies were partly sunny in Shreveport. The temperature was 82 degrees at the regional airport. The dew point was 75, making the relative humidity 78%. Winds were north at 3 miles an hour. The pressure was 30.07 inches and falling. In Bossier City, at Barksdale Air Force Base, skies were cloudy, with a temperature of 84 degrees. The dew point was 74, making the relative humidity 73%. Winds were northwest at 5 miles an hour. The pressure was 30.06 inches and falling. And in downtown Shreveport, skies were cloudy. The temperature was 80 degrees. And winds were north at 5 miles an hour. Once again in Shreveport, it was 82 degrees with partly sunny skies at 4 p.m. Around the local area at 4 p.m. in Texarkana, a thunderstorm and 79. Wind southwest at 13 miles an hour. El Dorado, light rain and 80. Wind northwest at 8 miles an hour. Monroe, a thunderstorm and 80. Wind northwest at 5 miles an hour. Natchitoches, cloudy and 90. Wind calm. Marshall, cloudy and 81. Wind southwest at 3 miles an hour. And at Longview, a thunderstorm and 75 degrees. Wind east at 5 miles an hour. Elsewhere across the four-state area, over at Dallas, partly sunny and 94. Oklahoma City, mostly sunny and 87. Little Rock, partly sunny and 89. Jackson, Mississippi, mostly sunny and 92. Baton Rouge, a thunderstorm and 77. And at Houston, partly sunny and 87 degrees. For the most current information, check us out on the web at www.weather.gov/SHT. Now let's check on your local forecast. This afternoon, showers and thunderstorms likely. Near steady temperature in the upper 80s. West winds around 5 miles per hour. Chance of rain 60%. Tonight, showers and thunderstorms likely. Humid with lows in the lower 70s. Southwest winds around 5 miles per hour in the evening, becoming light and variable. Chance of rain 70%. Monday, showers likely. Isolated thunderstorms in the morning, then thunderstorms likely in the afternoon. Humid with highs in the upper 80s. North winds around 5 miles per hour. Chance of rain 70%. Monday night, partly cloudy with a chance of showers. A chance of thunderstorms, mainly in the evening. Lows in the lower 70s. South winds around 5 miles per hour in the evening, becoming light and variable. Chance of rain 50%. Tuesday, partly cloudy with a chance of showers. Isolated thunderstorms in the morning, then a chance of thunderstorms in the afternoon. Highs in the upper 80s. Light and variable winds, becoming west around 5 miles per hour in the afternoon. Chance of rain 50%. Tuesday night, partly cloudy. Lows in the lower 70s. Wednesday, partly cloudy. A slight chance of showers and thunderstorms in the morning, then a chance of showers and thunderstorms in the afternoon. Highs in the upper 80s. Chance of rain 40%. Wednesday night, partly cloudy. Lows in the lower 70s. Thursday, mostly cloudy in the morning, then becoming partly cloudy. Highs in the lower 90s. Thursday night, partly cloudy. Lows in the lower 70s. Friday, partly cloudy. Highs in the mid-90s. Friday night, mostly clear. Lows in the mid-70s. Saturday, mostly sunny. Hot with highs in the mid-90s. 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
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Be sure to follow us on Facebook. Here's a look at local weather conditions as of 4 p.m. At the top of the hour, skies were partly sunny in Shreveport. The temperature was 82 degrees at the regional airport. The dew point was 75, making the relative humidity 78%. Winds were north at 3 miles an hour. The pressure was 30.07 inches and falling. In Bossier City, at Barksdale Air Force Base, skies were cloudy with a temperature of 84 degrees. The dew point was 74, making the relative humidity 73%. Winds were northwest at 5 miles an hour. The pressure was 30.06 inches and falling. And in downtown Shreveport, skies were cloudy. The temperature was 80 degrees. And winds were north at 5 miles an hour. Once again in Shreveport, it was 82 degrees with partly sunny skies at 4 p.m. Around the local area at 4 p.m. in Texarkana, a thunderstorm at 79. Wind southwest at 13 miles an hour. El Dorado, light rain and 80. Wind northwest at 8 miles an hour. Monroe, a thunderstorm and 80. Wind northwest at 5 miles an hour. Natchitoches, cloudy and 90. Wind calm. Marshall, cloudy and 81. Wind southwest at 3 miles an hour. And at Longview, a thunderstorm and 75 degrees. Wind east at 5 miles an hour. Elsewhere across the four-state area, over at Dallas, partly sunny and 94. Oklahoma City, mostly sunny and 87. Little Rock, partly sunny and 89. Jackson, Mississippi, mostly sunny and 92. Baton Rouge, a thunderstorm and 77. And at Houston, partly sunny and 87 degrees. For the most current information, check us out on the web at www.weather.gov/SHT. Now let's check on your local forecast. This afternoon, showers and thunderstorms likely. Near steady temperature in the upper 80s. West winds around 5 miles per hour. Chance of rain 60%. Tonight, showers and thunderstorms likely. Humid with lows in the lower 70s. Southwest winds around 5 miles per hour in the evening, becoming light and variable. Chance of rain 70%. Monday, showers likely. Isolated thunderstorms in the morning, then thunderstorms likely in the afternoon. Humid with highs in the upper 80s. North winds around 5 miles per hour. Chance of rain 70%. Monday night, partly cloudy with a chance of showers. A chance of thunderstorms, mainly in the evening. Lows in the lower 70s. South winds around 5 miles per hour in the evening, becoming light and variable. Chance of rain 50%. Tuesday, partly cloudy with a chance of showers. Isolated thunderstorms in the morning, then a chance of thunderstorms in the afternoon. Highs in the upper 80s. Light and variable winds, becoming west around 5 miles per hour in the afternoon. Chance of rain 50%. Tuesday night, partly cloudy. Lows in the lower 70s. Wednesday, partly cloudy. A slight chance of showers and thunderstorms in the morning, then a chance of showers and thunderstorms in the afternoon. Highs in the upper 80s. Chance of rain 40%. Wednesday night, partly cloudy. Lows in the lower 70s. Thursday, mostly cloudy in the morning, then becoming partly cloudy. Highs in the lower 90s. Thursday night,

partly cloudy. Lows in the lower 70s. Friday, partly cloudy. Highs in the mid-90s. Friday night, mostly clear. Lows in the mid-70s. Saturday, mostly sunny. Hot with highs in the mid-90s. 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Be sure to follow us on Facebook. Here's a look at local weather conditions as of 4 p.m. At the top of the hour, skies were partly sunny in Shreveport. The temperature was 82 degrees at the regional airport. The dew point was 75, making the relative humidity 78%. Winds were north at 3 miles an hour. The pressure was 30.07 inches and falling. In Bossier City, at Barksdale Air Force Base, skies were cloudy, with a temperature of 84 degrees. The dew point was 74, making the relative humidity 73%. Winds were northwest at 5 miles an hour. The pressure was 30.06 inches and falling. And in downtown Shreveport, skies were cloudy. The temperature was 80 degrees. And winds were north at 5 miles an hour. Once again in Shreveport, it was 82 degrees with partly sunny skies at 4 p.m. Here is your area's open water boating forecast. Wind gusts may be higher. Rest of today, showers and thunderstorms likely. Mostly cloudy. Highs in the lower 90s. West winds 5 to 10 miles per hour. Chance of precipitation 60%. Heat index readings 102 to 105. Tonight, showers and thunderstorms likely. Mostly cloudy. Lows in the lower 70s. Southwest winds 5 to 10 miles per hour. Chance of precipitation 70%. Monday, showers likely and isolated thunderstorms through mid-morning, then showers and thunderstorms likely in the late morning and afternoon. Becoming partly cloudy. Highs in the upper 80s. North winds 5 to 10 miles per hour. Chance of precipitation 70%. Monday night, chance of showers and thunderstorms in the early evening, then a chance of showers and isolated thunderstorms from mid-evening through the overnight. Partly cloudy. Lows in the lower 70s. South winds 5 to 10 miles per hour becoming west after midnight. Chance of precipitation 40%. Tuesday, chance of showers and isolated thunderstorms in the morning, then a chance of showers and thunderstorms in the afternoon. Partly cloudy. Highs in the upper 80s. Northwest winds 5 to 10 miles per hour. Chance of precipitation 40%. Tuesday night, partly cloudy. Lows in the lower 70s. Wednesday, partly cloudy. Slight chance of showers and thunderstorms in the morning, then a chance of showers and thunderstorms in the afternoon. Highs around 90. Chance of precipitation 30%. Wednesday night, partly cloudy. Lows in the lower 70s. Thursday, partly cloudy. Highs in the lower 90s. Thursday night, partly cloudy. Lows in the lower 70s. Friday, partly cloudy. Highs in the mid-90s. Friday night, mostly clear. Lows in the mid-70s. Saturday, mostly sunny. Highs in the midnight. Friday night, mostly clear. Lows in the mid-70s. Saturday, mostly sunny. Highs in the mid-90s. Around the local area at 4 p.m. in Texarkana, a thunderstorm and 79. Wind southwest at 13 miles an hour. El Dorado, light rain and 80. Wind northwest at 8 miles an hour. Monroe, a thunderstorm and 80. Wind northwest at 5 miles an hour. Natchitoches, cloudy and 90. Wind calm. Marshall, cloudy and 81. Wind southwest at 3 miles an hour. And at Longview, a thunderstorm and 75 degrees. Wind east at

5 miles an hour. Elsewhere across the four-state area, over at Dallas, partly sunny and 94. Oklahoma City, mostly sunny and 87. Little Rock, partly sunny and 89. Jackson, Mississippi, mostly sunny and 92. Baton Rouge, a thunderstorm and 77. And at Houston, partly sunny and 87 degrees. For the most current information, check us out on the web at www.weather.gov/SHP. Now let's check on your local forecast. This afternoon, showers and thunderstorms likely. Near steady temperature in the upper 80s. West winds around 5 miles per hour. Chance of rain 60%. Tonight, showers and thunderstorms likely. Humid with lows in the lower 70s. Southwest winds around 5 miles per hour in the evening, becoming light and variable. Chance of rain 70%. Monday, showers likely. Isolated thunderstorms in the morning, then thunderstorms likely in the afternoon. Humid with highs in the upper 80s. North winds around 5 miles per hour. Chance of rain 70%. Monday night, partly cloudy with a chance of showers. A chance of thunderstorms, mainly in the evening. Lows in the lower 70s. South winds around 5 miles per hour in the evening, becoming light and variable. Chance of rain 50%. Tuesday, partly cloudy with a chance of showers. Isolated thunderstorms in the morning, then a chance of thunderstorms in the afternoon. Highs in the upper 80s. Light and variable winds, becoming west around 5 miles per hour in the afternoon. Chance of rain 50%. Tuesday night, partly cloudy. Lows in the lower 70s. Wednesday, partly cloudy. A slight chance of showers and thunderstorms in the morning, then a chance of showers and thunderstorms in the afternoon. Highs in the upper 80s. Chance of rain 40%. Wednesday night, partly cloudy. Lows in the lower 70s. Thursday, mostly cloudy in the morning, then becoming partly cloudy. Highs in the lower 90s. Thursday night, partly cloudy. Lows in the lower 70s. Friday, partly cloudy. Highs in the mid-90s. Friday night, mostly clear. Lows in the mid-70s. Saturday, mostly sunny. Hot with highs in the mid-90s. 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Be sure to follow us on Facebook. Here's a look at local weather conditions as of 4 p.m. At the top of the hour, skies were partly sunny in Shreveport. The temperature was 82 degrees at the regional airport. The dew point was 75, making the relative humidity 78%. Winds were north at 3 miles an hour. The pressure was 30.07 inches and falling. In Bossier City, at Barksdale Air Force Base, skies were cloudy, with a temperature of 84 degrees. The dew point was 74, making the relative humidity 73%. Winds were northwest at 5 miles an hour. The pressure was 30.06 inches and falling. And in downtown Shreveport, skies were cloudy. The temperature was 80 degrees. And winds were north at 5 miles an hour. Once again in Shreveport, it was 82 degrees with partly sunny skies at 4 p.m. This is your NOAA Weather Radio, station WXJ97, operating on a frequency of 162.400 megahertz, providing the latest weather information on a 24-hour basis. 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Around the local area at 4 p.m. in Texarkana, a thunderstorm and 79. Wind southwest at 13 miles an hour. El Dorado.

Baton Rouge, a thunderstorm and 77. And at Houston, partly sunny and 87 degrees. For the most current information, check us out on the web at www.weather.gov/SHT. Now let's check on your local forecast. This afternoon, showers and thunderstorms likely. Near steady temperature in the upper 80s. West winds around 5 miles per hour. Chance of rain 60%. Tonight, showers and thunderstorms likely. Humid with lows in the lower 70s. Southwest winds around 5 miles per hour in the evening, becoming light and variable. Chance of rain 70%. Monday, showers likely. Isolated thunderstorms in the morning, then thunderstorms likely in the afternoon. Humid with highs in the upper 80s. North winds around 5 miles per hour. Chance of rain 70%. Monday night, partly cloudy with a chance of showers. A chance of thunderstorms, mainly in the evening. Lows in the lower 70s. South winds around 5 miles per hour in the evening, becoming light and variable. Chance of rain 50%. Tuesday, partly cloudy with a chance of showers. Isolated thunderstorms in the morning, then a chance of thunderstorms in the afternoon. Highs in the upper 80s. Light and variable winds, becoming west around 5 miles per hour in the afternoon. Chance of rain 50%. Tuesday night, partly cloudy. Lows in the lower 70s. Wednesday, partly cloudy. A slight chance of showers and thunderstorms in the morning, then a chance of showers and thunderstorms in the afternoon. Highs in the upper 80s. Chance of rain 40%. Wednesday night, partly cloudy. Lows in the lower 70s. Thursday, mostly cloudy in the morning, then becoming partly cloudy. Highs in the lower 90s. Thursday night, partly cloudy. Lows in the lower 70s. Friday, partly cloudy. Highs in the mid-90s. Friday night, mostly clear. Lows in the mid-70s. Saturday, mostly sunny. Hot with highs in the mid-90s. 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Be sure to follow us on Facebook. Here's a look at local weather conditions as of 4 p.m. At the top of the hour, skies were partly sunny in Shreveport. The temperature was 82 degrees at the regional airport. The dew point was 75, making the relative humidity 78%. Winds were north at 3 miles an hour. The pressure was 30.07 inches and falling. In Bossier City, at Barksdale Air Force Base, skies were cloudy, with a temperature of 84 degrees. The dew point was 74, making the relative humidity 73%. Winds were northwest at 5 miles an hour. The pressure was 30.06 inches and falling. And in downtown Shreveport, skies were cloudy. The temperature was 80 degrees. And winds were north at 5 miles an hour. Once again in Shreveport, it was 82 degrees with partly sunny skies at 4 p.m. Around the local area at 4 p.m., in Texarkana, a thunderstorm and 79. Wind southwest at 13 miles an hour. El Dorado, light rain and 80. Wind northwest at 8 miles an hour. Monroe, a thunderstorm and 80. Wind northwest at 5 miles an hour. Natchitoches, cloudy and 90. Wind calm. Marshall, cloudy and 81. Wind southwest at 3 miles an hour. And at Longview, a thunderstorm and 75 degrees. Wind east at 5 miles an hour. Elsewhere across the four-state area, over at Dallas, partly sunny and 94. Oklahoma City, mostly sunny and 87. Little Rock, partly sunny and 89. Jackson, Mississippi, mostly sunny and 92. Baton Rouge, a thunderstorm and 77.

And in Houston, partly sunny and 87 degrees. For the most current information, check us out on the web at www.weather.gov/SHP. Now let's check on your local forecast. This afternoon, showers and thunderstorms likely. Near steady temperature in the upper 80s. West winds around 5 miles per hour. Chance of rain 60%. Tonight, showers and thunderstorms likely. Humid with lows in the lower 70s. Southwest winds around 5 miles per hour in the evening, becoming light and variable. Chance of rain 70%. Monday, showers likely. Isolated thunderstorms in the morning, then thunderstorms likely in the afternoon. Humid with highs in the upper 80s. North winds around 5 miles per hour. Chance of rain 70%. Monday night, partly cloudy with a chance of showers. A chance of thunderstorms, mainly in the evening. Lows in the lower 70s. South winds around 5 miles per hour in the evening, becoming light and variable. Chance of rain 50%. Tuesday, partly cloudy with a chance of showers. Isolated thunderstorms in the morning, then a chance of thunderstorms in the afternoon. Highs in the upper 80s. Light and variable winds, becoming west around 5 miles per hour in the afternoon. Chance of rain 50%. Tuesday night, partly cloudy. Lows in the lower 70s. Wednesday, partly cloudy. A slight chance of showers and thunderstorms in the morning, then a chance of showers and thunderstorms in the afternoon. Highs in the upper 80s. Chance of rain 40%. Wednesday night, partly cloudy. Lows in the lower 70s. Thursday, mostly cloudy in the morning, then becoming partly cloudy. Highs in the lower 90s. Thursday night, partly cloudy. Lows in the lower 70s. Friday, partly cloudy. Highs in the mid-90s. Friday night, mostly clear. Lows in the mid-70s. Saturday, mostly sunny. Hot with highs in the mid-90s. 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Be sure to follow us on Facebook. Here's a look at local weather conditions as of 4 p.m. At the top of the hour, skies were partly sunny in Shreveport. The temperature was 82 degrees at the regional airport. The dew point was 75, making the relative humidity 78%. Winds were north at 3 miles an hour. The pressure was 30.07 inches and falling. In Bossier City, at Barksdale Air Force Base, skies were cloudy, with a temperature of 84 degrees. The dew point was 74, making the relative humidity 73%. Winds were northwest at 5 miles an hour. The pressure was 30.06 inches and falling. And in downtown Shreveport, skies were cloudy. The temperature was 80 degrees. And winds were north at 5 miles an hour. Once again in Shreveport, it was 82 degrees with partly sunny skies at 4 p.m. Around the local area at 4 p.m., in Texarkana, a thunderstorm and 79. Wind southwest at 13 miles an hour. El Dorado, light rain and 80. Wind northwest at 8 miles an hour. Monroe, a thunderstorm and 80. Wind northwest at 5 miles an hour. Nutqvitchee, cloudy and 90. Wind calm. Marshall, cloudy and 81. Wind southwest at 3 miles an hour. And at Longview, a thunderstorm and 75 degrees. Wind east at 5 miles an hour. Elsewhere across the four-state area, over at Dallas, partly sunny and 94. Oklahoma City, mostly sunny and 87. Little Rock, partly sunny and 89. Jackson, Mississippi, mostly sunny and 92. Baton Rouge, a thunderstorm and 77. And in Houston, partly sunny and 87.

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Now let's check on your local forecast. This afternoon, showers and thunderstorms likely. Near steady temperature in the upper 80s. West winds around 5 miles per hour. Chance of rain 60%. Tonight, showers and thunderstorms likely. Humid with lows in the lower 70s. Southwest winds around 5 miles per hour in the evening, becoming light and variable. Chance of rain 70%. Monday, showers likely. Isolated thunderstorms in the morning, then thunderstorms likely in the afternoon. Humid with highs in the upper 80s. North winds around 5 miles per hour. Chance of rain 70%. Monday night, partly cloudy with a chance of showers. A chance of thunderstorms, mainly in the evening. Lows in the lower 70s. South winds around 5 miles per hour in the evening, becoming light and variable. Chance of rain 50%. Tuesday, partly cloudy with a chance of showers. Isolated thunderstorms in the morning, then a chance of thunderstorms in the afternoon. Highs in the upper 80s. Light and variable winds, becoming west around 5 miles per hour in the afternoon. Chance of rain 50%. Tuesday night, partly cloudy. Lows in the lower 70s. Wednesday, partly cloudy. A slight chance of showers and thunderstorms in the morning, then a chance of showers and thunderstorms in the afternoon. Highs in the upper 80s. Chance of rain 40%. Wednesday night, partly cloudy. Lows in the lower 70s. Thursday, mostly cloudy in the morning, then becoming partly cloudy. Highs in the lower 90s. Thursday night, partly cloudy. Lows in the lower 70s. Friday, partly cloudy. Highs in the mid-90s. Friday night, mostly clear. Lows in the mid-70s. Saturday, mostly sunny. Hot with highs in the mid-90s. 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Be sure to follow us on Facebook. Here's a look at local weather conditions as of 4 p.m. At the top of the hour, skies were partly sunny in Shreveport. The temperature was 82 degrees at the regional airport. The dew point was 75, making the relative humidity 78%. Winds were north at 3 miles an hour. The pressure was 30.07 inches and falling. In Bossier City, at Barksdale Air Force Base, skies were cloudy, with a temperature of 84 degrees. The dew point was 74, making the relative humidity 73%. Winds were northwest at 5 miles an hour. The pressure was 30.06 inches and falling. And in downtown Shreveport, skies were cloudy. The temperature was 80 degrees. And winds were north at 5 miles an hour. Once again in Shreveport, it was 82 degrees with partly sunny skies at 4 p.m. Around the local area at 4 p.m., in Texarkana, a thunderstorm and 79. Wind southwest at 13 miles an hour. El Dorado, light rain and 80. Wind northwest at 8 miles an hour. Monroe, a thunderstorm and 80. Wind northwest at 5 miles an hour. Natchitoches, cloudy and 90. Wind calm. Marshall, cloudy and 81. Wind southwest at 3 miles an hour. And at Longview, a thunderstorm and 75 degrees. Windy

25 miles an hour. Elsewhere across the four-state area, over at Dallas, partly sunny and 94. Oklahoma City, mostly sunny and 87. Little Rock, partly sunny and 89. Jackson, Mississippi, mostly sunny and 92. Baton Rouge, a thunderstorm and 77. And at Houston, partly sunny and 87 degrees. For the most current information, check us out on the web at www.weather.gov/SHP. Now let's check on your local forecast. This afternoon, showers and thunderstorms likely. Near steady temperature in the upper 80s. West winds around 5 miles per hour. Chance of rain 60%. Tonight, showers and thunderstorms likely. Humid with lows in the lower 70s. Southwest winds around 5 miles per hour in the evening, becoming light and variable. Chance of rain 70%. Monday, showers likely. Isolated thunderstorms in the morning, then thunderstorms likely in the afternoon. Humid with highs in the upper 80s. North winds around 5 miles per hour. Chance of rain 70%. Monday night, partly cloudy with a chance of showers. A chance of thunderstorms, mainly in the evening. Lows in the lower 70s. South winds around 5 miles per hour in the evening, becoming light and variable. Chance of rain 50%. Tuesday, partly cloudy with a chance of showers. Isolated thunderstorms in the morning, then a chance of thunderstorms in the afternoon. Highs in the upper 80s. Light and variable winds, becoming west around 5 miles per hour in the afternoon. Chance of rain 50%. Tuesday night, partly cloudy. Lows in the lower 70s. Wednesday, partly cloudy. A slight chance of showers and thunderstorms in the morning, then a chance of showers and thunderstorms in the afternoon. Highs in the upper 80s. Chance of rain 40%. Wednesday night, partly cloudy. Lows in the lower 70s. Thursday, mostly cloudy in the morning, then becoming partly cloudy. Highs in the lower 90s. Thursday night, partly cloudy. Lows in the lower 70s. Friday, partly cloudy. Highs in the mid-90s. Friday night, mostly clear. Lows in the mid-70s. Saturday, mostly sunny. Hot with highs in the mid-90s. 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Be sure to follow us on Facebook. Here's a look at local weather conditions as of 4 p.m. At the top of the hour, skies were partly sunny in Shreveport. The temperature was 82 degrees at the regional airport. The dew point was 75, making the relative humidity 78%. Winds were north at 3 miles an hour. The pressure was 30.07 inches and falling. In Bossier City, at Barksdale Air Force Base, skies were cloudy, with a temperature of 84 degrees. The dew point was 74, making the relative humidity 73%. Winds were northwest at 5 miles an hour. The pressure was 30.06 inches and falling. And in downtown Shreveport, skies were cloudy. The temperature was 80 degrees. And winds were north at 5 miles an hour. Once again in Shreveport, it was 82 degrees with partly sunny skies at 4 p.m. Around the local area at 4 p.m., in Texarkana, a thunderstorm and 79. Wind southwest at 13 miles an hour. El Dorado, light rain and 80. Wind northwest at 8 miles an hour. Monroe, a thunderstorm and 80. Wind northwest at 5 miles an hour. Natchitoches, cloudy and 90. Wind calm. Marshall, cloudy and 81. Wind southwest at 3 miles an hour. And at Longview, a thunderstorm and 75 degrees. Wind east at 5 miles an hour. Elsewhere across the four

state area. Over at Dallas, partly sunny and 94. Oklahoma City, mostly sunny and 87. Little Rock, partly sunny and 89. Jackson, Mississippi, mostly sunny and 92. Baton Rouge, a thunderstorm and 77. And at Houston, partly sunny and 87 degrees. For the most current information, check us out on the web at www.weather.gov/SHP. Here is your area's open water boating forecast. Wind gusts may be higher. Rest of today, showers and thunderstorms likely. Mostly cloudy. Highs in the lower 90s. West winds 5 to 10 miles per hour. Chance of precipitation 60%. Heat index readings 102 to 105. Tonight, showers and thunderstorms likely. Mostly cloudy. Lows in the lower 70s. Southwest winds 5 to 10 miles per hour. Chance of precipitation 70%. Monday, showers likely and isolated thunderstorms through mid-morning, then showers and thunderstorms likely in the late morning and afternoon. Becoming partly cloudy. Highs in the upper 80s. North winds 5 to 10 miles per hour. Chance of precipitation 70%. Monday night, chance of showers and thunderstorms in the early evening, then a chance of showers and isolated thunderstorms from mid-evening through the overnight. Partly cloudy. Lows in the lower 70s. South winds 5 to 10 miles per hour becoming west after midnight. Chance of precipitation 40%. Tuesday, chance of showers and isolated thunderstorms in the morning, then a chance of showers and thunderstorms in the afternoon. Partly cloudy. Highs in the upper 80s. Northwest winds 5 to 10 miles per hour. Chance of precipitation 40%. Tuesday night, partly cloudy. Lows in the lower 70s. Wednesday, partly cloudy. Slight chance of showers and thunderstorms in the morning, then a chance of showers and thunderstorms in the afternoon. Highs around 90. Chance of precipitation 30%. Wednesday night, partly cloudy. Lows in the lower 70s. Thursday, partly cloudy. Highs in the lower 90s. Thursday night, partly cloudy. Lows in the lower 70s. Friday, partly cloudy. Highs in the mid-90s. Friday night, mostly clear. Lows in the mid-70s. Saturday, mostly sunny. Highs in the mid-90s. 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Be sure to follow us on Facebook. Here's a look at local weather conditions as of 4 p.m. At the top of the hour, skies were partly sunny in Shreveport. The temperature was 82 degrees at the regional airport. The dew point was 75, making the relative humidity 78%. Winds were north at 3 miles an hour. The pressure was 30.07 inches and falling. In Bossier City, at Barksdale Air Force Base, skies were cloudy, with a temperature of 84 degrees. The dew point was 74, making the relative humidity 73%. Winds were northwest at 5 miles an hour. The pressure was 30.06 inches and falling. And in downtown Shreveport, skies were cloudy. The temperature was 80 degrees. And winds were north at 5 miles an hour. Once again in Shreveport, it was 82 degrees with partly sunny skies at 4 p.m. Around the local area at 4 p.m. in Texarkana, a thunderstorm and 79. Wind southwest at 13 miles an hour. El Dorado, light rain and 80. Wind northwest at 8 miles an hour. Monroe, a thunderstorm and 80. Wind northwest at 5 miles an hour. Natchitoches, cloudy and 90. Wind calm. Marshall, cloudy and 81. Wind southwest at 3 miles an hour. And at Longview,

A thunderstorm and 75 degrees. Wind east at 5 miles an hour. Elsewhere across the four-state area, over at Dallas, partly sunny and 94. Oklahoma City, mostly sunny and 87. Little Rock, partly sunny and 89. Jackson, Mississippi, mostly sunny and 92. Baton Rouge, a thunderstorm and 77. And at Houston, partly sunny and 87 degrees. For the most current information, check us out on the web at www.weather.gov/sht. The Shreveport Climate Summary for this evening, as of 5 p.m., July 12, 2026. Today's high temperature was 87 degrees. The normal high is 94. The record high is 105 degrees, which was set in 1998. Today's low temperature was 75 degrees. The normal low is 73. The record low is 65 degrees, which was set in 1894. 0.45 inches of precipitation fell today, which brings the monthly total to 1.69 inches. This is 0.16 inches above the normal amount of 1.53 inches for July. The total precipitation for the year now stands at 25.19 inches, which is 4.37 inches below normal. Sunset tonight is at 8:24 p.m. Sunrise tomorrow is at 6:18 a.m. Now let's check on your local forecast. This afternoon, showers and thunderstorms likely. Near steady temperature in the upper 80s. West winds around 5 miles per hour. Chance of rain 60%. Tonight, showers and thunderstorms likely. Humid with lows in the lower 70s. Southwest winds around 5 miles per hour in the evening, becoming light and variable. Chance of rain 70%. Monday, showers likely. Isolated thunderstorms in the morning, then thunderstorms likely in the afternoon. Humid with highs in the upper 80s. North winds around 5 miles per hour. Chance of rain 70%. Monday night, partly cloudy with a chance of showers. A chance of thunderstorms, mainly in the evening. Lows in the lower 70s. South winds around 5 miles per hour in the evening, becoming light and variable. Chance of rain 50%. Tuesday, partly cloudy with a chance of showers. Isolated thunderstorms in the morning, then a chance of thunderstorms in the afternoon. Highs in the upper 80s. Light and variable winds, becoming west around 5 miles per hour in the afternoon. Chance of rain 50%. Tuesday night, partly cloudy. Lows in the lower 70s. Wednesday, partly cloudy. A slight chance of showers and thunderstorms in the morning, then a chance of showers and thunderstorms in the afternoon. Highs in the upper 80s. Chance of rain 40%. Wednesday night, partly cloudy. Lows in the lower 70s. Thursday, mostly cloudy in the morning, then becoming partly cloudy. Highs in the lower 90s. Thursday night, partly cloudy. Lows in the lower 70s. Friday, partly cloudy. Highs in the mid-90s. Friday night, mostly clear. Lows in the mid-70s. Saturday, mostly sunny. Hot with highs in the mid-90s. 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Be sure to follow us on Facebook. Here's a look at local weather conditions as of 4 p.m. At the top of the hour, skies were partly sunny in Shreveport. The temperature was 82 degrees at the region.

International Airport. The dew point was 75, making the relative humidity 78%. Winds were north at 3 miles an hour. The pressure was 30.07 inches and falling. In Bossier City, at Barksdale Air Force Base, skies were cloudy, with a temperature of 84 degrees. The dew point was 74, making the relative humidity 73%. Winds were northwest at 5 miles an hour. The pressure was 30.06 inches and falling. And in downtown Shreveport, skies were cloudy. The temperature was 80 degrees. And winds were north at 5 miles an hour. Once again in Shreveport, it was 82 degrees with partly sunny skies at 4 p.m. Around the local area at 4 p.m. in Texarkana, a thunderstorm and 79. Wind southwest at 13 miles an hour. El Dorado, light rain and 80. Wind northwest at 8 miles an hour. Monroe, a thunderstorm and 80. Wind northwest at 5 miles an hour. Natchitoches, cloudy and 90. Wind calm. Marshall, cloudy and 81. Wind southwest at 3 miles an hour. And at Longview, a thunderstorm and 75 degrees. Wind east at 5 miles an hour. Elsewhere across the four-state area, over at Dallas, partly sunny and 94. Oklahoma City, mostly sunny and 87. Little Rock, partly sunny and 89. Jackson, Mississippi, mostly sunny and 92. Baton Rouge, a thunderstorm and 77. And at Houston, partly sunny and 87 degrees. For the most current information, check us out on the web at www.weather.gov/SHP. The Shreveport Climate Summary for this evening, as of 5 p.m., July 12, 2026. Today's high temperature was 87 degrees. The normal high is 94. The record high is 105 degrees, which was set in 1998. Today's low temperature was 75 degrees. The normal low is 73. The record low is 65 degrees, which was set in 1894. 0.45 inches of precipitation fell today, which brings the monthly total to 1.69 inches. This is 0.16 inches above the normal amount of 1.53 inches for July. The total precipitation for the year now stands at 25.19 inches, which is 4.37 inches below normal. Sunset tonight is at 8:24 p.m. Sunrise tomorrow is at 6:18 a.m. Now let's check on your local forecast. This afternoon, showers and thunderstorms likely. Near steady temperature in the upper 80s. West winds around 5 miles per hour. Chance of rain 60%. Tonight, showers and thunderstorms likely. Humid with lows in the lower 70s. Southwest winds around 5 miles per hour in the evening, becoming light and variable. Chance of rain 70%. Monday, showers likely. Isolated thunderstorms in the morning, then thunderstorms likely in the afternoon. Humid with highs in the upper 80s. North winds around 5 miles per hour. Chance of rain 70%. Monday night, partly cloudy with a chance of showers. A chance of thunderstorms, mainly in the evening. Lows in the lower 70s. South winds around 5 miles per hour in the evening, becoming light and variable. Chance of rain 50%. Tuesday, partly cloudy with a chance of showers. Isolated thunderstorms in the morning, then a chance of thunderstorms in the afternoon. Highs in the upper 80s. Light and variable winds, becoming west around 5 miles per hour in the afternoon. Chance of rain 50%. Tuesday night, partly cloudy. Lows in the lower 70s. Wednesday, partly cloudy. A slight chance of showers and thunderstorms in the morning, then a chance of showers and thunderstorms in the afternoon. Highs in the upper 80s. Chance of rain 40%. Wednesday night, partly cloudy.

lows in the lower 70s. Thursday, mostly cloudy in the morning, then becoming partly cloudy. Highs in the lower 90s. Thursday night, partly cloudy. Lows in the lower 70s. Friday, partly cloudy. Highs in the mid-90s. Friday night, mostly clear. Lows in the mid-70s. Saturday, mostly sunny. Hot with highs in the mid-90s. 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Be sure to follow us on Facebook. Here's a look at local weather conditions as of 5 p.m. At the top of the hour, skies were partly sunny in Shreveport. The temperature was 84 degrees at the regional airport. The dew point was 77, making the relative humidity 79%. Winds were variable at 3 miles an hour. The pressure was 30.04 inches and falling. The report from Bossier City was not available. And in downtown Shreveport, skies were cloudy. The temperature was 81 degrees. And winds were calm. Once again in Shreveport, it was 84 degrees with partly sunny skies at 5 p.m. Around the local area at 5 p.m., in Texarkana, light rain and 75. Wind northwest at 9 miles an hour. El Dorado, partly sunny and 79. Wind west at 5 miles an hour. Monroe, partly sunny and 86. Wind east at 6 miles an hour. Nutqvitch, mostly sunny and 91. Wind calm. Marshall, light rain and 78. Wind variable at 5 miles an hour. And at Longview, light rain and 76 degrees. Wind calm. Elsewhere across the four-state area, over at Dallas, partly sunny and 95. Oklahoma City, mostly sunny and 88. Little Rock, partly sunny and 88. Jackson, Mississippi, partly sunny and 89. Baton Rouge, rain and 76. And at Houston, light rain and 81 degrees. For the most current information, check us out on the web at www.weather.gov/sht. The Shreveport Climate Summary for this evening, as of 5 p.m., July 12, 2026. Today's high temperature was 87 degrees. The normal high is 94. The record high is 105 degrees, which was set in 1998. Today's low temperature was 75 degrees. The normal low is 73. The record low is 65 degrees, which was set in 1894. 0.45 inches of precipitation fell today, which brings the monthly total to 1.69 inches. This is 0.16 inches above the normal amount of 1.53 inches for July. The total precipitation for the year now stands at 25.19 inches, which is 4.37 inches below normal. Sunset tonight is at 8:24 p.m. Sunrise tomorrow is at 6:18 a.m. Now let's check on your local forecast. This afternoon, showers and thunderstorms likely. Near steady temperature in the upper 80s. West winds around 5 miles per hour. Chance of rain 60%. Tonight, showers and thunderstorms likely. Humid with lows in the lower 70s. Southwest winds around 5 miles per hour in the evening, becoming light and variable. Chance of rain 70%. Monday, showers likely. Isolated thunderstorms in the morning, then thunderstorms likely in the afternoon. Humid with highs in the upper 80s. North winds around 5 miles per hour. Chance of rain 70%. Monday night, partly cloudy with a chance of showers. A chance of thunderstorms, mainly in the evening. Lows in the lower 70s. South winds around 5 miles per hour in the evening, becoming light and variable. Chance of rain 50%. Tuesday, partly cloudy with a chance of showers. Isolated thunderstorms in the morning, then a chance of

Thunderstorms in the afternoon. Highs in the upper 80s. Light and variable winds becoming west around 5 miles per hour in the afternoon. Chance of rain 50%. Tuesday night, partly cloudy. Lows in the lower 70s. Wednesday, partly cloudy. A slight chance of showers and thunderstorms in the morning, then a chance of showers and thunderstorms in the afternoon. Highs in the upper 80s. Chance of rain 40%. Wednesday night, partly cloudy. Lows in the lower 70s. Thursday, mostly cloudy in the morning, then becoming partly cloudy. Highs in the lower 90s. Thursday night, partly cloudy. Lows in the lower 70s. Friday, partly cloudy. Highs in the mid-90s. Friday night, mostly clear. Lows in the mid-70s. Saturday, mostly sunny. Hot with highs in the mid-90s. 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Be sure to follow us on Facebook. Here's a look at local weather conditions as of 5 p.m. At the top of the hour, skies were partly sunny in Shreveport. The temperature was 84 degrees at the regional airport. The dew point was 77, making the relative humidity 79%. Winds were variable at 3 miles an hour. The pressure was 30.04 inches and falling. The report from Bossier City was not available. And in downtown Shreveport, skies were cloudy. The temperature was 81 degrees. And winds were calm. Once again in Shreveport, it was 84 degrees with partly sunny skies at 5 p.m. Around the local area at 5 p.m., in Texarkana, light rain and 75. Wind northwest at 9 miles an hour. El Dorado, partly sunny and 79. Wind west at 5 miles an hour. Monroe, partly sunny and 86. Wind east at 6 miles an hour. Natchitoches, mostly sunny and 91. Wind calm. Marshall, light rain and 78. Wind variable at 5 miles an hour. And at Longview, light rain and 76 degrees. Wind calm. Elsewhere across the four-state area, over at Dallas, partly sunny and 95. Oklahoma City, mostly sunny and 88. Little Rock, partly sunny and 88. Jackson, Mississippi, partly sunny and 89. Baton Rouge, rain and 76. And at Houston, light rain and 81 degrees. For the most current information, check us out on the web at www.weather.gov/SHP. 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The Shreveport Climate Summary for this evening, as of 5 p.m., July 12, 2026. Today's high temperature was 87 degrees. The normal high is 94. The record high is 105 degrees, which was set in 1998. Today's low temperature was 75 degrees. The normal low is 73. The record low is 65 degrees, which was set in 1894. 0.45 inches of precipitation fell today, which brings the monthly total to 1.69 inches. This is 0.16 inches above the normal amount of 1.53 inches for July. The total precipitation for the year now stands at 25.19 inches, which is 4.37 inches below normal. Sunset tonight is at 8:24 p.m. Sunrise tomorrow is at 6:18 a.m. Now let's check on your local forecast. This afternoon, showers and thunderstorms likely.

near steady temperature in the upper 80s. West winds around 5 miles per hour. Chance of rain 60%. Tonight, showers and thunderstorms likely. Humid with lows in the lower 70s. Southwest winds around 5 miles per hour in the evening, becoming light and variable. Chance of rain 70%. Monday, showers likely. Isolated thunderstorms in the morning, then thunderstorms likely in the afternoon. Humid with highs in the upper 80s. North winds around 5 miles per hour. Chance of rain 70%. Monday night, partly cloudy with a chance of showers. A chance of thunderstorms, mainly in the evening. Lows in the lower 70s. South winds around 5 miles per hour in the evening, becoming light and variable. Chance of rain 50%. Tuesday, partly cloudy with a chance of showers. Isolated thunderstorms in the morning, then a chance of thunderstorms in the afternoon. Highs in the upper 80s. Light and variable winds, becoming west around 5 miles per hour in the afternoon. Chance of rain 50%. Tuesday night, partly cloudy. Lows in the lower 70s. Wednesday, partly cloudy. A slight chance of showers and thunderstorms in the morning, then a chance of showers and thunderstorms in the afternoon. Highs in the upper 80s. Chance of rain 40%. Wednesday night, partly cloudy. Lows in the lower 70s. Thursday, mostly cloudy in the morning, then becoming partly cloudy. Highs in the lower 90s. Thursday night, partly cloudy. Lows in the lower 70s. Friday, partly cloudy. Highs in the mid-90s. Friday night, mostly clear. Lows in the mid-70s. Saturday, mostly sunny. Hot with highs in the mid-90s. 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Be sure to follow us on Facebook. Here's a look at local weather conditions as of 5 p.m. At the top of the hour, skies were partly sunny in Shreveport. The temperature was 84 degrees at the regional airport. The dew point was 77, making the relative humidity 79%. Winds were variable at 3 miles an hour. The pressure was 30.04 inches and falling. The report from Bossier City was not available. And in downtown Shreveport, skies were cloudy. The temperature was 81 degrees. And winds were calm. Once again in Shreveport, it was 84 degrees with partly sunny skies at 5 p.m. Around the local area at 5 p.m., in Texarkana, light rain and 75. Wind northwest at 9 miles an hour. El Dorado, partly sunny and 79. Wind west at 5 miles an hour. Monroe, partly sunny and 86. Wind east at 6 miles an hour. Nacogdoches, mostly sunny and 91. Wind calm. Marshall, light rain and 78. Wind variable at 5 miles an hour. And at Longview, light rain and 76 degrees. Wind calm. Elsewhere across the four-state area, over at Dallas, partly sunny and 95. Oklahoma City, mostly sunny and 88. Little Rock, partly sunny and 88. Jackson, Mississippi, partly sunny and 89. Baton Rouge, rain and 76. And at Houston, light rain and 81 degrees. For the most current information, check us out on the web at www.weather.gov/SHP. The Shreveport Climate Summary for this evening, as of 5 p.m., July 12, 2026. Today's high temperature was 87 degrees. The normal high is 94. The record high is 105 degrees, which was set in 1998. Today's low temperature was 75 degrees. The normal low is 73. The record low is 65 degrees, which was set in 1894.
0.45 inches of precipitation fell today, which brings the monthly total to 1.69 inches. This is 0.16 inches above the normal amount of 1.53 inches for July. The total precipitation for the year now stands at 25.19 inches, which is 4.37 inches below normal. Sunset tonight is at 8:24 p.m. Sunrise tomorrow is at 6:18 a.m. Here is your area's open water boating forecast. Wind gusts may be higher. Rest of today, showers and thunderstorms likely. Mostly cloudy. Highs in the lower 90s. West winds 5 to 10 miles per hour. Chance of precipitation 60%. Heat index readings 102 to 105. Tonight, showers and thunderstorms likely. Mostly cloudy. Lows in the lower 70s. Southwest winds 5 to 10 miles per hour. Chance of precipitation 70%. Monday, showers likely and isolated thunderstorms through mid-morning, then showers and thunderstorms likely in the late morning and afternoon. Becoming partly cloudy. Highs in the upper 80s. North winds 5 to 10 miles per hour. Chance of precipitation 70%. Monday night, chance of showers and thunderstorms in the early evening, then a chance of showers and isolated thunderstorms from mid-evening through the overnight. Partly cloudy. Lows in the lower 70s. South winds 5 to 10 miles per hour becoming west after midnight. Chance of precipitation 40%. Tuesday, chance of showers and isolated thunderstorms in the morning, then a chance of showers and thunderstorms in the afternoon. Partly cloudy. Highs in the upper 80s. Northwest winds 5 to 10 miles per hour. Chance of precipitation 40%. Tuesday night, partly cloudy. Lows in the lower 70s. Wednesday, partly cloudy. Slight chance of showers and thunderstorms in the morning, then a chance of showers and thunderstorms in the afternoon. Highs around 90. Chance of precipitation 30%. Wednesday night, partly cloudy. Lows in the lower 70s. Thursday, partly cloudy. Highs in the lower 90s. Thursday night, partly cloudy. Lows in the lower 70s. Friday, partly cloudy. Highs in the mid-90s. Friday night, mostly clear. Lows in the mid-70s. Saturday, mostly sunny. Highs in the mid-90s. Now let's check on your local forecast. This afternoon, showers and thunderstorms likely. Near steady temperature in the upper 80s. West winds around 5 miles per hour. Chance of rain 60%. Tonight, showers and thunderstorms likely. Humid with lows in the lower 70s. Southwest winds around 60%. Tonight, showers and thunderstorms likely. Humid with lows in the lower 70s. Southwest winds around 5 miles per hour in the evening, becoming light and variable. Chance of rain 70%. Monday, showers likely. Isolated thunderstorms in the morning, then thunderstorms likely in the afternoon. Humid with highs in the upper 80s. North winds around 5 miles per hour. Chance of rain 70%. Monday night, partly cloudy with a chance of showers. A chance of thunderstorms, mainly in the evening. Lows in the lower 70s. South winds around 5 miles per hour in the evening, becoming light and variable. Chance of rain 50%. Tuesday, partly cloudy with a chance of showers. Isolated thunderstorms in the morning, then a chance of thunderstorms in the afternoon. Highs in the upper 80s. Light and variable winds, becoming west around 5 miles per hour in the afternoon. Chance of rain 50%. Tuesday night, partly cloudy. Lows in the lower 70s. Wednesday, partly cloudy. A slight chance of showers and thunderstorms in the morning, then a chance of showers and thunderstorms in the afternoon.
Highs in the upper 80s.

chance of rain 40%. Wednesday night, partly cloudy. Lows in the lower 70s. Thursday, mostly cloudy in the morning, then becoming partly cloudy. Highs in the lower 90s. Thursday night, partly cloudy. Lows in the lower 70s. Friday, partly cloudy. Highs in the mid-90s. Friday night, mostly clear. Lows in the mid-70s. Saturday, mostly sunny. Hot with highs in the mid-90s. 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Be sure to follow us on Facebook. Here's a look at local weather conditions as of 5 p.m. At the top of the hour, skies were partly sunny in Shreveport. The temperature was 84 degrees at the regional airport. The dew point was 77, making the relative humidity 79%. Winds were variable at 3 miles an hour. The pressure was 30.04 inches and falling. The report from Bossier City was not available. And in downtown Shreveport, skies were cloudy. The temperature was 81 degrees, and winds were calm. Once again in Shreveport, it was 84 degrees with partly sunny skies at 5 p.m. Around the local area at 5 p.m., in Texarkana, light rain and 75. Wind northwest at 9 miles an hour. El Dorado, partly sunny and 79. Wind west at 5 miles an hour. Monroe, partly sunny and 86. Wind east at 6 miles an hour. Natchitoches, mostly sunny and 91. Wind calm. Marshall, light rain and 78. Wind variable at 5 miles an hour. And at Longview, light rain and 76 degrees. Wind calm. Elsewhere across the four-state area, over at Dallas, partly sunny and 95. Oklahoma City, mostly sunny and 88. Little Rock, partly sunny and 88. Jackson, Mississippi, partly sunny and 89. Baton Rouge, rain and 76. And at Houston, light rain and 81 degrees. For the most current information, check us out on the web at www.weather.gov/sht. 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The Shreveport Climate Summary for this evening, as of 5 p.m., July 12, 2026. Today's high temperature was 87 degrees. The normal high is 94. The record high is 105 degrees, which was set in 1998. Today's low temperature was 75 degrees. The normal low is 73. The record low is 65 degrees, which was set in 1894. 0.45 inches of precipitation fell today, which brings the monthly total to 1.69 inches. This is 0.16 inches above the normal amount of 1.53 inches for July. The total precipitation for the year now stands at 25.19 inches, which is 4.37 inches below normal. Sunset tonight is at 8:24 p.m. Sunrise tomorrow is at 6:18 a.m. Now let's check on your local forecast. This afternoon, showers and thunderstorms likely. Near steady temperature in the upper 80s. West winds around 5 miles per hour. Chance of rain 60%. Tonight, showers and thunderstorms likely. Humid with lows in the lower 70s. Southwest winds around 5 miles per hour in the evening, becoming light and variable. Chance of rain 70%. Monday, showers likely. Isolated thunderstorms in the morning, then thunderstorms.

chance of rain 50%. Tuesday night, partly cloudy. Lows in the lower 70s. Wednesday, partly cloudy. A slight chance of showers and thunderstorms in the morning, then a chance of showers and thunderstorms in the afternoon. Highs in the upper 80s. Chance of rain 40%. Wednesday night, partly cloudy. Lows in the lower 70s. Thursday, mostly cloudy in the morning, then becoming partly cloudy. Highs in the lower 90s. Thursday night, partly cloudy. Lows in the lower 70s. Friday, partly cloudy. Highs in the mid-90s. Friday night, mostly clear. Lows in the mid-70s. Saturday, mostly sunny. Hot with highs in the mid-90s. 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Be sure to follow us on Facebook. Here's a look at local weather conditions as of 5 p.m. At the top of the hour, skies were partly sunny in Shreveport. The temperature was 84 degrees at the regional airport. The dew point was 77, making the relative humidity 79%. Winds were variable at 3 miles an hour. The pressure was 30.04 inches and falling. The report from Bossier City was not available. And in downtown Shreveport, skies were cloudy. The temperature was 81 degrees. And winds were calm. Once again in Shreveport, it was 84 degrees with partly sunny skies at 5 p.m. Around the local area at 5 p.m., in Texarkana, light rain and 75. Wind northwest at 9 miles an hour. El Dorado, partly sunny and 79. Wind west at 5 miles an hour. Monroe, partly sunny and 86. Wind east at 6 miles an hour. Natchitoches, mostly sunny and 91. Wind calm. Marshall, light rain and 78. Wind variable at 5 miles an hour. And at Longview, light rain and 76 degrees. Wind calm. Elsewhere across the four-state area, over at Dallas, partly sunny and 95. Oklahoma City, mostly sunny and 88. Little Rock, partly sunny and 88. Jackson, Mississippi, partly sunny and 89. Baton Rouge, rain and 76. And at Houston, light rain and 81 degrees. For the most current information, check us out on the web at www.weather.gov/shp. The Shreveport Climate Summary for this evening, as of 5 p.m., July 12, 2026. Today's high temperature was 87 degrees. The normal high is 94. The record high is 105 degrees, which was set in 1998. Today's low temperature was 75 degrees. The normal low is 73. The record low is 65 degrees, which was set in 1894. 0.45 inches of precipitation fell today, which brings the monthly total to 1.69 inches. This is 0.16 inches above the normal amount of 1.53 inches for July. The total precipitation for the year now stands at 25.19 inches, which is 4.37 inches below normal. Sunset tonight is at 8:24 p.m. Sunrise tomorrow is at 6:18 a.m. Now let's check on your local forecast. This afternoon, showers and thunderstorms likely. Near steady temperature in the upper 80s. West winds around 5 miles per hour. Chance of rain 60%. Tonight, showers and thunderstorms likely. Humid with lows in the lower 70s. Southwest winds around 5 miles per hour in the evening, becoming light and variable. Chance of rain 70%. Monday, showers likely. Isolated thunderstorms in the morning, then thunderstorms likely in the afternoon. Humid with highs in the upper 80s. North winds around 5 miles per hour. Chance of rain 70%.

Monday night, partly cloudy with a chance of showers. A chance of thunderstorms, mainly in the evening. Lows in the lower 70s. South winds around 5 miles per hour in the evening, becoming light and variable. Chance of rain 50%. Tuesday, partly cloudy with a chance of showers. Isolated thunderstorms in the morning, then a chance of thunderstorms in the afternoon. Highs in the upper 80s. Light and variable winds, becoming west around 5 miles per hour in the afternoon. Chance of rain 50%. Tuesday night, partly cloudy. Lows in the lower 70s. Wednesday, partly cloudy. A slight chance of showers and thunderstorms in the morning, then a chance of showers and thunderstorms in the afternoon. Highs in the upper 80s. Chance of rain 40%. Wednesday night, partly cloudy. Lows in the lower 70s. Thursday, mostly cloudy in the morning, then becoming partly cloudy. Highs in the lower 90s. Thursday night, partly cloudy. Lows in the lower 70s. Friday, partly cloudy. Highs in the mid-90s. Friday night, mostly clear. Lows in the mid-70s. Saturday, mostly sunny. Hot with highs in the mid-90s. 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Be sure to follow us on Facebook. Here's a look at local weather conditions as of 5 p.m. At the top of the hour, skies were partly sunny in Shreveport. The temperature was 84 degrees at the regional airport. The dew point was 77, making the relative humidity 79%. Winds were variable at 3 miles an hour. The pressure was 30.04 inches and falling. The report from Bossier City was not available. And in downtown Shreveport, skies were cloudy. The temperature was 81 degrees. And winds were calm. Once again in Shreveport, it was 84 degrees with partly sunny skies at 5 p.m. Around the local area at 5 p.m. in Texarkana, light rain and 75. Wind northwest at 9 miles an hour. El Dorado, partly sunny and 79. Wind west at 5 miles an hour. Monroe, partly sunny and 86. Wind east at 6 miles an hour. Natchitoches, mostly sunny and 91. Wind calm. Marshall, light rain and 78. Wind variable at 5 miles an hour. And at Longview, light rain and 76 degrees. Wind calm. Elsewhere across the four-state area, over at Dallas, partly sunny and 95. Oklahoma City, mostly sunny and 88. Little Rock, partly sunny and 88. Jackson, Mississippi, partly sunny and 89. Baton Rouge, rain and 76. And at Houston, light rain and 81 degrees. For the most current information, check us out on the web at www.weather.gov/sht. The Shreveport Climate Summary for this evening, as of 5 p.m., July 12, 2026. Today's high temperature was 87 degrees. The normal high is 94. The record high is 105 degrees, which was set in 1998. Today's low temperature was 75 degrees. The normal low is 73. The record low is 65 degrees, which was set in 1894. 0.45 inches of precipitation fell today, which brings the monthly total to 1.69 inches. This is 0.16 inches above the normal amount of 1.53 inches for July. The total precipitation for the year now stands at 25.19 inches, which is 4.37 inches below normal. Sunset tonight is at 8:24 p.m. Sunrise tomorrow is at 6:18 a.m. Now let's check on your local forecast. This afternoon, showers and thunderstorms likely. Near steady temperature in the upper 80s. West winds around 5 miles

per hour. Chance of rain 60%. Tonight, showers and thunderstorms likely. Humid with lows in the lower 70s. Southwest winds around 5 miles per hour in the evening, becoming light and variable. Chance of rain 70%. Monday, showers likely. Isolated thunderstorms in the morning, then thunderstorms likely in the afternoon. Humid with highs in the upper 80s. North winds around 5 miles per hour. Chance of rain 70%. Monday night, partly cloudy with a chance of showers. A chance of thunderstorms, mainly in the evening. Lows in the lower 70s. South winds around 5 miles per hour in the evening, becoming light and variable. Chance of rain 50%. Tuesday, partly cloudy with a chance of showers. Isolated thunderstorms in the morning, then a chance of thunderstorms in the afternoon. Highs in the upper 80s. Light and variable winds, becoming west around 5 miles per hour in the afternoon. Chance of rain 50%. Tuesday night, partly cloudy. Lows in the lower 70s. Wednesday, partly cloudy. A slight chance of showers and thunderstorms in the morning, then a chance of showers and thunderstorms in the afternoon. Highs in the upper 80s. Chance of rain 40%. Wednesday night, partly cloudy. Lows in the lower 70s. Thursday, mostly cloudy in the morning, then becoming partly cloudy. Highs in the lower 90s. Thursday night, partly cloudy. Lows in the lower 70s. Friday, partly cloudy. Highs in the mid-90s. Friday night, mostly clear. Lows in the mid-70s. Saturday, mostly sunny. Hot with highs in the mid-90s. 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Be sure to follow us on Facebook. Here's a look at local weather conditions as of 5 p.m. At the top of the hour, skies were partly sunny in Shreveport. The temperature was 84 degrees at the regional airport. The dew point was 77, making the relative humidity 79%. Winds were variable at 3 miles an hour. The pressure was 30.04 inches and falling. The report from Bossier City was not available. And in downtown Shreveport, skies were cloudy. The temperature was 81 degrees. And winds were calm. Once again in Shreveport, it was 84 degrees with partly sunny skies at 5 p.m. Around the local area at 5 p.m., in Texarkana, light rain and 75. Wind northwest at 9 miles an hour. El Dorado, partly sunny and 79. Wind west at 5 miles an hour. Monroe, partly sunny and 86. Wind east at 6 miles an hour. Natchitoches, mostly sunny and 91. Wind calm. Marshall, light rain and 78. Wind variable at 5 miles an hour. And at Longview, light rain and 76 degrees. Wind calm. Elsewhere across the four-state area, over at Dallas, partly sunny and 95. Oklahoma City, mostly sunny and 88. Little Rock, partly sunny and 88. Jackson, Mississippi, partly sunny and 89. Baton Rouge, rain and 76. And at Houston, light rain and 81 degrees. For the most current information, check us out on the web at www.weather.gov/SHP. This is a special weather statement. An area of strong thunderstorms.

will impact central Natchitoches, southeastern DeSoto, northern Sabine, west central Grant, and southwestern Wynn parishes until 6:30 p.m. Central Daylight Time. At 5:54 p.m. Central Daylight Time, Doppler radar was tracking an area of strong thunderstorms extending from 7 miles northwest of Converse to 5 miles west of Montgomery, or extending from 12 miles south of Mansfield to 8 miles southeast of Natchitoches, moving southeast at 5 miles per hour. Hazard, wind gusts up to 40 miles per hour and pea-sized hail. Source, radar indicated. Impact, gusty winds could knock down tree limbs and blow around unsecured objects. Minor damage to outdoor objects is possible. Locations impacted include Natchitoches, Montgomery, Converse, Allen, Oak Grove, Pleasant Hill, Provincial, Natchez, Clarence, Robeline, Hagewood, Marthaville, Ajax, Grand Ecore, Belmont, Bermuda, St. Morris, and Pelican. Monitor the weather situation closely and be alert for threatening weather conditions. 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Be sure to follow us on Facebook. Here's a look at local weather conditions as of 5 p.m. At the top of the hour, skies were partly sunny in Shreveport. The temperature was 84 degrees at the regional airport. The dew point was 77, making the relative humidity 79%. Winds were variable at 3 miles an hour. The pressure was 30.04 inches and falling. The report from Bossier City was not available. And in downtown Shreveport, skies were cloudy. The temperature was 81 degrees. And winds were calm. Once again in Shreveport, it was 84 degrees with partly sunny skies at 5 p.m. Around the local area at 5 p.m. in Texarkana, light rain and 75. Wind northwest at 9 miles an hour. El Dorado, partly sunny and 79. Wind west at 5 miles an hour. Monroe, partly sunny and 86. Wind east at 6 miles an hour. Natchitoches, mostly sunny and 91. Wind calm. Marshall, light rain and 78. Wind variable at 5 miles an hour. And at Longview, light rain and 76 degrees. Wind calm. Elsewhere across the four-state area, over at Dallas, partly sunny and 95. Oklahoma City, mostly sunny and 88. Little Rock, partly sunny and 88. Jackson, Mississippi, partly sunny and 89. Baton Rouge, rain and 76. And at Houston, light rain and 81 degrees. For the most current information, check us out on the web at www.weather.gov/SHT. Now let's check on your local forecast. This afternoon, showers and thunderstorms likely. Near steady temperature in the upper 80s. West winds around 5 miles per hour. Chance of rain 60%. Tonight, showers and thunderstorms likely. Humid with lows in the lower 70s. Southwest winds around 5 miles per hour in the evening, becoming light and variable. Chance of rain 70%. Monday, showers likely. Isolated thunderstorms in the morning, then thunderstorms likely in the afternoon. Humid with highs in the upper 80s. North winds around 5 miles per hour. Chance of rain 70%. Monday night, partly cloudy with a chance of showers. A chance of thunderstorms, mainly in the evening. Lows in the lower 70s. South winds around 5 miles per hour in the evening, becoming light and variable. Chance of rain 50%. Tuesday, partly cloudy with a chance of showers. Isolated thunderstorms in the morning, then a chance of thunderstorms in the afternoon. Highs in the upper 80s. Light and variable winds, becoming west around 5 miles per hour in the afternoon. Chance of rain 50%. Tuesday night, partly cloudy. Lows in the lower 70s. Wednesday, partly cloudy.

A slight chance of showers and thunderstorms in the morning, then a chance of showers and thunderstorms in the afternoon. Highs in the upper 80s. Chance of rain 40%. Wednesday night, partly cloudy. Lows in the lower 70s. Thursday, mostly cloudy in the morning, then becoming partly cloudy. Highs in the lower 90s. Thursday night, partly cloudy. Lows in the lower 70s. Friday, partly cloudy. Highs in the mid-90s. Friday night, mostly clear. Lows in the mid-70s. Saturday, mostly sunny. Hot with highs in the mid-90s. This is a special weather statement. An area of strong thunderstorms will impact central Natchitoches, southeastern DeSoto, northern Sabine, west-central Grant and southwestern Wynn parishes until 6:30 p.m. Central Daylight Time. At 5:54 p.m. Central Daylight Time, Doppler radar was tracking an area of strong thunderstorms extending from 7 miles northwest of Converse to 5 miles west of Montgomery, or extending from 12 miles south of Mansfield to 8 miles southeast of Natchitoches, moving southeast at 5 miles per hour. Hazard, wind gusts up to 40 miles per hour and pea-sized hail. Source, radar indicated. Impact, gusty winds could knock down tree limbs and blow around unsecured objects. Minor damage to outdoor objects is possible. Locations impacted include Natchitoches, Montgomery, Converse, Allen, Oak Grove, Pleasant Hill, Provincial, Natchez, Clarence, Robolene, Hagewood, Marthaville, Ajax, Grand Ecore, Belmont, Bermuda, St. Morris, and Pelican. Monitor the weather situation closely and be alert for threatening weather conditions. 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Be sure to follow us on Facebook. Here's a look at local weather conditions as of 5 p.m. At the top of the hour, skies were partly sunny in Shreveport. The temperature was 84 degrees at the regional airport. The dew point was 77, making the relative humidity 79%. Winds were variable at 3 miles an hour. The pressure was 30.04 inches and falling. The report from Bossier City was not available. And in downtown Shreveport, skies were cloudy. The temperature was 81 degrees. And winds were calm. Once again in Shreveport, it was 84 degrees with partly sunny skies at 5 p.m. Around the local area at 5 p.m. in Texarkana, light rain and 75. Wind northwest at 9 miles an hour. El Dorado, partly sunny and 79. Wind west at 5 miles an hour. Monroe, partly sunny and 86. Wind east at 6 miles an hour. Natchitoches, mostly sunny and 91. Wind calm. Marshall, light rain and 78. Wind variable at 5 miles an hour. And at Longview, light rain and 76 degrees. Wind calm. Elsewhere across the four-state area, over at Dallas, partly sunny and 95. Oklahoma City, mostly sunny and 88. Little Rock, partly sunny and 88. Jackson, Mississippi, partly sunny and 89. Baton Rouge, rain and 76. And at Houston, light rain and 81 degrees. For the most current information, check us out on the web at www.weather.gov/SHP. Now let's check on your local forecast. This afternoon, showers and thunderstorms likely. Near steady temperature in the upper 80s. West winds around 5 miles per hour. Chance of rain 60%. Tonight, showers and thunderstorms likely. Humid with lows in the lower 70s. Southwest winds around 5 miles per hour in the evening, becoming light and variable. Chance of rain 70%. Monday, showers likely. Isolated thunderstorms in the morning, then thunderstorms likely in the afternoon. Humid with highs in the upper 80s.

north winds around 5 miles per hour. Chance of rain 70%. Monday night, partly cloudy with a chance of showers. A chance of thunderstorms, mainly in the evening. Lows in the lower 70s. South winds around 5 miles per hour in the evening, becoming light and variable. Chance of rain 50%. Tuesday, partly cloudy with a chance of showers. Isolated thunderstorms in the morning, then a chance of thunderstorms in the afternoon. Highs in the upper 80s. Light and variable winds, becoming west around 5 miles per hour in the afternoon. Chance of rain 50%. Tuesday night, partly cloudy. Lows in the lower 70s. Wednesday, partly cloudy. A slight chance of showers and thunderstorms in the morning, then a chance of showers and thunderstorms in the afternoon. Highs in the upper 80s. Chance of rain 40%. Wednesday night, partly cloudy. Lows in the lower 70s. Thursday, mostly cloudy in the morning, then becoming partly cloudy. Highs in the lower 90s. Thursday night, partly cloudy. Lows in the lower 70s. Friday, partly cloudy. Highs in the mid-90s. Friday night, mostly clear. Lows in the mid-70s. Saturday, mostly sunny. Hot with highs in the mid-90s. This is a special weather statement. An area of strong thunderstorms will impact central Natchitoches, southeastern DeSoto, northern Sabine, west central Grant and southwestern Wind Parishes until 6:30 p.m. Central Daylight Time. At 5:54 p.m. Central Daylight Time, Doppler radar was tracking an area of strong thunderstorms extending from 7 miles northwest of Converse to 5 miles west of Montgomery, or extending from 12 miles south of Mansfield to 8 miles southeast of Natchitoches, moving southeast at 5 miles per hour. Hazard, wind gusts up to 40 miles per hour and pea-sized hail. Source, radar indicated. Impact, gusty winds could knock down tree limbs and blow around unsecured objects. Minor damage to outdoor objects is possible. Locations impacted include Natchitoches, Montgomery, Converse, Allen, Oak Grove, Pleasant Hill, Provincial, Natchez, Clarence, Robolene, Hagewood, Marthaville, Ajax, Grand Ecore, Belmont, Bermuda, St. Morris, and Pelican. Monitor the weather situation closely and be alert for threatening weather conditions. 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Be sure to follow us on Facebook. Here's a look at local weather conditions as of 5 p.m. At the top of the hour, skies were partly sunny in Shreveport. The temperature was 84 degrees at the regional airport. The dew point was 77, making the relative humidity 79%. Winds were variable at 3 miles an hour. The pressure was 30.04 inches and falling. The report from Bossier City was not available. And in downtown Shreveport, skies were cloudy. The temperature was 81 degrees. And winds were calm. Once again in Shreveport, it was 84 degrees with partly sunny skies at 5 p.m. Around the local area at 5 p.m., in Texarkana, light rain and 75. Wind northwest at 9 miles an hour. El Dorado, partly sunny and 79. Wind west at 5 miles an hour. Monroe, partly sunny and 86. Wind east at 6 miles an hour. Natchitoches, mostly sunny and 91. Wind calm. Marshall, light rain and 78. Wind variable at 5 miles an hour. And at Longview, light rain and 76 degrees. Wind calm. Elsewhere across the four-state area, over at Dallas, partly sunny and 95. Oklahoma City, mostly sunny and 88. Little Rock, partly sunny and 88. Jackson, Mississippi, partly sunny and 89. Baton Rouge, rain and 76. And at Houston, light rain and 81 degrees.

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Now let's check on your local forecast. This afternoon, showers and thunderstorms likely. Near steady temperature in the upper 80s. West winds around 5 miles per hour. Chance of rain 60%. Tonight, showers and thunderstorms likely. Humid with lows in the lower 70s. Southwest winds around 5 miles per hour in the evening, becoming light and variable. Chance of rain 70%. Monday, showers likely. Isolated thunderstorms in the morning, then thunderstorms likely in the afternoon. Humid with highs in the upper 80s. North winds around 5 miles per hour. Chance of rain 70%. Monday night, partly cloudy with a chance of showers. A chance of thunderstorms, mainly in the evening. Lows in the lower 70s. South winds around 5 miles per hour in the evening, becoming light and variable. Chance of rain 50%. Tuesday, partly cloudy with a chance of showers. Isolated thunderstorms in the morning, then a chance of thunderstorms in the afternoon. Highs in the upper 80s. Light and variable winds, becoming west around 5 miles per hour in the afternoon. Chance of rain 50%. Tuesday night, partly cloudy. Lows in the lower 70s. Wednesday, partly cloudy. A slight chance of showers and thunderstorms in the morning, then a chance of showers and thunderstorms in the afternoon. Highs in the upper 80s. Chance of rain 40%. Wednesday night, partly cloudy. Lows in the lower 70s. Thursday, mostly cloudy in the morning, then becoming partly cloudy. Highs in the lower 90s. Thursday night, partly cloudy. Lows in the lower 70s. Friday, partly cloudy. Highs in the mid-90s. Friday night, mostly clear. Lows in the mid-70s. Saturday, mostly sunny. Hot with highs in the mid-90s. This is a special weather statement. An area of strong thunderstorms will impact central Natchitoches, southeastern DeSoto, northern Sabine, west-central Grant and southwestern Wynne parishes until 6:30 p.m. Central Daylight Time. At 5:54 p.m. Central Daylight Time, Doppler radar was tracking an area of strong thunderstorms extending from 7 miles northwest of Converse to 5 miles west of Montgomery, or extending from 12 miles south of Mansfield to 8 miles southeast of Natchitoches, moving southeast at 5 miles per hour. Hazard, wind gusts up to 40 miles per hour and pea-sized hail. Source, radar indicated. Impact, gusty winds could knock down tree limbs and blow around unsecured objects. Minor damage to outdoor objects is possible. Locations impacted include Natchitoches, Montgomery, Converse, Allen, Oak Grove, Pleasant Hill, Provincial, Natchez, Clarence, Robolene, Hagewood, Marthaville, Ajax, Grand Ecore, Belmont, Bermuda, St. Morris, and Pelican. Monitor the weather situation closely and be alert for threatening weather conditions. 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Be sure to follow us on Facebook. Here's a look at local weather conditions as of 6 p.m. At the top of the hour, the report from Shreveport was not available. The report from Bossier City was not available. And in downtown Shreveport, skies were partly sunny. The temperature was 83 degrees. And winds were northwest at 5 miles an hour. At 6 p.m. Around the local area at 6 p.m. in Texarkana, rain into 75. Wind north at 5 miles an hour. El Dorado, partly sunny and 76. Wind north at 10 miles an hour. Monroe, mostly sunny and 89. Wind southwest at 5 miles an hour. Natchitoches, thunder and 86. Wind southwest at 17 miles an hour, gusting to 23 miles an hour. Marshall,

Light rain and 79. Wind calm. And at Longview, partly sunny and 79 degrees. Wind southeast at 3 miles an hour. Elsewhere across the four-state area, over at Dallas, partly sunny and 97. Oklahoma City, mostly sunny and 87. Little Rock, cloudy and 87. Jackson, Mississippi, partly sunny and 90. Baton Rouge, light rain and 78. And at Houston, partly sunny and 85 degrees. For the most current information, check us out on the web at www.weather.gov/SHP. Now let's check on your local forecast. This afternoon, showers and thunderstorms likely. Near steady temperature in the upper 80s. West winds around 5 miles per hour. Chance of rain 60%. Tonight, showers and thunderstorms likely. Humid with lows in the lower 70s. Southwest winds around 5 miles per hour in the evening, becoming light and variable. Chance of rain 70%. Monday, showers likely. Isolated thunderstorms in the morning, then thunderstorms likely in the afternoon. Humid with highs in the upper 80s. North winds around 5 miles per hour. Chance of rain 70%. Monday night, partly cloudy with a chance of showers. A chance of thunderstorms, mainly in the evening. Lows in the lower 70s. South winds around 5 miles per hour in the evening, becoming light and variable. Chance of rain 50%. Tuesday, partly cloudy with a chance of showers. Isolated thunderstorms in the morning, then a chance of thunderstorms in the afternoon. Highs in the upper 80s. Light and variable winds, becoming west around 5 miles per hour in the afternoon. Chance of rain 50%. Tuesday night, partly cloudy. Lows in the lower 70s. Wednesday, partly cloudy. A slight chance of showers and thunderstorms in the morning, then a chance of showers and thunderstorms in the afternoon. Highs in the upper 80s. Chance of rain 40%. Wednesday night, partly cloudy. Lows in the lower 70s. Thursday, mostly cloudy in the morning, then becoming partly cloudy. Highs in the lower 90s. Thursday night, partly cloudy. Lows in the lower 70s. Friday, partly cloudy. Highs in the mid-90s. Friday night, mostly clear. Lows in the mid-70s. Saturday, mostly sunny. Hot with highs in the mid-90s. This is a special weather statement. An area of strong thunderstorms will impact central Natchitoches, southeastern DeSoto, northern Sabine, west central Grant and southwestern Wynn parishes until 6:30 p.m. Central Daylight Time. At 5:54 p.m. Central Daylight Time, Doppler radar was tracking an area of strong thunderstorms extending from 7 miles northwest of Converse to 5 miles west of Montgomery, or extending from 12 miles south of Mansfield to 8 miles southeast of Natchitoches, moving southeast at 5 miles per hour. Hazard, wind gusts up to 40 miles per hour and pea-sized hail. Source, radar indicated. Impact, gusty winds could knock down tree limbs and blow around unsecured objects. Minor damage to outdoor objects is possible. Locations impacted include Natchitoches, Montgomery, Converse, Allen, Oak Grove, Pleasant Hill, Provincial, Natchez, Clarence, Robolene, Hagewood, Marthaville, Ajax, Grand Ecore, Belmont, Bermuda, St. Maurice, and Pelican. Monitor the weather situation closely and be alert for threatening weather conditions. 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Be sure to follow us on Facebook. Here's a look at local weather conditions as of 6 p.m. At the top of the hour, the report from Shreveport was not available. The report from Bossier City was not available. And in downtown Shreveport, skies were partly sunny. The temperature was 83 degrees. And winds were northwest at

miles an hour at 6 p.m. around the local area at 6 p.m. in Texarkana. Rain into 75. Wind north at 5 miles an hour. El Dorado, partly sunny and 76. Wind north at 10 miles an hour. Monroe, mostly sunny and 89. Wind southwest at 5 miles an hour. Natchitoches, thunder and 86. Wind southwest at 17 miles an hour, gusting to 23 miles an hour. Marshall, light rain and 79. Wind calm. And at Longview, partly sunny and 79 degrees. Wind southeast at 3 miles an hour. Elsewhere across the four-state area, over at Dallas, partly sunny and 97. Oklahoma City, mostly sunny and 87. Little Rock, cloudy and 87. Jackson, Mississippi, partly sunny and 90. Baton Rouge, light rain and 78. And at Houston, partly sunny and 85 degrees. For the most current information, check us out on the web at www.weather.gov/SHP. Now let's check on your local forecast. This afternoon, showers and thunderstorms likely. Near steady temperature in the upper 80s. West winds around 5 miles per hour. Chance of rain 60%. Tonight, showers and thunderstorms likely. Humid with lows in the lower 70s. Southwest winds around 5 miles per hour in the evening, becoming light and variable. Chance of rain 70%. Monday, showers likely. Isolated thunderstorms in the morning, then thunderstorms likely in the afternoon. Humid with highs in the upper 80s. North winds around 5 miles per hour. Chance of rain 70%. Monday night, partly cloudy with a chance of showers. A chance of thunderstorms, mainly in the evening. Lows in the lower 70s. South winds around 5 miles per hour in the evening, becoming light and variable. Chance of rain 50%. Tuesday, partly cloudy with a chance of showers. Isolated thunderstorms in the morning, then a chance of thunderstorms in the afternoon. Highs in the upper 80s. Light and variable winds, becoming west around 5 miles per hour in the afternoon. Chance of rain 50%. Tuesday night, partly cloudy. Lows in the lower 70s. Wednesday, partly cloudy. A slight chance of showers and thunderstorms in the morning, then a chance of showers and thunderstorms in the afternoon. Highs in the upper 80s. Chance of rain 40%. Wednesday night, partly cloudy. Lows in the lower 70s. Thursday, mostly cloudy in the morning, then becoming partly cloudy. Highs in the lower 90s. Thursday night, partly cloudy. Lows in the lower 70s. Friday, partly cloudy. Highs in the mid-90s. Friday night, mostly clear. Lows in the mid-70s. Saturday, mostly sunny. Hot with highs in the mid-90s. This is a special weather statement. An area of strong thunderstorms will impact central Natchitoches, southeastern DeSoto, northern Sabine, west central Grant, and southwestern Wind Parishes until 6:30 p.m. Central Daylight Time. At 5:54 p.m. Central Daylight Time, Doppler radar was tracking an area of strong thunderstorms extending from 7 miles northwest of Converse to 5 miles west of Montgomery, or extending from 12 miles south of Mansfield to 8 miles southeast of Natchitoches, moving southeast at 5 miles per hour. Hazard, wind gusts up to 40 miles per hour and pea-sized hail. Source, radar indicated. Impact, gusty winds could knock down tree limbs and blow around unsecured objects. Minor damage to outdoor objects is possible. Locations impacted include Natchitoches, Montgomery, Converse, Allen, Oak Grove, Pleasant Hill, Provincial, Natchez, Clarence, Robeline, Hagewood, Marthaville, Ajax, Grand Ecore, Belmont, Bermuda, St. Maurice, and Pelican. Monitor the weather situation closely and be alert for threatening

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Be sure to follow us on Facebook. Here's a look at local weather conditions as of 6 p.m. At the top of the hour, the report from Shreveport was not available. The report from Bossier City was not available. And in downtown Shreveport, skies were partly sunny. The temperature was 83 degrees. And winds were northwest at 5 miles an hour. At 6 p.m. Around the local area at 6 p.m. in Texarkana, rain into 75. Wind north at 5 miles an hour. El Dorado, partly sunny and 76. Wind north at 10 miles an hour. Monroe, mostly sunny and 89. Wind southwest at 5 miles an hour. Natchitoches, thunder and 86. Wind southwest at 17 miles an hour, gusting to 23 miles an hour. Marshall, light rain and 79. Wind calm. And at Longview, partly sunny and 79 degrees. Wind southeast at 3 miles an hour. Elsewhere across the four-state area, over at Dallas, partly sunny and 97. Oklahoma City, mostly sunny and 87. Little Rock, cloudy and 87. Jackson, Mississippi, partly sunny and 90. Baton Rouge, light rain and 78. And at Houston, partly sunny and 85 degrees. For the most current information, check us out on the web at www.weather.gov/SHP. Now let's check on your local forecast. This afternoon, showers and thunderstorms likely. Near steady temperature in the upper 80s. West winds around 5 miles per hour. Chance of rain 60%. Tonight, showers and thunderstorms likely. Humid with lows in the lower 70s. Southwest winds around 5 miles per hour in the evening, becoming light and variable. Chance of rain 70%. Monday, showers likely. Isolated thunderstorms in the morning, then thunderstorms likely in the afternoon. Humid with highs in the upper 80s. North winds around 5 miles per hour. Chance of rain 70%. Monday night, partly cloudy with a chance of showers. A chance of thunderstorms, mainly in the evening. Lows in the lower 70s. South winds around 5 miles per hour in the evening, becoming light and variable. Chance of rain 50%. Tuesday, partly cloudy with a chance of showers. Isolated thunderstorms in the morning, then a chance of thunderstorms in the afternoon. Highs in the upper 80s. Light and variable winds, becoming west around 5 miles per hour in the afternoon. Chance of rain 50%. Tuesday night, partly cloudy. Lows in the lower 70s. Wednesday, partly cloudy. A slight chance of showers and thunderstorms in the morning, then a chance of showers and thunderstorms in the afternoon. Highs in the upper 80s. Chance of rain 40%. Wednesday night, partly cloudy. Lows in the lower 70s. Thursday, mostly cloudy in the morning, then becoming partly cloudy. Highs in the lower 90s. Thursday night, partly cloudy. Lows in the lower 70s. Friday, partly cloudy. Highs in the mid-90s. Friday night, mostly clear. Lows in the mid-70s. Saturday, mostly sunny. Hot with highs in the mid-90s. This is a special weather statement. An area of strong thunderstorms will impact central Natchitoches, southeastern DeSoto, northern Sabine, west central Grant, and southwestern Wynn parishes until 6:30 p.m. Central Daylight Time. At 5:54 p.m. Central Daylight Time, Doppler radar was tracking an area of strong thunderstorms extending from 7 miles northwest of Converse to 5 miles west of Montgomery, or extending from 12 miles south of Mansfield to 8 miles southeast of Natchitoches, moving southeast at 5 miles per hour. Hazard, wind gusts up to 40.
miles per hour and pea-sized hail. Source, radar indicated. Impact, gusty winds could knock down tree limbs and blow around unsecured objects. Minor damage to outdoor objects is possible. Locations impacted include Natchitoches, Montgomery, Converse, Allen, Oak Grove, Pleasant Hill, Provincial, Natchez, Clarence, Robeline, Hagewood, Marthaville, Ajax, Grand Ecore, Belmont, Bermuda, St. Maurice, and Pelican. Monitor the weather situation closely and be alert for threatening weather conditions. 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Be sure to follow us on Facebook. Here's a look at local weather conditions as of 6 p.m. At the top of the hour, the report from Shreveport was not available. The report from Bossier City was not available. And in downtown Shreveport, skies were partly sunny. The temperature was 83 degrees. And winds were northwest at 5 miles an hour. At 6 p.m. Around the local area at 6 p.m. in Texarkana, rain into 75. Wind north at 5 miles an hour. El Dorado, partly sunny and 76. Wind north at 10 miles an hour. Monroe, mostly sunny and 89. Wind southwest at 5 miles an hour. Natchitoches, thunder and 86. Wind southwest at 17 miles an hour, gusting to 23 miles an hour. Marshall, light rain and 79. Wind calm. And at Longview, partly sunny and 79 degrees. Wind southeast at 3 miles an hour. Elsewhere across the four-state area, over at Dallas, partly sunny and 97. Oklahoma City, mostly sunny and 87. Little Rock, cloudy and 87. Jackson, Mississippi, partly sunny and 90. Baton Rouge, and 87. Little Rock, cloudy and 87. Jackson, Mississippi, partly sunny and 90. Baton Rouge, light rain and 78. And at Houston, partly sunny and 85 degrees. For the most current information, check us out on the web at www.weather.gov/SHP. The Shreveport Climate Summary for this evening, as of 5 p.m., July 12, 2026. Today's high temperature was 87 degrees. The normal high is 94. The record high is 105 degrees, which was set in 1998. Today's low temperature was 75 degrees. The normal low is 73. The record low is 65 degrees, which was set in 1894. 0.45 inches of precipitation fell today, which brings the monthly total to 1.69 inches. This is 0.16 inches above the normal amount of 1.53 inches for July. The total precipitation for the year now stands at 25.19 inches, which is 4.37 inches below normal. Sunset tonight is at 8:24 p.m. Sunrise tomorrow is at 6:18 a.m. Now let's check on your local forecast. Tonight, showers and thunderstorms likely. Lows in the lower 70s. Southwest winds around 5 miles per hour this evening, becoming light and variable. Chance of rain 70%. Monday, showers likely. Isolated thunderstorms in the morning, then thunderstorms likely in the afternoon. Humid with highs in the upper 80s. North winds around 5 miles per hour. Chance of rain 70%. Monday night, partly cloudy with a chance of showers. A chance of thunderstorms, mainly in the evening.

lows in the lower 70s. South winds around 5 miles per hour in the evening, becoming light and variable. Chance of rain 50%. Tuesday, partly cloudy with a chance of showers. Isolated thunderstorms in the morning, then a chance of thunderstorms in the afternoon. Highs in the upper 80s. Light and variable winds, becoming west around 5 miles per hour in the afternoon. Chance of rain 50%. Tuesday night, partly cloudy. Lows in the lower 70s. Southwest winds around 5 miles per hour in the evening, becoming light and variable. Wednesday, partly cloudy. A slight chance of showers and thunderstorms in the morning, then a chance of showers and thunderstorms in the afternoon. Highs in the upper 80s. Chance of rain 40%. Wednesday night, partly cloudy. Lows in the lower 70s. Thursday, mostly cloudy in the morning, then becoming partly cloudy. Highs in the lower 90s. Thursday night, partly cloudy. Lows in the lower 70s. Friday, partly cloudy. Highs in the mid-90s. Friday night, mostly clear. Lows in the mid-70s. Saturday, mostly sunny. Hot with highs in the mid-90s. Saturday night, mostly clear. Lows in the mid-70s. Sunday, mostly sunny. Hot with highs in the mid-90s. Here is your area's open water boating forecast. Wind gusts may be higher. Tonight, showers and thunderstorms likely. Mostly cloudy. Lows in the lower 70s. Southwest winds 5 to 10 miles per hour. Chance of precipitation 70%. Monday, showers likely and isolated thunderstorms through mid-morning, then showers and thunderstorms likely in the late morning and afternoon. Becoming partly cloudy. Highs in the upper 80s. North winds 5 to 10 miles per hour. Chance of precipitation 70%. Monday night, chance of showers and thunderstorms in the early evening, then a chance of showers and isolated thunderstorms from mid-evening through the overnight. Partly cloudy. Lows in the lower 70s. South winds 5 to 10 miles per hour, becoming west after midnight. Chance of precipitation 40%. Tuesday, chance of showers and isolated thunderstorms in the morning, then a chance of showers and thunderstorms in the afternoon. Partly cloudy. Highs in the upper 80s. Northwest winds 5 to 10 miles per hour. Chance of precipitation 40%. Tuesday night, partly cloudy. Lows in the lower 70s. Southwest winds 5 to 10 miles per hour. Wednesday, partly cloudy. Slight chance of showers and thunderstorms in the morning, then a chance of showers and thunderstorms in the afternoon. Highs around 90. Chance of precipitation 30%. Wednesday night, partly cloudy. Lows in the lower 70s. Thursday, partly cloudy. Highs in the lower 90s. Thursday night, partly cloudy. Lows in the lower 70s. Friday, partly cloudy. Highs in the mid-90s. Friday night, mostly clear. Lows in the mid-70s. Saturday, mostly sunny. Highs in the mid-90s. Saturday night, mostly clear. Lows in the mid-70s. Sunday, mostly sunny. Highs in the upper 90s. 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Here's a look at local weather conditions as of

Marshall, light rain and 79. Wincombe. And at Longview, partly sunny and 79 degrees. Wind southeast at 3 miles an hour. Elsewhere across the four-state area, over at Dallas, partly sunny and 97. Oklahoma City, mostly sunny and 87. Little Rock, cloudy and 87. Jackson, Mississippi, partly sunny and 90. Baton Rouge, light rain and 78. And at Houston, partly sunny and 85 degrees. For the most current information, check us out on the web at www.weather.gov/SHP. The Shreveport Climate Summary for this evening, as of 5 p.m., July 12, 2026. Today's high temperature was 87 degrees. The normal high is 94. The record high is 105 degrees, which was set in 1998. Today's low temperature was 75 degrees. The normal low is 73. The record low is 65 degrees, which was set in 1894. 0.45 inches of precipitation fell today, which brings the monthly total to 1.69 inches. This is 0.16 inches above the normal amount of 1.53 inches for July. The total precipitation for the year now stands at 25.19 inches, which is 4.37 inches below normal. Sunset tonight is at 8:24 p.m. Sunrise tomorrow is at 6:18 a.m. Now let's check on your local forecast. Tonight, showers and thunderstorms likely. Lows in the lower 70s. Southwest winds around 5 miles per hour this evening, becoming light and variable. Chance of rain 70%. Monday, showers likely. Isolated thunderstorms in the morning, then thunderstorms likely in the afternoon. Humid with highs in the upper 80s. North winds around 5 miles per hour. Chance of rain 70%. Monday night, partly cloudy with a chance of showers. A chance of thunderstorms, mainly in the evening. Lows in the lower 70s. South winds around 5 miles per hour in the evening, becoming light and variable. Chance of rain 50%. Tuesday, partly cloudy with a chance of showers. Isolated thunderstorms in the morning, then a chance of thunderstorms in the afternoon. Highs in the upper 80s. Light and variable winds, becoming west around 5 miles per hour in the afternoon. Chance of rain 50%. Tuesday night, partly cloudy. Lows in the lower 70s. Southwest winds around 5 miles per hour in the evening, becoming light and variable. Wednesday, partly cloudy. A slight chance of showers and thunderstorms in the morning, then a chance of showers and thunderstorms in the afternoon. Highs in the upper 80s. Chance of rain 40%. Wednesday night, partly cloudy. Lows in the lower 70s. Thursday, mostly cloudy in the morning, then becoming partly cloudy. Highs in the lower 90s. Thursday night, partly cloudy. Lows in the lower 70s. Friday, partly cloudy. Highs in the mid-90s. Friday night, mostly clear. Lows in the mid-70s. Saturday, mostly sunny. Hot with highs in the mid-90s. Saturday night, mostly clear. Lows in the mid-70s. Sunday, mostly sunny. Hot with highs in the mid-90s. Here is your area's open water boating forecast. Wind gusts may be higher. Tonight, showers and thunderstorms likely. Mostly cloudy. Lows in the lower 70s. Southwest winds 5 to 10 miles per hour. Chance of precipitation 70%. Monday, showers likely and isolated thunderstorms through mid-morning, then showers and thunderstorms likely in the late morning and afternoon. Becoming partly cloudy. Highs in the upper 80s. North winds 5 to 10 miles per hour. Chance of precipitation 70%. Monday night, chance of showers and thunderstorms in the early evening.

chance of showers and isolated thunderstorms from mid-evening through the overnight. Partly cloudy. Lows in the lower 70s. South winds 5 to 10 miles per hour, becoming west after midnight. Chance of precipitation 40%. Tuesday, chance of showers and isolated thunderstorms in the morning, then a chance of showers and thunderstorms in the afternoon. Partly cloudy. Highs in the upper 80s. Northwest winds 5 to 10 miles per hour. Chance of precipitation 40%. Tuesday night, partly cloudy. Lows in the lower 70s. Southwest winds 5 to 10 miles per hour. Wednesday, partly cloudy. Slight chance of showers and thunderstorms in the morning, then a chance of showers and thunderstorms in the afternoon. Highs around 90. Chance of precipitation 30%. Wednesday night, partly cloudy. Lows in the lower 70s. Thursday, partly cloudy. Highs in the lower 90s. Thursday night, partly cloudy. Lows in the lower 70s. Friday, partly cloudy. Highs in the mid-90s. Friday night, mostly clear. Lows in the mid-70s. Saturday, mostly sunny. Highs in the mid-90s. Saturday night, mostly clear. Lows in the mid-70s. Sunday, mostly sunny. Highs in the upper 90s. 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Be sure to follow us on Facebook. Here's a look at local weather conditions as of 6 p.m. At the top of the hour, the report from Shreveport was not available. The report from Bossier City was not available. And in downtown Shreveport, skies were partly sunny. The temperature was 83 degrees. And winds were northwest at 5 miles an hour. At 6 p.m. Around the local area at 6 p.m. in Texarkana, rain into 75. Wind north at 5 miles an hour. El Dorado, partly sunny and 76. Wind north at 10 miles an hour. Monroe, mostly sunny and 89. Wind southwest at 5 miles an hour. Natchitoches, thunder and 86. Wind southwest at 17 miles an hour, gusting to 23 miles an hour. Marshall, light rain and 79. Wind calm. And at Longview, partly sunny and 79 degrees. Wind southeast at 3 miles an hour. Elsewhere across the four-state area, over at Dallas, partly sunny and 97. Oklahoma City, mostly sunny and 87. Little Rock, cloudy and 87. Jackson, Mississippi, partly sunny and 90. Baton Rouge, light rain and 78. And at Houston, partly sunny and 85 degrees. For the most current information, check us out on the web at www.weather.gov/sht. The Shreveport Climate Summary for this evening, as of 5 p.m., July 12, 2026. Today's high temperature was 87 degrees. The normal high is 94. The record high is 105 degrees, which was set in 1998. Today's low temperature was 75 degrees. The normal low is 73. The record low is 65 degrees, which was set in 1894. 0.45 inches of precipitation fell today, which brings the monthly total to 1.69 inches. This is 0.16 inches above the normal amount of 1.53 inches for July. The total precipitation for the year now stands at 25.19 inches, which is 4.37 inches below normal. Sunset tonight is at 8:24 p.m. Sunrise tomorrow is at 6:18 a.m. Now let's check on your local forecast. Tonight, showers and thunderstorms likely. Lows in the lower 70s. Southwest winds around 5 miles per hour this evening, becoming light and variable. Chance of rain 70%. Monday, showers.

Likely. Isolated thunderstorms in the morning, then thunderstorms likely in the afternoon. Humid with highs in the upper 80s. North winds around 5 miles per hour. Chance of rain 70%. Monday night, partly cloudy with a chance of showers. A chance of thunderstorms, mainly in the evening. Lows in the lower 70s. South winds around 5 miles per hour in the evening, becoming light and variable. Chance of rain 50%. Tuesday, partly cloudy with a chance of showers. Isolated thunderstorms in the morning, then a chance of thunderstorms in the afternoon. Highs in the upper 80s. Light and variable winds, becoming west around 5 miles per hour in the afternoon. Chance of rain 50%. Tuesday night, partly cloudy. Lows in the lower 70s. Southwest winds around 5 miles per hour in the evening, becoming light and variable. Wednesday, partly cloudy. A slight chance of showers and thunderstorms in the morning, then a chance of showers and thunderstorms in the afternoon. Highs in the upper 80s. Chance of rain 40%. Wednesday night, partly cloudy. Lows in the lower 70s. Thursday, mostly cloudy in the morning, then becoming partly cloudy. Highs in the lower 90s. Thursday night, partly cloudy. Lows in the lower 70s. Friday, partly cloudy. Highs in the mid-90s. Friday night, mostly clear. Lows in the mid-70s. Saturday, mostly sunny. Hot with highs in the mid-90s. Saturday night, mostly clear. Lows in the mid-70s. Sunday, mostly sunny. Hot with highs in the mid-90s. 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Be sure to follow us on Facebook. Here's a look at local weather conditions as of 6 p.m. At the top of the hour, the report from Shreveport was not available. The report from Bossier City was not available. And in downtown Shreveport, skies were partly sunny. The temperature was 83 degrees. And winds were northwest at 5 miles an hour. At 6 p.m. Around the local area at 6 p.m. in Texarkana, rain at 75. Wind north at 5 miles an hour. El Dorado, partly sunny and 76. Wind north at 10 miles an hour. Monroe, mostly sunny and 89. Wind southwest at 5 miles an hour. Nacogdoches, thunder and 86. Wind southwest at 17 miles an hour, gusting to 23 miles an hour. Marshall, light rain and 79. Wind calm. And at Longview, partly sunny and 79 degrees. Wind southeast at 3 miles an hour. Elsewhere across the four-state area, over at Dallas, partly sunny and 97. Oklahoma City, mostly sunny and 87. Little Rock, cloudy and 87. Jackson, Mississippi, partly sunny and 90. Baton Rouge, light rain and 78. And at Houston, partly sunny and 85 degrees. For the most current information, check us out on the web at www.weather.gov/SHP. The Shreveport Climate Summary for this evening, as of 5 p.m., July 12, 2026. Today's high temperature was 87 degrees. The normal high is 94. The record high is 105 degrees, which was set in 1998. Today's low temperature was 75 degrees. The normal low is 73. The record

is 65 degrees, which was set in 1894. 0.45 inches of precipitation fell today, which brings the monthly total to 1.69 inches. This is 0.16 inches above the normal amount of 1.53 inches for July. The total precipitation for the year now stands at 25.19 inches, which is 4.37 inches below normal. Sunset tonight is at 8:24 p.m. Sunrise tomorrow is at 6:18 a.m. Now let's check on your local forecast. Tonight, showers and thunderstorms likely. Lows in the lower 70s. Southwest winds around 5 miles per hour this evening, becoming light and variable. Chance of rain 70%. Monday, showers likely. Isolated thunderstorms in the morning, then thunderstorms likely in the afternoon. Humid with highs in the upper 80s. North winds around 5 miles per hour. Chance of rain 70%. Monday night, partly cloudy with a chance of showers. A chance of thunderstorms, mainly in the evening. Lows in the lower 70s. South winds around 5 miles per hour in the evening, becoming light and variable. Chance of rain 50%. Tuesday, partly cloudy with a chance of showers. Isolated thunderstorms in the morning, then a chance of thunderstorms in the afternoon. Highs in the upper 80s. Light and variable winds, becoming west around 5 miles per hour in the afternoon. Chance of rain 50%. Tuesday night, partly cloudy. Lows in the lower 70s. Southwest winds around 5 miles per hour in the evening, becoming light and variable. Wednesday, partly cloudy. A slight chance of showers and thunderstorms in the morning, then a chance of showers and thunderstorms in the afternoon. Highs in the upper 80s. Chance of rain 40%. Wednesday night, partly cloudy. Lows in the lower 70s. Thursday, mostly cloudy in the morning, then becoming partly cloudy. Highs in the lower 90s. Thursday night, partly cloudy. Lows in the lower 70s. Friday, partly cloudy. Highs in the mid-90s. Friday night, mostly clear. Lows in the mid-70s. Saturday, mostly sunny. Hot with highs in the mid-90s. Saturday night, mostly clear. Lows in the mid-70s. Sunday, mostly sunny. Hot with highs in the mid-90s. 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Be sure to follow us on Facebook. Here's a look at local weather conditions as of 6 p.m. At the top of the hour, the report from Shreveport was not available. The report from Bossier City was not available. And in downtown Shreveport, skies were partly sunny. The temperature was 83 degrees. And winds were northwest at 5 miles an hour. At 6 p.m. Around the local area at 6 p.m. in Texarkana, rain into 75. Wind north at 5 miles an hour. El Dorado, partly sunny and 76. Wind north at 10 miles an hour. Monroe, mostly sunny and 89. Wind southwest at 5 miles an hour. Nacogdoches, thunder and 86. Wind southwest at 17 miles an hour, gusting to 23 miles an hour. Marshall, light rain and 79. Wind calm. And at Longview, partly sunny and 79 degrees. Wind southeast at 3 miles an hour. Elsewhere across the four-state area, over at Dallas, partly sunny and 97. Oklahoma City, mostly sunny and 87. Little Rock, cloudy and 87. Jackson, Mississippi, partly sunny and 90. Baton Rouge, light rain and 78. And at Houston, partly sunny and 85 degrees. For the most current information, check us out on the web at www.weather.gov/sht. Here is your area's open water boating